mostly sunny. A chance of showers and thunderstorms in the afternoon. Highs in the upper 70s. Chance of rain 30%. Monday night, partly cloudy until midnight, then becoming mostly cloudy. A chance of thunderstorms until midnight. A chance of showers. Lows around 50. Chance of rain 50%. Tuesday, partly sunny in the morning, then becoming mostly cloudy. A chance of showers in the morning, then showers likely in the afternoon. Much cooler with highs in the lower 60s. Chance of rain 60%. Tuesday night, mostly cloudy. A chance of showers until midnight. Lows in the lower 40s. Chance of rain 50%. Wednesday and Wednesday night, mostly cloudy. Highs around 60. Lows in the lower 40s. Thursday, mostly sunny. Highs in the lower 60s. Thursday night, mostly clear. Lows in the lower 40s. Friday, mostly sunny. Highs in the upper 60s. Again, the forecast for Peoria and surrounding areas of central Illinois for the rest of tonight, mostly cloudy with a slight chance of showers until midnight, then partly cloudy after midnight. Lows in the upper 30s. North winds around 5 miles an hour. Chance of rain 20%. The Peoria, Illinois climate summary for this evening, as of 4 p.m., May 1, 2026. Today's high temperature was 56 degrees. The normal high is 69. The record high is 89 degrees, which was last set in 1901. Today's low temperature was 38 degrees. The normal low is 48. The record low is 29 degrees, which was set in 1907. No precipitation fell today, which leaves the monthly total at 0.00 inches. The total precipitation for the year still stands at 12.75 inches. Sunset tonight is at 7:55 p.m. Sunrise tomorrow is at 5:56 a.m. The time is currently 7:02 p.m. Central Daylight Time. 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Now for the official National Weather Service forecast for Peoria and surrounding areas of central Illinois. Rest of tonight, mostly cloudy with a slight chance of showers until midnight, then partly cloudy after midnight. Lows in the upper 30s. North winds around 5 miles an hour. Chance of rain 20%. Saturday, mostly sunny. Highs in the upper 50s. North winds 5 to 10 miles an hour. Saturday night, mostly clear until midnight, then becoming partly cloudy. Lows in the lower 40s. Southwest winds 5 to 10 miles an hour with gusts up to 20 miles an hour. Sunday, partly sunny. Not as cool with highs in the lower 70s. Southwest winds 15 to 20 miles an hour with gusts up to 30 miles an hour. Sunday night, partly cloudy. Lows in the upper 40s. West winds 10 to 15 miles an hour, becoming southwest around 5 miles an hour after midnight. Monday, mostly sunny. A chance of showers and thunderstorms in the afternoon. Highs in the upper 70s. Chance of rain 30%. Monday night, partly cloudy until midnight, then becoming mostly cloudy. A chance of thunderstorms until midnight. A chance of showers. Lows around 50. Chance of rain 50%. Tuesday, partly sunny in the morning, then becoming mostly cloudy. A chance of showers in the morning, then showers likely in the afternoon. Much cooler with highs in the lower 60s. Chance of rain 60%. Tuesday night, mostly cloudy. A chance of showers until midnight. Lows in the lower 40s. Chance of rain 50%. Wednesday and Wednesday night, mostly cloudy. Highs around 60. Lows in the lower 40s. Thursday, mostly sunny. Highs in the lower 60s. Thursday night, mostly clear. Lows in the lower 40s. Friday, mostly sunny. Highs in the upper 60s. Again, the forecast for Peoria and surrounding areas of central Illinois for the rest of tonight, mostly cloudy with a slight chance of showers until midnight, then partly cloudy after midnight. Lows in the upper 30s. North winds around 5 miles an hour. Chance of rain 20%. The time is currently 7:05.

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Now for the official National Weather Service forecast for Peoria and surrounding areas of central Illinois. Rest of tonight, mostly cloudy with a slight chance of showers until midnight, then partly cloudy after midnight. Lows in the upper 30s. North winds around 5 miles an hour. Chance of rain 20%. Saturday, mostly sunny. Highs in the upper 50s. North winds 5 to 10 miles an hour. Saturday night, mostly clear until midnight, then becoming partly cloudy. Lows in the lower 40s. Southwest winds 5 to 10 miles an hour with gusts up to 20 miles an hour. Sunday, partly sunny. Not as cool with highs in the lower 70s. Southwest winds 15 to 20 miles an hour with gusts up to 30 miles an hour. Sunday night, partly cloudy. Lows in the upper 40s. West winds 10 to 15 miles an hour, becoming southwest around 5 miles an hour after midnight. Monday, mostly sunny. A chance of showers and thunderstorms in the afternoon. Highs in the upper 70s. Chance of rain 30%. Monday night, partly cloudy until midnight, then becoming mostly cloudy. A chance of thunderstorms until midnight. A chance of showers. Lows around 50. Chance of rain 50%. Tuesday, partly sunny in the morning, then becoming mostly cloudy. A chance of showers in the morning, then showers likely in the afternoon. Much cooler with highs in the lower 60s. Chance of rain 60%. Tuesday night, mostly cloudy. A chance of showers until midnight. Lows in the lower 40s. Chance of rain 50%. Wednesday and Wednesday night, mostly cloudy. Highs around 60. Lows in the lower 40s. Thursday, mostly sunny. Highs in the lower 60s. Thursday night, mostly clear. Lows in the lower 40s. Friday, mostly sunny. Highs in the upper 60s. Again, the forecast for Peoria and surrounding areas of central Illinois for the rest of tonight, mostly cloudy with a slight chance of showers until midnight, then partly cloudy after midnight. Lows in the upper 30s. North winds around 5 miles an hour. Chance of rain 20%. At 7 p.m. in Peoria, skies were cloudy. The temperature was 52 degrees, the dew point was 34, and the relative humidity was 50%. The wind was west at 3 miles an hour. The pressure was 30.01 inches and falling. Around central and western Illinois, temperatures were in the lower to mid-50s. It was mostly cloudy at Quincy and Pontiac. It was cloudy at Bloomington, Moline, Galesburg, Springfield, and Lincoln. It was fair at Lakin and Macomb. And once again at 7 p.m. in Peoria, under cloudy skies, the temperature was 52. The time is currently 7:08 p.m. Central Daylight Time. 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Now for the official National Weather Service forecast for Peoria and surrounding areas of central Illinois. Rest of tonight, mostly cloudy with a slight chance of showers until midnight, then partly cloudy after midnight. Lows in the upper 30s. North winds around 5 miles an hour. Chance of rain 20%. Saturday, mostly sunny. Highs in the upper 50s. North winds 5 to 10 miles an hour. Saturday night, mostly clear until midnight, then becoming partly cloudy. Lows in the lower 40s. Southwest winds 5 to 10 miles an hour with gusts up to 20 miles an hour. Sunday, partly sunny. Not as cool with highs in the lower 70s. Southwest winds 15 to 20 miles an hour with gusts up to 30 miles an hour. Sunday night, partly cloudy. Lows in the upper 40s. West winds 10 to 15 miles an hour, becoming southwest around 5 miles an hour after midnight. Monday, mostly sunny. A chance of showers and thunderstorms in the afternoon. Highs in the upper 70s. Chance of rain 30%. Monday night, partly cloudy until midnight, then becoming mostly cloudy. A chance of thunderstorms until midnight. A chance of showers. Lows around 50.

chance of rain 50%. Tuesday, partly sunny in the morning, then becoming mostly cloudy. A chance of showers in the morning, then showers likely in the afternoon. Much cooler with highs in the lower 60s. Chance of rain 60%. Tuesday night, mostly cloudy. A chance of showers until midnight. Lows in the lower 40s. Chance of rain 50%. Wednesday and Wednesday night, mostly cloudy. Highs around 60. Lows in the lower 40s. Thursday, mostly sunny. Highs in the lower 60s. Thursday night, mostly clear. Lows in the lower 40s. Friday, mostly sunny. Highs in the upper 60s. Again, the forecast for Peoria and surrounding areas of central Illinois for the rest of tonight, mostly cloudy with a slight chance of showers until midnight, then partly cloudy after midnight. Lows in the upper 30s. North winds around 5 miles an hour. Chance of rain 20%. At 7 p.m. in Peoria, skies were cloudy. The temperature was 52 degrees, the dew point was 34, and the relative humidity was 50%. The wind was west at 3 miles an hour. The pressure was 30.01 inches and falling. Around central and western Illinois, temperatures were in the lower to mid-50s. It was partly cloudy at Lakin and Macomb. It was mostly cloudy at Quincy and Pontiac. It was cloudy at Bloomington, Moline, Galesburg, Springfield, and Lincoln. And once again at 7 p.m. in Peoria, under cloudy skies, the temperature was 52. Looking elsewhere around the Midwest at 7 p.m., Chicago was mostly cloudy and 42. Indianapolis was fair and 50. St. Louis was mostly cloudy and 61. Kansas City was fair and 61. Des Moines was partly sunny and 54. Milwaukee was fair and 41. The time is currently 7:12 p.m. Central Daylight Time. 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Now for the official National Weather Service forecast for Peoria and surrounding areas of central Illinois. Rest of tonight, mostly cloudy with a slight chance of showers until midnight, then partly cloudy after midnight. Lows in the upper 30s. North winds around 5 miles an hour. Chance of rain 20%. Saturday, mostly sunny. Highs in the upper 50s. North winds 5 to 10 miles an hour. Saturday night, mostly clear until midnight, then becoming partly cloudy. Lows in the lower 40s. Southwest winds 5 to 10 miles an hour with gusts up to 20 miles an hour. Sunday, partly sunny. Not as cool with highs in the lower 70s. Southwest winds 15 to 20 miles an hour with gusts up to 30 miles an hour. Sunday night, partly cloudy. Lows in the upper 40s. West winds 10 to 15 miles an hour, becoming southwest around 5 miles an hour after midnight. Monday, mostly sunny. A chance of showers and thunderstorms in the afternoon. Highs in the upper 70s. Chance of rain 30%. Monday night, partly cloudy until midnight, then becoming mostly cloudy. A chance of thunderstorms until midnight. A chance of showers. Lows around 50. Chance of rain 50%. Tuesday, partly sunny in the morning, then becoming mostly cloudy. A chance of showers in the morning, then showers likely in the afternoon. Much cooler with highs in the lower 60s. Chance of rain 60%. Tuesday night, mostly cloudy. A chance of showers until midnight. Lows in the lower 40s. Chance of rain 50%. Wednesday and Wednesday night, mostly cloudy. Highs around 60. Lows in the lower 40s. Thursday, mostly sunny. Highs in the lower 60s. Thursday night, mostly clear. Lows in the lower 40s. Friday, mostly sunny. Highs in the upper 60s. Again, the forecast for Peoria and surrounding areas of central Illinois for the rest of tonight, mostly cloudy with a slight chance of showers until midnight, then partly cloudy after midnight. Lows in the upper 30s. North winds around 5 miles an hour. Chance of rain 20%. 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

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The Peoria, Illinois climate summary for this evening, as of 4 p.m., May 1, 2026. Today's high temperature was 56 degrees. The normal high is 69. The record high is 89 degrees, which was last set in 1901. Today's low temperature was 38 degrees. The normal low is 48. The record low is 29 degrees, which was set in 1907. No precipitation fell today, which leaves the monthly total at 0.00 inches. The total precipitation for the year still stands at 12.75 inches. Sunset tonight is at 7:55 p.m. Sunrise tomorrow is at 5:56 a.m. The Peoria, Illinois climate summary for the month of April, 2026. The maximum temperature for the period was 84. The maximum occurred on April 14th. The minimum temperature for the period was 31. The minimum occurred on April 20th. The average temperature was 57.9 degrees, which is 5.0 degrees above the normal average temperature. A total of 7.82 inches of precipitation fell during the period, which is 3.83 inches above the normal amount. No snow fell during the period, which is 0.5 inches below the normal amount. There were 249 heating degree days this period, which is 127 below the normal amount. There were 42 cooling degree days this period, which is 30 above the normal amount. The mean wind for the period was 11 miles per hour. The maximum wind gust was 45 miles per hour from the south and occurred on April 2nd. At 7 p.m. in Peoria, skies were cloudy. The temperature was 52 degrees, the dew point was 34, and the relative humidity was 50%. The wind was west at 3 miles an hour. The pressure was 30.01 inches and falling. Around central and western Illinois, temperatures were in the lower to mid-50s. It was partly cloudy at Lakin and Macomb. It was mostly cloudy at Quincy and Pontiac. It was cloudy at Bloomington, Moline, Galesburg, Springfield, and Lincoln. And once again at 7 p.m. in Peoria, under cloudy skies, the temperature was 52. Looking elsewhere around the Midwest at 7 p.m., Chicago was mostly cloudy, and 42. Indianapolis was partly cloudy, and 50. St. Louis was mostly cloudy, and 61. Kansas City was mostly sunny, and 61. Des Moines was partly sunny, and 54. Milwaukee was partly cloudy, and 41. The time is currently 7:18 p.m. Central Daylight Time. 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Now for the official National Weather Service forecast for Peoria and surrounding areas of central Illinois. Rest of tonight, mostly cloudy with a slight chance of showers until midnight, then partly cloudy after midnight. Lows in the upper 30s. North winds around 5 miles an hour. Chance of rain 20%. Saturday, mostly sunny. Highs in the upper 50s. North winds 5 to 10 miles an hour. Saturday night, mostly clear until midnight, then becoming partly cloudy. Lows in the lower 40s. Southwest winds 5 to 10 miles an hour with gusts up to 20 miles an hour. Sunday, partly sunny. Not as cool with highs in the lower 70s. Southwest winds 15 to 20 miles an hour with gusts up to 30 miles an hour. Sunday night, partly cloudy. Lows in the upper 40s. West winds 10 to 15 miles an hour, becoming southwest around 5 miles an hour after midnight. Monday, mostly sunny. A chance of showers and thunderstorms in the afternoon. Highs in the upper 70s. Chance of rain 30%. Monday night, partly cloudy until midnight, then becoming mostly cloudy. A chance of thunderstorms until midnight. A chance of showers. Lows around 50. Chance of rain 50.

80%. Tuesday, partly sunny in the morning, then becoming mostly cloudy. A chance of showers in the morning, then showers likely in the afternoon. Much cooler with highs in the lower 60s. Chance of rain 60%. Tuesday night, mostly cloudy. A chance of showers until midnight. Lows in the lower 40s. Chance of rain 50%. Wednesday and Wednesday night, mostly cloudy. Highs around 60. Lows in the lower 40s. Thursday, mostly sunny. Highs in the lower 60s. Thursday night, mostly clear. Lows in the lower 40s. Friday, mostly sunny. Highs in the upper 60s. Again, the forecast for Peoria and surrounding areas of central Illinois for the rest of tonight, mostly cloudy with a slight chance of showers until midnight, then partly cloudy after midnight. Lows in the upper 30s. North winds around 5 miles an hour. Chance of rain 20%. At 7 p.m. in Peoria, skies were cloudy. The temperature was 52 degrees, the dew point was 34, and the relative humidity was 50%. The wind was west at 3 miles an hour. The pressure was 30.01 inches and falling. Around central and western Illinois, temperatures were in the lower to mid-50s. It was partly cloudy at Lakin and Macomb. It was mostly cloudy at Quincy and Pontiac. It was cloudy at Bloomington, Moline, Galesburg, Springfield, and Lincoln. And once again at 7 p.m. in Peoria, under cloudy skies, the temperature was 52. Looking elsewhere around the Midwest at 7 p.m., Chicago was mostly cloudy and 42. Indianapolis was partly cloudy and 50. St. Louis was mostly cloudy and 61. Kansas City was mostly sunny and 61. Des Moines was partly sunny and 54. Milwaukee was partly cloudy and 41. The time is currently 7:22 p.m. Central Daylight Time. 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Now for the official National Weather Service forecast for Peoria and surrounding areas of central Illinois. Rest of tonight, mostly cloudy with a slight chance of showers until midnight, then partly cloudy after midnight. Lows in the upper 30s. North winds around 5 miles an hour. Chance of rain 20%. Saturday, mostly sunny. Highs in the upper 50s. North winds 5 to 10 miles an hour. Saturday night, mostly clear until midnight, then becoming partly cloudy. Lows in the lower 40s. Southwest winds 5 to 10 miles an hour with gusts up to 20 miles an hour. Sunday, partly sunny. Not as cool, highs in the lower 70s. Southwest winds 15 to 20 miles an hour with gusts up to 30 miles an hour. Sunday night, partly cloudy. Lows in the upper 40s. West winds 10 to 15 miles an hour, becoming southwest around 5 miles an hour after midnight. Monday, mostly sunny. A chance of showers and thunderstorms in the afternoon. Highs in the upper 70s. Chance of rain 30%. Monday night, partly cloudy until midnight, then becoming mostly cloudy. A chance of thunderstorms until midnight. A chance of showers. Lows around 50. Chance of rain 50%. Tuesday, partly sunny in the morning, then becoming mostly cloudy. A chance of showers in the morning, then showers likely in the afternoon. Much cooler with highs in the lower 60s. Chance of rain 60%. Tuesday night, mostly cloudy. A chance of showers until midnight. Lows in the lower 40s. Chance of rain 50%. Wednesday and Wednesday night, mostly cloudy. Highs around 60. Lows in the lower 40s. Thursday, mostly sunny. Highs in the lower 60s. Thursday night, mostly clear. Lows in the lower 40s. Friday, mostly sunny. Highs in the upper 60s. Again, the forecast for Peoria and surrounding areas of central Illinois for the rest of tonight, mostly cloudy with a slight chance of showers until midnight, then partly cloudy after midnight. Lows in the upper 30s. North winds around 5 miles an hour. Chance of rain 20%. At 7 p.m. in Peoria, skies were cloudy.
The temperature was 52 degrees, the dew point was 34, and the relative humidity was 50%. The wind was west at 3 miles an hour. The pressure was 30.01 inches and falling. Around central and western Illinois, temperatures were in the lower to mid-50s. It was partly cloudy at Lakin and Macomb. It was mostly cloudy at Quincy and Pontiac. It was cloudy at Bloomington, Moline, Galesburg, Springfield, and Lincoln. And once again at 7 p.m. in Peoria, under cloudy skies, the temperature was 52. Looking elsewhere around the Midwest at 7 p.m., Chicago was mostly cloudy and 42. Indianapolis was partly cloudy and 50. St. Louis was mostly cloudy and 61. Kansas City was mostly sunny and 61. Des Moines was partly sunny and 54. Milwaukee was partly cloudy and 41. The time is currently 7:26 p.m. Central Daylight Time. 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Now for the official National Weather Service forecast for Peoria and surrounding areas of central Illinois. Rest of tonight, mostly cloudy with a slight chance of showers until midnight, then partly cloudy after midnight. Lows in the upper 30s. North winds around 5 miles an hour. Chance of rain 20%. Saturday, mostly sunny. Highs in the upper 50s. North winds 5 to 10 miles an hour. Saturday night, mostly clear until midnight, then becoming partly cloudy. Lows in the lower 40s. Southwest winds 5 to 10 miles an hour with gusts up to 20 miles an hour. Sunday, partly sunny. Not as cool with highs in the lower 70s. Southwest winds 15 to 20 miles an hour with gusts up to 30 miles an hour. Sunday night, partly cloudy. Lows in the upper 40s. West winds 10 to 15 miles an hour, becoming southwest around 5 miles an hour after midnight. Monday, mostly sunny. A chance of showers and thunderstorms in the afternoon. Highs in the upper 70s. Chance of rain 30%. Monday night, partly cloudy until midnight, then becoming mostly cloudy. A chance of thunderstorms until midnight. A chance of showers. Lows around 50. Chance of rain 50%. Tuesday, partly sunny in the morning, then becoming mostly cloudy. A chance of showers in the morning, then showers likely in the afternoon. Much cooler with highs in the lower 60s. Chance of rain 60%. Tuesday night, mostly cloudy. A chance of showers until midnight. Lows in the lower 40s. Chance of rain 50%. Wednesday and Wednesday night, mostly cloudy. Highs around 60. Lows in the lower 40s. Thursday, mostly sunny. Highs in the lower 60s. Thursday night, mostly clear. Lows in the lower 40s. Friday, mostly sunny. Highs in the upper 60s. Again, the forecast for Peoria and surrounding areas of central Illinois for the rest of tonight, mostly cloudy with a slight chance of showers until midnight, then partly cloudy after midnight. Lows in the upper 30s. North winds around 5 miles an hour. Chance of rain 20%. At 7 p.m. in Peoria, skies were cloudy. The temperature was 52 degrees, the dew point was 34, and the relative humidity was 50%. The wind was west at 3 miles an hour. The pressure was 30.01 inches and falling. Around central and western Illinois, temperatures were in the lower to mid-50s. It was partly cloudy at Lakin and Macomb. It was mostly cloudy at Quincy and Pontiac. It was cloudy at Bloomington, Moline, Galesburg, Springfield, and Lincoln. And once again at 7 p.m. in Peoria, under cloudy skies, the temperature was 52. Looking elsewhere around the Midwest at 7 p.m., Chicago was mostly cloudy and 42. Indianapolis was partly cloudy and 50. St. Louis was mostly cloudy and 61. Kansas City was mostly sunny and 61. Des Moines was partly sunny and 54. Milwaukee was partly cloudy and 41. The Peoria, Illinois climate summary for this evening, as of 4 p.m., May 1st, 2026.
Today's high temperature was 56 degrees. The normal high is 69. The record high is 89 degrees, which was last set in 1901. Today's low temperature was 38 degrees. The normal low is 48. The record low is 29 degrees, which was set in 1907. No precipitation fell today, which leaves the monthly total at 0.00 inches. The total precipitation for the year still stands at 12.75 inches. Sunset tonight is at 7:55 p.m. Sunrise tomorrow is at 5:56 a.m. The time is currently 7:30 p.m. Central Daylight Time. 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Now for the official National Weather Service forecast for Peoria and surrounding areas of central Illinois. Rest of tonight, mostly cloudy with a slight chance of showers until midnight, then partly cloudy after midnight. Lows in the upper 30s. North winds around 5 miles an hour. Chance of rain 20%. Saturday, mostly sunny. Highs in the upper 50s. North winds 5 to 10 miles an hour. Saturday night, mostly clear until midnight, then becoming partly cloudy. Lows in the lower 40s. Southwest winds 5 to 10 miles an hour with gusts up to 20 miles an hour. Sunday, partly sunny. Not as cool with highs in the lower 70s. Southwest winds 15 to 20 miles an hour with gusts up to 30 miles an hour. Sunday night, partly cloudy. Lows in the upper 40s. West winds 10 to 15 miles an hour, becoming southwest around 5 miles an hour after midnight. Monday, mostly sunny. A chance of showers and thunderstorms in the afternoon. Highs in the upper 70s. Chance of rain 30%. Monday night, partly cloudy until midnight, then becoming mostly cloudy. A chance of thunderstorms until midnight. A chance of showers. Lows around 50. Chance of rain 50%. Tuesday, partly sunny in the morning, then becoming mostly cloudy. A chance of showers in the morning, then showers likely in the afternoon. Much cooler with highs in the lower 60s. Chance of rain 60%. Tuesday night, mostly cloudy. A chance of showers until midnight. Lows in the lower 40s. Chance of rain 50%. Wednesday and Wednesday night, mostly cloudy. Highs around 60. Lows in the lower 40s. Chance of rain 50%. Wednesday and Wednesday night, mostly cloudy. Highs around 60. Lows in the lower 40s. Thursday, mostly sunny. Highs in the lower 60s. Thursday night, mostly clear. Lows in the lower 40s. Friday, mostly sunny. Highs in the upper 60s. Again, the forecast for Peoria and surrounding areas of central Illinois for the rest of tonight, mostly cloudy with a slight chance of showers until midnight, then partly cloudy after midnight. Lows in the upper 30s. North winds around 5 miles an hour. Chance of rain 20%. At 7 p.m. in Peoria, skies were cloudy. The temperature was 52 degrees, the dew point was 34, and the relative humidity was 50%. The wind was west at 3 miles an hour. The pressure was 30.01 inches and falling. Around central and western Illinois, temperatures were in the lower to mid-50s. It was partly cloudy at Lakin and Macomb. It was mostly cloudy at Quincy and Pontiac. It was cloudy at Bloomington, Moline, Galesburg, Springfield, and Lincoln. And once again at 7 p.m. in Peoria, under cloudy skies, the temperature was 52. Looking elsewhere around the Midwest at 7 p.m., Chicago was mostly cloudy, and 42. Indianapolis was partly cloudy, and 50. St. Louis was mostly cloudy, and 61. Kansas City was mostly sunny, and 61. Des Moines was partly sunny, and 54. Milwaukee was partly cloudy, and 41. The time is currently 7:34 p.m. Central Daylight Time. 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Now for the official National Weather Service forecast for Peoria and surrounding areas of central Illinois.
Rest of tonight, mostly cloudy with a slight chance of showers until midnight, then partly cloudy.

after midnight. Lows in the upper 30s. North winds around 5 miles an hour. Chance of rain 20%. Saturday, mostly sunny. Highs in the upper 50s. North winds 5 to 10 miles an hour. Saturday night, mostly clear until midnight, then becoming partly cloudy. Lows in the lower 40s. Southwest winds 5 to 10 miles an hour with gusts up to 20 miles an hour. Sunday, partly sunny. Not as cool with highs in the lower 70s. Southwest winds 15 to 20 miles an hour with gusts up to 30 miles an hour. Sunday night, partly cloudy. Lows in the upper 40s. West winds 10 to 15 miles an hour, becoming southwest around 5 miles an hour after midnight. Monday, mostly sunny. A chance of showers and thunderstorms in the afternoon. Highs in the upper 70s. Chance of rain 30%. Monday night, partly cloudy until midnight, then becoming mostly cloudy. A chance of thunderstorms until midnight. A chance of showers. Lows around 50. Chance of rain 50%. Tuesday, partly sunny in the morning, then becoming mostly cloudy. A chance of showers in the morning, then showers likely in the afternoon. Much cooler with highs in the lower 60s. Chance of rain 60%. Tuesday night, mostly cloudy. A chance of showers until midnight. Lows in the lower 40s. Chance of rain 50%. Wednesday and Wednesday night, mostly cloudy. Highs around 60. Lows in the lower 40s. Thursday, mostly sunny. Highs in the lower 60s. Thursday night, mostly clear. Lows in the lower 40s. Friday, mostly sunny. Highs in the upper 60s. Again, the forecast for Peoria and surrounding areas of central Illinois for the rest of tonight, mostly cloudy with a slight chance of showers until midnight, then partly cloudy after midnight. Lows in the upper 30s. North winds around 5 miles an hour. Chance of rain 20%. At 7 p.m. in Peoria, skies were cloudy. The temperature was 52 degrees, the dew point was 34, and the relative humidity was 50%. The wind was west at 3 miles an hour. The pressure was 30.01 inches and falling. Around central and western Illinois, temperatures were in the lower to mid-50s. It was partly cloudy at Lakin and Macomb. It was mostly cloudy at Quincy and Pontiac. It was cloudy at Bloomington, Moline, Galesburg, Springfield, and Lincoln. And once again at 7 p.m. in Peoria, under cloudy skies, the temperature was 52. Looking elsewhere around the Midwest at 7 p.m., Chicago was mostly cloudy and 42. Indianapolis was partly cloudy and 50. St. Louis was mostly cloudy and 61. Kansas City was mostly sunny and 61. Des Moines was partly sunny and 54. Milwaukee was partly cloudy and 41. The time is currently 7:38 p.m. Central Daylight Time. 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Now for the official National Weather Service forecast for Peoria and surrounding areas of central Illinois. Rest of tonight, mostly cloudy with a slight chance of showers until midnight, then partly cloudy after midnight. Lows in the upper 30s. North winds around 5 miles an hour. Chance of rain 20%. Saturday, mostly sunny. Highs in the upper 50s. North winds 5 to 10 miles an hour. Saturday night, mostly clear until midnight, then becoming partly cloudy. Lows in the lower 40s. Southwest winds 5 to 10 miles an hour with gusts up to 20 miles an hour. Sunday, partly sunny. Not as cool with highs in the lower 70s. Southwest winds 15 to 20 miles an hour with gusts up to 30 miles an hour. Sunday night, partly cloudy. Lows in the upper 40s. West winds 10 to 15 miles an hour, becoming southwest around 5 miles an hour after midnight. Monday, mostly sunny. A chance of showers and thunderstorms in the afternoon. Highs in the upper 70s. Chance of rain 30%. Monday night, partly cloudy until midnight, then becoming mostly cloudy. A chance of thunderstorms until midnight.

mostly sunny. Highs in the upper 60s. Again, the forecast for Peoria and surrounding areas of central Illinois for the rest of tonight, mostly cloudy with a slight chance of showers until midnight, then partly cloudy after midnight. Lows in the upper 30s. North winds around 5 miles an hour. Chance of rain 20%. Now for the official National Weather Service forecast for Peoria and surrounding areas of central Illinois. Rest of tonight, mostly cloudy until midnight, then becoming partly cloudy. A slight chance of showers until midnight. Lows in the upper 30s. North winds around 5 miles an hour. Chance of rain 20%. Saturday, mostly sunny. Highs in the upper 50s. North winds 5 to 10 miles an hour. Saturday night, mostly clear until midnight, then becoming partly cloudy. Lows in the lower 40s. Southwest winds 5 to 10 miles an hour with gusts up to 20 miles an hour. Sunday, partly sunny. Not as cool with highs in the lower 70s. Southwest winds 15 to 20 miles an hour with gusts up to 30 miles an hour. Sunday night, partly cloudy. Lows in the upper 40s. West winds 10 to 15 miles an hour, becoming southwest around 5 miles an hour after midnight. Monday, mostly sunny. A chance of showers and thunderstorms in the afternoon. Highs in the upper 70s. Chance of rain 30%. Monday night, partly cloudy until midnight, then becoming mostly cloudy. A chance of thunderstorms until midnight. A chance of showers. Lows around 50. Chance of rain 50%. Tuesday, partly sunny in the morning, then becoming mostly cloudy. A chance of showers in the morning, then showers likely in the afternoon. Much cooler with highs in the lower 60s. Chance of rain 60%. Tuesday night, mostly cloudy. A chance of showers until midnight. Lows in the lower 40s. Chance of rain 50%. Wednesday and Wednesday night, mostly cloudy. Highs around 60. Lows in the lower 40s. Thursday, mostly sunny. Highs in the lower 60s. Thursday night, mostly clear. Lows in the lower 40s. Friday, mostly sunny. Highs in the upper 60s. Again, the forecast for Peoria and surrounding areas of central Illinois for the rest of tonight, mostly cloudy until midnight, then becoming partly cloudy. A slight chance of showers until midnight. Lows in the upper 30s. North winds around 5 miles an hour. Chance of rain 20%. At 7 p.m. in Peoria, skies were cloudy. The temperature was 52 degrees, the dew point was 34, and the relative humidity was 50%. The wind was west at 3 miles an hour. The pressure was 30.01 inches and falling. Around central and western Illinois, temperatures were in the lower to mid-50s. It was partly cloudy at Lakin and Macomb. It was mostly cloudy at Quincy and Pontiac. It was cloudy at Bloomington, Moline, Galesburg, Springfield, and Lincoln. And once again at 7 p.m. in Peoria, under cloudy skies, the temperature was 52. Looking elsewhere around the Midwest at 7 p.m., Chicago was mostly cloudy and 42. Indianapolis was partly cloudy and 50. St. Louis was mostly cloudy and 61. Kansas City was mostly sunny and 61. Des Moines was partly sunny and 54. Milwaukee was partly cloudy and 41. The time is currently 7:44 p.m. Central Daylight Time. The Peoria, Illinois climate summary for this evening, as of 4 p.m., May 1, 2026. Today's high temperature was 56 degrees. The normal high is 69. The record high is 89 degrees, which was last set in 1901. Today's low temperature was 38 degrees. The normal low is 48. The record low is 29 degrees, which was set in 1907. No precipitation fell today, which leaves the monthly total at 0.00 inches. The total precipitation for the year still stands at 12.75 inches. Sunset tonight is at 7:55 p.m. Sunrise tomorrow is at 5:56 a.m. The Peoria, Illinois climate summary for the month of April, 2026. The maximum temperature

the period was 84. The maximum occurred on April 14th. The minimum temperature for the period was 31. The minimum occurred on April 20th. The average temperature was 57.9 degrees, which is 5.0 degrees above the normal average temperature. A total of 7.82 inches of precipitation fell during the period, which is 3.83 inches above the normal amount. No snow fell during the period, which is 0.5 inches below the normal amount. There were 249 heating degree days this period, which is 127 below the normal amount. There were 42 cooling degree days this period, which is 30 above the normal amount. The mean wind for the period was 11 miles per hour. The maximum wind gust was 45 miles per hour from the south and occurred on April 2nd. 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Now for the official National Weather Service forecast for Peoria and surrounding areas of central Illinois. Rest of tonight, mostly cloudy until midnight, then becoming partly cloudy. A slight chance of showers until midnight. Lows in the upper 30s. North winds around 5 miles an hour. Chance of rain 20%. Saturday, mostly sunny. Highs in the upper 50s. North winds 5 to 10 miles an hour. Saturday night, mostly clear until midnight, then becoming partly cloudy. Lows in the lower 40s. Southwest winds 5 to 10 miles an hour with gusts up to 20 miles an hour. Sunday, partly sunny. Not as cool with highs in the lower 70s. Southwest winds 15 to 20 miles an hour with gusts up to 30 miles an hour. Sunday night, partly cloudy. Lows in the upper 40s. West winds 10 to 15 miles an hour, becoming southwest around 5 miles an hour after midnight. Monday, mostly sunny. A chance of showers and thunderstorms in the afternoon. Highs in the upper 70s. Chance of rain 30%. Monday night, partly cloudy until midnight, then becoming mostly cloudy. A chance of thunderstorms until midnight. A chance of showers. Lows around 50. Chance of rain 50%. Tuesday, partly sunny in the morning, then becoming mostly cloudy. A chance of showers in the morning, then showers likely in the afternoon. Much cooler with highs in the lower 60s. Chance of rain 60%. Tuesday night, mostly cloudy. A chance of showers until midnight. Lows in the lower 40s. Chance of rain 50%. Wednesday and Wednesday night, mostly cloudy. Highs around 60. Lows in the lower 40s. Thursday, mostly sunny. Highs in the lower 60s. Thursday night, mostly clear. Lows in the lower 40s. Friday, mostly sunny. Highs in the upper 60s. Again, the forecast for Peoria and surrounding areas of central Illinois for the rest of tonight, mostly cloudy until midnight, then becoming partly cloudy. A slight chance of showers until midnight. Lows in the upper 30s. North winds around 5 miles an hour. Chance of rain 20%. At 7 p.m. in Peoria, skies were cloudy. The temperature was 52 degrees, the dew point was 34, and the relative humidity was 50%. The wind was west at 3 miles an hour. The pressure was 30.01 inches and falling. Around central and western Illinois, temperatures were in the lower to mid-50s. It was partly cloudy at Lakin and Macomb. It was mostly cloudy at Quincy and Pontiac. It was cloudy at Bloomington, Moline, Galesburg, Springfield, and Lincoln. And once again at 7 p.m. in Peoria, under cloudy skies, the temperature was 52. Looking elsewhere around the Midwest at 7 p.m., Chicago was mostly cloudy and 42. Indianapolis was partly cloudy and 50. St. Louis was mostly cloudy, and 61. Kansas City was mostly sunny, and 61. Des Moines was partly sunny, and 54. Milwaukee was partly cloudy, and 41. The time is currently 7:50 p.m. Central Daylight Time. 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Now for the official National Weather Service forecast for Peoria and surrounding areas of central Illinois. Rest of tonight, mostly cloudy until midnight.

night, then becoming partly cloudy. A slight chance of showers until midnight. Lows in the upper 30s. North winds around 5 miles an hour. Chance of rain 20%. Saturday, mostly sunny. Highs in the upper 50s. North winds 5 to 10 miles an hour. Saturday night, mostly clear until midnight, then becoming partly cloudy. Lows in the lower 40s. Southwest winds 5 to 10 miles an hour with gusts up to 20 miles an hour. Sunday, partly sunny. Not as cool with highs in the lower 70s. Southwest winds 15 to 20 miles an hour with gusts up to 30 miles an hour. Sunday night, partly cloudy. Lows in the upper 40s. West winds 10 to 15 miles an hour, becoming southwest around 5 miles an hour after midnight. Monday, mostly sunny. A chance of showers and thunderstorms in the afternoon. Highs in the upper 70s. Chance of rain 30%. Monday night, partly cloudy until midnight, then becoming mostly cloudy. A chance of thunderstorms until midnight. A chance of showers. Lows around 50. Chance of rain 50%. Tuesday, partly sunny in the morning, then becoming mostly cloudy. A chance of showers in the morning, then showers likely in the afternoon. Much cooler with highs in the lower 60s. Chance of rain 60%. Tuesday night, mostly cloudy. A chance of showers until midnight. Lows in the lower 40s. Chance of rain 50%. Wednesday and Wednesday night, mostly cloudy. Highs around 60. Lows in the lower 40s. Thursday, mostly sunny. Highs in the lower 60s. Thursday night, mostly clear. Lows in the lower 40s. Friday, mostly sunny. Highs in the upper 60s. Again, the forecast for Peoria and surrounding areas of central Illinois for the rest of tonight, mostly cloudy until midnight, then becoming partly cloudy. A slight chance of showers until midnight. Lows in the upper 30s. North winds around 5 miles an hour. Chance of rain 20%. At 7 p.m. in Peoria, skies were cloudy. The temperature was 52 degrees, the dew point was 34, and the relative humidity was 50%. The wind was west at 3 miles an hour. The pressure was 30.01 inches and falling. Around central and western Illinois, temperatures were in the lower to mid-50s. It was partly cloudy at Lakin and Macomb. It was mostly cloudy at Quincy and Pontiac. It was cloudy at Bloomington, Moline, Galesburg, Springfield, and Lincoln. And once again at 7 p.m. in Peoria, under cloudy skies, the temperature was 52. Looking elsewhere around the Midwest at 7 p.m., Chicago was mostly cloudy and 42. Indianapolis was partly cloudy and 50. St. Louis was mostly cloudy and 61. Kansas City was mostly sunny and 61. Des Moines was partly sunny and 54. Milwaukee was partly cloudy and 41. The time is currently 7:54 p.m. Central Daylight Time. 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Now for the official National Weather Service forecast for Peoria and surrounding areas of central Illinois. Rest of tonight, mostly cloudy until midnight, then becoming partly cloudy. A slight chance of showers until midnight. Lows in the upper 30s. North winds around 5 miles an hour. Chance of rain 20%. Saturday, mostly sunny. Highs in the upper 50s. North winds 5 to 10 miles an hour. Saturday night, mostly clear until midnight, then becoming partly cloudy. Lows in the lower 40s. Southwest winds 5 to 10 miles an hour with gusts up to 20 miles an hour. Sunday, partly sunny. Not as cool with highs in the lower 70s. Southwest winds 15 to 20 miles an hour with gusts up to 30 miles an hour. Sunday night, partly cloudy. Lows in the upper 40s. West winds 10 to 15 miles an hour, becoming southwest around 5 miles an hour after midnight. Monday, mostly sunny. A chance of showers and thunderstorms in the afternoon. Highs in the upper 70s. Chance of rain 30%. Monday night, partly cloudy

until midnight, then becoming mostly cloudy. A chance of thunderstorms until midnight. A chance of showers. Lows around 50. Chance of rain 50%. Tuesday, partly sunny in the morning, then becoming mostly cloudy. A chance of showers in the morning, then showers likely in the afternoon. Much cooler with highs in the lower 60s. Chance of rain 60%. Tuesday night, mostly cloudy. A chance of showers until midnight. Lows in the lower 40s. Chance of rain 50%. Wednesday and Wednesday night, mostly cloudy. Highs around 60. Lows in the lower 40s. Thursday, mostly sunny. Highs in the lower 60s. Thursday night, mostly clear. Lows in the lower 40s. Friday, mostly sunny. Highs in the upper 60s. Again, the forecast for Peoria and surrounding areas of central Illinois for the rest of tonight, mostly cloudy until midnight, then becoming partly cloudy. A slight chance of showers until midnight. Lows in the upper 30s. North winds around 5 miles an hour. Chance of rain 20%. At 7 p.m. in Peoria, skies were cloudy. The temperature was 52 degrees, the dew point was 34, and the relative humidity was 50%. The wind was west at 3 miles an hour. The pressure was 30.01 inches and falling. Around central and western Illinois, temperatures were in the lower to mid-50s. It was partly cloudy at Lakin and Macomb. It was mostly cloudy at Quincy and Pontiac. It was cloudy at Bloomington, Moline, Galesburg, Springfield, and Lincoln. And once again at 7 p.m. in Peoria, under cloudy skies, the temperature was 52. Looking elsewhere around the Midwest at 7 p.m., Chicago was mostly cloudy and 42. Indianapolis was partly cloudy and 50. St. Louis was mostly cloudy and 61. Kansas City was mostly sunny and 61. Des Moines was partly sunny and 54. Milwaukee was partly cloudy and 41. The time is currently 7:58 p.m. Central Daylight Time. 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Now for the official National Weather Service forecast for Peoria and surrounding areas of central Illinois. Rest of tonight, mostly cloudy until midnight, then becoming partly cloudy. A slight chance of showers until midnight. Lows in the upper 30s. North winds around 5 miles an hour. Chance of rain 20%. Saturday, mostly sunny. Highs in the upper 50s. North winds 5 to 10 miles an hour. Saturday night, mostly clear until midnight, then becoming partly cloudy. Lows in the lower 40s. Southwest winds 5 to 10 miles an hour with gusts up to 20 miles an hour. Sunday, partly sunny. Not as cool with highs in the lower 70s. Southwest winds 15 to 20 miles an hour with gusts up to 30 miles an hour. Sunday night, partly cloudy. Lows in the upper 40s. West winds 10 to 15 miles an hour, becoming southwest around 5 miles an hour after midnight. Monday, mostly sunny. A chance of showers and thunderstorms in the afternoon. Highs in the upper 70s. Chance of rain 30%. Monday night, partly cloudy until midnight, then becoming mostly cloudy. A chance of thunderstorms until midnight. A chance of showers. Lows around 50. Chance of rain 50%. Tuesday, partly sunny in the morning, then becoming mostly cloudy. A chance of showers in the morning, then showers likely in the afternoon. Much cooler with highs in the lower 60s. Chance of rain 60%. Tuesday night, mostly cloudy. A chance of showers until midnight. Lows in the lower 40s. Chance of rain 50%. Wednesday and Wednesday night, mostly cloudy. Highs around 60. Lows in the lower 40s. Thursday, mostly sunny. Highs in the lower 60s. Thursday night, mostly clear. Lows in the lower 40s. Friday, mostly sunny. Highs in the upper 60s. Again, the forecast for Peoria and surrounding areas of central Illinois for the rest of tonight, mostly cloudy until midnight, then becoming partly cloudy.

a slight chance of showers until midnight. Lows in the upper 30s. North winds around 5 miles an hour. Chance of rain 20%. The time is currently 8:01 p.m. Central Daylight Time. 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Now for the official National Weather Service forecast for Peoria and surrounding areas of Central Illinois. Rest of tonight, mostly cloudy until midnight, then becoming partly cloudy. A slight chance of showers until midnight. Lows in the upper 30s. North winds around 5 miles an hour. Chance of rain 20%. Saturday, mostly sunny. Highs in the upper 50s. North winds 5 to 10 miles an hour. Saturday night, mostly clear until midnight, then becoming partly cloudy. Lows in the lower 40s. Southwest winds 5 to 10 miles an hour with gusts up to 20 miles an hour. Sunday, partly sunny. Not as cool with highs in the lower 70s. Southwest winds 15 to 20 miles an hour with gusts up to 30 miles an hour. Sunday night, partly cloudy. Lows in the upper 40s. West winds 10 to 15 miles an hour, becoming southwest around 5 miles an hour after midnight. Monday, mostly sunny. A chance of showers and thunderstorms in the afternoon. Highs in the upper 70s. Chance of rain 30%. Monday night, partly cloudy until midnight, then becoming mostly cloudy. A chance of thunderstorms until midnight. A chance of showers. Lows around 50. Chance of rain 50%. Tuesday, partly sunny in the morning, then becoming mostly cloudy. A chance of showers in the morning, then showers likely in the afternoon. Much cooler with highs in the lower 60s. Chance of rain 60%. Tuesday night, mostly cloudy. A chance of showers until midnight. Lows in the lower 40s. Chance of rain 50%. Wednesday and Wednesday night, mostly cloudy. Highs around 60. Lows in the lower 40s. Thursday, mostly sunny. Highs in the lower 60s. Thursday night, mostly clear. Lows in the lower 40s. Friday, mostly sunny. Highs in the upper 60s. Again, the forecast for Peoria and surrounding areas of Central Illinois for the rest of tonight, mostly cloudy until midnight, then becoming partly cloudy. A slight chance of showers until midnight. Lows in the upper 30s. North winds around 5 miles an hour. Chance of rain 20%. At 8 p.m. in Peoria, light rain was falling. The temperature was 51 degrees, the dew point was 34, and the relative humidity was 52%. The wind was northwest at 5 miles an hour. The pressure was 30.03 inches and rising. Around central and western Illinois, at Lincoln, rain was falling, with a temperature of 53. At Pontiac, it was partly cloudy, with a temperature of 47. It was mostly cloudy, with a temperature of 51 at Moline, 50 at Galesburg, 50 at Lakin, 51 at Macomb, and 52 at Quincy. It was cloudy, with a temperature of 50 at Bloomington, and 53 at Springfield. And once again at 8 p.m. in Peoria, with light rain, the temperature was 51. The time is currently 8:04 p.m. Central Daylight Time. 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Now for the official National Weather Service forecast for Peoria and surrounding areas of Central Illinois. Rest of tonight, mostly cloudy until midnight, then becoming partly cloudy. A slight chance of showers until midnight. Lows in the upper 30s. North winds around 5 miles an hour. Chance of rain 20%. Saturday, mostly sunny. Highs in the upper 50s. North winds 5 to 10 miles an hour. Saturday night, mostly clear until midnight, then becoming partly cloudy. Lows in the lower 40s. Southwest winds 5 to 10 miles an hour with gusts up to 20 miles an hour. Sunday, partly sunny. Not as cool with highs in the lower 70s. Southwest winds 15 to 20 miles an hour with gusts up to 30 miles an hour. Sunday night, partly cloudy. Lows in the upper 40s. West winds 10 to 15 miles an hour, becoming south.

northwest around 5 miles an hour after midnight. Monday, mostly sunny. A chance of showers and thunderstorms in the afternoon. Highs in the upper 70s. Chance of rain 30%. Monday night, partly cloudy until midnight, then becoming mostly cloudy. A chance of thunderstorms until midnight. A chance of showers. Lows around 50. Chance of rain 50%. Tuesday, partly sunny in the morning, then becoming mostly cloudy. A chance of showers in the morning, then showers likely in the afternoon. Much cooler with highs in the lower 60s. Chance of rain 60%. Tuesday night, mostly cloudy. A chance of showers until midnight. Lows in the lower 40s. Chance of rain 50%. Wednesday and Wednesday night, mostly cloudy. Highs around 60. Lows in the lower 40s. Thursday, mostly sunny. Highs in the lower 60s. Thursday night, mostly clear. Lows in the lower 40s. Friday, mostly sunny. Highs in the upper 60s. Again, the forecast for Peoria and surrounding areas of central Illinois for the rest of tonight, mostly cloudy until midnight, then becoming partly cloudy. A slight chance of showers until midnight. Lows in the upper 30s. North winds around 5 miles an hour. Chance of rain 20%. At 8 p.m. in Peoria, light rain was falling. The temperature was 51 degrees, the dew point was 34, and the relative humidity was 52%. The wind was northwest at 5 miles an hour. The pressure was 30.03 inches and rising. Around central and western Illinois, at Lincoln, rain was falling, with a temperature of 53. At Pontiac, it was partly cloudy, with a temperature of 47. It was mostly cloudy, with a temperature of 51 at Moline, 50 at Galesburg, 50 at Lakin, 51 at Macomb, and 52 at Quincy. It was cloudy, with a temperature of 50 at Bloomington, and 53 at Springfield. And once again at 8 p.m. in Peoria, with light rain, the temperature was 51. Looking elsewhere around the Midwest at 8 p.m., Chicago was mostly cloudy, and 38. Indianapolis was partly cloudy, and 48. St. Louis was mostly cloudy, and 58. Kansas City was partly cloudy, and 57. Des Moines was mostly cloudy, and 53. Milwaukee was partly cloudy, and 37. The time is currently 8:08 p.m. Central Daylight Time. 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Now for the official National Weather Service forecast for Peoria and surrounding areas of central Illinois. Rest of tonight, mostly cloudy until midnight, then becoming partly cloudy. A slight chance of showers until midnight. Lows in the upper 30s. North winds around 5 miles an hour. Chance of rain 20%. Saturday, mostly sunny. Highs in the upper 50s. North winds 5 to 10 miles an hour. Saturday night, mostly clear until midnight, then becoming partly cloudy. Lows in the lower 40s. Southwest winds 5 to 10 miles an hour with gusts up to 20 miles an hour. Sunday, partly sunny. Not as cool with highs in the lower 70s. Southwest winds 15 to 20 miles an hour with gusts up to 30 miles an hour. Sunday night, partly cloudy. Lows in the upper 40s. West winds 10 to 15 miles an hour, becoming southwest around 5 miles an hour after midnight. Monday, mostly sunny. A chance of showers and thunderstorms in the afternoon. Highs in the upper 70s. Chance of rain 30%. Monday night, partly cloudy until midnight, then becoming mostly cloudy. A chance of thunderstorms until midnight. A chance of showers. Lows around 50. Chance of rain 50%. Tuesday, partly sunny in the morning, then becoming mostly cloudy. A chance of showers in the morning, then showers likely in the afternoon. Much cooler with highs in the lower 60s. Chance of rain 60%. Tuesday night, mostly cloudy. A chance of showers until midnight. Lows in the lower 40s. Chance of rain 50%. Wednesday and Wednesday night, mostly cloudy. Highs around 60. Lows in the lower 40s. Thursday,

mostly sunny. Highs in the lower 60s. Thursday night, mostly clear. Lows in the lower 40s. Friday, mostly sunny. Highs in the upper 60s. Again, the forecast for Peoria and surrounding areas of central Illinois for the rest of tonight, mostly cloudy until midnight, then becoming partly cloudy. A slight chance of showers until midnight. Lows in the upper 30s. North winds around 5 miles an hour. Chance of rain 20%. At 8 p.m. in Peoria, light rain was falling. The temperature was 51 degrees, the dew point was 34, and the relative humidity was 52%. The wind was northwest at 5 miles an hour. The pressure was 30.03 inches and rising. Around central and western Illinois, at Lincoln, rain was falling, with a temperature of 53. At Pontiac, it was partly cloudy, with a temperature of 47. It was mostly cloudy, with a temperature of 51 at Moline, 50 at Galesburg, 50 at Lakin, 51 at Macomb, and 52 at Quincy. It was cloudy, with a temperature of 50 at Bloomington, and 53 at Springfield. And once again at 8 p.m. in Peoria, with light rain, the temperature was 51. Looking elsewhere around the Midwest at 8 p.m., Chicago was mostly cloudy, and 38. Indianapolis was partly cloudy, and 48. St. Louis was mostly cloudy, and 58. Kansas City was partly cloudy, and 57. Des Moines was mostly cloudy, and 53. Milwaukee was partly cloudy, and 37. The time is currently 8:12 p.m. Central Daylight Time. 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Now for the official National Weather Service forecast for Peoria and surrounding areas of central Illinois. Rest of tonight, mostly cloudy until midnight, then becoming partly cloudy. A slight chance of showers until midnight. Lows in the upper 30s. North winds around 5 miles an hour. Chance of rain 20%. Saturday, mostly sunny. Highs in the upper 50s. North winds 5 to 10 miles an hour. Saturday night, mostly clear until midnight, then becoming partly cloudy. Lows in the lower 40s. Southwest winds 5 to 10 miles an hour with gusts up to 20 miles an hour. Sunday, partly sunny. Not as cool, highs in the lower 70s. Southwest winds 15 to 20 miles an hour with gusts up to 30 miles an hour. Sunday night, partly cloudy. Lows in the upper 40s. West winds 10 to 15 miles an hour, becoming southwest around 5 miles an hour after midnight. Monday, mostly sunny. A chance of showers and thunderstorms in the afternoon. Highs in the upper 70s. Chance of rain 30%. Monday night, partly cloudy until midnight, then becoming mostly cloudy. A chance of thunderstorms until midnight. A chance of showers. Lows around 50. Chance of rain 50%. Tuesday, partly sunny in the morning, then becoming mostly cloudy. A chance of showers in the morning, then showers likely in the afternoon. Much cooler with highs in the lower 60s. Chance of rain 60%. Tuesday night, mostly cloudy. A chance of showers until midnight. Lows in the lower 40s. Chance of rain 50%. Wednesday and Wednesday night, mostly cloudy. Highs around 60. Lows in the lower 40s. Thursday, mostly sunny. Highs in the lower 60s. Thursday night, mostly clear. Lows in the lower 40s. Friday, mostly sunny. Highs in the upper 60s. Again, the forecast for Peoria and surrounding areas of central Illinois for the rest of tonight, mostly cloudy until midnight, then becoming partly cloudy. A slight chance of showers until midnight. Lows in the upper 30s. North winds around 5 miles an hour. Chance of rain 20%. 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

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The Peoria, Illinois climate summary for the month of April 2026. The maximum temperature for the period was 84. The maximum occurred on April 14th. The minimum temperature for the period was 31. The minimum occurred on April 20th. The average temperature was 57.9 degrees, which is 5.0 degrees above the normal average temperature. A total of 7.82 inches of precipitation fell during the period, which is 3.83 inches above the normal amount. No snow fell during the period, which is 0.5 inches below the normal amount. There were 249 heating degree days this period, which is 127 below the normal amount. There were 42 cooling degree days this period, which is 30 above the normal amount. The mean wind for the period was 11 miles per hour. The maximum wind gust was 45 miles per hour from the south and occurred on April 2nd. At 8 p.m. in Peoria, light rain was falling. The temperature was 51 degrees, the dew point was 34, and the relative humidity was 52%. The wind was northwest at 5 miles an hour. The pressure was 30.03 inches and rising. Around central and western Illinois, at Lincoln, rain was falling, with a temperature of 53. At Pontiac, it was partly cloudy, with a temperature of 47. It was mostly cloudy, with a temperature of 51 at Moline, 50 at Galesburg, 50 at Lakin, 51 at Macomb, and 52 at Quincy. It was cloudy, with a temperature of 50 at Bloomington, and 53 at Springfield. And once again at 8 p.m. in Peoria, with light rain, the temperature was 51. Looking elsewhere around the Midwest at 8 p.m., Chicago was mostly cloudy, and 38. Indianapolis was partly cloudy, and 48. St. Louis was mostly cloudy, and 58. Kansas City was partly cloudy, and 57. Des Moines was mostly cloudy, and 53. Milwaukee was partly cloudy, and 37. The time is currently 8:18 p.m. Central Daylight Time. 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Now for the official National Weather Service forecast for Peoria and surrounding areas of central Illinois. Rest of tonight, mostly cloudy until midnight, then becoming partly cloudy. A slight chance of showers until midnight. Lows in the upper 30s. North winds around 5 miles an hour. Chance of rain 20%. Saturday, mostly sunny. Highs in the upper 50s. North winds 5 to 10 miles an hour. Saturday night, mostly clear until midnight, then becoming partly cloudy. Lows in the lower 40s. Southwest winds 5 to 10 miles an hour with gusts up to 20 miles an hour. Sunday, partly sunny. Not as cool with highs in the lower 70s. Southwest winds 15 to 20 miles an hour with gusts up to 30 miles an hour. Sunday night, partly cloudy. Lows in the upper 40s. West winds 10 to 15 miles an hour, becoming southwest around 5 miles an hour after midnight. Monday, mostly sunny. A chance of showers and thunderstorms in the afternoon. Highs in the upper 70s. Chance of rain 30%. Monday night, partly cloudy until midnight, then becoming mostly cloudy. A chance of thunderstorms until midnight. A chance of showers. Lows around 50. Chance of rain 50%. Tuesday, partly sunny in the morning, then becoming mostly cloudy. A chance of showers in the morning, then showers likely in the afternoon. Much cooler with highs in the lower 60s. Chance of rain 60%. Tuesday night, mostly cloudy. A chance of showers until midnight. Lows in the lower 40s. Chance of rain 50%. Wednesday and Wednesday night, mostly cloudy. Highs around 60. Lows in the lower 40s. Thursday, mostly sunny. Highs in the lower 60s. Thursday night, mostly clear. Lows in the lower 40s. Friday, mostly sunny. Highs in the upper 60s. Again, the forecast for Peoria and surrounding areas of central Illinois for the rest of tonight, mostly cloudy until midnight, then becoming partly cloudy. A slight chance of

hours until midnight. Lows in the upper 30s. North winds around 5 miles an hour. Chance of rain 20%. At 8 p.m. in Peoria, light rain was falling. The temperature was 51 degrees, the dew point was 34, and the relative humidity was 52%. The wind was northwest at 5 miles an hour. The pressure was 30.03 inches and rising. Around central and western Illinois, at Lincoln, rain was falling, with a temperature of 53. At Pontiac, it was partly cloudy, with a temperature of 47. It was mostly cloudy, with a temperature of 51 at Moline, 50 at Galesburg, 50 at Lakin, 51 at Macomb, and 52 at Quincy. It was cloudy, with a temperature of 50 at Bloomington, and 53 at Springfield. And once again at 8 p.m. in Peoria, with light rain, the temperature was 51. At 8 p.m. in Peoria, light rain was falling. The temperature was 51 degrees, the dew point was 34, and the relative humidity was 52%. The wind was northwest at 5 miles an hour. The pressure was 30.03 inches and rising. Around central and western Illinois, at Lincoln, rain was falling, with a temperature of 53. At Pontiac, it was partly cloudy, with a temperature of 47. It was mostly cloudy, with a temperature of 51 at Moline, 50 at Lakin, 51 at Macomb, and 52 at Quincy. It was cloudy, with a temperature of 50 at Bloomington, 47 at Galesburg, and 53 at Springfield. And once again at 8 p.m. in Peoria, with light rain, the temperature was 51. Looking elsewhere around the Midwest at 8 p.m., Chicago was mostly cloudy, and 38. Indianapolis was partly cloudy, and 48. St. Louis was mostly cloudy, and 58. Kansas City was partly cloudy, and 57. Des Moines was mostly cloudy, and 53. Milwaukee was partly cloudy, and 37. The time is currently 8:23 p.m. Central Daylight Time. 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Now for the official National Weather Service forecast for Peoria and surrounding areas of central Illinois. Rest of tonight, mostly cloudy until midnight, then becoming partly cloudy. A slight chance of showers until midnight. Lows in the upper 30s. North winds around 5 miles an hour. Chance of rain 20%. Saturday, mostly sunny. Highs in the upper 50s. North winds 5 to 10 miles an hour. Saturday night, mostly clear until midnight, then becoming partly cloudy. Lows in the lower 40s. Southwest winds 5 to 10 miles an hour with gusts up to 20 miles an hour. Sunday, partly sunny. Not as cool with highs in the lower 70s. Southwest winds 15 to 20 miles an hour with gusts up to 30 miles an hour. Sunday night, partly cloudy. Lows in the upper 40s. West winds 10 to 15 miles an hour, becoming southwest around 5 miles an hour after midnight. Monday, mostly sunny. A chance of showers and thunderstorms in the afternoon. Highs in the upper 70s. Chance of rain 30%. Monday night, partly cloudy until midnight, then becoming mostly cloudy. A chance of thunderstorms until midnight. A chance of showers. Lows around 50. Chance of rain 50%. Tuesday, partly sunny in the morning, then becoming mostly cloudy. A chance of showers in the morning, then showers likely in the afternoon. Much cooler with highs in the lower 60s. Chance of rain 60%. Tuesday night, mostly cloudy. A chance of showers until midnight. Lows in the lower 40s. Chance of rain 50%. Wednesday and Wednesday night, mostly cloudy. Highs around 60. Lows in the lower 40s. Thursday, mostly sunny. Highs in the lower 60s. Thursday night, mostly clear. Lows in the lower 40s. Friday, mostly sunny. Highs in the upper 60s. Again, the forecast for Peoria and surrounding areas of central Illinois for the rest of tonight, mostly cloudy until midnight, then becoming partly cloudy. A slight chance of showers until midnight. Lows in the upper 30s. North winds around 5 miles an hour. Chance of rain 20%.

p.m. in Peoria, light rain was falling. The temperature was 51 degrees, the dew point was 34, and the relative humidity was 52%. The wind was northwest at 5 miles an hour. The pressure was 30.03 inches and rising. Around central and western Illinois, at Lincoln, rain was falling, with a temperature of 53. At Pontiac, it was partly cloudy, with a temperature of 47. It was mostly cloudy, with a temperature of 51 at Moline, 50 at Lakin, 51 at Macomb, and 52 at Quincy. It was cloudy, with a temperature of 50 at Bloomington, 47 at Galesburg, and 53 at Springfield. And once again at 8 p.m. in Peoria, with light rain, the temperature was 51. Looking elsewhere around the Midwest at 8 p.m., Chicago was mostly cloudy, and 38. Indianapolis was partly cloudy, and 48. St. Louis was mostly cloudy, and 58. Kansas City was partly cloudy, and 57. Des Moines was mostly cloudy, and 53. Milwaukee was partly cloudy, and 37. The time is currently 8:27 p.m. Central Daylight Time. 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Now for the official National Weather Service forecast for Peoria and surrounding areas of central Illinois. Rest of tonight, mostly cloudy until midnight, then becoming partly cloudy. A slight chance of showers until midnight. Lows in the upper 30s. North winds around 5 miles an hour. Chance of rain 20%. Saturday, mostly sunny. Highs in the upper 50s. North winds 5 to 10 miles an hour. Saturday night, mostly clear until midnight, then becoming partly cloudy. Lows in the lower 40s. Southwest winds 5 to 10 miles an hour with gusts up to 20 miles an hour. Sunday, partly sunny. Not as cool with highs in the lower 70s. Southwest winds 15 to 20 miles an hour with gusts up to 30 miles an hour. Sunday night, partly cloudy. Lows in the upper 40s. West winds 10 to 15 miles an hour, becoming southwest around 5 miles an hour after midnight. Monday, mostly sunny. A chance of showers and thunderstorms in the afternoon. Highs in the upper 70s. Chance of rain 30%. Monday night, partly cloudy until midnight, then becoming mostly cloudy. A chance of thunderstorms until midnight. A chance of showers. Lows around 50. Chance of rain 50%. Tuesday, partly sunny in the morning, then becoming mostly cloudy. A chance of showers in the morning, then showers likely in the afternoon. Much cooler with highs in the lower 60s. Chance of rain 60%. Tuesday night, mostly cloudy. A chance of showers until midnight. Lows in the lower 40s. Chance of rain 50%. Wednesday and Wednesday night, mostly cloudy. Highs around 60. Lows in the lower 40s. Thursday, mostly sunny. Highs in the lower 60s. Thursday night, mostly clear. Lows in the lower 40s. Friday, mostly sunny. Highs in the upper 60s. Again, the forecast for Peoria and surrounding areas of central Illinois for the rest of tonight, mostly cloudy until midnight, then becoming partly cloudy. A slight chance of showers until midnight. Lows in the upper 30s. North winds around 5 miles an hour. Chance of rain 20%. At 8 p.m. in Peoria, light rain was falling. The temperature was 51 degrees, the dew point was 34, and the relative humidity was 52%. The wind was northwest at 5 miles an hour. The pressure was 30.03 inches and rising. Around central and western Illinois, at Lincoln, rain was falling, with a temperature of 53. At Pontiac, it was partly cloudy, with a temperature of 47. It was mostly cloudy, with a temperature of 51 at Moline, 50 at Lakin, 51 at Macomb, and 52 at Quincy. It was cloudy, with a temperature of 50 at Bloomington, 47 at Galesburg, and 53 at Springfield. And once again at 8 p.m. in Peoria, with light rain, the temperature was 51. Looking elsewhere around the Midwest at 8 p.m., Chicago was mostly cloudy, and 38. Indianapolis was partly cloudy, and 48.
St. Louis was mostly cloudy, and 58. Kansas City was partly cloudy, and 57. Des Moines was mostly cloudy, and 53. Milwaukee was partly cloudy, and 37. The time is currently 8:31 p.m. Central Daylight Time. 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Now for the official National Weather Service forecast for Peoria and surrounding areas of central Illinois. Rest of tonight, mostly cloudy until midnight, then becoming partly cloudy. A slight chance of showers until midnight. Lows in the upper 30s. North winds around 5 miles an hour. Chance of rain 20%. Saturday, mostly sunny. Highs in the upper 50s. North winds 5 to 10 miles an hour. Saturday night, mostly clear until midnight, then becoming partly cloudy. Lows in the lower 40s. Southwest winds 5 to 10 miles an hour with gusts up to 20 miles an hour. Sunday, partly sunny. Not as cool with highs in the lower 70s. Southwest winds 15 to 20 miles an hour with gusts up to 30 miles an hour. Sunday night, partly cloudy. Lows in the upper 40s. West winds 10 to 15 miles an hour, becoming southwest around 5 miles an hour after midnight. Monday, mostly sunny. A chance of showers and thunderstorms in the afternoon. Highs in the upper 70s. Chance of rain 30%. Monday night, partly cloudy until midnight, then becoming mostly cloudy. A chance of thunderstorms until midnight. A chance of showers. Lows around 50. Chance of rain 50%. Tuesday, partly sunny in the morning, then becoming mostly cloudy. A chance of showers in the morning, then showers likely in the afternoon. Much cooler with highs in the lower 60s. Chance of rain 60%. Tuesday night, mostly chance of showers in the morning, then showers likely in the afternoon. Much cooler with highs in the lower 60s. Chance of rain 60%. Tuesday night, mostly cloudy. A chance of showers until midnight. Lows in the lower 40s. Chance of rain 50%. Wednesday and Wednesday night, mostly cloudy. Highs around 60. Lows in the lower 40s. Thursday, mostly sunny. Highs in the lower 60s. Thursday night, mostly clear. Lows in the lower 40s. Friday, mostly sunny. Highs in the upper 60s. Again, the forecast for Peoria and surrounding areas of central Illinois for the rest of tonight, mostly cloudy until midnight, then becoming partly cloudy. A slight chance of showers until midnight. Lows in the upper 30s. North winds around 5 miles an hour. Chance of rain 20%. At 8 p.m. in Peoria, light rain was falling. The temperature was 51 degrees, the dew point was 34, and the relative humidity was 52%. The wind was northwest at 5 miles an hour. The pressure was 30.03 inches and rising. Around central and western Illinois, at Lincoln, rain was falling, with a temperature of 53. At Pontiac, it was partly cloudy, with a temperature of 47. It was mostly cloudy, with a temperature of 51 at Moline, 50 at Lakin, 51 at Macomb, and 52 at Quincy. It was cloudy, with a temperature of 50 at Bloomington, 47 at Galesburg, and 53 at Springfield. And once again at 8 p.m. in Peoria, with light rain, the temperature was 51. Looking elsewhere around the Midwest at 8 p.m., Chicago was mostly cloudy, and 38. Indianapolis was partly cloudy, and 48. St. Louis was mostly cloudy, and 58. Kansas City was partly cloudy, and 57. Des Moines was mostly cloudy, and 53. Milwaukee was partly cloudy, and 37. The time is currently 8:35 p.m. Central Daylight Time. 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Now for the official National Weather Service forecast for Peoria and surrounding areas of central Illinois. Rest of tonight, mostly cloudy until midnight, then becoming partly cloudy. A slight chance of showers until midnight. Lows in the upper 30s. North winds around 5 miles an hour. Chance of rain 20%.

Saturday, mostly sunny. Highs in the upper 50s. North winds 5 to 10 miles an hour. Saturday night, mostly clear until midnight, then becoming partly cloudy. Lows in the lower 40s. Southwest winds 5 to 10 miles an hour with gusts up to 20 miles an hour. Sunday, partly sunny. Not as cool with highs in the lower 70s. Southwest winds 15 to 20 miles an hour with gusts up to 30 miles an hour. Sunday night, partly cloudy. Lows in the upper 40s. West winds 10 to 15 miles an hour, becoming southwest around 5 miles an hour after midnight. Monday, mostly sunny. A chance of showers and thunderstorms in the afternoon. Highs in the upper 70s. Chance of rain 30%. Monday night, partly cloudy until midnight, then becoming mostly cloudy. A chance of thunderstorms until midnight. A chance of showers. Lows around 50. Chance of rain 50%. Tuesday, partly sunny in the morning, then becoming mostly cloudy. A chance of showers in the morning, then showers likely in the afternoon. Much cooler with highs in the lower 60s. Chance of rain 60%. Tuesday night, mostly cloudy. A chance of showers until midnight. Lows in the lower 40s. Chance of rain 50%. Wednesday and Wednesday night, mostly cloudy. Highs around 60. Lows in the lower 40s. Thursday, mostly sunny. Highs in the lower 60s. Thursday night, mostly clear. Lows in the lower 40s. Friday, mostly sunny. Highs in the upper 60s. Again, the forecast for Peoria and surrounding areas of central Illinois for the rest of tonight, mostly cloudy until midnight, then becoming partly cloudy. A slight chance of showers until midnight. Lows in the upper 30s. North winds around 5 miles an hour. Chance of rain 20%. At 8 p.m. in Peoria, light rain was falling. The temperature was 51 degrees, the dew point was 34, and the relative humidity was 52%. The wind was northwest at 5 miles an hour. The pressure was 30.03 inches and rising. Around central and western Illinois, at Lincoln, rain was falling, with a temperature of 53. At Pontiac, it was partly cloudy, with a temperature of 47. It was mostly cloudy, with a temperature of 51 at Moline, 50 at Lakin, 51 at Macomb, and 52 at Quincy. It was cloudy, with a temperature of 50 at Bloomington, 47 at Galesburg, and 53 at Springfield. And once again at 8 p.m. in Peoria, with light rain, the temperature was 51. Looking elsewhere around the Midwest at 8 p.m., Chicago was mostly cloudy, and 38. Indianapolis was partly cloudy, and 48. St. Louis was mostly cloudy, and 58. Kansas City was partly cloudy, and 57. Des Moines was mostly cloudy, and 53. Milwaukee was partly cloudy, and 37. The time is currently 8:39 p.m. Central Daylight Time. 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Now for the official National Weather Service forecast for Peoria and surrounding areas of central Illinois. Rest of tonight, mostly cloudy until midnight, then becoming partly cloudy. A slight chance of showers until midnight. Lows in the upper 30s. North winds around 5 miles an hour. Chance of rain 20%. Saturday, mostly sunny. Highs in the upper 50s. North winds 5 to 10 miles an hour. Saturday night, mostly clear until midnight, then becoming partly cloudy. Lows in the lower 40s. Southwest winds 5 to 10 miles an hour with gusts up to 20 miles an hour. Sunday, partly sunny. Not as cool with highs in the lower 70s. Southwest winds 15 to 20 miles an hour with gusts up to 30 miles an hour. Sunday night, partly cloudy. Lows in the upper 40s. West winds 10 to 15 miles an hour, becoming southwest around 5 miles an hour after midnight. Monday, mostly sunny. A chance of showers and thunderstorms in the afternoon. Highs in the upper 70s. Chance of rain 30%. Monday night, partly cloudy until midnight, then becoming mostly cloudy. A chance of thunderstorms.

lower 40s. Friday, mostly sunny. Highs in the upper 60s. Again, the forecast for Peoria and surrounding areas of central Illinois for the rest of tonight, mostly cloudy until midnight, then becoming partly cloudy. A slight chance of showers until midnight. Lows in the upper 30s. North winds around 5 miles an hour. Chance of rain 20%. At 8 p.m. in Peoria, light rain was falling. The temperature was 51 degrees, the dew point was 34, and the relative humidity was 52%. The wind was northwest at 5 miles an hour. The pressure was 30.03 inches and rising. Around central and western Illinois, at Lincoln, rain was falling, with a temperature of 53. At Pontiac, it was partly cloudy, with a temperature of 47. It was mostly cloudy, with a temperature of 51 at Moline, 50 at Lakin, 51 at Macomb, and 52 at Quincy. It was cloudy, with a temperature of 50 at Bloomington, 47 at Galesburg, and 53 at Springfield. And once again at 8 p.m. in Peoria, with light rain, the temperature was 51. Looking elsewhere around the Midwest at 8 p.m., Chicago was mostly cloudy, and 38. Indianapolis was partly cloudy, and 48. St. Louis was mostly cloudy, and 58. Kansas City was partly cloudy, and 57. Des Moines was mostly cloudy, and 53. Milwaukee was partly cloudy, and 37. The time is currently 8:43 p.m. Central Daylight Time. 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Now for the official National Weather Service forecast for Peoria and surrounding areas of central Illinois. Rest of tonight, mostly cloudy until midnight, then becoming partly cloudy. A slight chance of showers until midnight. Lows in the upper 30s. North winds around 5 miles an hour. Chance of rain 20%. Saturday, mostly sunny. Highs in the upper 50s. North winds 5 to 10 miles an hour. Saturday night, mostly clear until midnight, then becoming partly cloudy. Lows in the lower 40s. Southwest winds 5 to 10 miles an hour with gusts up to 20 miles an hour. Sunday, partly sunny. Not as cool with highs in the lower 70s. Southwest winds 15 to 20 miles an hour with gusts up to 30 miles an hour. Sunday night, partly cloudy. Lows in the upper 40s. West winds 10 to 15 miles an hour, becoming southwest around 5 miles an hour after midnight. Monday, mostly sunny. A chance of showers and thunderstorms in the afternoon. Highs in the upper 70s. Chance of rain 30%. Monday night, partly cloudy until midnight, then becoming mostly cloudy. A chance of thunderstorms until midnight. A chance of showers. Lows around 50. Chance of rain 50%. Tuesday, partly sunny in the morning, then becoming mostly cloudy. A chance of showers in the morning, then showers likely in the afternoon. Much cooler with highs in the lower 60s. Chance of rain 60%. Tuesday night, mostly cloudy. A chance of showers until midnight. Lows in the lower 40s. Chance of rain 50%. Wednesday and Wednesday night, mostly cloudy. Highs around 60. Lows in the lower 40s. Thursday, mostly sunny. Highs in the lower 60s. Thursday night, mostly clear. Lows in the lower 40s. Friday, mostly sunny. Highs in the upper 60s. Again, the forecast for Peoria and surrounding areas of central Illinois for the rest of tonight, mostly cloudy until midnight, then becoming partly cloudy. A slight chance of showers until midnight. Lows in the upper 30s. North winds around 5 miles an hour. Chance of rain 20%. The Peoria, Illinois climate summary for the month of April, 2026. The maximum temperature for the period was 84. The maximum occurred on April 14th. The minimum temperature for the period was 31. The minimum occurred on April 20th. The average temperature was 57.9 degrees, which is 5.0 degrees above the normal average temperature. A total of 7.82 inches of precipitation fell during the period, which is 3.83 inches above the normal amount.

snow fell during the period, which is 0.5 inches below the normal amount. There were 249 heating degree days this period, which is 127 below the normal amount. There were 42 cooling degree days this period, which is 30 above the normal amount. The mean wind for the period was 11 miles per hour. The maximum wind gust was 45 miles per hour from the south and occurred on April 2nd. At 8 p.m. in Peoria, light rain was falling. The temperature was 51 degrees, the dew point was 34, and the relative humidity was 52%. The wind was northwest at 5 miles an hour. The pressure was 30.03 inches and rising. Around central and western Illinois, at Lincoln, rain was falling, with a temperature of 53. At Pontiac, it was partly cloudy, with a temperature of 47. It was mostly cloudy, with a temperature of 51 at Moline, 50 at Lakin, 51 at Macomb, and 52 at Quincy. It was cloudy, with a temperature of 50 at Bloomington, 47 at Galesburg, and 53 at Springfield. And once again at 8 p.m. in Peoria, with light rain, the temperature was 51. Looking elsewhere around the Midwest at 8 p.m., Chicago was mostly cloudy, and 38. Indianapolis was partly cloudy, and 48. St. Louis was mostly cloudy, and 58. Kansas City was partly cloudy, and 57. Des Moines was mostly cloudy, and 53. Milwaukee was partly cloudy, and 37. The time is currently 8:48 p.m. Central Daylight Time. 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Now for the official National Weather Service forecast for Peoria and surrounding areas of central Illinois. Rest of tonight, mostly cloudy until midnight, then becoming partly cloudy. A slight chance of showers until midnight. Lows in the upper 30s. North winds around 5 miles an hour. Chance of rain 20%. Saturday, mostly sunny. Highs in the upper 50s. North winds 5 to 10 miles an hour. Saturday night, mostly clear until midnight, then becoming partly cloudy. Lows in the lower 40s. Southwest winds 5 to 10 miles an hour with gusts up to 20 miles an hour. Sunday, partly sunny. Not as cool, with highs in the lower 70s. Southwest winds 15 to 20 miles an hour with gusts up to 30 miles an hour. Sunday night, partly cloudy. Lows in the upper 40s. West winds 10 to 15 miles an hour, becoming southwest around 5 miles an hour after midnight. Monday, mostly sunny. A chance of showers and thunderstorms in the afternoon. Highs in the upper 70s. Chance of rain 30%. Monday night, partly cloudy until midnight, then becoming mostly cloudy. A chance of thunderstorms until midnight. A chance of showers. Lows around 50. Chance of rain 50%. Tuesday, partly sunny in the morning, then becoming mostly cloudy. A chance of showers in the morning, then showers likely in the afternoon. Much cooler with highs in the lower 60s. Chance of rain 60%. Tuesday night, mostly cloudy. A chance of showers until midnight. Lows in the lower 40s. Chance of rain 50%. Wednesday and Wednesday night, mostly cloudy. Highs around 60. Lows in the lower 40s. Thursday, mostly sunny. Highs in the lower 60s. Thursday night, mostly clear. Lows in the lower 40s. Friday, mostly sunny. Highs in the upper 60s. Again, the forecast for Peoria and surrounding areas of central Illinois for the rest of tonight, mostly cloudy until midnight, then becoming partly cloudy. A slight chance of showers until midnight. Lows in the upper 30s. North winds around 5 miles an hour. Chance of rain 20%. At 8 p.m. in Peoria, light rain was falling. The temperature was 51 degrees, the dew point was 34, and the relative humidity was 52%. The wind was northwest at 5 miles an hour. The pressure was 30.03 inches and rising. Around central and western Illinois, at Lincoln, rain was falling, with a temperature of 53. At Pontiac, it was partly cloudy, with a temperature of 47. It was mostly cloudy, with a temperature of 51 at Moline, 50 at Lakin, 51 at McCormick.

52 at Quincy. It was cloudy, with a temperature of 50 at Bloomington, 47 at Galesburg, and 53 at Springfield. And once again at 8 p.m. in Peoria, with light rain, the temperature was 51. Looking elsewhere around the Midwest at 8 p.m., Chicago was mostly cloudy, and 38. Indianapolis was partly cloudy, and 48. St. Louis was mostly cloudy, and 58. Kansas City was partly cloudy, and 57. Des Moines was mostly cloudy, and 53. Milwaukee was partly cloudy, and 37. Here is a river flood statement. The flood warning continues for the Illinois River near Havana. Until further notice. At 7:45 p.m. Friday, the stage was 16.5 feet. The river is expected to rise to a crest of 16.6 feet just after midnight tonight. The time is currently 8:52 p.m. Central Daylight Time. 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Now for the official National Weather Service forecast for Peoria and surrounding areas of central Illinois. Rest of tonight, mostly cloudy until midnight, then becoming partly cloudy. A slight chance of showers until midnight. Lows in the upper 30s. North winds around 5 miles an hour. Chance of rain 20%. Saturday, mostly sunny. Highs in the upper 50s. North winds 5 to 10 miles an hour. Saturday night, mostly clear until midnight, then becoming partly cloudy. Lows in the lower 40s. Southwest winds 5 to 10 miles an hour with gusts up to 20 miles an hour. Sunday, partly sunny. Not as cool with highs in the lower 70s. Southwest winds 15 to 20 miles an hour with gusts up to 30 miles an hour. Sunday night, partly cloudy. Lows in the upper 40s. West winds 10 to 15 miles an hour, becoming southwest around 5 miles an hour after midnight. Monday, mostly sunny. A chance of showers and thunderstorms in the afternoon. Highs in the upper 70s. Chance of rain 30%. Monday night, partly cloudy until midnight, then becoming mostly cloudy. A chance of thunderstorms until midnight. A chance of showers. Lows around 50. Chance of rain 50%. Tuesday, partly sunny in the morning, then becoming mostly cloudy. A chance of showers in the morning, then showers likely in the afternoon. Much cooler with highs in the lower 60s. Chance of rain 60%. Tuesday night, mostly cloudy. A chance of showers until midnight. Lows in the lower 40s. Chance of rain 50%. Wednesday and Wednesday night, mostly cloudy. Highs around 60. Lows in the lower 40s. Thursday, mostly sunny. Highs in the lower 60s. Thursday night, mostly clear. Lows in the lower 40s. Friday, mostly sunny. Highs in the upper 60s. Again, the forecast for Peoria and surrounding areas of central Illinois for the rest of tonight, mostly cloudy until midnight, then becoming partly cloudy. A slight chance of showers until midnight. Lows in the upper 30s. North winds around 5 miles an hour. Chance of rain 20%. Here is a river flood statement. The flood warning continues for the Illinois River near Havana. Until further notice. At 7:45 p.m. Friday, the stage was 16.5 feet. The river is expected to rise to a crest of 16.6 feet just after midnight tonight. At 8 p.m. in Peoria, light rain was falling. The temperature was 51 degrees, the dew point was 34, and the relative humidity was 52%. The wind was northwest at 5 miles an hour. The pressure was 30.03 inches and rising. Around central and western Illinois, at Lincoln, rain was falling, with a temperature of 53. At Pontiac, it was partly cloudy, with a temperature of 47. It was mostly cloudy, with a temperature of 51 at Moline, 50 at Lakin, 51 at Macomb, and 52 at Quincy. It was cloudy, with a temperature of 50 at Bloomington, 47 at Galesburg, and 53 at Springfield. And once again at 8 p.m. in Peoria, with light rain, the temperature was 51. Looking elsewhere around the Midwest at 8 p.m., Chicago was mostly cloudy, and 38.

Indianapolis was partly cloudy and 48. St. Louis was mostly cloudy and 58. Kansas City was partly cloudy and 57. Des Moines was mostly cloudy and 53. Milwaukee was partly cloudy and 37. The time is currently 8:56 p.m. Central Daylight Time. 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Now for the official National Weather Service forecast for Peoria and surrounding areas of central Illinois. Rest of tonight, mostly cloudy until midnight, then becoming partly cloudy. A slight chance of showers until midnight. Lows in the upper 30s. North winds around 5 miles an hour. Chance of rain 20%. Saturday, mostly sunny. Highs in the upper 50s. North winds 5 to 10 miles an hour. Saturday night, mostly clear until midnight, then becoming partly cloudy. Lows in the lower 40s. Southwest winds 5 to 10 miles an hour with gusts up to 20 miles an hour. Sunday, partly sunny. Not as cool with highs in the lower 70s. Southwest winds 15 to 20 miles an hour with gusts up to 30 miles an hour. Sunday night, partly cloudy. Lows in the upper 40s. West winds 10 to 15 miles an hour, becoming southwest around 5 miles an hour after midnight. Monday, mostly sunny. A chance of showers and thunderstorms in the afternoon. Highs in the upper 70s. Chance of rain 30%. Monday night, partly cloudy until midnight, then becoming mostly cloudy. A chance of thunderstorms until midnight. A chance of showers. Lows around 50. Chance of rain 50%. Tuesday, partly sunny in the morning, then becoming mostly cloudy. A chance of showers in the morning, then showers likely in the afternoon. Much cooler with highs in the lower 60s. Chance of rain 60%. Tuesday night, mostly cloudy. A chance of showers until midnight. Lows in the lower 40s. Chance of rain 50%. Wednesday and Wednesday night, mostly cloudy. Highs around 60. Lows in the lower 40s. Thursday, mostly sunny. Highs in the lower 60s. Thursday night, mostly clear. Lows in the lower 40s. Friday, mostly sunny. Highs in the upper 60s. Again, the forecast for Peoria and surrounding areas of central Illinois for the rest of tonight, mostly cloudy until midnight, then becoming partly cloudy. A slight chance of showers until midnight. Lows in the upper 30s. North winds around 5 miles an hour. Chance of rain 20%. At 8 p.m. in Peoria, light rain was falling. The temperature was 51 degrees, the dew point was 34, and the relative humidity was 52%. The wind was northwest at 5 miles an hour. The pressure was 30.03 inches and rising. Around central and western Illinois, at Lincoln, rain was falling, with a temperature of 53. At Pontiac, it was partly cloudy, with a temperature of 47. It was mostly cloudy, with a temperature of 51 at Moline, 50 at Lakin, 51 at Macomb, and 52 at Quincy. It was cloudy, with a temperature of 50 at Bloomington, 47 at Galesburg, and 53 at Springfield. And once again at 8 p.m. in Peoria, with light rain, the temperature was 51. The time is currently 9 p.m. Central Daylight Time. 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Now for the official National Weather Service forecast for Peoria and surrounding areas of central Illinois. Rest of tonight, mostly cloudy until midnight, then becoming partly cloudy. A slight chance of showers until midnight. Lows in the upper 30s. North winds around 5 miles an hour. Chance of rain 20%. Saturday, mostly sunny. Highs in the upper 50s. North winds 5 to 10 miles an hour. Saturday night, mostly clear until midnight, then becoming partly cloudy. Lows in the lower 40s. Southwest winds 5 to 10 miles an hour with gusts up to 20 miles an hour. Sunday, partly sunny. Not as cool with highs in the lower 70s. Southwest winds 15 to 20 miles an hour with gusts up to 30 miles an hour.

Night, partly cloudy. Lows in the upper 40s. West winds 10 to 15 miles an hour, becoming southwest around 5 miles an hour after midnight. Monday, mostly sunny. A chance of showers and thunderstorms in the afternoon. Highs in the upper 70s. Chance of rain 30%. Monday night, partly cloudy until midnight, then becoming mostly cloudy. A chance of thunderstorms until midnight. A chance of showers. Lows around 50. Chance of rain 50%. Tuesday, partly sunny in the morning, then becoming mostly cloudy. A chance of showers in the morning, then showers likely in the afternoon. Much cooler with highs in the lower 60s. Chance of rain 60%. Tuesday night, mostly cloudy. A chance of showers until midnight. Lows in the lower 40s. Chance of rain 50%. Wednesday and Wednesday night, mostly cloudy. Highs around 60. Lows in the lower 40s. Thursday, mostly sunny. Highs in the lower 60s. Thursday night, mostly clear. Lows in the lower 40s. Friday, mostly sunny. Highs in the upper 60s. Again, the forecast for Peoria and surrounding areas of central Illinois for the rest of tonight, mostly cloudy until midnight, then becoming partly cloudy. A slight chance of showers until midnight. Lows in the upper 30s. North winds around 5 miles an hour. Chance of rain 20%. The time is currently 9:03 p.m. Central Daylight Time. 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Now for the official National Weather Service forecast for Peoria and surrounding areas of central Illinois. Rest of tonight, mostly cloudy until midnight, then becoming partly cloudy. A slight chance of showers until midnight. Lows in the upper 30s. North winds around 5 miles an hour. Chance of rain 20%. Saturday, mostly sunny. Highs in the upper 50s. North winds 5 to 10 miles an hour. Saturday night, mostly clear until midnight, then becoming partly cloudy. Lows in the lower 40s. Southwest winds 5 to 10 miles an hour with gusts up to 20 miles an hour. Sunday, partly sunny. Not as cool with highs in the lower 70s. Southwest winds 15 to 20 miles an hour with gusts up to 30 miles an hour. Sunday night, partly cloudy. Lows in the upper 40s. West winds 10 to 15 miles an hour, becoming southwest around 5 miles an hour after midnight. Monday, mostly sunny. A chance of showers and thunderstorms in the afternoon. Highs in the upper 70s. Chance of rain 30%. Monday night, partly cloudy until midnight, then becoming mostly cloudy. A chance of thunderstorms until midnight. A chance of showers. Lows around 50. Chance of rain 50%. Tuesday, partly sunny in the morning, then becoming mostly cloudy. A chance of showers in the morning, then showers likely in the afternoon. Much cooler with highs in the lower 60s. Chance of rain 60%. Tuesday night, mostly cloudy. A chance of showers until midnight. Lows in the lower 40s. Chance of rain 50%. Wednesday and Wednesday night, mostly cloudy. Highs around 60. Lows in the lower 40s. Thursday, mostly sunny. Highs in the lower 60s. Thursday night, mostly clear. Lows in the lower 40s. Friday, mostly sunny. Highs in the upper 60s. Again, the forecast for Peoria and surrounding areas of central Illinois for the rest of tonight, mostly cloudy until midnight, then becoming partly cloudy. A slight chance of showers until midnight. Lows in the upper 30s. North winds around 5 miles an hour. Chance of rain 20%. Here is a river flood statement. The flood warning continues for the Illinois River near Havana. Until further notice. At 7:45 p.m. Friday, the stage was 16.5 feet. The river is expected to rise to a crest of 16.6 feet just after midnight tonight. Now for the official National Weather Service forecast for Peoria and surrounding areas of central Illinois. Rest of tonight, mostly cloudy until midnight, then becoming partly cloudy. A slight chance of shower.

in the upper 60s. Again, the forecast for Peoria and surrounding areas of central Illinois for the rest of tonight, mostly cloudy until midnight, then becoming partly cloudy. A slight chance of showers until midnight. Lows in the upper 30s. Northeast winds around 5 miles an hour. Chance of rain 20%. The time is currently 9:08 p.m. Central Daylight Time. 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Now for the official National Weather Service forecast for Peoria and surrounding areas of central Illinois. Rest of tonight, mostly cloudy until midnight, then becoming partly cloudy. A slight chance of showers until midnight. Lows in the upper 30s. Northeast winds around 5 miles an hour. Chance of rain 20%. Saturday, mostly sunny. Highs in the upper 50s. North winds 5 to 10 miles an hour. Saturday night, mostly clear until midnight, then becoming partly cloudy. Lows in the lower 40s. Southwest winds 5 to 10 miles an hour with gusts up to 20 miles an hour. Sunday, partly sunny. Not as cool with highs in the lower 70s. Southwest winds 15 to 20 miles an hour with gusts up to 30 miles an hour. Sunday night, partly cloudy. Lows in the upper 40s. West winds 10 to 15 miles an hour, becoming southwest around 5 miles an hour after midnight. Monday, mostly sunny. A chance of showers and thunderstorms in the afternoon. Highs in the upper 70s. Chance of rain 30%. Monday night, partly cloudy until midnight, then becoming mostly cloudy. A chance of thunderstorms until midnight. A chance of showers. Lows around 50. Chance of rain 50%. Tuesday, partly sunny in the morning, then becoming mostly cloudy. A chance of showers in the morning, then showers likely in the afternoon. Much cooler with highs in the lower 60s. Chance of rain 60%. Tuesday night, mostly cloudy. A chance of showers until midnight. Lows in the lower 40s. Chance of rain 50%. Wednesday and Wednesday night, mostly cloudy. Highs around 60. Lows in the lower 40s. Thursday, mostly sunny. Highs in the lower 60s. Thursday night, mostly clear. Lows in the lower 40s. Friday, mostly sunny. Highs in the upper 60s. Again, the forecast for Peoria and surrounding areas of central Illinois for the rest of tonight, mostly cloudy until midnight, then becoming partly cloudy. A slight chance of showers until midnight. Lows in the upper 30s. Northeast winds around 5 miles an hour. Chance of rain 20%. At 9 p.m. in Peoria, skies were mostly cloudy. The temperature was 49 degrees, the dew point was 34, and the relative humidity was 56%. The wind was calm. The pressure was 30.04 inches and rising. Around central and western Illinois, it was clear, with a temperature of 47 at Macomb and 47 at Quincy. At Moline, it was partly cloudy, with a temperature of 45. It was mostly cloudy, with a temperature of 51 at Springfield and 44 at Pontiac. It was cloudy, with a temperature of 49 at Bloomington, 48 at Galesburg, and 48 at Lakin. And once again at 9 p.m. in Peoria, under mostly cloudy skies, the temperature was 49. Looking elsewhere around the Midwest at 9 p.m., Chicago was partly cloudy, and 39. Indianapolis was mostly cloudy, and 48. St. Louis was cloudy, and 58. Kansas City was clear, and 52. Des Moines was mostly cloudy, and 52. Milwaukee was mostly cloudy, and 39. The time is currently 9:12 p.m. Central Daylight Time. 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

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Now for the official National Weather Service forecast for Peoria and surrounding areas of central Illinois. Rest of tonight, mostly cloudy until midnight, then becoming partly cloudy. A slight chance of showers until midnight. Lows in the upper 30s. Northeast winds around 5 miles an hour. Chance of rain 20%. Saturday, mostly sunny. Highs in the upper 50s. North winds 5 to 10 miles an hour. Saturday night, mostly clear until midnight, then becoming partly cloudy. Lows in the lower 40s. Southwest winds 5 to 10 miles an hour with gusts up to 20 miles an hour. Sunday, partly sunny. Not as cool with highs in the lower 70s. Southwest winds 15 to 20 miles an hour with gusts up to 30 miles an hour. Sunday night, partly cloudy. Lows in the upper 40s. West winds 10 to 15 miles an hour, becoming southwest around 5 miles an hour after midnight. Monday, mostly sunny. A chance of showers and thunderstorms in the afternoon. Highs in the upper 70s. Chance of rain 30%. Monday night, partly cloudy until midnight, then becoming mostly cloudy. A chance of thunderstorms until midnight. A chance of showers. Lows around 50. Chance of rain 50%. Tuesday, partly sunny in the morning, then becoming mostly cloudy. A chance of showers in the morning, then showers likely in the afternoon. Much cooler with highs in the lower 60s. Chance of rain 60%. Tuesday night, mostly cloudy. A chance of showers until midnight. Lows in the lower 40s. Chance of rain 50%. Wednesday and Wednesday night, mostly cloudy. Highs around 60. Lows in the lower 40s. Thursday, mostly sunny. Highs in the lower 60s. Thursday night, mostly clear. Lows in the lower 40s. Friday, mostly sunny. Highs in the upper 60s. Again, the forecast for Peoria and surrounding areas of central Illinois for the rest of tonight, mostly cloudy until midnight, then becoming partly cloudy. A slight chance of showers until midnight. Lows in the upper 30s. Northeast winds around 5 miles an hour. Chance of rain 20%. The Peoria, Illinois climate summary for the month of April, 2026. The maximum temperature for the period was 84. The maximum occurred on April 14th. The minimum temperature for the period was 31. The minimum occurred on April 20th. The average temperature was 57.9 degrees, which is 5.0 degrees above the normal average temperature. A total of 7.82 inches of precipitation fell during the period, which is 3.83 inches above the normal amount. No snow fell during the period, which is 0.5 inches below the normal amount. There were 249 heating degree days this period, which is 127 below the normal amount. There were 42 cooling degree days this period, which is 30 above the normal amount. The mean wind for the period was 11 miles per hour. The maximum wind gust was 45 miles per hour from the south and occurred on April 2nd. Here is a river flood statement. The flood warning continues for the Illinois River near Havana. Until further notice. At 7:45 p.m. Friday, the stage was 16.5 feet. The river is expected to rise to a crest of 16.6 feet just after midnight tonight. At 9 p.m. in Peoria, skies were mostly cloudy. The temperature was 49 degrees, the dew point was 34, and the relative humidity was 56%. The wind was calm. The pressure was 30.04 inches and rising. Around central and western Illinois, it was clear, with a temperature of 47 at Macomb and 47 at Quincy. At Moline, it was partly cloudy, with a temperature of 45. It was mostly cloudy, with a temperature of 51 at Springfield and 44 at Pontiac. It was cloudy, with a temperature of 49 at Bloomington, 48 at Galesburg, and 48 at Lakin. And once again at 9 p.m. in Peoria, under mostly cloudy skies, the temperature was 49. Looking elsewhere around the Midwest at 9 p.m., Chicago was partly cloudy, and 39. Indianapolis was

mostly cloudy, and 48. St. Louis was cloudy, and 58. Kansas City was clear, and 52. Des Moines was mostly cloudy, and 52. Milwaukee was mostly cloudy, and 39. The time is currently 9:18 p.m. Central Daylight Time. 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Now for the official National Weather Service forecast for Peoria and surrounding areas of central Illinois. Rest of tonight, mostly cloudy until midnight, then becoming partly cloudy. A slight chance of showers until midnight. Lows in the upper 30s. Northeast winds around 5 miles an hour. Chance of rain 20%. Saturday, mostly sunny. Highs in the upper 50s. North winds 5 to 10 miles an hour. Saturday night, mostly clear until midnight, then becoming partly cloudy. Lows in the lower 40s. Southwest winds 5 to 10 miles an hour with gusts up to 20 miles an hour. Sunday, partly sunny. Not as cool with highs in the lower 70s. Southwest winds 15 to 20 miles an hour with gusts up to 30 miles an hour. Sunday night, partly cloudy. Lows in the upper 40s. West winds 10 to 15 miles an hour, becoming southwest around 5 miles an hour after midnight. Monday, mostly sunny. A chance of showers and thunderstorms in the afternoon. Highs in the upper 70s. Chance of rain 30%. Monday night, partly cloudy until midnight, then becoming mostly cloudy. A chance of thunderstorms until midnight. A chance of showers. Lows around 50. Chance of rain 50%. Tuesday, partly sunny in the morning, then becoming mostly cloudy. A chance of showers in the morning, then showers likely in the afternoon. Much cooler with highs in the lower 60s. Chance of rain 60%. Tuesday night, mostly cloudy. A chance of showers until midnight. Lows in the lower 40s. Chance of rain 50%. Wednesday and Wednesday night, mostly cloudy. Highs around 60. Lows in the lower 40s. Thursday, mostly sunny. Highs in the lower 60s. Thursday night, mostly clear. Lows in the lower 40s. Friday, mostly sunny. Highs in the upper 60s. Again, the forecast for Peoria and surrounding areas of central Illinois for the rest of tonight, mostly cloudy until midnight, then becoming partly cloudy. A slight chance of showers until midnight. Lows in the upper 30s. Northeast winds around 5 miles an hour. Chance of rain 20%. At 9 p.m. in Peoria, skies were mostly cloudy. The temperature was 49 degrees, the dew point was 34, and the relative humidity was 56%. The wind was calm. The pressure was 30.04 inches and rising. Around central and western Illinois, it was clear, with a temperature of 47 at Macomb and 47 at Quincy. At Moline, it was partly cloudy, with a temperature of 45. It was mostly cloudy, with a temperature of 51 at Springfield, 50 at Lincoln, and 44 at Pontiac. It was cloudy, with a temperature of 49 at Bloomington, 48 at Galesburg, and 48 at Lakin. And once again at 9 p.m. in Peoria, under mostly cloudy skies, the temperature was 49. Looking elsewhere around the Midwest at 9 p.m., Chicago was partly cloudy, and 39. Indianapolis was mostly cloudy, and 48. St. Louis was cloudy, and 58. Kansas City was clear, and 52. Des Moines was mostly cloudy, and 52. Milwaukee was mostly cloudy, and 39. The time is currently 9:22 p.m. Central Daylight Time. 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Now for the official National Weather Service forecast for Peoria and surrounding areas of central Illinois. Rest of tonight, mostly cloudy until midnight, then becoming partly cloudy. A slight chance of showers until midnight. Lows in the upper 30s. Northeast winds around 5 miles an hour. Chance of rain 20%. Saturday, mostly sunny. Highs in the upper 50s. North winds 5 to 10 miles an hour. Saturday night,

mostly clear until midnight, then becoming partly cloudy. Lows in the lower 40s. Southwest winds 5 to 10 miles an hour with gusts up to 20 miles an hour. Sunday, partly sunny. Dada's cool with highs in the lower 70s. Southwest winds 15 to 20 miles an hour with gusts up to 30 miles an hour. Sunday night, partly cloudy. Lows in the upper 40s. West winds 10 to 15 miles an hour, becoming southwest around 5 miles an hour after midnight. Monday, mostly sunny. A chance of showers and thunderstorms in the afternoon. Highs in the upper 70s. Chance of rain 30%. Monday night, partly cloudy until midnight, then becoming mostly cloudy. A chance of thunderstorms until midnight. A chance of showers. Lows around 50. Chance of rain 50%. Tuesday, partly sunny in the morning, then becoming mostly cloudy. A chance of showers in the morning, then showers likely in the afternoon. Much cooler with highs in the lower 60s. Chance of rain 60%. Tuesday night, mostly cloudy. A chance of showers until midnight. Lows in the lower 40s. Chance of rain 50%. Wednesday and Wednesday night, mostly cloudy. Highs around 60. Lows in the lower 40s. Thursday, mostly sunny. Highs in the lower 60s. Thursday night, mostly clear. Lows in the lower 40s. Friday, mostly sunny. Highs in the upper 60s. Again, the forecast for Peoria and surrounding areas of central Illinois for the rest of tonight, mostly cloudy until midnight, then becoming partly cloudy. A slight chance of showers until midnight. Lows in the upper 30s. Northeast winds around 5 miles an hour. Chance of rain 20%. Here is a river flood statement. The flood warning continues for the Illinois River near Havana. Until further notice. At 7:45 p.m. Friday, the stage was 16.5 feet. The river is expected to rise to a crest of 16.6 feet just after midnight tonight. At 9 p.m. in Peoria, skies were mostly cloudy. The temperature was 49 degrees, the dew point was 34, and the relative humidity was 56%. The wind was calm. The pressure was 30.04 inches and rising. Around central and western Illinois, it was clear, with a temperature of 47 at Macomb and 47 at Quincy. At Moline, it was partly cloudy, with a temperature of 45. It was mostly cloudy, with a temperature of 51 at Springfield, 50 at Lincoln, and 44 at Pontiac. It was cloudy, with a temperature of 49 at Bloomington, 48 at Galesburg, and 48 at Lakin. And once again at 9 p.m. in Peoria, under mostly cloudy skies, the temperature was 49. Looking elsewhere around the Midwest at 9 p.m., Chicago was partly cloudy, and 39. Indianapolis was mostly cloudy, and 48. St. Louis was cloudy, and 58. Kansas City was clear, and 52. Des Moines was mostly cloudy, and 52. Milwaukee was mostly cloudy, and 39. The time is currently 9:27 p.m. Central Daylight Time. 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Now for the official National Weather Service forecast for Peoria and surrounding areas of central Illinois. Rest of tonight, mostly cloudy until midnight, then becoming partly cloudy. A slight chance of showers until midnight. Lows in the upper 30s. Northeast winds around 5 miles an hour. Chance of rain 20%. Saturday, mostly sunny. Highs in the upper 50s. North winds 5 to 10 miles an hour. Saturday night, mostly clear until midnight, then becoming partly cloudy. Lows in the lower 40s. Southwest winds 5 to 10 miles an hour with gusts up to 20 miles an hour. Sunday, partly sunny. Dada's cool with highs in the lower 70s. Southwest winds 15 to 20 miles an hour with gusts up to 30 miles an hour. Sunday night, partly cloudy. Lows in the upper 40s. West winds 10 to 15 miles an hour, becoming southwest around 5 miles an hour after midnight. Monday, mostly sunny. A chance of showers and thunderstorms in the afternoon.

in the upper 70s. Chance of rain 30%. Monday night, partly cloudy until midnight, then becoming mostly cloudy. A chance of thunderstorms until midnight. A chance of showers. Lows around 50. Chance of rain 50%. Tuesday, partly sunny in the morning, then becoming mostly cloudy. A chance of showers in the morning, then showers likely in the afternoon. Much cooler with highs in the lower 60s. Chance of rain 60%. Tuesday night, mostly cloudy. A chance of showers until midnight. Lows in the lower 40s. Chance of rain 50%. Wednesday and Wednesday night, mostly cloudy. Highs around 60. Lows in the lower 40s. Thursday, mostly sunny. Highs in the lower 60s. Thursday night, mostly clear. Lows in the lower 40s. Friday, mostly sunny. Highs in the upper 60s. Again, the forecast for Peoria and surrounding areas of central Illinois for the rest of tonight, mostly cloudy until midnight, then becoming partly cloudy. A slight chance of showers until midnight. Lows in the upper 30s. Northeast winds around 5 miles an hour. Chance of rain 20%. At 9 p.m. in Peoria, skies were mostly cloudy. The temperature was 49 degrees, the dew point was 34, and the relative humidity was 56%. The wind was calm. The pressure was 30.04 inches and rising. Around central and western Illinois, it was clear, with a temperature of 47 at Macomb and 47 at Quincy. At Moline, it was partly cloudy, with a temperature of 45. It was mostly cloudy, with a temperature of 51 at Springfield, 50 at Lincoln, and 44 at Pontiac. It was cloudy, with a temperature of 49 at Bloomington, 48 at Galesburg, and 48 at Lakin. And once again at 9 p.m. in Peoria, under mostly cloudy skies, the temperature was 49. Looking elsewhere around the Midwest at 9 p.m., Chicago was partly cloudy, and 39. Indianapolis was mostly cloudy, and 48. St. Louis was cloudy, and 58. Kansas City was clear, and 52. Des Moines was mostly cloudy, and 52. Milwaukee was mostly cloudy, and 39. The time is currently 9:31 p.m. Central Daylight Time. 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Now for the official National Weather Service forecast for Peoria and surrounding areas of central Illinois. Rest of tonight, mostly cloudy until midnight, then becoming partly cloudy. A slight chance of showers until midnight. Lows in the upper 30s. Northeast winds around 5 miles an hour. Chance of rain 20%. Saturday, mostly sunny. Highs in the upper 50s. North winds 5 to 10 miles an hour. Saturday night, mostly clear until midnight, then becoming partly cloudy. Lows in the lower 40s. Southwest winds 5 to 10 miles an hour with gusts up to 20 miles an hour. Sunday, partly sunny. Not as cool with highs in the lower 70s. Southwest winds 15 to 20 miles an hour with gusts up to 30 miles an hour. Sunday night, partly cloudy. Lows in the upper 40s. West winds 10 to 15 miles an hour, becoming southwest around 5 miles an hour after midnight. Monday, mostly sunny. A chance of showers and thunderstorms in the afternoon. Highs in the upper 70s. Chance of rain 30%. Monday night, partly cloudy until midnight, then becoming mostly cloudy. A chance of thunderstorms until midnight. A chance of showers. Lows around 50. Chance of rain 50%. Tuesday, partly sunny in the morning, then becoming mostly cloudy. A chance of showers in the morning, then showers likely in the afternoon. Much cooler with highs in the lower 60s. Chance of rain 60%. Tuesday night, mostly cloudy in the morning, then showers likely in the afternoon. Much cooler with highs in the lower 60s. Chance of rain 60%. Tuesday night, mostly cloudy. A chance of showers until midnight. Lows in the lower 40s. Chance of rain 50%. Wednesday and Wednesday night, mostly cloudy. Highs around 60. Lows

lower 40s. Thursday, mostly sunny. Highs in the lower 60s. Thursday night, mostly clear. Lows in the lower 40s. Friday, mostly sunny. Highs in the upper 60s. Again, the forecast for Peoria and surrounding areas of central Illinois for the rest of tonight, mostly cloudy until midnight, then becoming partly cloudy. A slight chance of showers until midnight. Lows in the upper 30s. Northeast winds around 5 miles an hour. Chance of rain 20%. At 9 p.m. in Peoria, skies were mostly cloudy. The temperature was 49 degrees, the dew point was 34, and the relative humidity was 56%. The wind was calm. The pressure was 30.04 inches and rising. Around central and western Illinois, it was clear, with a temperature of 47 at Macomb and 47 at Quincy. At Moline, it was partly cloudy, with a temperature of 45. It was mostly cloudy, with a temperature of 51 at Springfield, 50 at Lincoln, and 44 at Pontiac. It was cloudy, with a temperature of 49 at Bloomington, 48 at Galesburg, and 48 at Lakin. And once again at 9 p.m. in Peoria, under mostly cloudy skies, the temperature was 49. Looking elsewhere around the Midwest at 9 p.m., Chicago was partly cloudy, and 39. Indianapolis was mostly cloudy, and 48. St. Louis was cloudy, and 58. Kansas City was clear, and 52. Des Moines was mostly cloudy, and 52. Milwaukee was mostly cloudy, and 39. Here is a river flood statement. The flood warning continues for the Illinois River near Havana. Until further notice. At 7:45 p.m. Friday, the stage was 16.5 feet. The river is expected to rise to a crest of 16.6 feet just after midnight tonight. The time is currently 9:35 p.m. Central Daylight Time. 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Now for the official National Weather Service forecast for Peoria and surrounding areas of central Illinois. Rest of tonight, mostly cloudy until midnight, then becoming partly cloudy. A slight chance of showers until midnight. Lows in the upper 30s. Northeast winds around 5 miles an hour. Chance of rain 20%. Saturday, mostly sunny. Highs in the upper 50s. North winds 5 to 10 miles an hour. Saturday night, mostly clear until midnight, then becoming partly cloudy. Lows in the lower 40s. Southwest winds 5 to 10 miles an hour with gusts up to 20 miles an hour. Sunday, partly sunny. Not as cool with highs in the lower 70s. Southwest winds 15 to 20 miles an hour with gusts up to 30 miles an hour. Sunday night, partly cloudy. Lows in the upper 40s. West winds 10 to 15 miles an hour, becoming southwest around 5 miles an hour after midnight. Monday, mostly sunny. A chance of showers and thunderstorms in the afternoon. Highs in the upper 70s. Chance of rain 30%. Monday night, partly cloudy until midnight, then becoming mostly cloudy. A chance of thunderstorms until midnight. A chance of showers. Lows around 50. Chance of rain 50%. Tuesday, partly sunny in the morning, then becoming mostly cloudy. A chance of showers in the morning, then showers likely in the afternoon. Much cooler with highs in the lower 60s. Chance of rain 60%. Tuesday night, mostly cloudy. A chance of showers until midnight. Lows in the lower 40s. Chance of rain 50%. Wednesday and Wednesday night, mostly cloudy. Highs around 60. Lows in the lower 40s. Thursday, mostly sunny. Highs in the lower 60s. Thursday night, mostly clear. Lows in the lower 40s. Friday, mostly sunny. Highs in the upper 60s. Again, the forecast for Peoria and surrounding areas of central Illinois for the rest of tonight, mostly cloudy until midnight, then becoming partly cloudy. A slight chance of showers until midnight. Lows in the upper 30s. Northeast winds around 5 miles an hour. Chance of rain 20%. At 9 p.m. in Peoria, skies were mostly cloudy.
the temperature was 49 degrees, the dew point was 34, and the relative humidity was 56%. The wind was calm. The pressure was 30.04 inches and rising. Around central and western Illinois, it was clear, with a temperature of 47 at Macomb and 47 at Quincy. At Moline, it was partly cloudy, with a temperature of 45. It was mostly cloudy, with a temperature of 51 at Springfield, 50 at Lincoln, and 44 at Pontiac. It was cloudy, with a temperature of 49 at Bloomington, 48 at Galesburg, and 48 at Lacon. And once again at 9 p.m. in Peoria, under mostly cloudy skies, the temperature was 49. Looking elsewhere around the Midwest at 9 p.m., Chicago was partly cloudy, and 39. Indianapolis was mostly cloudy, and 48. St. Louis was cloudy, and 58. Kansas City was clear, and 52. Des Moines was mostly cloudy, and 52. Milwaukee was mostly cloudy, and 39. The time is currently 9:39 p.m. Central Daylight Time. 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Now for the official National Weather Service forecast for Peoria and surrounding areas of central Illinois. Rest of tonight, mostly cloudy until midnight, then becoming partly cloudy. A slight chance of showers until midnight. Lows in the upper 30s. Northeast winds around 5 miles an hour. Chance of rain 20%. Saturday, mostly sunny. Highs in the upper 50s. North winds 5 to 10 miles an hour. Saturday night, mostly clear until midnight, then becoming partly cloudy. Lows in the lower 40s. Southwest winds 5 to 10 miles an hour with gusts up to 20 miles an hour. Sunday, partly sunny. Not as cool with highs in the lower 70s. Southwest winds 15 to 20 miles an hour with gusts up to 30 miles an hour. Sunday night, partly cloudy. Lows in the upper 40s. West winds 10 to 15 miles an hour, becoming southwest around 5 miles an hour after midnight. Monday, mostly sunny. A chance of showers and thunderstorms in the afternoon. Highs in the upper 70s. Chance of rain 30%. Monday night, partly cloudy until midnight, then becoming mostly cloudy. A chance of thunderstorms until midnight. A chance of showers. Lows around 50. Chance of rain 50%. Tuesday, partly sunny in the morning, then becoming mostly cloudy. A chance of showers in the morning, then showers likely in the afternoon. Much cooler with highs in the lower 60s. Chance of rain 60%. Tuesday night, mostly cloudy. A chance of showers until midnight. Lows in the lower 40s. Chance of rain 50%. Wednesday and Wednesday night, mostly cloudy. Highs around 60. Lows in the lower 40s. Thursday, mostly sunny. Highs in the lower 60s. Thursday night, mostly clear. Lows in the lower 40s. Friday, mostly sunny. Highs in the upper 60s. Again, the forecast for Peoria and surrounding areas of central Illinois for the rest of tonight, mostly cloudy until midnight, then becoming partly cloudy. A slight chance of showers until midnight. Lows in the upper 30s. Northeast winds around 5 miles an hour. Chance of rain 20%. At 9 p.m. in Peoria, skies were mostly cloudy. The temperature was 49 degrees, the dew point was 34, and the relative humidity was 56%. The wind was calm. The pressure was 30.04 inches and rising. Around central and western Illinois, it was clear, with a temperature of 47 at Macomb and 47 at Quincy. At Moline, it was partly cloudy, with a temperature of 45. It was mostly cloudy, with a temperature of 51 at Springfield, 50 at Lincoln, and 44 at Pontiac. It was cloudy, with a temperature of 49 at Bloomington, 48 at Galesburg, and 48 at Lacon. And once again at 9 p.m. in Peoria, under mostly cloudy skies, the temperature was 49. Looking elsewhere around the Midwest at 9 p.m., Chicago was partly cloudy, and 39. Indianapolis was mostly cloudy, and 48. St. Louis was cloudy, and 58.

Kansas City was clear, and 52. Des Moines was mostly cloudy, and 52. Milwaukee was mostly cloudy, and 39. The time is currently 9:43 p.m. Central Daylight Time. 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Now for the official National Weather Service forecast for Peoria and surrounding areas of central Illinois. Rest of tonight, mostly cloudy until midnight, then becoming partly cloudy. A slight chance of showers until midnight. Lows in the upper 30s. Northeast winds around 5 miles an hour. Chance of rain 20%. Saturday, mostly sunny. Highs in the upper 50s. North winds 5 to 10 miles an hour. Saturday night, mostly clear until midnight, then becoming partly cloudy. Lows in the lower 40s. Southwest winds 5 to 10 miles an hour with gusts up to 20 miles an hour. Sunday, partly sunny. Not as cool with highs in the lower 70s. Southwest winds 15 to 20 miles an hour with gusts up to 30 miles an hour. Sunday night, partly cloudy. Lows in the upper 40s. West winds 10 to 15 miles an hour, becoming southwest around 5 miles an hour after midnight. Monday, mostly sunny. A chance of showers and thunderstorms in the afternoon. Highs in the upper 70s. Chance of rain 30%. Monday night, partly cloudy until midnight, then becoming mostly cloudy. A chance of thunderstorms until midnight. A chance of showers. Lows around 50. Chance of rain 50%. Tuesday, partly sunny in the morning, then becoming mostly cloudy. A chance of showers in the morning, then showers likely in the afternoon. Much cooler with highs in the lower 60s. Chance of rain 60%. Tuesday night, mostly cloudy. A chance of showers until midnight. Lows in the lower 40s. Chance of rain 50%. Wednesday and Wednesday night, mostly cloudy. Highs around 60. Lows in the lower 40s. Thursday, mostly sunny. Highs in the lower 60s. Thursday night, mostly clear. Lows in the lower 40s. Friday, mostly sunny. Highs in the upper 60s. Again, the forecast for Peoria and surrounding areas of central Illinois for the rest of tonight, mostly cloudy until midnight, then becoming partly cloudy. A slight chance of showers until midnight. Lows in the upper 30s. Northeast winds around 5 miles an hour. Chance of rain 20%. The Peoria, Illinois climate summary for the month of April, 2026. The maximum temperature for the period was 84. The maximum occurred on April 14th. The minimum temperature for the period was 31. The minimum occurred on April 20th. The average temperature was 57.9 degrees, which is 5.0 degrees above the normal average temperature. A total of 7.82 inches of precipitation fell during the period, which is 3.83 inches above the normal amount. No snow fell during the period, which is 0.5 inches below the normal amount. There were 249 heating degree days this period, which is 127 below the normal amount. There were 42 cooling degree days this period, which is 30 above the normal amount. The mean wind for the period was 11 miles per hour. The maximum wind gust was 45 miles per hour from the south and occurred on April 2nd. Here is a river flood statement. The flood warning continues for the Illinois River near Havana. Until further notice. At 7:45 p.m. Friday, the stage was 16.5 feet. The river is expected to rise to a crest of 16.6 feet just after midnight tonight. At 9 p.m. in Peoria, skies were mostly cloudy. The temperature was 49 degrees, the dew point was 34, and the relative humidity was 56%. The wind was calm. The pressure was 30.04 inches and rising. Around central and western Illinois, it was clear, with a temperature of 47 at Macomb and 47 at Quincy. At Moline, it was partly cloudy, with a temperature of 45. It was mostly cloudy, with a temperature of 51 at Springfield, 50 at Lincoln, and 44 at Pontiac. It was cloudy, with a temperature of 49 at Bloomington, 48 at Galesburg, and 48 at Lakin. And once again at 9 p.m.

Peoria, under mostly cloudy skies, the temperature was 49. Looking elsewhere around the Midwest at 9 p.m., Chicago was partly cloudy, and 39. Indianapolis was mostly cloudy, and 48. St. Louis was cloudy, and 58. Kansas City was clear, and 52. Des Moines was mostly cloudy, and 52. Milwaukee was mostly cloudy, and 39. The time is currently 9:48 p.m. Central Daylight Time. 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Now for the official National Weather Service forecast for Peoria and surrounding areas of central Illinois. Rest of tonight, mostly cloudy until midnight, then becoming partly cloudy. A slight chance of showers until midnight. Lows in the upper 30s. Northeast winds around 5 miles an hour. Chance of rain 20%. Saturday, mostly sunny. Highs in the upper 50s. North winds 5 to 10 miles an hour. Saturday night, mostly clear until midnight, then becoming partly cloudy. Lows in the lower 40s. Southwest winds 5 to 10 miles an hour with gusts up to 20 miles an hour. Sunday, partly sunny. Not as cool with highs in the lower 70s. Southwest winds 15 to 20 miles an hour with gusts up to 30 miles an hour. Sunday night, partly cloudy. Lows in the upper 40s. West winds 10 to 15 miles an hour, becoming southwest around 5 miles an hour after midnight. Monday, mostly sunny. A chance of showers and thunderstorms in the afternoon. Highs in the upper 70s. Chance of rain 30%. Monday night, partly cloudy until midnight, then becoming mostly cloudy. A chance of thunderstorms until midnight. A chance of showers. Lows around 50. Chance of rain 50%. Tuesday, partly sunny in the morning, then becoming mostly cloudy. A chance of showers in the morning, then showers likely in the afternoon. Much cooler with highs in the lower 60s. Chance of rain 60%. Tuesday night, mostly cloudy. A chance of showers until midnight. Lows in the lower 40s. Chance of rain 50%. Wednesday and Wednesday night, mostly cloudy. Highs around 60. Lows in the lower 40s. Thursday, mostly sunny. Highs in the lower 60s. Thursday night, mostly clear. Lows in the lower 40s. Friday, mostly sunny. Highs in the upper 60s. Again, the forecast for Peoria and surrounding areas of central Illinois for the rest of tonight, mostly cloudy until midnight, then becoming partly cloudy. A slight chance of showers until midnight. Lows in the upper 30s. Northeast winds around 5 miles an hour. Chance of rain 20%. At 9 p.m. in Peoria, skies were mostly cloudy. The temperature was 49 degrees, the dew point was 34, and the relative humidity was 56%. The wind was calm. The pressure was 30.04 inches and rising. Around central and western Illinois, it was clear, with a temperature of 47 at Macomb and 47 at Quincy. At Moline, it was partly cloudy, with a temperature of 45. It was mostly cloudy, with a temperature of 51 at Springfield, 50 at Lincoln, and 44 at Pontiac. It was cloudy, with a temperature of 49 at Bloomington, 48 at Galesburg, and 48 at Lakin. And once again at 9 p.m. in Peoria, under mostly cloudy skies, the temperature was 49. Looking elsewhere around the Midwest at 9 p.m., Chicago was partly cloudy, and 39. Indianapolis was mostly cloudy, and 48. St. Louis was cloudy, and 58. Kansas City was clear, and 52. Des Moines was mostly cloudy, and 52. Milwaukee was mostly cloudy, and 39. The time is currently 9:52 p.m. Central Daylight Time. 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Now for the official National Weather Service forecast for Peoria and surrounding areas of central Illinois. Rest of tonight, mostly cloudy until midnight, then becoming partly cloudy. A slight chance of showers until midnight. Lows in the upper 30s. Northeast winds

around 5 miles an hour. Chance of rain 20%. Saturday, mostly sunny. Highs in the upper 50s. North winds 5 to 10 miles an hour. Saturday night, mostly clear until midnight, then becoming partly cloudy. Lows in the lower 40s. Southwest winds 5 to 10 miles an hour with gusts up to 20 miles an hour. Sunday, partly sunny. Not as cool with highs in the lower 70s. Southwest winds 15 to 20 miles an hour with gusts up to 30 miles an hour. Sunday night, partly cloudy. Lows in the upper 40s. West winds 10 to 15 miles an hour, becoming southwest around 5 miles an hour after midnight. Monday, mostly sunny. A chance of showers and thunderstorms in the afternoon. Highs in the upper 70s. Chance of rain 30%. Monday night, partly cloudy until midnight, then becoming mostly cloudy. A chance of thunderstorms until midnight. A chance of showers. Lows around 50. Chance of rain 50%. Tuesday, partly sunny in the morning, then becoming mostly cloudy. A chance of showers in the morning, then showers likely in the afternoon. Much cooler with highs in the lower 60s. Chance of rain 60%. Tuesday night, mostly cloudy. A chance of showers until midnight. Lows in the lower 40s. Chance of rain 50%. Wednesday and Wednesday night, mostly cloudy. Highs around 60. Lows in the lower 40s. Thursday, mostly sunny. Highs in the lower 60s. Thursday night, mostly clear. Lows in the lower 40s. Friday, mostly sunny. Highs in the upper 60s. Again, the forecast for Peoria and surrounding areas of central Illinois for the rest of tonight, mostly cloudy until midnight, then becoming partly cloudy. A slight chance of showers until midnight. Lows in the upper 30s. Northeast winds around 5 miles an hour. Chance of rain 20%. Here is a river flood statement. The flood warning continues for the Illinois River near Havana. Until further notice. At 7:45 p.m. Friday, the stage was 16.5 feet. The river is expected to rise to a crest of 16.6 feet just after midnight tonight. At 9 p.m. in Peoria, skies were mostly cloudy. The temperature was 49 degrees, the dew point was 34, and the relative humidity was 56%. The wind was calm. The pressure was 30.04 inches and rising. Around central and western Illinois, it was clear, with a temperature of 47 at Macomb and 47 at Quincy. At Moline, it was partly cloudy, with a temperature of 45. It was mostly cloudy, with a temperature of 51 at Springfield, 50 at Lincoln, and 44 at Pontiac. It was cloudy, with a temperature of 49 at Bloomington, 48 at Galesburg, and 48 at Lakin. And once again at 9 p.m. in Peoria, under mostly cloudy skies, the temperature was 49. Looking elsewhere around the Midwest at 9 p.m., Chicago was partly cloudy, and 39. Indianapolis was mostly cloudy, and 48. St. Louis was cloudy, and 58. Kansas City was clear, and 52. Des Moines was mostly cloudy, and 52. Milwaukee was mostly cloudy, and 39. The time is currently 9:57 p.m. Central Daylight Time. 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Now for the official National Weather Service forecast for Peoria and surrounding areas of central Illinois. Rest of tonight, mostly cloudy until midnight, then becoming partly cloudy. A slight chance of showers until midnight. Lows in the upper 30s. Northeast winds around 5 miles an hour. Chance of rain 20%. Saturday, mostly sunny. Highs in the upper 50s. North winds 5 to 10 miles an hour. Saturday night, mostly clear until midnight, then becoming partly cloudy. Lows in the lower 40s. Southwest winds 5 to 10 miles an hour with gusts up to 20 miles an hour. Sunday, partly sunny. Not as cool with highs in the lower 70s. Southwest winds 15 to 20 miles an hour with gusts up to 30 miles an hour. Sunday night, partly cloudy. Lows in the upper 40s.

west winds 10 to 15 miles an hour, becoming southwest around 5 miles an hour after midnight. Monday, mostly sunny. A chance of showers and thunderstorms in the afternoon. Highs in the upper 70s. Chance of rain 30%. Monday night, partly cloudy until midnight, then becoming mostly cloudy. A chance of thunderstorms until midnight. A chance of showers. Lows around 50. Chance of rain 50%. Tuesday, partly sunny in the morning, then becoming mostly cloudy. A chance of showers in the morning, then showers likely in the afternoon. Much cooler with highs in the lower 60s. Chance of rain 60%. Tuesday night, mostly cloudy. A chance of showers until midnight. Lows in the lower 40s. Chance of rain 50%. Wednesday and Wednesday night, mostly cloudy. Highs around 60. Lows in the lower 40s. Thursday, mostly sunny. Highs in the lower 60s. Thursday night, mostly clear. Lows in the lower 40s. Friday, mostly sunny. Highs in the upper 60s. Again, the forecast for Peoria and surrounding areas of central Illinois for the rest of tonight, mostly cloudy until midnight, then becoming partly cloudy. A slight chance of showers until midnight. Lows in the upper 30s. Northeast winds around 5 miles an hour. Chance of rain 20%. At 9 p.m. in Peoria, skies were mostly cloudy. The temperature was 49 degrees, the dew point was 34, and the relative humidity was 56%. The wind was calm. The pressure was 30.04 inches and rising. Around central and western Illinois, it was clear, with a temperature of 47 at Macomb and 47 at Quincy. At Moline, it was partly cloudy, with a temperature of 45. It was mostly cloudy, with a temperature of 51 at Springfield, 50 at Lincoln, and 44 at Pontiac. It was cloudy, with a temperature of 49 at Bloomington, 48 at Galesburg, and 48 at Lakin. And once again at 9 p.m. in Peoria, under mostly cloudy skies, the temperature was 49. The time is currently 10 p.m. Central Daylight Time. 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Now for the official National Weather Service forecast for Peoria and surrounding areas of central Illinois. Rest of tonight, mostly cloudy until midnight, then becoming partly cloudy. A slight chance of showers until midnight. Lows in the upper 30s. Northeast winds around 5 miles an hour. Chance of rain 20%. Saturday, mostly sunny. Highs in the upper 50s. North winds 5 to 10 miles an hour. Saturday night, mostly clear until midnight, then becoming partly cloudy. Lows in the lower 40s. Southwest winds 5 to 10 miles an hour with gusts up to 20 miles an hour. Sunday, partly sunny. Not as cool with highs in the lower 70s. Southwest winds 15 to 20 miles an hour with gusts up to 30 miles an hour. Sunday night, partly cloudy. Lows in the upper 40s. West winds 10 to 15 miles an hour, becoming southwest around 5 miles an hour after midnight. Monday, mostly sunny. A chance of showers and thunderstorms in the afternoon. Highs in the upper 70s. Chance of rain 30%. Monday night, partly cloudy until midnight, then becoming mostly cloudy. A chance of thunderstorms until midnight. A chance of showers. Lows around 50. Chance of rain 50%. Tuesday, partly sunny in the morning, then becoming mostly cloudy. A chance of showers in the morning, then showers likely in the afternoon. Much cooler with highs in the lower 60s. Chance of rain 60%. Tuesday night, mostly cloudy. A chance of showers until midnight. Lows in the lower 40s. Chance of rain 50%. Wednesday and Wednesday night, mostly cloudy. Highs around 60. Lows in the lower 40s. Thursday, mostly sunny. Highs in the lower 60s. Thursday night, mostly clear. Lows in the lower 40s. Friday, mostly sunny. Highs in the upper 60s. Again, the forecast for Peoria and surrounding areas of central Illinois for the rest of tonight, mostly cloudy until midnight.

night, then becoming partly cloudy. A slight chance of showers until midnight. Lows in the upper 30s. Northeast winds around 5 miles an hour. Chance of rain 20%. At 10 p.m. in Peoria, skies were partly cloudy. The temperature was 47 degrees, the dew point was 38, and the relative humidity was 71%. The wind was west at 3 miles an hour. The pressure was 30.06 inches and rising. Around central and western Illinois, it was partly cloudy, with a temperature of 46 at Macomb and 48 at Quincy. It was mostly cloudy, with a temperature of 43 at Moline, 49 at Springfield, and 49 at Lincoln. It was cloudy, with a temperature of 47 at Bloomington, 44 at Galesburg, 46 at Lakin, and 44 at Pontiac. And once again at 10 p.m. in Peoria, under partly cloudy skies, the temperature was 47. The time is currently 10:04 p.m. Central Daylight Time. 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Now for the official National Weather Service forecast for Peoria and surrounding areas of central Illinois. Rest of tonight, mostly cloudy until midnight, then becoming partly cloudy. A slight chance of showers until midnight. Lows in the upper 30s. Northeast winds around 5 miles an hour. Chance of rain 20%. Saturday, mostly sunny. Highs in the upper 50s. North winds 5 to 10 miles an hour. Saturday night, mostly clear until midnight, then becoming partly cloudy. Lows in the lower 40s. Southwest winds 5 to 10 miles an hour with gusts up to 20 miles an hour. Sunday, partly sunny. Not as cool with highs in the lower 70s. Southwest winds 15 to 20 miles an hour with gusts up to 30 miles an hour. Sunday night, partly cloudy. Lows in the upper 40s. West winds 10 to 15 miles an hour, becoming southwest around 5 miles an hour after midnight. Monday, mostly sunny. A chance of showers and thunderstorms in the afternoon. Highs in the upper 70s. Chance of rain 30%. Monday night, partly cloudy until midnight, then becoming mostly cloudy. A chance of thunderstorms until midnight. A chance of showers. Lows around 50. Chance of rain 50%. Tuesday, partly sunny in the morning, then becoming mostly cloudy. A chance of showers in the morning, then showers likely in the afternoon. Much cooler with highs in the lower 60s. Chance of rain 60%. Tuesday night, mostly cloudy. A chance of showers until midnight. Lows in the lower 40s. Chance of rain 50%. Wednesday and Wednesday night, mostly cloudy. Highs around 60. Lows in the lower 40s. Thursday, mostly sunny. Highs in the lower 60s. Thursday night, mostly clear. Lows in the lower 40s. Friday, mostly sunny. Highs in the upper 60s. Again, the forecast for Peoria and surrounding areas of central Illinois for the rest of tonight, mostly cloudy until midnight, then becoming partly cloudy. A slight chance of showers until midnight. Lows in the upper 30s. Northeast winds around 5 miles an hour. Chance of rain 20%. Here is a river flood statement. The flood warning continues for the Illinois River near Havana. Until further notice. At 7:45 p.m. Friday, the stage was 16.5 feet. The river is expected to rise to a crest of 16.6 feet just after midnight tonight. At 10 p.m. in Peoria, skies were partly cloudy. The temperature was 47 degrees, the dew point was 38, and the relative humidity was 71%. The wind was west at 3 miles an hour. The pressure was 30.06 inches and rising. Around central and western Illinois, it was partly cloudy, with a temperature of 46 at Macomb and 48 at Quincy. It was mostly cloudy, with a temperature of 43 at Moline, 49 at Springfield, and 49 at Lincoln. It was cloudy, with a temperature of 47 at Bloomington, 44 at Galesburg, 46 at Lakin, and 44 at Pontiac. And once again at 10 p.m. in Peoria, under partly cloudy skies, the temperature was 47. Looking elsewhere around the Midwest at 10 p.m., Chicago was partly

cloudy until midnight, then becoming partly cloudy. A slight chance of showers until midnight. Lows in the upper 30s. Northeast winds around 5 miles an hour. Chance of rain 20%. Saturday, mostly sunny. Highs in the upper 50s. North winds 5 to 10 miles an hour. Saturday night, mostly clear until midnight, then becoming partly cloudy. Lows in the lower 40s. Southwest winds 5 to 10 miles an hour with gusts up to 20 miles an hour. Sunday, partly sunny. Not as cool with highs in the lower 70s. Southwest winds 15 to 20 miles an hour with gusts up to 30 miles an hour. Sunday night, partly cloudy. Lows in the upper 40s. West winds 10 to 15 miles an hour, becoming southwest around 5 miles an hour after midnight. Monday, mostly sunny. A chance of showers and thunderstorms in the afternoon. Highs in the upper 70s. Chance of rain 30%. Monday night, partly cloudy until midnight, then becoming mostly cloudy. A chance of thunderstorms until midnight. A chance of showers. Lows around 50. Chance of rain 50%. Tuesday, partly sunny in the morning, then becoming mostly cloudy. A chance of showers in the morning, then showers likely in the afternoon. Much cooler with highs in the lower 60s. Chance of rain 60%. Tuesday night, mostly cloudy. A chance of showers until midnight. Lows in the lower 40s. Chance of rain 50%. Wednesday and Wednesday night, mostly cloudy. Highs around 60. Lows in the lower 40s. Thursday, mostly sunny. Highs in the lower 60s. Thursday night, mostly clear. Lows in the lower 40s. Friday, mostly sunny. Highs in the upper 60s. Again, the forecast for Peoria and surrounding areas of central Illinois for the rest of tonight, mostly cloudy until midnight, then becoming partly cloudy. A slight chance of showers until midnight. Lows in the upper 30s. Northeast winds around 5 miles an hour. Chance of rain 20%. At 10 p.m. in Peoria, skies were partly cloudy. The temperature was 47 degrees, the dew point was 38, and the relative humidity was 71%. The wind was west at 3 miles an hour. The pressure was 30.06 inches and rising. Around central and western Illinois, it was partly cloudy, with a temperature of 46 at Macomb, and 48 at Quincy. It was mostly cloudy, with a temperature of 43 at Moline, 49 at Springfield, and 49 at Lincoln. It was cloudy, with a temperature of 47 at Bloomington, 44 at Galesburg, 46 at Lakin, and 44 at Pontiac. And once again at 10 p.m. in Peoria, under partly cloudy skies, the temperature was 47. Looking elsewhere around the Midwest at 10 p.m., Chicago was partly cloudy, and 38. Indianapolis was mostly cloudy, and 48. St. Louis was mostly cloudy, and 56. Kansas City was partly cloudy, and 50. Des Moines was mostly cloudy, and 51. Milwaukee was partly cloudy, and 37. The time is currently 10:12 p.m. Central Daylight Time. 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Now for the official National Weather Service forecast for Peoria and surrounding areas of central Illinois. Rest of tonight, mostly cloudy until midnight, then becoming partly cloudy. A slight chance of showers until midnight. Lows in the upper 30s. Northeast winds around 5 miles an hour. Chance of rain 20%. Saturday, mostly sunny. Highs in the upper 50s. North winds 5 to 10 miles an hour. Saturday night, mostly clear until midnight, then becoming partly cloudy. Lows in the lower 40s. Southwest winds 5 to 10 miles an hour with gusts up to 20 miles an hour. Sunday, partly sunny. Not as cool with highs in the lower 70s. Southwest winds 15 to 20 miles an hour with gusts up to 30 miles an hour. Sunday night, partly cloudy. Lows in the upper 40s. West winds 10 to 15 miles an hour, becoming southwest around 5 miles an hour after midnight. Monday, mostly sunny. A chance of showers and thunder.

Storms in the afternoon. Highs in the upper 70s. Chance of rain 30%. Monday night, partly cloudy until midnight, then becoming mostly cloudy. A chance of thunderstorms until midnight. A chance of showers. Lows around 50. Chance of rain 50%. Tuesday, partly sunny in the morning, then becoming mostly cloudy. A chance of showers in the morning, then showers likely in the afternoon. Much cooler with highs in the lower 60s. Chance of rain 60%. Tuesday night, mostly cloudy. A chance of showers until midnight. Lows in the lower 40s. Chance of rain 50%. Wednesday and Wednesday night, mostly cloudy. Highs around 60. Lows in the lower 40s. Thursday, mostly sunny. Highs in the lower 60s. Thursday night, mostly clear. Lows in the lower 40s. Friday, mostly sunny. Highs in the upper 60s. Again, the forecast for Peoria and surrounding areas of central Illinois for the rest of tonight, mostly cloudy until midnight, then becoming partly cloudy. A slight chance of showers until midnight. Lows in the upper 30s. Northeast winds around 5 miles an hour. Chance of rain 20%. 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The Peoria, Illinois climate summary for the month of April, 2026. The maximum temperature for the period was 84. The maximum occurred on April 14th. The minimum temperature for the period was 31. The minimum occurred on April 20th. The average temperature was 57.9 degrees, which is 5.0 degrees above the normal average temperature. A total of 7.82 inches of precipitation fell during the period, which is 3.83 inches above the normal amount. No snow fell during the period, which is 0.5 inches below the normal amount. There were 249 heating degree days this period, which is 127 below the normal amount. There were 42 cooling degree days this period, which is 30 above the normal amount. The mean wind for the period was 11 miles per hour. The maximum wind gust was 45 miles per hour from the south and occurred on April 2nd. Here is a river flood statement. The flood warning continues for the Illinois River near Havana until further notice. At 7:45 p.m. Friday, the stage was 16.5 feet. The river is expected to rise to a crest of 16.6 feet just after midnight tonight. At 10 p.m. in Peoria, skies were partly cloudy. The temperature was 47 degrees, the dew point was 38, and the relative humidity was 71%. The wind was west at 3 miles an hour. The pressure was 30.06 inches and rising. Around central and western Illinois, it was partly cloudy, with a temperature of 46 at Macomb and 48 at Quincy. It was mostly cloudy, with a temperature of 43 at Moline, 49 at Springfield, and 49 at Lincoln. It was cloudy, with a temperature of 47 at Bloomington, 44 at Galesburg, 46 at Lakin, and 44 at Pontiac. And once again at 10 p.m. in Peoria, under partly cloudy skies, the temperature was 47. Looking elsewhere around the Midwest at 10 p.m., Chicago was partly cloudy, and 38. Indianapolis was mostly cloudy, and 48. St. Louis was mostly cloudy, and 56. Kansas City was partly cloudy, and 50. Des Moines was mostly cloudy, and 51. Milwaukee was partly cloudy, and 37. The time is currently 10:18 p.m. Central Daylight Time. 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Now for the official National Weather Service forecast for Peoria and surrounding areas of central Illinois. Rest of tonight, mostly cloudy until midnight, then becoming partly cloudy. A slight chance of showers until midnight.
Lows in the upper 30s. Northeast winds around 5 miles an hour. Chance of rain 20%. Saturday, mostly sunny. Highs in the upper 50s. North winds 5 to 10 miles an hour. Saturday night, mostly clear until midnight, then becoming partly cloudy. Lows in the lower 40s. Southwest winds 5 to 10 miles an hour with gusts up to 20 miles an hour. Sunday, partly sunny. Not as cool, highs in the lower 70s. Southwest winds 15 to 20 miles an hour with gusts up to 30 miles an hour. Sunday night, partly cloudy. Lows in the upper 40s. West winds 10 to 15 miles an hour, becoming southwest around 5 miles an hour after midnight. Monday, mostly sunny. A chance of showers and thunderstorms in the afternoon. Highs in the upper 70s. Chance of rain 30%. Monday night, partly cloudy until midnight, then becoming mostly cloudy. A chance of thunderstorms until midnight. A chance of showers. Lows around 50. Chance of rain 50%. Tuesday, partly sunny in the morning, then becoming mostly cloudy. A chance of showers in the morning, then showers likely in the afternoon. Much cooler with highs in the lower 60s. Chance of rain 60%. Tuesday night, mostly cloudy. A chance of showers until midnight. Lows in the lower 40s. Chance of rain 50%. Wednesday and Wednesday night, mostly cloudy. Highs around 60. Lows in the lower 40s. Thursday, mostly sunny. Highs in the lower 60s. Thursday night, mostly clear. Lows in the lower 40s. Friday, mostly sunny. Highs in the upper 60s. Again, the forecast for Peoria and surrounding areas of central Illinois for the rest of tonight, mostly cloudy until midnight, then becoming partly cloudy. A slight chance of showers until midnight. Lows in the upper 30s. Northeast winds around 5 miles an hour. Chance of rain 20%. At 10 p.m. in Peoria, skies were partly cloudy. The temperature was 47 degrees, the dew point was 38, and the relative humidity was 71%. The wind was west at 3 miles an hour. The pressure was 30.06 inches and rising. Around central and western Illinois, it was partly cloudy, with a temperature of 46 at Macomb and 48 at Quincy. It was mostly cloudy, with a temperature of 43 at Moline, 49 at Springfield, and 49 at Lincoln. It was cloudy, with a temperature of 47 at Bloomington, 44 at Galesburg, 46 at Lakin, and 44 at Pontiac. And once again at 10 p.m. in Peoria, under partly cloudy skies, the temperature was 47. Looking elsewhere around the Midwest at 10 p.m., Chicago was partly cloudy, and 38. Indianapolis was mostly cloudy, and 48. St. Louis was mostly cloudy, and 56. Kansas City was partly cloudy, and 50. Des Moines was mostly cloudy, and 51. Milwaukee was partly cloudy, and 37. The time is currently 10:22 p.m. Central Daylight Time. 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Now for the official National Weather Service forecast for Peoria and surrounding areas of central Illinois. Rest of tonight, mostly cloudy until midnight, then becoming partly cloudy. A slight chance of showers until midnight. Lows in the upper 30s. Northeast winds around 5 miles an hour. Chance of rain 20%. Saturday, mostly sunny. Highs in the upper 50s. North winds 5 to 10 miles an hour. Saturday night, mostly clear until midnight, then becoming partly cloudy. Lows in the lower 40s. Southwest winds 5 to 10 miles an hour with gusts up to 20 miles an hour. Sunday, partly sunny. Not as cool with highs in the lower 70s. Southwest winds 15 to 20 miles an hour with gusts up to 30 miles an hour. Sunday night, partly cloudy. Lows in the upper 40s. West winds 10 to 15 miles an hour, becoming southwest around 5 miles an hour after midnight. Monday, mostly sunny. A chance of showers and thunderstorms in the afternoon. Highs in the upper 70s. Chance of rain 30%.

Monday night, partly cloudy until midnight, then becoming mostly cloudy. A chance of thunderstorms until midnight. A chance of showers. Lows around 50. Chance of rain 50%. Tuesday, partly sunny in the morning, then becoming mostly cloudy. A chance of showers in the morning, then showers likely in the afternoon. Much cooler with highs in the lower 60s. Chance of rain 60%. Tuesday night, mostly cloudy. A chance of showers until midnight. Lows in the lower 40s. Chance of rain 50%. Wednesday and Wednesday night, mostly cloudy. Highs around 60. Lows in the lower 40s. Thursday, mostly sunny. Highs in the lower 60s. Thursday night, mostly clear. Lows in the lower 40s. Friday, mostly sunny. Highs in the upper 60s. Again, the forecast for Peoria and surrounding areas of central Illinois for the rest of tonight, mostly cloudy until midnight, then becoming partly cloudy. A slight chance of showers until midnight. Lows in the upper 30s. Northeast winds around 5 miles an hour. Chance of rain 20%. Here is a river flood statement. The flood warning continues for the Illinois River near Havana. Until further notice. At 7:45 p.m. Friday, the stage was 16.5 feet. The river is expected to rise to a crest of 16.6 feet just after midnight tonight. At 10 p.m. in Peoria, skies were partly cloudy. The temperature was 47 degrees, the dew point was 38, and the relative humidity was 71%. The wind was west at 3 miles an hour. The pressure was 30.06 inches and rising. Around central and western Illinois, it was partly cloudy, with a temperature of 46 at Macomb and 48 at Quincy. It was mostly cloudy, with a temperature of 43 at Moline, 49 at Springfield, and 49 at Lincoln. It was cloudy, with a temperature of 47 at Bloomington, 44 at Galesburg, 46 at Lakin, and 44 at Pontiac. And once again at 10 p.m. in Peoria, under partly cloudy skies, the temperature was 47. Looking elsewhere around the Midwest at 10 p.m., Chicago was partly cloudy, and 38. Indianapolis was mostly cloudy, and 48. St. Louis was mostly cloudy, and 56. Kansas City was partly cloudy, and 50. Des Moines was mostly cloudy, and 51. Milwaukee was partly cloudy, and 37. The time is currently 10:26 p.m. Central Daylight Time. 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Now for the official National Weather Service forecast for Peoria and surrounding areas of central Illinois. Rest of tonight, mostly cloudy until midnight, then becoming partly cloudy. A slight chance of showers until midnight. Lows in the upper 30s. Northeast winds around 5 miles an hour. Chance of rain 20%. Saturday, mostly sunny. Highs in the upper 50s. North winds 5 to 10 miles an hour. Saturday night, mostly clear until midnight, then becoming partly cloudy. Lows in the lower 40s. Southwest winds 5 to 10 miles an hour with gusts up to 20 miles an hour. Sunday, partly sunny. Not as cool with highs in the lower 70s. Southwest winds 15 to 20 miles an hour with gusts up to 30 miles an hour. Sunday night, partly cloudy. Lows in the upper 40s. West winds 10 to 15 miles an hour, becoming southwest around 5 miles an hour after midnight. Monday, mostly sunny. A chance of showers and thunderstorms in the afternoon. Highs in the upper 70s. Chance of rain 30%. Monday night, partly cloudy until midnight, then becoming mostly cloudy. A chance of thunderstorms until midnight. A chance of showers. Lows around 50. Chance of rain 50%. Tuesday, partly sunny in the morning, then becoming mostly cloudy. A chance of showers in the morning, then showers likely in the afternoon. Much cooler with highs in the lower 60s. Chance of rain 60%. Tuesday night, mostly cloudy. A chance of showers until midnight. Lows in the lower 40s. Chance of rain 50%. Wednesday and Wednesday night, mostly cloudy.
highs around 60. Lows in the lower 40s. Thursday, mostly sunny. Highs in the lower 60s. Thursday night, mostly clear. Lows in the lower 40s. Friday, mostly sunny. Highs in the upper 60s. Again, the forecast for Peoria and surrounding areas of central Illinois for the rest of tonight, mostly cloudy until midnight, then becoming partly cloudy. A slight chance of showers until midnight. Lows in the upper 30s. Northeast winds around 5 miles an hour. Chance of rain 20%. At 10 p.m. in Peoria, skies were partly cloudy. The temperature was 47 degrees, the dew point was 38, and the relative humidity was 71%. The wind was west at 3 miles an hour. The pressure was 30.06 inches and rising. Around central and western Illinois, it was partly cloudy, with a temperature of 46 at Macomb and 48 at Quincy. It was mostly cloudy, with a temperature of 43 at Moline, 49 at Springfield, and 49 at Lincoln. It was cloudy, with a temperature of 47 at Bloomington, 44 at Galesburg, 46 at Lakin, and 44 at Pontiac. And once again at 10 p.m. in Peoria, under partly cloudy skies, the temperature was 47. Looking elsewhere around the Midwest at 10 p.m., Chicago was partly cloudy, and 38. Indianapolis was mostly cloudy, and 48. St. Louis was mostly cloudy, and 56. Kansas City was partly cloudy, and 50. Des Moines was mostly cloudy, and 51. Milwaukee was partly cloudy, and 37. The time is currently 10:30 p.m. Central Daylight Time. 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Now for the official National Weather Service forecast for Peoria and surrounding areas of central Illinois. Rest of tonight, mostly cloudy until midnight, then becoming partly cloudy. A slight chance of showers until midnight. Lows in the upper 30s. Northeast winds around 5 miles an hour. Chance of rain 20%. Saturday, mostly sunny. Highs in the upper 50s. North winds 5 to 10 miles an hour. Saturday night, mostly clear until midnight, then becoming partly cloudy. Lows in the lower 40s. Southwest winds 5 to 10 miles an hour with gusts up to 20 miles an hour. Sunday, partly sunny. Not as cool with highs in the lower 70s. Southwest winds 15 to 20 miles an hour with gusts up to 30 miles an hour. Sunday night, partly cloudy. Lows in the upper 40s. West winds 10 to 15 miles an hour, becoming southwest around 5 miles an hour after midnight. Monday, mostly sunny. A chance of showers and thunderstorms in the afternoon. Highs in the upper 70s. Chance of rain 30%. Monday night, partly cloudy until midnight, then becoming mostly cloudy. A chance of thunderstorms until midnight. A chance of showers. Lows around 50. Chance of rain 50%. Tuesday, partly sunny in the morning, then becoming mostly cloudy. A chance of showers in the morning, then showers likely in the afternoon. Much cooler with highs in the lower 60s. Chance of rain 60%. Tuesday night, mostly cloudy. A chance of showers until midnight. Lows in the lower 40s. Chance of rain 50%. Wednesday and Wednesday night, mostly cloudy. Highs around 60. Lows in the lower chance of rain 50%. Wednesday and Wednesday night, mostly cloudy. Highs around 60. Lows in the lower 40s. Thursday, mostly sunny. Highs in the lower 60s. Thursday night, mostly clear. Lows in the lower 40s. Friday, mostly sunny. Highs in the upper 60s. Again, the forecast for Peoria and surrounding areas of central Illinois for the rest of tonight, mostly cloudy until midnight, then becoming partly cloudy. A slight chance of showers until midnight. Lows in the upper 30s. Northeast winds around 5 miles an hour. Chance of rain 20%. At 10 p.m. in Peoria, skies were partly cloudy. The temperature was 47 degrees, the dew point was 38, and the relative humidity was 71%. The wind was west at 3 miles.

an hour. The pressure was 30.06 inches and rising. Around central and western Illinois, it was partly cloudy, with a temperature of 46 at Macomb and 48 at Quincy. It was mostly cloudy, with a temperature of 43 at Moline, 49 at Springfield, and 49 at Lincoln. It was cloudy, with a temperature of 47 at Bloomington, 44 at Galesburg, 46 at Lakin, and 44 at Pontiac. And once again at 10 p.m. in Peoria, under partly cloudy skies, the temperature was 47. Looking elsewhere around the Midwest at 10 p.m., Chicago was partly cloudy, and 38. Indianapolis was mostly cloudy, and 48. St. Louis was mostly cloudy, and 56. Kansas City was partly cloudy, and 50. Des Moines was mostly cloudy, and 51. Milwaukee was partly cloudy, and 37. The time is currently 10:34 p.m. Central Daylight Time. 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Here is a river flood statement. The flood warning continues for the Illinois River near Havana. Until further notice. At 7:45 p.m. Friday, the stage was 16.5 feet. The river is expected to rise to a crest of 16.6 feet just after midnight tonight. Now for the official National Weather Service forecast for Peoria and surrounding areas of central Illinois. Rest of tonight, mostly cloudy until midnight, then becoming partly cloudy. A slight chance of showers until midnight. Lows in the upper 30s. Northeast winds around 5 miles an hour. Chance of rain 20%. Saturday, mostly sunny. Highs in the upper 50s. North winds 5 to 10 miles an hour. Saturday night, mostly clear until midnight, then becoming partly cloudy. Lows in the lower 40s. Southwest winds 5 to 10 miles an hour with gusts up to 20 miles an hour. Sunday, partly sunny. Not as cool with highs in the lower 70s. Southwest winds 15 to 20 miles an hour with gusts up to 30 miles an hour. Sunday night, partly cloudy. Lows in the upper 40s. West winds 10 to 15 miles an hour, becoming southwest around 5 miles an hour after midnight. Monday, mostly sunny. A chance of showers and thunderstorms in the afternoon. Highs in the upper 70s. Chance of rain 30%. Monday night, partly cloudy until midnight, then becoming mostly cloudy. A chance of thunderstorms until midnight. A chance of showers. Lows around 50. Chance of rain 50%. Tuesday, partly sunny in the morning, then becoming mostly cloudy. A chance of showers in the morning, then showers likely in the afternoon. Much cooler with highs in the lower 60s. Chance of rain 60%. Tuesday night, mostly cloudy. A chance of showers until midnight. Lows in the lower 40s. Chance of rain 50%. Wednesday and Wednesday night, mostly cloudy. Highs around 60. Lows in the lower 40s. Thursday, mostly sunny. Highs in the lower 60s. Thursday night, mostly clear. Lows in the lower 40s. Friday, mostly sunny. Highs in the upper 60s. Again, the forecast for Peoria and surrounding areas of central Illinois for the rest of tonight, mostly cloudy until midnight, then becoming partly cloudy. A slight chance of showers until midnight. Lows in the upper 30s. Northeast winds around 5 miles an hour. Chance of rain 20%. At 10 p.m. in Peoria, skies were partly cloudy. The temperature was 47 degrees, the dew point was 38, and the relative humidity was 71%. The wind was west at 3 miles an hour. The pressure was 30.06 inches and rising. Around central and western Illinois, it was partly cloudy, with a temperature of 46 at Macomb and 48 at Quincy. It was mostly cloudy, with a temperature of 43 at Moline, 49 at Springfield, and 49 at Lincoln. It was cloudy, with a temperature of 47 at Bloomington, 44 at Galesburg, 46 at Lakin, and 44 at Pontiac. And once again at 10 p.m. in Peoria, under partly cloudy skies, the temperature was 47. Looking elsewhere around the Midwest at 10 p.m., Chicago was partly cloudy, and 38.
Indianapolis was mostly cloudy, and 48. St. Louis was mostly cloudy, and 56. Kansas City was partly cloudy, and 50. Des Moines was mostly cloudy, and 51. Milwaukee was partly cloudy, and 37. The time is currently 10:39 p.m. Central Daylight Time. 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Now for the official National Weather Service forecast for Peoria and surrounding areas of central Illinois. Rest of tonight, mostly cloudy until midnight, then becoming partly cloudy. A slight chance of showers until midnight. Lows in the upper 30s. Northeast winds around 5 miles an hour. Chance of rain 20%. Saturday, mostly sunny. Highs in the upper 50s. North winds 5 to 10 miles an hour. Saturday night, mostly clear until midnight, then becoming partly cloudy. Lows in the lower 40s. Southwest winds 5 to 10 miles an hour with gusts up to 20 miles an hour. Sunday, partly sunny. Not as cool, with highs in the lower 70s. Southwest winds 15 to 20 miles an hour with gusts up to 30 miles an hour. Sunday night, partly cloudy. Lows in the upper 40s. West winds 10 to 15 miles an hour, becoming southwest around 5 miles an hour after midnight. Monday, mostly sunny. A chance of showers and thunderstorms in the afternoon. Highs in the upper 70s. Chance of rain 30%. Monday night, partly cloudy until midnight, then becoming mostly cloudy. A chance of thunderstorms until midnight. A chance of showers. Lows around 50. Chance of rain 50%. Tuesday, partly sunny in the morning, then becoming mostly cloudy. A chance of showers in the morning, then showers likely in the afternoon. Much cooler, with highs in the lower 60s. Chance of rain 60%. Tuesday night, mostly cloudy. A chance of showers until midnight. Lows in the lower 40s. Chance of rain 50%. Wednesday and Wednesday night, mostly cloudy. Highs around 60. Lows in the lower 40s. Thursday, mostly sunny. Highs in the lower 60s. Thursday night, mostly clear. Lows in the lower 40s. Friday, mostly sunny. Highs in the upper 60s. Again, the forecast for Peoria and surrounding areas of central Illinois for the rest of tonight, mostly cloudy until midnight, then becoming partly cloudy. A slight chance of showers until midnight. Lows in the upper 30s. Northeast winds around 5 miles an hour. Chance of rain 20%. Now for the official National Weather Service forecast for Peoria and surrounding areas of central Illinois. Rest of tonight, partly cloudy. Lows in the upper 30s. Northeast winds around 5 miles an hour. Saturday, mostly sunny. Highs in the upper 50s. North winds 5 to 10 miles an hour. Saturday night, mostly clear until midnight, then becoming partly cloudy. Lows in the lower 40s. Southwest winds 5 to 10 miles an hour with gusts up to 20 miles an hour. Sunday, partly sunny. Not as cool, with highs in the lower 70s. Southwest winds 15 to 20 miles an hour with gusts up to 30 miles an hour. Sunday night, partly cloudy. Lows in the upper 40s. West winds 10 to 15 miles an hour, becoming southwest around 5 miles an hour after midnight. Monday, mostly sunny. A chance of showers and thunderstorms in the afternoon. Highs in the upper 70s. Chance of rain 30%. Monday night, partly cloudy until midnight, then becoming mostly cloudy. A chance of thunderstorms until midnight. A chance of showers. Lows around 50. Chance of rain 50%. Tuesday, partly sunny in the morning, then becoming mostly cloudy. A chance of showers in the morning, then showers likely in the afternoon. Much cooler, with highs in the lower 60s. Chance of rain 60%. Tuesday night, mostly cloudy. A chance of showers until midnight. Lows in the lower 40s. Chance of rain 50%. Wednesday and Wednesday night, mostly cloudy. Highs around 60. Lows in the lower 40s. Thursday,

mostly sunny. Highs in the lower 60s. Thursday night, mostly clear. Lows in the lower 40s. Friday, mostly sunny. Highs in the upper 60s. Again, the forecast for Peoria and surrounding areas of central Illinois for the rest of tonight, partly cloudy. Lows in the upper 30s. Northeast winds around 5 miles an hour. At 10 p.m. in Peoria, skies were partly cloudy. The temperature was 47 degrees, the dew point was 38, and the relative humidity was 71%. The wind was west at 3 miles an hour. The pressure was 30.06 inches and rising. Around central and western Illinois, it was partly cloudy, with a temperature of 46 at Macomb and 48 at Quincy. It was mostly cloudy, with a temperature of 43 at Moline, 49 at Springfield, and 49 at Lincoln. It was cloudy, with a temperature of 47 at Bloomington, 44 at Galesburg, 46 at Lakin, and 44 at Pontiac. And once again at 10 p.m. in Peoria, under partly cloudy skies, the temperature was 47. Looking elsewhere around the Midwest at 10 p.m., Chicago was partly cloudy, and 38. Indianapolis was mostly cloudy, and 48. St. Louis was mostly cloudy, and 56. Kansas City was partly cloudy, and 50. Des Moines was mostly cloudy, and 51. Milwaukee was partly cloudy, and 37. The Peoria, Illinois climate summary for the month of April, 2026. The maximum temperature for the period was 84. The maximum occurred on April 14th. The minimum temperature for the period was 31. The minimum occurred on April 20th. The average temperature was 57.9 degrees, which is 5.0 degrees above the normal average temperature. A total of 7.82 inches of precipitation fell during the period, which is 3.83 inches above the normal amount. No snow fell during the period, which is 0.5 inches below the normal amount. There were 249 heating degree days this period, which is 127 below the normal amount. There were 42 cooling degree days this period, which is 30 above the normal amount. The mean wind for the period was 11 miles per hour. The maximum wind gust was 45 miles per hour from the south and occurred on April 2nd. Here is a river flood statement. The flood warning continues for the Illinois River near Havana. Until further notice. At 7:45 p.m. Friday, the stage was 16.5 feet. The river is expected to rise to a crest of 16.6 feet just after midnight tonight. The time is currently 10:46 p.m. Central Daylight Time. 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Now for the official National Weather Service forecast for Peoria and surrounding areas of central Illinois. Rest of tonight, partly cloudy. Lows in the upper 30s. Northeast winds around 5 miles an hour. Saturday, mostly sunny. Highs in the upper 50s. North winds 5 to 10 miles an hour. Saturday night, mostly clear until midnight, then becoming partly cloudy. Lows in the lower 40s. Southwest winds 5 to 10 miles an hour with gusts up to 20 miles an hour. Sunday, partly sunny. Not as cool with highs in the lower 70s. Southwest winds 15 to 20 miles an hour with gusts up to 30 miles an hour. Sunday night, partly cloudy. Lows in the upper 40s. West winds 10 to 15 miles an hour, becoming southwest around 5 miles an hour after midnight. Monday, mostly sunny. A chance of showers and thunderstorms in the afternoon. Highs in the upper 70s. Chance of rain 30%. Monday night, partly cloudy until midnight, then becoming mostly cloudy. A chance of thunderstorms until midnight. A chance of showers. Lows around 50. Chance of rain 50%. Tuesday, partly sunny in the morning, then becoming mostly cloudy. A chance of showers in the morning, then showers likely in the afternoon. Much cooler with highs in the lower 60s. Chance of rain 60%. Tuesday night, mostly cloudy. A chance of showers until midnight. Lows in the lower 40s. Chance of rain 50%. Wednesday and Wednesday night, mostly cloudy. Highs around 60. Lows in the lower 40s.

Thursday, mostly sunny. Highs in the lower 60s. Thursday night, mostly clear. Lows in the lower 40s. Friday, mostly sunny. Highs in the upper 60s. Again, the forecast for Peoria and surrounding areas of central Illinois for the rest of tonight, partly cloudy. Lows in the upper 30s. Northeast winds around 5 miles an hour. At 10 p.m. in Peoria, skies were partly cloudy. The temperature was 47 degrees, the dew point was 38, and the relative humidity was 71%. The wind was west at 3 miles an hour. The pressure was 30.06 inches and rising. Around central and western Illinois, it was partly cloudy, with a temperature of 46 at Macomb and 48 at Quincy. It was mostly cloudy, with a temperature of 43 at Moline, 49 at Springfield, and 49 at Lincoln. It was cloudy, with a temperature of 47 at Bloomington, 44 at Galesburg, 46 at Lakin, and 44 at Pontiac. And once again at 10 p.m. in Peoria, under partly cloudy skies, the temperature was 47. Looking elsewhere around the Midwest at 10 p.m., Chicago was partly cloudy, and 38. Indianapolis was mostly cloudy, and 48. St. Louis was mostly cloudy, and 56. Kansas City was partly cloudy, and 50. Des Moines was mostly cloudy, and 51. Milwaukee was partly cloudy, and 37. The time is currently 10:50 p.m. Central Daylight Time. 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Now for the official National Weather Service forecast for Peoria and surrounding areas of central Illinois. Rest of tonight, partly cloudy. Lows in the upper 30s. Northeast winds around 5 miles an hour. Saturday, mostly sunny. Highs in the upper 50s. North winds 5 to 10 miles an hour. Saturday night, mostly clear until midnight, then becoming partly cloudy. Lows in the lower 40s. Southwest winds 5 to 10 miles an hour with gusts up to 20 miles an hour. Sunday, partly sunny. Not as cool with highs in the lower 70s. Southwest winds 15 to 20 miles an hour with gusts up to 30 miles an hour. Sunday night, partly cloudy. Lows in the upper 40s. West winds 10 to 15 miles an hour, becoming southwest around 5 miles an hour after midnight. Monday, mostly sunny. A chance of showers and thunderstorms in the afternoon. Highs in the upper 70s. Chance of rain 30%. Monday night, partly cloudy until midnight, then becoming mostly cloudy. A chance of thunderstorms until midnight. A chance of showers. Lows around 50. Chance of rain 50%. Tuesday, partly sunny in the morning, then becoming mostly cloudy. A chance of showers in the morning, then showers likely in the afternoon. Much cooler with highs in the lower 60s. Chance of rain 60%. Tuesday night, mostly cloudy. A chance of showers until midnight. Lows in the lower 40s. Chance of rain 50%. Wednesday and Wednesday night, mostly cloudy. Highs around 60. Lows in the lower 40s. Thursday, mostly sunny. Highs in the lower 60s. Thursday night, mostly clear. Lows in the lower 40s. Friday, mostly sunny. Highs in the upper 60s. Again, the forecast for Peoria and surrounding areas of central Illinois for the rest of tonight, partly cloudy. Lows in the upper 30s. Northeast winds around 5 miles an hour. At 10 p.m. in Peoria, skies were partly cloudy. The temperature was 47 degrees, the dew point was 38, and the relative humidity was 71%. The wind was west at 3 miles an hour. The pressure was 30.06 inches and rising. Around central and western Illinois, it was partly cloudy, with a temperature of 46 at Macomb and 48 at Quincy. It was mostly cloudy, with a temperature of 43 at Moline, 49 at Springfield, and 49 at Lincoln. It was cloudy, with a temperature of 47 at Bloomington, 44 at Galesburg, 46 at Lakin, and 44 at Pontiac. And once again at 10 p.m. in Peoria, under partly cloudy skies, the temperature was 47. Looking elsewhere.

where around the Midwest at 10 p.m., Chicago was partly cloudy, and 38. Indianapolis was mostly cloudy, and 48. St. Louis was mostly cloudy, and 56. Kansas City was partly cloudy, and 50. Des Moines was mostly cloudy, and 51. Milwaukee was partly cloudy, and 37. The time is currently 10:54 p.m. Central Daylight Time. 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Now for the official National Weather Service forecast for Peoria and surrounding areas of central Illinois. Rest of tonight, partly cloudy. Lows in the upper 30s. Northeast winds around 5 miles an hour. Saturday, mostly sunny. Highs in the upper 50s. North winds 5 to 10 miles an hour. Saturday night, mostly clear until midnight, then becoming partly cloudy. Lows in the lower 40s. Southwest winds 5 to 10 miles an hour with gusts up to 20 miles an hour. Sunday, partly sunny. Not as cool with highs in the lower 70s. Southwest winds 15 to 20 miles an hour with gusts up to 30 miles an hour. Sunday night, partly cloudy. Lows in the upper 40s. West winds 10 to 15 miles an hour, becoming southwest around 5 miles an hour after midnight. Monday, mostly sunny. A chance of showers and thunderstorms in the afternoon. Highs in the upper 70s. Chance of rain 30%. Monday night, partly cloudy until midnight, then becoming mostly cloudy. A chance of thunderstorms until midnight. A chance of showers. Lows around 50. Chance of rain 50%. Tuesday, partly sunny in the morning, then becoming mostly cloudy. A chance of showers in the morning, then showers likely in the afternoon. Much cooler with highs in the lower 60s. Chance of rain 60%. Tuesday night, mostly cloudy. A chance of showers until midnight. Lows in the lower 40s. Chance of rain 50%. Wednesday and Wednesday night, mostly cloudy. Highs around 60. Lows in the lower 40s. Thursday, mostly sunny. Highs in the lower 60s. Thursday night, mostly clear. Lows in the lower 40s. Friday, mostly sunny. Highs in the upper 60s. Again, the forecast for Peoria and surrounding areas of central Illinois for the rest of tonight, partly cloudy. Lows in the upper 30s. Northeast winds around 5 miles an hour. Here is a river flood statement. The flood warning continues for the Illinois River near Havana. Until further notice. At 7:45 p.m. Friday, the stage was 16.5 feet. The river is expected to rise to a crest of 16.6 feet just after midnight tonight. At 10 p.m. in Peoria, skies were partly cloudy. The temperature was 47 degrees, the dew point was 38, and the relative humidity was 71%. The wind was west at 3 miles an hour. The pressure was 30.06 inches and rising. Around central and western Illinois, it was partly cloudy, with a temperature of 46 at Macomb and 48 at Quincy. It was mostly cloudy, with a temperature of 43 at Moline, 49 at Springfield, and 49 at Lincoln. It was cloudy, with a temperature of 47 at Bloomington, 44 at Galesburg, 46 at Lakin, and 44 at Pontiac. And once again at 10 p.m. in Peoria, under partly cloudy skies, the temperature was 47. Looking elsewhere around the Midwest at 10 p.m., Chicago was partly cloudy, and 38. Indianapolis was mostly cloudy, and 48. St. Louis was mostly cloudy, and 56. Kansas City was partly cloudy, and 50. Des Moines was mostly cloudy, and 51. Milwaukee was partly cloudy, and 37. The time is currently 10:58 p.m. Central Daylight Time. 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Now for the official National Weather Service forecast for Peoria and surrounding areas of central Illinois. Rest of tonight, partly cloudy. Lows in the upper 30s. Northeast winds around 5 miles an hour. Saturday, mostly sunny. Highs in the upper 50s. North winds 5 to 10 miles an hour.
Saturday night, mostly clear until midnight, then becoming partly cloudy. Lows in the lower 40s. Southwest winds 5 to 10 miles an hour with gusts up to 20 miles an hour. Sunday, partly sunny. Not as cool with highs in the lower 70s. Southwest winds 15 to 20 miles an hour with gusts up to 30 miles an hour. Sunday night, partly cloudy. Lows in the upper 40s. West winds 10 to 15 miles an hour, becoming southwest around 5 miles an hour after midnight. Monday, mostly sunny. A chance of showers and thunderstorms in the afternoon. Highs in the upper 70s. Chance of rain 30%. Monday night, partly cloudy until midnight, then becoming mostly cloudy. A chance of thunderstorms until midnight. A chance of showers. Lows around 50. Chance of rain 50%. Tuesday, partly sunny in the morning, then becoming mostly cloudy. A chance of showers in the morning, then showers likely in the afternoon. Much cooler with highs in the lower 60s. Chance of rain 60%. Tuesday night, mostly cloudy. A chance of showers until midnight. Lows in the lower 40s. Chance of rain 50%. Wednesday and Wednesday night, mostly cloudy. Highs around 60. Lows in the lower 40s. Thursday, mostly sunny. Highs in the lower 60s. Thursday night, mostly clear. Lows in the lower 40s. Friday, mostly sunny. Highs in the upper 60s. Again, the forecast for Peoria and surrounding areas of central Illinois for the rest of tonight, partly cloudy. Lows in the upper 30s. Northeast winds around 5 miles an hour. The time is currently 11 p.m. Central Daylight Time. 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Now for the official National Weather Service forecast for Peoria and surrounding areas of central Illinois. Rest of tonight, partly cloudy. Lows in the upper 30s. Northeast winds around 5 miles an hour. Saturday, mostly sunny. Highs in the upper 50s. North winds 5 to 10 miles an hour. Saturday night, mostly clear until midnight, then becoming partly cloudy. Lows in the lower 40s. Southwest winds 5 to 10 miles an hour with gusts up to 20 miles an hour. Sunday, partly sunny. Not as cool with highs in the lower 70s. Southwest winds 15 to 20 miles an hour with gusts up to 30 miles an hour. Sunday night, partly cloudy. Lows in the upper 40s. West winds 10 to 15 miles an hour, becoming southwest around 5 miles an hour after midnight. Monday, mostly sunny. A chance of showers and thunderstorms in the afternoon. Highs in the upper 70s. Chance of rain 30%. Monday night, partly cloudy until midnight, then becoming mostly cloudy. A chance of thunderstorms until midnight. A chance of showers. Lows around 50. Chance of rain 50%. Tuesday, partly sunny in the morning, then becoming mostly cloudy. A chance of showers in the morning, then showers likely in the afternoon. Much cooler with highs in the lower 60s. Chance of rain 60%. Tuesday night, mostly cloudy. A chance of showers until midnight. Lows in the lower 40s. Chance of rain 50%. Wednesday and Wednesday night, mostly cloudy. Highs around 60. Lows in the lower 40s. Thursday, mostly sunny. Highs in the lower 60s. Thursday night, mostly clear. Lows in the lower 40s. Friday, mostly sunny. Highs in the upper 60s. Again, the forecast for Peoria and surrounding areas of central Illinois for the rest of tonight, partly cloudy. Lows in the upper 30s. Northeast winds around 5 miles an hour. At 11 p.m. in Peoria, skies were cloudy. The temperature was 46 degrees, the dew point was 37, and the relative humidity was 71%. The wind was northeast at 10 miles an hour. The pressure was 30.08 inches and rising. Around central and western Illinois, skies ranged from mostly cloudy to cloudy. It was 45 at Bloomington, 43 at Moline, 44 at Galesburg, 46 at Lakin, and 44 at

Colton. Quincy reported 47, Springfield reported 47, Lincoln reported 48, and Pontiac reported 41. And once again at 11 p.m. in Peoria, under cloudy skies, the temperature was 46. The time is currently 11:04 p.m. Central Daylight Time. 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Now for the official National Weather Service forecast for Peoria and surrounding areas of central Illinois. Rest of tonight, partly cloudy. Lows in the upper 30s. Northeast winds around 5 miles an hour. Saturday, mostly sunny. Highs in the upper 50s. North winds 5 to 10 miles an hour. Saturday night, mostly clear until midnight, then becoming partly cloudy. Lows in the lower 40s. Southwest winds 5 to 10 miles an hour with gusts up to 20 miles an hour. Sunday, partly sunny. Not as cool with highs in the lower 70s. Southwest winds 15 to 20 miles an hour with gusts up to 30 miles an hour. Sunday night, partly cloudy. Lows in the upper 40s. West winds 10 to 15 miles an hour, becoming southwest around 5 miles an hour after midnight. Monday, mostly sunny. A chance of showers and thunderstorms in the afternoon. Highs in the upper 70s. Chance of rain 30%. Monday night, partly cloudy until midnight, then becoming mostly cloudy. A chance of thunderstorms until midnight. A chance of showers. Lows around 50. Chance of rain 50%. Tuesday, partly sunny in the morning, then becoming mostly cloudy. A chance of showers in the morning, then showers likely in the afternoon. Much cooler with highs in the lower 60s. Chance of rain 60%. Tuesday night, mostly cloudy. A chance of showers until midnight. Lows in the lower 40s. Chance of rain 50%. Wednesday and Wednesday night, mostly cloudy. Highs around 60. Lows in the lower 40s. Thursday, mostly sunny. Highs in the lower 60s. Thursday night, mostly clear. Lows in the lower 40s. Friday, mostly sunny. Highs in the upper 60s. Again, the forecast for Peoria and surrounding areas of central Illinois for the rest of tonight, partly cloudy. Lows in the upper 30s. Northeast winds around 5 miles an hour. Here is a river flood statement. The flood warning continues for the Illinois River near Havana. Until further notice. At 7:45 p.m. Friday, the stage was 16.5 feet. The river is expected to rise to a crest of 16.6 feet just after midnight tonight. The time is currently 11:06 p.m. Central Daylight Time. 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Now for the official National Weather Service forecast for Peoria and surrounding areas of central Illinois. Rest of tonight, partly cloudy. Lows in the upper 30s. Northeast winds around 5 miles an hour. Saturday, mostly sunny. Highs in the upper 50s. North winds 5 to 10 miles an hour. Saturday night, mostly clear until midnight, then becoming partly cloudy. Lows in the lower 40s. Southwest winds 5 to 10 miles an hour with gusts up to 20 miles an hour. Sunday, partly sunny. Not as cool with highs in the lower 70s. Southwest winds 15 to 20 miles an hour with gusts up to 30 miles an hour. Sunday night, partly cloudy. Lows in the upper 40s. West winds 10 to 15 miles an hour, becoming southwest around 5 miles an hour after midnight. Monday, mostly sunny. A chance of showers and thunderstorms in the afternoon. Highs in the upper 70s. Chance of rain 30%. Monday night, partly cloudy until midnight, then becoming mostly cloudy. A chance of thunderstorms until midnight. A chance of showers. Lows around 50. Chance of rain 50%. Tuesday, partly sunny in the morning, then becoming mostly cloudy. A chance of showers in the morning, then showers likely in the afternoon. Much cooler with highs in the lower 60s. Chance of rain 60%. Tuesday night, mostly cloudy. A chance of showers until midnight.

cloudy. The temperature was 46 degrees, the dew point was 37, and the relative humidity was 71%. The wind was northeast at 10 miles an hour. The pressure was 30.08 inches and rising. Around central and western Illinois, skies ranged from mostly cloudy to cloudy. It was 45 at Bloomington, 43 at Moline, 44 at Galesburg, 46 at Lakin, and 44 at Macomb. Quincy reported 47, Springfield reported 47, Lincoln reported 48, and Pontiac reported 41. And once again at 11 p.m. in Peoria, under cloudy skies, the temperature was 46. Looking elsewhere around the Midwest at 11 p.m., Chicago was clear, and 39. Indianapolis was mostly cloudy, and 45. St. Louis was cloudy, and 55. Kansas City was clear, and 47. Des Moines was mostly cloudy, and 49. Milwaukee was partly cloudy, and 36. The time is currently 11:10 p.m. Central Daylight Time. 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Now for the official National Weather Service forecast for Peoria and surrounding areas of central Illinois. Rest of tonight, partly cloudy. Lows in the upper 30s. Northeast winds around 5 miles an hour. Saturday, mostly sunny. Highs in the upper 50s. North winds 5 to 10 miles an hour. Saturday night, mostly clear until midnight, then becoming partly cloudy. Lows in the lower 40s. Southwest winds 5 to 10 miles an hour with gusts up to 20 miles an hour. Sunday, partly sunny. Not as cool with highs in the lower 70s. Southwest winds 15 to 20 miles an hour with gusts up to 30 miles an hour. Sunday night, partly cloudy. Lows in the upper 40s. West winds 10 to 15 miles an hour, becoming southwest around 5 miles an hour after midnight. Monday, mostly sunny. A chance of showers and thunderstorms in the afternoon. Highs in the upper 70s. Chance of rain 30%. Monday night, partly cloudy until midnight, then becoming mostly cloudy. A chance of thunderstorms until midnight. A chance of showers. Lows around 50. Chance of rain 50%. Tuesday, partly sunny in the morning, then becoming mostly cloudy. A chance of showers in the morning, then showers likely in the afternoon. Much cooler with highs in the lower 60s. Chance of rain 60%. Tuesday night, mostly cloudy. A chance of showers until midnight. Lows in the lower 40s. Chance of rain 50%. Wednesday and Wednesday night, mostly cloudy. Highs around 60. Lows in the lower 40s. Thursday, mostly sunny. Highs in the lower 60s. Thursday night, mostly clear. Lows in the lower 40s. Friday, mostly sunny. Highs in the upper 60s. Again, the forecast for Peoria and surrounding areas of central Illinois for the rest of tonight, partly cloudy. Lows in the upper 30s. Northeast winds around 5 miles an hour. 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At 11 p.m. in Peoria, skies were cloudy. The temperature was 46 degrees, the dew point was 37, and the relative humidity was 71%. The wind was northeast at 10 miles an hour. The pressure was 30.08 inches and rising. Around central and western Illinois, skies ranged from mostly cloudy to cloudy. It was 45 at Bloomington, 43 at Moline, 44 at Galesburg, 46 at Lakin, and 44 at Macomb. Quincy reported 47, Springfield reported 47, Lincoln reported 48, and Pontiac reported 41. And once again at 11 p.m. in Peoria, under cloudy skies, the temperature was

6. Looking elsewhere around the Midwest at 11 p.m., Chicago was clear, and 39. Indianapolis was mostly cloudy, and 45. St. Louis was cloudy, and 55. Kansas City was clear, and 47. Des Moines was mostly cloudy, and 49. Milwaukee was partly cloudy, and 36. Looking elsewhere around the Midwest at 11 p.m., Chicago was clear, and 39. Indianapolis was mostly cloudy, and 45. St. Louis was cloudy, and 55. Kansas City was clear, and 47. Des Moines was mostly cloudy, and 49. Milwaukee was partly cloudy, and 36. The Peoria, Illinois climate summary for the month of April, 2026. The maximum temperature for the period was 84. The maximum occurred on April 14th. The minimum temperature for the period was 31. The minimum occurred on April 20th. The average temperature was 57.9 degrees, which is 5.0 degrees above the normal average temperature. A total of 7.82 inches of precipitation fell during the period, which is 3.83 inches above the normal amount. No snow fell during the period, which is 0.5 inches below the normal amount. There were 249 heating degree days this period, which is 127 below the normal amount. There were 42 cooling degree days this period, which is 30 above the normal amount. The mean wind for the period was 11 miles per hour. The maximum wind gust was 45 miles per hour from the south and occurred on April 2nd. Here is a river flood statement. The flood warning continues for the Illinois River near Havana. Until further notice. At 7:45 p.m. Friday, the stage was 16.5 feet. The river is expected to rise to a crest of 16.6 feet just after midnight tonight. The time is currently 11:16 p.m. Central Daylight Time. 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Now for the official National Weather Service forecast for Peoria and surrounding areas of central Illinois. Rest of tonight, partly cloudy. Lows in the upper 30s. Northeast winds around 5 miles an hour. Saturday, mostly sunny. Highs in the upper 50s. North winds 5 to 10 miles an hour. Saturday night, mostly clear until midnight, then becoming partly cloudy. Lows in the lower 40s. Southwest winds 5 to 10 miles an hour with gusts up to 20 miles an hour. Sunday, partly sunny. Not as cool, highs in the lower 70s. Southwest winds 15 to 20 miles an hour with gusts up to 30 miles an hour. Sunday night, partly cloudy. Lows in the upper 40s. West winds 10 to 15 miles an hour, becoming southwest around 5 miles an hour after midnight. Monday, mostly sunny. A chance of showers and thunderstorms in the afternoon. Highs in the upper 70s. Chance of rain 30%. Monday night, partly cloudy until midnight, then becoming mostly cloudy. A chance of thunderstorms until midnight. A chance of showers. Lows around 50. Chance of rain 50%. Tuesday, partly sunny in the morning, then becoming mostly cloudy. A chance of showers in the morning, then showers likely in the afternoon. Much cooler with highs in the lower 60s. Chance of rain 60%. Tuesday night, mostly cloudy. A chance of showers until midnight. Lows in the lower 40s. Chance of rain 50%. Wednesday and Wednesday night, mostly cloudy. Highs around 60. Lows in the lower 40s. Thursday, mostly sunny. Highs in the lower 60s. Thursday night, mostly clear. Lows in the lower 40s. Friday, mostly sunny. Highs in the upper 60s. Again, the forecast for Peoria and surrounding areas of central Illinois for the rest of tonight, partly cloudy. Lows in the upper 30s. Northeast winds around 5 miles an hour. At 11 p.m. in Peoria, skies were cloudy. The temperature was 46 degrees, the dew point was 37, and the relative humidity was 71%. The wind was northeast at 10 miles an hour. The pressure was 30.08 inches and rising. Around central and western Illinois, skies ranged from mostly cloudy.

partly to cloudy. It was 45 at Bloomington, 43 at Moline, 44 at Galesburg, 46 at Lakin, and 44 at Macomb. Quincy reported 47, Springfield reported 47, Lincoln reported 48, and Pontiac reported 41. And once again at 11 p.m. in Peoria, under cloudy skies, the temperature was 46. Looking elsewhere around the Midwest at 11 p.m., Chicago was clear, and 39. Indianapolis was mostly cloudy, and 45. St. Louis was cloudy, and 55. Kansas City was clear, and 47. Des Moines was mostly cloudy, and 49. Milwaukee was partly cloudy, and 36. The time is currently 11:20 p.m. Central Daylight Time. 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Now for the official National Weather Service forecast for Peoria and surrounding areas of central Illinois. Rest of tonight, partly cloudy. Lows in the upper 30s. Northeast winds around 5 miles an hour. Saturday, mostly sunny. Highs in the upper 50s. North winds 5 to 10 miles an hour. Saturday night, mostly clear until midnight, then becoming partly cloudy. Lows in the lower 40s. Southwest winds 5 to 10 miles an hour with gusts up to 20 miles an hour. Sunday, partly sunny. Not as cool, highs in the lower 70s. Southwest winds 15 to 20 miles an hour with gusts up to 30 miles an hour. Sunday night, partly cloudy. Lows in the upper 40s. West winds 10 to 15 miles an hour, becoming southwest around 5 miles an hour after midnight. Monday, mostly sunny. A chance of showers and thunderstorms in the afternoon. Highs in the upper 70s. Chance of rain 30%. Monday night, partly cloudy until midnight, then becoming mostly cloudy. A chance of thunderstorms until midnight. A chance of showers. Lows around 50. Chance of rain 50%. Tuesday, partly sunny in the morning, then becoming mostly cloudy. A chance of showers in the morning, then showers likely in the afternoon. Much cooler with highs in the lower 60s. Chance of rain 60%. Tuesday night, mostly cloudy. A chance of showers until midnight. Lows in the lower 40s. Chance of rain 50%. Wednesday and Wednesday night, mostly cloudy. Highs around 60. Lows in the lower 40s. Thursday, mostly sunny. Highs in the lower 60s. Thursday night, mostly clear. Lows in the lower 40s. Friday, mostly sunny. Highs in the upper 60s. Again, the forecast for Peoria and surrounding areas of central Illinois for the rest of tonight, partly cloudy. Lows in the upper 30s. Northeast winds around 5 miles an hour. At 11 p.m. in Peoria, skies were cloudy. The temperature was 46 degrees, the dew point was 37, and the relative humidity was 71%. The wind was northeast at 10 miles an hour. The pressure was 30.08 inches and rising. Around central and western Illinois, skies ranged from mostly cloudy to cloudy. It was 45 at Bloomington, 43 at Moline, 43 at Galesburg, 46 at Lakin, and 44 at Macomb. Quincy reported 47, Springfield reported 47, Lincoln reported 48, and Pontiac reported 41. And once again at 11 p.m. in Peoria, under cloudy skies, the temperature was 46. Looking elsewhere around the Midwest at 11 p.m., Chicago was clear, and 39. Indianapolis was mostly cloudy, and 45. St. Louis was cloudy, and 55. Kansas City was clear, and 47. Des Moines was mostly cloudy, and 49. Milwaukee was partly cloudy, and 36. The time is currently 11:24 p.m. Central Daylight Time. 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Now for the official National Weather Service forecast for Peoria and surrounding areas of central Illinois. Rest of tonight, partly cloudy. Lows in the upper 30s. Northeast winds around 5 miles an hour. Saturday, mostly sunny. Highs in the upper 50s.

50s. North winds 5 to 10 miles an hour. Saturday night, mostly clear until midnight, then becoming partly cloudy. Lows in the lower 40s. Southwest winds 5 to 10 miles an hour with gusts up to 20 miles an hour. Sunday, partly sunny. Not as cool with highs in the lower 70s. Southwest winds 15 to 20 miles an hour with gusts up to 30 miles an hour. Sunday night, partly cloudy. Lows in the upper 40s. West winds 10 to 15 miles an hour, becoming southwest around 5 miles an hour after midnight. Monday, mostly sunny. A chance of showers and thunderstorms in the afternoon. Highs in the upper 70s. Chance of rain 30%. Monday night, partly cloudy until midnight, then becoming mostly cloudy. A chance of thunderstorms until midnight. A chance of showers. Lows around 50. Chance of rain 50%. Tuesday, partly sunny in the morning, then becoming mostly cloudy. A chance of showers in the morning, then showers likely in the afternoon. Much cooler with highs in the lower 60s. Chance of rain 60%. Tuesday night, mostly cloudy. A chance of showers until midnight. Lows in the lower 40s. Chance of rain 50%. Wednesday and Wednesday night, mostly cloudy. Highs around 60. Lows in the lower 40s. Thursday, mostly sunny. Highs in the lower 60s. Thursday night, mostly clear. Lows in the lower 40s. Friday, mostly sunny. Highs in the upper 60s. Again, the forecast for Peoria and surrounding areas of central Illinois for the rest of tonight, partly cloudy. Lows in the upper 30s. Northeast winds around 5 miles an hour. Here is a river flood statement. The flood warning continues for the Illinois River near Havana. Until further notice. At 7:45 p.m. Friday, the stage was 16.5 feet. The river is expected to rise to a crest of 16.6 feet just after midnight tonight. At 11 p.m. in Peoria, skies were cloudy. The temperature was 46 degrees, the dew point was 37, and the relative humidity was 71%. The wind was northeast at 10 miles an hour. The pressure was 30.08 inches and rising. Around central and western Illinois, skies ranged from mostly cloudy to cloudy. It was 45 at Bloomington, 43 at Moline, 43 at Galesburg, 46 at Lakin, and 44 at Macomb. Quincy reported 47, Springfield reported 47, Lincoln reported 48, and Pontiac reported 41. And once again at 11 p.m. in Peoria, under cloudy skies, the temperature was 46. Looking elsewhere around the Midwest at 11 p.m., Chicago was clear, and 39. Indianapolis was mostly cloudy, and 45. St. Louis was cloudy, and 55. Kansas City was clear, and 47. Des Moines was mostly cloudy, and 49. Milwaukee was partly cloudy, and 36. The time is currently 11:28 p.m. Central Daylight Time. 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Now for the official National Weather Service forecast for Peoria and surrounding areas of central Illinois. Rest of tonight, partly cloudy. Lows in the upper 30s. Northeast winds around 5 miles an hour. Saturday, mostly sunny. Highs in the upper 50s. North winds 5 to 10 miles an hour. Saturday night, mostly clear until midnight, then becoming partly cloudy. Lows in the lower 40s. Southwest winds 5 to 10 miles an hour with gusts up to 20 miles an hour. Sunday, partly sunny. Not as cool with highs in the lower 70s. Southwest winds 15 to 20 miles an hour with gusts up to 30 miles an hour. Sunday night, partly cloudy. Lows in the upper 40s. West winds 10 to 15 miles an hour, becoming southwest around 5 miles an hour after midnight. Monday, mostly sunny. A chance of showers and thunderstorms in the afternoon. Highs in the upper 70s. Chance of rain 30%. Monday night, partly cloudy until midnight, then becoming mostly cloudy. A chance of thunderstorms until midnight. A chance of showers.

was around 50. Chance of rain 50%. Tuesday, partly sunny in the morning, then becoming mostly cloudy. A chance of showers in the morning, then showers likely in the afternoon. Much cooler with highs in the lower 60s. Chance of rain 60%. Tuesday night, mostly cloudy. A chance of showers until midnight. Lows in the lower 40s. Chance of rain 50%. Wednesday and Wednesday night, mostly cloudy. Highs around 60. Lows in the lower 40s. Thursday, mostly sunny. Highs in the lower 60s. Thursday night, mostly clear. Lows in the lower 40s. Friday, mostly sunny. Highs in the upper 60s. Again, the forecast for Peoria and surrounding areas of central Illinois for the rest of tonight, partly cloudy. Lows in the upper 30s. Northeast winds around 5 miles an hour. At 11 p.m. in Peoria, skies were cloudy. The temperature was 46 degrees, the dew point was 37, and the relative humidity was 71%. The wind was northeast at 10 miles an hour. The pressure was 30.08 inches and rising. Around central and western Illinois, skies ranged from mostly cloudy to cloudy. It was 45 at Bloomington, 43 at Moline, 43 at Galesburg, 46 at Lakin, and 44 at Macomb. Quincy reported 47, Springfield reported 47, Lincoln reported 48, and Pontiac reported 41. And once again at 11 p.m. in Peoria, under cloudy skies, the temperature was 46. Looking elsewhere around the Midwest at 11 p.m., Chicago was clear, and 39. Indianapolis was mostly cloudy, and 45. St. Louis was cloudy, and 55. Kansas City was clear, and 47. Des Moines was mostly cloudy, and 49. Milwaukee was partly cloudy, and 36. The time is currently 11:31 p.m. Central Daylight Time. 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Now for the official National Weather Service forecast for Peoria and surrounding areas of central Illinois. Rest of tonight, partly cloudy. Lows in the upper 30s. Northeast winds around 5 miles an hour. Saturday, mostly sunny. Highs in the upper 50s. North winds 5 to 10 miles an hour. Saturday night, mostly clear until midnight, then becoming partly cloudy. Lows in the lower 40s. Southwest winds 5 to 10 miles an hour with gusts up to 20 miles an hour. Sunday, partly sunny. Not as cool with highs in the lower 70s. Southwest winds 15 to 20 miles an hour with gusts up to 30 miles an hour. Sunday night, partly cloudy. Lows in the upper 40s. West winds 10 to 15 miles an hour, becoming southwest around 5 miles an hour after midnight. Monday, mostly sunny. A chance of showers and thunderstorms in the afternoon. Highs in the upper 70s. Chance of rain 30%. Monday night, partly cloudy until midnight. Monday, mostly sunny. A chance of showers and thunderstorms in the afternoon. Highs in the upper 70s. Chance of rain 30%. Monday night, partly cloudy until midnight, then becoming mostly cloudy. A chance of thunderstorms until midnight. A chance of showers. Lows around 50. Chance of rain 50%. Tuesday, partly sunny in the morning, then becoming mostly cloudy. A chance of showers in the morning, then showers likely in the afternoon. Much cooler with highs in the lower 60s. Chance of rain 60%. Tuesday night, mostly cloudy. A chance of showers until midnight. Lows in the lower 40s. Chance of rain 50%. Wednesday and Wednesday night, mostly cloudy. Highs around 60. Lows in the lower 40s. Thursday, mostly sunny. Highs in the lower 60s. Thursday night, mostly clear. Lows in the lower 40s. Friday, mostly sunny. Highs in the upper 60s. Again, the forecast for Peoria and surrounding areas of central Illinois for the rest of tonight, partly cloudy. Lows in the upper 30s. Northeast winds around 5 miles an hour. At 11 p.m. in Peoria, skies were

Sunny. A chance of showers and thunderstorms in the afternoon. Highs in the upper 70s. Chance of rain 30%. Monday night, partly cloudy until midnight, then becoming mostly cloudy. A chance of thunderstorms until midnight. A chance of showers. Lows around 50. Chance of rain 50%. Tuesday, partly sunny in the morning, then becoming mostly cloudy. A chance of showers in the morning, then showers likely in the afternoon. Much cooler with highs in the lower 60s. Chance of rain 60%. Tuesday night, mostly cloudy. A chance of showers until midnight. Lows in the lower 40s. Chance of rain 50%. Wednesday and Wednesday night, mostly cloudy. Highs around 60. Lows in the lower 40s. Thursday, mostly sunny. Highs in the lower 60s. Thursday night, mostly clear. Lows in the lower 40s. Friday, mostly sunny. Highs in the upper 60s. Again, the forecast for Peoria and surrounding areas of central Illinois for the rest of tonight, partly cloudy. Lows in the upper 30s. Northeast winds around 5 miles an hour. The Peoria, Illinois climate summary for the month of April, 2026. The maximum temperature for the period was 84. The maximum occurred on April 14th. The minimum temperature for the period was 31. The minimum occurred on April 20th. The average temperature was 57.9 degrees, which is 5.0 degrees above the normal average temperature. A total of 7.82 inches of precipitation fell during the period, which is 3.83 inches above the normal amount. No snow fell during the period, which is 0.5 inches below the normal amount. There were 249 heating degree days this period, which is 127 below the normal amount. There were 42 cooling degree days this period, which is 30 above the normal amount. The mean wind for the period was 11 miles per hour. The maximum wind gust was 45 miles per hour from the south and occurred on April 2nd. Here is a river flood statement. The flood warning continues for the Illinois River near Havana. Until further notice. At 7:45 p.m. Friday, the stage was 16.5 feet. The river is expected to rise to a crest of 16.6 feet just after midnight tonight. At 11 p.m. in Peoria, skies were cloudy. The temperature was 46 degrees, the dew point was 37, and the relative humidity was 71%. The wind was northeast at 10 miles an hour. The pressure was 30.08 inches and rising. Around central and western Illinois, skies ranged from mostly cloudy to cloudy. It was 45 at Bloomington, 43 at Moline, 43 at Galesburg, 46 at Lakin, and 44 at Macomb. Quincy reported 47, Springfield reported 47, Lincoln reported 48, and Pontiac reported 41. And once again at 11 p.m. in Peoria, under cloudy skies, the temperature was 46. Looking elsewhere around the Midwest at 11 p.m., Chicago was clear, and 39. Indianapolis was mostly cloudy, and 45. St. Louis was cloudy, and 55. Kansas City was clear, and 47. Des Moines was mostly cloudy, and 49. Milwaukee was partly cloudy, and 36. The time is currently 11:48 p.m. Central Daylight Time. 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Now for the official National Weather Service forecast for Peoria and surrounding areas of central Illinois. Rest of tonight, partly cloudy. Lows in the upper 30s. Northeast winds around 5 miles an hour. Saturday, mostly sunny. Highs in the upper 50s. North winds 5 to 10 miles an hour. Saturday night, mostly clear until midnight, then becoming partly cloudy. Lows in the lower 40s. Southwest winds 5 to 10 miles an hour with gusts up to 20 miles an hour. Sunday, partly sunny. Not as cool with highs in the lower 70s. Southwest winds 15 to 20 miles an hour with gusts up to 30 miles an hour. Sunday night, partly cloudy. Lows in the upper 40s. West winds 10 to 15 miles an hour, becoming southwest around 5 miles an hour after midnight. Monday, mostly sunny.

chance of showers and thunderstorms in the afternoon. Highs in the upper 70s. Chance of rain 30%. Monday night, partly cloudy until midnight, then becoming mostly cloudy. A chance of thunderstorms until midnight. A chance of showers. Lows around 50. Chance of rain 50%. Tuesday, partly sunny in the morning, then becoming mostly cloudy. A chance of showers in the morning, then showers likely in the afternoon. Much cooler with highs in the lower 60s. Chance of rain 60%. Tuesday night, mostly cloudy. A chance of showers until midnight. Lows in the lower 40s. Chance of rain 50%. Wednesday and Wednesday night, mostly cloudy. Highs around 60. Lows in the lower 40s. Thursday, mostly sunny. Highs in the lower 60s. Thursday night, mostly clear. Lows in the lower 40s. Friday, mostly sunny. Highs in the upper 60s. Again, the forecast for Peoria and surrounding areas of central Illinois for the rest of tonight, partly cloudy. Lows in the upper 30s. Northeast winds around 5 miles an hour. At 11 p.m. in Peoria, skies were cloudy. The temperature was 46 degrees, the dew point was 37, and the relative humidity was 71%. The wind was northeast at 10 miles an hour. The pressure was 30.08 inches and rising. Around central and western Illinois, skies ranged from mostly cloudy to cloudy. It was 45 at Bloomington, 43 at Moline, 43 at Galesburg, 46 at Lakin, and 44 at Macomb. Quincy reported 47, Springfield reported 47, Lincoln reported 48, and Pontiac reported 41. And once again at 11 p.m. in Peoria, under cloudy skies, the temperature was 46. Looking elsewhere around the Midwest at 11 p.m., Chicago was clear, and 39. Indianapolis was mostly cloudy, and 45. St. Louis was cloudy, and 55. Kansas City was clear, and 47. Des Moines was mostly cloudy, and 49. Milwaukee was partly cloudy, and 36. The time is currently 11:51 p.m. Central Daylight Time. 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Now for the official National Weather Service forecast for Peoria and surrounding areas of central Illinois. Rest of tonight, partly cloudy. Lows in the upper 30s. Northeast winds around 5 miles an hour. Saturday, mostly sunny. Highs in the upper 50s. North winds 5 to 10 miles an hour. Saturday night, mostly clear until midnight, then becoming partly cloudy. Lows in the lower 40s. Southwest winds 5 to 10 miles an hour with gusts up to 20 miles an hour. Sunday, partly sunny. Not as cool with highs in the lower 70s. Southwest winds 15 to 20 miles an hour with gusts up to 30 miles an hour. Sunday night, partly cloudy. Lows in the upper 40s. West winds 10 to 15 miles an hour, becoming southwest around 5 miles an hour after midnight. Monday, mostly sunny. A chance of showers and thunderstorms in the afternoon. Highs in the upper 70s. Chance of rain 30%. Monday night, partly cloudy until midnight, then becoming mostly cloudy. A chance of thunderstorms until midnight. A chance of showers. Lows around 50. Chance of rain 50%. Tuesday, partly sunny in the morning, then becoming mostly cloudy. A chance of showers in the morning, then showers likely in the afternoon. Much cooler with highs in the lower 60s. Chance of rain 60%. Tuesday night, mostly cloudy. A chance of showers until midnight. Lows in the lower 40s. Chance of rain 50%. Wednesday and Wednesday night, mostly cloudy. Highs around 60. Lows in the lower 40s. Thursday, mostly sunny. Highs in the lower 60s. Thursday night, mostly clear. Lows in the lower 40s. Friday, mostly sunny. Highs in the upper 60s. Again, the forecast for Peoria and surrounding areas of central Illinois for the rest of tonight, partly cloudy. Lows in the upper 30s. Northeast winds around

5 miles an hour. At 11 p.m. in Peoria, skies were cloudy. The temperature was 46 degrees, the dew point was 37, and the relative humidity was 71%. The wind was northeast at 10 miles an hour. The pressure was 30.08 inches and rising. Around central and western Illinois, skies ranged from mostly cloudy to cloudy. It was 45 at Bloomington, 43 at Moline, 43 at Galesburg, 46 at Lakin, and 44 at Macomb. Quincy reported 47, Springfield reported 47, Lincoln reported 48, and Pontiac reported 41. And once again at 11 p.m. in Peoria, under cloudy skies, the temperature was 46. Here is a river flood statement. The flood warning continues for the Illinois River near Havana. Until further notice. At 7:45 p.m. Friday, the stage was 16.5 feet. The river is expected to rise to a crest of 16.6 feet just after midnight tonight. Looking elsewhere around the Midwest at 11 p.m., Chicago was clear, and 39. Indianapolis was mostly cloudy, and 45. St. Louis was cloudy, and 55. Kansas City was clear, and 47. Des Moines was mostly cloudy, and 49. Milwaukee was partly cloudy, and 36. The time is currently 11:55 p.m. Central Daylight Time. 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Now for the official National Weather Service forecast for Peoria and surrounding areas of central Illinois. Rest of tonight, partly cloudy. Lows in the upper 30s. Northeast winds around 5 miles an hour. Saturday, mostly sunny. Highs in the upper 50s. North winds 5 to 10 miles an hour. Saturday night, mostly clear until midnight, then becoming partly cloudy. Lows in the lower 40s. Southwest winds 5 to 10 miles an hour with gusts up to 20 miles an hour. Sunday, partly sunny. Not as cool with highs in the lower 70s. Southwest winds 15 to 20 miles an hour with gusts up to 30 miles an hour. Sunday night, partly cloudy. Lows in the upper 40s. West winds 10 to 15 miles an hour, becoming southwest around 5 miles an hour after midnight. Monday, mostly sunny. A chance of showers and thunderstorms in the afternoon. Highs in the upper 70s. Chance of rain 30%. Monday night, partly cloudy until midnight, then becoming mostly cloudy. A chance of thunderstorms until midnight. A chance of showers. Lows around 50. Chance of rain 50%. Tuesday, partly sunny in the morning, then becoming mostly cloudy. A chance of showers in the morning, then showers likely in the afternoon. Much cooler with highs in the lower 60s. Chance of rain 60%. Tuesday night, mostly cloudy. A chance of showers until midnight. Lows in the lower 40s. Chance of rain 50%. Wednesday and Wednesday night, mostly cloudy. Highs around 60. Lows in the lower 40s. Thursday, mostly sunny. Highs in the lower 60s. Thursday night, mostly clear. Lows in the lower 40s. Friday, mostly sunny. Highs in the upper 60s. Again, the forecast for Peoria and surrounding areas of central Illinois for the rest of tonight, partly cloudy. Lows in the upper 30s. Northeast winds around 5 miles an hour. At 11 p.m. in Peoria, skies were cloudy. The temperature was 46 degrees, the dew point was 37, and the relative humidity was 71%. The wind was northeast at 10 miles an hour. The pressure was 30.08 inches and rising. Around central and western Illinois, skies ranged from mostly cloudy to cloudy. It was 45 at Bloomington, 43 at Moline, 43 at Galesburg, 46 at Lakin, and 44 at Macomb. Quincy reported 47, Springfield reported 47, Lincoln reported 48, and Pontiac reported 41. And once again at 11 p.m. in Peoria, under cloudy skies, the temperature was 46. Looking elsewhere around the Midwest at 11 p.m., Chicago was clear, and 39. Indianapolis was mostly cloudy, and 45. St. Louis was cloudy.

and 55. Kansas City was clear and 47. Des Moines was mostly cloudy and 49. Milwaukee was partly cloudy and 36. The time is currently 11:59 p.m. Central Daylight Time. 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Now for the official National Weather Service forecast for Peoria and surrounding areas of central Illinois. Rest of tonight, partly cloudy. Lows in the upper 30s. Northeast winds around 5 miles an hour. Saturday, mostly sunny. Highs in the upper 50s. North winds 5 to 10 miles an hour. Saturday night, mostly clear until midnight, then becoming partly cloudy. Lows in the lower 40s. Southwest winds 5 to 10 miles an hour with gusts up to 20 miles an hour. Sunday, partly sunny. Not as cool, highs in the lower 70s. Southwest winds 15 to 20 miles an hour with gusts up to 30 miles an hour. Sunday night, partly cloudy. Lows in the upper 40s. West winds 10 to 15 miles an hour, becoming southwest around 5 miles an hour after midnight. Monday, mostly sunny. A chance of showers and thunderstorms in the afternoon. Highs in the upper 70s. Chance of rain 30%. Monday night, partly cloudy until midnight, then becoming mostly cloudy. A chance of thunderstorms until midnight. A chance of showers. Lows around 50. Chance of rain 50%. Tuesday, partly sunny in the morning, then becoming mostly cloudy. A chance of showers in the morning, then showers likely in the afternoon. Much cooler with highs in the lower 60s. Chance of rain 60%. Tuesday night, mostly cloudy. A chance of showers until midnight. Lows in the lower 40s. Chance of rain 50%. Wednesday and Wednesday night, mostly cloudy. Highs around 60. Lows in the lower 40s. Thursday, mostly sunny. Highs in the lower 60s. Thursday night, mostly clear. Lows in the lower 40s. Friday, mostly sunny. Highs in the upper 60s. Again, the forecast for Peoria and surrounding areas of central Illinois for the rest of tonight, partly cloudy. Lows in the upper 30s. Northeast winds around 5 miles an hour. The time is currently 12:02 a.m. Central Daylight Time. 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Now for the official National Weather Service forecast for Peoria and surrounding areas of central Illinois. Rest of tonight, partly cloudy. Lows in the upper 30s. Northeast winds around 5 miles an hour. Saturday, mostly sunny. Highs in the upper 50s. North winds 5 to 10 miles an hour. Saturday night, mostly clear until midnight, then becoming partly cloudy. Lows in the lower 40s. Southwest winds 5 to 10 miles an hour with gusts up to 20 miles an hour. Sunday, partly sunny. Not as cool, with highs in the lower 70s. Southwest winds 15 to 20 miles an hour with gusts up to 30 miles an hour. Sunday night, partly cloudy. Lows in the upper 40s. West winds 10 to 15 miles an hour, becoming southwest around 5 miles an hour after midnight. Monday, mostly sunny. A chance of showers and thunderstorms in the afternoon. Highs in the upper 70s. Chance of rain 30%. Monday night, partly cloudy until midnight, then becoming mostly cloudy. A chance of thunderstorms until midnight. A chance of showers. Lows around 50. Chance of rain 50%. Tuesday, partly sunny in the morning, then becoming mostly cloudy. A chance of showers in the morning, then showers likely in the afternoon. Much cooler with highs in the lower 60s. Chance of rain 60%. Tuesday night, mostly cloudy. A chance of showers until midnight. Lows in the lower 40s. Chance of rain 50%. Wednesday and Wednesday night, mostly cloudy. Highs around 60. Lows in the lower 40s. Thursday, mostly sunny. Highs in the lower 60s. Thursday night, mostly clear. Lows in the lower 40s. Friday,

mostly sunny. Highs in the upper 60s. Again, the forecast for Peoria and surrounding areas of central Illinois for the rest of tonight, partly cloudy. Lows in the upper 30s. Northeast winds around 5 miles an hour. At midnight in Peoria, skies were cloudy. The temperature was 45 degrees, the dew point was 36, and the relative humidity was 70%. The wind was east at 6 miles an hour. The pressure was 30.08 inches and steady. Around central and western Illinois, it was partly cloudy, with a temperature of 43 at Bloomington, 41 at Moline, 43 at Macomb, and 46 at Springfield. It was mostly cloudy, with a temperature of 46 at Quincy, and 47 at Lincoln. It was cloudy, with a temperature of 44 at Galesburg, 44 at Macon, and 41 at Pontiac. And once again at midnight in Peoria, under cloudy skies, the temperature was 45. Here is a river flood statement. The flood warning continues for the Illinois River near Havana. Until further notice. At 7:45 p.m. Friday, the stage was 16.5 feet. The river is expected to rise to a crest of 16.6 feet just after midnight tonight. The time is currently 12:05 a.m. Central Daylight Time. 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Now for the official National Weather Service forecast for Peoria and surrounding areas of central Illinois. Rest of tonight, partly cloudy. Lows in the upper 30s. Northeast winds around 5 miles an hour. Saturday, mostly sunny. Highs in the upper 50s. North winds 5 to 10 miles an hour. Saturday night, mostly clear until midnight, then becoming partly cloudy. Lows in the lower 40s. Southwest winds 5 to 10 miles an hour with gusts up to 20 miles an hour. Sunday, partly sunny. Not as cool with highs in the lower 70s. Southwest winds 15 to 20 miles an hour with gusts up to 30 miles an hour. Sunday night, partly cloudy. Lows in the upper 40s. West winds 10 to 15 miles an hour, becoming southwest around 5 miles an hour after midnight. Monday, mostly sunny. A chance of showers and thunderstorms in the afternoon. Highs in the upper 70s. Chance of rain 30%. Monday night, partly cloudy until midnight, then becoming mostly cloudy. A chance of thunderstorms until midnight. A chance of showers. Lows around 50. Chance of rain 50%. Tuesday, partly sunny in the morning, then becoming mostly cloudy. A chance of showers in the morning, then showers likely in the afternoon. Much cooler with highs in the lower 60s. Chance of rain 60%. Tuesday night, mostly cloudy. A chance of showers until midnight. Lows in the lower 40s. Chance of rain 50%. Wednesday and Wednesday night, mostly cloudy. Highs around 60. Lows in the lower 40s. Thursday, mostly sunny. Highs in the lower 60s. Thursday night, mostly clear. Lows in the lower 40s. Friday, mostly sunny. Highs in the upper 60s. Again, the forecast for Peoria and surrounding areas of central Illinois for the rest of tonight, partly cloudy. Lows in the upper 30s. Northeast winds around 5 miles an hour. The time is currently 12:08 a.m. Central Daylight Time. 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Now for the official National Weather Service forecast for Peoria and surrounding areas of central Illinois. Rest of tonight, partly cloudy. Lows in the upper 30s. Northeast winds around 5 miles an hour. Saturday, mostly sunny. Highs in the upper 50s. North winds 5 to 10 miles an hour. Saturday night, mostly clear until midnight, then becoming partly cloudy. Lows in the lower 40s. Southwest winds 5 to 10 miles an hour with gusts up to 20 miles an hour. Sunday, partly sunny. Not as cool with highs in the lower 70s. Southwest winds 15 to 20 miles an hour with gusts up to 30 miles an hour. Sunday night, partly cloudy. Lows in the upper 40s. West winds 10 to 15 miles an hour, becoming southwest around 5.

lows in the lower 40s. Chance of rain 50%. Wednesday and Wednesday night, mostly cloudy. Highs around 60. Lows in the lower 40s. Thursday, mostly sunny. Highs in the lower 60s. Thursday night, mostly clear. Lows in the lower 40s. Friday, mostly sunny. Highs in the upper 60s. Again, the forecast for Peoria and surrounding areas of central Illinois for the rest of tonight, partly cloudy. Lows in the upper 30s. Northeast winds around 5 miles an hour. At midnight in Peoria, skies were cloudy. The temperature was 45 degrees, the dew point was 36, and the relative humidity was 70%. The wind was east at 6 miles an hour. The pressure was 30.08 inches and steady. Around central and western Illinois, it was partly cloudy, with a temperature of 43 at Bloomington, 41 at Moline, 43 at Macomb, and 46 at Springfield. It was mostly cloudy, with a temperature of 46 at Quincy, and 47 at Lincoln. It was cloudy, with a temperature of 44 at Galesburg, 44 at Lakin, and 41 at Pontiac. And once again at midnight in Peoria, under cloudy skies, the temperature was 45. At midnight in Peoria, skies were cloudy. The temperature was 45 degrees, the dew point was 36, and the relative humidity was 70%. The wind was east at 6 miles an hour. The pressure was 30.08 inches and steady. Around central and western Illinois, it was partly cloudy, with a temperature of 43 at Bloomington, 41 at Moline, 43 at Macomb, and 46 at Springfield. It was mostly cloudy, with a temperature of 46 at Quincy, and 47 at Lincoln. It was cloudy, with a temperature of 44 at Galesburg, 44 at Lakin, and 41 at Pontiac. And once again at midnight in Peoria, under cloudy skies, the temperature was 45. Looking elsewhere around the Midwest at midnight, Chicago was clear, and 36. Indianapolis was mostly cloudy, and 44. St. Louis was mostly cloudy, and 54. Kansas City was clear, and 45. Des Moines was partly cloudy, and 47. Milwaukee was partly cloudy, and 37. The time is currently 12:12 a.m. Central Daylight Time. 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Now for the official National Weather Service forecast for Peoria and surrounding areas of central Illinois. Rest of tonight, partly cloudy. Lows in the upper 30s. Northeast winds around 5 miles an hour. Saturday, mostly sunny. Highs in the upper 50s. North winds 5 to 10 miles an hour. Saturday night, mostly clear until midnight, then becoming partly cloudy. Lows in the lower 40s. Southwest winds 5 to 10 miles an hour with gusts up to 20 miles an hour. Sunday, partly sunny. Not as cool with highs in the lower 70s. Southwest winds 15 to 20 miles an hour with gusts up to 30 miles an hour. Sunday night, partly cloudy. Lows in the upper 40s. West winds 10 to 15 miles an hour, becoming southwest around 5 miles an hour after midnight. Monday, mostly sunny. A chance of showers and thunderstorms in the afternoon. Highs in the upper 70s. Chance of rain 30%. Monday night, partly cloudy until midnight, then becoming mostly cloudy. A chance of thunderstorms until midnight. A chance of showers. Lows around 50. Chance of rain 50%. Tuesday, partly sunny in the morning, then becoming mostly cloudy. A chance of showers in the morning, then showers likely in the afternoon. Much cooler with highs in the lower 60s. Chance of rain 60%. Tuesday night, mostly cloudy. A chance of showers until midnight. Lows in the lower 40s. Chance of rain 50%. Wednesday and Wednesday night, mostly cloudy. Highs around 60. Lows in the lower 40s. Thursday, mostly sunny. Highs in the lower 60s. Thursday night, mostly clear. Lows in the lower 40s. Friday, mostly sunny. Highs in the upper 60s. Again, the forecast for Peoria and surrounding areas of central Illinois for the rest of tonight, partly

cloudy. Lows in the upper 30s. Northeast winds around 5 miles an hour. 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Here is a river flood statement. The flood warning continues for the Illinois River near Havana until further notice. At 7:45 p.m. Friday, the stage was 16.5 feet. The river is expected to rise to a crest of 16.6 feet just after midnight tonight. At midnight in Peoria, skies were cloudy. The temperature was 45 degrees, the dew point was 36, and the relative humidity was 70%. The wind was east at 6 miles an hour. The pressure was 30.08 inches and steady. Around central and western Illinois, it was partly cloudy, with a temperature of 43 at Bloomington, 41 at Moline, 43 at Macomb, and 46 at Springfield. It was mostly cloudy, with a temperature of 46 at Quincy, and 47 at Lincoln. It was cloudy, with a temperature of 44 at Galesburg, 44 at Lincoln, and 41 at Pontiac. And once again at midnight in Peoria, under cloudy skies, the temperature was 45. Looking elsewhere around the Midwest at midnight, Chicago was clear, and 36. Indianapolis was mostly cloudy, and 44. St. Louis was mostly cloudy, and 54. Kansas City was clear, and 45. Des Moines was partly cloudy, and 47. Milwaukee was partly cloudy, and 37. The time is currently 12:17 a.m. Central Daylight Time. 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Now for the official National Weather Service forecast for Peoria and surrounding areas of central Illinois. Rest of tonight, partly cloudy. Lows in the upper 30s. Northeast winds around 5 miles an hour. Saturday, mostly sunny. Highs in the upper 50s. North winds 5 to 10 miles an hour. Saturday night, mostly clear until midnight, then becoming partly cloudy. Lows in the lower 40s. Southwest winds 5 to 10 miles an hour with gusts up to 20 miles an hour. Sunday, partly sunny. Not as cool with highs in the lower 70s. Southwest winds 15 to 20 miles an hour with gusts up to 30 miles an hour. Sunday night, partly cloudy. Lows in the upper 40s. West winds 10 to 15 miles an hour, becoming southwest around 5 miles an hour after midnight. Monday, mostly sunny. A chance of showers and thunderstorms in the afternoon. Highs in the upper 70s. Chance of rain 30%. Monday night, partly cloudy until midnight, then becoming mostly cloudy. A chance of thunderstorms until midnight. A chance of showers. Lows around 50. Chance of rain 50%. Tuesday, partly sunny in the morning, then becoming mostly cloudy. A chance of showers in the morning, then showers likely in the afternoon. Much cooler with highs in the lower 60s. Chance of rain 60%. Tuesday night, mostly cloudy. A chance of showers until midnight. Lows in the lower 40s. Chance of rain 50%. Wednesday and Wednesday night, mostly cloudy. Highs around 60. Lows in the lower 40s. Thursday, mostly sunny. Highs in the lower 60s. Thursday night, mostly clear. Lows in the lower 40s. Friday, mostly sunny. Highs in the upper 60s. Again, the forecast for Peoria and surrounding areas of central Illinois for the rest of tonight, partly cloudy. Lows in the upper 30s. Northeast winds around 5 miles an hour. At midnight in Peoria, skies were cloudy. The temperature was 45 degrees, the dew point was 36, and the relative humidity was 70%. The wind was east at 6 miles an hour. The pressure was 30.0.

8 inches and steady. Around central and western Illinois, it was partly cloudy, with a temperature of 43 at Bloomington, 41 at Moline, 43 at Macomb, and 46 at Springfield. It was mostly cloudy, with a temperature of 46 at Quincy, and 47 at Lincoln. It was cloudy, with a temperature of 44 at Galesburg, 44 at Lakin, and 41 at Pontiac. And once again at midnight in Peoria, under cloudy skies, the temperature was 45. Looking elsewhere around the Midwest at midnight, Chicago was clear, and 36. Indianapolis was mostly cloudy, and 44. St. Louis was mostly cloudy, and 54. Kansas City was clear, and 45. Des Moines was partly cloudy, and 47. Milwaukee was partly cloudy, and 37. The time is currently 12:21 a.m. Central Daylight Time. 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Now for the official National Weather Service forecast for Peoria and surrounding areas of central Illinois. Rest of tonight, partly cloudy. Lows in the upper 30s. Northeast winds around 5 miles an hour. Saturday, mostly sunny. Highs in the upper 50s. North winds 5 to 10 miles an hour. Saturday night, mostly clear until midnight, then becoming partly cloudy. Lows in the lower 40s. Southwest winds 5 to 10 miles an hour with gusts up to 20 miles an hour. Sunday, partly sunny. Not as cool with highs in the lower 70s. Southwest winds 15 to 20 miles an hour with gusts up to 30 miles an hour. Sunday night, partly cloudy. Lows in the upper 40s. West winds 10 to 15 miles an hour, becoming southwest around 5 miles an hour after midnight. Monday, mostly sunny. A chance of showers and thunderstorms in the afternoon. Highs in the upper 70s. Chance of rain 30%. Monday night, partly cloudy until midnight, then becoming mostly cloudy. A chance of thunderstorms until midnight. A chance of showers. Lows around 50. Chance of rain 50%. Tuesday, partly sunny in the morning, then becoming mostly cloudy. A chance of showers in the morning, then showers likely in the afternoon. Much cooler with highs in the lower 60s. Chance of rain 60%. Tuesday night, mostly cloudy. A chance of showers until midnight. Lows in the lower 40s. Chance of rain 50%. Wednesday and Wednesday night, mostly cloudy. Highs around 60. Lows in the lower 40s. Thursday, mostly sunny. Highs in the lower 60s. Thursday night, mostly clear. Lows in the lower 40s. Friday, mostly sunny. Highs in the upper 60s. Again, the forecast for Peoria and surrounding areas of central Illinois for the rest of tonight, partly cloudy. Lows in the upper 30s. Northeast winds around 5 miles an hour. At midnight in Peoria, skies were cloudy. The temperature was 45 degrees, the dew point was 36, and the relative humidity was 70%. The wind was east at 6 miles an hour. The pressure was 30.08 inches and steady. Around central and western Illinois, at Macomb, it was clear, with a temperature of 42. It was partly cloudy, with a temperature of 43 at Bloomington, 41 at Moline, and 46 at Springfield. At Quincy, it was mostly cloudy, with a temperature of 46. It was cloudy, with a temperature of 43 at Galesburg, 44 at Lakin, 46 at Lincoln, and 40 at Pontiac. And once again at midnight in Peoria, under cloudy skies, the temperature was 45. Looking elsewhere around the Midwest at midnight, Chicago was clear, and 36. Indianapolis was mostly cloudy, and 44. St. Louis was mostly cloudy, and 54. Kansas City was clear, and 45. Des Moines was partly cloudy, and 47. Milwaukee was partly cloudy, and 37. The time is currently 12:24 a.m. Central Daylight Time. 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Now for the official National Weather Service forecast for Peoria and surrounding areas of central Illinois. Rest of tonight, partly cloudy.

lows in the upper 30s. Northeast winds around 5 miles an hour. Saturday, mostly sunny. Highs in the upper 50s. North winds 5 to 10 miles an hour. Saturday night, mostly clear until midnight, then becoming partly cloudy. Lows in the lower 40s. Southwest winds 5 to 10 miles an hour with gusts up to 20 miles an hour. Sunday, partly sunny. Not as cool, with highs in the lower 70s. Southwest winds 15 to 20 miles an hour with gusts up to 30 miles an hour. Sunday night, partly cloudy. Lows in the upper 40s. West winds 10 to 15 miles an hour, becoming southwest around 5 miles an hour after midnight. Monday, mostly sunny. A chance of showers and thunderstorms in the afternoon. Highs in the upper 70s. Chance of rain 30%. Monday night, partly cloudy until midnight, then becoming mostly cloudy. A chance of thunderstorms until midnight. A chance of showers. Lows around 50. Chance of rain 50%. Tuesday, partly sunny in the morning, then becoming mostly cloudy. A chance of showers in the morning, then showers likely in the afternoon. Much cooler with highs in the lower 60s. Chance of rain 60%. Tuesday night, mostly cloudy. A chance of showers until midnight. Lows in the lower 40s. Chance of rain 50%. Wednesday and Wednesday night, mostly cloudy. Highs around 60. Lows in the lower 40s. Thursday, mostly sunny. Highs in the lower 60s. Thursday night, mostly clear. Lows in the lower 40s. Friday, mostly sunny. Highs in the upper 60s. Again, the forecast for Peoria and surrounding areas of central Illinois for the rest of tonight, partly cloudy. Lows in the upper 30s. Northeast winds around 5 miles an hour. Here is a river flood statement. The flood warning continues for the Illinois River near Havana. Until further notice. At 7:45 p.m. Friday, the stage was 16.5 feet. The river is expected to rise to a crest of 16.6 feet just after midnight tonight. At midnight in Peoria, skies were cloudy. The temperature was 45 degrees, the dew point was 36, and the relative humidity was 70%. The wind was east at 6 miles an hour. The pressure was 30.08 inches and steady. Around central and western Illinois, at Macomb, it was clear, with a temperature of 42. It was partly cloudy, with a temperature of 43 at Bloomington, 41 at Moline, and 46 at Springfield. At Quincy, it was mostly cloudy, with a temperature of 46. It was cloudy, with a temperature of 43 at Galesburg, 44 at Lakin, 46 at Lincoln, and 40 at Pontiac. And once again at midnight in Peoria, under cloudy skies, the temperature was 45. Looking elsewhere around the Midwest at midnight, Chicago was clear, and 36. Indianapolis was mostly cloudy, and 44. St. Louis was mostly cloudy, and 54. Kansas City was clear, and 45. Des Moines was partly cloudy, and 47. Milwaukee was partly cloudy, and 37. The time is currently 12:28 a.m. Central Daylight Time. 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Now for the official National Weather Service forecast for Peoria and surrounding areas of central Illinois. Rest of tonight, partly cloudy. Lows in the upper 30s. Northeast winds around 5 miles an hour. Saturday, mostly sunny. Highs in the upper 50s. North winds 5 to 10 miles an hour. Saturday night, mostly clear until midnight, then becoming partly cloudy. Lows in the lower 40s. Southwest winds 5 to 10 miles an hour with gusts up to 20 miles an hour. Sunday, partly sunny. Not as cool, with highs in the lower 70s. Southwest winds 15 to 20 miles an hour with gusts up to 30 miles an hour. Sunday night, partly cloudy. Lows in the upper 40s. West winds 10 to 15 miles an hour, becoming southwest around 5 miles an hour after midnight. Monday, mostly sunny. A chance of showers and thunderstorms in the afternoon. Highs in the upper 70s.

chance of rain 30%. Monday night, partly cloudy until midnight, then becoming mostly cloudy. A chance of thunderstorms until midnight. A chance of showers. Lows around 50. Chance of rain 50%. Tuesday, partly sunny in the morning, then becoming mostly cloudy. A chance of showers in the morning, then showers likely in the afternoon. Much cooler with highs in the lower 60s. Chance of rain 60%. Tuesday night, mostly cloudy. A chance of showers until midnight. Lows in the lower 40s. Chance of rain 50%. Wednesday and Wednesday night, mostly cloudy. Highs around 60. Lows in the lower 40s. Thursday, mostly sunny. Highs in the lower 60s. Thursday night, mostly clear. Lows in the lower 40s. Friday, mostly sunny. Highs in the upper 60s. Again, the forecast for Peoria and surrounding areas of central Illinois for the rest of tonight, partly cloudy. Lows in the upper 30s. Northeast winds around 5 miles an hour. Now for the official National Weather Service forecast for Peoria and surrounding areas of central Illinois. Rest of tonight, partly cloudy. Lows in the upper 30s. Northeast winds around 5 miles an hour. Saturday, mostly sunny. Highs in the upper 50s. North winds 5 to 10 miles an hour. Saturday night, mostly clear. Lows in the lower 40s. Southwest winds 5 to 10 miles an hour. Sunday, partly sunny. Not as cool with highs in the lower 70s. Southwest winds 15 to 20 miles an hour with gusts up to 30 miles an hour. Sunday night, partly cloudy. Lows in the upper 40s. West winds 10 to 15 miles an hour, becoming southwest around 5 miles an hour after midnight. Monday, mostly sunny. A chance of showers and thunderstorms in the afternoon. Highs in the upper 70s. Chance of rain 30%. Monday night, partly cloudy until midnight, then becoming mostly cloudy. A chance of thunderstorms until midnight. A chance of showers. Lows around 50. Chance of rain 50%. Tuesday, partly sunny in the morning, then becoming mostly cloudy. A chance of showers in the morning, then showers likely in the afternoon. Much cooler with highs in the lower 60s. Chance of rain 60%. Tuesday night, mostly cloudy. A chance of showers until midnight. Lows in the lower 40s. Chance of rain 50%. Wednesday and Wednesday cloudy. A chance of showers until midnight. Lows in the lower 40s. Chance of rain 50%. Wednesday and Wednesday night, mostly cloudy. Highs around 60. Lows in the lower 40s. Thursday, mostly sunny. Highs in the lower 60s. Thursday night, mostly clear. Lows in the lower 40s. Friday, mostly sunny. Highs in the upper 60s. Again, the forecast for Peoria and surrounding areas of central Illinois for the rest of tonight, partly cloudy. Lows in the upper 30s. Northeast winds around 5 miles an hour. At midnight in Peoria, skies were cloudy. The temperature was 45 degrees, the dew point was 36, and the relative humidity was 70%. The wind was east at 6 miles an hour. The pressure was 30.08 inches and steady. Around central and western Illinois, at Macomb, it was clear, with a temperature of 42. It was partly cloudy, with a temperature of 43 at Bloomington, 41 at Moline, and 46 at Springfield. At Quincy, it was mostly cloudy, with a temperature of 46. It was cloudy, with a temperature of 43 at Galesburg, 44 at Lakin, 46 at Lincoln, and 40 at Pontiac. And once again at midnight in Peoria, under cloudy skies, the temperature was 45. Looking elsewhere around the Midwest at midnight, Chicago was clear, and 36. Indianapolis was mostly cloudy, and 44. St. Louis was mostly cloudy, and 54. Kansas City was clear, and 45. Des Moines was partly cloudy, and 47. Milwaukee was partly cloudy, and 37. The time is currently 12:34 a.m. Central Daylight Time. 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

all hazards. Station WXJ71 in Peoria. Here is a river flood statement. The flood warning continues for the Illinois River near Havana. Until further notice. At 7:45 p.m. Friday, the stage was 16.5 feet. The river is expected to rise to a crest of 16.6 feet just after midnight tonight. Now for the official National Weather Service forecast for Peoria and surrounding areas of central Illinois. Rest of tonight, partly cloudy. Lows in the upper 30s. Northeast winds around 5 miles an hour. Saturday, mostly sunny. Highs in the upper 50s. North winds 5 to 10 miles an hour. Saturday night, mostly clear. Lows in the lower 40s. Southwest winds 5 to 10 miles an hour. Sunday, partly sunny. Not as cool with highs in the lower 70s. Southwest winds 15 to 20 miles an hour with gusts up to 30 miles an hour. Sunday night, partly cloudy. Lows in the upper 40s. West winds 10 to 15 miles an hour, becoming southwest around 5 miles an hour after midnight. Monday, mostly sunny. A chance of showers and thunderstorms in the afternoon. Highs in the upper 70s. Chance of rain 30%. Monday night, partly cloudy until midnight, then becoming mostly cloudy. A chance of thunderstorms until midnight. A chance of showers. Lows around 50. Chance of rain 50%. Tuesday, partly sunny in the morning, then becoming mostly cloudy. A chance of showers in the morning, then showers likely in the afternoon. Much cooler with highs in the lower 60s. Chance of rain 60%. Tuesday night, mostly cloudy. A chance of showers until midnight. Lows in the lower 40s. Chance of rain 50%. Wednesday and Wednesday night, mostly cloudy. Highs around 60. Lows in the lower 40s. Thursday, mostly sunny. Highs in the lower 60s. Thursday night, mostly clear. Lows in the lower 40s. Friday, mostly sunny. Highs in the upper 60s. Again, the forecast for Peoria and surrounding areas of central Illinois for the rest of tonight, partly cloudy. Lows in the upper 30s. Northeast winds around 5 miles an hour. At midnight in Peoria, skies were cloudy. The temperature was 45 degrees. The dew point was 36, and the relative humidity was 70%. The wind was east at 6 miles an hour. The pressure was 30.08 inches and steady. Around central and western Illinois, at Macomb, it was clear, with a temperature of 42. It was partly cloudy, with a temperature of 43 at Bloomington, 41 at Moline, and 46 at Springfield. At Quincy, it was mostly cloudy, with a temperature of 46. It was cloudy, with a temperature of 43 at Galesburg, 44 at Lakin, 46 at Lincoln, and 40 at Pontiac. And once again at midnight in Peoria, under cloudy skies, the temperature was 45. Looking elsewhere around the Midwest at midnight, Chicago was clear, and 36. Indianapolis was mostly cloudy, and 44. St. Louis was mostly cloudy, and 54. Kansas City was clear, and 45. Des Moines was partly cloudy, and 47. Milwaukee was partly cloudy, and 37. The time is currently 12:38 a.m. Central Daylight Time. 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Now for the official National Weather Service forecast for Peoria and surrounding areas of central Illinois. Rest of tonight, partly cloudy. Lows in the upper 30s. Northeast winds around 5 miles an hour. Saturday, mostly sunny. Highs in the upper 50s. North winds 5 to 10 miles an hour. Saturday night, mostly clear. Lows in the lower 40s. Southwest winds 5 to 10 miles an hour. Sunday, partly sunny. Not as cool with highs in the lower 70s. Southwest winds 15 to 20 miles an hour with gusts up to 30 miles an hour. Sunday night, partly cloudy. Lows in the upper 40s. West winds 10 to 15 miles an hour, becoming southwest around 5 miles an hour after midnight. Monday, mostly sunny.
a chance of showers and thunderstorms in the afternoon. Highs in the upper 70s. Chance of rain 30%. Monday night, partly cloudy until midnight, then becoming mostly cloudy. A chance of thunderstorms until midnight. A chance of showers. Lows around 50. Chance of rain 50%. Tuesday, partly sunny in the morning, then becoming mostly cloudy. A chance of showers in the morning, then showers likely in the afternoon. Much cooler with highs in the lower 60s. Chance of rain 60%. Tuesday night, mostly cloudy. A chance of showers until midnight. Lows in the lower 40s. Chance of rain 50%. Wednesday and Wednesday night, mostly cloudy. Highs around 60. Lows in the lower 40s. Thursday, mostly sunny. Highs in the lower 60s. Thursday night, mostly clear. Lows in the lower 40s. Friday, mostly sunny. Highs in the upper 60s. Again, the forecast for Peoria and surrounding areas of central Illinois for the rest of tonight, partly cloudy. Lows in the upper 30s. Northeast winds around 5 miles an hour. At midnight in Peoria, skies were cloudy. The temperature was 45 degrees, the dew point was 36, and the relative humidity was 70%. The wind was east at 6 miles an hour. The pressure was 30.08 inches and steady. Around central and western Illinois, at Macomb, it was clear, with a temperature of 42. It was partly cloudy, with a temperature of 43 at Bloomington, 41 at Moline, and 46 at Springfield. At Quincy, it was mostly cloudy, with a temperature of 46. It was cloudy, with a temperature of 43 at Galesburg, 44 at Lakin, 46 at Lincoln, and 40 at Pontiac. And once again at midnight in Peoria, under cloudy skies, the temperature was 45. Looking elsewhere around the Midwest at midnight, Chicago was clear, and 36. Indianapolis was mostly cloudy, and 44. St. Louis was mostly cloudy, and 54. Kansas City was clear, and 45. Des Moines was partly cloudy, and 47. Milwaukee was partly cloudy, and 37. The time is currently 12:42 a.m. Central Daylight Time. 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Now for the official National Weather Service forecast for Peoria and surrounding areas of central Illinois. Rest of tonight, partly cloudy. Lows in the upper 30s. Northeast winds around 5 miles an hour. Saturday, mostly sunny. Highs in the upper 50s. North winds 5 to 10 miles an hour. Saturday night, mostly clear. Lows in the lower 40s. Southwest winds 5 to 10 miles an hour. Sunday, partly sunny. Not as cool with highs in the lower 70s. Southwest winds 15 to 20 miles an hour with gusts up to 30 miles an hour. Sunday night, partly cloudy. Lows in the upper 40s. West winds 10 to 15 miles an hour, becoming southwest around 5 miles an hour after midnight. Monday, mostly sunny. A chance of showers and thunderstorms in the afternoon. Highs in the upper 70s. Chance of rain 30%. Monday night, partly cloudy until midnight, then becoming mostly cloudy. A chance of thunderstorms until midnight. A chance of showers. Lows around 50. Chance of rain 50%. Tuesday, partly sunny in the morning, then becoming mostly cloudy. A chance of showers in the morning, then showers likely in the afternoon. Much cooler with highs in the lower 60s. Chance of rain 60%. Tuesday night, mostly cloudy. A chance of showers until midnight. Lows in the lower 40s. Chance of rain 50%. Wednesday and Wednesday night, mostly cloudy. Highs around 60. Lows in the lower 40s. Thursday, mostly sunny. Highs in the lower 60s. Thursday night, mostly clear. Lows in the lower 40s. Friday, mostly sunny. Highs in the upper 60s. Again, the forecast for Peoria and surrounding areas of central Illinois for the rest of tonight, partly cloudy. Lows in the upper 30s. Northeast winds around 5 miles an hour.
At midnight.

night in Peoria, skies were cloudy. The temperature was 45 degrees, the dew point was 36, and the relative humidity was 70%. The wind was east at 6 miles an hour. The pressure was 30.08 inches and steady. Around central and western Illinois, at Macomb, it was clear, with a temperature of 42. It was partly cloudy, with a temperature of 43 at Bloomington, 41 at Moline, and 46 at Springfield. At Quincy, it was mostly cloudy, with a temperature of 46. It was cloudy, with a temperature of 43 at Galesburg, 44 at Lakin, 46 at Lincoln, and 40 at Pontiac. And once again at midnight in Peoria, under cloudy skies, the temperature was 45. Here is a river flood statement. The flood warning continues for the Illinois River near Havana. Until further notice. At 7:45 p.m. Friday, the stage was 16.5 feet. The river is expected to rise to a crest of 16.6 feet just after midnight tonight. Looking elsewhere around the Midwest at midnight, Chicago was clear, and 36. Indianapolis was mostly cloudy, and 44. St. Louis was mostly cloudy, and 54. Kansas City was clear, and 45. Des Moines was partly cloudy, and 47. Milwaukee was partly cloudy, and 37. The time is currently 12:46 a.m. Central Daylight Time. 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Now for the official National Weather Service forecast for Peoria and surrounding areas of central Illinois. Rest of tonight, partly cloudy. Lows in the upper 30s. Northeast winds around 5 miles an hour. Saturday, mostly sunny. Highs in the upper 50s. North winds 5 to 10 miles an hour. Saturday night, mostly clear. Lows in the lower 40s. Southwest winds 5 to 10 miles an hour. Sunday, partly sunny. Not as cool, with highs in the lower 70s. Southwest winds 15 to 20 miles an hour with gusts up to 30 miles an hour. Sunday night, partly cloudy. Lows in the upper 40s. West winds 10 to 15 miles an hour, becoming southwest around 5 miles an hour after midnight. Monday, mostly sunny. A chance of showers and thunderstorms in the afternoon. Highs in the upper 70s. Chance of rain 30%. Monday night, partly cloudy until midnight, then becoming mostly cloudy. A chance of thunderstorms until midnight. A chance of showers. Lows around 50. Chance of rain 50%. Tuesday, partly sunny in the morning, then becoming mostly cloudy. A chance of showers in the morning, then showers likely in the afternoon. Much cooler with highs in the lower 60s. Chance of rain 60%. Tuesday night, mostly cloudy. A chance of showers until midnight. Lows in the lower 40s. Chance of rain 50%. Wednesday and Wednesday night, mostly cloudy. Highs around 60. Lows in the lower 40s. Thursday, mostly sunny. Highs in the lower 60s. Thursday night, mostly clear. Lows in the lower 40s. Friday, mostly sunny. Highs in the upper 60s. Again, the forecast for Peoria and surrounding areas of central Illinois for the rest of tonight, partly cloudy. Lows in the upper 30s. Northeast winds around 5 miles an hour. At midnight in Peoria, skies were cloudy. The temperature was 45 degrees. The dew point was 36, and the relative humidity was 70%. The wind was east at 6 miles an hour. The pressure was 30.08 inches and steady. Around central and western Illinois, at Macomb, it was clear, with a temperature of 42. It was partly cloudy, with a temperature of 43 at Bloomington, 41 at Moline, and 46 at Springfield. At Quincy, it was mostly cloudy, with a temperature of 46. It was cloudy, with a temperature of 43 at Galesburg, 44 at Lakin, 46 at Lincoln, and 40 at Pontiac. And once again at midnight in Peoria, under cloudy skies, the temperature was 45. Looking elsewhere around the Midwest at midnight, Chicago was clear, and 36. Indianapolis was mostly cloudy, and 44. St. Louis was mostly cloudy, and 54.

Kansas City was clear, and 45. Des Moines was partly cloudy, and 47. Milwaukee was partly cloudy, and 37. The time is currently 12:50 a.m. Central Daylight Time. 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Now for the official National Weather Service forecast for Peoria and surrounding areas of central Illinois. Rest of tonight, partly cloudy. Lows in the upper 30s. Northeast winds around 5 miles an hour. Saturday, mostly sunny. Highs in the upper 50s. North winds 5 to 10 miles an hour. Saturday night, mostly clear. Lows in the lower 40s. Southwest winds 5 to 10 miles an hour. Sunday, partly sunny. Not as cool with highs in the lower 70s. Southwest winds 15 to 20 miles an hour with gusts up to 30 miles an hour. Sunday night, partly cloudy. Lows in the upper 40s. West winds 10 to 15 miles an hour, becoming southwest around 5 miles an hour after midnight. Monday, mostly sunny. A chance of showers and thunderstorms in the afternoon. Highs in the upper 70s. Chance of rain 30%. Monday night, partly cloudy until midnight, then becoming mostly cloudy. A chance of thunderstorms until midnight. A chance of showers. Lows around 50. Chance of rain 50%. Tuesday, partly sunny in the morning, then becoming mostly cloudy. A chance of showers in the morning, then showers likely in the afternoon. Much cooler with highs in the lower 60s. Chance of rain 60%. Tuesday night, mostly cloudy. A chance of showers until midnight. Lows in the lower 40s. Chance of rain 50%. Wednesday and Wednesday night, mostly cloudy. Highs around 60. Lows in the lower 40s. Thursday, mostly sunny. Highs in the lower 60s. Thursday night, mostly clear. Lows in the lower 40s. Friday, mostly sunny. Highs in the upper 60s. Again, the forecast for Peoria and surrounding areas of central Illinois for the rest of tonight, partly cloudy. Lows in the upper 30s. Northeast winds around 5 miles an hour. At midnight in Peoria, skies were cloudy. The temperature was 45 degrees, the dew point was 36, and the relative humidity was 70%. The wind was east at 6 miles an hour. The pressure was 30.08 inches and steady. Around central and western Illinois, at Macomb, it was clear, with a temperature of 42. It was partly cloudy, with a temperature of 43 at Bloomington, 41 at Moline, and 46 at Springfield. At Quincy, it was mostly cloudy, with a temperature of 46. It was cloudy, with a temperature of 43 at Galesburg, 44 at Lakin, 46 at Lincoln, and 40 at Pontiac. And once again at midnight in Peoria, under cloudy skies, the temperature was 45. Looking elsewhere around the Midwest at midnight, Chicago was clear, and 36. Indianapolis was mostly cloudy, and 44. St. Louis was mostly cloudy, and 54. Kansas City was clear, and 45. Des Moines was partly cloudy, and 47. Milwaukee was partly cloudy, and 37. The time is currently 12:53 a.m. Central Daylight Time. 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Now for the official National Weather Service forecast for Peoria and surrounding areas of central Illinois. Rest of tonight, partly cloudy. Lows in the upper 30s. Northeast winds around 5 miles an hour. Saturday, mostly sunny. Highs in the upper 50s. North winds 5 to 10 miles an hour. Saturday night, mostly clear. Lows in the lower 40s. Southwest winds 5 to 10 miles an hour. Sunday, partly sunny. Not as cool with highs in the lower 70s. Southwest winds 15 to 20 miles an hour with gusts up to 30 miles an hour. Sunday night, partly cloudy. Lows in the upper 40s. West winds 10 to 15 miles an hour, becoming southwest around 5 miles an hour after midnight. Monday, mostly sunny. A chance of showers and thunderstorms in

afternoon. Highs in the upper 70s. Chance of rain 30%. Monday night, partly cloudy until midnight, then becoming mostly cloudy. A chance of thunderstorms until midnight. A chance of showers. Lows around 50. Chance of rain 50%. Tuesday, partly sunny in the morning, then becoming mostly cloudy. A chance of showers in the morning, then showers likely in the afternoon. Much cooler with highs in the lower 60s. Chance of rain 60%. Tuesday night, mostly cloudy. A chance of showers until midnight. Lows in the lower 40s. Chance of rain 50%. Wednesday and Wednesday night, mostly cloudy. Highs around 60. Lows in the lower 40s. Thursday, mostly sunny. Highs in the lower 60s. Thursday night, mostly clear. Lows in the lower 40s. Friday, mostly sunny. Highs in the upper 60s. Again, the forecast for Peoria and surrounding areas of central Illinois for the rest of tonight, partly cloudy. Lows in the upper 30s. Northeast winds around 5 miles an hour. Here is a river flood statement. The flood warning continues for the Illinois River near Havana. Until further notice. At 7:45 p.m. Friday, the stage was 16.5 feet. The river is expected to rise to a crest of 16.6 feet just after midnight tonight. At midnight in Peoria, skies were cloudy. The temperature was 45 degrees, the dew point was 36, and the relative humidity was 70%. The wind was east at 6 miles an hour. The pressure was 30.08 inches and steady. Around central and western Illinois, at Macomb, it was clear, with a temperature of 42. It was partly cloudy, with a temperature of 43 at Bloomington, 41 at Moline, and 46 at Springfield. At Quincy, it was mostly cloudy, with a temperature of 46. It was cloudy, with a temperature of 43 at Galesburg, 44 at Lakin, 46 at Lincoln, and 40 at Pontiac. And once again at midnight in Peoria, under cloudy skies, the temperature was 45. Looking elsewhere around the Midwest at midnight, Chicago was clear, and 36. Indianapolis was mostly cloudy, and 44. St. Louis was mostly cloudy, and 54. Kansas City was clear, and 45. Des Moines was partly cloudy, and 47. Milwaukee was partly cloudy, and 37. The time is currently 12:57 a.m. Central Daylight Time. 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Now for the official National Weather Service forecast for Peoria and surrounding areas of central Illinois. Rest of tonight, partly cloudy. Lows in the upper 30s. Northeast winds around 5 miles an hour. Saturday, mostly sunny. Highs in the upper 50s. North winds 5 to 10 miles an hour. Saturday night, mostly clear. Lows in the lower 40s. Southwest winds 5 to 10 miles an hour. Sunday, partly sunny. Not as cool with highs in the lower 70s. Southwest winds 15 to 20 miles an hour with gusts up to 30 miles an hour. Sunday night, partly cloudy. Lows in the upper 40s. West winds 10 to 15 miles an hour, becoming southwest around 5 miles an hour after midnight. Monday, mostly sunny. A chance of showers and thunderstorms in the afternoon. Highs in the upper 70s. Chance of rain 30%. Monday night, partly cloudy until midnight, then becoming mostly cloudy. A chance of thunderstorms until midnight. A chance of showers. Lows around 50. Chance of rain 50%. Tuesday, partly sunny in the morning, then becoming mostly cloudy. A chance of showers in the morning, then showers likely in the afternoon. Much cooler with highs in the lower 60s. Chance of rain 60%. Tuesday night, mostly cloudy. A chance of showers until midnight. Lows in the lower 40s. Chance of rain 50%. Wednesday and Wednesday night, mostly cloudy. Highs around 60. Lows in the lower 40s. Thursday, mostly sunny. Highs in the lower 60s. Thursday night, mostly clear. Lows in the lower 40s.

Peoria and surrounding areas of central Illinois for the rest of tonight, partly cloudy. Lows in the upper 30s. Northeast winds around 5 miles an hour. Here is a river flood statement. The flood warning continues for the Illinois River near Havana. Until further notice. At 7:45 p.m. Friday, the stage was 16.5 feet. The river is expected to rise to a crest of 16.6 feet just after midnight tonight. At 1 a.m. in Peoria, skies were mostly cloudy. The temperature was 45 degrees, the dew point was 36, and the relative humidity was 70%. The wind was east at 7 miles an hour. The pressure was 30.09 inches and rising. Around central and western Illinois, temperatures were in the lower to mid-40s. At Springfield, it was clear. At Macomb, it was partly cloudy. It was mostly cloudy at Bloomington, Lakin, and Lincoln. It was cloudy at Moline, Galesburg, Quincy, and Pontiac. And once again at 1 a.m. in Peoria, under mostly cloudy skies, the temperature was 45. The time is currently 1:06 a.m. Central Daylight Time. 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Now for the official National Weather Service forecast for Peoria and surrounding areas of central Illinois. Rest of tonight, partly cloudy. Lows in the upper 30s. Northeast winds around 5 miles an hour. Saturday, mostly sunny. Highs in the upper 50s. North winds 5 to 10 miles an hour. Saturday night, mostly clear. Lows in the lower 40s. Southwest winds 5 to 10 miles an hour. Sunday, partly sunny. Dadas cool highs in the lower 70s. Southwest winds 15 to 20 miles an hour with gusts up to 30 miles an hour. Sunday night, partly cloudy. Lows in the upper 40s. West winds 10 to 15 miles an hour, becoming southwest around 5 miles an hour after midnight. Monday, mostly sunny. A chance of showers and thunderstorms in the afternoon. Highs in the upper 70s. Chance of rain 30%. Monday night, partly cloudy until midnight, then becoming mostly cloudy. A chance of thunderstorms until midnight. A chance of showers. Lows around 50. Chance of rain 50%. Tuesday, partly sunny in the morning, then becoming mostly cloudy. A chance of showers in the morning, then showers likely in the afternoon. Much cooler with highs in the lower 60s. Chance of rain 60%. Tuesday night, mostly cloudy. A chance of showers until midnight. Lows in the lower 40s. Chance of rain 50%. Wednesday and Wednesday night, mostly cloudy. Highs around 60. Lows in the lower 40s. Thursday, mostly sunny. Highs in the lower 60s. Thursday night, mostly clear. Lows in the lower 40s. Friday, mostly sunny. Highs in the upper 60s. Again, the forecast for Peoria and surrounding areas of central Illinois for the rest of tonight, partly cloudy. Lows in the upper 30s. Northeast winds around 5 miles an hour. At 1 a.m. in Peoria, skies were mostly cloudy. The temperature was 45 degrees, the dew point was 36, and the relative humidity was 70%. The wind was east at 7 miles an hour. The pressure was 30.09 inches and rising. Around central and western Illinois, temperatures were in the lower to mid-40s. At Springfield, it was clear. At Macomb, it was partly cloudy. It was mostly cloudy at Bloomington, Lakin, and Lincoln. It was cloudy at Moline, Galesburg, Quincy, and Pontiac. And once again at 1 a.m. in Peoria, under mostly cloudy skies, the temperature was 45. Looking elsewhere around the Midwest at 1 a.m., Chicago was partly cloudy, and 36. Indianapolis was partly cloudy, and 42. St. Louis was mostly cloudy, and 53. Kansas City was clear, and 44. Des Moines was partly cloudy, and 46. Milwaukee was clear, and 37. The time is currently 1:09 a.m. Central Daylight Time. 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

Sunday night, partly cloudy. Lows in the upper 40s. West winds 10 to 15 miles an hour, becoming southwest around 5 miles an hour after midnight. Monday, mostly sunny. A chance of showers and thunderstorms in the afternoon. Highs in the upper 70s. Chance of rain 30%. Monday night, partly cloudy until midnight, then becoming mostly cloudy. A chance of thunderstorms until midnight. A chance of showers. Lows around 50. Chance of rain 50%. Tuesday, partly sunny in the morning, then becoming mostly cloudy. A chance of showers in the morning, then showers likely in the afternoon. Much cooler with highs in the lower 60s. Chance of rain 60%. Tuesday night, mostly cloudy. A chance of showers until midnight. Lows in the lower 40s. Chance of rain 50%. Wednesday and Wednesday night, mostly cloudy. Highs around 60. Lows in the lower 40s. Thursday, mostly sunny. Highs in the lower 60s. Thursday night, mostly clear. Lows in the lower 40s. Friday, mostly sunny. Highs in the upper 60s. Again, the forecast for Peoria and surrounding areas of central Illinois for the rest of tonight, partly cloudy. Lows in the upper 30s. Northeast winds around 5 miles an hour. At 1 a.m. in Peoria, skies were mostly cloudy. The temperature was 45 degrees, the dew point was 36, and the relative humidity was 70%. The wind was east at 7 miles an hour. The pressure was 30.09 inches and rising. Around central and western Illinois, temperatures were in the lower to mid-40s. At Springfield, it was clear. At Macomb, it was partly cloudy. It was mostly cloudy at Bloomington, Lakin, and Lincoln. It was cloudy at Moline, Galesburg, Quincy, and Pontiac. And once again at 1 a.m. in Peoria, under mostly cloudy skies, the temperature was 45. Looking elsewhere around the Midwest at 1 a.m., Chicago was partly cloudy, and 36. Indianapolis was partly cloudy, and 42. St. Louis was mostly cloudy, and 53. Kansas City was clear, and 44. Des Moines was partly cloudy, and 46. Milwaukee was clear, and 37. 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Now for the official National Weather Service forecast for Peoria and surrounding areas of central Illinois. Rest of tonight, partly cloudy. Lows in the upper 30s. Northeast winds around 5 miles an hour. Saturday, mostly sunny. Highs in the upper 50s. North winds 5 to 10 miles an hour. Saturday night, mostly clear. Lows in the lower 40s. Southwest winds 5 to 10 miles an hour. Sunday, partly sunny. Not as cool with highs in the lower 70s. Southwest winds 15 to 20 miles an hour with gusts up to 30 miles an hour. Sunday night, partly cloudy. Lows in the upper 40s. West winds 10 to 15 miles an hour, becoming southwest around 5 miles an hour after midnight. Monday, mostly sunny. A chance of showers and thunderstorms in the afternoon. Highs in the upper 70s. Chance of rain 30%. Monday night, partly cloudy until midnight, then becoming mostly cloudy. A chance of thunderstorms until midnight. A chance of showers. Lows around 50. Chance of rain 50%. Tuesday, partly sunny in the morning, then becoming mostly cloudy. A chance of showers in the morning, then showers likely in the afternoon. Much cooler with highs in the lower 60s.

chance of rain 60%. Tuesday night, mostly cloudy. A chance of showers until midnight. Lows in the lower 40s. Chance of rain 50%. Wednesday and Wednesday night, mostly cloudy. Highs around 60. Lows in the lower 40s. Thursday, mostly sunny. Highs in the lower 60s. Thursday night, mostly clear. Lows in the lower 40s. Friday, mostly sunny. Highs in the upper 60s. Again, the forecast for Peoria and surrounding areas of central Illinois for the rest of tonight, partly cloudy. Lows in the upper 30s. Northeast winds around 5 miles an hour. Here is a river flood statement. The flood warning continues for the Illinois River near Havana. Until further notice. At 7:45 p.m. Friday, the stage was 16.5 feet. The river is expected to rise to a crest of 16.6 feet just after midnight tonight. At 1 a.m. in Peoria, skies were mostly cloudy. The temperature was 45 degrees, the dew point was 36, and the relative humidity was 70%. The wind was east at 7 miles an hour. The pressure was 30.09 inches and rising. Around central and western Illinois, temperatures were in the lower to mid-40s. At Springfield, it was clear. At Macomb, it was partly cloudy. It was mostly cloudy at Bloomington, Lakin, and Lincoln. It was cloudy at Moline, Galesburg, Quincy, and Pontiac. And once again at 1 a.m. in Peoria, under mostly cloudy skies, the temperature was 45. Looking elsewhere around the Midwest at 1 a.m., Chicago was partly cloudy, and 36. Indianapolis was partly cloudy, and 42. St. Louis was mostly cloudy, and 53. Kansas City was clear, and 44. Des Moines was partly cloudy, and 46. Milwaukee was clear, and 37. The time is currently 1:17 a.m. Central Daylight Time. 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Now for the official National Weather Service forecast for Peoria and surrounding areas of central Illinois. Rest of tonight, partly cloudy. Lows in the upper 30s. Northeast winds around 5 miles an hour. Saturday, mostly sunny. Highs in the upper 50s. North winds 5 to 10 miles an hour. Saturday night, mostly clear. Lows in the lower 40s. Southwest winds 5 to 10 miles an hour. Sunday, partly sunny. Not as cool, with highs in the lower 70s. Southwest winds 15 to 20 miles an hour with gusts up to 30 miles an hour. Sunday night, partly cloudy. Lows in the upper 40s. West winds 10 to 15 miles an hour, becoming southwest around 5 miles an hour after midnight. Monday, mostly sunny. A chance of showers and thunderstorms in the afternoon. Highs in the upper 70s. Chance of rain 30%. Monday night, partly cloudy until midnight, then becoming mostly cloudy. A chance of thunderstorms until midnight. A chance of showers. Lows around 50. Chance of rain 50%. Tuesday, partly sunny in the morning, then becoming mostly cloudy. A chance of showers in the morning, then showers likely in the afternoon. Much cooler, with highs in the lower 60s. Chance of rain 60%. Tuesday night, mostly cloudy. A chance of showers until midnight. Lows in the lower 40s. Chance of rain 50%. Wednesday and Wednesday night, mostly cloudy. Highs around 60. Lows in the lower 40s. Thursday, mostly sunny. Highs in the lower 60s. Thursday night, mostly clear. Lows in the lower 40s. Friday, mostly sunny. Highs in the upper 60s. Again, the forecast for Peoria and surrounding areas of central Illinois for the rest of tonight, partly cloudy. Lows in the upper 30s. Northeast winds around 5 miles an hour. At 1 a.m. in Peoria, skies were mostly cloudy. The temperature was 45 degrees, the dew point was 36, and the relative humidity was 70%. The wind was east at 7 miles an hour. The pressure was 30.09 inches and rising.
Around central and western Illinois, temperatures were in the lower to mid-40s. At Springfield, it was clear. At Macomb, it was partly cloudy. It was mostly cloudy at Bloomington, Lakin, and Lincoln. It was cloudy at Moline, Galesburg, Quincy, and Pontiac. And once again at 1 a.m. in Peoria, under mostly cloudy skies, the temperature was 45. Looking elsewhere around the Midwest at 1 a.m., Chicago was partly cloudy, and 36. Indianapolis was partly cloudy, and 42. St. Louis was mostly cloudy, and 53. Kansas City was clear, and 44. Des Moines was partly cloudy, and 46. Milwaukee was clear, and 37. The time is currently 1:21 a.m. Central Daylight Time. 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Now for the official National Weather Service forecast for Peoria and surrounding areas of central Illinois. Rest of tonight, partly cloudy. Lows in the upper 30s. Northeast winds around 5 miles an hour. Saturday, mostly sunny. Highs in the upper 50s. North winds 5 to 10 miles an hour. Saturday night, mostly clear. Lows in the lower 40s. Southwest winds 5 to 10 miles an hour. Sunday, partly sunny. Not as cool, highs in the lower 70s. Southwest winds 15 to 20 miles an hour with gusts up to 30 miles an hour. Sunday night, partly cloudy. Lows in the upper 40s. West winds 10 to 15 miles an hour, becoming southwest around 5 miles an hour after midnight. Monday, mostly sunny. A chance of showers and thunderstorms in the afternoon. Highs in the upper 70s. Chance of rain 30%. Monday night, partly cloudy until midnight, then becoming mostly cloudy. A chance of thunderstorms until midnight. A chance of showers. Lows around 50. Chance of rain 50%. Tuesday, partly sunny in the morning, then becoming mostly cloudy. A chance of showers in the morning, then showers likely in the afternoon. Much cooler with highs in the lower 60s. Chance of rain 60%. Tuesday night, mostly cloudy. A chance of showers until midnight. Lows in the lower 40s. Chance of rain 50%. Wednesday and Wednesday night, mostly cloudy. Highs around 60. Lows in the lower 40s. Thursday, mostly sunny. Highs in the lower 60s. Thursday night, mostly clear. Lows in the lower 40s. Friday, mostly sunny. Highs in the upper 60s. Again, the forecast for Peoria and surrounding areas of central Illinois for the rest of tonight, partly cloudy. Lows in the upper 30s. Northeast winds around 5 miles an hour. At 1 a.m. in Peoria, skies were mostly cloudy. The temperature was 45 degrees, the dew point was 36, and the relative humidity was 70%. The wind was east at 7 miles an hour. The pressure was 30.09 inches and rising. Around central and western Illinois, temperatures were in the lower to mid-40s. At Springfield, it was clear. At Macomb, it was partly cloudy. It was mostly cloudy at Bloomington, Lakin, and Lincoln. It was cloudy at Moline, Galesburg, Quincy, and Pontiac. And once again at 1 a.m. in Peoria, under mostly cloudy skies, the temperature was 45. Looking elsewhere around the Midwest at 1 a.m., Chicago was partly cloudy, and 36. Indianapolis was partly cloudy, and 42. St. Louis was mostly cloudy, and 53. Kansas City was clear, and 44. Des Moines was partly cloudy, and 46. Milwaukee was clear, and 37. Looking elsewhere around the Midwest at 1 a.m., Chicago was partly cloudy, and 36. Indianapolis was partly cloudy, and 42. St. Louis was mostly cloudy, and 53. Kansas City was clear, and 44. Des Moines was partly cloudy, and 46. Milwaukee was clear, and 37. Here is a river flood statement. The flood warning continues for the Illinois River near Havana. Until further notice. At 7:45 p.m. Friday, the stage was 16.5 feet.
the river is expected to rise to a crest of 16.6

just after midnight tonight. The time is currently 1:25 a.m. Central Daylight Time. 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Now for the official National Weather Service forecast for Peoria and surrounding areas of central Illinois. Rest of tonight, partly cloudy. Lows in the upper 30s. Northeast winds around 5 miles an hour. Saturday, mostly sunny. Highs in the upper 50s. North winds 5 to 10 miles an hour. Saturday night, mostly clear. Lows in the lower 40s. Southwest winds 5 to 10 miles an hour. Sunday, partly sunny. Not as cool with highs in the lower 70s. Southwest winds 15 to 20 miles an hour with gusts up to 30 miles an hour. Sunday night, partly cloudy. Lows in the upper 40s. West winds 10 to 15 miles an hour, becoming southwest around 5 miles an hour after midnight. Monday, mostly sunny. A chance of showers and thunderstorms in the afternoon. Highs in the upper 70s. Chance of rain 30%. Monday night, partly cloudy until midnight, then becoming mostly cloudy. A chance of thunderstorms until midnight. A chance of showers. Lows around 50. Chance of rain 50%. Tuesday, partly sunny in the morning, then becoming mostly cloudy. A chance of showers in the morning, then showers likely in the afternoon. Much cooler with highs in the lower 60s. Chance of rain 60%. Tuesday night, mostly cloudy. A chance of showers until midnight. Lows in the lower 40s. Chance of rain 50%. Wednesday and Wednesday night, mostly cloudy. Highs around 60. Lows in the lower 40s. Thursday, mostly sunny. Highs in the lower 60s. Thursday night, mostly clear. Lows in the lower 40s. Friday, mostly sunny. Highs in the upper 60s. Again, the forecast for Peoria and surrounding areas of central Illinois for the rest of tonight, partly cloudy. Lows in the upper 30s. Northeast winds around 5 miles an hour. At 1 a.m. in Peoria, skies were mostly cloudy. The temperature was 45 degrees, the dew point was 36, and the relative humidity was 70%. The wind was east at 7 miles an hour. The pressure was 30.09 inches and rising. Around central and western Illinois, temperatures were in the lower to mid-40s. At Springfield, it was clear. At Macomb, it was partly cloudy. It was mostly cloudy at Bloomington, Lakin, and Lincoln. It was cloudy at Moline, Galesburg, Quincy, and Pontiac. And once again at 1 a.m. in Peoria, under mostly cloudy skies, the temperature was 45. Looking elsewhere around the Midwest at 1 a.m., Chicago was partly cloudy, and 36. Indianapolis was partly cloudy, and 42. St. Louis was mostly cloudy, and 53. Kansas City was clear, and 44. Des Moines was partly cloudy, and 46. Milwaukee was clear, and 37. The time is currently 1:29 a.m. Central Daylight Time. 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Now for the official National Weather Service forecast for Peoria and surrounding areas of central Illinois. Rest of tonight, partly cloudy. Lows in the upper 30s. Northeast winds around 5 miles an hour. Saturday, mostly sunny. Highs in the upper 50s. North winds 5 to 10 miles an hour. Saturday night, mostly clear. Lows around 40. Southwest winds 5 to 10 miles an hour. Sunday, partly sunny. Not as cool with highs around 70. Southwest winds 15 to 20 miles an hour with gusts up to 30 miles an hour. Sunday night, partly cloudy until midnight, then clearing. Lows in the mid-40s. West winds 5 to 10 miles an hour. Monday, sunny. Highs in the upper 70s. Monday night, partly cloudy until midnight, then becoming mostly cloudy. A chance of thunderstorms until midnight. A chance of showers. Lows in the lower 50s. Chance of rain 50%. Tuesday, mostly cloudy.

A chance of showers in the morning, then showers likely in the afternoon. Much cooler with highs around 60. Chance of rain 70%. Tuesday night, mostly cloudy. A chance of showers until midnight. Lows in the lower 40s. Chance of rain 50%. Wednesday and Wednesday night, mostly cloudy with a 30% chance of showers. Highs in the upper 50s. Lows around 40. Thursday and Thursday night, partly cloudy. Highs in the lower 60s. Lows in the lower 40s. Friday, mostly sunny. Highs in the upper 60s. Again, the forecast for Peoria and surrounding areas of central Illinois for the rest of tonight, partly cloudy. Lows in the upper 30s. Northeast winds around 5 miles an hour. At 1 a.m. in Peoria, skies were mostly cloudy. The temperature was 45 degrees, the dew point was 36, and the relative humidity was 70%. The wind was east at 7 miles an hour. The pressure was 30.09 inches and rising. Around central and western Illinois, temperatures were in the lower to mid-40s. At Springfield, it was clear. At Macomb, it was partly cloudy. It was mostly cloudy at Bloomington, Lakin, and Lincoln. It was cloudy at Moline, Galesburg, Quincy, and Pontiac. And once again at 1 a.m. in Peoria, under mostly cloudy skies, the temperature was 45. Looking elsewhere around the Midwest at 1 a.m., Chicago was partly cloudy, and 36. Indianapolis was partly cloudy, and 42. St. Louis was mostly cloudy, and 53. Kansas City was clear, and 44. Des Moines was partly cloudy, and 46. Milwaukee was clear, and 37. The time is currently 1:32 a.m. Central Daylight Time. 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Now for the official National Weather Service forecast for Peoria and surrounding areas of central Illinois. Rest of tonight, partly cloudy. Lows in the upper 30s. Northeast winds around 5 miles an hour. Saturday, mostly sunny, partly cloudy. Lows in the upper 30s. Northeast winds around 5 miles an hour. Saturday, mostly sunny. Highs in the upper 50s. North winds 5 to 10 miles an hour. Saturday night, mostly clear. Lows around 40. Southwest winds 5 to 10 miles an hour. Sunday, partly sunny. Not as cool with highs around 70. Southwest winds 15 to 20 miles an hour with gusts up to 30 miles an hour. Sunday night, partly cloudy until midnight, then clearing. Lows in the mid-40s. West winds 5 to 10 miles an hour. Monday, sunny. Highs in the upper 70s. Monday night, partly cloudy until midnight, then becoming mostly cloudy. A chance of thunderstorms until midnight. A chance of showers. Lows in the lower 50s. Chance of rain 50%. Tuesday, mostly cloudy. A chance of showers in the morning, then showers likely in the afternoon. Much cooler with highs around 60. Chance of rain 70%. Tuesday night, mostly cloudy. A chance of showers until midnight. Lows in the lower 40s. Chance of rain 50%. Wednesday and Wednesday night, mostly cloudy with a 30% chance of showers. Highs in the upper 50s. Lows around 40. Thursday and Thursday night, partly cloudy. Highs in the lower 60s. Lows in the lower 40s. Friday, mostly sunny. Highs in the upper 60s. Again, the forecast for Peoria and surrounding areas of central Illinois for the rest of tonight, partly cloudy. Lows in the upper 30s. Northeast winds around 5 miles an hour. At 1 a.m. in Peoria, skies were mostly cloudy. The temperature was 45 degrees, the dew point was 36, and the relative humidity was 70%. The wind was east at 7 miles an hour. The pressure was 30.09 inches and rising. Around central and western Illinois, temperatures were in the lower to mid-40s. At Springfield, it was clear. At Macomb, it was partly cloudy. It was mostly cloudy at Bloomington, Lakin, and Lincoln. It was cloudy at Moline, Galesburg,

until further notice. At 7:45 p.m. Friday, the stage was 16.5 feet. The river is expected to rise to a crest of 16.6 feet just after midnight tonight. At 1 a.m. in Peoria, skies were mostly cloudy. The temperature was 45 degrees, the dew point was 36, and the relative humidity was 70%. The wind was east at 7 miles an hour. The pressure was 30.09 inches and rising. Around central and western Illinois, temperatures were in the lower to mid-40s. At Springfield, it was clear. At Macomb, it was partly cloudy. It was mostly cloudy at Bloomington, Lakin, and Lincoln. It was cloudy at Moline, Galesburg, Quincy, and Pontiac. And once again at 1 a.m. in Peoria, under mostly cloudy skies, the temperature was 45. Looking elsewhere around the Midwest at 1 a.m., Chicago was partly cloudy, and 36. Indianapolis was partly cloudy, and 42. St. Louis was mostly cloudy, and 53. Kansas City was clear, and 44. Des Moines was partly cloudy, and 46. Milwaukee was clear, and 37. The time is currently 1:46 a.m. Central Daylight Time. 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Now for the official National Weather Service forecast for Peoria and surrounding areas of central Illinois. Rest of tonight, partly cloudy. Lows in the upper 30s. Northeast winds around 5 miles an hour. Saturday, mostly sunny. Highs in the upper 50s. North winds 5 to 10 miles an hour. Saturday night, mostly clear. Lows around 40. Southwest winds 5 to 10 miles an hour. Sunday, partly sunny. Not as cool with highs around 70. Southwest winds 15 to 20 miles an hour with gusts up to 30 miles an hour. Sunday night, partly cloudy until midnight, then clearing. Lows in the mid-40s. West winds 5 to 10 miles an hour. Monday, sunny. Highs in the upper 70s. Monday night, partly cloudy until midnight, then becoming mostly cloudy. A chance of thunderstorms until midnight. A chance of showers. Lows in the lower 50s. Chance of rain 50%. Tuesday, mostly cloudy. A chance of showers in the morning, then showers likely in the afternoon. Much cooler with highs around 60. Chance of rain 70%. Tuesday night, mostly cloudy. A chance of showers until midnight. Lows in the lower 40s. Chance of rain 50%. Wednesday and Wednesday night, mostly cloudy with a 30% chance of showers. Highs in the upper 50s. Lows around 40. Thursday and Thursday night, partly cloudy. Highs in the lower 60s. Lows in the lower 40s. Friday, mostly sunny. Highs in the upper 60s. Again, the forecast for Peoria and surrounding areas of central Illinois for the rest of tonight, partly cloudy. Lows in the upper 30s. Northeast winds around 5 miles an hour. At 1 a.m. in Peoria, skies were mostly cloudy. The temperature was 45 degrees, the dew point was 36, and the relative humidity was 70%. The wind was east at 7 miles an hour. The pressure was 30.09 inches and rising. Around central and western Illinois, temperatures were in the lower to mid-40s. At Springfield, it was clear. At Macomb, it was partly cloudy. It was mostly cloudy at Bloomington, Lakin, and Lincoln. It was cloudy at Moline, Galesburg, Quincy, and Pontiac. And once again at 1 a.m. in Peoria, under mostly cloudy skies, the temperature was 45. Looking elsewhere around the Midwest at 1 a.m., Chicago was partly cloudy, and 36. Indianapolis was partly cloudy, and 42. St. Louis was mostly cloudy, and 53. Kansas City was clear, and 44. Des Moines was partly cloudy, and 46. Milwaukee was clear, and 37. The time is currently 1:50 a.m. Central Daylight Time. 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Now for the official National Weather Service forecast for Peoria and surrounding areas of

Central Illinois. Rest of tonight, partly cloudy. Lows in the upper 30s. Northeast winds around 5 miles an hour. Saturday, mostly sunny. Highs in the upper 50s. North winds 5 to 10 miles an hour. Saturday night, mostly clear. Lows around 40. Southwest winds 5 to 10 miles an hour. Sunday, partly sunny. Not as cool with highs around 70. Southwest winds 15 to 20 miles an hour with gusts up to 30 miles an hour. Sunday night, partly cloudy until midnight, then clearing. Lows in the mid-40s. West winds 5 to 10 miles an hour. Monday, sunny. Highs in the upper 70s. Monday night, partly cloudy until midnight, then becoming mostly cloudy. A chance of thunderstorms until midnight. A chance of showers. Lows in the lower 50s. Chance of rain 50%. Tuesday, mostly cloudy. A chance of showers in the morning, then showers likely in the afternoon. Much cooler with highs around 60. Chance of rain 70%. Tuesday night, mostly cloudy. A chance of showers until midnight. Lows in the lower 40s. Chance of rain 50%. Wednesday and Wednesday night, mostly cloudy with a 30% chance of showers. Highs in the upper 50s. Lows around 40. Thursday and Thursday night, partly cloudy. Highs in the lower 60s. Lows in the lower 40s. Friday, mostly sunny. Highs in the upper 60s. Again, the forecast for Peoria and surrounding areas of central Illinois for the rest of tonight, partly cloudy. Lows in the upper 30s. Northeast winds around 5 miles an hour. At 1 a.m. in Peoria, skies were mostly cloudy. The temperature was 45 degrees, the dew point was 36, and the relative humidity was 70%. The wind was east at 7 miles an hour. The pressure was 30.09 inches and rising. Around central and western Illinois, temperatures were in the lower to mid-40s. At Springfield, it was clear. At Macomb, it was partly cloudy. It was mostly cloudy at Bloomington, Lakin, and Lincoln. It was cloudy at Moline, Galesburg, Quincy, and Pontiac. And once again at 1 a.m. in Peoria, under mostly cloudy skies, the temperature was 45. Looking elsewhere around the Midwest at 1 a.m., Chicago was partly cloudy, and 36. Indianapolis was partly cloudy, and 42. St. Louis was mostly cloudy, and 53. Kansas City was clear, and 44. Des Moines was partly cloudy, and 46. Milwaukee was clear, and 37. The time is currently 1:53 a.m. Central Daylight Time. 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Now for the official National Weather Service forecast for Peoria and surrounding areas of central Illinois. Rest of tonight, partly cloudy. Lows in the upper 30s. Northeast winds around 5 miles an hour. Saturday, mostly sunny. Highs in the upper 50s. North winds 5 to 10 miles an hour. Saturday night, mostly clear. Lows around 40. Southwest winds 5 to 10 miles an hour. Sunday, partly sunny. Not as cool with highs around 70. Southwest winds 15 to 20 miles an hour with gusts up to 30 miles an hour. Sunday night, partly cloudy until midnight, then clearing. Lows in the mid-40s. West winds 5 to 10 miles an hour. Monday, sunny. Highs in the upper 70s. Monday night, partly cloudy until midnight, then becoming mostly cloudy. A chance of thunderstorms until midnight. A chance of showers. Lows in the lower 50s. Chance of rain 50%. Tuesday, mostly cloudy. A chance of showers in the morning, then showers likely in the afternoon. Much cooler with highs around 60. Chance of rain 70%. Tuesday night, mostly cloudy. A chance of showers until midnight. Lows in the lower 40s. Chance of rain 50%. Wednesday and Wednesday night, mostly cloudy with a 30% chance of showers. Highs in the upper 50s. Lows around 40.
Thursday and Thursday night, partly cloudy. Highs in the lower 60s. Lows in the lower 40s. Friday, mostly sunny. Highs in the upper 60s. Again, the forecast for Peoria and surrounding areas of central Illinois for the rest of tonight, partly cloudy. Lows in the upper 30s. Northeast winds around 5 miles an hour. Here is a river flood statement. The flood warning continues for the Illinois River near Havana. Until further notice. At 7:45 p.m. Friday, the stage was 16.5 feet. The river is expected to rise to a crest of 16.6 feet just after midnight tonight. At 1 a.m. in Peoria, skies were mostly cloudy. The temperature was 45 degrees, the dew point was 36, and the relative humidity was 70%. The wind was east at 7 miles an hour. The pressure was 30.09 inches and rising. Around central and western Illinois, temperatures were in the lower to mid-40s. At Springfield, it was clear. At Macomb, it was partly cloudy. It was mostly cloudy at Bloomington, Lakin, and Lincoln. It was cloudy at Moline, Galesburg, Quincy, and Pontiac. And once again at 1 a.m. in Peoria, under mostly cloudy skies, the temperature was 45. Looking elsewhere around the Midwest at 1 a.m., Chicago was partly cloudy, and 36. Indianapolis was partly cloudy, and 42. St. Louis was mostly cloudy, and 53. Kansas City was clear, and 44. Des Moines was partly cloudy, and 46. Milwaukee was clear, and 37. The time is currently 1:57 a.m. Central Daylight Time. 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Now for the official National Weather Service forecast for Peoria and surrounding areas of central Illinois. Rest of tonight, partly cloudy. Lows in the upper 30s. Northeast winds around 5 miles an hour. Saturday, mostly sunny. Highs in the upper 50s. North winds 5 to 10 miles an hour. Saturday night, mostly clear. Lows around 40. Southwest winds 5 to 10 miles an hour. Sunday, partly sunny. Not as cool with highs around 70. Southwest winds 15 to 20 miles an hour with gusts up to 30 miles an hour. Sunday night, partly cloudy until midnight, then clearing. Lows in the mid-40s. West winds 5 to 10 miles an hour. Monday, sunny. Highs in the upper 70s. Monday night, partly cloudy until midnight, then becoming mostly cloudy. A chance of thunderstorms until midnight. A chance of showers. Lows in the lower 50s. Chance of rain 50%. Tuesday, mostly cloudy. A chance of showers in the morning, then showers likely in the afternoon. Much cooler with highs around 60. Chance of rain 70%. Tuesday night, mostly cloudy. A chance of showers until midnight. Lows in the lower 40s. Chance of rain 50%. Wednesday and Wednesday night, mostly cloudy with a 30% chance of showers. Highs in the upper 50s. Lows around 40. Thursday and Thursday night, partly cloudy. Highs in the lower 60s. Lows in the lower 40s. Friday, mostly sunny. Highs in the upper 60s. Again, the forecast for Peoria and surrounding areas of central Illinois for the rest of tonight, partly cloudy. Lows in the upper 30s. Northeast winds around 5 miles an hour. At 1 a.m. in Peoria, skies were mostly cloudy. The temperature was 45 degrees, the dew point was 36, and the relative humidity was 70%. The wind was east at 7 miles an hour. The pressure was 30.09 inches and rising. Around central and western Illinois, temperatures were in the lower to mid-40s. At Springfield, it was clear. At Macomb, it was partly cloudy. It was mostly cloudy at Bloomington, Lakin, and Lincoln. It was cloudy at Moline, Galesburg, Quincy, and Pontiac. And once again at 1 a.m. in Peoria, under mostly cloudy skies, the temperature was 45. The time is currently 2 a.m. Central Daylight Time. 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

National Weather Service forecast for Peoria and surrounding areas of central Illinois. Rest of tonight, partly cloudy. Lows in the upper 30s. Northeast winds around 5 miles an hour. Saturday, mostly sunny. Highs in the upper 50s. North winds 5 to 10 miles an hour. Saturday night, mostly clear. Lows around 40. Southwest winds 5 to 10 miles an hour. Sunday, partly sunny. Not as cool with highs around 70. Southwest winds 15 to 20 miles an hour with gusts up to 30 miles an hour. Sunday night, partly cloudy until midnight, then clearing. Lows in the mid-40s. West winds 5 to 10 miles an hour. Monday, sunny. Highs in the upper 70s. Monday night, partly cloudy until midnight, then becoming mostly cloudy. A chance of thunderstorms until midnight. A chance of showers. Lows in the lower 50s. Chance of rain 50%. Tuesday, mostly cloudy. A chance of showers in the morning, then showers likely in the afternoon. Much cooler with highs around 60. Chance of rain 70%. Tuesday night, mostly cloudy. A chance of showers until midnight. Lows in the lower 40s. Chance of rain 50%. Wednesday and Wednesday night, mostly cloudy with a 30% chance of showers. Highs in the upper 50s. Lows around 40. Thursday and Thursday night, partly cloudy. Highs in the lower 60s. Lows in the lower 40s. Friday, mostly sunny. Highs in the upper 60s. Again, the forecast for Peoria and surrounding areas of central Illinois for the rest of tonight, partly cloudy. Lows in the upper 30s. Northeast winds around 5 miles an hour. The time is currently 2:02 a.m. Central Daylight Time. 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Now for the official National Weather Service forecast for Peoria and surrounding areas of central Illinois. Rest of tonight, partly cloudy. Lows in the upper 30s. Northeast winds around 5 miles an hour. Saturday, mostly sunny. Highs in the upper 50s. North winds 5 to 10 miles an hour. Saturday night, mostly clear. Lows around 40. Southwest winds 5 to 10 miles an hour. Sunday, partly sunny. Not as cool with highs around 70. Southwest winds 15 to 20 miles an hour with gusts up to 30 miles an hour. Sunday night, partly cloudy until midnight, then clearing. Lows in the mid-40s. West winds 5 to 10 miles an hour. Monday, sunny. Highs in the upper 70s. Monday night, partly cloudy until midnight, then becoming mostly cloudy. A chance of thunderstorms until midnight. A chance of showers. Lows in the lower 50s. Chance of rain 50%. Tuesday, mostly cloudy. A chance of showers in the morning, then showers likely in the afternoon. Much cooler with highs around 60. Chance of rain 70%. Tuesday night, mostly cloudy. A chance of showers until midnight. Lows in the lower 40s. Chance of rain 50%. Wednesday and Wednesday night, mostly cloudy with a 30% chance of showers. Highs in the upper 50s. Lows around 40. Thursday and Thursday night, partly cloudy. Highs in the lower 60s. Lows in the lower 40s. Friday, mostly sunny. Highs in the upper 60s. Again, the forecast for Peoria and surrounding areas of central Illinois for the rest of tonight, partly cloudy. Lows in the upper 30s. Northeast winds around 5 miles an hour. At 2 a.m. in Peoria, skies were clear. The temperature was 43 degrees, the dew point was 36, and the relative humidity was 76%. The wind was east at 8 miles an hour. The pressure was 30.08 inches and falling. Around central and western Illinois, it was clear, with a temperature of 41 at Moline, 38 at Lakin, and 40 at Macomb. It was partly cloudy, with a temperature of 38 at Bloomington, and 42 at Springfield. It was cloudy, with a temperature of 42 at Galesburg, 43 at Quincy, and 40 at Pontiac.
and once again at 2 a.m. in Peoria, under clear skies, the temperature was 43. Here is a river flood statement. The flood warning continues for the Illinois River near Havana. Until further notice. At 7:45 p.m. Friday, the stage was 16.5 feet. The river is expected to rise to a crest of 16.6 feet just after midnight tonight. The time is currently 2:05 a.m. Central Daylight Time. 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Now for the official National Weather Service forecast for Peoria and surrounding areas of central Illinois. Rest of tonight, partly cloudy. Lows in the upper 30s. Northeast winds around 5 miles an hour. Saturday, mostly sunny. Highs in the upper 50s. North winds 5 to 10 miles an hour. Saturday night, mostly clear. Lows around 40. Southwest winds 5 to 10 miles an hour. Sunday, partly sunny. Not as cool with highs around 70. Southwest winds 15 to 20 miles an hour with gusts up to 30 miles an hour. Sunday night, partly cloudy until midnight, then clearing. Lows in the mid-40s. West winds 5 to 10 miles an hour. Monday, sunny. Highs in the upper 70s. Monday night, partly cloudy until midnight, then becoming mostly cloudy. A chance of thunderstorms until midnight. A chance of showers. Lows in the lower 50s. Chance of rain 50%. Tuesday, mostly cloudy. A chance of showers in the morning, then showers likely in the afternoon. Much cooler with highs around 60. Chance of rain 70%. Tuesday night, mostly cloudy. A chance of showers until midnight. Lows in the lower 40s. Chance of rain 50%. Wednesday and Wednesday night, mostly cloudy with a 30% chance of showers. Highs in the upper 50s. Lows around 40. Thursday and Thursday night, partly cloudy. Highs in the lower 60s. Lows in the lower 40s. Friday, mostly sunny. Highs in the upper 60s. Again, the forecast for Peoria and surrounding areas of central Illinois for the rest of tonight, partly cloudy. Lows in the upper 30s. Northeast winds around 5 miles an hour. At 2 a.m. in Peoria, skies were clear. The temperature was 43 degrees, the dew point was 36, and the relative humidity was 76%. The wind was east at 8 miles an hour. The pressure was 30.08 inches and falling. Around central and western Illinois, it was clear, with a temperature of 41 at Moline, 38 at Lakin, and 40 at Macomb. It was partly cloudy, with a temperature of 38 at Bloomington, and 42 at Springfield. It was cloudy, with a temperature of 42 at Galesburg, 43 at Quincy, and 40 at Pontiac. And once again at 2 a.m. in Peoria, under clear skies, the temperature was 43. Looking elsewhere around the Midwest at 2 a.m., Chicago was partly cloudy, and 34. Indianapolis was partly cloudy, and 40. St. Louis was mostly cloudy, and 52. Kansas City was clear, and 43. Des Moines was partly cloudy, and 43. Milwaukee was clear, and 36. The time is currently 2:09 a.m. Central Daylight Time. 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Now for the official National Weather Service forecast for Peoria and surrounding areas of central Illinois. Rest of tonight, partly cloudy. Lows in the upper 30s. Northeast winds around 5 miles an hour. Saturday, mostly sunny. Highs in the upper 50s. North winds 5 to 10 miles an hour. Saturday night, mostly clear. Lows around 40. Southwest winds 5 to 10 miles an hour. Sunday, partly sunny. Not as cool with highs around 70. Southwest winds 15 to 20 miles an hour with gusts up to 30 miles an hour. Sunday night, partly cloudy until midnight, then clearing. Lows in the mid-40s. West winds 5 to 10 miles an hour. Monday, sunny. Highs in the upper 70s. Monday night, partly cloudy until midnight, then becoming mostly cloudy.
a chance of thunderstorms until midnight.

40s. Friday, mostly sunny. Highs in the upper 60s. Again, the forecast for Peoria and surrounding areas of central Illinois for the rest of tonight, partly cloudy. Lows in the upper 30s. Northeast winds around 5 miles an hour. At 2 a.m. in Peoria, skies were partly cloudy. The temperature was 43 degrees, the dew point was 36, and the relative humidity was 76%. The wind was east at 8 miles an hour. The pressure was 30.08 inches and falling. Around central and western Illinois, at Moline, it was clear, with a temperature of 41. It was partly cloudy, with a temperature of 38 at Bloomington, 38 at Lakin, 40 at Macomb, and 42 at Springfield. It was cloudy, with a temperature of 42 at Galesburg, 43 at Quincy, and 40 at Pontiac. And once again at 2 a.m. in Peoria, under partly cloudy skies, the temperature was 43. Looking elsewhere around the Midwest at 2 a.m., Chicago was partly cloudy, and 34. Indianapolis was partly cloudy, and 40. St. Louis was mostly cloudy, and 52. Kansas City was clear, and 43. Des Moines was partly cloudy, and 43. Milwaukee was clear, and 36. The time is currently 2:12 a.m. Central Daylight Time. 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Now for the official National Weather Service forecast for Peoria and surrounding areas of central Illinois. Rest of tonight, partly cloudy. Lows in the upper 30s. Northeast winds around 5 miles an hour. Saturday, mostly sunny. Highs in the upper 50s. North winds 5 to 10 miles an hour. Saturday night, mostly clear. Lows around 40. Southwest winds 5 to 10 miles an hour. Sunday, partly sunny. Not as cool with highs around 70. Southwest winds 15 to 20 miles an hour with gusts up to 30 miles an hour. Sunday night, partly cloudy until midnight, then clearing. Lows in the mid-40s. West winds 5 to 10 miles an hour. Monday, sunny. Highs in the upper 70s. Monday night, partly cloudy until midnight, then becoming mostly cloudy. A chance of thunderstorms until midnight. A chance of showers. Lows in the lower 50s. Chance of rain 50%. Tuesday, mostly cloudy. A chance of showers in the morning, then showers likely in the afternoon. Much cooler with highs around 60. Chance of rain 70%. Tuesday night, mostly cloudy. A chance of showers until midnight. Lows in the lower 40s. Chance of rain 50%. Wednesday and Wednesday night, mostly cloudy with a 30% chance of showers. Highs in the upper 50s. Lows around 40. Thursday and Thursday night, partly cloudy. Highs in the lower 60s. Lows in the lower 40s. Friday, mostly sunny. Highs in the upper 60s. Again, the forecast for Peoria and surrounding areas of central Illinois for the rest of tonight, partly cloudy. Lows in the upper 30s. Northeast winds around 5 miles an hour. 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Here is a river flood statement. The flood warning continues for the Illinois River near Havana until further notice. At 7:45 p.m. Friday, the stage was 16.5 feet. The river is expected to rise to a crest of 16.6 feet just after midnight tonight. At 2 a.m. in Peoria, skies were partly cloudy. The temperature was 43 degrees, the dew point was 36, and the relative humidity was 76%. The wind was east at 8 miles an hour. The pressure was 30.08 inches and falling. Around central and western Illinois, at Moline,

It was clear, with a temperature of 41. It was partly cloudy, with a temperature of 38 at Bloomington, 38 at Lakin, 40 at Macomb, and 42 at Springfield. It was cloudy, with a temperature of 42 at Galesburg, 43 at Quincy, and 40 at Pontiac. And once again at 2 a.m. in Peoria, under partly cloudy skies, the temperature was 43. Looking elsewhere around the Midwest at 2 a.m., Chicago was partly cloudy, and 34. Indianapolis was partly cloudy, and 40. St. Louis was mostly cloudy, and 52. Kansas City was clear, and 43. Des Moines was partly cloudy, and 43. Milwaukee was clear, and 36. The time is currently 2:17 a.m. Central Daylight Time. 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Now for the official National Weather Service forecast for Peoria and surrounding areas of central Illinois. Rest of tonight, partly cloudy. Lows in the upper 30s. Northeast winds around 5 miles an hour. Saturday, mostly sunny. Highs in the upper 50s. North winds 5 to 10 miles an hour. Saturday night, mostly clear. Lows around 40. Southwest winds 5 to 10 miles an hour. Sunday, partly sunny. Not as cool with highs around 70. Southwest winds 15 to 20 miles an hour with gusts up to 30 miles an hour. Sunday night, partly cloudy until midnight, then clearing. Lows in the mid-40s. West winds 5 to 10 miles an hour. Monday, sunny. Highs in the upper 70s. Monday night, partly cloudy until midnight, then becoming mostly cloudy. A chance of thunderstorms until midnight. A chance of showers. Lows in the lower 50s. Chance of rain 50%. Tuesday, mostly cloudy. A chance of showers in the morning, then showers likely in the afternoon. Much cooler with highs around 60. Chance of rain 70%. Tuesday night, mostly cloudy. A chance of showers until midnight. Lows in the lower 40s. Chance of rain 50%. Wednesday and Wednesday night, mostly cloudy with a 30% chance of showers. Highs in the upper 50s. Lows around 40. Thursday and Thursday night, partly cloudy. Highs in the lower 60s. Lows in the lower 40s. Friday, mostly sunny. Highs in the upper 60s. Again, the forecast for Peoria and surrounding areas of central Illinois for the rest of tonight, partly cloudy. Lows in the upper 30s. Northeast winds around 5 miles an hour. At 2 a.m. in Peoria, skies were partly cloudy. The temperature was 43 degrees, the dew point was 36, and the relative humidity was 76%. The wind was east at 8 miles an hour. The pressure was 30.08 inches and falling. Around central and western Illinois, at Moline, it was clear, with a temperature of 41. It was partly cloudy, with a temperature of 38 at Bloomington, 38 at Lakin, 40 at Macomb, and 42 at Springfield. It was cloudy, with a temperature of 42 at Galesburg, 43 at Quincy, and 40 at Pontiac. And once again at 2 a.m. in Peoria, under partly cloudy skies, the temperature was 43. Looking elsewhere around the Midwest at 2 a.m., Chicago was partly cloudy, and 34. Indianapolis was partly cloudy, and 40. St. Louis was mostly cloudy, and 52. Kansas City was clear, and 43. Des Moines was partly cloudy, and 43. Milwaukee was clear, and 36. The time is currently 2:20 a.m. Central Daylight Time. 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Now for the official National Weather Service forecast for Peoria and surrounding areas of central Illinois. Rest of tonight, partly cloudy. Lows in the upper 30s. Northeast winds around 5 miles an hour. Saturday, mostly sunny. Highs in the upper 50s. North winds 5 to 10 miles an hour. Saturday night, mostly clear. Lows around 40. Southwest winds 5 to 10 miles an hour. Sunday, partly sunny. Not as cool with high

highs around 70. Southwest winds 15 to 20 miles an hour with gusts up to 30 miles an hour. Sunday night, partly cloudy until midnight, then clearing. Lows in the mid-40s. West winds 5 to 10 miles an hour. Monday, sunny. Highs in the upper 70s. Monday night, partly cloudy until midnight, then becoming mostly cloudy. A chance of thunderstorms until midnight. A chance of showers. Lows in the lower 50s. Chance of rain 50%. Tuesday, mostly cloudy. A chance of showers in the morning, then showers likely in the afternoon. Much cooler with highs around 60. Chance of rain 70%. Tuesday night, mostly cloudy. A chance of showers until midnight. Lows in the lower 40s. Chance of rain 50%. Wednesday and Wednesday night, mostly cloudy with a 30% chance of showers. Highs in the upper 50s. Lows around 40. Thursday and Thursday night, partly cloudy. Highs in the lower 60s. Lows in the lower 40s. Friday, mostly sunny. Highs in the upper 60s. Again, the forecast for Peoria and surrounding areas of central Illinois for the rest of tonight, partly cloudy. Lows in the upper 30s. Northeast winds around 5 miles an hour. At 2 a.m. in Peoria, skies were partly cloudy. The temperature was 43 degrees, the dew point was 36, and the relative humidity was 76%. The wind was east at 8 miles an hour. The pressure was 30.08 inches and falling. Around central and western Illinois, temperatures were around 40 degrees. At Moline, it was clear. It was partly cloudy at Bloomington, Lakin, Macomb, and Springfield. At Lincoln, it was mostly cloudy. It was cloudy at Galesburg, Quincy, and Pontiac. And once again at 2 a.m. in Peoria, under partly cloudy skies, the temperature was 43. Looking elsewhere around the Midwest at 2 a.m., Chicago was partly cloudy, and 34. Indianapolis was partly cloudy, and 40. St. Louis was mostly cloudy, and 52. Kansas City was clear, and 43. Des Moines was partly cloudy, and 43. Milwaukee was clear, and 36. The time is currently 2:23 a.m. Central Daylight Time. 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Now for the official National Weather Service forecast for Peoria and surrounding areas of central Illinois. Rest of tonight, partly cloudy. Lows in the upper 30s. Northeast winds around 5 miles an hour. Saturday, mostly sunny. Highs in the upper 50s. North winds 5 to 10 miles an hour. Saturday night, mostly clear. Lows around 40. Southwest winds 5 to 10 miles an hour. Sunday, partly sunny. Not as cool with highs around 70. Southwest winds 15 to 20 miles an hour with gusts up to 30 miles an hour. Sunday night, partly cloudy until midnight, then clearing. Lows in the mid-40s. West winds 5 to 10 miles an hour. Monday, sunny. Highs in the upper 70s. Monday night, partly cloudy until midnight, then becoming mostly cloudy. A chance of thunderstorms until midnight. A chance of showers. Lows in the lower 50s. Chance of rain 50%. Tuesday, mostly cloudy. A chance of showers in the morning, then showers likely in the afternoon. Much cooler with highs around 60. Chance of rain 70%. Tuesday night, mostly cloudy. A chance of showers until midnight. Lows in the lower 40s. Chance of rain 50%. Wednesday and Wednesday night, mostly cloudy with a 30% chance of showers. Highs in the upper 50s. Lows around 40. Thursday and Thursday night, partly cloudy. Highs in the lower 60s. Lows in the lower 40s. Friday, mostly sunny. Highs in the upper 60s. Again, the forecast for Peoria and surrounding areas of central Illinois for the rest of tonight, partly cloudy. Lows in the upper 30s. Northeast winds around 5 miles an hour. Here is a river flood statement. The flood warning continues for the Illinois River near Havana.

until further notice. At 7:45 p.m. Friday, the stage was 16.5 feet. The river is expected to rise to a crest of 16.6 feet just after midnight tonight. At 2 a.m. in Peoria, skies were partly cloudy. The temperature was 43 degrees, the dew point was 36, and the relative humidity was 76%. The wind was east at 8 miles an hour. The pressure was 30.08 inches and falling. Around central and western Illinois, temperatures were around 40 degrees. At Moline, it was clear. It was partly cloudy at Bloomington, Lakin, Macomb, and Springfield. At Lincoln, it was mostly cloudy. It was cloudy at Galesburg, Quincy, and Pontiac. And once again at 2 a.m. in Peoria, under partly cloudy skies, the temperature was 43. Looking elsewhere around the Midwest at 2 a.m., Chicago was partly cloudy, and 34. Indianapolis was partly cloudy, and 40. St. Louis was mostly cloudy, and 52. Kansas City was clear, and 43. Des Moines was partly cloudy, and 43. Milwaukee was clear, and 36. The time is currently 2:27 a.m. Central Daylight Time. 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Now for the official National Weather Service forecast for Peoria and surrounding areas of central Illinois. Rest of tonight, partly cloudy. Lows in the upper 30s. Northeast winds around 5 miles an hour. Saturday, mostly sunny. Highs in the upper 50s. North winds 5 to 10 miles an hour. Saturday night, mostly clear. Lows around 40. Southwest winds 5 to 10 miles an hour. Sunday, partly sunny. Not as cool with highs around 70. Southwest winds 15 to 20 miles an hour with gusts up to 30 miles an hour. Sunday night, partly cloudy until midnight, then clearing. Lows in the mid-40s. West winds 5 to 10 miles an hour. Monday, sunny. Highs in the upper 70s. Monday night, partly cloudy until midnight, then becoming mostly cloudy. A chance of thunderstorms until midnight. A chance of showers. Lows in the lower 50s. Chance of rain 50%. Tuesday, mostly cloudy. A chance of showers in the morning, then showers likely in the afternoon. Much cooler with highs around 60. Chance of rain 70%. Tuesday night, mostly cloudy. A chance of showers until midnight. Lows in the lower 40s. Chance of rain 50%. Wednesday and Wednesday night, mostly cloudy with a 30% chance of showers. Highs in the upper 50s. Lows around 40. Thursday and Thursday night, partly cloudy. Highs in the lower 60s. Lows in the lower 40s. Friday, mostly sunny. Highs in the upper 60s. Again, the forecast for Peoria and surrounding areas of central Illinois for the rest of tonight, partly cloudy. Lows in the upper 30s. Northeast winds around 5 miles an hour. At 2 a.m. in Peoria, skies were partly cloudy. The temperature was 43 degrees, the dew point was 36, and the relative humidity was 76%. The wind was east at 8 miles an hour. The pressure was 30.08 inches and falling. Around central and western Illinois, temperatures were around 40 degrees. At Moline, it was clear. It was partly cloudy at Bloomington, Lakin, Macomb, and Springfield. At Lincoln, it was mostly cloudy. It was cloudy at Galesburg, Quincy, and Pontiac. And once again at 2 a.m. in Peoria, under partly cloudy skies, the temperature was 43. Looking elsewhere around the Midwest at 2 a.m., Chicago was partly cloudy, and 34. Indianapolis was partly cloudy, and 40. St. Louis was mostly cloudy, and 52. Kansas City was clear, and 43. Des Moines was partly cloudy, and 43. Milwaukee was clear, and 36. The time is currently 2:30 a.m. Central Daylight Time. 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Now for the official National Weather Service forecast for Peoria and surrounding areas of central

Illinois. Rest of tonight, partly cloudy. Lows in the upper 30s. Northeast winds around 5 miles an hour. Saturday, mostly sunny. Highs in the upper 50s. North winds 5 to 10 miles an hour. Saturday night, mostly clear. Lows around 40. Southwest winds 5 to 10 miles an hour. Sunday, partly sunny. Not as cool with highs around 70. Southwest winds 15 to 20 miles an hour with gusts up to 30 miles an hour. Sunday night, partly cloudy until midnight, then clearing. Lows in the mid-40s. West winds 5 to 10 miles an hour. Monday, sunny. Highs in the upper 70s. Monday night, partly cloudy until midnight, then becoming mostly cloudy. A chance of thunderstorms until midnight. A chance of showers. Lows in the lower 50s. Chance of rain 50%. Tuesday, mostly cloudy. A chance of showers in the morning, then showers likely in the afternoon. Much cooler with highs around 60. Chance of rain 70%. Tuesday night, mostly cloudy. A chance of showers until midnight. Lows in the lower 40s. Chance of rain 50%. Wednesday and Wednesday night, mostly cloudy with a 30% chance of showers. Highs in the upper 50s. Lows around 40. Thursday and Thursday night, partly cloudy. Highs in the lower 60s. Lows in the lower 40s. Friday, mostly sunny. Highs in the upper 60s. Again, the forecast for Peoria and surrounding areas of central Illinois for the rest of tonight, partly cloudy. Lows in the upper 30s. Northeast in the upper 60s. Again, the forecast for Peoria and surrounding areas of central Illinois for the rest of tonight, partly cloudy. Lows in the upper 30s. Northeast winds around 5 miles an hour. At 2 a.m. in Peoria, skies were partly cloudy. The temperature was 43 degrees, the dew point was 36, and the relative humidity was 76%. The wind was east at 8 miles an hour. The pressure was 30.08 inches and falling. Around central and western Illinois, temperatures were around 40 degrees. At Moline, it was clear. It was partly cloudy at Bloomington, Lakin, Macomb, and Springfield. At Lincoln, it was mostly cloudy. It was cloudy at Galesburg, Quincy, and Pontiac. And once again at 2 a.m. in Peoria, under partly cloudy skies, the temperature was 43. Looking elsewhere around the Midwest at 2 a.m., Chicago was partly cloudy, and 34. Indianapolis was partly cloudy, and 40. St. Louis was mostly cloudy, and 52. Kansas City was clear, and 43. Des Moines was partly cloudy, and 43. Milwaukee was clear, and 36. The time is currently 2:34 a.m. Central Daylight Time. 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Now for the official National Weather Service forecast for Peoria and surrounding areas of central Illinois. Rest of tonight, partly cloudy. Lows in the upper 30s. Northeast winds around 5 miles an hour. Saturday, mostly sunny. Highs in the upper 50s. North winds 5 to 10 miles an hour. Saturday night, mostly clear. Lows around 40. Southwest winds 5 to 10 miles an hour. Sunday, partly sunny. Not as cool with highs around 70. Southwest winds 15 to 20 miles an hour with gusts up to 30 miles an hour. Sunday night, partly cloudy until midnight, then clearing. Lows in the mid-40s. West winds 5 to 10 miles an hour. Monday, sunny. Highs in the upper 70s. Monday night, partly cloudy until midnight, then becoming mostly cloudy. A chance of thunderstorms until midnight. A chance of showers. Lows in the lower 50s. Chance of rain 50%. Tuesday, mostly cloudy. A chance of showers in the morning, then showers likely in the afternoon. Much cooler with highs around 60. Chance of rain 70%. Tuesday night, mostly cloudy. A chance of showers until midnight. Lows in the lower 40s. Chance of rain 50%.

Wednesday and Wednesday night, mostly cloudy with a 30% chance of showers. Highs in the upper 50s. Lows around 40. Thursday and Thursday night, partly cloudy. Highs in the lower 60s. Lows in the lower 40s. Friday, mostly sunny. Highs in the upper 60s. Again, the forecast for Peoria and surrounding areas of central Illinois for the rest of tonight, partly cloudy. Lows in the upper 30s. Northeast winds around 5 miles an hour. Here is a river flood statement. The flood warning continues for the Illinois River near Havana. Until further notice. At 7:45 p.m. Friday, the stage was 16.5 feet. The river is expected to rise to a crest of 16.6 feet just after midnight tonight. At 2 a.m. in Peoria, skies were partly cloudy. The temperature was 43 degrees, the dew point was 36, and the relative humidity was 76%. The wind was east at 8 miles an hour. The pressure was 30.08 inches and falling. Around central and western Illinois, temperatures were around 40 degrees. At Moline, it was clear. It was partly cloudy at Bloomington, Lakin, Macomb, and Springfield. At Lincoln, it was mostly cloudy. It was cloudy at Galesburg, Quincy, and Pontiac. And once again at 2 a.m. in Peoria, under partly cloudy skies, the temperature was 43. Looking elsewhere around the Midwest at 2 a.m., Chicago was partly cloudy, and 34. Indianapolis was partly cloudy, and 40. St. Louis was mostly cloudy, and 52. Kansas City was clear, and 43. Des Moines was partly cloudy, and 43. Milwaukee was clear, and 36. The time is currently 2:38 a.m. Central Daylight Time. 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Now for the official National Weather Service forecast for Peoria and surrounding areas of central Illinois. Rest of tonight, partly cloudy. Lows in the upper 30s. Northeast winds around 5 miles an hour. Saturday, mostly sunny. Highs in the upper 50s. North winds 5 to 10 miles an hour. Saturday night, mostly clear. Lows around 40. Southwest winds 5 to 10 miles an hour. Sunday, partly sunny. Not as cool with highs around 70. Southwest winds 15 to 20 miles an hour with gusts up to 30 miles an hour. Sunday night, partly cloudy until midnight, then clearing. Lows in the mid-40s. West winds 5 to 10 miles an hour. Monday, sunny. Highs in the upper 70s. Monday night, partly cloudy until midnight, then becoming mostly cloudy. A chance of thunderstorms until midnight. A chance of showers. Lows in the lower 50s. Chance of rain 50%. Tuesday, mostly cloudy. A chance of showers in the morning, then showers likely in the afternoon. Much cooler with highs around 60. Chance of rain 70%. Tuesday night, mostly cloudy. A chance of showers until midnight. Lows in the lower 40s. Chance of rain 50%. Wednesday and Wednesday night, mostly cloudy with a 30% chance of showers. Highs in the upper 50s. Lows around 40. Thursday and Thursday night, partly cloudy. Highs in the lower 60s. Lows in the lower 40s. Friday, mostly sunny. Highs in the upper 60s. Again, the forecast for Peoria and surrounding areas of central Illinois for the rest of tonight, partly cloudy. Lows in the upper 30s. Northeast winds around 5 miles an hour. At 2 a.m. in Peoria, skies were partly cloudy. The temperature was 43 degrees, the dew point was 36, and the relative humidity was 76%. The wind was east at 8 miles an hour. The pressure was 30.08 inches and falling. Around central and western Illinois, temperatures were around 40 degrees. At Moline, it was clear. It was partly cloudy at Bloomington, Lakin, Macomb, and Springfield. At Lincoln, it was mostly cloudy. It was cloudy at Galesburg, Quincy, and Pontiac. And once again at 2 a.m. in Peoria, under partly cloudy skies, the temperature was 43.
Looking elsewhere around the Midwest at 2 a.m., Chicago was partly cloudy and 34. Indianapolis was partly cloudy and 40. St. Louis was mostly cloudy and 52. Kansas City was clear and 43. Des Moines was partly cloudy and 43. Milwaukee was clear and 36. The time is currently 2:41 a.m. Central Daylight Time. 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Now for the official National Weather Service forecast for Peoria and surrounding areas of central Illinois. Rest of tonight, partly cloudy. Lows in the upper 30s. Northeast winds around 5 miles an hour. Saturday, mostly sunny. Highs in the upper 50s. North winds 5 to 10 miles an hour. Saturday night, mostly clear. Lows around 40. Southwest winds 5 to 10 miles an hour. Sunday, partly sunny. Not as cool with highs around 70. Southwest winds 15 to 20 miles an hour with gusts up to 30 miles an hour. Sunday night, partly cloudy until midnight, then clearing. Lows in the mid-40s. West winds 5 to 10 miles an hour. Monday, sunny. Highs in the upper 70s. Monday night, partly cloudy until midnight, then becoming mostly cloudy. A chance of thunderstorms until midnight. A chance of showers. Lows in the lower 50s. Chance of rain 50%. Tuesday, mostly cloudy. A chance of showers in the morning, then showers likely in the afternoon. Much cooler with highs around 60. Chance of rain 70%. Tuesday night, mostly cloudy. A chance of showers until midnight. Lows in the lower 40s. Chance of rain 50%. Wednesday and Wednesday night, mostly cloudy with a 30% chance of showers. Highs in the upper 50s. Lows around 40. Thursday and Thursday night, partly cloudy. Highs in the lower 60s. Lows in the lower 40s. Friday, mostly sunny. Highs in the upper 60s. Again, the forecast for Peoria and surrounding areas of central Illinois for the rest of tonight, partly cloudy. Lows in the upper 30s. Northeast winds around 5 miles an hour. At 2 a.m. in Peoria, skies were partly cloudy. The temperature was 43 degrees, the dew point was 36, and the relative humidity was 76%. The wind was east at 8 miles an hour. The pressure was 30.08 inches and falling. Around central and western Illinois, temperatures were around 40 degrees. At Moline, it was clear. It was partly cloudy at Bloomington, Lakin, Macomb, and Springfield. At Lincoln, it was mostly cloudy. It was cloudy at Galesburg, Quincy, and Pontiac. And once again at 2 a.m. in Peoria, under partly cloudy skies, the temperature was 43. Looking elsewhere around the Midwest at 2 a.m., Chicago was partly cloudy and 34. Indianapolis was partly cloudy and 40. St. Louis was mostly cloudy and 52. Kansas City was clear and 43. Des Moines was partly cloudy and 43. Milwaukee was clear and 36. The time is currently 2:44 a.m. Central Daylight Time. 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Now for the official National Weather Service forecast for Peoria and surrounding areas of central Illinois. Rest of tonight, partly cloudy. Lows in the upper 30s. Northeast winds around 5 miles an hour. Saturday, mostly sunny. Highs in the upper 50s. North winds 5 to 10 miles an hour. Saturday night, mostly clear. Lows around 40. Southwest winds 5 to 10 miles an hour. Sunday, partly sunny. Not as cool with highs around 70. Southwest winds 15 to 20 miles an hour with gusts up to 30 miles an hour. Sunday night, partly cloudy until midnight, then clearing. Lows in the mid-40s. West winds 5 to 10 miles an hour. Monday, sunny. Highs in the upper 70s. Monday night, partly cloudy until midnight, then becoming mostly cloudy. A chance of thunderstorms until midnight.

Chance of showers. Lows in the lower 50s. Chance of rain 50%. Tuesday, mostly cloudy. A chance of showers in the morning, then showers likely in the afternoon. Much cooler with highs around 60. Chance of rain 70%. Tuesday night, mostly cloudy. A chance of showers until midnight. Lows in the lower 40s. Chance of rain 50%. Wednesday and Wednesday night, mostly cloudy with a 30% chance of showers. Highs in the upper 50s. Lows around 40. Thursday and Thursday night, partly cloudy. Highs in the lower 60s. Lows in the lower 40s. Friday, mostly sunny. Highs in the upper 60s. Again, the forecast for Peoria and surrounding areas of central Illinois for the rest of tonight, partly cloudy. Lows in the upper 30s. Northeast winds around 5 miles an hour. Here is a river flood statement. The flood warning continues for the Illinois River near Havana. Until further notice. At 7:45 p.m. Friday, the stage was 16.5 feet. The river is expected to rise to a crest of 16.6 feet just after midnight tonight. At 2 a.m. in Peoria, skies were partly cloudy. The temperature was 43 degrees, the dew point was 36, and the relative humidity was 76%. The wind was east at 8 miles an hour. The pressure was 30.08 inches and falling. Around central and western Illinois, temperatures were around 40 degrees. At Moline, it was clear. It was partly cloudy at Bloomington, Lakin, Macomb, and Springfield. At Lincoln, it was mostly cloudy. It was cloudy at Galesburg, Quincy, and Pontiac. And once again at 2 a.m. in Peoria, under partly cloudy skies, the temperature was 43. Looking elsewhere around the Midwest at 2 a.m., Chicago was partly cloudy, and 34. Indianapolis was partly cloudy, and 40. St. Louis was mostly cloudy, and 52. Kansas City was clear, and 43. Des Moines was partly cloudy, and 43. Milwaukee was clear, and 36. The time is currently 2:48 a.m. Central Daylight Time. 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Now for the official National Weather Service forecast for Peoria and surrounding areas of central Illinois. Rest of tonight, partly cloudy. Lows in the upper 30s. Northeast winds around 5 miles an hour. Saturday, mostly sunny. Highs in the upper 50s. North winds 5 to 10 miles an hour. Saturday night, mostly clear. Lows around 40. Southwest winds 5 to 10 miles an hour. Sunday, partly sunny. Not as cool with highs around 70. Southwest winds 15 to 20 miles an hour with gusts up to 30 miles an hour. Sunday night, partly cloudy until midnight, then clearing. Lows in the mid-40s. West winds 5 to 10 miles an hour. Monday, sunny. Highs in the upper 70s. Monday night, partly cloudy until midnight, then becoming mostly cloudy. A chance of thunderstorms until midnight. A chance of showers. Lows in the lower 50s. Chance of rain 50%. Tuesday, mostly cloudy. A chance of showers in the morning, then showers likely in the afternoon. Much cooler with highs around 60. Chance of rain 70%. Tuesday night, mostly cloudy. A chance of showers until midnight. Lows in the lower 40s. Chance of rain 50%. Wednesday and Wednesday night, mostly cloudy with a 30% chance of showers. Highs in the upper 50s. Lows around 40. Thursday and Thursday night, partly cloudy. Highs in the lower 60s. Lows in the lower 40s. Friday, mostly sunny. Highs in the upper 60s. Again, the forecast for Peoria and surrounding areas of central Illinois for the rest of tonight, partly cloudy. Lows in the upper 30s. Northeast winds around 5 miles an hour. At 2 a.m. in Peoria, skies were partly cloudy. The temperature was 43 degrees, the dew point was 36, and the relative humidity was 76%. The wind was east at 8 miles an hour. The pressure was 30.08.

Vistas and falling. Around central and western Illinois, temperatures were around 40 degrees. At Moline, it was clear. It was partly cloudy at Bloomington, Lakin, Macomb, and Springfield. At Lincoln, it was mostly cloudy. It was cloudy at Galesburg, Quincy, and Pontiac. And once again at 2 a.m. in Peoria, under partly cloudy skies, the temperature was 43. Looking elsewhere around the Midwest at 2 a.m., Chicago was partly cloudy, and 34. Indianapolis was partly cloudy, and 40. St. Louis was mostly cloudy, and 52. Kansas City was clear, and 43. Des Moines was partly cloudy, and 43. Milwaukee was clear, and 36. The time is currently 2:51 a.m. Central Daylight Time. 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Now for the official National Weather Service forecast for Peoria and surrounding areas of central Illinois. Rest of tonight, partly cloudy. Lows in the upper 30s. Northeast winds around 5 miles an hour. Saturday, mostly sunny. Highs in the upper 50s. North winds 5 to 10 miles an hour. Saturday night, mostly clear. Lows around 40. Southwest winds 5 to 10 miles an hour. Sunday, partly sunny. Not as cool with highs around 70. Southwest winds 15 to 20 miles an hour with gusts up to 30 miles an hour. Sunday night, partly cloudy until midnight, then clearing. Lows in the mid-40s. West winds 5 to 10 miles an hour. Monday, sunny. Highs in the upper 70s. Monday night, partly cloudy until midnight, then becoming mostly cloudy. A chance of thunderstorms until midnight. A chance of showers. Lows in the lower 50s. Chance of rain 50%. Tuesday, mostly cloudy. A chance of showers in the morning, then showers likely in the afternoon. Much cooler with highs around 60. Chance of rain 70%. Tuesday night, mostly cloudy. A chance of showers until midnight. Lows in the lower 40s. Chance of rain 50%. Wednesday and Wednesday night, mostly cloudy with a 30% chance of showers. Highs in the upper 50s. Lows around 40. Thursday and Thursday night, partly cloudy. Highs in the lower 60s. Lows in the lower 40s. Friday, mostly sunny. Highs in the upper 60s. Again, the forecast for Peoria and surrounding areas of central Illinois for the rest of tonight, partly cloudy. Lows in the upper 30s. Northeast winds around 5 miles an hour. At 2 a.m. in Peoria, skies were partly cloudy. The temperature was 43 degrees, the dew point was 36, and the relative humidity was 76%. The wind was east at 8 miles an hour. The pressure was 30.08 inches and falling. Around central and western Illinois, temperatures were around 40 degrees. At Moline, it was clear. It was partly cloudy at Bloomington, Lakin, Macomb, and Springfield. At Lincoln, it was mostly cloudy. It was cloudy at Galesburg, Quincy, and Pontiac. And once again at 2 a.m. in Peoria, under partly cloudy skies, the temperature was 43. Looking elsewhere around the Midwest at 2 a.m., Chicago was partly cloudy, and 34. Indianapolis was partly cloudy, and 40. St. Louis was mostly cloudy, and 52. Kansas City was clear, and 43. Des Moines was partly cloudy, and 43. Milwaukee was clear, and 36. Here is a river flood statement. The flood warning continues for the Illinois River near Havana. Until further notice. At 7:45 p.m. Friday, the stage was 16.5 feet. The river is expected to rise to a crest of 16.6 feet just after midnight tonight. The time is currently 2:55 a.m. Central Daylight Time. 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Now for the official National Weather Service forecast for Peoria and surrounding areas of central Illinois. Rest of tonight, partly cloudy. Lows in the upper 30s. Northeast winds around 5 miles an hour. Saturday,
mostly sunny. Highs in the upper 50s. North winds 5 to 10 miles an hour. Saturday night, mostly clear. Lows around 40. Southwest winds 5 to 10 miles an hour. Sunday, partly sunny. Not as cool with highs around 70. Southwest winds 15 to 20 miles an hour with gusts up to 30 miles an hour. Sunday night, partly cloudy until midnight, then clearing. Lows in the mid-40s. West winds 5 to 10 miles an hour. Monday, sunny. Highs in the upper 70s. Monday night, partly cloudy until midnight, then becoming mostly cloudy. A chance of thunderstorms until midnight. A chance of showers. Lows in the lower 50s. Chance of rain 50%. Tuesday, mostly cloudy. A chance of showers in the morning, then showers likely in the afternoon. Much cooler with highs around 60. Chance of rain 70%. Tuesday night, mostly cloudy. A chance of showers until midnight. Lows in the lower 40s. Chance of rain 50%. Wednesday and Wednesday night, mostly cloudy with a 30% chance of showers. Highs in the upper 50s. Lows around 40. Thursday and Thursday night, partly cloudy. Highs in the lower 60s. Lows in the lower 40s. Friday, mostly sunny. Highs in the upper 60s. Again, the forecast for Peoria and surrounding areas of central Illinois for the rest of tonight, partly cloudy. Lows in the upper 30s. Northeast winds around 5 miles an hour. At 2 a.m. in Peoria, skies were partly cloudy. The temperature was 43 degrees, the dew point was 36, and the relative humidity was 76%. The wind was east at 8 miles an hour. The pressure was 30.08 inches and falling. Around central and western Illinois, temperatures were around 40 degrees. At Moline, it was clear. It was partly cloudy at Bloomington, Lakin, Macomb, and Springfield. At Lincoln, it was mostly cloudy. It was cloudy at Galesburg, Quincy, and Pontiac. And once again at 2 a.m. in Peoria, under partly cloudy skies, the temperature was 43. Looking elsewhere around the Midwest at 2 a.m., Chicago was partly cloudy, and 34. Indianapolis was partly cloudy, and 40. St. Louis was mostly cloudy, and 52. Kansas City was clear, and 43. Des Moines was partly cloudy, and 43. Milwaukee was clear, and 36. The time is currently 2:58 a.m. Central Daylight Time. 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Now for the official National Weather Service forecast for Peoria and surrounding areas of central Illinois. Rest of tonight, partly cloudy. Lows in the upper 30s. Northeast winds around 5 miles an hour. Saturday, mostly sunny. Highs in the upper 50s. North winds 5 to 10 miles an hour. Saturday night, mostly clear. Lows around 40. Southwest winds 5 to 10 miles an hour. Sunday, partly sunny. Not as cool with highs around 70. Southwest winds 15 to 20 miles an hour with gusts up to 30 miles an hour. Sunday night, partly cloudy until midnight, then clearing. Lows in the mid-40s. West winds 5 to 10 miles an hour. Monday, sunny. Highs in the upper 70s. Monday night, partly cloudy until midnight, then becoming mostly cloudy. A chance of thunderstorms until midnight. A chance of showers. Lows in the lower 50s. Chance of rain 50%. Tuesday, mostly cloudy. A chance of showers in the morning, then showers likely in the afternoon. Much cooler with highs around 60. Chance of rain 70%. Tuesday night, mostly cloudy. A chance of showers until midnight. Lows in the lower 40s. Chance of rain 50%. Wednesday and Wednesday night, mostly cloudy with a 30% chance of showers. Highs in the upper 50s. Lows around 40. Thursday and Thursday night, partly cloudy. Highs in the lower 60s. Lows in the lower 40s. Friday, mostly sunny. Highs in the upper 60s. Again, the

forecast for Peoria and surrounding areas of central Illinois for the rest of tonight, partly cloudy. Lows in the upper 30s. Northeast winds around 5 miles an hour. The time is currently 3:01 a.m. Central Daylight Time. 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Now for the official National Weather Service forecast for Peoria and surrounding areas of central Illinois. Rest of tonight, partly cloudy. Lows in the upper 30s. Northeast winds around 5 miles an hour. Saturday, mostly sunny. Highs in the upper 50s. North winds 5 to 10 miles an hour. Saturday night, mostly clear. Lows around 40. Southwest winds 5 to 10 miles an hour. Sunday, partly sunny. Not as cool with highs around 70. Southwest winds 15 to 20 miles an hour with gusts up to 30 miles an hour. Sunday night, partly cloudy until midnight, then clearing. Lows in the mid-40s. West winds 5 to 10 miles an hour. Monday, sunny. Highs in the upper 70s. Monday night, partly cloudy until midnight, then becoming mostly cloudy. A chance of thunderstorms until midnight. A chance of showers. Lows in the lower 50s. Chance of rain 50%. Tuesday, mostly cloudy. A chance of showers in the morning, then showers likely in the afternoon. Much cooler with highs around 60. Chance of rain 70%. Tuesday night, mostly cloudy. A chance of showers until midnight. Lows in the lower 40s. Chance of rain 50%. Wednesday and Wednesday night, mostly cloudy with a 30% chance of showers. Highs in the upper 50s. Lows around 40. Thursday and Thursday night, partly cloudy. Highs in the lower 60s. Lows in the lower 40s. Friday, mostly sunny. Highs in the upper 60s. Again, the forecast for Peoria and surrounding areas of central Illinois for the rest of tonight, partly cloudy. Lows in the upper 30s. Northeast winds around 5 miles an hour. At 3 a.m. in Peoria, skies were cloudy. The temperature was 42 degrees, the dew point was 35, and the relative humidity was 76%. The wind was east at 10 miles an hour. The pressure was 30.09 inches and rising. Around central and western Illinois, at Moline, it was clear, with a temperature of 38. It was partly cloudy, with a temperature of 40 at Galesburg, and 39 at Macomb. It was mostly cloudy, with a temperature of 37 at Lakin, 42 at Quincy, 42 at Springfield, 43 at Lincoln, and 38 at Pontiac. At Bloomington, it was cloudy, with a temperature of 39. And once again at 3 a.m. in Peoria, under cloudy skies, the temperature was 42. The time is currently 3:04 a.m. Central Daylight Time. 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Now for the official National Weather Service forecast for Peoria and surrounding areas of central Illinois. Rest of tonight, partly cloudy. Lows in the upper 30s. Northeast winds around 5 miles an hour. Saturday, mostly sunny. Highs in the upper 50s. North winds 5 to 10 miles an hour. Saturday night, mostly clear. Lows around 40. Southwest winds 5 to 10 miles an hour. Sunday, partly sunny. Not as cool with highs around 70. Southwest winds 15 to 20 miles an hour with gusts up to 30 miles an hour. Sunday night, partly cloudy until midnight, then clearing. Lows in the mid-40s. West winds 5 to 10 miles an hour. Monday, sunny. Highs in the upper 70s. Monday night, partly cloudy until midnight, then becoming mostly cloudy. A chance of thunderstorms until midnight. A chance of showers. Lows in the lower 50s. Chance of rain 50%. Tuesday, mostly cloudy. A chance of showers in the morning, then showers likely in the afternoon. Much cooler with highs around 60. Chance of rain 70%. Tuesday night, mostly cloudy. A chance of showers until midnight. Lows in the lower 40s. Chance of rain 50%.

Wednesday and Wednesday night, mostly cloudy with a 30% chance of showers. Highs in the upper 50s. Lows around 40. Thursday and Thursday night, partly cloudy. Highs in the lower 60s. Lows in the lower 40s. Friday, mostly sunny. Highs in the upper 60s. Again, the forecast for Peoria and surrounding areas of central Illinois for the rest of tonight, partly cloudy. Lows in the upper 30s. Northeast winds around 5 miles an hour. Here is a river flood statement. The flood warning continues for the Illinois River near Havana. Until further notice. At 7:45 p.m. Friday, the stage was 16.5 feet. The river is expected to rise to a crest of 16.6 feet just after midnight tonight. The time is currently 3:06 a.m. Central Daylight Time. 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Now for the official National Weather Service forecast for Peoria and surrounding areas of central Illinois. Rest of tonight, partly cloudy. Lows in the upper 30s. Northeast winds around 5 miles an hour. Saturday, mostly sunny. Highs in the upper 50s. North winds 5 to 10 miles an hour. Saturday night, mostly clear. Lows around 40. Southwest winds 5 to 10 miles an hour. Sunday, partly sunny. Not as cool with highs around 70. Southwest winds 15 to 20 miles an hour with gusts up to 30 miles an hour. Sunday night, partly cloudy until midnight, then clearing. Lows in the mid-40s. West winds 5 to 10 miles an hour. Monday, sunny. Highs in the upper 70s. Monday night, partly cloudy until midnight, then becoming mostly cloudy. A chance of thunderstorms until midnight. A chance of showers. Lows in the lower 50s. Chance of rain 50%. Tuesday, mostly cloudy. A chance of showers in the morning, then showers likely in the afternoon. Much cooler with highs around 60. Chance of rain 70%. Tuesday night, mostly cloudy. A chance of showers until midnight. Lows in the lower 40s. Chance of rain 50%. Wednesday and Wednesday night, mostly cloudy with a 30% chance of showers. Highs in the upper 50s. Lows around 40. Thursday and Thursday night, partly cloudy. Highs in the lower 60s. Lows in the lower 40s. Friday, mostly sunny. Highs in the upper 60s. Again, the forecast for Peoria and surrounding areas of central Illinois for the rest of tonight, partly cloudy. Lows in the upper 30s. Northeast winds around 5 miles an hour. At 3 a.m. in Peoria, skies were cloudy. The temperature was 42 degrees, the dew point was 35, and the relative humidity was 76%. The wind was east at 10 miles an hour. The pressure was 30.09 inches and rising. Around central and western Illinois, at Moline, it was clear, with a temperature of 38. It was partly cloudy, with a temperature of 40 at Galesburg, and 39 at Macomb. It was mostly cloudy, with a temperature of 37 at Lakin, 42 at Quincy, 42 at Springfield, 43 at Lincoln, and 38 at Pontiac. At Bloomington, it was cloudy, with a temperature of 39. And once again at 3 a.m. in Peoria, under cloudy skies, the temperature was 42. Looking elsewhere around the Midwest at 3 a.m., Chicago was clear, and 33. Indianapolis was partly cloudy, and 40. St. Louis had light rain, and 50. Kansas City was clear, and 42. Des Moines was partly cloudy, and 42. Milwaukee was clear, and 36. The time is currently 3:10 a.m. Central Daylight Time. 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Now for the official National Weather Service forecast for Peoria and surrounding areas of central Illinois. Rest of tonight, partly cloudy. Lows in the upper 30s. Northeast winds around 5 miles an hour. Saturday, mostly sunny. Highs in the upper 50s. North winds 5 to 10 miles an hour. Saturday night, mostly clear. Lows around 40.

Tuesday, mostly cloudy. A chance of showers in the morning, then showers likely in the afternoon. Much cooler with highs around 60. Chance of rain 70%. Tuesday night, mostly cloudy. A chance of showers until midnight. Lows in the lower 40s. Chance of rain 50%. Wednesday and Wednesday night, mostly cloudy with a 30% chance of showers. Highs in the upper 50s. Lows around 40. Thursday and Thursday night, partly cloudy. Highs in the lower 60s. Lows in the lower 40s. Friday, mostly sunny. Highs in the upper 60s. Again, the forecast for Peoria and surrounding areas of central Illinois for the rest of tonight, partly cloudy. Lows in the upper 30s. Northeast winds around 5 miles an hour. At 3 a.m. in Peoria, skies were cloudy. The temperature was 42 degrees, the dew point was 35, and the relative humidity was 76%. The wind was east at 10 miles an hour. The pressure was 30.09 inches and rising. Around central and western Illinois, it was clear, with a temperature of 38 at Moline and 40 at Galesburg. At Macomb, it was partly cloudy, with a temperature of 39. It was mostly cloudy, with a temperature of 37 at Lakin, 42 at Quincy, 42 at Springfield, 43 at Lincoln, and 38 at Pontiac. At Bloomington, it was cloudy, with a temperature of 39. And once again at 3 a.m. in Peoria, under cloudy skies, the temperature was 42. 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Looking elsewhere around the Midwest at 3 a.m., Chicago was clear, and 33. Indianapolis was partly cloudy, and 40. St. Louis had light rain, and 50. Kansas City was clear, and 42. Des Moines was partly cloudy, and 42. Milwaukee was clear, and 36. The time is currently 3:14 a.m. Central Daylight Time. 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Now for the official National Weather Service forecast for Peoria and surrounding areas of central Illinois. Rest of tonight, partly cloudy. Lows in the upper 30s. Northeast winds around 5 miles an hour. Saturday, mostly sunny. Highs in the upper 50s. North winds 5 to 10 miles an hour. Saturday night, mostly clear. Lows around 40. Southwest winds 5 to 10 miles an hour. Sunday, partly sunny. Not as cool with highs around 70. Southwest winds 15 to 20 miles an hour with gusts up to 30 miles an hour. Sunday night, partly cloudy until midnight, then clearing. Lows in the mid-40s. West winds 5 to 10 miles an hour. Monday, sunny. Highs in the upper 70s. Monday night, partly cloudy until midnight, then becoming mostly cloudy. A chance of thunderstorms until midnight. A chance of showers. Lows in the lower 50s. Chance of rain 50%. Tuesday, mostly cloudy. A chance of showers in the morning, then showers likely in the afternoon. Much cooler with highs around 60. Chance of rain 70%. Tuesday night, mostly cloudy. A chance of showers until midnight. Lows in the lower 40s. Chance of rain 50%. Wednesday and Wednesday night, mostly cloudy with a 30% chance of showers. Highs in the upper 50s. Lows around 40. Thursday and Thursday night, partly cloudy. Highs in the lower 60s. Lows in the lower 40s. Friday, mostly sunny. Highs in the upper 60s. Again, the forecast for Peoria and surrounding areas of central Illinois for the rest of tonight, partly cloudy. Lows in the upper 30s. Northeast winds around 5 miles

Here is a river flood statement. The flood warning continues for the Illinois River near Havana. Until further notice. At 7:45 p.m. Friday, the stage was 16.5 feet. The river is expected to rise to a crest of 16.6 feet just after midnight tonight. At 3 a.m. in Peoria, skies were cloudy. The temperature was 42 degrees, the dew point was 35, and the relative humidity was 76%. The wind was east at 10 miles an hour. The pressure was 30.09 inches and rising. Around central and western Illinois, it was clear, with a temperature of 38 at Moline and 40 at Galesburg. At Macomb, it was partly cloudy, with a temperature of 39. It was mostly cloudy, with a temperature of 37 at Lakin, 42 at Quincy, 42 at Springfield, 43 at Lincoln, and 38 at Pontiac. At Bloomington, it was cloudy, with a temperature of 39. And once again at 3 a.m. in Peoria, under cloudy skies, the temperature was 42. Looking elsewhere around the Midwest at 3 a.m., Chicago was clear, and 33. Indianapolis was partly cloudy, and 40. St. Louis had light rain, and 50. Kansas City was clear, and 42. Des Moines was partly cloudy, and 42. Milwaukee was clear, and 36. The time is currently 3:18 a.m. Central Daylight Time. 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Now for the official National Weather Service forecast for Peoria and surrounding areas of central Illinois. Rest of tonight, partly cloudy. Lows in the upper 30s. Northeast winds around 5 miles an hour. Saturday, mostly sunny. Highs in the upper 50s. North winds 5 to 10 miles an hour. Saturday night, mostly clear. Lows around 40. Southwest winds 5 to 10 miles an hour. Sunday, partly sunny. Not as cool with highs around 70. Southwest winds 15 to 20 miles an hour with gusts up to 30 miles an hour. Sunday night, partly cloudy until midnight, then clearing. Lows in the mid-40s. West winds 5 to 10 miles an hour. Monday, sunny. Highs in the upper 70s. Monday night, partly cloudy until midnight, then becoming mostly cloudy. A chance of thunderstorms until midnight. A chance of showers. Lows in the lower 50s. Chance of rain 50%. Tuesday, mostly cloudy. A chance of showers in the morning, then showers likely in the afternoon. Much cooler with highs around 60. Chance of rain 70%. Tuesday night, mostly cloudy. A chance of showers until midnight. Lows in the lower 40s. Chance of rain 50%. Wednesday and Wednesday night, mostly cloudy with a 30% chance of showers. Highs in the upper 50s. Lows around 40. Thursday and Thursday night, partly cloudy. Highs in the lower 60s. Lows in the lower 40s. Friday, mostly sunny. Highs in the upper 60s. Again, the forecast for Peoria and surrounding areas of central Illinois for the rest of tonight, partly cloudy. Lows in the upper 30s. Northeast winds around 5 miles an hour. At 3 a.m. in Peoria, skies were cloudy. The temperature was 42 degrees, the dew point was 35, and the relative humidity was 76%. The wind was east at 10 miles an hour. The pressure was 30.09 inches and rising. Around central and western Illinois, it was clear, with a temperature of 38 at Moline and 40 at Galesburg. At Macomb, it was partly cloudy, with a temperature of 39. It was mostly cloudy, with a temperature of 37 at Lakin, 42 at Quincy, 42 at Springfield, 43 at Lincoln, and 38 at Pontiac. At Bloomington, it was cloudy, with a temperature of 39. And once again at 3 a.m. in Peoria, under cloudy skies, the temperature was 42. At 3 a.m. in Peoria, skies were cloudy. The temperature was 42 degrees, the dew point was 35, and the relative humidity was 76%. The wind was east at 10 miles an hour. The pressure was 30.09 inches and rising. Around central and western Illinois, it was clear, with a temperature

temperature of 38 at Moline and 37 at Galesburg. It was mostly cloudy, with a temperature of 37 at Lakin, 39 at Macomb, 42 at Quincy, 42 at Springfield, and 37 at Pontiac. It was cloudy, with a temperature of 39 at Bloomington and 43 at Lincoln. And once again at 3 a.m. in Peoria, under cloudy skies, the temperature was 42. Looking elsewhere around the Midwest at 3 a.m., Chicago was clear and 33. Indianapolis was partly cloudy and 40. St. Louis had light rain and 50. Kansas City was clear and 42. Des Moines was partly cloudy and 42. Milwaukee was clear and 36. The time is currently 3:22 a.m. Central Daylight Time. 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Now for the official National Weather Service forecast for Peoria and surrounding areas of central Illinois. Rest of tonight, partly cloudy. Lows in the upper 30s. Northeast winds around 5 miles an hour. Saturday, mostly sunny. Highs in the upper 50s. North winds 5 to 10 miles an hour. Saturday night, mostly clear. Lows around 40. Southwest winds 5 to 10 miles an hour. Sunday, partly sunny. Not as cool with highs around 70. Southwest winds 15 to 20 miles an hour with gusts up to 30 miles an hour. Sunday night, partly cloudy until midnight, then clearing. Lows in the mid-40s. West winds 5 to 10 miles an hour. Monday, sunny. Highs in the upper 70s. Monday night, partly cloudy until midnight, then becoming mostly cloudy. A chance of thunderstorms until midnight. A chance of showers. Lows in the lower 50s. Chance of rain 50%. Tuesday, mostly cloudy. A chance of showers in the morning, then showers likely in the afternoon. Much cooler with highs around 60. Chance of rain 70%. Tuesday night, mostly cloudy. A chance of showers until midnight. Lows in the lower 40s. Chance of rain 50%. Wednesday and Wednesday night, mostly cloudy with a 30% chance of showers. Highs in the upper 50s. Lows around 40. Thursday and Thursday night, partly cloudy. Highs in the lower 60s. Lows in the lower 40s. Friday, mostly sunny. Highs in the upper 60s. Again, the forecast for Peoria and surrounding areas of central Illinois for the rest of tonight, partly cloudy. Lows in the upper 30s. Northeast winds around 5 miles an hour. At 3 a.m. in Peoria, skies were cloudy. The temperature was 42 degrees, the dew point was 35, and the relative humidity was 76%. The wind was east at 10 miles an hour. The pressure was 30.09 inches and rising. Around central and western Illinois, it was clear, with a temperature of 38 at Moline and 37 at Galesburg. It was mostly cloudy, with a temperature of 37 at Lakin, 39 at Macomb, 42 at Quincy, 42 at Springfield, and 37 at Pontiac. It was cloudy, with a temperature of 39 at Bloomington and 43 at Lincoln. And once again at 3 a.m. in Peoria, under cloudy skies, the temperature was 42. Here is a river flood statement. The flood warning continues for the Illinois River near Havana. Until further notice. At 7:45 p.m. Friday, the stage was 16.5 feet. The river is expected to rise to a crest of 16.6 feet just after midnight tonight. Looking elsewhere around the Midwest at 3 a.m., Chicago was clear and 33. Indianapolis was partly cloudy and 40. St. Louis had light rain and 50. Kansas City was clear and 42. Des Moines was partly cloudy and 42. Milwaukee was clear and 36. The time is currently 3:26 a.m. Central Daylight Time. 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Now for the official National Weather Service forecast for Peoria and surrounding areas of central Illinois. Rest of tonight, partly cloudy. Lows in the upper 30s. Northeast winds around 5 miles an hour.

Saturday, mostly sunny. Highs in the upper 50s. North winds 5 to 10 miles an hour. Saturday night, mostly clear. Lows around 40. Southwest winds 5 to 10 miles an hour. Sunday, partly sunny. Not as cool with highs around 70. Southwest winds 15 to 20 miles an hour with gusts up to 30 miles an hour. Sunday night, partly cloudy until midnight, then clearing. Lows in the mid-40s. West winds 5 to 10 miles an hour. Monday, sunny. Highs in the upper 70s. Monday night, partly cloudy until midnight, then becoming mostly cloudy. A chance of thunderstorms until midnight. A chance of showers. Lows in the lower 50s. Chance of rain 50%. Tuesday, mostly cloudy. A chance of showers in the morning, then showers likely in the afternoon. Much cooler with highs around 60. Chance of rain 70%. Tuesday night, mostly cloudy. A chance of showers until midnight. Lows in the lower 40s. Chance of rain 50%. Wednesday and Wednesday night, mostly cloudy with a 30% chance of showers. Highs in the upper 50s. Lows around 40. Thursday and Thursday night, partly cloudy. Highs in the lower 60s. Lows in the lower 40s. Friday, mostly sunny. Highs in the upper 60s. Again, the forecast for Peoria and surrounding areas of central Illinois for the rest of tonight, partly cloudy. Lows in the upper 30s. Northeast winds around 5 miles an hour. At 3 a.m. in Peoria, skies were cloudy. The temperature was 42 degrees, the dew point was 35, and the relative humidity was 76%. The wind was east at 10 miles an hour. The pressure was 30.09 inches and rising. Around central and western Illinois, it was clear, with a temperature of 38 at Moline and 37 at Galesburg. It was mostly cloudy, with a temperature of 37 at Lakin, 39 at Macomb, 42 at Quincy, 42 at Springfield, and 37 at Pontiac. It was cloudy, with a temperature of 39 at Bloomington and 43 at Lincoln. And once again at 3 a.m. in Peoria, under cloudy skies, the temperature was 42. Looking elsewhere around the Midwest at 3 a.m., Chicago was clear, and 33. Indianapolis was partly cloudy, and 40. St. Louis had light rain, and 50. Kansas City was clear, and 42. Des Moines was partly cloudy, and 42. Milwaukee was clear, and 36. The time is currently 3:29 a.m. Central Daylight Time. 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Now for the official National Weather Service forecast for Peoria and surrounding areas of central Illinois. Rest of tonight, partly cloudy. Lows in the upper 30s. Northeast winds around 5 miles an hour. Saturday, mostly sunny. Highs in the upper 50s. North winds 5 to 10 miles an hour. Saturday night, mostly clear. Lows around 40. Southwest winds 5 to 10 miles an hour. Sunday, partly sunny. Not as cool with highs around 70. Southwest winds 15 to 20 miles an hour with gusts up to 30 miles an hour. Sunday night, partly cloudy until midnight, then clearing. Lows in the mid-40s. West winds 5 to 10 miles an hour. Monday, sunny. Highs in the upper 70s. Monday night, partly cloudy until midnight, then becoming mostly cloudy. A chance of thunderstorms until midnight. A chance of showers. Lows in the lower 50s. Chance of rain 50%. Tuesday, mostly cloudy. A chance of showers in the morning, then showers likely in the afternoon. Much cooler with highs around 60. Chance of rain 70%. Tuesday night, mostly cloudy. A chance of showers until midnight. Lows in the lower 40s. Chance of rain 50%. Wednesday and Wednesday night, mostly cloudy with a 30% chance of showers. Highs in the upper 50s. Lows around 40. Thursday and Thursday night, partly cloudy. Highs in the lower 60s. Lows in the lower 40s. Friday,

mostly sunny. Highs in the upper 60s. Again, the forecast for Peoria and surrounding areas of central Illinois for the rest of tonight, partly cloudy. Lows in the upper 30s. Northeast winds around 5 miles an hour. At 3 a.m. in Peoria, skies were cloudy. The temperature was 42 degrees, the dew point was 35, and the relative humidity was 76%. The wind was east at 10 miles an hour. The pressure was 30.09 inches and rising. Around central and western Illinois, it was clear, with a temperature of 38 at Moline and 37 at Galesburg. It was mostly cloudy, with a temperature of 37 at Lakin, 39 at Macomb, 42 at Quincy, 42 at Springfield, and 37 at Pontiac. It was cloudy, with a temperature of 39 at Bloomington and 43 at Lincoln. And once again at 3 a.m. in Peoria, under cloudy skies, the temperature was 42. Looking elsewhere around the Midwest at 3 a.m., Chicago was clear, and 33. Indianapolis was partly cloudy, and 40. St. Louis had light rain, and 50. Kansas City was clear, and 42. Des Moines was partly cloudy, and 42. Milwaukee, Kansas City was clear, and 42. Des Moines was partly cloudy, and 42. Milwaukee was clear, and 36. The time is currently 3:33 a.m. Central Daylight Time. 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Now for the official National Weather Service forecast for Peoria and surrounding areas of central Illinois. Rest of tonight, partly cloudy. Lows in the upper 30s. Northeast winds around 5 miles an hour. Saturday, mostly sunny. Highs in the upper 50s. North winds 5 to 10 miles an hour. Saturday night, mostly clear. Lows around 40. Southwest winds 5 to 10 miles an hour. Sunday, partly sunny. Not as cool with highs around 70. Southwest winds 15 to 20 miles an hour with gusts up to 30 miles an hour. Sunday night, partly cloudy until midnight, then clearing. Lows in the mid-40s. West winds 5 to 10 miles an hour. Monday, sunny. Highs in the upper 70s. Monday night, partly cloudy until midnight, then becoming mostly cloudy. A chance of thunderstorms until midnight. A chance of showers. Lows in the lower 50s. Chance of rain 50%. Tuesday, mostly cloudy. A chance of showers in the morning, then showers likely in the afternoon. Much cooler with highs around 60. Chance of rain 70%. Tuesday night, mostly cloudy. A chance of showers until midnight. Lows in the lower 40s. Chance of rain 50%. Wednesday and Wednesday night, mostly cloudy with a 30% chance of showers. Highs in the upper 50s. Lows around 40. Thursday and Thursday night, partly cloudy. Highs in the lower 60s. Lows in the lower 40s. Friday, mostly sunny. Highs in the upper 60s. Again, the forecast for Peoria and surrounding areas of central Illinois for the rest of tonight, partly cloudy. Lows in the upper 30s. Northeast winds around 5 miles an hour. Here is a river flood statement. The flood warning continues for the Illinois River near Havana. Until further notice. At 7:45 p.m. Friday, the stage was 16.5 feet. The river is expected to rise to a crest of 16.6 feet just after midnight tonight. At 3 a.m. in Peoria, skies were cloudy. The temperature was 42 degrees, the dew point was 35, and the relative humidity was 76%. The wind was east at 10 miles an hour. The pressure was 30.09 inches and rising. Around central and western Illinois, it was clear, with a temperature of 38 at Moline and 37 at Galesburg. It was mostly cloudy, with a temperature of 37 at Lakin, 39 at Macomb, 42 at Quincy, 42 at Springfield, and 37 at Pontiac. It was cloudy, with a temperature of 39 at Bloomington and 43 at Lincoln. And once again at 3 a.m. in Peoria, under cloudy skies, the temperature was 42. Looking elsewhere around the Midwest at 3 a.m., Chicago was clear,

and 33. Indianapolis was partly cloudy, and 40. St. Louis had light rain, and 50. Kansas City was clear, and 42. Des Moines was partly cloudy, and 42. Milwaukee was clear, and 36. The time is currently 3:36 a.m. Central Daylight Time. 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Now for the official National Weather Service forecast for Peoria and surrounding areas of central Illinois. Rest of tonight, partly cloudy. Lows in the upper 30s. Northeast winds around 5 miles an hour. Saturday, mostly sunny. Highs in the upper 50s. North winds 5 to 10 miles an hour. Saturday night, mostly clear. Lows around 40. Southwest winds 5 to 10 miles an hour. Sunday, partly sunny. Not as cool with highs around 70. Southwest winds 15 to 20 miles an hour with gusts up to 30 miles an hour. Sunday night, partly cloudy until midnight, then clearing. Lows in the mid-40s. West winds 5 to 10 miles an hour. Monday, sunny. Highs in the upper 70s. Monday night, partly cloudy until midnight, then becoming mostly cloudy. A chance of thunderstorms until midnight. A chance of showers. Lows in the lower 50s. Chance of rain 50%. Tuesday, mostly cloudy. A chance of showers in the morning, then showers likely in the afternoon. Much cooler with highs around 60. Chance of rain 70%. Tuesday night, mostly cloudy. A chance of showers until midnight. Lows in the lower 40s. Chance of rain 50%. Wednesday and Wednesday night, mostly cloudy with a 30% chance of showers. Highs in the upper 50s. Lows around 40. Thursday and Thursday night, partly cloudy. Highs in the lower 60s. Lows in the lower 40s. Friday, mostly sunny. Highs in the upper 60s. Again, the forecast for Peoria and surrounding areas of central Illinois for the rest of tonight, partly cloudy. Lows in the upper 30s. Northeast winds around 5 miles an hour. At 3 a.m. in Peoria, skies were cloudy. The temperature was 42 degrees, the dew point was 35, and the relative humidity was 76%. The wind was east at 10 miles an hour. The pressure was 30.09 inches and rising. Around central and western Illinois, it was clear, with a temperature of 38 at Moline and 37 at Galesburg. It was mostly cloudy, with a temperature of 37 at Lakin, 39 at Macomb, 42 at Quincy, 42 at Springfield, and 37 at Pontiac. It was cloudy, with a temperature of 39 at Bloomington and 43 at Lincoln. And once again at 3 a.m. in Peoria, under cloudy skies, the temperature was 42. Looking elsewhere around the Midwest at 3 a.m., Chicago was clear, and 33. Indianapolis was partly cloudy, and 40. St. Louis had light rain, and 50. Kansas City was clear, and 42. Des Moines was partly cloudy, and 42. Milwaukee was clear, and 36. The time is currently 3:40 a.m. Central Daylight Time. 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Now for the official National Weather Service forecast for Peoria and surrounding areas of central Illinois. Today, mostly sunny. Highs in the upper 50s. North winds 5 to 10 miles an hour. Tonight, mostly clear. Lows around 40. Southwest winds 5 to 10 miles an hour. Sunday, partly sunny with a 20% chance of showers. Not as cool with highs around 70. Southwest winds 15 to 20 miles an hour with gusts up to 30 miles an hour. Sunday night, partly cloudy until midnight, then clearing. Lows in the mid-40s. West winds 5 to 10 miles an hour. Monday, sunny. Highs in the upper 70s. Southwest winds 10 to 15 miles an hour with gusts up to 25 miles an hour. Monday night, partly cloudy until midnight, then becoming mostly cloudy. A chance of thunderstorms until midnight. A chance of showers. Lows in the lower

50s. Chance of rain 50%. Tuesday, mostly cloudy. A chance of showers in the morning, then showers likely in the afternoon. Much cooler with highs around 60. Chance of rain 70%. Tuesday night, mostly cloudy. A chance of showers until midnight. Lows in the lower 40s. Chance of rain 50%. Wednesday and Wednesday night, mostly cloudy with a 30% chance of showers. Highs in the upper 50s. Lows around 40. Thursday and Thursday night, partly cloudy. Highs in the lower 60s. Lows in the lower 40s. Friday, mostly sunny. Highs in the upper 60s. Again, the forecast for Peoria and surrounding areas of central Illinois for today, mostly sunny. Highs in the upper 50s. North winds 5 to 10 miles an hour. At 3 a.m. in Peoria, skies were cloudy. The temperature was 42 degrees, the dew point was 35, and the relative humidity was 76%. The wind was east at 10 miles an hour. The pressure was 30.09 inches and rising. Around central and western Illinois, it was clear, with a temperature of 38 at Moline and 37 at Galesburg. It was mostly cloudy, with a temperature of 37 at Lakin, 39 at Macomb, 42 at Quincy, 42 at Springfield, and 37 at Pontiac. It was cloudy, with a temperature of 39 at Bloomington and 43 at Lincoln. And once again at 3 a.m. in Peoria, under cloudy skies, the temperature was 42. Looking elsewhere around the Midwest at 3 a.m., Chicago was clear, and 33. Indianapolis was partly cloudy, and 40. St. Louis had light rain, and 50. Kansas City was clear, and 42. Des Moines was partly cloudy, and 42. Milwaukee was clear, and 36. The time is currently 3:43 a.m. Central Daylight Time. 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Now for the official National Weather Service forecast for Peoria and surrounding areas of central Illinois. Today, mostly sunny. Highs in the upper 50s. North winds 5 to 10 miles an hour. Tonight, mostly clear. Lows around 40. Southwest winds 5 to 10 miles an hour. Sunday, partly sunny with a 20% chance of showers. Not as cool with highs around 70. Southwest winds 15 to 20 miles an hour with gusts up to 30 miles an hour. Sunday night, partly cloudy until midnight, then clearing. Lows in the mid-40s. West winds 5 to 10 miles an hour. Monday, sunny. Highs in the upper 70s. Southwest winds 10 to 15 miles an hour with gusts up to 25 miles an hour. Monday night, partly cloudy until midnight, then becoming mostly cloudy. A chance of thunderstorms until midnight. A chance of showers. Lows in the lower 50s. Chance of rain 50%. Tuesday, mostly cloudy. A chance of showers in the morning, then showers likely in the afternoon. Much cooler with highs around 60. Chance of rain 70%. Tuesday night, mostly cloudy. A chance of showers until midnight. Lows in the lower 40s. Chance of rain 50%. Wednesday and Wednesday night, mostly cloudy with a 30% chance of showers. Highs in the upper 50s. Lows around 40. Thursday and Thursday night, partly cloudy. Highs in the lower 60s. Lows in the lower 40s. Friday, mostly sunny. Highs in the upper 60s. Again, the forecast for Peoria and surrounding areas of central Illinois for today, mostly sunny. Highs in the upper 50s. North winds 5 to 10 miles an hour. Here is a river flood statement. The flood warning continues for the Illinois River near Havana. Until further notice. At 7:45 p.m. Friday, the stage was 16.5 feet. The river is expected to rise to a crest of 16.6 feet just after midnight tonight. At 3 a.m. in Peoria, skies were cloudy. The temperature was 42 degrees, the dew point was 35, and the relative humidity was 76%. The wind was east at 10 miles an hour. The pressure was 30.09 inches and rising.
Around central and western Illinois, it was clear, with a temperature of 38 at Moline and 37 at Galesburg. It was mostly cloudy, with a temperature of 37 at Lakin, 39 at Macomb, 42 at Quincy, 42 at Springfield, and 37 at Pontiac. It was cloudy, with a temperature of 39 at Bloomington and 43 at Lincoln. And once again at 3 a.m. in Peoria, under cloudy skies, the temperature was 42. Looking elsewhere around the Midwest at 3 a.m., Chicago was clear and 33. Indianapolis was partly cloudy and 40. St. Louis had light rain and 50. Kansas City was clear and 42. Des Moines was partly cloudy and 42. Milwaukee was clear and 36. The time is currently 3:47 a.m. Central Daylight Time. 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Now for the official National Weather Service forecast for Peoria and surrounding areas of central Illinois. Today, mostly sunny. Highs in the upper 50s. North winds 5 to 10 miles an hour. Tonight, mostly clear. Lows around 40. Southwest winds 5 to 10 miles an hour. Sunday, partly sunny with a 20% chance of showers. Not as cool with highs around 70. Southwest winds 15 to 20 miles an hour with gusts up to 30 miles an hour. Sunday night, partly cloudy until midnight, then clearing. Lows in the mid-40s. West winds 5 to 10 miles an hour. Monday, sunny. Highs in the upper 70s. Southwest winds 10 to 15 miles an hour with gusts up to 25 miles an hour. Monday night, partly cloudy until midnight, then becoming mostly cloudy. A chance of thunderstorms until midnight. A chance of showers. Lows in the lower 50s. Chance of rain 50%. Tuesday, mostly cloudy. A chance of showers in the morning, then showers likely in the afternoon. Much cooler with highs around 60. Chance of rain 70%. Tuesday night, mostly cloudy. A chance of showers until midnight. Lows in the lower 40s. Chance of rain 50%. Wednesday and Wednesday night, mostly cloudy with a 30% chance of showers. Highs in the upper 50s. Lows around 40. Thursday and Thursday night, partly cloudy. Highs in the lower 60s. Lows in the lower 40s. Friday, mostly sunny. Highs in the upper 60s. Again, the forecast for Peoria and surrounding areas of central Illinois for today, mostly sunny. Highs in the upper 50s. North winds 5 to 10 miles an hour. At 3 a.m. in Peoria, skies were cloudy. The temperature was 42 degrees, the dew point was 35, and the relative humidity was 76%. The wind was east at 10 miles an hour. The pressure was 30.09 inches and rising. Around central and western Illinois, it was clear, with a temperature of 38 at Moline and 37 at Galesburg. It was mostly cloudy, with a temperature of 37 at Lakin, 39 at Macomb, 42 at Quincy, 42 at Springfield, and 37 at Pontiac. It was cloudy, with a temperature of 39 at Bloomington, and 43 at Lincoln. And once again at 3 a.m. in Peoria, under cloudy skies, the temperature was 42. Looking elsewhere around the Midwest at 3 a.m., Chicago was clear, and 33. Indianapolis was partly cloudy, and 40. St. Louis had light rain, and 50. Kansas City was clear, and 42. Des Moines was partly cloudy, and 42. Milwaukee was clear, and 36. The time is currently 3:50 a.m. Central Daylight Time. 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Now for the official National Weather Service forecast for Peoria and surrounding areas of central Illinois. Today, mostly sunny. Highs in the upper 50s. North winds 5 to 10 miles an hour. Tonight, mostly clear. Lows around 40. Southwest winds 5 to 10 miles an hour. Sunday, partly sunny with a 20% chance of showers. Not as cool with highs around 70.
Southwest winds 15 to 20 miles an hour with gusts up to 30.

miles an hour. Sunday night, partly cloudy until midnight, then clearing. Lows in the mid-40s. West winds 5 to 10 miles an hour. Monday, sunny. Highs in the upper 70s. Southwest winds 10 to 15 miles an hour with gusts up to 25 miles an hour. Monday night, partly cloudy until midnight, then becoming mostly cloudy. A chance of thunderstorms until midnight. A chance of showers. Lows in the lower 50s. Chance of rain 50%. Tuesday, mostly cloudy. A chance of showers in the morning, then showers likely in the afternoon. Much cooler with highs around 60. Chance of rain 70%. Tuesday night, mostly cloudy. A chance of showers until midnight. Lows in the lower 40s. Chance of rain 50%. Wednesday and Wednesday night, mostly cloudy with a 30% chance of showers. Highs in the upper 50s. Lows around 40. Thursday and Thursday night, partly cloudy. Highs in the lower 60s. Lows in the lower 40s. Friday, mostly sunny. Highs in the upper 60s. Again, the forecast for Peoria and surrounding areas of central Illinois for today, mostly sunny. Highs in the upper 50s. North winds 5 to 10 miles an hour. At 3 a.m. in Peoria, skies were cloudy. The temperature was 42 degrees, the dew point was 35, and the relative humidity was 76%. The wind was east at 10 miles an hour. The pressure was 30.09 inches and rising. Around central and western Illinois, it was clear, with a temperature of 38 at Moline and 37 at Galesburg. It was mostly cloudy, with a temperature of 37 at Lakin, 39 at Macomb, 42 at Quincy, 42 at Springfield, and 37 at Pontiac. It was cloudy, with a temperature of 39 at Bloomington and 43 at Lincoln. And once again at 3 a.m. in Peoria, under cloudy skies, the temperature was 42. Looking elsewhere around the Midwest at 3 a.m., Chicago was clear, and 33. Indianapolis was partly cloudy, and 40. St. Louis had light rain, and 50. Kansas City was clear, and 42. Des Moines was partly cloudy, and 42. Milwaukee was clear, and 36. The time is currently 3:54 a.m. Central Daylight Time. 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Now for the official National Weather Service forecast for Peoria and surrounding areas of central Illinois. Today, mostly sunny. Highs in the upper 50s. North winds 5 to 10 miles an hour. Tonight, mostly clear. Lows around 40. Southwest winds 5 to 10 miles an hour. Sunday, partly sunny with a 20% chance of showers. Not as cool with highs around 70. Southwest winds 15 to 20 miles an hour with gusts up to 30 miles an hour. Sunday night, partly cloudy until midnight, then clearing. Lows in the mid-40s. West winds 5 to 10 miles an hour. Monday, sunny. Highs in the upper 70s. Southwest winds 10 to 15 miles an hour with gusts up to 25 miles an hour. Monday night, partly cloudy until midnight, then becoming mostly cloudy. A chance of thunderstorms until midnight. A chance of showers. Lows in the lower 50s. Chance of rain 50%. Tuesday, mostly cloudy. A chance of showers in the morning, then showers likely in the afternoon. Much cooler with highs around 60. Chance of rain 70%. Tuesday night, mostly cloudy. A chance of showers until midnight. Lows in the lower 40s. Chance of rain 50%. Wednesday and Wednesday night, mostly cloudy with a 30% chance of showers. Highs in the upper 50s. Lows around 40. Thursday and Thursday night, partly cloudy. Highs in the lower 60s. Lows in the lower 40s. Friday, mostly sunny. Highs in the upper 60s. Again, the forecast for Peoria and surrounding areas of central Illinois for today, mostly sunny. Highs in the upper 50s. North winds 5 to 10 miles an hour. Here is a river flood statement. The flood warning continues for the Illinois River near Havana.
until further notice. At 7:45 p.m. Friday, the stage was 16.5 feet. The river is expected to rise to a crest of 16.6 feet just after midnight tonight. At 3 a.m. in Peoria, skies were cloudy. The temperature was 42 degrees, the dew point was 35, and the relative humidity was 76%. The wind was east at 10 miles an hour. The pressure was 30.09 inches and rising. Around central and western Illinois, it was clear, with a temperature of 38 at Moline, and 37 at Galesburg. It was mostly cloudy, with a temperature of 37 at Lakin, 39 at Macomb, 42 at Quincy, 42 at Springfield, and 37 at Pontiac. It was cloudy, with a temperature of 39 at Bloomington, and 43 at Lincoln. And once again at 3 a.m. in Peoria, under cloudy skies, the temperature was 42. Looking elsewhere around the Midwest at 3 a.m., Chicago was clear, and 33. Indianapolis was partly cloudy, and 40. St. Louis had light rain, and 50. Kansas City was clear, and 42. Des Moines was partly cloudy, and 42. Milwaukee was clear, and 36. The time is currently 3:58 a.m. Central Daylight Time. 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Now for the official National Weather Service forecast for Peoria and surrounding areas of central Illinois. Today, mostly sunny. Highs in the upper 50s. North winds 5 to 10 miles an hour. Tonight, mostly clear. Lows around 40. Southwest winds 5 to 10 miles an hour. Sunday, partly sunny with a 20% chance of showers. Not as cool with highs around 70. Southwest winds 15 to 20 miles an hour with gusts up to 30 miles an hour. Sunday night, partly cloudy until midnight, then clearing. Lows in the mid-40s. West winds 5 to 10 miles an hour. Monday, sunny. Highs in the upper 70s. Southwest winds 10 to 15 miles an hour with gusts up to 25 miles an hour. Monday night, partly cloudy until midnight, then becoming mostly cloudy. A chance of thunderstorms until midnight. A chance of showers. Lows in the lower 50s. Chance of rain 50%. Tuesday, mostly cloudy. A chance of showers in the morning, then showers likely in the afternoon. Much cooler with highs around 60. Chance of rain 70%. Tuesday night, mostly cloudy. A chance of showers until midnight. Lows in the lower 40s. Chance of rain 50%. Wednesday and Wednesday night, mostly cloudy with a 30% chance of showers. Highs in the upper 50s. Lows around 40. Thursday and Thursday night, partly cloudy. Highs in the lower 60s. Lows in the lower 40s. Friday, mostly sunny. Highs in the upper 60s. Again, the forecast for Peoria and surrounding areas of central Illinois for today, mostly sunny. Highs in the upper 50s. North winds 5 to 10 miles an hour. The time is currently 4 a.m. Central Daylight Time. 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Now for the official National Weather Service forecast for Peoria and surrounding areas of central Illinois. Today, mostly sunny. Highs in the upper 50s. North winds 5 to 10 miles an hour. Tonight, mostly clear. Lows around 40. Southwest winds 5 to 10 miles an hour. Sunday, partly sunny with a 20% chance of showers. Not as cool with highs around 70. Southwest winds 15 to 20 miles an hour with gusts up to 30 miles an hour. Sunday night, partly cloudy until midnight, then clearing. Lows in the mid-40s. West winds 5 to 10 miles an hour. Monday, sunny. Highs in the upper 70s. Southwest winds 10 to 15 miles an hour with gusts up to 25 miles an hour. Monday night, partly cloudy until midnight, then becoming mostly cloudy. A chance of thunderstorms until midnight. A chance of showers. Lows in the lower 50s. Chance of rain 50%. Tuesday, mostly cloudy. A chance of showers in the

Morning, then showers likely in the afternoon. Much cooler with highs around 60. Chance of rain 70%. Tuesday night, mostly cloudy. A chance of showers until midnight. Lows in the lower 40s. Chance of rain 50%. Wednesday and Wednesday night, mostly cloudy with a 30% chance of showers. Highs in the upper 50s. Lows around 40. Thursday and Thursday night, partly cloudy. Highs in the lower 60s. Lows in the lower 40s. Friday, mostly sunny. Highs in the upper 60s. Again, the forecast for Peoria and surrounding areas of central Illinois for today, mostly sunny. Highs in the upper 50s. North winds 5 to 10 miles an hour. The time is currently 4:02 a.m. Central Daylight Time. 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Now for the official National Weather Service forecast for Peoria and surrounding areas of central Illinois. Today, mostly sunny. Highs in the upper 50s. North winds 5 to 10 miles an hour. Tonight, mostly clear. Lows around 40. Southwest winds 5 to 10 miles an hour. Sunday, partly sunny with a 20% chance of showers. Not as cool with highs around 70. Southwest winds 15 to 20 miles an hour with gusts up to 30 miles an hour. Sunday night, partly cloudy until midnight, then clearing. Lows in the mid-40s. West winds 5 to 10 miles an hour. Monday, sunny. Highs in the upper 70s. Southwest winds 10 to 15 miles an hour with gusts up to 25 miles an hour. Monday night, partly cloudy until midnight, then becoming mostly cloudy. A chance of thunderstorms until midnight. A chance of showers. Lows in the lower 50s. Chance of rain 50%. Tuesday, mostly cloudy. A chance of showers in the morning, then showers likely in the afternoon. Much cooler with highs around 60. Chance of rain 70%. Tuesday night, mostly cloudy. A chance of showers until midnight. Lows in the lower 40s. Chance of rain 50%. Wednesday and Wednesday night, mostly cloudy with a 30% chance of showers. Highs in the upper 50s. Lows around 40. Thursday and Thursday night, partly cloudy. Highs in the lower 60s. Lows in the lower 40s. Friday, mostly sunny. Highs in the upper 60s. Again, the forecast for Peoria and surrounding areas of central Illinois for today, mostly sunny. Highs in the upper 50s. North winds 5 to 10 miles an hour. At 4 a.m. in Peoria, skies were partly cloudy. The temperature was 40 degrees, the dew point was 32, and the relative humidity was 73%. The wind was east at 9 miles an hour, producing a wind chill of 34. The pressure was 30.10 inches and rising. Around central and western Illinois, it was clear, with a temperature of 36 at Moline and 39 at Galesburg. It was partly cloudy, with a temperature of 35 at Lakin and 40 at Macomb. It was mostly cloudy, with a temperature of 41 at Quincy and 42 at Lincoln. It was cloudy, with a temperature of 38 at Bloomington, 44 at Springfield, and 37 at Pontiac. And once again at 4 a.m. in Peoria, under partly cloudy skies, the temperature was 40, and the wind chill was 34. Here is a river flood statement. The flood warning continues for the Illinois River near Havana. Until further notice. At 7:45 p.m. Friday, the stage was 16.5 feet. The river is expected to rise to a crest of 16.6 feet just after midnight tonight. The time is currently 4:05 a.m. Central Daylight Time. 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Now for the official National Weather Service forecast for Peoria and surrounding areas of central Illinois. Today, mostly sunny. Highs in the upper 50s. North winds 5 to 10 miles an hour. Tonight, mostly clear. Lows around 40. Southwest winds 5 to 10 miles an hour. Sunday, partly sunny with a 20% chance of showers. Not as cool with highs around 70. Southwest winds 15 to 20.

miles an hour with gusts up to 30 miles an hour. Sunday night, partly cloudy until midnight, then clearing. Lows in the mid-40s. West winds 5 to 10 miles an hour. Monday, sunny. Highs in the upper 70s. Southwest winds 10 to 15 miles an hour with gusts up to 25 miles an hour. Monday night, partly cloudy until midnight, then becoming mostly cloudy. A chance of thunderstorms until midnight. A chance of showers. Lows in the lower 50s. Chance of rain 50%. Tuesday, mostly cloudy. A chance of showers in the morning, then showers likely in the afternoon. Much cooler with highs around 60. Chance of rain 70%. Tuesday night, mostly cloudy. A chance of showers until midnight. Lows in the lower 40s. Chance of rain 50%. Wednesday and Wednesday night, mostly cloudy with a 30% chance of showers. Highs in the upper 50s. Lows around 40. Thursday and Thursday night, partly cloudy. Highs in the lower 60s. Lows in the lower 40s. Friday, mostly sunny. Highs in the upper 60s. Again, the forecast for Peoria and surrounding areas of central Illinois for today, mostly sunny. Highs in the upper 50s. North winds 5 to 10 miles an hour. At 4 a.m. in Peoria, skies were partly cloudy. The temperature was 40 degrees, the dew point was 32, and the relative humidity was 73%. The wind was east at 9 miles an hour, producing a wind chill of 34. The pressure was 30.10 inches and rising. Around central and western Illinois, it was clear, with a temperature of 36 at Moline and 39 at Galesburg. It was partly cloudy, with a temperature of 35 at Lakin and 40 at Macomb. It was mostly cloudy, with a temperature of 41 at Quincy and 42 at Lincoln. It was cloudy, with a temperature of 38 at Bloomington, 44 at Springfield, and 37 at Pontiac. And once again at 4 a.m. in Peoria, under partly cloudy skies, the temperature was 40, and the wind chill was 34. Looking elsewhere around the Midwest at 4 a.m., Chicago was clear, and 33. Indianapolis was mostly cloudy, and 39. St. Louis was partly cloudy, and 50. Kansas City was clear, and 40. Des Moines was partly cloudy, and 39. Milwaukee was clear, and 35. The time is currently 4:09 a.m. Central Daylight Time. 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Now for the official National Weather Service forecast for Peoria and surrounding areas of central Illinois. Today, mostly sunny. Highs in the upper 50s. North winds 5 to 10 miles an hour. Tonight, mostly clear. Lows around 40. Southwest winds 5 to 10 miles an hour. Sunday, partly sunny with a 20% chance of showers. Not as cool with highs around 70. Southwest winds 15 to 20 miles an hour with gusts up to 30 miles an hour. Sunday night, partly cloudy until midnight, then clearing. Lows in the mid-40s. West winds 5 to 10 miles an hour. Monday, sunny. Highs in the upper 70s. Southwest winds 10 to 15 miles an hour with gusts up to 25 miles an hour. Monday night, partly cloudy until midnight, then becoming mostly cloudy. A chance of thunderstorms until midnight. A chance of showers. Lows in the lower 50s. Chance of rain 50%. Tuesday, mostly cloudy. A chance of showers in the morning, then showers likely in the afternoon. Much cooler with highs around 60. Chance of rain 70%. Tuesday night, mostly cloudy. A chance of showers until midnight. Lows in the lower 40s. Chance of rain 50%. Wednesday and Wednesday night, mostly cloudy with a 30% chance of showers. Highs in the upper 50s. Lows around 40. Thursday and Thursday night, partly cloudy. Highs in the lower 60s. Lows in the lower 40s. Friday, mostly sunny. Highs in the upper 60s. Again, the forecast for Peoria and surrounding areas of central Illinois for today, mostly sunny. Highs in the upper 50s. North winds

It was cloudy, with a temperature of 38 at Bloomington, 44 at Springfield, and 37 at Pontiac. And once again at 4 a.m. in Peoria, under partly cloudy skies, the temperature was 40, and the wind chill was 34. At 4 a.m. in Peoria, skies were partly cloudy. The temperature was 40 degrees, the dew point was 32, and the relative humidity was 73%. The wind was east at 9 miles an hour, producing a wind chill of 34. The pressure was 30.10 inches and rising. Around central and western Illinois, it was clear, with a temperature of 36 at Moline and 39 at Galesburg. It was partly cloudy, with a temperature of 35 at Lakin and 40 at Macomb. It was mostly cloudy, with a temperature of 41 at Quincy and 42 at Lincoln. It was cloudy, with a temperature of 38 at Bloomington, 44 at Springfield, and 37 at Pontiac. And once again at 4 a.m. in Peoria, under partly cloudy skies, the temperature was 40, and the wind chill was 34. Looking elsewhere around the Midwest at 4 a.m., Chicago was clear, and 33. Indianapolis was mostly cloudy, and 39. St. Louis was partly cloudy, and 50. Kansas City was clear, and 40. Des Moines was partly cloudy, and 39. Milwaukee was clear, and 35. 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Now for the official National Weather Service forecast for Peoria and surrounding areas of central Illinois. Today, mostly sunny. Highs in the upper 50s. North winds 5 to 10 miles an hour. Tonight, mostly clear. Lows around 40. Southwest winds 5 to 10 miles an hour. Sunday, partly sunny with a 20% chance of showers. Not as cool with highs around 70. Southwest winds 15 to 20 miles an hour with gusts up to 30 miles an hour. Sunday night, partly cloudy until midnight, then clearing. Lows in the mid-40s. West winds 5 to 10 miles an hour. Monday, sunny. Highs in the upper 70s. Southwest winds 10 to 15 miles an hour with gusts up to 25 miles an hour. Monday night, partly cloudy until midnight, then becoming mostly cloudy. A chance of thunderstorms until midnight. A chance of showers. Lows in the lower 50s. Chance of rain 50%. Tuesday, mostly cloudy. A chance of showers in the morning, then showers likely in the afternoon. Much cooler with highs around 60. Chance of rain 70%. Tuesday night, mostly cloudy. A chance of showers until midnight. Lows in the lower 40s. Chance of rain 50%. Wednesday and Wednesday night, mostly cloudy with a 30% chance of showers. Highs in the upper 50s. Lows around 40. Thursday and Thursday night, partly cloudy. Highs in the lower 60s. Lows in the lower 40s. Friday, mostly sunny. Highs in the upper 60s. Again, the forecast for Peoria and surrounding areas of central Illinois for today, mostly sunny. Highs in the upper 50s. North winds 5 to 10 miles an hour. Here is a river flood statement. The flood warning continues for the Illinois River near Havana. Until further notice. At 7:45 p.m. Friday, the stage was 16.5 feet. The river is expected to rise to a crest of 16.6 feet just after midnight tonight. At 4 a.m. in Peoria, skies were partly cloudy. The temperature was 40 degrees, the dew point was 32, and the relative humidity was 73%. The wind was east at 9 miles an hour, producing a wind chill of 34. The pressure was 30.10.

inches and rising. Around central and western Illinois, it was clear, with a temperature of 36 at Moline and 39 at Galesburg. It was partly cloudy, with a temperature of 35 at Lakin and 40 at Macomb. It was mostly cloudy, with a temperature of 41 at Quincy and 42 at Lincoln. It was cloudy, with a temperature of 38 at Bloomington, 44 at Springfield, and 37 at Pontiac. And once again at 4 a.m. in Peoria, under partly cloudy skies, the temperature was 40 and the wind chill was 34. Looking elsewhere around the Midwest at 4 a.m., Chicago was clear and 33. Indianapolis was mostly cloudy and 39. St. Louis was partly cloudy and 50. Kansas City was clear and 40. Des Moines was partly cloudy and 39. Milwaukee was clear and 35. The time is currently 4:18 a.m. Central Daylight Time. 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Now for the official National Weather Service forecast for Peoria and surrounding areas of central Illinois. Today, mostly sunny. Highs in the upper 50s. North winds 5 to 10 miles an hour. Tonight, mostly clear. Lows around 40. Southwest winds 5 to 10 miles an hour. Sunday, partly sunny with a 20% chance of showers. Not as cool with highs around 70. Southwest winds 15 to 20 miles an hour with gusts up to 30 miles an hour. Sunday night, partly cloudy until midnight, then clearing. Lows in the mid-40s. West winds 5 to 10 miles an hour. Monday, sunny. Highs in the upper 70s. Southwest winds 10 to 15 miles an hour with gusts up to 25 miles an hour. Monday night, partly cloudy until midnight, then becoming mostly cloudy. A chance of thunderstorms until midnight. A chance of showers. Lows in the lower 50s. Chance of rain 50%. Tuesday, mostly cloudy. A chance of showers in the morning, then showers likely in the afternoon. Much cooler with highs around 60. Chance of rain 70%. Tuesday night, mostly cloudy. A chance of showers until midnight. Lows in the lower 40s. Chance of rain 50%. Wednesday and Wednesday night, mostly cloudy with a 30% chance of showers. Highs in the upper 50s. Lows around 40. Thursday and Thursday night, partly cloudy. Highs in the lower 60s. Lows in the lower 40s. Friday, mostly sunny. Highs in the upper 60s. Again, the forecast for Peoria and surrounding areas of central Illinois for today, mostly sunny. Highs in the upper 50s. North winds 5 to 10 miles an hour. At 4 a.m. in Peoria, skies were partly cloudy. The temperature was 40 degrees, the dew point was 32, and the relative humidity was 73%. The wind was east at 9 miles an hour, producing a wind chill of 34. The pressure was 30.10 inches and rising. Around central and western Illinois, it was clear, with a temperature of 36 at Moline and 39 at Galesburg. It was partly cloudy, with a temperature of 35 at Lakin and 40 at Macomb. It was mostly cloudy, with a temperature of 41 at Quincy and 42 at Lincoln. It was cloudy, with a temperature of 38 at Bloomington, 44 at Springfield, and 37 at Pontiac. And once again at 4 a.m. in Peoria, under partly cloudy skies, the temperature was 40 and the wind chill was 34. At 4 a.m. in Peoria, skies were partly cloudy. The temperature was 40 degrees, the dew point was 32, and the relative humidity was 73%. The wind was east at 9 miles an hour, producing a wind chill of 34. The pressure was 30.10 inches and rising. Around central and western Illinois, it was clear, with a temperature of 36 at Moline and 39 at Galesburg. It was partly cloudy, with a temperature of 35 at Lakin and 40 at Macomb. It was mostly cloudy, with a temperature of 41 at Quincy and 42 at Lincoln. It was cloudy, with a temperature of 38 at Bloomington, 44 at Springfield, and 37 at Pontiac. And once again at 4 a.m. in Peoria, under partly cloudy skies, the temperature was 40 and the wind chill was 34.

Elsewhere around the Midwest at 4 a.m., Chicago was clear, and 33. Indianapolis was mostly cloudy, and 39. St. Louis was partly cloudy, and 50. Kansas City was clear, and 40. Des Moines was partly cloudy, and 39. Milwaukee was clear, and 35. The time is currently 4:22 a.m. Central Daylight Time. 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Now for the official National Weather Service forecast for Peoria and surrounding areas of central Illinois. Today, mostly sunny. Highs in the upper 50s. North winds 5 to 10 miles an hour. Tonight, mostly clear. Lows around 40. Southwest winds 5 to 10 miles an hour. Sunday, partly sunny with a 20% chance of showers. Not as cool with highs around 70. Southwest winds 15 to 20 miles an hour with gusts up to 30 miles an hour. Sunday night, partly cloudy until midnight, then clearing. Lows in the mid-40s. West winds 5 to 10 miles an hour. Monday, sunny. Highs in the upper 70s. Southwest winds 10 to 15 miles an hour with gusts up to 25 miles an hour. Monday night, partly cloudy until midnight, then becoming mostly cloudy. A chance of thunderstorms until midnight. A chance of showers. Lows in the lower 50s. Chance of rain 50%. Tuesday, mostly cloudy. A chance of showers in the morning, then showers likely in the afternoon. Much cooler with highs around 60. Chance of rain 70%. Tuesday night, mostly cloudy. A chance of showers until midnight. Lows in the lower 40s. Chance of rain 50%. Wednesday and Wednesday night, mostly cloudy with a 30% chance of showers. Highs in the upper 50s. Lows around 40. Thursday and Thursday night, partly cloudy. Highs in the lower 60s. Lows in the lower 40s. Friday, mostly sunny. Highs in the upper 60s. Again, the forecast for Peoria and surrounding areas of central Illinois for today, mostly sunny. Highs in the upper 50s. North winds 5 to 10 miles an hour. At 4 a.m. in Peoria, skies were partly cloudy. The temperature was 40 degrees, the dew point was 32, and the relative humidity was 73%. The wind was east at 9 miles an hour, producing a wind chill of 34. The pressure was 30.10 inches and rising. Around central and western Illinois, it was clear, with a temperature of 36 at Moline and 39 at Galesburg. It was partly cloudy, with a temperature of 35 at Lakin and 40 at Macomb. It was mostly cloudy, with a temperature of 41 at Quincy and 42 at Lincoln. It was cloudy, with a temperature of 38 at Bloomington, 44 at Springfield, and 37 at Pontiac. And once again at 4 a.m. in Peoria, under partly cloudy skies, the temperature was 40, and the wind chill was 34. Here is a river flood statement. The flood warning continues for the Illinois River near Havana. Until further notice. At 7:45 p.m. Friday, the stage was 16.5 feet. The river is expected to rise to a crest of 16.6 feet just after midnight tonight. Looking elsewhere around the Midwest at 4 a.m., Chicago was clear, and 33. Indianapolis was mostly cloudy, and 39. St. Louis was partly cloudy, and 50. Kansas City was clear, and 40. Des Moines was partly cloudy, and 39. Milwaukee was clear, and 35. The time is currently 4:26 a.m. Central Daylight Time. 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Now for the official National Weather Service forecast for Peoria and surrounding areas of central Illinois. Today, mostly sunny. Highs in the upper 50s. North winds 5 to 10 miles an hour. Tonight, mostly clear. Lows around 40. Southwest winds 5 to 10 miles an hour. Sunday, partly sunny with a 20% chance of showers. Not as cool with highs around 70. Southwest winds 15 to 20 miles an hour with gusts up to 30 miles an hour. Sunday night, partly cloudy until

overnight, then clearing. Lows in the mid-40s. West winds 5 to 10 miles an hour. Monday, sunny. Highs in the upper 70s. Southwest winds 10 to 15 miles an hour with gusts up to 25 miles an hour. Monday night, partly cloudy until midnight, then becoming mostly cloudy. A chance of thunderstorms until midnight. A chance of showers. Lows in the lower 50s. Chance of rain 50%. Tuesday, mostly cloudy. A chance of showers in the morning, then showers likely in the afternoon. Much cooler with highs around 60. Chance of rain 70%. Tuesday night, mostly cloudy. A chance of showers until midnight. Lows in the lower 40s. Chance of rain 50%. Wednesday and Wednesday night, mostly cloudy with a 30% chance of showers. Highs in the upper 50s. Lows around 40. Thursday and Thursday night, partly cloudy. Highs in the lower 60s. Lows in the lower 40s. Friday, mostly sunny. Highs in the upper 60s. Again, the forecast for Peoria and surrounding areas of central Illinois for today, mostly sunny. Highs in the upper 50s. North winds 5 to 10 miles an hour. At 4 a.m. in Peoria, skies were partly cloudy. The temperature was 40 degrees, the dew point was 32, and the relative humidity was 73%. The wind was east at 9 miles an hour, producing a wind chill of 34. The pressure was 30.10 inches and rising. Around central and western Illinois, it was clear, with a temperature of 36 at Moline and 39 at Galesburg. It was partly cloudy, with a temperature of 35 at Lakin and 40 at Macomb. It was mostly cloudy, with a temperature of 41 at Quincy and 42 at Lincoln. It was cloudy, with a temperature of 38 at Bloomington, 44 at Springfield, and 37 at Pontiac. And once again at 4 a.m. in Peoria, under partly cloudy skies, the temperature was 40, and the wind chill was 34. Looking elsewhere around the Midwest at 4 a.m., Chicago was clear, and 33. Indianapolis was mostly cloudy, and 39. St. Louis was partly cloudy, and 50. Kansas City was clear, and 40. Des Moines was partly cloudy, and 39. Milwaukee was clear, and 35. The time is currently 4:30 a.m. Central Daylight Time. 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Now for the official National Weather Service forecast for Peoria and surrounding areas of central Illinois. Today, mostly sunny. Highs in the upper 50s. North winds 5 to 10 miles an hour. Tonight, mostly clear. Lows around 40. Southwest winds 5 to 10 miles an hour. Sunday, partly sunny with a 20% chance of showers. Not as cool with highs around 70. Southwest winds 15 to 20 miles an hour with gusts up to 30 miles an hour. Sunday night, partly cloudy until midnight, then clearing. Lows in the mid-40s. West winds 5 to 10 miles an hour. Monday, sunny. Highs in the upper 70s. Southwest winds 10 to 15 miles an hour with gusts up to 25 miles an hour. Monday night, partly cloudy until midnight, then becoming mostly cloudy. A chance of thunderstorms until midnight. A chance of showers. Lows in the lower 50s. Chance of rain 50%. Tuesday, mostly cloudy. A chance of showers in the morning, then showers likely in the afternoon. Much cooler with highs around 60. Chance of rain 70%. Tuesday night, mostly cloudy. A chance of showers until midnight. Lows in the lower 40s. Chance of rain 50%. Wednesday and Wednesday night, mostly cloudy with a 30% chance of showers. Highs in the upper 50s. Lows around 40. Thursday and Thursday night, partly cloudy. Highs in the lower 60s. Lows in the lower 40s. Friday, mostly sunny. Highs in the upper 60s. Again, the forecast for Peoria and surrounding areas of central Illinois for today, mostly sunny. Highs in the upper 50s. North winds 5 to 10 miles an hour. At 4 a.m. in Peoria, skies were partly cloudy.

The temperature was 40 degrees, the dew point was 32, and the relative humidity was 73%. The wind was east at 9 miles an hour, producing a wind chill of 34. The pressure was 30.10 inches and rising. Around central and western Illinois, it was clear, with a temperature of 36 at Moline and 39 at Galesburg. It was partly cloudy, with a temperature of 35 at Lakin and 40 at Macomb. It was mostly cloudy, with a temperature of 41 at Quincy and 42 at Lincoln. It was cloudy, with a temperature of 38 at Bloomington, 44 at Springfield, and 37 at Pontiac. And once again at 4 a.m. in Peoria, under partly cloudy skies, the temperature was 40 and the wind chill was 34. Looking Springfield, and 37 at Pontiac. And once again at 4 a.m. in Peoria, under partly cloudy skies, the temperature was 40 and the wind chill was 34. Looking elsewhere around the Midwest at 4 a.m., Chicago was clear and 33. Indianapolis was mostly cloudy and 39. St. Louis was partly cloudy and 50. Kansas City was clear and 40. Des Moines was partly cloudy and 39. Milwaukee was clear and 35. The time is currently 4:33 a.m. Central Daylight Time. 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Now for the official National Weather Service forecast for Peoria and surrounding areas of central Illinois. Today, mostly sunny. Highs in the upper 50s. North winds 5 to 10 miles an hour. Tonight, mostly clear. Lows around 40. Southwest winds 5 to 10 miles an hour. Sunday, partly sunny with a 20% chance of showers. Not as cool with highs around 70. Southwest winds 15 to 20 miles an hour with gusts up to 30 miles an hour. Sunday night, partly cloudy until midnight, then clearing. Lows in the mid-40s. West winds 5 to 10 miles an hour. Monday, sunny. Highs in the upper 70s. Southwest winds 10 to 15 miles an hour with gusts up to 25 miles an hour. Monday night, partly cloudy until midnight, then becoming mostly cloudy. A chance of thunderstorms until midnight. A chance of showers. Lows in the lower 50s. Chance of rain 50%. Tuesday, mostly cloudy. A chance of showers in the morning, then showers likely in the afternoon. Much cooler with highs around 60. Chance of rain 70%. Tuesday night, mostly cloudy. A chance of showers until midnight. Lows in the lower 40s. Chance of rain 50%. Wednesday and Wednesday night, mostly cloudy with a 30% chance of showers. Highs in the upper 50s. Lows around 40. Thursday and Thursday night, partly cloudy. Highs in the lower 60s. Lows in the lower 40s. Friday, mostly sunny. Highs in the upper 60s. Again, the forecast for Peoria and surrounding areas of central Illinois for today, mostly sunny. Highs in the upper 50s. North winds 5 to 10 miles an hour. Here is a river flood statement. The flood warning continues for the Illinois River near Havana. Until further notice. At 7:45 p.m. Friday, the stage was 16.5 feet. The river is expected to rise to a crest of 16.6 feet just after midnight tonight. At 4 a.m. in Peoria, skies were partly cloudy. The temperature was 40 degrees, the dew point was 32, and the relative humidity was 73%. The wind was east at 9 miles an hour, producing a wind chill of 34. The pressure was 30.10 inches and rising. Around central and western Illinois, it was clear, with a temperature of 36 at Moline and 39 at Galesburg. It was partly cloudy, with a temperature of 35 at Lakin and 40 at Macomb. It was mostly cloudy, with a temperature of 41 at Quincy and 42 at Lincoln. It was cloudy, with a temperature of 38 at Bloomington, 44 at Springfield, and 37 at Pontiac. And once again at 4 a.m. in Peoria, under partly cloudy skies, the temperature was 40 and the wind chill was 34. Looking elsewhere around the Midwest at 4 a.m., Chicago was clear and 33. Indianapolis was mostly cloudy and

39. St. Louis was partly cloudy and 50. Kansas City was clear and 40. Des Moines was partly cloudy and 39. Milwaukee was clear and 35. The time is currently 4:37 a.m. Central Daylight Time. 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Now for the official National Weather Service forecast for Peoria and surrounding areas of central Illinois. Today, mostly sunny. Highs in the upper 50s. North winds 5 to 10 miles an hour. Tonight, mostly clear. Lows around 40. Southwest winds 5 to 10 miles an hour. Sunday, partly sunny with a 20% chance of showers. Not as cool with highs around 70. Southwest winds 15 to 20 miles an hour with gusts up to 30 miles an hour. Sunday night, partly cloudy until midnight, then clearing. Lows in the mid-40s. West winds 5 to 10 miles an hour. Monday, sunny. Highs in the upper 70s. Southwest winds 10 to 15 miles an hour with gusts up to 25 miles an hour. Monday night, partly cloudy until midnight, then becoming mostly cloudy. A chance of thunderstorms until midnight. A chance of showers. Lows in the lower 50s. Chance of rain 50%. Tuesday, mostly cloudy. A chance of showers in the morning, then showers likely in the afternoon. Much cooler with highs around 60. Chance of rain 70%. Tuesday night, mostly cloudy. A chance of showers until midnight. Lows in the lower 40s. Chance of rain 50%. Wednesday and Wednesday night, mostly cloudy with a 30% chance of showers. Highs in the upper 50s. Lows around 40. Thursday and Thursday night, partly cloudy. Highs in the lower 60s. Lows in the lower 40s. Friday, mostly sunny. Highs in the upper 60s. Again, the forecast for Peoria and surrounding areas of central Illinois for today, mostly sunny. Highs in the upper 50s. North winds 5 to 10 miles an hour. Now for the official National Weather Service forecast for Peoria and surrounding areas of central Illinois. Today, mostly sunny. Highs in the upper 50s. North winds 5 to 10 miles an hour. Tonight, mostly clear. Lows around 40. Southwest winds 5 to 10 miles an hour. Sunday, partly sunny with a 20% chance of showers. Not as cool with highs around 70. Southwest winds 15 to 20 miles an hour with gusts up to 30 miles an hour. Sunday night, partly cloudy until midnight, then clearing. Lows in the mid-40s. West winds 5 to 10 miles an hour. Monday, sunny. Highs in the upper 70s. Southwest winds 10 to 15 miles an hour with gusts up to 25 miles an hour. Monday night, partly cloudy until midnight, then becoming mostly cloudy. A chance of thunderstorms until midnight. A chance of showers. Lows in the lower 50s. Chance of rain 50%. Tuesday, mostly cloudy. A chance of showers in the morning, then showers likely in the afternoon. Much cooler with highs around 60. Chance of rain 70%. Tuesday night, mostly cloudy. A chance of showers until midnight. Lows in the lower 40s. Chance of rain 50%. Wednesday and Wednesday night, mostly cloudy with a 30% chance of showers. Highs in the upper 50s. Lows around 40. Thursday and Thursday night, partly cloudy. Highs in the lower 60s. Lows in the lower 40s. Friday, mostly sunny. Highs in the upper 60s. Again, the forecast for Peoria and surrounding areas of central Illinois for today, mostly sunny. Highs in the upper 50s. North winds 5 to 10 miles an hour. At 4 a.m. in Peoria, skies were partly cloudy. The temperature was 40 degrees, the dew point was 32, and the relative humidity was 73%. The wind was east at 9 miles an hour, producing a wind chill of 34. The pressure was 30.10 inches and rising. Around central and western Illinois, it was clear, with a temperature of 36 at Moline and 39 at Galesburg. It was partly cloudy, with a temperature

north winds 5 to 10 miles an hour. At 4 a.m. in Peoria, skies were partly cloudy. The temperature was 40 degrees, the dew point was 32, and the relative humidity was 73%. The wind was east at 9 miles an hour, producing a wind chill of 34. The pressure was 30.10 inches and rising. Around central and western Illinois, it was clear, with a temperature of 36 at Moline and 39 at Galesburg. It was partly cloudy, with a temperature of 35 at Lakin and 40 at Macomb. It was mostly cloudy, with a temperature of 41 at Quincy and 42 at Lincoln. It was cloudy, with a temperature of 38 at Bloomington, 44 at Springfield, and 37 at Pontiac. And once again at 4 a.m. in Peoria, under partly cloudy skies, the temperature was 40, and the wind chill was 34. Looking elsewhere around the Midwest at 4 a.m., Chicago was clear, and 33. Indianapolis was mostly cloudy, and 39. St. Louis was partly cloudy, and 50. Kansas City was clear, and 40. Des Moines was partly cloudy, and 39. Milwaukee was clear, and 35. The time is currently 4:53 a.m. Central Daylight Time. 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Now for the official National Weather Service forecast for Peoria and surrounding areas of central Illinois. Today, mostly sunny. Highs in the upper 50s. North winds 5 to 10 miles an hour. Tonight, mostly clear. Lows around 40. Southwest winds 5 to 10 miles an hour. Sunday, partly sunny with a 20% chance of showers. Not as cool with highs around 70. Southwest winds 15 to 20 miles an hour with gusts up to 30 miles an hour. Sunday night, partly cloudy until midnight, then clearing. Lows in the mid-40s. West winds 5 to 10 miles an hour. Monday, sunny. Highs in the upper 70s. Southwest winds 10 to 15 miles an hour with gusts up to 25 miles an hour. Monday night, partly cloudy until midnight, then becoming mostly cloudy. A chance of thunderstorms until midnight. A chance of showers. Lows in the lower 50s. Chance of rain 50%. Tuesday, mostly cloudy. A chance of showers in the morning, then showers likely in the afternoon. Much cooler with highs around 60. Chance of rain 70%. Tuesday night, mostly cloudy. A chance of showers until midnight. Lows in the lower 40s. Chance of rain 50%. Wednesday and Wednesday night, mostly cloudy with a 30% chance of showers. Highs in the upper 50s. Lows around 40. Thursday and Thursday night, partly cloudy. Highs in the lower 60s. Lows in the lower 40s. Friday, mostly sunny. Highs in the upper 60s. Again, the forecast for Peoria and surrounding areas of central Illinois for today, mostly sunny. Highs in the upper 50s. North winds 5 to 10 miles an hour. At 4 a.m. in Peoria, skies were partly cloudy. The temperature was 40 degrees, the dew point was 32, and the relative humidity was 73%. The wind was east at 9 miles an hour, producing a wind chill of 34. The pressure was 30.10 inches and rising. Around central and western Illinois, it was clear, with a temperature of 36 at Moline and 39 at Galesburg. It was partly cloudy, with a temperature of 35 at Lakin and 40 at Macomb. It was mostly cloudy, with a temperature of 41 at Quincy and 42 at Lincoln. It was cloudy, with a temperature of 38 at Bloomington, 44 at Springfield, and 37 at Pontiac. And once again at 4 a.m. in Peoria, under partly cloudy skies, the temperature was 40, and the wind chill was 34. Looking elsewhere around the Midwest at 4 a.m., Chicago was clear, and 33. Indianapolis was mostly cloudy, and 39. St. Louis was partly cloudy, and 50. Kansas City was clear, and 40. Des Moines was partly cloudy, and 39. Milwaukee was clear, and 35. The time is currently 4:56 a.m. Central Daylight Time. 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
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Now for the official National Weather Service forecast for Peoria and surrounding areas of central Illinois. Today, mostly sunny. Highs in the upper 50s. North winds 5 to 10 miles an hour. Tonight, mostly clear. Lows around 40. Southwest winds 5 to 10 miles an hour. Sunday, partly sunny with a 20% chance of showers. Not as cool with highs around 70. Southwest winds 15 to 20 miles an hour with gusts up to 30 miles an hour. Sunday night, partly cloudy until midnight, then clearing. Lows in the mid-40s. West winds 5 to 10 miles an hour. Monday, sunny. Highs in the upper 70s. Southwest winds 10 to 15 miles an hour with gusts up to 25 miles an hour. Monday night, partly cloudy until midnight, then becoming mostly cloudy. A chance of thunderstorms until midnight. A chance of showers. Lows in the lower 50s. Chance of rain 50%. Tuesday, mostly cloudy. A chance of showers in the morning, then showers likely in the afternoon. Much cooler with highs around 60. Chance of rain 70%. Tuesday night, mostly cloudy. A chance of showers until midnight. Lows in the lower 40s. Chance of rain 50%. Wednesday and Wednesday night, mostly cloudy with a 30% chance of showers. Highs in the upper 50s. Lows around 40. Thursday and Thursday night, partly cloudy. Highs in the lower 60s. Lows in the lower 40s. Friday, mostly sunny. Highs in the upper 60s. Again, the forecast for Peoria and surrounding areas of central Illinois for today, mostly sunny. Highs in the upper 50s. North winds 5 to 10 miles an hour. At 4 a.m. in Peoria, skies were partly cloudy. The temperature was 40 degrees, the dew point was 32, and the relative humidity was 73%. The wind was east at 9 miles an hour, producing a wind chill of 34. The pressure was 30.10 inches and rising. Around central and western Illinois, it was clear, with a temperature of 36 at Moline and 39 at Galesburg. It was partly cloudy, with a temperature of 35 at Lakin and 40 at Macomb. It was mostly cloudy, with a temperature of 41 at Quincy and 42 at Lincoln. It was cloudy, with a temperature of 38 at Bloomington, 44 at Springfield, and 37 at Pontiac. And once again at 4 a.m. in Peoria, under partly cloudy skies, the temperature was 40, and the wind chill was 34. The Peoria, Illinois climate summary for yesterday, May 1, 2026. Yesterday's high temperature of 56 degrees occurred at 2:36 p.m. The normal high is 69. Yesterday's low temperature of 38 degrees occurred at 5:13 a.m. The normal low is 48. A trace of precipitation fell yesterday, which brings the monthly total to a trace. This is 0.15 inches below the normal amount of 0.15 inches for May. The total precipitation for the year now stands at 12.75 inches, which is 1.87 inches above normal. There were 18 heating degree days yesterday, which is 10 above normal. This brings the monthly total to 18, which is 10 above normal. The yearly total since July 1st is 4,982, which is 492 below normal. There were no cooling degree days yesterday, which is 1 below normal. This leaves the monthly total at 0, which is minus 1 below normal. The yearly total since January 1st is 48, which is 33 above normal. Yesterday the maximum wind observed was 13 miles an hour from the northwest. The highest wind gust observed was 19 miles per hour from the northwest, which occurred at 12:51 p.m. Yesterday the average wind speed was 6 miles per hour. The normal high temperature for today is 70 degrees, and the normal low is 48. The record high for today is 92, which occurred in 1901, and the record low is 30, which occurred in 1911. Sunrise today is at 5:56 a.m. and sunset is at 7:56 p.m. The time is currently 5:01 a.m. Central Daylight Time. 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

Today, mostly sunny. Highs in the upper 50s. North winds 5 to 10 miles an hour. Tonight, mostly clear. Lows around 40. Southwest winds 5 to 10 miles an hour. Sunday, partly sunny with a 20% chance of showers. Not as cool with highs around 70. Southwest winds 15 to 20 miles an hour with gusts up to 30 miles an hour. Sunday night, partly cloudy until midnight, then clearing. Lows in the mid-40s. West winds 5 to 10 miles an hour. Monday, sunny. Highs in the upper 70s. Southwest winds 10 to 15 miles an hour with gusts up to 25 miles an hour. Monday night, partly cloudy until midnight, then becoming mostly cloudy. A chance of thunderstorms until midnight. A chance of showers. Lows in the lower 50s. Chance of rain 50%. Tuesday, mostly cloudy. A chance of showers in the morning, then showers likely in the afternoon. Much cooler with highs around 60. Chance of rain 70%. Tuesday night, mostly cloudy. A chance of showers until midnight. Lows in the lower 40s. Chance of rain 50%. Wednesday and Wednesday night, mostly cloudy with a 30% chance of showers. Highs in the upper 50s. Lows around 40. Thursday and Thursday night, partly cloudy. Highs in the lower 60s. Lows in the lower 40s. Friday, mostly sunny. Highs in the upper 60s. Again, the forecast for Peoria and surrounding areas of central Illinois for today, mostly sunny. Highs in the upper 50s. North winds 5 to 10 miles an hour. At 5 a.m. in Peoria, skies were mostly cloudy. The temperature was 37 degrees, the dew point was 32, and the relative humidity was 82%. The wind was northeast at 6 miles an hour, producing a wind chill of 32. The pressure was 30.11 inches and rising. Around central and western Illinois, at Galesburg, it was clear, with a temperature of 38. It was partly cloudy, with a temperature of 35 at Moline, and 36 at Pontiac. At Bloomington, it was mostly cloudy, with a temperature of 38. It was cloudy, with a temperature of 35 at Lakin, 40 at Macomb, 42 at Quincy, 44 at Springfield, and 42 at Lincoln. And once again at 5 a.m. in Peoria, under mostly cloudy skies, the temperature was 37, and the wind chill was 32. The time is currently 5:04 a.m. Central Daylight Time. 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Now for the official National Weather Service forecast for Peoria and surrounding areas of central Illinois. Today, mostly sunny. Highs in the upper 50s. North winds 5 to 10 miles an hour. Tonight, mostly clear. Lows around 40. Southwest winds 5 to 10 miles an hour. Sunday, partly sunny with a 20% chance of showers. Not as cool with highs around 70. Southwest winds 15 to 20 miles an hour with gusts up to 30 miles an hour. Sunday night, partly cloudy until midnight, then clearing. Lows in the mid-40s. West winds 5 to 10 miles an hour. Monday, sunny. Highs in the upper 70s. Southwest winds 10 to 15 miles an hour with gusts up to 25 miles an hour. Monday night, partly cloudy until midnight, then becoming mostly cloudy. A chance of thunderstorms until midnight. A chance of showers. Lows in the lower 50s. Chance of rain 50%. Tuesday, mostly cloudy. A chance of showers in the morning, then showers likely in the afternoon. Much cooler with highs around 60. Chance of rain 70%. Tuesday night, mostly cloudy. A chance of showers until midnight. Lows in the lower 40s. Chance of rain 50%. Wednesday and Wednesday night, mostly cloudy with a 30% chance of showers. Highs in the upper 50s. Lows around 40. Thursday and Thursday night, partly cloudy. Highs in the lower 60s. Lows in the lower 40s. Friday, mostly sunny. Highs in the upper 60s. Again, the forecast for Peoria and surrounding areas of central Illinois for today, mostly sunny.
Highs in the upper 50s. North winds 5 to 10 miles an hour. At 5 a.m. in Peoria, skies were mostly cloudy. The temperature was 37 degrees, the dew point was 32, and the relative humidity was 82%. The wind was northeast at 6 miles an hour, producing a wind chill of 32. The pressure was 30.11 inches and rising. Around central and western Illinois, at Galesburg, it was clear, with a temperature of 38. It was partly cloudy, with a temperature of 35 at Moline, and 36 at Pontiac. At Bloomington, it was mostly cloudy, with a temperature of 38. It was cloudy, with a temperature of 35 at Lakin, 40 at Macomb, 42 at Quincy, 44 at Springfield, and 42 at Lincoln. And once again at 5 a.m. in Peoria, under mostly cloudy skies, the temperature was 37, and the wind chill was 32. Looking elsewhere around the Midwest at 5 a.m., Chicago was partly cloudy, and 33. Indianapolis was cloudy, and 41. St. Louis was partly cloudy, and 47. Kansas City was clear, and 39. Des Moines was clear, and 37. Milwaukee was clear, and 34. The time is currently 5:08 a.m. Central Daylight Time. 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Now for the official National Weather Service forecast for Peoria and surrounding areas of central Illinois. Today, mostly sunny. Highs in the upper 50s. North winds 5 to 10 miles an hour. Tonight, mostly clear. Lows around 40. Southwest winds 5 to 10 miles an hour. Sunday, partly sunny with a 20% chance of showers. Not as cool with highs around 70. Southwest winds 15 to 20 miles an hour with gusts up to 30 miles an hour. Sunday night, partly cloudy until midnight, then clearing. Lows in the mid-40s. West winds 5 to 10 miles an hour. Monday, sunny. Highs in the upper 70s. Southwest winds 10 to 15 miles an hour with gusts up to 25 miles an hour. Monday night, partly cloudy until midnight, then becoming mostly cloudy. A chance of thunderstorms until midnight. A chance of showers. Lows in the lower 50s. Chance of rain 50%. Tuesday, mostly cloudy. A chance of showers in the morning, then showers likely in the afternoon. Much cooler with highs around 60. Chance of rain 70%. Tuesday night, mostly cloudy. A chance of showers until midnight. Lows in the lower 40s. Chance of rain 50%. Wednesday and Wednesday night, mostly cloudy with a 30% chance of showers. Highs in the upper 50s. Lows around 40. Thursday and Thursday night, partly cloudy. Highs in the lower 60s. Lows in the lower 40s. Friday, mostly sunny. Highs in the upper 60s. Again, the forecast for Peoria and surrounding areas of central Illinois for today, mostly sunny. Highs in the upper 50s. North winds 5 to 10 miles an hour. At 5 a.m. in Peoria, skies were mostly cloudy. The temperature was 37 degrees, the dew point was 32, and the relative humidity was 82%. The wind was northeast at 6 miles an hour, producing a wind chill of 32. The pressure was 30.11 inches and rising. Around central and western Illinois, at Galesburg, it was clear, with a temperature of 38. It was partly cloudy, with a temperature of 35 at Moline, and 36 at Pontiac. At Bloomington, it was mostly cloudy, with a temperature of 38. It was cloudy, with a temperature of 35 at Lakin, 40 at Macomb, 42 at Quincy, 44 at Springfield, and 42 at Lincoln. And once again at 5 a.m. in Peoria, under mostly cloudy skies, the temperature was 37, and the wind chill was 32. Looking elsewhere around the Midwest at 5 a.m., Chicago was partly cloudy, and 33. Indianapolis was cloudy, and 41. St. Louis was partly cloudy, and 47. Kansas City was clear, and 39. Des Moines was clear, and 37. Milwaukee was clear, and 34. The time is currently 5:12 a.m. Central Daylight Time.

lows in the mid-40s. West winds 5 to 10 miles an hour. Monday, sunny. Highs in the upper 70s. Southwest winds 10 to 15 miles an hour with gusts up to 25 miles an hour. Monday night, partly cloudy until midnight, then becoming mostly cloudy. A chance of thunderstorms until midnight. A chance of showers. Lows in the lower 50s. Chance of rain 50%. Tuesday, mostly cloudy. A chance of showers in the morning, then showers likely in the afternoon. Much cooler with highs around 60. Chance of rain 70%. Tuesday night, mostly cloudy. A chance of showers until midnight. Lows in the lower 40s. Chance of rain 50%. Wednesday and Wednesday night, mostly cloudy with a 30% chance of showers. Highs in the upper 50s. Lows around 40. Thursday and Thursday night, partly cloudy. Highs in the lower 60s. Lows in the lower 40s. Friday, mostly sunny. Highs in the upper 60s. Again, the forecast for Peoria and surrounding areas of central Illinois for today, mostly sunny. Highs in the upper 50s. North winds 5 to 10 miles an hour. 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At 5 a.m. in Peoria, skies were mostly cloudy. The temperature was 37 degrees, the dew point was 32, and the relative humidity was 82%. The wind was northeast at 6 miles an hour, producing a wind chill of 32. The pressure was 30.11 inches and rising. Around central and western Illinois, at Galesburg, it was clear, with a temperature of 38. It was partly cloudy, with a temperature of 35 at Moline, and 36 at Pontiac. At Bloomington, it was mostly cloudy, with a temperature of 38. It was cloudy, with a temperature of 35 at Lakin, 40 at Macomb, 42 at Quincy, 44 at Springfield, and 42 at Lincoln. And once again at 5 a.m. in Peoria, under mostly cloudy skies, the temperature was 37, and the wind chill was 32. The Peoria, Illinois climate summary for yesterday, May 1, 2026. Yesterday's high temperature of 56 degrees occurred at 2:36 p.m. The normal high is 69. Yesterday's low temperature of 38 degrees occurred at 5:13 a.m. The normal low is 48. A trace of precipitation fell yesterday, which brings the monthly total to a trace. This is 0.15 inches below the normal amount of 0.15 inches for May. The total precipitation for the year now stands at 12.75 inches, which is 1.87 inches above normal. There were 18 heating degree days yesterday, which is 10 above normal. This brings the monthly total to 18, which is 10 above normal. The yearly total since July 1st is 4,982, which is 492 below normal. There were no cooling degree days yesterday, which is 1 below normal. This leaves the monthly total at 0, which is minus 1 below normal. The yearly total since January 1st is 48, which is 33 above normal. Yesterday the maximum wind observed was 13 miles an hour from the northwest. The highest wind gust observed was 19 miles per hour from the northwest, which occurred at 12:51 p.m. Yesterday the average wind speed was 6 miles per hour. The normal high temperature for today is 70 degrees, and the normal low is 48. The record high for today is 92, which occurred in 1901, and the record low is 30, which occurred in 1911. Sunrise today is at 5:56 a.m. and sunset is at 7:56 p.m. Looking elsewhere around the Midwest at 5 a.m., Chicago was partly cloudy, and 33. Indianapolis was cloudy, and 41. St. Louis was partly cloudy, and 47. Kansas City was clear, and 39. Des Moines was clear, and 37. Milwaukee

was clear in 34. The time is currently 5:17 a.m. Central Daylight Time. 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Now for the official National Weather Service forecast for Peoria and surrounding areas of central Illinois. Today, mostly sunny. Highs in the upper 50s. North winds 5 to 10 miles an hour. Tonight, mostly clear. Lows around 40. Southwest winds 5 to 10 miles an hour. Sunday, partly sunny with a 20% chance of showers. Not as cool with highs around 70. Southwest winds 15 to 20 miles an hour with gusts up to 30 miles an hour. Sunday night, partly cloudy until midnight, then clearing. Lows in the mid-40s. West winds 5 to 10 miles an hour. Monday, sunny. Highs in the upper 70s. Southwest winds 10 to 15 miles an hour with gusts up to 25 miles an hour. Monday night, partly cloudy until midnight, then becoming mostly cloudy. A chance of thunderstorms until midnight. A chance of showers. Lows in the lower 50s. Chance of rain 50%. Tuesday, mostly cloudy. A chance of showers in the morning, then showers likely in the afternoon. Much cooler with highs around 60. Chance of rain 70%. Tuesday night, mostly cloudy. A chance of showers until midnight. Lows in the lower 40s. Chance of rain 50%. Wednesday and Wednesday night, mostly cloudy with a 30% chance of showers. Highs in the upper 50s. Lows around 40. Thursday and Thursday night, partly cloudy. Highs in the lower 60s. Lows in the lower 40s. Friday, mostly sunny. Highs in the upper 60s. Again, the forecast for Peoria and surrounding areas of central Illinois for today, mostly sunny. Highs in the upper 50s. North winds 5 to 10 miles an hour. At 5 a.m. in Peoria, skies were mostly cloudy. The temperature was 37 degrees, the dew point was 32, and the relative humidity was 82%. The wind was northeast at 6 miles an hour, producing a wind chill of 32. The pressure was 30.11 inches and rising. Around central and western Illinois, at Galesburg, it was clear, with a temperature of 38. It was partly cloudy, with a temperature of 35 at Moline, and 36 at Pontiac. At Bloomington, it was mostly cloudy, with a temperature of 38. It was cloudy, with a temperature of 35 at Lakin, 40 at Macomb, 42 at Quincy, 44 at Springfield, and 42 at Lincoln. And once again at 5 a.m. in Peoria, under mostly cloudy skies, the temperature was 37, and the wind chill was 32. Looking elsewhere around the Midwest at 5 a.m., Chicago was partly cloudy, and 33. Indianapolis was cloudy, and 41. St. Louis was partly cloudy, and 47. Kansas City was clear, and 39. Des Moines was clear, and 37. Milwaukee was clear, and 34. The time is currently 5:21 a.m. Central Daylight Time. 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Now for the official National Weather Service forecast for Peoria and surrounding areas of central Illinois. Today, mostly sunny. Highs in the upper 50s. North winds 5 to 10 miles an hour. Tonight, mostly clear. Lows around 40. Southwest winds 5 to 10 miles an hour. Sunday, partly sunny with a 20% chance of showers. Not as cool with highs around 70. Southwest winds 15 to 20 miles an hour with gusts up to 30 miles an hour. Sunday night, partly cloudy until midnight, then clearing. Lows in the mid-40s. West winds 5 to 10 miles an hour. Monday, sunny. Highs in the upper 70s. Southwest winds 10 to 15 miles an hour with gusts up to 25 miles an hour. Monday night, partly cloudy until midnight, then becoming mostly cloudy. A chance of thunderstorms until midnight. A chance of showers. Lows in the lower 50s. Chance of rain 50%. Tuesday, mostly cloudy. A chance of showers in the morning, then showers likely.

the afternoon. Much cooler with highs around 60. Chance of rain 70%. Tuesday night, mostly cloudy. A chance of showers until midnight. Lows in the lower 40s. Chance of rain 50%. Wednesday and Wednesday night, mostly cloudy with a 30% chance of showers. Highs in the upper 50s. Lows around 40. Thursday and Thursday night, partly cloudy. Highs in the lower 60s. Lows in the lower 40s. Friday, mostly sunny. Highs in the upper 60s. Again, the forecast for Peoria and surrounding areas of central Illinois for today, mostly sunny. Highs in the upper 50s. North winds 5 to 10 miles an hour. At 5 a.m. in Peoria, skies were mostly cloudy. The temperature was 37 degrees, the dew point was 32, and the relative humidity was 82%. The wind was northeast at 6 miles an hour, producing a wind chill of 32. The pressure was 30.11 inches and rising. Around central and western Illinois, at Galesburg, it was clear, with a temperature of 38. It was partly cloudy, with a temperature of 35 at Moline, and 36 at Pontiac. At Bloomington, it was mostly cloudy, with a temperature of 38. It was cloudy, with a temperature of 35 at Lakin, 40 at Macomb, 42 at Quincy, 44 at Springfield, and 42 at Lincoln. And once again at 5 a.m. in Peoria, under mostly cloudy skies, the temperature was 37, and the wind chill was 32. Looking elsewhere around the Midwest at 5 a.m., Chicago was partly cloudy, and 33. Indianapolis was cloudy, and 41. St. Louis was partly cloudy, and 47. Kansas City was clear, and 39. Des Moines was clear, and 37. Milwaukee was clear, and 34. Looking elsewhere around the Midwest at 5 a.m., Chicago was partly cloudy, and 33. Indianapolis was cloudy, and 41. St. Louis was partly cloudy, and 47. Kansas City was clear, and 39. Des Moines was clear, and 37. Milwaukee was clear, and 34. The time is currently 5:25 a.m. Central Daylight Time. 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Now for the official National Weather Service forecast for Peoria and surrounding areas of central Illinois. Today, mostly sunny. Highs in the upper 50s. North winds 5 to 10 miles an hour. Tonight, mostly clear. Lows around 40. Southwest winds 5 to 10 miles an hour. Sunday, partly sunny with a 20% chance of showers. Not as cool with highs around 70. Southwest winds 15 to 20 miles an hour with gusts up to 30 miles an hour. Sunday night, partly cloudy until midnight, then clearing. Lows in the mid-40s. West winds 5 to 10 miles an hour. Monday, sunny. Highs in the upper 70s. Southwest winds 10 to 15 miles an hour with gusts up to 25 miles an hour. Monday night, partly cloudy until midnight, then becoming mostly cloudy. A chance of thunderstorms until midnight. A chance of showers. Lows in the lower 50s. Chance of rain 50%. Tuesday, mostly cloudy. A chance of showers in the morning, then showers likely in the afternoon. Much cooler with highs around 60. Chance of rain 70%. Tuesday night, mostly cloudy. A chance of showers until midnight. Lows in the lower 40s. Chance of rain 50%. Wednesday and Wednesday night, mostly cloudy with a 30% chance of showers. Highs in the upper 50s. Lows around 40. Thursday and Thursday night, partly cloudy. Highs in the lower 60s. Lows in the lower 40s. Friday, mostly sunny. Highs in the upper 60s. Again, the forecast for Peoria and surrounding areas of central Illinois for today, mostly sunny. Highs in the upper 50s. North winds 5 to 10 miles an hour. At 5 a.m. in Peoria, skies were mostly cloudy. The temperature was 37 degrees, the dew point was 32, and the relative humidity was 82%. The wind was northeast at 6 miles an hour, producing a wind chill of

32. The pressure was 30.11 inches and rising. Around central and western Illinois, at Galesburg, it was clear, with a temperature of 38. It was partly cloudy, with a temperature of 35 at Moline, and 36 at Pontiac. At Bloomington, it was mostly cloudy, with a temperature of 38. It was cloudy, with a temperature of 35 at Lakin, 40 at Macomb, 42 at Quincy, 44 at Springfield, and 42 at Lincoln. And once again at 5 a.m. in Peoria, under mostly cloudy skies, the temperature was 37, and the wind chill was 32. Looking elsewhere around the Midwest at 5 a.m., Chicago was partly cloudy, and 33. Indianapolis was cloudy, and 41. St. Louis was partly cloudy, and 47. Kansas City was clear, and 39. Des Moines was clear, and 37. Milwaukee was clear, and 34. The time is currently 5:28 a.m. Central Daylight Time. 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Now for the official National Weather Service forecast for Peoria and surrounding areas of central Illinois. Today, mostly sunny. Highs in the upper 50s. North winds 5 to 10 miles an hour. Tonight, mostly clear. Lows around 40. Southwest winds 5 to 10 miles an hour. Sunday, partly sunny with a 20% chance of showers. Not as cool with highs around 70. Southwest winds 15 to 20 miles an hour with gusts up to 30 miles an hour. Sunday night, partly cloudy until midnight, then clearing. Lows in the mid-40s. West winds 5 to 10 miles an hour. Monday, sunny. Highs in the upper 70s. Southwest winds 10 to 15 miles an hour with gusts up to 25 miles an hour. Monday night, partly cloudy until midnight, then becoming mostly cloudy. A chance of thunderstorms until midnight. A chance of showers. Lows in the lower 50s. Chance of rain 50%. Tuesday, mostly cloudy. A chance of showers in the morning, then showers likely in the afternoon. Much cooler with highs around 60. Chance of rain 70%. Tuesday night, mostly cloudy. A chance of showers until midnight. Lows in the lower 40s. Chance of rain 50%. Wednesday and Wednesday night, mostly cloudy with a 30% chance of showers. Highs in the upper 50s. Lows around 40. Thursday and Thursday night, partly cloudy. Highs in the lower 60s. Lows in the lower 40s. Friday, mostly sunny. Highs in the upper 60s. Again, the forecast for Peoria and surrounding areas of central Illinois for today, mostly sunny. Highs in the upper 50s. North winds 5 to 10 miles an hour. The Peoria, Illinois climate summary for yesterday, May 1, 2026. Yesterday's high temperature of 56 degrees occurred at 2:36 p.m. The normal high is 69. Yesterday's low temperature of 38 degrees occurred at 5:13 a.m. The normal low is 48. A trace of precipitation fell yesterday, which brings the monthly total to a trace. This is 0.15 inches below the normal amount of 0.15 inches for May. The total precipitation for the year now stands at 12.75 inches, which is 1.87 inches above normal. There were 18 heating degree days yesterday, which is 10 above normal. This brings the monthly total to 18, which is 10 above normal. The yearly total since July 1st is 4,982, which is 492 below normal. There were no cooling degree days yesterday, which is 1 below normal. This leaves the monthly total at 0, which is minus 1 below normal. The yearly total since January 1st is 48, which is 33 above normal. Yesterday the maximum wind observed was 13 miles an hour from the northwest. The highest wind gust observed was 19 miles per hour from the northwest, which occurred at 12:51 p.m. Yesterday the average wind speed was 6 miles per hour. The normal high temperature for today is 70 degrees, and the normal low is 48. The record high for today is 92, which occurred in 1901, and the record low is 30, which occurred in 1911. Sunrise today is at 5:56 a.m. and sunset is at 7:56 p.m.

At 5 a.m. in Peoria, skies were mostly cloudy. The temperature was 37 degrees, the dew point was 32, and the relative humidity was 82%. The wind was northeast at 6 miles an hour, producing a wind chill of 32. The pressure was 30.11 inches and rising. Around central and western, and the relative humidity was 82%. The wind was northeast at 6 miles an hour, producing a wind chill of 32. The pressure was 30.11 inches and rising. Around central and western Illinois, at Galesburg, it was clear, with a temperature of 38. It was partly cloudy, with a temperature of 35 at Moline, and 36 at Pontiac. At Bloomington, it was mostly cloudy, with a temperature of 38. It was cloudy, with a temperature of 35 at Lakin, 40 at Macomb, 42 at Quincy, 44 at Springfield, and 42 at Lincoln. And once again at 5 a.m. in Peoria, under mostly cloudy skies, the temperature was 37, and the wind chill was 32. Looking elsewhere around the Midwest at 5 a.m., Chicago was partly cloudy, and 33. Indianapolis was cloudy, and 41. St. Louis was partly cloudy, and 47. Kansas City was clear, and 39. Des Moines was clear, and 37. Milwaukee was clear, and 34. The time is currently 5:34 a.m. Central Daylight Time. 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Now for the official National Weather Service forecast for Peoria and surrounding areas of central Illinois. Today, mostly sunny. Highs in the upper 50s. North winds 5 to 10 miles an hour. Tonight, mostly clear. Lows around 40. Southwest winds 5 to 10 miles an hour. Sunday, partly sunny with a 20% chance of showers. Not as cool with highs around 70. Southwest winds 15 to 20 miles an hour with gusts up to 30 miles an hour. Sunday night, partly cloudy until midnight, then clearing. Lows in the mid-40s. West winds 5 to 10 miles an hour. Monday, sunny. Highs in the upper 70s. Southwest winds 10 to 15 miles an hour with gusts up to 25 miles an hour. Monday night, partly cloudy until midnight, then becoming mostly cloudy. A chance of thunderstorms until midnight. A chance of showers. Lows in the lower 50s. Chance of rain 50%. Tuesday, mostly cloudy. A chance of showers in the morning, then showers likely in the afternoon. Much cooler with highs around 60. Chance of rain 70%. Tuesday night, mostly cloudy. A chance of showers until midnight. Lows in the lower 40s. Chance of rain 50%. Wednesday and Wednesday night, mostly cloudy with a 30% chance of showers. Highs in the upper 50s. Lows around 40. Thursday and Thursday night, partly cloudy. Highs in the lower 60s. Lows in the lower 40s. Friday, mostly sunny. Highs in the upper 60s. Again, the forecast for Peoria and surrounding areas of central Illinois for today, mostly sunny. Highs in the upper 50s. North winds 5 to 10 miles an hour. At 5 a.m. in Peoria, skies were mostly cloudy. The temperature was 37 degrees, the dew point was 32, and the relative humidity was 82%. The wind was northeast at 6 miles an hour, producing a wind chill of 32. The pressure was 30.11 inches and rising. Around central and western Illinois, at Galesburg, it was clear, with a temperature of 38. It was partly cloudy, with a temperature of 35 at Moline, and 36 at Pontiac. At Bloomington, it was mostly cloudy, with a temperature of 38. It was cloudy, with a temperature of 35 at Lakin, 40 at Macomb, 42 at Quincy, 44 at Springfield, and 42 at Lincoln. And once again at 5 a.m. in Peoria, under mostly cloudy skies, the temperature was 37, and the wind chill was 32. Looking elsewhere around the Midwest at 5 a.m., Chicago was partly cloudy, and 33. Indianapolis was cloudy, and 41. St. Louis was partly cloudy, and 47. Kansas City was clear, and 39. Des Moines was clear, and 37.

Milwaukee was clear in 34. The time is currently 5:37 a.m. Central Daylight Time. 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Now for the official National Weather Service forecast for Peoria and surrounding areas of central Illinois. Today, mostly sunny. Highs in the upper 50s. North winds 5 to 10 miles an hour. Tonight, mostly clear. Lows around 40. Southwest winds 5 to 10 miles an hour. Sunday, partly sunny with a 20% chance of showers. Not as cool with highs around 70. Southwest winds 15 to 20 miles an hour with gusts up to 30 miles an hour. Sunday night, partly cloudy until midnight, then clearing. Lows in the mid-40s. West winds 5 to 10 miles an hour. Monday, sunny. Highs in the upper 70s. Southwest winds 10 to 15 miles an hour with gusts up to 25 miles an hour. Monday night, partly cloudy until midnight, then becoming mostly cloudy. A chance of thunderstorms until midnight. A chance of showers. Lows in the lower 50s. Chance of rain 50%. Tuesday, mostly cloudy. A chance of showers in the morning, then showers likely in the afternoon. Much cooler with highs around 60. Chance of rain 70%. Tuesday night, mostly cloudy. A chance of showers until midnight. Lows in the lower 40s. Chance of rain 50%. Wednesday and Wednesday night, mostly cloudy with a 30% chance of showers. Highs in the upper 50s. Lows around 40. Thursday and Thursday night, partly cloudy. Highs in the lower 60s. Lows in the lower 40s. Friday, mostly sunny. Highs in the upper 60s. Again, the forecast for Peoria and surrounding areas of central Illinois for today, mostly sunny. Highs in the upper 50s. North winds 5 to 10 miles an hour. At 5 a.m. in Peoria, skies were mostly cloudy. The temperature was 37 degrees, the dew point was 32, and the relative humidity was 82%. The wind was northeast at 6 miles an hour, producing a wind chill of 32. The pressure was 30.11 inches and rising. Around central and western Illinois, at Galesburg, it was clear, with a temperature of 38. It was partly cloudy, with a temperature of 35 at Moline, and 36 at Pontiac. At Bloomington, it was mostly cloudy, with a temperature of 38. It was cloudy, with a temperature of 35 at Lakin, 40 at Macomb, 42 at Quincy, 44 at Springfield, and 42 at Lincoln. And once again at 5 a.m. in Peoria, under mostly cloudy skies, the temperature was 37, and the wind chill was 32. Looking elsewhere around the Midwest at 5 a.m., Chicago was partly cloudy, and 33. Indianapolis was cloudy, and 41. St. Louis was partly cloudy, and 47. Kansas City was clear, and 39. Des Moines was clear, and 37. Milwaukee was clear, and 34. The time is currently 5:41 a.m. Central Daylight Time. 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Now for the official National Weather Service forecast for Peoria and surrounding areas of central Illinois. Today, mostly sunny. Highs in the upper 50s. North winds 5 to 10 miles an hour. Tonight, mostly clear. Lows around 40. Southwest winds 5 to 10 miles an hour. Sunday, partly sunny with a 20% chance of showers. Not as cool with highs around 70. Southwest winds 15 to 20 miles an hour with gusts up to 30 miles an hour. Sunday night, partly cloudy until midnight, then clearing. Lows in the mid-40s. West winds 5 to 10 miles an hour. Monday, sunny. Highs in the upper 70s. Southwest winds 10 to 15 miles an hour with gusts up to 25 miles an hour. Monday night, partly cloudy until midnight, then becoming mostly cloudy. A chance of thunderstorms until midnight. A chance of showers. Lows in the lower 50s. Chance of rain 50%. Tuesday, mostly cloudy. A chance of showers in the morning,

then showers likely in the afternoon. Much cooler with highs around 60. Chance of rain 70%. Tuesday night, mostly cloudy. A chance of showers until midnight. Lows in the lower 40s. Chance of rain 50%. Wednesday and Wednesday night, mostly cloudy with a 30% chance of showers. Highs in the upper 50s. Lows around 40. Thursday and Thursday night, partly cloudy. Highs in the lower 60s. Lows in the lower 40s. Friday, mostly sunny. Highs in the upper 60s. Again, the forecast for Peoria and surrounding areas of central Illinois for today, mostly sunny. Highs in the upper 50s. North winds 5 to 10 miles an hour. At 5 a.m. in Peoria, skies were mostly cloudy. The temperature was 37 degrees, the dew point was 32, and the relative humidity was 82%. The wind was northeast at 6 miles an hour, producing a wind chill of 32. The pressure was 30.11 inches and rising. Around central and western Illinois, at Galesburg, it was clear, with a temperature of 38. It was partly cloudy, with a temperature of 35 at Moline and 36 at Pontiac. At Bloomington, it was mostly cloudy, with a temperature of 38. It was cloudy, with a temperature of 35 at Lakin, 40 at Macomb, 42 at Quincy, 44 at Springfield, and 42 at Lincoln. And once again at 5 a.m. in Peoria, under mostly cloudy skies, the temperature was 37, and the wind chill was 32. Looking elsewhere around the Midwest at 5 a.m., Chicago was partly cloudy, and 33. Indianapolis was cloudy, and 41. St. Louis was partly cloudy, and 47. Kansas City was clear, and 39. Des Moines was clear, and 37. Milwaukee was clear, and 34. The time is currently 5:44 a.m. Central Daylight Time. 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Now for the official National Weather Service forecast for Peoria and surrounding areas of central Illinois. Today, mostly sunny. Highs in the upper 50s. North winds 5 to 10 miles an hour. Tonight, mostly clear. Lows around 40. Southwest winds 5 to 10 miles an hour. Sunday, partly sunny with a 20% chance of showers. Not as cool with highs around 70. Southwest winds 15 to 20 miles an hour with gusts up to 30 miles an hour. Sunday night, partly cloudy until midnight, then clearing. Lows in the mid-40s. West winds 5 to 10 miles an hour. Monday, sunny. Highs in the upper 70s. Southwest winds 10 to 15 miles an hour with gusts up to 25 miles an hour. Monday night, partly cloudy until midnight, then becoming mostly cloudy. A chance of thunderstorms until midnight. A chance of showers. Lows in the lower 50s. Chance of rain 50%. Tuesday, mostly cloudy. A chance of showers in the morning, then showers likely in the afternoon. Much cooler with highs around 60. Chance of rain 70%. Tuesday night, mostly cloudy. A chance of showers until midnight. Lows in the lower 40s. Chance of rain 50%. Wednesday and Wednesday night, mostly cloudy with a 30% chance of showers. Highs in the upper 50s. Lows around 40. Thursday and Thursday night, partly cloudy. Highs in the lower 60s. Lows in the lower 40s. Friday, mostly sunny. Highs in the upper 60s. Again, the forecast for Peoria and surrounding areas of central Illinois for today, mostly sunny. Highs in the upper 50s. North winds 5 to 10 miles an hour. The Peoria, Illinois climate summary for yesterday, May 1, 2026. Yesterday's high temperature of 56 degrees occurred at 2:36 p.m. The normal high is 69. Yesterday's low temperature of 38 degrees occurred at 5:13 a.m. The normal low is 48. A trace of precipitation fell yesterday, which brings the monthly total to a trace. This is 0.15 inches below the normal amount of 0.15 inches for May. The total precipitation for the year now stands at 12.75 inches, which is 1.87 inches.
inches above normal. There were 18 heating degree days yesterday, which is 10 above normal. This brings the monthly total to 18, which is 10 above normal. The yearly total since July 1st is 4,982, which is 492 below normal. There were no cooling degree days yesterday, which is 1 below normal. This leaves the monthly total at 0, which is minus 1 below normal. The yearly total since January 1st is 48, which is 33 above normal. Yesterday the maximum wind observed was 13 miles an hour from the northwest. The highest wind gust observed was 19 miles per hour from the northwest, which occurred at 12:51 p.m. Yesterday the average wind speed was 6 miles per hour. The normal high temperature for today is 70 degrees, and the normal low is 48. The record high for today is 92, which occurred in 1901, and the record low is 30, which occurred in 1911. Sunrise today is at 5:56 a.m. and sunset is at 7:56 p.m. At 5 a.m. in Peoria, skies were mostly cloudy. The temperature was 37 degrees, the dew point was 32, and the relative humidity was 82%. The wind was northeast at 6 miles an hour, producing a wind chill of 32. The pressure was 30.11 inches and rising. Around central and western Illinois, at Galesburg, it was clear, with a temperature of 38. It was partly cloudy, with a temperature of 35 at Moline, and 36 at Pontiac. At Bloomington, it was mostly cloudy, with a temperature of 38. It was cloudy, with a temperature of 35 at Lakin, 40 at Macomb, 42 at Quincy, 44 at Springfield, and 42 at Lincoln. And once again at 5 a.m. in Peoria, under mostly cloudy skies, the temperature was 37, and the wind chill was 32. Looking elsewhere around the Midwest at 5 a.m., Chicago was partly cloudy, and 33. Indianapolis was cloudy, and 41. St. Louis was partly cloudy, and 47. Kansas City was clear, and 39. Des Moines was clear, and 37. Milwaukee was clear, and 34. The time is currently 5:50 a.m. Central Daylight Time. 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Now for the official National Weather Service forecast for Peoria and surrounding areas of central Illinois. Today, mostly sunny. Highs in the upper 50s. North winds 5 to 10 miles an hour. Tonight, mostly clear. Lows around 40. Southwest winds 5 to 10 miles an hour. Sunday, partly sunny with a 20% chance of showers. Not as cool with highs around 70. Southwest winds 15 to 20 miles an hour with gusts up to 30 miles an hour. Sunday night, partly cloudy until midnight, then clearing. Lows in the mid-40s. West winds 5 to 10 miles an hour. Monday, sunny. Highs in the upper 70s. Southwest winds 10 to 15 miles an hour with gusts up to 25 miles an hour. Monday night, partly cloudy until midnight, then becoming mostly cloudy. A chance of thunderstorms until midnight. A chance of showers. Lows in the lower 50s. Chance of rain 50%. Tuesday, mostly cloudy. A chance of showers in the morning, then showers likely in the afternoon. Much cooler with highs around 60. Chance of rain 70%. Tuesday night, mostly cloudy. A chance of showers until midnight. Lows in the lower 40s. Chance of rain 50%. Wednesday and Wednesday night, mostly cloudy with a 30% chance of showers. Highs in the upper 50s. Lows around 40. Thursday and Thursday night, partly cloudy. Highs in the lower 60s. Lows in the lower 40s. Friday, mostly sunny. Highs in the upper 60s. Again, the forecast for Peoria and surrounding areas of central Illinois for today, mostly sunny. Highs in the upper 50s. North winds 5 to 10 miles an hour. At 5 a.m. in Peoria, skies were mostly cloudy. The temperature was 37 degrees, the dew point was 32, and the relative humidity was 82%. The wind was northeast at 6 miles an hour, producing a wind chill of 32. The pressure was 30.11 inches and rising. Around central and west

Illinois, at Galesburg, it was clear, with a temperature of 38. It was partly cloudy, with a temperature of 35 at Moline, and 36 at Pontiac. At Bloomington, it was mostly cloudy, with a temperature of 38. It was cloudy, with a temperature of 35 at Lakin, 40 at Macomb, 42 at Quincy, 44 at Springfield, and 42 at Lincoln. And once again at 5 a.m. in Peoria, under mostly cloudy skies, the temperature was 37, and the wind chill was 32. Looking elsewhere around the Midwest at 5 a.m., Chicago was partly cloudy, and 33. Indianapolis was cloudy, and 41. St. Louis was partly cloudy, and 47. Kansas City was clear, and 39. Des Moines was clear, and 37. Milwaukee was clear, and 34. The time is currently 5:53 a.m. Central Daylight Time. 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Now for the official National Weather Service forecast for Peoria and surrounding areas of central Illinois. Today, mostly sunny. Highs in the upper 50s. North winds 5 to 10 miles an hour. Tonight, mostly clear. Lows around 40. Southwest winds 5 to 10 miles an hour. Sunday, partly sunny with a 20% chance of showers. Not as cool with highs around 70. Southwest winds 15 to 20 miles an hour with gusts up to 30 miles an hour. Sunday night, partly cloudy until midnight, then clearing. Lows in the mid-40s. West winds 5 to 10 miles an hour. Monday, sunny. Highs in the upper 70s. Southwest winds 10 to 15 miles an hour with gusts up to 25 miles an hour. Monday night, partly cloudy until midnight, then becoming mostly cloudy. A chance of thunderstorms until midnight. A chance of showers. Lows in the lower 50s. Chance of rain 50%. Tuesday, mostly cloudy. A chance of showers in the morning, then showers likely in the afternoon. Much cooler with highs around 60. Chance of rain 70%. Tuesday night, mostly cloudy. A chance of showers until midnight. Lows in the lower 40s. Chance of rain 50%. Wednesday and Wednesday night, mostly cloudy with a 30% chance of showers. Highs in the upper 50s. Lows around 40. Thursday and Thursday night, partly cloudy. Highs in the lower 60s. Lows in the lower 40s. Friday, mostly sunny. Highs in the upper 60s. Again, the forecast for Peoria and surrounding areas of central Illinois for today, mostly sunny. Highs in the upper 50s. North winds 5 to 10 miles an hour. At 5 a.m. in Peoria, skies were mostly cloudy. The temperature was 37 degrees, the dew point was 32, and the relative humidity was 82%. The wind was northeast at 6 miles an hour, producing a wind chill of 32. The pressure was 30.11 inches and rising. Around central and western Illinois, at Galesburg, it was clear, with a temperature of 38. It was partly cloudy, with a temperature of 35 at Moline, and 36 at Pontiac. At Bloomington, it was mostly cloudy, with a temperature of 38. It was cloudy, with a temperature of 35 at Lakin, 40 at Macomb, 42 at Quincy, 44 at Springfield, and 42 at Lincoln. And once again at 5 a.m. in Peoria, under mostly cloudy skies, the temperature was 37, and the wind chill was 32. Looking elsewhere around the Midwest at 5 a.m., Chicago was partly cloudy, and 33. Indianapolis was cloudy, and 41. St. Louis was partly cloudy, and 47. Kansas City was clear, and 39. Des Moines was clear, and 37. Milwaukee was clear, and 34. The time is currently 5:57 a.m. Central Daylight Time. 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Now for the official National Weather Service forecast for Peoria and surrounding areas of central Illinois. Today, mostly sunny. Highs in the upper 50s. North winds 5 to 10 miles an hour. Tonight, mostly clear. Lows around 40.
southwest winds 5 to 10 miles an hour. Sunday, partly sunny with a 20% chance of showers. Not as cool with highs around 70. Southwest winds 15 to 20 miles an hour with gusts up to 30 miles an hour. Sunday night, partly cloudy until midnight, then clearing. Lows in the mid-40s. West winds 5 to 10 miles an hour. Monday, sunny. Highs in the upper 70s. Southwest winds 10 to 15 miles an hour with gusts up to 25 miles an hour. Monday night, partly cloudy until midnight, then becoming mostly cloudy. A chance of thunderstorms until midnight. A chance of showers. Lows in the lower 50s. Chance of rain 50%. Tuesday, mostly cloudy. A chance of showers in the morning, then showers likely in the afternoon. Much cooler with highs around 60. Chance of rain 70%. Tuesday night, mostly cloudy. A chance of showers until midnight. Lows in the lower 40s. Chance of rain 50%. Wednesday and Wednesday night, mostly cloudy with a 30% chance of showers. Highs in the upper 50s. Lows around 40. Thursday and Thursday night, partly cloudy. Highs in the lower 60s. Lows in the lower 40s. Friday, mostly sunny. Highs in the upper 60s. Again, the forecast for Peoria and surrounding areas of central Illinois for today, mostly sunny. Highs in the upper 50s. North winds 5 to 10 miles an hour. At 5 a.m. in Peoria, skies were mostly cloudy. The temperature was 37 degrees, the dew point was 32, and the relative humidity was 82%. The wind was northeast at 6 miles an hour, producing a wind chill of 32. The pressure was 30.11 inches and rising. Around central and western Illinois, at Galesburg, it was clear, with a temperature of 38. It was partly cloudy, with a temperature of 35 at Moline, and 36 at Pontiac. At Bloomington, it was mostly cloudy, with a temperature of 38. It was cloudy, with a temperature of 35 at Lakin, 40 at Macomb, 42 at Quincy, 44 at Springfield, and 42 at Lincoln. And once again at 5 a.m. in Peoria, under mostly cloudy skies, the temperature was 37, and the wind chill was 32. The Peoria, Illinois climate summary for yesterday, May 1, 2026. Yesterday's high temperature of 56 degrees occurred at 2:36 p.m. The normal high is 69. Yesterday's low temperature of 38 degrees occurred at 5:13 a.m. The normal low is 48. A trace of precipitation fell yesterday, which brings the monthly total to a trace. This is 0.15 inches below the normal amount of 0.15 inches for May. The total precipitation for the year now stands at 12.75 inches, which is 1.87 inches above normal. There were 18 heating degree days yesterday, which is 10 above normal. This brings the monthly total to 18, which is 10 above normal. The yearly total since July 1st is 4,982, which is 492 below normal. There were no cooling degree days yesterday, which is 1 below normal. This leaves the monthly total at 0, which is minus 1 below normal. The yearly total since January 1st is 48, which is 33 above normal. Yesterday the maximum wind observed was 13 miles an hour from the northwest. The highest wind gust observed was 19 miles per hour from the northwest, which occurred at 12:51 p.m. Yesterday the average wind speed was 6 miles per hour. The normal high temperature for today is 70 degrees, and the normal low is 48. The record high for today is 92, which occurred in 1901, and the record low is 30, which occurred in 1911. Sunrise today is at 5:56 a.m. and sunset is at 7:56 p.m. And now a discussion of hazardous weather conditions for the following counties in Illinois: Fulton, Knox, Marshall, Mason, McLean, Peoria, Stark, Tazewell, and Woodford. This hazardous weather outlook is for central Illinois, east central Illinois, southeast Illinois, and west central Illinois. For today and tonight, patchy frost is possible again late tonight along and east of Interstate 57. River flooding will continue on several area rivers. Please refer to the latest river flood statement for details. For Sunday through Friday, river flooding will continue on several area rivers.
please refer to the latest

River flood statement for details. Showers and thunderstorms return to the forecast late Sunday into next week. There is a marginal risk that some of the storms Monday afternoon into Monday evening could produce severe weather with damaging winds and isolated large hail would be the main threat. Spotter information statement. Spotter activation is not anticipated through tonight. The time is currently 6:03 a.m. Central Daylight Time. 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Now for the official National Weather Service forecast for Peoria and surrounding areas of central Illinois. Today, mostly sunny. Highs in the upper 50s. North winds 5 to 10 miles an hour. Tonight, mostly clear. Lows around 40. Southwest winds 5 to 10 miles an hour. Sunday, partly sunny with a 20% chance of showers. Not as cool with highs around 70. Southwest winds 15 to 20 miles an hour with gusts up to 30 miles an hour. Sunday night, partly cloudy until midnight, then clearing. Lows in the mid-40s. West winds 5 to 10 miles an hour. Monday, sunny. Highs in the upper 70s. Southwest winds 10 to 15 miles an hour with gusts up to 25 miles an hour. Monday night, partly cloudy until midnight, then becoming mostly cloudy. A chance of thunderstorms until midnight. A chance of showers. Lows in the lower 50s. Chance of rain 50%. Tuesday, mostly cloudy. A chance of showers in the morning, then showers likely in the afternoon. Much cooler with highs around 60. Chance of rain 70%. Tuesday night, mostly cloudy. A chance of showers until midnight. Lows in the lower 40s. Chance of rain 50%. Wednesday and Wednesday night, mostly cloudy with a 30% chance of showers. Highs in the upper 50s. Lows around 40. Thursday and Thursday night, partly cloudy. Highs in the lower 60s. Lows in the lower 40s. Friday, mostly sunny. Highs in the upper 60s. Again, the forecast for Peoria and surrounding areas of central Illinois for today, mostly sunny. Highs in the upper 50s. North winds 5 to 10 miles an hour. At 6 a.m. in Peoria, skies were cloudy. The temperature was 38 degrees, the dew point was 34, and the relative humidity was 85%. The wind was calm. The pressure was 30.11 inches and steady. Around central and western Illinois, it was partly cloudy, with a temperature of 37 at Moline and 37 at Galesburg. It was mostly cloudy, with a temperature of 38 at Bloomington, 35 at Lakin, and 36 at Pontiac. It was cloudy, with a temperature of 40 at Macomb, 42 at Quincy, 42 at Springfield, and 42 at Lincoln. And once again at 6 a.m. in Peoria, under cloudy skies, the temperature was 38. And now a discussion of hazardous weather conditions for the following counties in Illinois: Fulton, Knox, Marshall, Mason, McLean, Peoria, Stark, Tazewell, and Woodford. This hazardous weather outlook is for central Illinois, east central Illinois, southeast Illinois, and west central Illinois. For today and tonight, patchy frost is possible again late tonight along and east of Interstate 57. River flooding will continue on several area rivers. Please refer to the latest river flood statement for details. For Sunday through Friday, river flooding will continue on several area rivers. Please refer to the latest river flood statement for details. Showers and thunderstorms return to the forecast late Sunday into next week. There is a marginal risk that some of the storms Monday afternoon into Monday evening could produce severe weather with damaging winds and isolated large hail would be the main threat. Spotter information statement. Spotter activation is not anticipated through tonight. The time is currently 6:07 a.m. Central Daylight Time. 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Now for the official National Weather Service forecast for Peoria and surrounding areas of central Illinois. Today, mostly sunny. Highs in the upper 50s. North winds 5 to 10 miles an hour. Tonight, mostly clear. Lows around 40. Southwest winds 5 to 10 miles an hour. Sunday, partly sunny with a

20% chance of showers. Not as cool with highs around 70. Southwest winds 15 to 20 miles an hour with gusts up to 30 miles an hour. Sunday night, partly cloudy until midnight, then clearing. Lows in the mid-40s. West winds 5 to 10 miles an hour. Monday, sunny. Highs in the upper 70s. Southwest winds 10 to 15 miles an hour with gusts up to 25 miles an hour. Monday night, partly cloudy until midnight, then becoming mostly cloudy. A chance of thunderstorms until midnight. A chance of showers. Lows in the lower 50s. Chance of rain 50%. Tuesday, mostly cloudy. A chance of showers in the morning, then showers likely in the afternoon. Much cooler with highs around 60. Chance of rain 70%. Tuesday night, mostly cloudy. A chance of showers until midnight. Lows in the lower 40s. Chance of rain 50%. Wednesday and Wednesday night, mostly cloudy with a 30% chance of showers. Highs in the upper 50s. Lows around 40. Thursday and Thursday night, partly cloudy. Highs in the lower 60s. Lows in the lower 40s. Friday, mostly sunny. Highs in the upper 60s. Again, the forecast for Peoria and surrounding areas of central Illinois for today, mostly sunny. Highs in the upper 50s. North winds 5 to 10 miles an hour. Now for the official National Weather Service forecast for Peoria and surrounding areas of central Illinois. Today, mostly sunny. Highs in the upper 50s. North winds 5 to 10 miles an hour. Tonight, mostly clear. Lows around 40. Southwest winds 5 to 10 miles an hour. Sunday, partly sunny with a 20% chance of showers. Not as cool with highs around 70. Southwest winds 15 to 20 miles an hour with gusts up to 30 miles an hour. Sunday night, partly cloudy until midnight, then clearing. Lows in the mid-40s. West winds 5 to 10 miles an hour. Monday, sunny. Highs in the upper 70s. Southwest winds 10 to 15 miles an hour with gusts up to 25 miles an hour. Monday night, partly cloudy until midnight, then becoming mostly cloudy. A chance of thunderstorms until midnight. A chance of showers. Lows in the lower 50s. Chance of rain 50%. Tuesday, mostly cloudy. A chance of showers in the morning, then showers likely in the afternoon. Much cooler with highs around 60. Chance of rain 70%. Tuesday night, mostly cloudy. A chance of showers until midnight. Lows in the lower 40s. Chance of rain 50%. Wednesday and Wednesday night, mostly cloudy with a 30% chance of showers. Highs in the upper 50s. Lows around 40. Thursday and Thursday night, partly cloudy. Highs in the lower 60s. Lows in the lower 40s. Friday, mostly sunny. Highs in the upper 60s. Again, the forecast for Peoria and surrounding areas of central Illinois for today, mostly sunny. Highs in the upper 50s. North winds 5 to 10 miles an hour. At 6 a.m. in Peoria, skies were cloudy. The temperature was 38 degrees, the dew point was 34, and the relative humidity was 85%. The wind was calm. The pressure was 30.11 inches and steady. Around central and western Illinois, it was partly cloudy, with a temperature of 37 at Moline and 37 at Galesburg. It was mostly cloudy, with a temperature of 38 at Bloomington, 35 at Lakin, and 36 at Pontiac. It was cloudy, with a temperature of 40 at Macomb, 42 at Quincy, 42 at Springfield, and 42 at Lincoln. And once again at 6 a.m. in Peoria, under cloudy skies, the temperature was 38. Looking elsewhere around the Midwest at 6 a.m., Chicago was partly cloudy, and 33. Indianapolis was mostly cloudy, and 41. St. Louis was partly cloudy, and 47. Kansas City was clear, and 38. Des Moines was partly cloudy, and 37. Milwaukee was partly cloudy, and 34. And now a discussion of hazardous weather conditions for the following counties in Illinois: Fulton, Knox, Marshall,

would be the main threat. Spotter information statement. Spotter activation is not anticipated through tonight. 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Now for the official National Weather Service forecast for Peoria and surrounding areas of central Illinois. Today, mostly sunny. Highs in the upper 50s. North winds 5 to 10 miles an hour. Tonight, mostly clear. Lows around 40. Southwest winds 5 to 10 miles an hour. Sunday, partly sunny with a 20% chance of showers. Not as cool with highs around 70. Southwest winds 15 to 20 miles an hour with gusts up to 30 miles an hour. Sunday night, partly cloudy until midnight, then clearing. Lows in the mid-40s. West winds 5 to 10 miles an hour. Monday, sunny. Highs in the upper 70s. Southwest winds 10 to 15 miles an hour with gusts up to 25 miles an hour. Monday night, partly cloudy until midnight, then becoming mostly cloudy. A chance of thunderstorms until midnight. A chance of showers. Lows in the lower 50s. Chance of rain 50%. Tuesday, mostly cloudy. A chance of showers in the morning, then showers likely in the afternoon. Much cooler with highs around 60. Chance of rain 70%. Tuesday night, mostly cloudy. A chance of showers until midnight. Lows in the lower 40s. Chance of rain 50%. Wednesday and Wednesday night, mostly cloudy with a 30% chance of showers. Highs in the upper 50s. Lows around 40. Thursday and Thursday night, partly cloudy. Highs in the lower 60s. Lows in the lower 40s. Friday, mostly sunny. Highs in the upper 60s. Again, the forecast for Peoria and surrounding areas of central Illinois for today, mostly sunny. Highs in the upper 50s. North winds 5 to 10 miles an hour. The Peoria, Illinois climate summary for yesterday, May 1, 2026. Yesterday's high temperature of 56 degrees occurred at 2:36 p.m. The normal high is 69. Yesterday's low temperature of 38 degrees occurred at 5:13 a.m. The normal low is 48. A trace of precipitation fell yesterday, which brings the monthly total to a trace. This is 0.15 inches below the normal amount of 0.15 inches for May. The total precipitation for the year now stands at 12.75 inches, which is 1.87 inches above normal. There were 18 heating degree days yesterday, which is 10 above normal. This brings the monthly total to 18, which is 10 above normal. The yearly total since July 1st is 4,982, which is 492 below normal. There were no cooling degree days yesterday, which is 1 below normal. This leaves the monthly total at 0, which is minus 1 below normal. The yearly total since January 1st is 48, which is 33 above normal. Yesterday the maximum wind observed was 13 miles an hour from the northwest. The highest wind gust observed was 19 miles per hour from the northwest, which occurred at 12:51 p.m. Yesterday the average wind speed was 6 miles per hour. The normal high temperature for today is 70 degrees, and the normal low is 48. The record high for today is 92, which occurred in 1901, and the record low is 30, which occurred in 1911. Sunrise today is at 5:56 a.m. and sunset is at 7:56 p.m. At 6 a.m. in Peoria, skies were cloudy. The temperature was 38 degrees, the dew point was 34, and the relative humidity was 85%. The wind was calm. The pressure was 30.11 inches and steady. Around

Central and Western Illinois, it was partly cloudy, with a temperature of 37 at Moline and 37 at Galesburg. It was mostly cloudy, with a temperature of 38 at Bloomington, 35 at Lakin, and 36 at Pontiac. It was cloudy, with a temperature of 40 at Macomb, 42 at Quincy, 42 at Springfield, and 42 at Lincoln. And once again at 6 a.m. in Peoria, under cloudy skies, the temperature was 38. Looking elsewhere around the Midwest at 6 a.m., Chicago was partly cloudy, and 33. Indianapolis was mostly cloudy, and 41. St. Louis was partly cloudy, and 47. Kansas City was clear, and 38. Des Moines was partly cloudy, and 37. Milwaukee was partly cloudy, and 34. And now a discussion of hazardous weather conditions for the following counties in Illinois: Fulton, Knox, Marshall, Mason, McLean, Peoria, Stark, Tazewell, and Woodford. This hazardous weather outlook is for Central Illinois, East Central Illinois, Southeast Illinois, and West Central Illinois. For today and tonight, patchy frost is possible again late tonight along and east of Interstate 57. River flooding will continue on several area rivers. Please refer to the latest river flood statements for details. For Sunday through Friday, river flooding will continue on several area rivers. Please refer to the latest river flood statements for details. Showers and thunderstorms return to the forecast late Sunday into next week. There is a marginal risk that some of the storms Monday afternoon into Monday evening could produce severe weather with damaging winds and isolated large hail would be the main threat. Spotter information statement: spotter activation is not anticipated through tonight. The time is currently 6:20 a.m. Central Daylight Time. 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Now for the official National Weather Service forecast for Peoria and surrounding areas of Central Illinois. Today, mostly sunny. Highs in the upper 50s. North winds 5 to 10 miles an hour. Tonight, mostly clear. Lows around 40. Southwest winds 5 to 10 miles an hour. Sunday, partly sunny with a 20% chance of showers. Not as cool with highs around 70. Southwest winds 15 to 20 miles an hour with gusts up to 30 miles an hour. Sunday night, partly cloudy until midnight, then clearing. Lows in the mid-40s. West winds 5 to 10 miles an hour. Monday, sunny. Highs in the upper 70s. Southwest winds 10 to 15 miles an hour with gusts up to 25 miles an hour. Monday night, partly cloudy until midnight, then becoming mostly cloudy. A chance of thunderstorms until midnight. A chance of showers. Lows in the lower 50s. Chance of rain 50%. Tuesday, mostly cloudy. A chance of showers in the morning, then showers likely in the afternoon. Much cooler with highs around 60. Chance of rain 70%. Tuesday night, mostly cloudy. A chance of showers until midnight. Lows in the lower 40s. Chance of rain 50%. Wednesday and Wednesday night, mostly cloudy with a 30% chance of showers. Highs in the upper 50s. Lows around 40. Thursday and Thursday night, partly cloudy. Highs in the lower 60s. Lows in the lower 40s. Friday, mostly sunny. Highs in the upper 60s. Again, the forecast for Peoria and surrounding areas of Central Illinois for today, mostly sunny. Highs in the upper 50s. North winds 5 to 10 miles an hour. At 6 a.m. in Peoria, skies were cloudy. The temperature was 38 degrees, the dew point was 34, and the relative humidity was 85%. The wind was calm. The pressure was 30.11 inches and steady. Around central and western Illinois, it was partly cloudy, with a temperature of 37 at Moline and 37 at Galesburg. It was mostly cloudy, with a temperature of 38 at Bloomington, 35 at Lakin, and 36 at Pontiac. It was cloudy, with a temperature of 40 at Macomb, 42 at Quincy, 42 at Springfield, and 42 at Lincoln. And once again at 6 a.m. in Peoria, under cloudy skies, the temperature was 38. Looking elsewhere around the Midwest at 6 a.m., Chicago was partly cloudy.

33. Indianapolis was mostly cloudy, and 41. St. Louis was partly cloudy, and 47. Kansas City was clear, and 38. Des Moines was partly cloudy, and 37. Milwaukee was partly cloudy, and 34. And now a discussion of hazardous weather conditions for the following counties in Illinois: Fulton, Knox, Marshall, Mason, McLean, Peoria, Stark, Tazewell, and Woodford. This hazardous weather outlook is for Central Illinois, East Central Illinois, Southeast Illinois, and West Central Illinois. For today and tonight, patchy frost is possible again late tonight along and east of Interstate 57. River flooding will continue on several area rivers. Please refer to the latest river flood statements for details. For Sunday through Friday, river flooding will continue on several area rivers. Please refer to the latest river flood statements for details. Showers and thunderstorms return to the forecast late Sunday into next week. There is a marginal risk that some of the storms Monday afternoon into Monday evening could produce severe weather with damaging winds, and isolated large hail would be the main threat. Spotter information statement: spotter activation is not anticipated through tonight. The time is currently 6:24 a.m. Central Daylight Time. 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Now for the official National Weather Service forecast for Peoria and surrounding areas of Central Illinois. Today, mostly sunny. Highs in the upper 50s. North winds 5 to 10 miles an hour. Tonight, mostly clear. Lows around 40. Southwest winds 5 to 10 miles an hour. Sunday, partly sunny with a 20% chance of showers. Not as cool with highs around 70. Southwest winds 15 to 20 miles an hour with gusts up to 30 miles an hour. Sunday night, partly cloudy until midnight, then clearing. Lows in the mid-40s. West winds 5 to 10 miles an hour. Monday, sunny. Highs in the upper 70s. Southwest winds 10 to 15 miles an hour with gusts up to 25 miles an hour. Monday night, partly cloudy until midnight, then becoming mostly cloudy. A chance of thunderstorms until midnight. A chance of showers. Lows in the lower 50s. Chance of rain 50%. Tuesday, mostly cloudy. A chance of showers in the morning, then showers likely in the afternoon. Much cooler with highs around 60. Chance of rain 70%. Tuesday night, mostly cloudy. A chance of showers until midnight. Lows in the lower 40s. Chance of rain 50%. Wednesday and Wednesday night, mostly cloudy with a 30% chance of showers. Highs in the upper 50s. Lows around 40. Thursday and Thursday night, partly cloudy. Highs in the lower 60s. Lows in the lower 40s. Friday, mostly sunny. Highs in the upper 60s. Again, the forecast for Peoria and surrounding areas of Central Illinois for today, mostly sunny. Highs in the upper 50s. North winds 5 to 10 miles an hour. At 6 a.m. in Peoria, skies were cloudy. The temperature was 38 degrees, the dew point was 34, and the relative humidity was 85%. The wind was calm. The pressure was 30.11 inches and steady. Around central and western Illinois, it was partly cloudy, with a temperature of 37 at Moline and 37 at Galesburg. It was mostly cloudy, with a temperature of 38 at Bloomington, 35 at Lakin, and 36 at Pontiac. It was cloudy, with a temperature of 40 at Macomb, 42 at Quincy, 42 at Springfield, and 42 at Lincoln. And once again at 6 a.m. in Peoria, under cloudy skies, the temperature was 38. Looking elsewhere around the Midwest at 6 a.m., Chicago was partly cloudy, and 33. Indianapolis was mostly cloudy, and 41. St. Louis was partly cloudy, and 47. Kansas City was clear, and 38. Des Moines was partly cloudy, and 37. Milwaukee was partly cloudy, and 34. And now a discussion of hazardous weather conditions for the following counties in Illinois: Fulton, Knox, Marshall, Mason, McLean, Peoria, Stark, Tazewell, and Woodford. This hazardous weather outlook

is for Central Illinois, East Central Illinois, Southeast Illinois, and West Central Illinois. For today and tonight, patchy frost is possible again late tonight along and east of Interstate 57. River flooding will continue on several area rivers. Please refer to the latest river flood statements for details. For Sunday through Friday, river flooding will continue on several area rivers. Please refer to the latest river flood statements for details. Showers and thunderstorms return to the forecast late Sunday into next week. There is a marginal risk that some of the storms Monday afternoon into Monday evening could produce severe weather with damaging winds and isolated large hail would be the main threat. Spotter information statement. Spotter activation is not anticipated through tonight. The time is currently 6:29 a.m. Central Daylight Time. 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Now for the official National Weather Service forecast for Peoria and surrounding areas of Central Illinois. Today, mostly sunny. Highs in the upper 50s. North winds 5 to 10 miles an hour. Tonight, mostly clear. Lows around 40. Southwest winds 5 to 10 miles an hour. Sunday, partly sunny with a 20% chance of showers. Not as cool with highs around 70. Southwest winds 15 to 20 miles an hour with gusts up to 30 miles an hour. Sunday night, partly cloudy until midnight, then clearing. Lows in the mid-40s. West winds 5 to 10 miles an hour. Monday, sunny. Highs in the upper 70s. Southwest winds 10 to 15 miles an hour with gusts up to 25 miles an hour. Monday night, partly cloudy until midnight, then becoming mostly cloudy. A chance of thunderstorms until midnight. A chance of showers. Lows in the lower 50s. Chance of rain 50%. Tuesday, mostly cloudy. A chance of showers in the morning, then showers likely in the afternoon. Much cooler with highs around 60. Chance of rain 70%. Tuesday night, mostly cloudy. A chance of showers until midnight. Lows in the lower 40s. Chance of rain 50%. Wednesday and Wednesday night, mostly cloudy with a 30% chance of showers. Highs in the upper 50s. Lows around 40. Thursday and Thursday night, partly cloudy. Highs in the lower 60s. Lows in the lower 40s. Friday, mostly sunny. Highs in the upper 60s. Again, the forecast for Peoria and surrounding areas of Central Illinois for today, mostly sunny. Highs in the upper 50s. North winds 5 to 10 miles an hour. The Peoria, Illinois climate summary for yesterday, May 1, 2026. Yesterday's high temperature of 56 degrees occurred at 2:36 p.m. The normal high is 69. Yesterday's low temperature of 38 degrees occurred at 5:13 a.m. The normal low is 48. A trace of precipitation fell yesterday, which brings the monthly total to a trace. This is 0.15 inches below the normal amount of 0.15 inches for May. The total precipitation for the year now stands at 12.75 inches, which is 1.87 inches above normal. There were 18 heating degree days yesterday, which is 10 above normal. This brings the monthly total to 18, which is 10 above normal. The yearly total since July 1st is 4,982, which is 492 below normal. There were no cooling degree days yesterday, which is 1 below normal. This leaves the monthly total at 0, which is minus 1 below normal. The yearly total since January 1st is 48, which is 33 above normal. Yesterday the maximum wind observed was 13 miles an hour from the northwest. The highest wind gust observed was 19 miles per hour from the northwest, which occurred at 12:51 p.m. Yesterday the average wind speed was 6 miles per hour. The normal high temperature for today is 70 degrees, and the normal low is 48. The record high for today is 92, which occurred in 1901, and the record low is 30, which occurred in 1911. Sunrise today is at 5:56 a.m. and sunset is at 7:56 p.m. 92, which occurred in 1901, and the record low is 30, which occurred in 1911. Sunrise today is at 5:56 a.m. and sunset is at 7:56 p.m. At 6 a.m. in Peoria, skies were cloudy.

The temperature was 38 degrees, the dew point was 34, and the relative humidity was 85%. The wind was calm. The pressure was 30.11 inches and steady. Around central and western Illinois, it was partly cloudy, with a temperature of 37 at Moline and 37 at Galesburg. It was mostly cloudy, with a temperature of 38 at Bloomington, 35 at Lakin, and 36 at Pontiac. It was cloudy, with a temperature of 40 at Macomb, 42 at Quincy, 42 at Springfield, and 42 at Lincoln. And once again at 6 a.m. in Peoria, under cloudy skies, the temperature was 38. Looking elsewhere around the Midwest at 6 a.m., Chicago was partly cloudy, and 33. Indianapolis was mostly cloudy, and 41. St. Louis was partly cloudy, and 47. Kansas City was clear, and 38. Des Moines was partly cloudy, and 37. Milwaukee was partly cloudy, and 34. And now a discussion of hazardous weather conditions for the following counties in Illinois: Fulton, Knox, Marshall, Mason, McLean, Peoria, Stark, Tazewell, and Woodford. This hazardous weather outlook is for central Illinois, east central Illinois, southeast Illinois, and west central Illinois. For today and tonight, patchy frost is possible again late tonight along and east of Interstate 57. River flooding will continue on several area rivers. Please refer to the latest river flood statements for details. For Sunday through Friday, river flooding will continue on several area rivers. Please refer to the latest river flood statements for details. Showers and thunderstorms return to the forecast late Sunday into next week. There is a marginal risk that some of the storms Monday afternoon into Monday evening could produce severe weather with damaging winds and isolated large hail would be the main threat. Spotter information statement: spotter activation is not anticipated through tonight. The time is currently 6:35 a.m. Central Daylight Time. 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Now for the official National Weather Service forecast for Peoria and surrounding areas of central Illinois. Today, mostly sunny. Highs in the upper 50s. North winds 5 to 10 miles an hour. Tonight, mostly clear. Lows around 40. Southwest winds 5 to 10 miles an hour. Sunday, partly sunny with a 20% chance of showers. Not as cool with highs around 70. Southwest winds 15 to 20 miles an hour with gusts up to 30 miles an hour. Sunday night, partly cloudy until midnight, then clearing. Lows in the mid-40s. West winds 5 to 10 miles an hour. Monday, sunny. Highs in the upper 70s. Southwest winds 10 to 15 miles an hour with gusts up to 25 miles an hour. Monday night, partly cloudy until midnight, then becoming mostly cloudy. A chance of thunderstorms until midnight. A chance of showers. Lows in the lower 50s. Chance of rain 50%. Tuesday, mostly cloudy. A chance of showers in the morning, then showers likely in the afternoon. Much cooler with highs around 60. Chance of rain 70%. Tuesday night, mostly cloudy. A chance of showers until midnight. Lows in the lower 40s. Chance of rain 50%. Wednesday and Wednesday night, mostly cloudy with a 30% chance of showers. Highs in the upper 50s. Lows around 40. Thursday and Thursday night, partly cloudy. Highs in the lower 60s. Lows in the lower 40s. Friday, mostly sunny. Highs in the upper 60s. Again, the forecast for Peoria and surrounding areas of central Illinois for today, mostly sunny. Highs in the upper 50s. North winds 5 to 10 miles an hour. At 6 a.m. in Peoria, skies were cloudy. The temperature was 38 degrees, the dew point was 34, and the relative humidity was 85%. The wind was calm. The pressure was 30.11 inches and steady. Around central and western Illinois, it was partly cloudy, with a temperature of 37 at Moline and 37 at Galesburg. It was mostly cloudy, with a temperature of 38 at Bloomington, 35 at Lakin, and 36 at Pontiac. It was cloudy, with a temperature of 40 at Macomb, 42 at Quincy, 42

2 at Springfield, and 42 at Lincoln. And once again at 6 a.m. in Peoria, under cloudy skies, the temperature was 38. Looking elsewhere around the Midwest at 6 a.m., Chicago was partly cloudy, and 33. Indianapolis was mostly cloudy, and 41. St. Louis was partly cloudy, and 47. Kansas City was clear, and 38. Des Moines was partly cloudy, and 37. Milwaukee was partly cloudy, and 34. And now a discussion of hazardous weather conditions for the following counties in Illinois: Fulton, Knox, Marshall, Mason, McLean, Peoria, Stark, Tazewell, and Woodford. This hazardous weather outlook is for Central Illinois, East Central Illinois, Southeast Illinois, and West Central Illinois. For today and tonight, patchy frost is possible again late tonight along and east of Interstate 57. River flooding will continue on several area rivers. Please refer to the latest river flood statements for details. For Sunday through Friday, river flooding will continue on several area rivers. Please refer to the latest river flood statements for details. Showers and thunderstorms return to the forecast late Sunday into next week. There is a marginal risk that some of the storms Monday afternoon into Monday evening could produce severe weather with damaging winds, and isolated large hail would be the main threat. Spotter information statement: spotter activation is not anticipated through tonight. The time is currently 6:39 a.m. Central Daylight Time. 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Now for the official National Weather Service forecast for Peoria and surrounding areas of Central Illinois. Today, mostly sunny. Highs in the upper 50s. North winds 5 to 10 miles an hour. Tonight, mostly clear. Lows around 40. Southwest winds 5 to 10 miles an hour. Sunday, partly sunny with a 20% chance of showers. Not as cool with highs around 70. Southwest winds 15 to 20 miles an hour with gusts up to 30 miles an hour. Sunday night, partly cloudy until midnight, then clearing. Lows in the mid-40s. West winds 5 to 10 miles an hour. Monday, sunny. Highs in the upper 70s. Southwest winds 10 to 15 miles an hour with gusts up to 25 miles an hour. Monday night, partly cloudy until midnight, then becoming mostly cloudy. A chance of thunderstorms until midnight. A chance of showers. Lows in the lower 50s. Chance of rain 50%. Tuesday, mostly cloudy. A chance of showers in the morning, then showers likely in the afternoon. Much cooler with highs around 60. Chance of rain 70%. Tuesday night, mostly cloudy. A chance of showers until midnight. Lows in the lower 40s. Chance of rain 50%. Wednesday and Wednesday night, mostly cloudy with a 30% chance of showers. Highs in the upper 50s. Lows around 40. Thursday and Thursday night, partly cloudy. Highs in the lower 60s. Lows in the lower 40s. Friday, mostly sunny. Highs in the upper 60s. Again, the forecast for Peoria and surrounding areas of Central Illinois for today, mostly sunny. Highs in the upper 50s. North winds 5 to 10 miles an hour. At 6 a.m. in Peoria, skies were cloudy. The temperature was 38 degrees, the dew point was 34, and the relative humidity was 85%. The wind was calm. The pressure was 30.11 inches and steady. Around central and western Illinois, it was partly cloudy, with a temperature of 37 at Moline and 37 at Galesburg. It was mostly cloudy, with a temperature of 38 at Bloomington, 35 at Lakin, and 36 at Pontiac. It was cloudy, with a temperature of 40 at Macomb, 42 at Quincy, 42 at Springfield, and 42 at Lincoln. And once again at 6 a.m. in Peoria, under cloudy skies, the temperature was 38. Looking elsewhere around the Midwest at 6 a.m., Chicago was partly cloudy, and 33. Indianapolis was mostly cloudy, and 41. St. Louis was partly cloudy, and 47. Kansas City was clear, and 38. Des Moines was partly cloudy, and 37. Milwaukee was partly cloudy, and 34.

And now a discussion of hazardous weather conditions for the following counties in Illinois: Fulton, Knox, Marshall, Mason, McLean, Peoria, Stark, Tazewell, and Woodford. This hazardous weather outlook is for Central Illinois, East Central Illinois, Southeast Illinois, and West Central Illinois. For today and tonight, patchy frost is possible again late tonight along and east of Interstate 57. River flooding will continue on several area rivers. Please refer to the latest river flood statements for details. For Sunday through Friday, river flooding will continue on several area rivers. Please refer to the latest river flood statements for details. Showers and thunderstorms return to the forecast late Sunday into next week. There is a marginal risk that some of the storms Monday afternoon into Monday evening could produce severe weather with damaging winds and isolated large hail would be the main threat. Spotter information statement. Spotter activation is not anticipated through tonight. The time is currently 6:44 a.m. Central Daylight Time. 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Now for the official National Weather Service forecast for Peoria and surrounding areas of Central Illinois. Today, mostly sunny. Highs in the upper 50s. North winds 5 to 10 miles an hour. Tonight, mostly clear. Lows around 40. Southwest winds 5 to 10 miles an hour. Sunday, partly sunny with a 20% chance of showers. Not as cool with highs around 70. Southwest winds 15 to 20 miles an hour with gusts up to 30 miles an hour. Sunday night, partly cloudy until midnight, then clearing. Lows in the mid-40s. West winds 5 to 10 miles an hour. Monday, sunny. Highs in the upper 70s. Southwest winds 10 to 15 miles an hour with gusts up to 25 miles an hour. Monday night, partly cloudy until midnight, then becoming mostly cloudy. A chance of thunderstorms until midnight. A chance of showers. Lows in the lower 50s. Chance of rain 50%. Tuesday, mostly cloudy. A chance of showers in the morning, then showers likely in the afternoon. Much cooler with highs around 60. Chance of rain 70%. Tuesday night, mostly cloudy. A chance of showers until midnight. Lows in the lower 40s. Chance of rain 50%. Wednesday and Wednesday night, mostly cloudy with a 30% chance of showers. Highs in the upper 50s. Lows around 40. Thursday and Thursday night, partly cloudy. Highs in the lower 60s. Lows in the lower 40s. Friday, mostly sunny. Highs in the upper 60s. Again, the forecast for Peoria and surrounding areas of Central Illinois for today, mostly sunny. Highs in the upper 50s. North winds 5 to 10 miles an hour. The Peoria, Illinois climate summary for yesterday, May 1, 2026. Yesterday's high temperature of 56 degrees occurred at 2:36 p.m. The normal high is 69. Yesterday's low temperature of 38 degrees occurred at 5:13 a.m. The normal low is 48. A trace of precipitation fell yesterday, which brings the monthly total to a trace. This is 0.15 inches below the normal amount of 0.15 inches for May. The total precipitation for the year now stands at 12.75 inches, which is 1.87 inches above normal. There were 18 heating degree days yesterday, which is 10 above normal. This brings the monthly total to 18, which is 10 above normal. The yearly total since July 1st is 4,982, which is 492 below normal. There were no cooling degree days yesterday, which is 1 below normal. This leaves the monthly total at 0, which is minus 1 below normal. The yearly total since January 1st is 48, which is 33 above normal. Yesterday the maximum wind observed was 13 miles an hour from the northwest. The highest wind gust observed was 19 miles per hour from the northwest, which occurred at 12:51 p.m. Yesterday the average wind speed was 6 miles per hour. The normal high temperature for today is 70 degrees, and the normal low is 48. The record high for today is 92, which occurred in 1901, and the record low is 30, which occurred in 1911. Sunrise today is at 5:56 a.m. and sunset is at 7:56 p.m. At
6 a.m. in Peoria, skies were cloudy. The temperature was 38 degrees, the dew point was 34, and the relative humidity was 85%. The wind was calm. The pressure was 30.11 inches and steady. Around central and western Illinois, it was partly cloudy, with a temperature of 37 at Moline and 37 at Galesburg. It was mostly cloudy, with a temperature of 38 at Bloomington, 35 at Lakin, and 36 at Pontiac. It was cloudy, with a temperature of 40 at Macomb, 42 at Quincy, 42 at Springfield, and 42 at Lincoln. And once again at 6 a.m. in Peoria, under cloudy skies, the temperature was 38. Looking elsewhere around the Midwest at 6 a.m., Chicago was partly cloudy, and 33. Indianapolis was mostly cloudy, and 41. St. Louis was partly cloudy, and 47. Kansas City was clear, and 38. Des Moines was partly cloudy, and 37. Milwaukee was partly cloudy, and 34. And now a discussion of hazardous weather conditions for the following counties in Illinois: Fulton, Knox, Marshall, Mason, McLean, Peoria, Stark, Tazewell, and Woodford. This hazardous weather outlook is for central Illinois, east central Illinois, southeast Illinois, and west central Illinois. For today and tonight, patchy frost is possible again late tonight along and east of Interstate 57. River flooding will continue on several area rivers. Please refer to the latest river flood statement for details. For Sunday through Friday, river flooding will continue on several area rivers. Please refer to the latest river flood statement for details. Showers and thunderstorms return to the forecast late Sunday into next week. There is a marginal risk that some of the storms Monday afternoon into Monday evening could produce severe weather with damaging winds, and isolated large hail would be the main threat. Spotter information statement: spotter activation is not anticipated through tonight. The time is currently 6:50 a.m. Central Daylight Time. 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Now for the official National Weather Service forecast for Peoria and surrounding areas of central Illinois. Today, mostly sunny. Highs in the upper 50s. North winds 5 to 10 miles an hour. Tonight, mostly clear. Lows around 40. Southwest winds 5 to 10 miles an hour. Sunday, partly sunny with a 20% chance of showers. Not as cool with highs around 70. Southwest winds 15 to 20 miles an hour with gusts up to 30 miles an hour. Sunday night, partly cloudy until midnight, then clearing. Lows in the mid-40s. West winds 5 to 10 miles an hour. Monday, sunny. Highs in the upper 70s. Southwest winds 10 to 15 miles an hour with gusts up to 25 miles an hour. Monday night, partly cloudy until midnight, then becoming mostly cloudy. A chance of thunderstorms until midnight. A chance of showers. Lows in the lower 50s. Chance of rain 50%. Tuesday, mostly cloudy. A chance of showers in the morning, then showers likely in the afternoon. Much cooler with highs around 60. Chance of rain 70%. Tuesday night, mostly cloudy. A chance of showers until midnight. Lows in the lower 40s. Chance of rain 50%. Wednesday and Wednesday night, mostly cloudy with a 30% chance of showers. Highs in the upper 50s. Lows around 40. Thursday and Thursday night, partly cloudy. Highs in the lower 60s. Lows in the lower 40s. Friday, mostly sunny. Highs in the upper 60s. Again, the forecast for Peoria and surrounding areas of central Illinois for today, mostly sunny. Highs in the upper 50s. North winds 5 to 10 miles an hour. At 6 a.m. in Peoria, skies were cloudy. The temperature was 38 degrees, the dew point was 34, and the relative humidity was 85%. The wind was calm. The pressure was 30.11 inches and steady. Around central and western Illinois, it was partly cloudy, with a temperature of 37 at Moline and 37 at Galesburg. It was mostly cloudy, with a temperature of 38 at Bloomington, 35 at Lakin, and 36 at Pontiac. It was cloudy, with a temperature of 40.

Macomb, 42 at Quincy, 42 at Springfield, and 42 at Lincoln. And once again at 6 a.m. in Peoria, under cloudy skies, the temperature was 38. Looking elsewhere around the Midwest at 6 a.m., Chicago was partly cloudy, and 33. Indianapolis was mostly cloudy, and 41. St. Louis was partly cloudy, and 47. Kansas City was clear, and 38. Des Moines was partly cloudy, and 37. Milwaukee was partly cloudy, and 34. And now a discussion of hazardous weather conditions for the following counties in Illinois: Fulton, Knox, Marshall, Mason, McLean, Peoria, Stark, Tazewell, and Woodford. This hazardous weather outlook is for Central Illinois, East Central Illinois, Southeast Illinois, and West Central Illinois. For today and tonight, patchy frost is possible again late tonight along and east of Interstate 57. River flooding will continue on several area rivers. Please refer to the latest river flood statements for details. For Sunday through Friday, river flooding will continue on several area rivers. Please refer to the latest river flood statements for details. Showers and thunderstorms return to the forecast late Sunday into next week. There is a marginal risk that some of the storms Monday afternoon into Monday evening could produce severe weather with damaging winds and isolated large hail would be the main threat. Spotter information statement: spotter activation is not anticipated through tonight. The time is currently 6:54 a.m. Central Daylight Time. 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Now for the official National Weather Service forecast for Peoria and surrounding areas of Central Illinois. Today, mostly sunny. Highs in the upper 50s. North winds 5 to 10 miles an hour. Tonight, mostly clear. Lows around 40. Southwest winds 5 to 10 miles an hour. Sunday, partly sunny with a 20% chance of showers. Not as cool with highs around 70. Southwest winds 15 to 20 miles an hour with gusts up to 30 miles an hour. Sunday night, partly cloudy until midnight, then clearing. Lows in the mid-40s. West winds 5 to 10 miles an hour. Monday, sunny. Highs in the upper 70s. Southwest winds 10 to 15 miles an hour with gusts up to 25 miles an hour. Monday night, partly cloudy until midnight, then becoming mostly cloudy. A chance of thunderstorms until midnight. A chance of showers. Lows in the lower 50s. Chance of rain 50%. Tuesday, mostly cloudy. A chance of showers in the morning, then showers likely in the afternoon. Much cooler with highs around 60. Chance of rain 70%. Tuesday night, mostly cloudy. A chance of showers until midnight. Lows in the lower 40s. Chance of rain 50%. Wednesday and Wednesday night, mostly cloudy with a 30% chance of showers. Highs in the upper 50s. Lows around 40. Thursday and Thursday night, partly cloudy. Highs in the lower 60s. Lows in the lower 40s. Friday, mostly sunny. Highs in the upper 60s. Again, the forecast for Peoria and surrounding areas of Central Illinois for today, mostly sunny. Highs in the upper 50s. North winds 5 to 10 miles an hour. At 6 a.m. in Peoria, skies were cloudy. The temperature was 38 degrees, the dew point was 34, and the relative humidity was 85%. The wind was calm. The pressure was 30.11 inches and steady. Around central and western Illinois, it was partly cloudy, with a temperature of 37 at Moline and 37 at Galesburg. It was mostly cloudy, with a temperature of 38 at Bloomington, 35 at Lakin, and 36 at Pontiac. It was cloudy, with a temperature of 40 at Macomb, 42 at Quincy, 42 at Springfield, and 42 at Lincoln. And once again at 6 a.m. in Peoria, under cloudy skies, the temperature was 38. Looking elsewhere around the Midwest at 6 a.m., Chicago was partly cloudy, and 33. Indianapolis was mostly cloudy, and 41. St. Louis was partly cloudy, and 47. Kansas City was clear, and 38. Des Moines was partly cloudy, and 37.
Milwaukee was partly cloudy, and 34. And now a discussion of hazardous weather conditions for the following counties in Illinois: Fulton, Knox, Marshall, Mason, McLean, Peoria, Stark, Tazewell, and Woodford. This hazardous weather outlook is for Central Illinois, East Central Illinois, Southeast Illinois, and West Central Illinois. For today and tonight, patchy frost is possible again late tonight along and east of Interstate 57. River flooding will continue on several area rivers. Please refer to the latest river flood statements for details. For Sunday through Friday, river flooding will continue on several area rivers. Please refer to the latest river flood statements for details. Showers and thunderstorms return to the forecast late Sunday into next week. There is a marginal risk that some of the storms Monday afternoon into Monday evening could produce severe weather with damaging winds and isolated large hail would be the main threat. Spotter information statement: spotter activation is not anticipated through tonight. The time is currently 6:59 a.m. Central Daylight Time. 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Now for the official National Weather Service forecast for Peoria and surrounding areas of Central Illinois. Today, mostly sunny. Highs in the upper 50s. North winds 5 to 10 miles an hour. Tonight, mostly clear. Lows around 40. Southwest winds 5 to 10 miles an hour. Sunday, partly sunny with a 20% chance of showers. Not as cool with highs around 70. Southwest winds 15 to 20 miles an hour with gusts up to 30 miles an hour. Sunday night, partly cloudy until midnight, then clearing. Lows in the mid-40s. West winds 5 to 10 miles an hour. Monday, sunny. Highs in the upper 70s. Southwest winds 10 to 15 miles an hour with gusts up to 25 miles an hour. Monday night, partly cloudy until midnight, then becoming mostly cloudy. A chance of thunderstorms until midnight. A chance of showers. Lows in the lower 50s. Chance of rain 50%. Tuesday, mostly cloudy. A chance of showers in the morning, then showers likely in the afternoon. Much cooler with highs around 60. Chance of rain 70%. Tuesday night, mostly cloudy. A chance of showers until midnight. Lows in the lower 40s. Chance of rain 50%. Wednesday and Wednesday night, mostly cloudy with a 30% chance of showers. Highs in the upper 50s. Lows around 40. Thursday and Thursday night, partly cloudy. Highs in the lower 60s. Lows in the lower 40s. Friday, mostly sunny. Highs in the upper 60s. Again, the forecast for Peoria and surrounding areas of Central Illinois for today, mostly sunny. Highs in the upper 50s. North winds 5 to 10 miles an hour. The Peoria, Illinois climate summary for yesterday, May 1, 2026. Yesterday's high temperature of 56 degrees occurred at 2:36 p.m. The normal high is 69. Yesterday's low temperature of 38 degrees occurred at 5:13 a.m. The normal low is 48. A trace of precipitation fell yesterday, which brings the monthly total to a trace. This is 0.15 inches below the normal amount of 0.15 inches for May. The total precipitation for the year now stands at 12.75 inches, which is 1.87 inches above normal. There were 18 heating degree days yesterday, which is 10 above normal. This brings the monthly total to 18, which is 10 above normal. The yearly total since July 1st is 4,982, which is 492 below normal. There were no cooling degree days yesterday, which is 1 below normal. This leaves the monthly total at 0, which is minus 1 below normal. The yearly total since January 1st is 48, which is 33 above normal. Yesterday the maximum wind observed was 13 miles an hour from the northwest. The highest wind gust observed was 19 miles per hour from the northwest, which occurred at 12:51 p.m. Yesterday the average wind speed was 6 miles per hour. The normal high temperature for today is 70 degrees, and the normal low is 48. The record high for today is 92, which occurred in 1901, and the record low is 30, which occurred in 1911.
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7:56 p.m. And now a discussion of hazardous weather conditions for the following counties in Illinois: Fulton, Knox, Marshall, Mason, McLean, Peoria, Stark, Tazewell, and Woodford. This hazardous weather outlook is for Central Illinois, East Central Illinois, Southeast Illinois, and West Central Illinois. For today and tonight, patchy frost is possible again late tonight along and east of Interstate 57. River flooding will continue on several area rivers. Please refer to the latest river flood statements for details. For Sunday through Friday, river flooding will continue on several area rivers. Please refer to the latest river flood statements for details. Showers and thunderstorms return to the forecast late Sunday into next week. There is a marginal risk that some of the storms Monday afternoon into Monday evening could produce severe weather with damaging winds, and isolated large hail would be the main threat. Spotter information statement: spotter activation is not anticipated through tonight. The time is currently 7:04 a.m. Central Daylight Time. 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Now for the official National Weather Service forecast for Peoria and surrounding areas of Central Illinois. Today, mostly sunny. Highs in the upper 50s. North winds 5 to 10 miles an hour. Tonight, mostly clear. Lows around 40. Southwest winds 5 to 10 miles an hour. Sunday, partly sunny with a 20% chance of showers. Not as cool with highs around 70. Southwest winds 15 to 20 miles an hour with gusts up to 30 miles an hour. Sunday night, partly cloudy until midnight, then clearing. Lows in the mid-40s. West winds 5 to 10 miles an hour. Monday, sunny. Highs in the upper 70s. Southwest winds 10 to 15 miles an hour with gusts up to 25 miles an hour. Monday night, partly cloudy until midnight, then becoming mostly cloudy. A chance of thunderstorms until midnight. A chance of showers. Lows in the lower 50s. Chance of rain 50%. Tuesday, mostly cloudy. A chance of showers in the morning, then showers likely in the afternoon. Much cooler with highs around 60. Chance of rain 70%. Tuesday night, mostly cloudy. A chance of showers until midnight. Lows in the lower 40s. Chance of rain 50%. Wednesday and Wednesday night, mostly cloudy with a 30% chance of showers. Highs in the upper 50s. Lows around 40. Thursday and Thursday night, partly cloudy. Highs in the lower 60s. Lows in the lower 40s. Friday, mostly sunny. Highs in the upper 60s. Again, the forecast for Peoria and surrounding areas of Central Illinois for today, mostly sunny. Highs in the upper 50s. North winds 5 to 10 miles an hour. At 7 a.m. in Peoria, skies were cloudy. The temperature was 40 degrees, the dew point was 34, and the relative humidity was 79%. The wind was calm. The pressure was 30.12 inches and rising. Around central and western Illinois, at Moline, it was sunny, with a temperature of 36. It was mostly sunny, with a temperature of 38 at Galesburg, 42 at Lincoln, and 39 at Pontiac. It was partly sunny, with a temperature of 41 at Bloomington, and 37 at Lakin. It was cloudy, with a temperature of 40 at Macomb, 43 at Quincy, and 42 at Springfield. And once again at 7 a.m. in Peoria, under cloudy skies, the temperature was 40. Looking elsewhere around the Midwest at 7 a.m., Chicago was mostly sunny, and 35. Indianapolis was partly sunny, and 40. St. Louis was mostly cloudy, and 48. Kansas City was partly cloudy, and 38. Des Moines was clear, and 37. Milwaukee was mostly sunny, and 36. And now a discussion of hazardous weather conditions for the following counties in Illinois: Fulton, Knox, Marshall, Mason, McLean, Peoria, Stark, Tazewell, and Woodford. This hazardous weather outlook is for Central Illinois, East Central Illinois, Southeast Illinois, and West Central Illinois. For today and tonight, patchy frost is possible again late tonight along and east of Interstate 57. River flooding will continue on several area rivers. Please refer to the latest river flood statement.

for details. For Sunday through Friday, river flooding will continue on several area rivers. Please refer to the latest river flood statements for details. Showers and thunderstorms return to the forecast late Sunday into next week. There is a marginal risk that some of the storms Monday afternoon into Monday evening could produce severe weather with damaging winds and isolated large hail would be the main threat. Spotter information statement. Spotter activation is not anticipated through tonight. The time is currently 7:08 a.m. Central Daylight Time. 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Now for the official National Weather Service forecast for Peoria and surrounding areas of central Illinois. Today, mostly sunny. Highs in the upper 50s. North winds 5 to 10 miles an hour. Tonight, mostly clear. Lows around 40. Southwest winds 5 to 10 miles an hour. Sunday, partly sunny with a 20% chance of showers. Not as cool with highs around 70. Southwest winds 15 to 20 miles an hour with gusts up to 30 miles an hour. Sunday night, partly cloudy until midnight, then clearing. Lows in the mid-40s. West winds 5 to 10 miles an hour. Monday, sunny. Highs in the upper 70s. Southwest winds 10 to 15 miles an hour with gusts up to 25 miles an hour. Monday night, partly cloudy until midnight, then becoming mostly cloudy. A chance of thunderstorms until midnight. A chance of showers. Lows in the lower 50s. Chance of rain 50%. Tuesday, mostly cloudy. A chance of showers in the morning, then showers likely in the afternoon. Much cooler with highs around 60. Chance of rain 70%. Tuesday night, mostly cloudy. A chance of showers until midnight. Lows in the lower 40s. Chance of rain 50%. Wednesday and Wednesday night, mostly cloudy with a 30% chance of showers. Highs in the upper 50s. Lows around 40. Thursday and Thursday night, partly cloudy. Highs in the lower 60s. Lows in the lower 40s. Friday, mostly sunny. Highs in the upper 60s. Again, the forecast for Peoria and surrounding areas of central Illinois for today, mostly sunny. Highs in the upper 50s. North winds 5 to 10 miles an hour. At 7 a.m. in Peoria, skies were cloudy. The temperature was 40 degrees, the dew point was 34, and the relative humidity was 79%. The wind was calm. The pressure was 30.12 inches and rising. Around central and western Illinois, at Moline, it was sunny, with a temperature of 36. It was mostly sunny, with a temperature of 38 at Galesburg, 42 at Lincoln, and 39 at Pontiac. It was partly sunny, with a temperature of 41 at Bloomington, and 37 at Lakin. It was cloudy, with a temperature of 40 at Macomb, 43 at Quincy, and 42 at Springfield. And once again at 7 a.m. in Peoria, under cloudy skies, the temperature was 40. Looking elsewhere around the Midwest at 7 a.m., Chicago was mostly sunny, and 35. Indianapolis was partly sunny, and 40. St. Louis was mostly cloudy, and 48. Kansas City was partly cloudy, and 38. Des Moines was clear, and 37. Milwaukee was mostly sunny, and 36. And now a discussion of hazardous weather conditions for the following counties in Illinois: Fulton, Knox, Marshall, Mason, McLean, Peoria, Stark, Tazewell, and Woodford. This hazardous weather outlook is for central Illinois, east central Illinois, southeast Illinois, and west central Illinois. For today and tonight, patchy frost is possible again late tonight along and east of Interstate 57. River flooding will continue on several area rivers. Please refer to the latest river flood statements for details. For Sunday through Friday, river flooding will continue on several area rivers. Please refer to the latest river flood statements for details. Showers and thunderstorms return to the forecast late Sunday into next week. There is a marginal risk that some of the storms Monday afternoon into Monday evening could produce severe weather with damaging winds and isolated large hail would be the main threat. Spotter information statement. Spotter activation is not anticipated through tonight. 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

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Now for the official National Weather Service forecast for Peoria and surrounding areas of central Illinois. Rest of today, mostly sunny. Highs in the upper 50s. North winds 5 to 10 miles an hour. Tonight, mostly clear. Lows around 40. Southwest winds 5 to 10 miles an hour. Sunday, partly sunny with a 20% chance of showers. Not as cool with highs around 70. Southwest winds 15 to 20 miles an hour with gusts up to 30 miles an hour. Sunday night, partly cloudy until midnight, then clearing. Lows in the mid-40s. West winds 5 to 10 miles an hour. Monday, sunny. Highs in the upper 70s. Southwest winds 10 to 15 miles an hour with gusts up to 25 miles an hour. Monday night, partly cloudy until midnight, then becoming mostly cloudy. A chance of thunderstorms until midnight. A chance of showers. Lows in the lower 50s. Chance of rain 50%. Tuesday, mostly cloudy. A chance of showers in the morning, then showers likely in the afternoon. Much cooler with highs around 60. Chance of rain 70%. Tuesday night, mostly cloudy. A chance of showers until midnight. Lows in the lower 40s. Chance of rain 50%. Wednesday and Wednesday night, mostly cloudy with a 30% chance of showers. Highs in the upper 50s. Lows around 40. Thursday and Thursday night, partly cloudy. Highs in the lower 60s. Lows in the lower 40s. Friday, mostly sunny. Highs in the upper 60s. Again, the forecast for Peoria and surrounding areas of central Illinois for the rest of today, mostly sunny. Highs in the upper 50s. North winds 5 to 10 miles an hour. The Peoria, Illinois climate summary for yesterday, May 1, 2026. Yesterday's high temperature of 56 degrees occurred at 2:36 p.m. The normal high is 69. Yesterday's low temperature of 38 degrees occurred at 5:13 a.m. The normal low is 48. A trace of precipitation fell yesterday, which brings the monthly total to a trace. This is 0.15 inches below the normal amount of 0.15 inches for May. The total precipitation for the year now stands at 12.75 inches, which is 1.87 inches above normal. There were 18 heating degree days yesterday, which is 10 above normal. This brings the monthly total to 18, which is 10 above normal. The yearly total since July 1st is 4,982, which is 492 below normal. There were no cooling degree days yesterday, which is 1 below normal. This leaves the monthly total at 0, which is minus 1 below normal. The yearly total since January 1st is 48, which is 33 above normal. Yesterday the maximum wind observed was 13 miles an hour from the northwest. The highest wind gust observed was 19 miles per hour from the northwest, which occurred at 12:51 p.m. Yesterday the average wind speed was 6 miles per hour. The normal high temperature for today is 70 degrees, and the normal low is 48. The record high for today is 92, which occurred in 1901, and the record low is 30, which occurred in 1911. Sunrise today is at 5:56 a.m. and sunset is at 7:56 p.m. Here is a look at this morning's river stages and 24-hour changes. On the Illinois River, Morris is 7.1 feet, down 0.8 feet. LaSalle is 18.5 feet, down 0.6 feet. Henry is 20.3 feet, down 0.1 feet. Peoria is 16.8 feet, down 0.1 feet. Havana is 16.6 feet, up 0.1 feet. Beardstown is 18.0 feet, up 0.1 feet. Maradosa is 17.0 feet, up 0.1 feet. On the Lamoine River, Colmar is 8.2 feet. Down 0.9 feet. On the Mackinac River, Conderville is 3.6 feet, down 0.5 feet. On the Spoon River, London Mills is 4.9 feet.

feet, down 0.2 feet. At 8 a.m. in Peoria, skies were partly sunny. The temperature was 42 degrees, the dew point was 34, and the relative humidity was 73%. The wind was calm. The pressure was 30.13 inches and rising. Around central and western Illinois, temperatures were in the lower to mid-40s. It was sunny at Bloomington, Moline, Lakin, and Pontiac. It was partly sunny at Galesburg, Springfield, and Lincoln. It was cloudy at Macomb and Quincy. And once again at 8 a.m. in Peoria, under partly sunny skies, the temperature was 42. Looking elsewhere around the Midwest at 8 a.m., Chicago was mostly sunny and 42. Indianapolis was mostly sunny and 43. St. Louis was mostly sunny and 51. Kansas City was mostly sunny and 44. Des Moines was sunny and 41. Milwaukee was mostly sunny and 41. And now a discussion of hazardous weather conditions for the following counties in Illinois: Fulton, Knox, Marshall, Mason, McLean, Peoria, Stark, Tazewell, and Woodford. This hazardous weather outlook is for central Illinois, east central Illinois, southeast Illinois, and west central Illinois. For today and tonight, patchy frost is possible again late tonight along and east of Interstate 57. River flooding will continue on several area rivers. Please refer to the latest river flood statements for details. For Sunday through Friday, river flooding will continue on several area rivers. Please refer to the latest river flood statements for details. Showers and thunderstorms return to the forecast late Sunday into next week. There is a marginal risk that some of the storms Monday afternoon into Monday evening could produce severe weather with damaging winds and isolated large hail would be the main threat. Spotter information statement: spotter activation is not anticipated through tonight. The time is currently 8:21 a.m. Central Daylight Time. 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Now for the official National Weather Service forecast for Peoria and surrounding areas of central Illinois. Rest of today, mostly sunny. Highs in the upper 50s. North winds 5 to 10 miles an hour. Tonight, mostly clear. Lows around 40. Southwest winds 5 to 10 miles an hour. Sunday, partly sunny with a 20% chance of showers. Not as cool with highs around 70. Southwest winds 15 to 20 miles an hour with gusts up to 30 miles an hour. Sunday night, partly cloudy until midnight, then clearing. Lows in the mid-40s. West winds 5 to 10 miles an hour. Monday, sunny. Highs in the upper 70s. Southwest winds 10 to 15 miles an hour with gusts up to 25 miles an hour. Monday night, partly cloudy until midnight, then becoming mostly cloudy. A chance of thunderstorms until midnight. A chance of showers. Lows in the lower 50s. Chance of rain 50%. Tuesday, mostly cloudy. A chance of showers in the morning, then showers likely in the afternoon. Much cooler with highs around 60. Chance of rain 70%. Tuesday night, mostly cloudy. A chance of showers until midnight. Lows in the lower 40s. Chance of rain 50%. Wednesday and Wednesday night, mostly cloudy with a 30% chance of showers. Highs in the upper 50s. Lows around 40. Thursday and Thursday night, partly cloudy. Highs in the lower 60s. Lows in the lower 40s. Friday, mostly sunny. Highs in the upper 60s. Again, the forecast for Peoria and surrounding areas of central Illinois for the rest of today, mostly sunny. Highs in the upper 50s. North winds 5 to 10 miles an hour. At 8 a.m. in Peoria, skies were partly sunny. The temperature was 42 degrees, the dew point was 34, and the relative humidity was 73%. The wind was calm. The pressure was 30.13 inches and rising. Around central and western Illinois, temperatures were in the lower to mid-40s. It was sunny at Bloomington, Moline, Lakin, and Pontiac. It was partly sunny at Galesburg, Springfield, and Lincoln. It was cloudy at Macomb and Quincy. And once again at 8 a.m. in Peoria, under partly sunny skies, the temperature was 42.
Looking elsewhere around the Midwest at 8 a.m., Chicago was mostly sunny, and 42. Indianapolis was mostly sunny, and 43. St. Louis was mostly sunny, and 51. Kansas City was mostly sunny, and 44. Des Moines was sunny, and 41. Milwaukee was mostly sunny, and 41. And now a discussion of hazardous weather conditions for the following counties in Illinois: Fulton, Knox, Marshall, Mason, McLean, Peoria, Stark, Tazewell, and Woodford. This hazardous weather outlook is for Central Illinois, East Central Illinois, Southeast Illinois, and West Central Illinois. For today and tonight, patchy frost is possible again late tonight along and east of Interstate 57. River flooding will continue on several area rivers. Please refer to the latest river flood statements for details. For Sunday through Friday, river flooding will continue on several area rivers. Please refer to the latest river flood statements for details. Showers and thunderstorms return to the forecast late Sunday into next week. There is a marginal risk that some of the storms Monday afternoon into Monday evening could produce severe weather with damaging winds and isolated large hail would be the main threat. Spotter information statement: spotter activation is not anticipated through tonight. Here is a look at this morning's river stages and 24-hour changes. On the Illinois River, Morris is 7.1 feet, down 0.8 feet. La Salle is 18.5 feet, down 0.6 feet. Henry is 20.3 feet, down 0.1 feet. Peoria is 16.8 feet, down 0.1 feet. Havana is 16.6 feet, up 0.1 feet. Beardstown is 18.0 feet, up 0.1 feet. Maradosa is 17.0 feet, up 0.1 feet. On the Lamoine River, Colmar is 8.2 feet, down 0.9 feet. On the Mackinac River, Conderville is 3.6 feet, down 0.5 feet. On the Spoon River, London Mills is 4.9 feet, down 0.2 feet. The time is currently 8:26 a.m. Central Daylight Time. 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Now for the official National Weather Service forecast for Peoria and surrounding areas of Central Illinois. Rest of today, mostly sunny. Highs in the upper 50s. North winds 5 to 10 miles an hour. Tonight, mostly clear. Lows around 40. Southwest winds 5 to 10 miles an hour. Sunday, partly sunny with a 20% chance of showers. Not as cool with highs around 70. Southwest winds 15 to 20 miles an hour with gusts up to 30 miles an hour. Sunday night, partly cloudy until midnight, then clearing. Lows in the mid-40s. West winds 5 to 10 miles an hour. Monday, sunny. Highs in the upper 70s. Southwest winds 10 to 15 miles an hour with gusts up to 25 miles an hour. Monday night, partly cloudy until midnight, then becoming mostly cloudy. A chance of thunderstorms until midnight. A chance of showers. Lows in the lower 50s. Chance of rain 50%. Tuesday, mostly cloudy. A chance of showers in the morning, then showers likely in the afternoon. Much cooler with highs around 60. Chance of rain 70%. Tuesday night, mostly cloudy. A chance of showers until midnight. Lows in the lower 40s. Chance of rain 50%. Wednesday and Wednesday night, mostly cloudy with a 30% chance of showers. Highs in the upper 50s. Lows around 40. Thursday and Thursday night, partly cloudy. Highs in the lower 60s. Lows in the lower 40s. Friday, mostly sunny. Highs in the upper 60s. Again, the forecast for Peoria and surrounding areas of Central Illinois for the rest of today, mostly sunny. Highs in the upper 50s. North winds 5 to 10 miles an hour. At 8 a.m. in Peoria, skies were partly sunny. The temperature was 42 degrees, the dew point was 34, and the relative humidity was 73%. The wind was calm. The pressure was 30.13 inches and rising. Around central and western Illinois, temperatures were in the lower to mid-40s. It was sunny at Bloomington, Moline, Lakin, and Pontiac. It was partly sunny at Galesburg.

Springfield and Lincoln. It was cloudy at Macomb and Quincy. And once again at 8 a.m. in Peoria, under partly sunny skies, the temperature was 42. Looking elsewhere around the Midwest at 8 a.m., Chicago was mostly sunny and 42. Indianapolis was mostly sunny and 43. St. Louis was mostly sunny and 51. Kansas City was mostly sunny and 44. Des Moines was sunny and 41. Milwaukee was mostly sunny and 41. The Peoria, Illinois climate summary for yesterday, May 1, 2026. Yesterday's high temperature of 56 degrees occurred at 2:36 p.m. The normal high is 69. Yesterday's low temperature of 38 degrees occurred at 5:13 a.m. The normal low is 48. A trace of precipitation fell yesterday, which brings the monthly total to a trace. This is 0.15 inches below the normal amount of 0.15 inches for May. The total precipitation for the year now stands at 12.75 inches, which is 1.87 inches above normal. There were 18 heating degree days yesterday, which is 10 above normal. This brings the monthly total to 18, which is 10 above normal. The yearly total since July 1st is 4,982, which is 492 below normal. There were no cooling degree days yesterday, which is 1 below normal. This leaves the monthly total at 0, which is minus 1 below normal. The yearly total since January 1st is 48, which is 33 above normal. Yesterday the maximum wind observed was 13 miles an hour from the northwest. The highest wind gust observed was 19 miles per hour from the northwest, which occurred at 12:51 p.m. Yesterday the average wind speed was 6 miles per hour. The normal high temperature for today is 70 degrees, and the normal low is 48. The record high for today is 92, which occurred in 1901, and the record low is 30, which occurred in 1911. Sunrise today is at 5:56 a.m. and sunset is at 7:56 p.m. And now a discussion of hazardous weather conditions for the following counties in Illinois: Fulton, Knox, Marshall, Mason, McLean, Peoria, Stark, Tazewell, and Woodford. This hazardous weather outlook is for Central Illinois, East Central Illinois, Southeast Illinois, and West Central Illinois. For today and tonight, patchy frost is possible again late tonight along and east of Interstate 57. River flooding will continue on several area rivers. Please refer to the latest river flood statements for details. For Sunday through Friday, river flooding will continue on several area rivers. Please refer to the latest river flood statements for details. Showers and thunderstorms return to the forecast late Sunday into next week. There is a marginal risk that some of the storms Monday afternoon into Monday evening could produce severe weather with damaging winds, and isolated large hail would be the main threat. Spotter information statement. Spotter activation is not anticipated through tonight. The time is currently 8:32 a.m. Central Daylight Time. 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Now for the official National Weather Service forecast for Peoria and surrounding areas of Central Illinois. Rest of today, mostly sunny. Highs in the upper 50s. North winds 5 to 10 miles an hour. Tonight, mostly clear. Lows around 40. Southwest winds 5 to 10 miles an hour. Sunday, partly sunny with a 20% chance of showers. Not as cool with highs around 70. Southwest winds 15 to 20 miles an hour with gusts up to 30 miles an hour. Sunday night, partly cloudy until midnight, then clearing. Lows in the mid-40s. West winds 5 to 10 miles an hour. Monday, sunny. Highs in the upper 70s. Southwest winds 10 to 15 miles an hour with gusts up to 25 miles an hour. Monday night, partly cloudy until midnight, then becoming mostly cloudy. A chance of thunderstorms until midnight. A chance of showers. Lows in the lower 50s. Chance of rain 50%. Tuesday, mostly cloudy. A chance of showers in the morning, then showers likely in the afternoon.

much cooler with highs around 60. Chance of rain 70%. Tuesday night, mostly cloudy. A chance of showers until midnight. Lows in the lower 40s. Chance of rain 50%. Wednesday and Wednesday night, mostly cloudy with a 30% chance of showers. Highs in the upper 50s. Lows around 40. Thursday and Thursday night, partly cloudy. Highs in the lower 60s. Lows in the lower 40s. Friday, mostly sunny. Highs in the upper 60s. Again, the forecast for Peoria and surrounding areas of central Illinois for the rest of today, mostly sunny. Highs in the upper 50s. North winds 5 to 10 miles an hour. Here is a look at this morning's river stages and 24-hour changes. On the Illinois River, Morris is 7.1 feet, down 0.8 feet. La Salle is 18.5 feet, down 0.6 feet. Henry is 20.3 feet, down 0.1 feet. Peoria is 16.8 feet, down 0.1 feet. Havana is 16.6 feet, up 0.1 feet. Beardstown is 18.0 feet, up 0.1 feet. Maradosha is 17.0 feet, up 0.1 feet. On the Lamoine River, Colmar is 8.2 feet, down 0.9 feet. On the Mackinac River, Condorville is 3.6 feet, down 0.5 feet. On the Spoon River, London Mills is 4.9 feet, down 0.2 feet. At 8 a.m. in Peoria, skies were partly sunny. The temperature was 42 degrees, the dew point was 34, and the relative humidity was 73%. The wind was calm. The pressure was 30.13 inches and rising. Around central and western Illinois, temperatures were in the lower to mid-40s. It was sunny at Bloomington, Moline, Lakin, and Pontiac. It was partly sunny at Galesburg, Springfield, and Lincoln. It was cloudy at Macomb and Quincy. And once again at 8 a.m. in Peoria, under partly sunny skies, the temperature was 42. Looking elsewhere around the Midwest at 8 a.m., Chicago was mostly sunny and 42. Indianapolis was mostly sunny and 43. St. Louis was mostly sunny and 51. Kansas City was mostly sunny and 44. Des Moines was sunny and 41. Milwaukee was mostly sunny and 41. And now a discussion of hazardous weather conditions for the following counties in Illinois: Fulton, Knox, Marshall, Mason, McLean, Peoria, Stark, Tazewell, and Woodford. This hazardous weather outlook is for central Illinois, east central Illinois, southeast Illinois, and west central Illinois. For today and tonight, patchy frost is possible again late tonight along and east of Interstate 57. River flooding will continue on several area rivers. Please refer to the latest river flood statements for details. For Sunday through Friday, river flooding will continue on several area rivers. Please refer to the latest river flood statements for details. Showers and thunderstorms return to the forecast late Sunday into next week. There is a marginal risk that some of the storms Monday afternoon into Monday evening could produce severe weather with damaging winds, and isolated large hail would be the main threat. Spotter information statement: spotter activation is not anticipated through tonight. The time is currently 8:38 a.m. Central Daylight Time. 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Now for the official National Weather Service forecast for Peoria and surrounding areas of central Illinois. Rest of today, mostly sunny. Highs in the upper 50s. North winds 5 to 10 miles an hour. Tonight, mostly clear. Lows around 40. Southwest winds 5 to 10 miles an hour. Sunday, partly sunny with a 20% chance of showers. Not as cool with highs around 70. Southwest winds 15 to 20 miles an hour with gusts up to 30 miles an hour. Sunday night, partly cloudy until midnight, then clearing. Lows in the mid-40s. West winds 5 to 10 miles an hour. Monday, sunny. Highs in the upper 70s. Southwest winds 10 to 15 miles an hour with gusts up to 25 miles an hour. Monday night, partly cloudy until midnight, then becoming mostly cloudy. A chance of thunderstorms until midnight. A chance of showers.

lows in the lower 50s. Chance of rain 50%. Tuesday, mostly cloudy. A chance of showers in the morning, then showers likely in the afternoon. Much cooler with highs around 60. Chance of rain 70%. Tuesday night, mostly cloudy. A chance of showers until midnight. Lows in the lower 40s. Chance of rain 50%. Wednesday and Wednesday night, mostly cloudy with a 30% chance of showers. Highs in the upper 50s. Lows around 40. Thursday and Thursday night, partly cloudy. Highs in the lower 60s. Lows in the lower 40s. Friday, mostly sunny. Highs in the upper 60s. Again, the forecast for Peoria and surrounding areas of central Illinois for the rest of today, mostly sunny. Highs in the upper 50s. North winds 5 to 10 miles an hour. At 8 a.m. in Peoria, skies were partly sunny. The temperature was 42 degrees, the dew point was 34, and the relative humidity was 73%. The wind was calm. The pressure was 30.13 inches and rising. Around central and western Illinois, temperatures were in the lower to mid-40s. It was sunny at Bloomington, Moline, Lakin, and Pontiac. It was partly sunny at Galesburg, Springfield, and Lincoln. It was cloudy at Macomb and Quincy. And once again at 8 a.m. in Peoria, under partly sunny skies, the temperature was 42. Looking elsewhere around the Midwest at 8 a.m., Chicago was mostly sunny and 42. Indianapolis was mostly sunny and 43. St. Louis was mostly sunny and 51. Kansas City was mostly sunny and 44. Des Moines was sunny and 41. Milwaukee was mostly sunny and 41. And now a discussion of hazardous weather conditions for the following counties in Illinois: Fulton, Knox, Marshall, Mason, McLean, Peoria, Stark, Tazewell, and Woodford. This hazardous weather outlook is for central Illinois, east central Illinois, southeast Illinois, and west central Illinois. For today and tonight, patchy frost is possible again late tonight along and east of Interstate 57. River flooding will continue on several area rivers. Please refer to the latest river flood statements for details. For Sunday through Friday, river flooding will continue on several area rivers. Please refer to the latest river flood statements for details. Showers and thunderstorms return to the forecast late Sunday into next week. There is a marginal risk that some of the storms Monday afternoon into Monday evening could produce severe weather with damaging winds, and isolated large hail would be the main threat. Spotter information statement: spotter activation is not anticipated through tonight. The time is currently 8:42 a.m. Central Daylight Time. 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Now for the official National Weather Service forecast for Peoria and surrounding areas of central Illinois. Rest of today, mostly sunny. Highs in the upper 50s. North winds 5 to 10 miles an hour. Tonight, mostly clear. Lows around 40. Southwest winds 5 to 10 miles an hour. Sunday, partly sunny with a 20% chance of showers. Not as cool with highs around 70. Southwest winds 15 to 20 miles an hour with gusts up to 30 miles an hour. Sunday night, partly cloudy until midnight, then clearing. Lows in the mid-40s. West winds 5 to 10 miles an hour. Monday, sunny. Highs in the upper 70s. Southwest winds 10 to 15 miles an hour with gusts up to 25 miles an hour. Monday night, partly cloudy until midnight, then becoming mostly cloudy. A chance of thunderstorms until midnight. A chance of showers. Lows in the lower 50s. Chance of rain 50%. Tuesday, mostly cloudy. A chance of showers in the morning, then showers likely in the afternoon. Much cooler with highs around 60. Chance of rain 70%. Tuesday night, mostly cloudy. A chance of showers until midnight. Lows in the lower 40s. Chance of rain 50%. Wednesday and Wednesday night, mostly cloudy with a 30% chance of showers. Highs in the upper 50s. Lows around 40. Thursday and Thursday night, partly cloudy. Highs in the lower 60s.

Lows in the lower 40s. Friday, mostly sunny. Highs in the upper 60s. Again, the forecast for Peoria and surrounding areas of central Illinois for the rest of today, mostly sunny. Highs in the upper 50s. North winds 5 to 10 miles an hour. At 8 a.m. in Peoria, skies were partly sunny. The temperature was 42 degrees, the dew point was 34, and the relative humidity was 73%. The wind was calm. The pressure was 30.13 inches and rising. Around central and western Illinois, temperatures were in the lower to mid-40s. It was sunny at Bloomington, Moline, Lakin, and Pontiac. It was partly sunny at Galesburg, Springfield, and Lincoln. It was cloudy at Macomb and Quincy. And once again at 8 a.m. in Peoria, under partly sunny skies, the temperature was 42. The Peoria, Illinois climate summary for yesterday, May 1, 2026. Yesterday's high temperature of 56 degrees occurred at 2:36 p.m. The normal high is 69. Yesterday's low temperature of 38 degrees occurred at 5:13 a.m. The normal low is 48. A trace of precipitation fell yesterday, which brings the monthly total to a trace. This is 0.15 inches below the normal amount of 0.15 inches for May. The total precipitation for the year now stands at 12.75 inches, which is 1.87 inches above normal. There were 18 heating degree days yesterday, which is 10 above normal. This brings the monthly total to 18, which is 10 above normal. The yearly total since July 1st is 4,982, which is 492 below normal. There were no cooling degree days yesterday, which is 1 below normal. This leaves the monthly total at 0, which is minus 1 below normal. The yearly total since January 1st is 48, which is 33 above normal. Yesterday the maximum wind observed was 13 miles an hour from the northwest. The highest wind gust observed was 19 miles per hour from the northwest, which occurred at 12:51 p.m. Yesterday the average wind speed was 6 miles per hour. The normal high temperature for today is 70 degrees, and the normal low is 48. The record high for today is 92, which occurred in 1901, and the record low is 30, which occurred in 1911. Sunrise today is at 5:56 a.m. and sunset is at 7:56 p.m. Here is a look at this morning's river stages and 24-hour changes. On the Illinois River, Morris is 7.1 feet, down 0.8 feet. La Salle is 18.5 feet, down 0.6 feet. Henry is 20.3 feet, down 0.1 feet. Peoria is 16.8 feet, down 0.1 feet. Havana is 16.6 feet, up 0.1 feet. Beardstown is 18.0 feet, up 0.1 feet. Maradosha is 17.0 feet, up 0.1 feet. On the Lamoine River, Colmar is 8.2 feet, down 0.9 feet. On the Mackinac River, Conderville is 3.6 feet, down 0.5 feet. On the Spoon River, London Mills is 4.9 feet, down 0.2 feet. Looking elsewhere around the Midwest at 8 a.m., Chicago was mostly sunny, and 42. Indianapolis was mostly sunny, and 43. St. Louis was mostly sunny, and 51. Kansas City was mostly sunny, and 44. Des Moines was sunny, and 41. Milwaukee was mostly sunny, and 41. And now a discussion of hazardous weather conditions for the following counties in Illinois: Fulton, Knox, Marshall, Mason, McLean, Peoria, Stark, Tazewell, and Woodford. This hazardous weather outlook is for central Illinois, east central Illinois, southeast Illinois, and west central Illinois. For today and tonight, patchy frost is possible again late tonight along and east of Interstate 57. River flooding will continue on several area rivers. Please refer to the latest river flood statements for details. For Sunday through Friday, river flooding will continue on several area rivers. Please refer to the latest river flood statements for details. Showers and thunderstorms return to the forecast late Sunday into next week. There is a marginal risk that some of the storms Monday afternoon into Monday evening could produce severe weather with damaging winds and isolated large hail would be the main threat. Spotter information statement: spotter activation is not anticipated through tonight.
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Now for the official National Weather Service forecast for Peoria and surrounding areas of central Illinois. Rest of today, mostly sunny. Highs in the upper 50s. North winds 5 to 10 miles an hour. Tonight, mostly clear. Lows around 40. Southwest winds 5 to 10 miles an hour. Sunday, partly sunny with a 20% chance of showers. Not as cool with highs around 70. Southwest winds 15 to 20 miles an hour with gusts up to 30 miles an hour. Sunday night, partly cloudy until midnight, then clearing. Lows in the mid-40s. West winds 5 to 10 miles an hour. Monday, sunny. Highs in the upper 70s. Southwest winds 10 to 15 miles an hour with gusts up to 25 miles an hour. Monday night, partly cloudy until midnight, then becoming mostly cloudy. A chance of thunderstorms until midnight. A chance of showers. Lows in the lower 50s. Chance of rain 50%. Tuesday, mostly cloudy. A chance of showers in the morning, then showers likely in the afternoon. Much cooler with highs around 60. Chance of rain 70%. Tuesday night, mostly cloudy. A chance of showers until midnight. Lows in the lower 40s. Chance of rain 50%. Wednesday and Wednesday night, mostly cloudy with a 30% chance of showers. Highs in the upper 50s. Lows around 40. Thursday and Thursday night, partly cloudy. Highs in the lower 60s. Lows in the lower 40s. Friday, mostly sunny. Highs in the upper 60s. Again, the forecast for Peoria and surrounding areas of central Illinois for the rest of today, mostly sunny. Highs in the upper 50s. North winds 5 to 10 miles an hour. At 8 a.m. in Peoria, skies were partly sunny. The temperature was 42 degrees, the dew point was 34, and the relative humidity was 73%. The wind was calm. The pressure was 30.13 inches and rising. Around central and western Illinois, temperatures were in the lower to mid-40s. It was sunny at Bloomington, Moline, Lakin, and Pontiac. It was partly sunny at Galesburg, Springfield, and Lincoln. It was cloudy at Macomb and Quincy. And once again at 8 a.m. in Peoria, under partly sunny skies, the temperature was 42. Looking elsewhere around the Midwest at 8 a.m., Chicago was mostly sunny and 42. Indianapolis was mostly sunny and 43. St. Louis was mostly sunny and 51. Kansas City was mostly sunny and 44. Des Moines was sunny and 41. Milwaukee was mostly sunny and 41. And now a discussion of hazardous weather conditions for the following counties in Illinois: Fulton, Knox, Marshall, Mason, McLean, Peoria, Stark, Tazewell, and Woodford. This hazardous weather outlook is for central Illinois, east central Illinois, southeast Illinois, and west central Illinois. For today and tonight, patchy frost is possible again late tonight along and east of Interstate 57. River flooding will continue on several area rivers. Please refer to the latest river flood statements for details. For Sunday through Friday, river flooding will continue on several area rivers. Please refer to the latest river flood statements for details. Showers and thunderstorms return to the forecast late Sunday into next week. There is a marginal risk that some of the storms Monday afternoon into Monday evening could produce severe weather with damaging winds and isolated large hail would be the main threat. Spotter information statement: spotter activation is not anticipated through tonight. The time is currently 8:53 a.m. Central Daylight Time. 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Now for the official National Weather Service forecast for Peoria and surrounding areas of central Illinois. Rest of today, mostly sunny. Highs in the upper 50s. North winds 5 to 10 miles an hour. Tonight, mostly clear. Lows around 40. Southwest winds 5 to 10 miles an hour. Sunday, partly sunny with a 20% chance of showers. Not as cool with highs around 70.
Southwest winds 50.

to 20 miles an hour with gusts up to 30 miles an hour. Sunday night, partly cloudy until midnight, then clearing. Lows in the mid-40s. West winds 5 to 10 miles an hour. Monday, sunny. Highs in the upper 70s. Southwest winds 10 to 15 miles an hour with gusts up to 25 miles an hour. Monday night, partly cloudy until midnight, then becoming mostly cloudy. A chance of thunderstorms until midnight. A chance of showers. Lows in the lower 50s. Chance of rain 50%. Tuesday, mostly cloudy. A chance of showers in the morning, then showers likely in the afternoon. Much cooler with highs around 60. Chance of rain 70%. Tuesday night, mostly cloudy. A chance of showers until midnight. Lows in the lower 40s. Chance of rain 50%. Wednesday and Wednesday night, mostly cloudy with a 30% chance of showers. Highs in the upper 50s. Lows around 40. Thursday and Thursday night, partly cloudy. Highs in the lower 60s. Lows in the lower 40s. Friday, mostly sunny. Highs in the upper 60s. Again, the forecast for Peoria and surrounding areas of central Illinois for the rest of today, mostly sunny. Highs in the upper 50s. North winds 5 to 10 miles an hour. Here is a look at this morning's river stages and 24-hour changes. On the Illinois River, Morris is 7.1 feet, down 0.8 feet. La Salle is 18.5 feet, down 0.6 feet. Henry is 20.3 feet, down 0.1 feet. Peoria is 16.8 feet, down 0.1 feet. Havana is 16.6 feet, up 0.1 feet. Beardstown is 18.0 feet, up 0.1 feet. Maradosha is 17.0 feet, up 0.1 feet. On the Lamoine River, Colmar is 8.2 feet, down 0.9 feet. On the Mackinac River, Conderville is 3.6 feet, down 0.5 feet. On the Spoon River, London Mills is 4.9 feet, down 0.2 feet. At 8 a.m. in Peoria, skies were partly sunny. The temperature was 42 degrees, the dew point was 34, and the relative humidity was 73%. The wind was calm. The pressure was 30.13 inches and rising. Around central and western Illinois, temperatures were in the lower to mid-40s. It was sunny at Bloomington, Moline, Lakin, and Pontiac. It was partly sunny at Galesburg, Springfield, and Lincoln. It was cloudy at Macomb and Quincy. And once again at 8 a.m. in Peoria, under partly sunny skies, the temperature was 42. Looking elsewhere around the Midwest at 8 a.m., Chicago was mostly sunny, and 42. Indianapolis was mostly sunny, and 43. St. Louis was mostly sunny, and 51. Kansas City was mostly sunny, and 44. Des Moines was sunny, and 41. Milwaukee was mostly sunny, and 41. And now a discussion of hazardous weather conditions for the following counties in Illinois: Fulton, Knox, Marshall, Mason, McLean, Peoria, Stark, Tazewell, and Woodford. This hazardous weather outlook is for central Illinois, east central Illinois, southeast Illinois, and west central Illinois. For today and tonight, patchy frost is possible again late tonight along and east of Interstate 57. River flooding will continue on several area rivers. Please refer to the latest river flood statement for details. For Sunday through Friday, river flooding will continue on several area rivers. Please refer to the latest river flood statement for details. Showers and thunderstorms return to the forecast late Sunday into next week. There is a marginal risk that some of the storms Monday afternoon into Monday evening could produce severe weather with damaging winds and isolated large hail would be the main threat. Spotter information statement. Spotter activation is not anticipated through tonight. The time is currently 8:58 a.m. Central Daylight Time. 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Now for the official National Weather Service forecast for Peoria and surrounding areas of central Illinois. Rest of today, mostly sunny. Highs in the upper 50s. North winds 5 to 10 miles an hour. Tonight, mostly clear. Lows around 40.

southwest winds 5 to 10 miles an hour. Sunday, partly sunny with a 20% chance of showers. Not as cool with highs around 70. Southwest winds 15 to 20 miles an hour with gusts up to 30 miles an hour. Sunday night, partly cloudy until midnight, then clearing. Lows in the mid-40s. West winds 5 to 10 miles an hour. Monday, sunny. Highs in the upper 70s. Southwest winds 10 to 15 miles an hour with gusts up to 25 miles an hour. Monday night, partly cloudy until midnight, then becoming mostly cloudy. A chance of thunderstorms until midnight. A chance of showers. Lows in the lower 50s. Chance of rain 50%. Tuesday, mostly cloudy. A chance of showers in the morning, then showers likely in the afternoon. Much cooler with highs around 60. Chance of rain 70%. Tuesday night, mostly cloudy. A chance of showers until midnight. Lows in the lower 40s. Chance of rain 50%. Wednesday and Wednesday night, mostly cloudy with a 30% chance of showers. Highs in the upper 50s. Lows around 40. Thursday and Thursday night, partly cloudy. Highs in the lower 60s. Lows in the lower 40s. Friday, mostly sunny. Highs in the upper 60s. Again, the forecast for Peoria and surrounding areas of central Illinois for the rest of today, mostly sunny. Highs in the upper 50s. North winds 5 to 10 miles an hour. And now a discussion of hazardous weather conditions for the following counties in Illinois: Fulton, Knox, Marshall, Mason, McLean, Peoria, Stark, Tazewell, and Woodford. This hazardous weather outlook is for central Illinois, east central Illinois, southeast Illinois, and west central Illinois. For today and tonight, patchy frost is possible again late tonight along and east of Interstate 57. River flooding will continue on several area rivers. Please refer to the latest river flood statements for details. For Sunday through Friday, river flooding will continue on several area rivers. Please refer to the latest river flood statements for details. Showers and thunderstorms return to the forecast late Sunday into next week. There is a marginal risk that some of the storms Monday afternoon into Monday evening could produce severe weather with damaging winds and isolated large hail would be the main threat. Spotter information statement. Spotter activation is not anticipated through tonight. The time is currently 9:02 a.m. Central Daylight Time. 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Now for the official National Weather Service forecast for Peoria and surrounding areas of central Illinois. Rest of today, mostly sunny. Highs in the upper 50s. North winds 5 to 10 miles an hour. Tonight, mostly clear. Lows around 40. Southwest winds 5 to 10 miles an hour. Sunday, partly sunny with a 20% chance of showers. Not as cool with highs around 70. Southwest winds 15 to 20 miles an hour with gusts up to 30 miles an hour. Sunday night, partly cloudy until midnight, then clearing. Lows in the mid-40s. West winds 5 to 10 miles an hour. Monday, sunny. Highs in the upper 70s. Southwest winds 10 to 15 miles an hour with gusts up to 25 miles an hour. Monday night, partly cloudy until midnight, then becoming mostly cloudy. A chance of thunderstorms until midnight. A chance of showers. Lows in the lower 50s. Chance of rain 50%. Tuesday, mostly cloudy. A chance of showers in the morning, then showers likely in the afternoon. Much cooler with highs around 60. Chance of rain 70%. Tuesday night, mostly cloudy. A chance of showers until midnight. Lows in the lower 40s. Chance of rain 50%. Wednesday and Wednesday night, mostly cloudy with a 30% chance of showers. Highs in the upper 50s. Lows around 40. Thursday and Thursday night, partly cloudy. Highs in the lower 60s. Lows in the lower 40s. Friday, mostly sunny. Highs in the upper 60s. Again, the forecast for Peoria and surrounding areas of central Illinois for the rest of today, mostly sunny. Highs in the upper 50s. North winds 5 to 10 miles an hour.
At 9 a.m. in Peoria, skies were mostly sunny. The temperature was 47 degrees, the dew point was 35, and the relative humidity was 63%. The wind was calm. The pressure was 30.13 inches and steady. Around central and western Illinois, it was sunny, with a temperature of 49 at Bloomington, 48 at Moline, and 46 at Pontiac. It was mostly sunny, with a temperature of 47 at Macomb, and 48 at Springfield. At Lincoln, it was partly sunny, with a temperature of 49. It was cloudy, with a temperature of 47 at Galesburg, and 47 at Quincy. And once again at 9 a.m. in Peoria, under mostly sunny skies, the temperature was 47. Here is a look at this morning's river stages and 24-hour changes. On the Illinois River, Morris is 7.1 feet, down 0.8 feet. La Salle is 18.5 feet, down 0.6 feet. Henry is 20.3 feet, down 0.1 feet. Peoria is 16.8 feet, down 0.1 feet. Havana is 16.6 feet, up 0.1 feet. Beardstown is 18.0 feet, up 0.1 feet. Maridosha is 17.0 feet, up 0.1 feet. On the Lamoine River, Colmar is 8.2 feet, down 0.9 feet. On the Mackinac River, Conderville is 3.6 feet, down 0.5 feet. On the Spoon River, London Mills is 4.9 feet, down 0.2 feet. And now a discussion of hazardous weather conditions for the following counties in Illinois: Fulton, Knox, Marshall, Mason, McLean, Peoria, Stark, Tazewell, and Woodford. This hazardous weather outlook is for Central Illinois, East Central Illinois, Southeast Illinois, and West Central Illinois. For today and tonight, patchy frost is possible again late tonight along and east of Interstate 57. River flooding will continue on several area rivers. Please refer to the latest river flood statement for details. For Sunday through Friday, river flooding will continue on several area rivers. Please refer to the latest river flood statement for details. Showers and thunderstorms return to the forecast late Sunday into next week. There is a marginal risk that some of the storms Monday afternoon into Monday evening could produce severe weather with damaging winds, and isolated large hail would be the main threat. Spotter information statement: spotter activation is not anticipated through tonight. The time is currently 9:06 a.m. Central Daylight Time. 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Now for the official National Weather Service forecast for Peoria and surrounding areas of Central Illinois. Rest of today, mostly sunny. Highs in the upper 50s. North winds 5 to 10 miles an hour. Tonight, mostly clear. Lows around 40. Southwest winds 5 to 10 miles an hour. Sunday, partly sunny with a 20% chance of showers. Not as cool with highs around 70. Southwest winds 15 to 20 miles an hour with gusts up to 30 miles an hour. Sunday night, partly cloudy until midnight, then clearing. Lows in the mid-40s. West winds 5 to 10 miles an hour. Monday, sunny. Highs in the upper 70s. Southwest winds 10 to 15 miles an hour with gusts up to 25 miles an hour. Monday night, partly cloudy until midnight, then becoming mostly cloudy. A chance of thunderstorms until midnight. A chance of showers. Lows in the lower 50s. Chance of rain 50%. Tuesday, mostly cloudy. A chance of showers in the morning, then showers likely in the afternoon. Much cooler with highs around 60. Chance of rain 70%. Tuesday night, mostly cloudy. A chance of showers until midnight. Lows in the lower 40s. Chance of rain 50%. Wednesday and Wednesday night, mostly cloudy with a 30% chance of showers. Highs in the upper 50s. Lows around 40. Thursday and Thursday night, partly cloudy. Highs in the lower 60s. Lows in the lower 40s. Friday, mostly sunny. Highs in the upper 60s. Again, the forecast for Peoria and surrounding areas of Central Illinois for the rest of today, mostly sunny. Highs in the upper 50s. North winds 5 to 10 miles an hour. At 9 a.m. in Peoria.

skies were mostly sunny. The temperature was 47 degrees, the dew point was 35, and the relative humidity was 63%. The wind was calm. The pressure was 30.13 inches and steady. Around central and western Illinois, it was sunny, with a temperature of 49 at Bloomington, 48 at Moline, and 46 at Pontiac. It was mostly sunny, with a temperature of 47 at Macomb, and 48 at Springfield. At Lincoln, it was partly sunny, with a temperature of 49. It was cloudy, with a temperature of 47 at Galesburg, and 47 at Quincy. And once again at 9 a.m. in Peoria, under mostly sunny skies, the temperature was 47. Looking elsewhere around the Midwest at 9 a.m., Chicago was mostly sunny, and 45. Indianapolis was mostly sunny, and 45. St. Louis was mostly sunny, and 53. Kansas City was sunny, and 50. Des Moines was sunny, and 46. Milwaukee was mostly sunny, and 45. And now a discussion of hazardous weather conditions for the following counties in Illinois: Fulton, Knox, Marshall, Mason, McLean, Peoria, Stark, Tazewell, and Woodford. This hazardous weather outlook is for Central Illinois, East Central Illinois, Southeast Illinois, and West Central Illinois. For today and tonight, patchy frost is possible again late tonight along and east of Interstate 57. River flooding will continue on several area rivers. Please refer to the latest river flood statements for details. For Sunday through Friday, river flooding will continue on several area rivers. Please refer to the latest river flood statements for details. Showers and thunderstorms return to the forecast late Sunday into next week. There is a marginal risk that some of the storms Monday afternoon into Monday evening could produce severe weather with damaging winds, and isolated large hail would be the main threat. Spotter information statement: spotter activation is not anticipated through tonight. The time is currently 9:11 a.m. Central Daylight Time. 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Now for the official National Weather Service forecast for Peoria and surrounding areas of central Illinois. Rest of today, mostly sunny. Highs in the upper 50s. North winds 5 to 10 miles an hour. Tonight, mostly clear. Lows around 40. Southwest winds 5 to 10 miles an hour. Sunday, partly sunny with a 20% chance of showers. Not as cool, with highs around 70. Southwest winds 15 to 20 miles an hour with gusts up to 30 miles an hour. Sunday night, partly cloudy until midnight, then clearing. Lows in the mid-40s. West winds 5 to 10 miles an hour. Monday, sunny. Highs in the upper 70s. Southwest winds 10 to 15 miles an hour with gusts up to 25 miles an hour. Monday night, partly cloudy until midnight, then becoming mostly cloudy. A chance of thunderstorms until midnight. A chance of showers. Lows in the lower 50s. Chance of rain 50%. Tuesday, mostly cloudy. A chance of showers in the morning, then showers likely in the afternoon. Much cooler with highs around 60. Chance of rain 70%. Tuesday night, mostly cloudy. A chance of showers until midnight. Lows in the lower 40s. Chance of rain 50%. Wednesday and Wednesday night, mostly cloudy with a 30% chance of showers. Highs in the upper 50s. Lows around 40. Thursday and Thursday night, partly cloudy. Highs in the lower 60s. Lows in the lower 40s. Friday, mostly sunny. Highs in the upper 60s. Again, the forecast for Peoria and surrounding areas of central Illinois for the rest of today, mostly sunny. Highs in the upper 50s. North winds 5 to 10 miles an hour. 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

Looking elsewhere around the Midwest at 9 a.m., Chicago was mostly sunny, and 45. Indianapolis was mostly sunny, and 45. St. Louis was mostly sunny, and 53. Kansas City was sunny, and 50. Des Moines was sunny, and 46. Milwaukee was mostly sunny, and 45. Here is a look at this morning's river stages and 24-hour changes. On the Illinois River, Morse is 7.1 feet, down 0.8 feet. La Salle is 18.5 feet, down 0.6 feet. Henry is 20.3 feet, down 0.1 feet. Peoria is 16.8 feet, down 0.1 feet. Havana is 16.6 feet, up 0.1 feet. Beardstown is 18.0 feet, up 0.1 feet. Maradosa is 17.0 feet, up 0.1 feet. On the Lamoille River, Colmar is 8.2 feet, down 0.9 feet. On the Mackinac River, Conderville is 3.6 feet, down 0.5 feet. On the Spoon River, London Mills is 4.9 feet, down 0.2 feet. And now a discussion of hazardous weather conditions for the following counties in Illinois: Fulton, Knox, Marshall, Mason, McLean, Peoria, Stark, Tazewell, and Woodford. This hazardous weather outlook is for Central Illinois, East Central Illinois, Southeast Illinois, and West Central Illinois. For today and tonight, patchy frost is possible again late tonight along and east of Interstate 57. River flooding will continue on several area rivers. Please refer to the latest river flood statements for details. For Sunday through Friday, river flooding will continue on several area rivers. Please refer to the latest river flood statements for details. Showers and thunderstorms return to the forecast late Sunday into next week. There is a marginal risk that some of the storms Monday afternoon into Monday evening could produce severe weather with damaging winds, and isolated large hail would be the main threat. Spotter information statement: spotter activation is not anticipated through tonight. The time is currently 9:17 a.m. Central Daylight Time. 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Now for the official National Weather Service forecast for Peoria and surrounding areas of Central Illinois. Rest of today, mostly sunny. Highs in the upper 50s. North winds 5 to 10 miles an hour. Tonight, mostly clear. Lows around 40. Southwest winds 5 to 10 miles an hour. Sunday, partly sunny with a 20% chance of showers. Not as cool with highs around 70. Southwest winds 15 to 20 miles an hour with gusts up to 30 miles an hour. Sunday night, partly cloudy until midnight, then clearing. Lows in the mid-40s. West winds 5 to 10 miles an hour. Monday, sunny. Highs in the upper 70s. Southwest winds 10 to 15 miles an hour with gusts up to 25 miles an hour. Monday night, partly cloudy until midnight, then becoming mostly cloudy. A chance of thunderstorms until midnight. A chance of showers. Lows in the lower 50s. Chance of rain 50%. Tuesday, mostly cloudy. A chance of showers in the morning, then showers likely in the afternoon. Much cooler with highs around 60. Chance of rain 70%. Tuesday night, mostly cloudy. A chance of showers until midnight. Lows in the lower 40s. Chance of rain 50%. Wednesday and Wednesday night, mostly cloudy with a 30% chance of showers. Highs in the upper 50s. Lows around 40. Thursday and Thursday night, partly cloudy. Highs in the lower 60s. Lows in the lower 40s. Friday, mostly sunny. Highs in the upper 60s. Again, the forecast for Peoria and surrounding areas of Central Illinois for the rest of today, mostly sunny. Highs in the upper 50s. North winds 5 to 10 miles an hour. At 9 a.m. in Peoria, skies were mostly sunny. The temperature was 47 degrees, the dew point was 35, and the relative humidity was 63%. The wind was calm. The pressure was 30.13 inches and steady. Around central and western Illinois, temperatures were in the mid to upper 40s. It was sunny at Bloomington, Moline, Lakin, Macomb, and Pontiac. At Springfield, it was mostly sunny.

Lincoln, it was partly sunny. It was cloudy at Galesburg and Quincy. And once again at 9 a.m. in Peoria, under mostly sunny skies, the temperature was 47. Looking elsewhere around the Midwest at 9 a.m., Chicago was mostly sunny and 45. Indianapolis was mostly sunny and 45. St. Louis was mostly sunny and 53. Kansas City was sunny and 50. Des Moines was sunny and 46. Milwaukee was mostly sunny and 45. And now a discussion of hazardous weather conditions for the following counties in Illinois: Fulton, Knox, Marshall, Mason, McLean, Peoria, Stark, Tazewell, and Woodford. This hazardous weather outlook is for Central Illinois, East Central Illinois, Southeast Illinois, and West Central Illinois. For today and tonight, patchy frost is possible again late tonight along and east of Interstate 57. River flooding will continue on several area rivers. Please refer to the latest river flood statements for details. For Sunday through Friday, river flooding will continue on several area rivers. Please refer to the latest river flood statements for details. Showers and thunderstorms return to the forecast late Sunday into next week. There is a marginal risk that some of the storms Monday afternoon into Monday evening could produce severe weather with damaging winds, and isolated large hail would be the main threat. Spotter information statement: spotter activation is not anticipated through tonight. The time is currently 9:21 a.m. Central Daylight Time. 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Now for the official National Weather Service forecast for Peoria and surrounding areas of Central Illinois. Rest of today, mostly sunny. Highs in the upper 50s. North winds 5 to 10 miles an hour. Tonight, mostly clear. Lows around 40. Southwest winds 5 to 10 miles an hour. Sunday, partly sunny with a 20% chance of showers. Not as cool with highs around 70. Southwest winds 15 to 20 miles an hour with gusts up to 30 miles an hour. Sunday night, partly cloudy until midnight, then clearing. Lows in the mid-40s. West winds 5 to 10 miles an hour. Monday, sunny. Highs in the upper 70s. Southwest winds 10 to 15 miles an hour with gusts up to 25 miles an hour. Monday night, partly cloudy until midnight, then becoming mostly cloudy. A chance of thunderstorms until midnight. A chance of showers. Lows in the lower 50s. Chance of rain 50%. Tuesday, mostly cloudy. A chance of showers in the morning, then showers likely in the afternoon. Much cooler with highs around 60. Chance of rain 70%. Tuesday night, mostly cloudy. A chance of showers until midnight. Lows in the lower 40s. Chance of rain 50%. Wednesday and Wednesday night, mostly cloudy with a 30% chance of showers. Highs in the upper 50s. Lows around 40. Thursday and Thursday night, partly cloudy. Highs in the lower 60s. Lows in the lower 40s. Friday, mostly sunny. Highs in the upper 60s. Again, the forecast for Peoria and surrounding areas of Central Illinois for the rest of today, mostly sunny. Highs in the upper 50s. North winds 5 to 10 miles an hour. At 9 a.m. in Peoria, skies were mostly sunny. The temperature was 47 degrees, the dew point was 35, and the relative humidity was 63%. The wind was calm. The pressure was 30.13 inches and steady. Around central and western Illinois, temperatures were around 50 degrees. It was sunny at Bloomington, Moline, Lakin, Macomb, and Pontiac. It was mostly sunny at Springfield and Lincoln. It was cloudy at Galesburg and Quincy. And once again at 9 a.m. in Peoria, under mostly sunny skies, the temperature was 47. Looking elsewhere around the Midwest at 9 a.m., Chicago was mostly sunny and 45. Indianapolis was mostly sunny and 45. St. Louis was mostly sunny and 53. Kansas City was sunny and 50. Des Moines was sunny and 46. Milwaukee was mostly sunny and 45. Looking elsewhere around the Midwest at 9 a.m., Chicago was mostly sunny and 45.

Indianapolis was mostly sunny, and 45. St. Louis was mostly sunny, and 53. Kansas City was sunny, and 50. Des Moines was sunny, and 46. Milwaukee was mostly sunny, and 45. Here is a look at this morning's river stages and 24-hour changes. On the Illinois River, Morris is 7.1 feet, down 0.8 feet. LaSalle is 18.5 feet, down 0.6 feet. Henry is 20.3 feet, down 0.1 feet. Peoria is 16.8 feet, down 0.1 feet. Havana is 16.6 feet, up 0.1 feet. Beardstown is 18.0 feet, up 0.1 feet. Maradosa is 17.0 feet, up 0.1 feet. On the Lamoille River, Colmar is 8.2 feet, down 0.9 feet. On the Mackinac River, Conderville is 3.6 feet, down 0.5 feet. On the Spoon River, London Mills is 4.9 feet, down 0.2 feet. And now a discussion of hazardous weather conditions for the following counties in Illinois: Fulton, Knox, Marshall, Mason, McLean, Peoria, Stark, Tazewell, and Woodford. This hazardous weather outlook is for Central Illinois, East Central Illinois, Southeast Illinois, and West Central Illinois. For today and tonight, patchy frost is possible again late tonight along and east of Interstate 57. River flooding will continue on several area rivers. Please refer to the latest river flood statements for details. For Sunday through Friday, river flooding will continue on several area rivers. Please refer to the latest river flood statements for details. Showers and thunderstorms return to the forecast late Sunday into next week. There is a marginal risk that some of the storms Monday afternoon into Monday evening could produce severe weather with damaging winds, and isolated large hail would be the main threat. Spotter information statement: spotter activation is not anticipated through tonight. The time is currently 9:27 a.m. Central Daylight Time. 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Now for the official National Weather Service forecast for Peoria and surrounding areas of Central Illinois. Rest of today, mostly sunny. Highs in the upper 50s. North winds 5 to 10 miles an hour. Tonight, mostly clear. Lows around 40. Southwest winds 5 to 10 miles an hour. Sunday, partly sunny with a 20% chance of showers. Not as cool with highs around 70. Southwest winds 15 to 20 miles an hour with gusts up to 30 miles an hour. Sunday night, partly cloudy until midnight, then clearing. Lows in the mid-40s. West winds 5 to 10 miles an hour. Monday, sunny. Highs in the upper 70s. Southwest winds 10 to 15 miles an hour with gusts up to 25 miles an hour. Monday night, partly cloudy until midnight, then becoming mostly cloudy. A chance of thunderstorms until midnight. A chance of showers. Lows in the lower 50s. Chance of rain 50%. Tuesday, mostly cloudy. A chance of showers in the morning, then showers likely in the afternoon. Much cooler with highs around 60. Chance of rain 70%. Tuesday night, mostly cloudy. A chance of showers until midnight. Lows in the lower 40s. Chance of rain 50%. Wednesday and Wednesday night, mostly cloudy with a 30% chance of showers. Highs in the upper 50s. Lows around 40. Thursday and Thursday night, partly cloudy. Highs in the lower 60s. Lows in the lower 40s. Friday, mostly sunny. Highs in the upper 60s. Again, the forecast for Peoria and surrounding areas of Central Illinois for the rest of today, mostly sunny. Highs in the upper 50s. North winds 5 to 10 miles an hour. At 9 a.m. in Peoria, skies were mostly sunny. The temperature was 47 degrees, the dew point was 35, and the relative humidity was 63%. The wind was calm. The pressure was 30.13 inches and steady. Around central and western Illinois, temperatures were around 50 degrees. It was sunny at Bloomington, Moline, Lakin, Macomb, and Pontiac. It was mostly sunny at Springfield and Lincoln. It was cloudy at Galesburg and Quincy. And once again at 9 a.m. in Peoria,

Under mostly sunny skies, the temperature was 47. Looking elsewhere around the Midwest at 9 a.m., Chicago was mostly sunny, and 45. Indianapolis was mostly sunny, and 45. St. Louis was mostly sunny, and 53. Kansas City was sunny, and 50. Des Moines was sunny, and 46. Milwaukee was mostly sunny, and 45. And now a discussion of hazardous weather conditions for the following counties in Illinois: Fulton, Knox, Marshall, Mason, McLean, Peoria, Stark, Tazewell, and Woodford. This hazardous weather outlook is for Central Illinois, East Central Illinois, Southeast Illinois, and West Central Illinois. For today and tonight, patchy frost is possible again late tonight along and east of Interstate 57. River flooding will continue on several area rivers. Please refer to the latest river flood statements for details. For Sunday through Friday, river flooding will continue on several area rivers. Please refer to the latest river flood statements for details. Showers and thunderstorms return to the forecast late Sunday into next week. There is a marginal risk that some of the storms Monday afternoon into Monday evening could produce severe weather with damaging winds and isolated large hail would be the main threat. Spotter information statement: spotter activation is not anticipated through tonight. The time is currently 9:31 a.m. Central Daylight Time. 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Now for the official National Weather Service forecast for Peoria and surrounding areas of Central Illinois. Rest of today, mostly sunny. Highs in the upper 50s. North winds 5 to 10 miles an hour. Tonight, mostly clear. Lows around 40. Southwest winds 5 to 10 miles an hour. Sunday, partly sunny with a 20% chance of showers. Not as cool with highs around 70. Southwest winds 15 to 20 miles an hour with gusts up to 30 miles an hour. Sunday night, partly cloudy until midnight, then clearing. Lows in the mid-40s. West winds 5 to 10 miles an hour. Monday, sunny. Highs in the upper 70s. Southwest winds 10 to 15 miles an hour with gusts up to 25 miles an hour. Monday night, partly cloudy until midnight, then becoming mostly cloudy. A chance of thunderstorms until midnight. A chance of showers. Lows in the lower 50s. Chance of rain 50%. Tuesday, mostly cloudy. A chance of showers in the morning, then showers likely in the afternoon. Much cooler with highs around 60. Chance of rain 70%. Tuesday night, mostly cloudy. A chance of showers until midnight. Lows in the lower 40s. Highs around 60. Chance of rain 70%. Tuesday night, mostly cloudy. A chance of showers until midnight. Lows in the lower 40s. Chance of rain 50%. Wednesday and Wednesday night, mostly cloudy with a 30% chance of showers. Highs in the upper 50s. Lows around 40. Thursday and Thursday night, partly cloudy. Highs in the lower 60s. Lows in the lower 40s. Friday, mostly sunny. Highs in the upper 60s. Again, the forecast for Peoria and surrounding areas of Central Illinois for the rest of today, mostly sunny. Highs in the upper 50s. North winds 5 to 10 miles an hour. At 9 a.m. in Peoria, skies were mostly sunny. The temperature was 47 degrees, the dew point was 35, and the relative humidity was 63%. The wind was calm. The pressure was 30.13 inches and steady. Around central and western Illinois, temperatures were around 50 degrees. It was sunny at Bloomington, Moline, Lakin, Macomb, and Pontiac. It was mostly sunny at Springfield and Lincoln. It was cloudy at Galesburg and Quincy. And once again at 9 a.m. in Peoria, under mostly sunny skies, the temperature was 47. Looking elsewhere around the Midwest at 9 a.m., Chicago was mostly sunny, and 45. Indianapolis was mostly sunny, and 45. St. Louis was mostly sunny, and 53. Kansas City was sunny, and 50. Des Moines was sunny, and 46. Milwaukee was mostly sunny, and 45. Here is a river flood statement.

warning continues for the Illinois River near Havana until further notice. At 8:45 a.m. Saturday, the stage was 16.5 feet. The river will rise to 16.6 feet this afternoon. It will then fall this evening. It will rise to 16.6 feet tomorrow evening. It will then fall again but remain above flood stage. Here is a look at this morning's river stages and 24-hour changes. On the Illinois River, Morris is 7.1 feet, down 0.8 feet. LaSalle is 18.5 feet, down 0.6 feet. Henry is 20.3 feet, down 0.1 feet. Peoria is 16.8 feet, down 0.1 feet. Havana is 16.6 feet, up 0.1 feet. Beardstown is 18.0 feet, up 0.1 feet. Maradosa is 17.0 feet, up 0.1 feet. On the Lamoine River, Colmar is 8.2 feet, down 0.9 feet. On the Mackinac River, Conderville is 3.6 feet, down 0.5 feet. On the Spoon River, London Mills is 4.9 feet, down 0.2 feet. Here is a look at the Illinois River stages and the forecast for the next 3 days. River stages were recorded around 7 a.m. Forecasts are for 7 a.m. the next 3 days. At LaSalle, flood stage is 20 feet. This morning's river stage was 18.5 feet. The forecast for LaSalle is 18.0 feet on Sunday, 17.6 feet on Monday, and 17.1 feet on Tuesday. At Henry, flood stage is 23 feet. This morning's river stage was 20.3 feet. The forecast for Henry is 20.2 feet on Sunday, 20.0 feet on Monday, at 19.8 feet on Tuesday. At Peoria, flood stage is 18 feet. This morning's river stage was 16.8 feet. The forecast for Peoria is 16.6 feet on Sunday, 16.4 feet on Monday, and 16.2 feet on Tuesday. At Havana, flood stage is 14 feet. This morning's river stage was 16.6 feet. The forecast for Havana is 16.6 feet on Sunday, 16.5 feet on Monday, and 16.4 feet on Tuesday. And now a discussion of hazardous weather conditions for the following counties in Illinois: Fulton, Knox, Marshall, Mason, McLean, Peoria, Stark, Tazewell, and Woodford. This hazardous weather outlook is for Central Illinois, East Central Illinois, Southeast Illinois, and West Central Illinois. For today and tonight, patchy frost is possible again late tonight along and east of Interstate 57. River flooding will continue on several area rivers. Please refer to the latest river flood statements for details. For Sunday through Friday, river flooding will continue on several area rivers. Please refer to the latest river flood statements for details. Showers and thunderstorms return to the forecast late Sunday into next week. There is a marginal risk that some of the storms Monday afternoon into Monday evening could produce severe weather with damaging winds, and isolated large hail would be the main threat. Spotter information statement: spotter activation is not anticipated through tonight. Here is a river flood statement. The flood warning continues for the Illinois River near Havana until further notice. At 8:45 a.m. Saturday, the stage was 16.5 feet. The river will rise to 16.6 feet this afternoon. It will then fall this evening. It will rise to 16.6 feet tomorrow evening. It will then fall again but remain above flood stage. The time is currently 9:38 a.m. Central Daylight Time. 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Now for the official National Weather Service forecast for Peoria and surrounding areas of Central Illinois. Rest of today, mostly sunny. Highs in the upper 50s. North winds 5 to 10 miles an hour. Tonight, mostly clear. Lows around 40. Southwest winds 5 to 10 miles an hour. Sunday, partly sunny with a 20% chance of showers. Not as cool with highs around 70. Southwest winds 15 to 20 miles an hour with gusts up to 30 miles an hour. Sunday night, partly cloudy until midnight, then clearing. Lows in the mid-40s. West winds 5 to 10 miles an hour. Monday, sunny. Highs in the upper 70s. Southwest winds 10 to 15 miles an hour with gusts.

up to 25 miles an hour. Monday night, partly cloudy until midnight, then becoming mostly cloudy. A chance of thunderstorms until midnight. A chance of showers. Lows in the lower 50s. Chance of rain 50%. Tuesday, mostly cloudy. A chance of showers in the morning, then showers likely in the afternoon. Much cooler with highs around 60. Chance of rain 70%. Tuesday night, mostly cloudy. A chance of showers until midnight. Lows in the lower 40s. Chance of rain 50%. Wednesday and Wednesday night, mostly cloudy with a 30% chance of showers. Highs in the upper 50s. Lows around 40. Thursday and Thursday night, partly cloudy. Highs in the lower 60s. Lows in the lower 40s. Friday, mostly sunny. Highs in the upper 60s. Again, the forecast for Peoria and surrounding areas of central Illinois for the rest of today, mostly sunny. Highs in the upper 50s. North winds 5 to 10 miles an hour. And now a discussion of hazardous weather conditions for the following counties in Illinois: Fulton, Knox, Marshall, Mason, McLean, Peoria, Stark, Tazewell, and Woodford. This hazardous weather outlook is for central Illinois, east central Illinois, southeast Illinois, and west central Illinois. For today and tonight, patchy frost is possible again late tonight along and east of Interstate 57. River flooding will continue on several area rivers. Please refer to the latest river flood statement for details. For Sunday through Friday, river flooding will continue on several area rivers. Please refer to the latest river flood statement for details. Showers and thunderstorms return to the forecast late Sunday into next week. There is a marginal risk that some of the storms Monday afternoon into Monday evening could produce severe weather with damaging winds and isolated large hail would be the main threat. Spotter information statement: spotter activation is not anticipated through tonight. The time is currently 9:42 a.m. Central Daylight Time. 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Now for the official National Weather Service forecast for Peoria and surrounding areas of central Illinois. Rest of today, mostly sunny. Highs in the upper 50s. North winds 5 to 10 miles an hour. Tonight, mostly clear. Lows around 40. Southwest winds 5 to 10 miles an hour. Sunday, partly sunny with a 20% chance of showers. Not as cool with highs around 70. Southwest winds 15 to 20 miles an hour with gusts up to 30 miles an hour. Sunday night, partly cloudy until midnight, then clearing. Lows in the mid-40s. West winds 5 to 10 miles an hour. Monday, sunny. Highs in the upper 70s. Southwest winds 10 to 15 miles an hour with gusts up to 25 miles an hour. Monday night, partly cloudy until midnight, then becoming mostly cloudy. A chance of thunderstorms until midnight. A chance of showers. Lows in the lower 50s. Chance of rain 50%. Tuesday, mostly cloudy. A chance of showers in the morning, then showers likely in the afternoon. Much cooler with highs around 60. Chance of rain 70%. Tuesday night, mostly cloudy. A chance of showers until midnight. Lows in the lower 40s. Chance of rain 50%. Wednesday and Wednesday night, mostly cloudy with a 30% chance of showers. Highs in the upper 50s. Lows around 40. Thursday and Thursday night, partly cloudy. Highs in the lower 60s. Lows in the lower 40s. Friday, mostly sunny. Highs in the upper 60s. Again, the forecast for Peoria and surrounding areas of central Illinois for the rest of today, mostly sunny. Highs in the upper 50s. North winds 5 to 10 miles an hour. At 9 a.m. in Peoria, skies were mostly sunny. The temperature was 47 degrees, the dew point was 35, and the relative humidity was 63%. The wind was calm. The pressure was 30.13 inches and steady. Around central and western Illinois, temperatures were around 50 degrees. It was sunny at Bloomington, Moline, Lakin, Macomb, and Pontiac. It was mostly sunny at Springfield and Lincoln. It was cloudy at Gay.

Harrisburg, and Quincy. And once again at 9 a.m. in Peoria, under mostly sunny skies, the temperature was 47. Looking elsewhere around the Midwest at 9 a.m., Chicago was mostly sunny, and 45. Indianapolis was mostly sunny, and 45. St. Louis was mostly sunny, and 53. Kansas City was sunny, and 50. Des Moines was sunny, and 46. Milwaukee was mostly sunny, and 45. Here is a river flood statement. The flood warning continues for the Illinois River near Havana. Until further notice. At 8:45 a.m. Saturday, the stage was 16.5 feet. The river will rise to 16.6 feet this afternoon. It will then fall this evening. It will rise to 16.6 feet tomorrow evening. It will then fall again but remain above flood stage. Here is a look at this morning's river stages and 24-hour changes. On the Illinois River, Morris is 7.1 feet, down 0.8 feet. La Salle is 18.5 feet, down 0.6 feet. Henry is 20.3 feet, down 0.1 feet. Peoria is 16.8 feet, down 0.1 feet. Havana is 16.6 feet, up 0.1 feet. Beardstown is 18.0 feet, up 0.1 feet. Maradosa is 17.0 feet, up 0.1 feet. On the Lamoille River, Colmar is 8.2 feet, down 0.9 feet. On the Mackinac River, Conderville is 3.6 feet, down 0.5 feet. On the Spoon River, London Mills is 4.9 feet, down 0.2 feet. Here is a look at the Illinois River stages and the forecast for the next 3 days. River stages were recorded around 7 a.m. Forecasts are for 7 a.m. the next 3 days. At La Salle, flood stage is 20 feet. This morning's river stage was 18.5 feet. The forecast for La Salle is 18.0 feet on Sunday, 17.6 feet on Monday, and 17.1 feet on Tuesday. At Henry, flood stage is 23 feet. This morning's river stage was 20.3 feet. The forecast for Henry is 20.2 feet on Sunday, 20.0 feet on Monday, at 19.8 feet on Tuesday. At Peoria, flood stage is 18 feet. This morning's river stage was 16.8 feet. The forecast for Peoria is 16.6 feet on Sunday, 16.4 feet on Monday, and 16.2 feet on Tuesday. At Havana, flood stage is 14 feet. This morning's river stage was 16.6 feet. The forecast for Havana is 16.6 feet on Sunday, 16.5 feet on Monday, and 16.4 feet on Tuesday. And now a discussion of hazardous weather conditions for the following counties in Illinois: Fulton, Knox, Marshall, Mason, McLean, Peoria, Stark, Tazewell, and Woodford. This hazardous weather outlook is for Central Illinois, East Central Illinois, Southeast Illinois, and West Central Illinois. For today and tonight, patchy frost is possible again late tonight along and east of Interstate 57. River flooding will continue on several area rivers. Please refer to the latest river flood statement for details. For Sunday through Friday, river flooding will continue on several area rivers. Please refer to the latest river flood statement for details. Showers and thunderstorms return to the forecast late Sunday into next week. There is a marginal risk that some of the storms Monday afternoon into Monday evening could produce severe weather with damaging winds and isolated large hail would be the main threat. Spotter information statement: spotter activation is not anticipated through tonight. The time is currently 9:48 a.m. Central Daylight Time. 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Now for the official National Weather Service forecast for Peoria and surrounding areas of Central Illinois. Rest of today, mostly sunny. Highs in the upper 50s. North winds 5 to 10 miles an hour. Tonight, mostly clear. Lows around 40. Southwest winds 5 to 10 miles an hour. Sunday, partly sunny with a 20% chance of showers. Not as cool with highs around 70. Southwest winds 15 to 20 miles an hour with gusts up to 30 miles an hour. Sunday night, partly cloudy until midnight, then clearing. Lows in the mid-40s. West winds 5 to 10 miles an hour.
Monday, sunny. Highs in the upper 70s. Southwest winds 10 to 15 miles an hour with gusts up to 25 miles an hour. Monday night, partly cloudy until midnight, then becoming mostly cloudy. A chance of thunderstorms until midnight. A chance of showers. Lows in the lower 50s. Chance of rain 50%. Tuesday, mostly cloudy. A chance of showers in the morning, then showers likely in the afternoon. Much cooler with highs around 60. Chance of rain 70%. Tuesday night, mostly cloudy. A chance of showers until midnight. Lows in the lower 40s. Chance of rain 50%. Wednesday and Wednesday night, mostly cloudy with a 30% chance of showers. Highs in the upper 50s. Lows around 40. Thursday and Thursday night, partly cloudy. Highs in the lower 60s. Lows in the lower 40s. Friday, mostly sunny. Highs in the upper 60s. Again, the forecast for Peoria and surrounding areas of central Illinois for the rest of today, mostly sunny. Highs in the upper 50s. North winds 5 to 10 miles an hour. At 9 a.m. in Peoria, skies were mostly sunny. The temperature was 47 degrees, the dew point was 35, and the relative humidity was 63%. The wind was calm. The pressure was 30.13 inches and steady. Around central and western Illinois, temperatures were around 50 degrees. It was sunny at Bloomington, Moline, Lakin, Macomb, and Pontiac. It was mostly sunny at Springfield and Lincoln. It was cloudy at Galesburg and Quincy. And once again at 9 a.m. in Peoria, under mostly sunny skies, the temperature was 47. Looking elsewhere around the Midwest at 9 a.m., Chicago was mostly sunny and 45. Indianapolis was mostly sunny and 45. St. Louis was mostly sunny and 53. Kansas City was sunny and 50. Des Moines was sunny and 46. Milwaukee was mostly sunny and 45. And now a discussion of hazardous weather conditions for the following counties in Illinois: Fulton, Knox, Marshall, Mason, McLean, Peoria, Stark, Tazewell, and Woodford. This hazardous weather outlook is for central Illinois, east central Illinois, southeast Illinois, and west central Illinois. For today and tonight, patchy frost is possible again late tonight along and east of Interstate 57. River flooding will continue on several area rivers. Please refer to the latest river flood statement for details. For Sunday through Friday, river flooding will continue on several area rivers. Please refer to the latest river flood statement for details. Showers and thunderstorms return to the forecast late Sunday into next week. There is a marginal risk that some of the storms Monday afternoon into Monday evening could produce severe weather with damaging winds and isolated large hail would be the main threat. Spotter information statement: spotter activation is not anticipated through tonight. The time is currently 9:53 a.m. Central Daylight Time. 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Now for the official National Weather Service forecast for Peoria and surrounding areas of central Illinois. Rest of today, mostly sunny. Highs in the upper 50s. North winds 5 to 10 miles an hour. Tonight, mostly clear. Lows around 40. Southwest winds 5 to 10 miles an hour. Sunday, partly sunny with a 20% chance of showers. Not as cool with highs around 70. Southwest winds 15 to 20 miles an hour with gusts up to 30 miles an hour. Sunday night, partly cloudy until midnight, then clearing. Lows in the mid-40s. West winds 5 to 10 miles an hour. Monday, sunny. Highs in the upper 70s. Southwest winds 10 to 15 miles an hour with gusts up to 25 miles an hour. Monday night, partly cloudy until midnight, then becoming mostly cloudy. A chance of thunderstorms until midnight. A chance of showers. Lows in the lower 50s. Chance of rain 50%. Tuesday, mostly cloudy. A chance of showers in the morning, then showers likely in the afternoon. Much cooler with highs around 60. Chance of rain 70%. Tuesday night, mostly cloudy. A chance of showers until midnight.

lows in the lower 40s. Chance of rain 50%. Wednesday and Wednesday night, mostly cloudy with a 30% chance of showers. Highs in the upper 50s. Lows around 40. Thursday and Thursday night, partly cloudy. Highs in the lower 60s. Lows in the lower 40s. Friday, mostly sunny. Highs in the upper 60s. Again, the forecast for Peoria and surrounding areas of central Illinois for the rest of today, mostly sunny. Highs in the upper 50s. North winds 5 to 10 miles an hour. Here is a river flood statement. The flood warning continues for the Illinois River near Havana. Until further notice. At 8:45 a.m. Saturday, the stage was 16.5 feet. The river will rise to 16.6 feet this afternoon. It will then fall this evening. It will rise to 16.6 feet tomorrow evening. It will then fall again but remain above flood stage. Here is a look at this morning's river stages and 24-hour changes. On the Illinois River, Morris is 7.1 feet, down 0.8 feet. La Salle is 18.5 feet, down 0.6 feet. Henry is 20.3 feet, down 0.1 feet. Peoria is 16.8 feet, down 0.1 feet. Havana is 16.6 feet, up 0.1 feet. Beardstown is 18.0 feet, up 0.1 feet. Maradosa is 17.0 feet, up 0.1 feet. On the Lamoille River, Colmar is 8.2 feet, down 0.9 feet. On the Mackinac River, Conderville is 3.6 feet, down 0.5 feet. On the Spoon River, London Mills is 4.9 feet, down 0.2 feet. Here is a look at the Illinois River stages and the forecast for the next 3 days. River stages were recorded around 7 a.m. Forecasts are for 7 a.m. the next 3 days. At La Salle, flood stage is 20 feet. This morning's river stage was 18.5 feet. The forecast for La Salle is 18.0 feet on Sunday, 17.6 feet on Monday, and 17.1 feet on Tuesday. At Henry, flood stage is 23 feet. This morning's river stage was 20.3 feet. The forecast for Henry is 20.2 feet on Sunday, 20.0 feet on Monday, at 19.8 feet on Tuesday. At Peoria, flood stage is 18 feet. This morning's river stage was 16.8 feet. The forecast for Peoria is 16.6 feet on Sunday, 16.4 feet on Monday, and 16.2 feet on Tuesday. At Havana, flood stage is 14 feet. This morning's river stage was 16.6 feet. The forecast for Havana is 16.6 feet on Sunday, 16.5 feet on Monday, and 16.4 feet on Tuesday. At 9 a.m. in Peoria, skies were mostly sunny. The temperature was 47 degrees, the dew point was 35, and the relative humidity was 63%. The wind was calm. The pressure was 30.13 inches and steady. Around central and western Illinois, temperatures were around 50 degrees. It was sunny at Bloomington, Moline, Lakin, Macomb, and Pontiac. It was mostly sunny at Springfield and Lincoln. It was cloudy at Galesburg and Quincy. And once again at 9 a.m. in Peoria, under mostly sunny skies, the temperature was 47. Looking elsewhere around the Midwest at 9 a.m., Chicago was mostly sunny and 45. Indianapolis was mostly sunny and 45. St. Louis was mostly sunny, and 53. Kansas City was sunny, and 50. Des Moines was sunny, and 46. Milwaukee was mostly sunny, and 45. The time is currently 9:59 a.m. Central Daylight Time. 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Now for the official National Weather Service forecast for Peoria and surrounding areas of central Illinois. Rest of today, mostly sunny. Highs in the upper 50s. North winds 5 to 10 miles an hour. Tonight, mostly clear. Lows around 40. Southwest winds 5 to 10 miles an hour. Sunday, partly sunny with a 20% chance of showers. Not as cool with highs around 70. Southwest winds 15 to 20 miles an hour with gusts up to 30 miles an hour.
Sunday night, partly cloudy until midnight, then clearing. Lows in the mid-40s. West winds 5 to 10 miles an hour. Monday, sunny. Highs in the upper 70s. Southwest winds 10 to 15 miles an hour with gusts up to 25 miles an hour. Monday night, partly cloudy until midnight, then becoming mostly cloudy. A chance of thunderstorms until midnight. A chance of showers. Lows in the lower 50s. Chance of rain 50%. Tuesday, mostly cloudy. A chance of showers in the morning, then showers likely in the afternoon. Much cooler with highs around 60. Chance of rain 70%. Tuesday night, mostly cloudy. A chance of showers until midnight. Lows in the lower 40s. Chance of rain 50%. Wednesday and Wednesday night, mostly cloudy with a 30% chance of showers. Highs in the upper 50s. Lows around 40. Thursday and Thursday night, partly cloudy. Highs in the lower 60s. Lows in the lower 40s. Friday, mostly sunny. Highs in the upper 60s. Again, the forecast for Peoria and surrounding areas of central Illinois for the rest of today, mostly sunny. Highs in the upper 50s. North winds 5 to 10 miles an hour. The time is currently 10:01 a.m. Central Daylight Time. 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Now for the official National Weather Service forecast for Peoria and surrounding areas of central Illinois. Rest of today, mostly sunny. Highs in the upper 50s. North winds 5 to 10 miles an hour. Tonight, mostly clear. Lows around 40. Southwest winds 5 to 10 miles an hour. Sunday, partly sunny with a 20% chance of showers. Not as cool with highs around 70. Southwest winds 15 to 20 miles an hour with gusts up to 30 miles an hour. Sunday night, partly cloudy until midnight, then clearing. Lows in the mid-40s. West winds 5 to 10 miles an hour. Monday, sunny. Highs in the upper 70s. Southwest winds 10 to 15 miles an hour with gusts up to 25 miles an hour. Monday night, partly cloudy until midnight, then becoming mostly cloudy. A chance of thunderstorms until midnight. A chance of showers. Lows in the lower 50s. Chance of rain 50%. Tuesday, mostly cloudy. A chance of showers in the morning, then showers likely in the afternoon. Much cooler with highs around 60. Chance of rain 70%. Tuesday night, mostly cloudy. A chance of showers until midnight. Lows in the lower 40s. Chance of rain 50%. Wednesday and Wednesday night, mostly cloudy with a 30% chance of showers. Highs in the upper 50s. Lows around 40. Thursday and Thursday night, partly cloudy. Highs in the lower 60s. Lows in the lower 40s. Friday, mostly sunny. Highs in the upper 60s. Again, the forecast for Peoria and surrounding areas of central Illinois for the rest of today, mostly sunny. Highs in the upper 50s. North winds 5 to 10 miles an hour. At 10 a.m. in Peoria, skies were sunny. The temperature was 52 degrees, the dew point was 31, and the relative humidity was 44%. The wind was calm. The pressure was 30.14 inches and rising. Around central and western Illinois, temperatures were around 50 degrees. It was sunny at Bloomington, Moline, and Galesburg. At Lakin, Macomb, and Pontiac, it was sunny. It was mostly sunny at Springfield and Lincoln. At Quincy, it was partly sunny. And once again at 10 a.m. in Peoria, under sunny skies, the temperature was 52. The time is currently 10:04 a.m. Central Daylight Time. 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Now for the official National Weather Service forecast for Peoria and surrounding areas of central Illinois. Rest of today, mostly sunny. Highs in the upper 50s. North winds 5 to 10 miles an hour. Tonight, mostly clear. Lows around 40. Southwest winds 5 to 10 miles an hour. Sunday,
partly sunny with a 20%

5% chance of showers. Dot is cool with highs around 70. Southwest winds 15 to 20 miles an hour with gusts up to 30 miles an hour. Sunday night, partly cloudy until midnight, then clearing. Lows in the mid-40s. West winds 5 to 10 miles an hour. Monday, sunny. Highs in the upper 70s. Southwest winds 10 to 15 miles an hour with gusts up to 25 miles an hour. Monday night, partly cloudy until midnight, then becoming mostly cloudy. A chance of thunderstorms until midnight. A chance of showers. Lows in the lower 50s. Chance of rain 50%. Tuesday, mostly cloudy. A chance of showers in the morning, then showers likely in the afternoon. Much cooler with highs around 60. Chance of rain 70%. Tuesday night, mostly cloudy. A chance of showers until midnight. Lows in the lower 40s. Chance of rain 50%. Wednesday and Wednesday night, mostly cloudy with a 30% chance of showers. Highs in the upper 50s. Lows around 40. Thursday and Thursday night, partly cloudy. Highs in the lower 60s. Lows in the lower 40s. Friday, mostly sunny. Highs in the upper 60s. Again, the forecast for Peoria and surrounding areas of central Illinois for the rest of today, mostly sunny. Highs in the upper 50s. North winds 5 to 10 miles an hour. Here is a river flood statement. The flood warning continues for the Illinois River near Havana. Until further notice. At 8:45 a.m. Saturday, the stage was 16.5 feet. The river will rise to 16.6 feet this afternoon. It will then fall this evening. It will rise to 16.6 feet tomorrow evening. It will then fall again but remain above flood stage. Here is a look at this morning's river stages and 24-hour changes. On the Illinois River, Morris is 7.1 feet, down 0.8 feet. LaSalle is 18.5 feet, down 0.6 feet. Henry is 20.3 feet, down 0.1 feet. Peoria is 16.8 feet, down 0.1 feet. Havana is 16.6 feet, up 0.1 feet. Beardstown is 18.0 feet, up 0.1 feet. Maradosa is 17.0 feet, up 0.1 feet. On the Lamoine River, Colmar is 8.2 feet, down 0.9 feet. On the Mackinac River, Conderville is 3.6 feet, down 0.5 feet. On the Spoon River, London Mills is 4.9 feet, down 0.2 feet. Here is a look at the Illinois River stages and the forecast for the next 3 days. River stages were recorded around 7 a.m. Forecasts are for 7 a.m. the next 3 days. At LaSalle, flood stage is 20 feet. This morning's river stage was 18.5 feet. The forecast for LaSalle is 18.0 feet on Sunday, 17.6 feet on Monday, and 17.1 feet on Tuesday. At Henry, flood stage is 23 feet. This morning's river stage was 20.3 feet. The forecast for Henry is 20.2 feet on Sunday, 20.0 feet on Monday, at 19.8 feet on Tuesday. At Peoria, flood stage is 18 feet. This morning's river stage was 16.8 feet. The forecast for Peoria is 16.6 feet on Sunday, 16.4 feet on Monday, and 16.2 feet on Tuesday. At Havana, flood stage is 14 feet. This morning's river stage was 16.6 feet. The forecast for Havana is 16.6 feet on Sunday, 16.5 feet on Monday, and 16.4 feet on Tuesday. The time is currently 10:08 a.m. Central Daylight Time. 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Now for the official National Weather Service forecast for Peoria and surrounding areas of central Illinois. Rest of today, mostly sunny. Highs in the upper 50s. North winds 5 to 10 miles an hour. Tonight, mostly clear. Lows around 40. Southwest winds 5 to 10 miles an hour. Sunday, partly sunny with a 20% chance of showers. Dot is cool with highs around 70. Southwest winds 15 to 20 miles an hour with gusts up to 30 miles an hour. Sunday night, partly cloudy until midnight.

Night, then clearing. Lows in the mid-40s. West winds 5 to 10 miles an hour. Monday, sunny. Highs in the upper 70s. Southwest winds 10 to 15 miles an hour with gusts up to 25 miles an hour. Monday night, partly cloudy until midnight, then becoming mostly cloudy. A chance of thunderstorms until midnight. A chance of showers. Lows in the lower 50s. Chance of rain 50%. Tuesday, mostly cloudy. A chance of showers in the morning, then showers likely in the afternoon. Much cooler with highs around 60. Chance of rain 70%. Tuesday night, mostly cloudy. A chance of showers until midnight. Lows in the lower 40s. Chance of rain 50%. Wednesday and Wednesday night, mostly cloudy with a 30% chance of showers. Highs in the upper 50s. Lows around 40. Thursday and Thursday night, partly cloudy. Highs in the lower 60s. Lows in the lower 40s. Friday, mostly sunny. Highs in the upper 60s. Again, the forecast for Peoria and surrounding areas of central Illinois for the rest of today, mostly sunny. Highs in the upper 50s. North winds 5 to 10 miles an hour. At 10 a.m. in Peoria, skies were sunny. The temperature was 52 degrees, the dew point was 31, and the relative humidity was 44%. The wind was calm. The pressure was 30.14 inches and rising. Around central and western Illinois, temperatures were around 50 degrees. It was sunny at Bloomington, Moline, and Galesburg. At Lakin, Macomb, and Pontiac, it was sunny. It was mostly sunny at Springfield and Lincoln. At Quincy, it was partly sunny. And once again at 10 a.m. in Peoria, under sunny skies, the temperature was 52. The time is currently 10:11 a.m. Central Daylight Time. 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Now for the official National Weather Service forecast for Peoria and surrounding areas of central Illinois. Rest of today, mostly sunny. Highs in the upper 50s. North winds 5 to 10 miles an hour. Tonight, mostly clear. Lows around 40. Southwest winds 5 to 10 miles an hour. Sunday, partly sunny with a 20% chance of showers. Not as cool with highs around 70. Southwest winds 15 to 20 miles an hour with gusts up to 30 miles an hour. Sunday night, partly cloudy until midnight, then clearing. Lows in the mid-40s. West winds 5 to 10 miles an hour. Monday, sunny. Highs in the upper 70s. Southwest winds 10 to 15 miles an hour with gusts up to 25 miles an hour. Monday night, partly cloudy until midnight, then becoming mostly cloudy. A chance of thunderstorms until midnight. A chance of showers. Lows in the lower 50s. Chance of rain 50%. Tuesday, mostly cloudy. A chance of showers in the morning, then showers likely in the afternoon. Much cooler with highs around 60. Chance of rain 70%. Tuesday night, mostly cloudy. A chance of showers until midnight. Lows in the lower 40s. Chance of rain 50%. Wednesday and Wednesday night, mostly cloudy with a 30% chance of showers. Highs in the upper 50s. Lows around 40. Thursday and Thursday night, partly cloudy. Highs in the lower 60s. Lows in the lower 40s. Friday, mostly sunny. Highs in the upper 60s. Again, the forecast for Peoria and surrounding areas of central Illinois for the rest of today, mostly sunny. Highs in the upper 50s. North winds 5 to 10 miles an hour. 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

further notice. At 8:45 a.m. Saturday, the stage was 16.5 feet. The river will rise to 16.6 feet this afternoon. It will then fall this evening. It will rise to 16.6 feet tomorrow evening. It will then fall again but remain above flood stage. Here is a look at this morning's river stages and 24-hour changes. On the Illinois River, Morris is 7.1 feet, down 0.8 feet. La Salle is 18.5 feet, down 0.6 feet. Henry is 20.3 feet, down 0.1 feet. Peoria is 16.8 feet, down 0.1 feet. Havana is 16.6 feet, up 0.1 feet. Beardstown is 18.0 feet, up 0.1 feet. Maradosha is 17.0 feet, up 0.1 feet. On the Lamoine River, Colmar is 8.2 feet, down 0.9 feet. On the Mackinac River, Conderville is 3.6 feet, down 0.5 feet. On the Spoon River, London Mills is 4.9 feet, down 0.2 feet. Here is a look at the Illinois River stages and the forecast for the next 3 days. River stages were recorded around 7 a.m. Forecasts are for 7 a.m. the next 3 days. At La Salle, flood stage is 20 feet. This morning's river stage was 18.5 feet. The forecast for La Salle is 18.0 feet on Sunday, 17.6 feet on Monday, and 17.1 feet on Tuesday. At Henry, flood stage is 23 feet. This morning's river stage was 20.3 feet. The forecast for Henry is 20.2 feet on Sunday, 20.0 feet on Monday, at 19.8 feet on Tuesday. At Peoria, flood stage is 18 feet. This morning's river stage was 16.8 feet. The forecast for Peoria is 16.6 feet on Sunday, 16.4 feet on Monday, and 16.2 feet on Tuesday. At Havana, flood stage is 14 feet. This morning's river stage was 16.6 feet. The forecast for Havana is 16.6 feet on Sunday, 16.5 feet on Monday, and 16.4 feet on Tuesday. Looking elsewhere around the Midwest at 10 a.m., Chicago was mostly sunny, and 47. Indianapolis was mostly sunny, and 47. St. Louis was mostly sunny, and 55. Kansas City was sunny, and 55. Des Moines was mostly sunny, and 51. Milwaukee was mostly sunny, and 48. The time is currently 10:18 a.m. Central Daylight Time. 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Now for the official National Weather Service forecast for Peoria and surrounding areas of central Illinois. Rest of today, mostly sunny. Highs in the upper 50s. North winds 5 to 10 miles an hour. Tonight, mostly clear. Lows around 40. Southwest winds 5 to 10 miles an hour. Sunday, partly sunny with a 20% chance of showers. Not as cool with highs around 70. Southwest winds 15 to 20 miles an hour with gusts up to 30 miles an hour. Sunday night, partly cloudy until midnight, then clearing. Lows in the mid-40s. West winds 5 to 10 miles an hour. Monday, sunny. Highs in the upper 70s. Southwest winds 10 to 15 miles an hour with gusts up to 25 miles an hour. Monday night, partly cloudy until midnight, then becoming mostly cloudy. A chance of thunderstorms until midnight. A chance of showers. Lows in the lower 50s. Chance of rain 50%. Tuesday, mostly cloudy. A chance of showers in the morning, then showers likely in the afternoon. Much cooler with highs around 60. Chance of rain 70%. Tuesday night, mostly cloudy. A chance of showers until midnight. Lows in the lower 40s. Chance of rain 50%. Wednesday and Wednesday night, mostly cloudy with a 30% chance of showers. Highs in the upper 50s. Lows around 40. Thursday and Thursday night, partly cloudy. Highs in the lower 60s. Lows in the lower 40s. Friday, mostly sunny. Highs in the upper 60s. Again, the forecast for Peoria and surrounding areas of central Illinois for the rest of today, mostly sunny. Highs in the upper 50s.

50s. North winds 5 to 10 miles an hour. At 10 a.m. in Peoria, skies were sunny. The temperature was 52 degrees, the dew point was 31, and the relative humidity was 44%. The wind was calm. The pressure was 30.14 inches and rising. Around central and western Illinois, temperatures were around 50 degrees. It was sunny at Bloomington, Moline, Galesburg, and Lakin. At Macomb, Springfield, and Pontiac, it was sunny. At Lincoln, it was mostly sunny. At Quincy, it was partly sunny. And once again at 10 a.m. in Peoria, under sunny skies, the temperature was 52. Looking elsewhere around the Midwest at 10 a.m., Chicago was mostly sunny, and 47. Indianapolis was mostly sunny, and 47. St. Louis was mostly sunny, and 55. Kansas City was sunny, and 55. Des Moines was mostly sunny, and 51. Milwaukee was mostly sunny, and 48. The time is currently 10:21 a.m. Central Daylight Time. 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Now for the official National Weather Service forecast for Peoria and surrounding areas of central Illinois. Rest of today, mostly sunny. Highs in the upper 50s. North winds 5 to 10 miles an hour. Tonight, mostly clear. Lows around 40. Southwest winds 5 to 10 miles an hour. Sunday, partly sunny with a 20% chance of showers. Not as cool with highs around 70. Southwest winds 15 to 20 miles an hour with gusts up to 30 miles an hour. Sunday night, partly cloudy until midnight, then clearing. Lows in the mid-40s. West winds 5 to 10 miles an hour. Monday, sunny. Highs in the upper 70s. Southwest winds 10 to 15 miles an hour with gusts up to 25 miles an hour. Monday night, partly cloudy until midnight, then becoming mostly cloudy. A chance of thunderstorms until midnight. A chance of showers. Lows in the lower 50s. Chance of rain 50%. Tuesday, mostly cloudy. A chance of showers in the morning, then showers likely in the afternoon. Much cooler with highs around 60. Chance of rain 70%. Tuesday night, mostly cloudy. A chance of showers until midnight. Lows in the lower 40s. Chance of rain 50%. Wednesday and Wednesday night, mostly cloudy with a 30% chance of showers. Highs in the upper 50s. Lows around 40. Thursday and Thursday night, partly cloudy. Highs in the lower 60s. Lows in the lower 40s. Friday, mostly sunny. Highs in the upper 60s. Again, the forecast for Peoria and surrounding areas of central Illinois for the rest of today, mostly sunny. Highs in the upper 50s. North winds 5 to 10 miles an hour. At 10 a.m. in Peoria, skies were sunny. The temperature was 52 degrees, the dew point was 31, and the relative humidity was 44%. The wind was calm. The pressure was 30.14 inches and rising. Around central and western Illinois, temperatures were around 50 degrees. It was sunny at Bloomington, Moline, Galesburg, and Lakin. At Macomb, Springfield, Lincoln, and Pontiac, it was sunny. At Quincy, it was partly sunny. And once again at 10 a.m. in Peoria, under sunny skies, the temperature was 52. Looking elsewhere around the Midwest at 10 a.m., Chicago was mostly sunny, and 47. Indianapolis was mostly sunny, and 47. St. Louis was mostly sunny, and 55. Kansas City was sunny, and 55. Des Moines was mostly sunny, and 51. Milwaukee was mostly sunny, and 48. The time is currently 10:24 a.m. Central Daylight Time. Here is a river flood statement. The flood warning continues for the Illinois River near Havana. Until further notice. At 8:45 a.m. Saturday, the stage was 16.5 feet. The river will rise to 16.6 feet this afternoon. It will then fall this evening. It will rise to 16.6 feet tomorrow evening. It will then fall again but remain above flood stage.
Here is a look at this morning's river stages and 24-hour changes. On the Illinois River, Morris is 7.1 feet, down 0.8 feet. La Salle is 18.5 feet, down 0.6 feet. Henry is 20.3 feet, down 0.1 feet. Peoria is 16.8 feet, down 0.1 feet. Havana is 16.6 feet, up 0.1 feet. Beardstown is 18.0 feet, up 0.1 feet. Maradosa is 17.0 feet, up 0.1 feet. On the Lamoine River, Colmar is 8.2 feet, down 0.9 feet. On the Mackinac River, Conderville is 3.6 feet, down 0.5 feet. On the Spoon River, London Mills is 4.9 feet, down 0.2 feet. Here is a look at the Illinois River stages and the forecast for the next 3 days. River stages were recorded around 7 a.m. Forecasts are for 7 a.m. the next 3 days. At La Salle, flood stage is 20 feet. This morning's river stage was 18.5 feet. The forecast for La Salle is 18.0 feet on Sunday, 17.6 feet on Monday, and 17.1 feet on Tuesday. At Henry, flood stage is 23 feet. This morning's river stage was 20.3 feet. The forecast for Henry is 20.2 feet on Sunday, 20.0 feet on Monday, at 19.8 feet on Tuesday. At Peoria, flood stage is 18 feet. This morning's river stage was 16.8 feet. The forecast for Peoria is 16.6 feet on Sunday, 16.4 feet on Monday, and 16.2 feet on Tuesday. At Havana, flood stage is 14 feet. This morning's river stage was 16.6 feet. The forecast for Havana is 16.6 feet on Sunday, 16.5 feet on Monday, and 16.4 feet on Tuesday. The time is currently 10:27 a.m. Central Daylight Time. 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Now for the official National Weather Service forecast for Peoria and surrounding areas of central Illinois. Rest of today, mostly sunny. Highs in the upper 50s. North winds 5 to 10 miles an hour. Tonight, mostly clear. Lows around 40. Southwest winds 5 to 10 miles an hour. Sunday, partly sunny with a 20% chance of showers. Not as cool with highs around 70. Southwest winds 15 to 20 miles an hour with gusts up to 30 miles an hour. Sunday night, partly cloudy until midnight, then clearing. Lows in the mid-40s. West winds 5 to 10 miles an hour. Monday, sunny. Highs in the upper 70s. Southwest winds 10 to 15 miles an hour with gusts up to 25 miles an hour. Monday night, partly cloudy until midnight, then becoming mostly cloudy. A chance of thunderstorms until midnight. A chance of showers. Lows in the lower 50s. Chance of rain 50%. Tuesday, mostly cloudy. A chance of showers in the morning, then showers likely in the afternoon. Much cooler with highs around 60. Chance of rain 70%. Tuesday night, mostly cloudy. A chance of showers until midnight. Lows in the lower 40s. Chance of rain 50%. Wednesday and Wednesday night, mostly cloudy with a 30% chance of showers. Highs in the upper 50s. Lows around 40. Thursday and Thursday night, partly cloudy. Highs in the lower 60s. Lows in the lower 40s. Friday, mostly sunny. Highs in the upper 60s. Again, the forecast for Peoria and surrounding areas of central Illinois for the rest of today, mostly sunny. Highs in the upper 50s. North winds 5 to 10 miles an hour. At 10 a.m. in Peoria, skies were sunny. The temperature was 52 degrees, the dew point was 31, and the relative humidity was 44%. The wind was calm. The pressure was 30.14 inches and rising. Around central and western Illinois, temperatures were around 50 degrees. It was sunny at Bloomington, Moline, Galesburg, and Lakin. At Macomb, Springfield, Lincoln, and Pontiac, it was sunny. At Quincy, it was partly sunny. And once again at 10 a.m. in Peoria, under sunny skies, the temperature was 52.
looking elsewhere around the Midwest at 10 a.m.

Chicago was mostly sunny and 47. Indianapolis was mostly sunny and 47. St. Louis was mostly sunny and 55. Kansas City was sunny and 55. Des Moines was mostly sunny and 51. Milwaukee was mostly sunny and 48. The time is currently 10:30 a.m. Central Daylight Time. 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Now for the official National Weather Service forecast for Peoria and surrounding areas of central Illinois. Rest of today, mostly sunny. Highs in the upper 50s. North winds 5 to 10 miles an hour. Tonight, mostly clear. Lows around 40. Southwest winds 5 to 10 miles an hour. Sunday, partly sunny with a 20% chance of showers. Not as cool with highs around 70. Southwest winds 15 to 20 miles an hour with gusts up to 30 miles an hour. Sunday night, partly cloudy until midnight, then clearing. Lows in the mid-40s. West winds 5 to 10 miles an hour. Monday, sunny. Highs in the upper 70s. Southwest winds 10 to 15 miles an hour with gusts up to 25 miles an hour. Monday night, partly cloudy until midnight, then becoming mostly cloudy. A chance of thunderstorms until midnight. A chance of showers. Lows in the lower 50s. Chance of rain 50%. Tuesday, mostly cloudy. A chance of showers in the morning, then showers likely in the afternoon. Much cooler with highs around 60. Chance of rain 70%. Tuesday night, mostly cloudy. A chance of showers until midnight. Lows in the lower 40s. Chance of rain 50%. Wednesday and Wednesday night, mostly cloudy with a 30% chance of showers. Highs in the upper 50s. Lows around 40. Thursday and Thursday night, partly cloudy. Highs in the lower 60s. Lows in the lower 40s. Friday, mostly sunny. Highs in the upper 60s. Again, the forecast for Peoria and surrounding areas of central Illinois for the rest of today, mostly sunny. Highs in the upper 50s. North winds 5 to 10 miles an hour. At 10 a.m. in Peoria, skies were sunny. For Peoria and surrounding areas of central Illinois for the rest of today, mostly sunny. Highs in the upper 50s. North winds 5 to 10 miles an hour. At 10 a.m. in Peoria, skies were sunny. The temperature was 52 degrees, the dew point was 31, and the relative humidity was 44%. The wind was calm. The pressure was 30.14 inches and rising. Around central and western Illinois, temperatures were around 50 degrees. It was sunny at Bloomington, Moline, Galesburg, and Lakin. At Macomb, Springfield, Lincoln, and Pontiac, it was sunny. At Quincy, it was partly sunny. And once again at 10 a.m. in Peoria, under sunny skies, the temperature was 52. Looking elsewhere around the Midwest at 10 a.m., Chicago was mostly sunny and 47. Indianapolis was mostly sunny and 47. St. Louis was mostly sunny and 55. Kansas City was sunny and 55. Des Moines was mostly sunny and 51. Milwaukee was mostly sunny and 48. The time is currently 10:34 a.m. Central Daylight Time. 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Now for the official National Weather Service forecast for Peoria and surrounding areas of central Illinois. Rest of today, mostly sunny. Highs in the upper 50s. North winds 5 to 10 miles an hour. Tonight, mostly clear. Lows around 40. Southwest winds 5 to 10 miles an hour. Sunday, partly sunny with a 20% chance of showers. Not as cool with highs around 70. Southwest winds 15 to 20 miles an hour with gusts up to 30 miles an hour. Sunday night, partly cloudy until midnight, then clearing. Lows in the mid-40s. West winds 5 to 10 miles an hour. Monday, sunny. Highs in the upper 70s. Southwest winds 10 to 15 miles an hour with gusts up to 25 miles an hour. Monday night, partly cloudy until midnight, then becoming

becoming mostly cloudy. A chance of thunderstorms until midnight. A chance of showers. Lows in the lower 50s. Chance of rain 50%. Tuesday, mostly cloudy. A chance of showers in the morning, then showers likely in the afternoon. Much cooler with highs around 60. Chance of rain 70%. Tuesday night, mostly cloudy. A chance of showers until midnight. Lows in the lower 40s. Chance of rain 50%. Wednesday and Wednesday night, mostly cloudy with a 30% chance of showers. Highs in the upper 50s. Lows around 40. Thursday and Thursday night, partly cloudy. Highs in the lower 60s. Lows in the lower 40s. Friday, mostly sunny. Highs in the upper 60s. Again, the forecast for Peoria and surrounding areas of central Illinois for the rest of today, mostly sunny. Highs in the upper 50s. North winds 5 to 10 miles an hour. Here is a river flood statement. The flood warning continues for the Illinois River near Havana. Until further notice. At 8:45 a.m. Saturday, the stage was 16.5 feet. The river will rise to 16.6 feet this afternoon. It will then fall this evening. It will rise to 16.6 feet tomorrow evening. It will then fall again but remain above flood stage. Here is a look at this morning's river stages and 24-hour changes. On the Illinois River, Morris is 7.1 feet, down 0.8 feet. LaSalle is 18.5 feet, down 0.6 feet. Henry is 20.3 feet, down 0.1 feet. Peoria is 16.8 feet, down 0.1 feet. Havana is 16.6 feet, up 0.1 feet. Beardstown is 18.0 feet, up 0.1 feet. Maradosa is 17.0 feet, up 0.1 feet. On the Lamoine River, Colmar is 8.2 feet, down 0.9 feet. On the Mackinac River, Conderville is 3.6 feet, down 0.5 feet. On the Spoon River, London Mills is 4.9 feet, down 0.2 feet. Here is a look at the Illinois River stages and the forecast for the next 3 days. River stages were recorded around 7 a.m. Forecasts are for 7 a.m. the next 3 days. At LaSalle, flood stage is 20 feet. This morning's river stage was 18.5 feet. The forecast for LaSalle is 18.0 feet on Sunday, 17.6 feet on Monday, and 17.1 feet on Tuesday. At Henry, flood stage is 23 feet. This morning's river stage was 20.3 feet. The forecast for Henry is 20.2 feet on Sunday, 20.0 feet on Monday, at 19.8 feet on Tuesday. At Peoria, flood stage is 18 feet. This morning's river stage was 16.8 feet. The forecast for Peoria is 16.6 feet on Sunday, 16.4 feet on Monday, and 16.2 feet on Tuesday. At Havana, flood stage is 14 feet. This morning's river stage was 16.6 feet. The forecast for Havana is 16.6 feet on Sunday, 16.5 feet on Monday, and 16.4 feet on Tuesday. At 10 a.m. in Peoria, skies were sunny. The temperature was 52 degrees, the dew point was 31, and the relative humidity was 44%. The wind was calm. The pressure was 30.14 inches and rising. Around central and western Illinois, temperatures were around 50 degrees. It was sunny at Bloomington, Moline, Galesburg, and Lakin. At Macomb, Springfield, Lincoln, and Pontiac, it was sunny. At Quincy, it was partly sunny. And once again at 10 a.m. in Peoria, under sunny skies, the temperature was 52. The time is currently 10:39 a.m. Central Daylight Time. 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Now for the official National Weather Service forecast for Peoria and surrounding areas of central Illinois. Rest of today, mostly sunny. Highs in the upper 50s. North winds 5 to 10 miles an hour. Tonight, mostly clear. Lows around 40. Southwest winds 5 to 10 miles an hour. Sunday, partly sunny with a 20% chance of showers. Not as cool with highs around 70. Southwest winds 15 to 20.

20 miles an hour with gusts up to 30 miles an hour. Sunday night, partly cloudy until midnight, then clearing. Lows in the mid-40s. West winds 5 to 10 miles an hour. Monday, sunny. Highs in the upper 70s. Southwest winds 10 to 15 miles an hour with gusts up to 25 miles an hour. Monday night, partly cloudy until midnight, then becoming mostly cloudy. A chance of thunderstorms until midnight. A chance of showers. Lows in the lower 50s. Chance of rain 50%. Tuesday, mostly cloudy. A chance of showers in the morning, then showers likely in the afternoon. Much cooler with highs around 60. Chance of rain 70%. Tuesday night, mostly cloudy. A chance of showers until midnight. Lows in the lower 40s. Chance of rain 50%. Wednesday and Wednesday night, mostly cloudy with a 30% chance of showers. Highs in the upper 50s. Lows around 40. Thursday and Thursday night, partly cloudy. Highs in the lower 60s. Lows in the lower 40s. Friday, mostly sunny. Highs in the upper 60s. Again, the forecast for Peoria and surrounding areas of central Illinois for the rest of today, mostly sunny. Highs in the upper 50s. North winds 5 to 10 miles an hour. At 10 a.m. in Peoria, skies were sunny. The temperature was 52 degrees, the dew point was 31, and the relative humidity was 44%. The wind was calm. The pressure was 30.14 inches and rising. Around central and western Illinois, temperatures were around 50 degrees. It was sunny at Bloomington, Moline, Galesburg, and Lakin. At Macomb, Springfield, Lincoln, and Pontiac, it was sunny. At Quincy, it was partly sunny. And once again at 10 a.m. in Peoria, under sunny skies, the temperature was 52. Looking elsewhere around the Midwest at 10 a.m., Chicago was mostly sunny, and 47. Indianapolis was mostly sunny, and 47. St. Louis was mostly sunny, and 55. Kansas City was sunny, and 55. Des Moines was mostly sunny, and 51. Milwaukee was mostly sunny, and 48. The time is currently 10:42 a.m. Central Daylight Time. 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Now for the official National Weather Service forecast for Peoria and surrounding areas of central Illinois. Rest of today, mostly sunny. Highs in the upper 50s. North winds 5 to 10 miles an hour. Tonight, mostly clear. Lows around 40. Southwest winds 5 to 10 miles an hour. Sunday, partly sunny with a 20% chance of showers. Not as cool with highs around 70. Southwest winds 15 to 20 miles an hour with gusts up to 30 miles an hour. Sunday night, partly cloudy until midnight, then clearing. Lows in the mid-40s. West winds 5 to 10 miles an hour. Monday, sunny. Highs in the upper 70s. Southwest winds 10 to 15 miles an hour with gusts up to 25 miles an hour. Monday night, partly cloudy until midnight, then becoming mostly cloudy. A chance of thunderstorms until midnight. A chance of showers. Lows in the lower 50s. Chance of rain 50%. Tuesday, mostly cloudy. A chance of showers in the morning, then showers likely in the afternoon. Much cooler with highs around 60. Chance of rain 70%. Tuesday night, mostly cloudy. A chance of showers until midnight. Lows in the lower 40s. Chance of rain 50%. Wednesday and Wednesday night, mostly cloudy with a 30% chance of showers. Highs in the upper 50s. Lows around 40. Thursday and Thursday night, partly cloudy. Highs in the lower 60s. Lows in the lower 40s. Friday, mostly sunny. Highs in the upper 60s. Again, the forecast for Peoria and surrounding areas of central Illinois for the rest of today, mostly sunny. Highs in the upper 50s. North winds 5 to 10 miles an hour. Here is a river flood statement. The flood warning continues for the Illinois River near Havana. Until further notice. At 8:45 a.m. Saturday the

Each was 16.5 feet. The river will rise to 16.6 feet this afternoon. It will then fall this evening. It will rise to 16.6 feet tomorrow evening. It will then fall again but remain above flood stage. Here is a look at this morning's river stages and 24-hour changes. On the Illinois River, Morris is 7.1 feet, down 0.8 feet. La Salle is 18.5 feet, down 0.6 feet. Henry is 20.3 feet, down 0.1 feet. Peoria is 16.8 feet, down 0.1 feet. Havana is 16.6 feet, up 0.1 feet. Beardstown is 18.0 feet, up 0.1 feet. Mero de Ocha is 17.0 feet, up 0.1 feet. On the Lamoine River, Colmar is 8.2 feet, down 0.9 feet. On the Mackinac River, Conderville is 3.6 feet, down 0.5 feet. On the Spoon River, London Mills is 4.9 feet, down 0.2 feet. Here is a look at the Illinois River stages and the forecast for the next 3 days. River stages were recorded around 7 a.m. Forecasts are for 7 a.m. the next 3 days. At La Salle, flood stage is 20 feet. This morning's river stage was 18.5 feet. The forecast for La Salle is 18.0 feet on Sunday, 17.6 feet on Monday, and 17.1 feet on Tuesday. At Henry, flood stage is 23 feet. This morning's river stage was 20.3 feet. The forecast for Henry is 20.2 feet on Sunday, 20.0 feet on Monday, at 19.8 feet on Tuesday. At Peoria, flood stage is 18 feet. This morning's river stage was 16.8 feet. The forecast for Peoria is 16.6 feet on Sunday, 16.4 feet on Monday, and 16.2 feet on Tuesday. At Havana, flood stage is 14 feet. This morning's river stage was 16.6 feet. The forecast for Havana is 16.6 feet on Sunday, 16.5 feet on Monday, and 16.4 feet on Tuesday. At 10 a.m. in Peoria, skies were sunny. The temperature was 52 degrees, the dew point was 31, and the relative humidity was 44%. The wind was calm. The pressure was 30.14 inches and rising. Around central and western Illinois, temperatures were around 50 degrees. It was sunny at Bloomington, Moline, Galesburg, and Lakin. At Macomb, Springfield, Lincoln, and Pontiac, it was sunny. At Quincy, it was partly sunny. And once again at 10 a.m. in Peoria, under sunny skies, the temperature was 52. Looking elsewhere around the Midwest at 10 a.m., Chicago was mostly sunny, and 47. Indianapolis was mostly sunny, and 47. St. Louis was mostly sunny, and 55. Kansas City was sunny, and 55. Des Moines was mostly sunny, and 51. Milwaukee was mostly sunny, and 48. The time is currently 10:48 a.m. Central Daylight Time. 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Now for the official National Weather Service forecast for Peoria and surrounding areas of central Illinois. Rest of today, mostly sunny. Highs in the upper 50s. North winds 5 to 10 miles an hour. Tonight, mostly clear. Lows around 40. Southwest winds 5 to 10 miles an hour. Sunday, partly sunny with a 20% chance of showers. Not as cool with highs around 70. Southwest winds 15 to 20 miles an hour with gusts up to 30 miles an hour. Sunday night, partly cloudy until midnight, then clearing. Lows in the mid-40s. West winds 5 to 10 miles an hour. Monday, sunny. Highs in the upper 70s. Southwest winds 10 to 15 miles an hour with gusts up to 25 miles an hour. Monday night, partly cloudy until midnight, then becoming mostly cloudy. A chance of thunderstorms until midnight. A chance of showers. Lows in the lower 50s. Chance of rain 50%. Tuesday, mostly cloudy. A chance of showers in the morning, then showers likely in the afternoon. Much cooler with highs around 60. Chance of rain 70%. Tuesday night, mostly cloudy.
a chance of showers until midnight. Lows in the lower 40s. Chance of rain 50%. Wednesday and Wednesday night, mostly cloudy with a 30% chance of showers. Highs in the upper 50s. Lows around 40. Thursday and Thursday night, partly cloudy. Highs in the lower 60s. Lows in the lower 40s. Friday, mostly sunny. Highs in the upper 60s. Again, the forecast for Peoria and surrounding areas of central Illinois for the rest of today, mostly sunny. Highs in the upper 50s. North winds 5 to 10 miles an hour. At 10 a.m. in Peoria, skies were sunny. The temperature was 52 degrees, the dew point was 31, and the relative humidity was 44%. The wind was calm. The pressure was 30.14 inches and rising. Around central and western Illinois, temperatures were around 50 degrees. It was sunny at Bloomington, Moline, Galesburg, and Lakin. At Macomb, Springfield, Lincoln, and Pontiac, it was sunny. At Quincy, it was partly sunny. And once again at 10 a.m. in Peoria, under sunny skies, the temperature was 52. Looking elsewhere around the Midwest at 10 a.m., Chicago was mostly sunny, and 47. Indianapolis was mostly sunny, and 47. St. Louis was mostly sunny, and 55. Kansas City was sunny, and 55. Des Moines was mostly sunny, and 51. Milwaukee was mostly sunny, and 48. The time is currently 10:52 a.m. Central Daylight Time. 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Now for the official National Weather Service forecast for Peoria and surrounding areas of central Illinois. Rest of today, mostly sunny. Highs in the upper 50s. North winds 5 to 10 miles an hour. Tonight, mostly clear. Lows around 40. Southwest winds 5 to 10 miles an hour. Sunday, partly sunny with a 20% chance of showers. Not as cool with highs around 70. Southwest winds 15 to 20 miles an hour with gusts up to 30 miles an hour. Sunday night, partly cloudy until midnight, then clearing. Lows in the mid-40s. West winds 5 to 10 miles an hour. Monday, sunny. Highs in the upper 70s. Southwest winds 10 to 15 miles an hour with gusts up to 25 miles an hour. Monday night, partly cloudy until midnight, then becoming mostly cloudy. A chance of thunderstorms until midnight. A chance of showers. Lows in the lower 50s. Chance of rain 50%. Tuesday, mostly cloudy. A chance of showers in the morning, then showers likely in the afternoon. Much cooler with highs around 60. Chance of rain 70%. Tuesday night, mostly cloudy. A chance of showers until midnight. Lows in the lower 40s. Chance of rain 50%. Wednesday and Wednesday night, mostly cloudy with a 30% chance of showers. Highs in the upper 50s. Lows around 40. Thursday and Thursday night, partly cloudy. Highs in the lower 60s. Lows in the lower 40s. Friday, mostly sunny. Highs in the upper 60s. Again, the forecast for Peoria and surrounding areas of central Illinois for the rest of today, mostly sunny. Highs in the upper 50s. North winds 5 to 10 miles an hour. At 10 a.m. in Peoria, skies were sunny. The temperature was 52 degrees, the dew point was 31, and the relative humidity was 44%. The wind was calm. The pressure was 30.14 inches and rising. Around central and western Illinois, temperatures were around 50 degrees. It was sunny at Bloomington, Moline, Galesburg, and Lakin. At Macomb, Springfield, Lincoln, and Pontiac, it was sunny. At Quincy, it was partly sunny. And once again at 10 a.m. in Peoria, under sunny skies, the temperature was 52. Looking elsewhere around the Midwest at 10 a.m., Chicago was mostly sunny, and 47. Indianapolis was mostly sunny, and 47. St. Louis was mostly sunny, and 55. Kansas City was sunny, and 55. Des Moines was mostly sunny, and 51. Milwaukee was mostly sunny, and 48.
Here is a river flood statement.

The flood warning continues for the Illinois River near Havana until further notice. At 8:45 a.m. Saturday, the stage was 16.5 feet. The river will rise to 16.6 feet this afternoon. It will then fall this evening. It will rise to 16.6 feet tomorrow evening. It will then fall again but remain above flood stage. Here is a look at this morning's river stages and 24-hour changes. On the Illinois River, Morris is 7.1 feet, down 0.8 feet. LaSalle is 18.5 feet, down 0.6 feet. Henry is 20.3 feet, down 0.1 feet. Peoria is 16.8 feet, down 0.1 feet. Havana is 16.6 feet, up 0.1 feet. Beardstown is 18.0 feet, up 0.1 feet. Maradosa is 17.0 feet, up 0.1 feet. On the Lamoine River, Colmar is 8.2 feet, down 0.9 feet. On the Mackinac River, Conderville is 3.6 feet, down 0.5 feet. On the Spoon River, London Mills is 4.9 feet, down 0.2 feet. Here is a look at the Illinois River stages and the forecast for the next 3 days. River stages were recorded around 7 a.m. Forecasts are for 7 a.m. the next 3 days. At LaSalle, flood stage is 20 feet. This morning's river stage was 18.5 feet. The forecast for LaSalle is 18.0 feet on Sunday, 17.6 feet on Monday, and 17.1 feet on Tuesday. At Henry, flood stage is 23 feet. This morning's river stage was 20.3 feet. The forecast for Henry is 20.2 feet on Sunday, 20.0 feet on Monday, at 19.8 feet on Tuesday. At Peoria, flood stage is 18 feet. This morning's river stage was 16.8 feet. The forecast for Peoria is 16.6 feet on Sunday, 16.4 feet on Monday, and 16.2 feet on Tuesday. At Havana, flood stage is 14 feet. This morning's river stage was 16.6 feet. The forecast for Havana is 16.6 feet on Sunday, 16.5 feet on Monday, and 16.4 feet on Tuesday. The time is currently 10:57 a.m. Central Daylight Time. 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Now for the official National Weather Service forecast for Peoria and surrounding areas of central Illinois. Rest of today, mostly sunny. Highs in the upper 50s. North winds 5 to 10 miles an hour. Tonight, mostly clear. Lows around 40. Southwest winds 5 to 10 miles an hour. Sunday, partly sunny with a 20% chance of showers. Not as cool with highs around 70. Southwest winds 15 to 20 miles an hour with gusts up to 30 miles an hour. Sunday night, partly cloudy until midnight, then clearing. Lows in the mid-40s. West winds 5 to 10 miles an hour. Monday, sunny. Highs in the upper 70s. Southwest winds 10 to 15 miles an hour with gusts up to 25 miles an hour. Monday night, partly cloudy until midnight, then becoming mostly cloudy. A chance of thunderstorms until midnight. A chance of showers. Lows in the lower 50s. Chance of rain 50%. Tuesday, mostly cloudy. A chance of showers in the morning, then showers likely in the afternoon. Much cooler with highs around 60. Chance of rain 70%. Tuesday night, mostly cloudy. A chance of showers until midnight. Lows in the lower 40s. Chance of rain 50%. Wednesday and Wednesday night, mostly cloudy with a 30% chance of showers. Highs in the upper 50s. Lows around 40. Thursday and Thursday night, partly cloudy. Highs in the lower 60s. Lows in the lower 40s. Friday, mostly sunny. Highs in the upper 60s. Again, the forecast for Peoria and surrounding areas of central Illinois for the rest of today, mostly sunny. Highs in the upper 50s. North winds 5 to 10 miles an hour. The time is currently 11 a.m. Central Daylight Time. 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Now for the official National Weather Service forecast.

the Illinois River near Havana. Until further notice. At 8:45 a.m. Saturday, the stage was 16.5 feet. The river will rise to 16.6 feet this afternoon. It will then fall this evening. It will rise to 16.6 feet tomorrow evening. It will then fall again but remain above flood stage. Here is a look at the Illinois River stages and the forecast for the next 3 days. River stages were recorded around 7 a.m. Forecasts are for 7 a.m. the next 3 days. At LaSalle, flood stage is 20 feet. This morning's river stage was 18.5 feet. The forecast for LaSalle is 18.0 feet on Sunday, 17.6 feet on Monday, and 17.1 feet on Tuesday. At Henry, flood stage is 23 feet. This morning's river stage was 20.3 feet. The forecast for Henry is 20.2 feet on Sunday, 20.0 feet on Monday, and 19.8 feet on Tuesday. At Peoria, flood stage is 18 feet. This morning's river stage was 16.8 feet. The forecast for Peoria is 16.6 feet on Sunday, 16.4 feet on Monday, and 16.2 feet on Tuesday. At Havana, flood stage is 14 feet. This morning's river stage was 16.6 feet. The forecast for Havana is 16.6 feet on Sunday, 16.5 feet on Monday, and 16.4 feet on Tuesday. The time is currently 11:06 a.m. Central Daylight Time. 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Now for the official National Weather Service forecast for Peoria and surrounding areas of central Illinois. Rest of today, mostly sunny. Highs in the upper 50s. North winds 5 to 10 miles an hour. Tonight, mostly clear. Lows around 40. Southwest winds 5 to 10 miles an hour. Sunday, partly sunny with a 20% chance of showers. Not as cool with highs around 70. Southwest winds 15 to 20 miles an hour with gusts up to 30 miles an hour. Sunday night, partly cloudy until midnight, then clearing. Lows in the mid-40s. West winds 5 to 10 miles an hour. Monday, sunny. Highs in the upper 70s. Southwest winds 10 to 15 miles an hour with gusts up to 25 miles an hour. Monday night, partly cloudy until midnight, then becoming mostly cloudy. A chance of thunderstorms until midnight. A chance of showers. Lows in the lower 50s. Chance of rain 50%. Tuesday, mostly cloudy. A chance of showers in the morning, then showers likely in the afternoon. Much cooler with highs around 60. Chance of rain 70%. Tuesday night, mostly cloudy. A chance of showers until midnight. Lows in the lower 40s. Chance of rain 50%. Wednesday and Wednesday night, mostly cloudy with a 30% chance of showers. Highs in the upper 50s. Lows around 40. Thursday and Thursday night, partly cloudy. Highs in the lower 60s. Lows in the lower 40s. Friday, mostly sunny. Highs in the upper 60s. Again, the forecast for Peoria and surrounding areas of central Illinois for the rest of today, mostly sunny. Highs in the upper 50s. North winds 5 to 10 miles an hour. At 11 a.m. in Peoria, skies were partly sunny. The temperature was 51 degrees, the dew point was 20, and the relative humidity was 29%. The wind was calm. The pressure was 30.14 inches and steady. Around central and western Illinois, temperatures were in the lower to mid-50s. It was sunny at Bloomington, Macomb, and Lincoln. It was mostly sunny at Lakin, Quincy, Springfield, and Pontiac. It was partly sunny at Moline and Galesburg. And once again at 11 a.m. in Peoria, under partly sunny skies, the temperature was 51. Looking elsewhere around the Midwest at 11 a.m., Chicago was mostly sunny, and 50. Indianapolis was mostly sunny, and 49. St. Louis was partly sunny, and 57. Kansas City was mostly sunny, and 56. Des Moines was mostly sunny, and 54. Milwaukee was mostly sunny, and 51. 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

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Now for the official National Weather Service forecast for Peoria and surrounding areas of central Illinois. Rest of today, mostly sunny. Highs in the upper 50s. North winds 5 to 10 miles an hour. Tonight, mostly clear. Lows around 40. Southwest winds 5 to 10 miles an hour. Sunday, partly sunny with a 20% chance of showers. Not as cool with highs around 70. Southwest winds 15 to 20 miles an hour with gusts up to 30 miles an hour. Sunday night, partly cloudy until midnight, then clearing. Lows in the mid-40s. West winds 5 to 10 miles an hour. Monday, sunny. Highs in the upper 70s. Southwest winds 10 to 15 miles an hour with gusts up to 25 miles an hour. Monday night, partly cloudy until midnight, then becoming mostly cloudy. A chance of thunderstorms until midnight. A chance of showers. Lows in the lower 50s. Chance of rain 50%. Tuesday, mostly cloudy. A chance of showers in the morning, then showers likely in the afternoon. Much cooler with highs around 60. Chance of rain 70%. Tuesday night, mostly cloudy. A chance of showers until midnight. Lows in the lower 40s. Chance of rain 50%. Wednesday and Wednesday night, mostly cloudy with a 30% chance of showers. Highs in the upper 50s. Lows around 40. Thursday and Thursday night, partly cloudy. Highs in the lower 60s. Lows in the lower 40s. Friday, mostly sunny. Highs in the upper 60s. Again, the forecast for Peoria and surrounding areas of central Illinois for the rest of today, mostly sunny. Highs in the upper 50s. North winds 5 to 10 miles an hour. At 11 a.m. in Peoria, skies were partly sunny. The temperature was 51 degrees, the dew point was 20, and the relative humidity was 29%. The wind was calm. The pressure was 30.14 inches and steady. Around central and western Illinois, temperatures were in the lower to mid-50s. It was sunny at Bloomington, Macomb, and Lincoln. It was mostly sunny at Lakin, Quincy, Springfield, and Pontiac. It was partly sunny at Moline and Galesburg. And once again at 11 a.m. in Peoria, under partly sunny skies, the temperature was 51. 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Looking elsewhere around the Midwest at 11 a.m., Chicago was mostly sunny and 50. Indianapolis was mostly sunny and 49. St. Louis was partly sunny and 57. Kansas City was mostly sunny and 56. Des Moines was mostly sunny and 54. Milwaukee was mostly sunny and 51. The time is currently 11:14 a.m. Central Daylight Time. 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Now for the official National Weather Service forecast for Peoria and surrounding areas of central Illinois. Rest of today, mostly sunny. Highs in the upper 50s. North winds 5 to 10 miles an hour. Tonight, mostly clear. Lows around 40. Southwest winds 5 to 10 miles an hour. Sunday, partly sunny with a 20% chance of showers. Not as cool with highs around 70. Southwest winds 15 to 20 miles an hour with gusts up to 30 miles an hour. Sunday night, partly cloudy until midnight, then clearing. Lows in the mid-40s. West winds 5 to 10 miles an hour. Monday, sunny. Highs in the upper 70s. Southwest winds 10 to 15 miles an hour with gusts up to 25 miles an hour. Monday night, partly cloudy until midnight.

Friday, mostly sunny. Highs in the upper 60s. Again, the forecast for Peoria and surrounding areas of central Illinois for the rest of today, mostly sunny. Highs in the upper 50s. North winds 5 to 10 miles an hour. Here is a river flood statement. The flood warning continues for the Illinois River near Havana. Until further notice. At 8:45 a.m. Saturday, the stage was 16.5 feet. The river will rise to 16.6 feet this afternoon. It will then fall this evening. It will rise to 16.6 feet tomorrow evening. It will then fall again but remain above flood stage. Here is a look at the Illinois River stages and the forecast for the next 3 days. River stages were recorded around 7 a.m. Forecasts are for 7 a.m. the next 3 days. At LaSalle, flood stage is 20 feet. This morning's river stage was 18.5 feet. The forecast for LaSalle is 18.0 feet on Sunday, 17.6 feet on Monday, and 17.1 feet on Tuesday. At Henry, flood stage is 23 feet. This morning's river stage was 20.3 feet. The forecast for Henry is 20.2 feet on Sunday, 20.0 feet on Monday, and 19.8 feet on Tuesday. At Peoria, flood stage is 18 feet. This morning's river stage was 16.8 feet. The forecast for Peoria is 16.6 feet on Sunday, 16.4 feet on Monday, and 16.2 feet on Tuesday. At Havana, flood stage is 14 feet. This morning's river stage was 16.6 feet. The forecast for Havana is 16.6 feet on Sunday, 16.5 feet on Monday, and 16.4 feet on Tuesday. At 11 a.m. in Peoria, skies were partly sunny. The temperature was 51 degrees, the dew point was 20, and the relative humidity was 29%. The wind was calm. The pressure was 30.14 inches and steady. Around central and western Illinois, temperatures were in the lower to mid-50s. It was sunny at Bloomington, Macomb, and Lincoln. It was mostly sunny at Lakin, Quincy, Springfield, and Pontiac. It was partly sunny at Moline and Galesburg. And once again at 11 a.m. in Peoria, under partly sunny skies, the temperature was 51. Looking elsewhere around the Midwest at 11 a.m., Chicago was mostly sunny and 50. Indianapolis was mostly sunny and 49. St. Louis was partly sunny and 57. Kansas City was mostly sunny and 56. Des Moines was mostly sunny and 54. Milwaukee was mostly sunny and 51. The time is currently 11:19 a.m. Central Daylight Time. 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Now for the official National Weather Service forecast for Peoria and surrounding areas of central Illinois. Rest of today, mostly sunny. Highs in the upper 50s. North winds 5 to 10 miles an hour. Tonight, mostly clear. Lows around 40. Southwest winds 5 to 10 miles an hour. Sunday, partly sunny with a 20% chance of showers. Not as cool with highs around 70. Southwest winds 15 to 20 miles an hour with gusts up to 30 miles an hour. Sunday night, partly cloudy until midnight, then clearing. Lows in the mid-40s. West winds 5 to 10 miles an hour. Monday, sunny. Highs in the upper 70s. Southwest winds 10 to 15 miles an hour with gusts up to 25 miles an hour. Monday night, partly cloudy until midnight, then becoming mostly cloudy. A chance of thunderstorms until midnight. A chance of showers. Lows in the lower 50s. Chance of rain 50%. Tuesday, mostly cloudy. A chance of showers in the morning, then showers likely in the afternoon. Much cooler with highs around 60. Chance of rain 70%. Tuesday night, mostly cloudy. A chance of showers until midnight. Lows in the lower 40s. Chance of rain 50%. Wednesday and Wednesday night, mostly cloudy with a 30% chance of showers. Highs in the upper 50s. Lows around 40. Thursday and Thursday night, partly cloudy. Highs in the lower 60s. Lows in the lower 40s. Friday,

mostly sunny. Highs in the upper 60s. Again, the forecast for Peoria and surrounding areas of central Illinois for the rest of today, mostly sunny. Highs in the upper 50s. North winds 5 to 10 miles an hour. At 11 a.m. in Peoria, skies were partly sunny. The temperature was 51 degrees, the dew point was 20, and the relative humidity was 29%. The wind was calm. The pressure was 30.14 inches and steady. Around central and western Illinois, temperatures were in the lower to mid-50s. It was sunny at Bloomington, Macomb, and Lincoln. It was mostly sunny at Lakin, Quincy, Springfield, and Pontiac. It was partly sunny at Moline and Galesburg. And once again at 11 a.m. in Peoria, under partly sunny skies, the temperature was 51. At 11 a.m. in Peoria, skies were partly sunny. The temperature was 51 degrees, the dew point was 20, and the relative humidity was 29%. The wind was calm. The pressure was 30.14 inches and steady. Around central and western Illinois, temperatures were in the lower to mid-50s. It was sunny at Bloomington and Macomb. It was mostly sunny at Lakin, Quincy, Springfield, Lincoln, and Pontiac. It was partly sunny at Moline and Galesburg. And once again at 11 a.m. in Peoria, under partly sunny skies, the temperature was 51. Looking elsewhere around the Midwest at 11 a.m., Chicago was mostly sunny and 50. Indianapolis was mostly sunny and 49. St. Louis was partly sunny and 57. Kansas City was mostly sunny and 56. Des Moines was mostly sunny and 54. Milwaukee was mostly sunny and 51. The time is currently 11:23 a.m. Central Daylight Time. 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Now for the official National Weather Service forecast for Peoria and surrounding areas of central Illinois. Rest of today, mostly sunny. Highs in the upper 50s. North winds 5 to 10 miles an hour. Tonight, mostly clear. Lows around 40. Southwest winds 5 to 10 miles an hour. Sunday, partly sunny with a 20% chance of showers. Not as cool with highs around 70. Southwest winds 15 to 20 miles an hour with gusts up to 30 miles an hour. Sunday night, partly cloudy until midnight, then clearing. Lows in the mid-40s. West winds 5 to 10 miles an hour. Monday, sunny. Highs in the upper 70s. Southwest winds 10 to 15 miles an hour with gusts up to 25 miles an hour. Monday night, partly cloudy until midnight, then becoming mostly cloudy. A chance of thunderstorms until midnight. A chance of showers. Lows in the lower 50s. Chance of rain 50%. Tuesday, mostly cloudy. A chance of showers in the morning, then showers likely in the afternoon. Much cooler with highs around 60. Chance of rain 70%. Tuesday night, mostly cloudy. A chance of showers until midnight. Lows in the lower 40s. Chance of rain 50%. Wednesday and Wednesday night, mostly cloudy with a 30% chance of showers. Highs in the upper 50s. Lows around 40. Thursday and Thursday night, partly cloudy. Highs in the lower 60s. Lows in the lower 40s. Friday, mostly sunny. Highs in the upper 60s. Again, the forecast for Peoria and surrounding areas of central Illinois for the rest of today, mostly sunny. Highs in the upper 50s. North winds 5 to 10 miles an hour. Here is a river flood statement. The flood warning continues for the Illinois River near Havana. Until further notice. At 8:45 a.m. Saturday, the stage was 16.5 feet. The river will rise to 16.6 feet this afternoon. It will then fall this evening. It will rise to 16.6 feet tomorrow evening. It will then fall again but remain above flood stage. Here is a look at the Illinois River stages and the forecast for the next 3 days. River stages were recorded around 7 a.m. Forecasts are for 7 a.m. the next 3 days. At LaSalle, flood stage is 20 feet. This morning's river stage

18.5 feet. The forecast for La Salle is 18.0 feet on Sunday, 17.6 feet on Monday, and 17.1 feet on Tuesday. At Henry, flood stage is 23 feet. This morning's river stage was 20.3 feet. The forecast for Henry is 20.2 feet on Sunday, 20.0 feet on Monday, at 19.8 feet on Tuesday. At Peoria, flood stage is 18 feet. This morning's river stage was 16.8 feet. The forecast for Peoria is 16.6 feet on Sunday, 16.4 feet on Monday, and 16.2 feet on Tuesday. At Havana, flood stage is 14 feet. This morning's river stage was 16.6 feet. The forecast for Havana is 16.6 feet on Sunday, 16.5 feet on Monday, and 16.4 feet on Tuesday. The time is currently 11:27 a.m. Central Daylight Time. 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Now for the official National Weather Service forecast for Peoria and surrounding areas of central Illinois. Rest of today, mostly sunny. Highs in the upper 50s. North winds 5 to 10 miles an hour. Tonight, mostly clear. Lows around 40. Southwest winds 5 to 10 miles an hour. Sunday, partly sunny with a 20% chance of showers. Not as cool with highs around 70. Southwest winds 15 to 20 miles an hour with gusts up to 30 miles an hour. Sunday night, partly cloudy until midnight, then clearing. Lows in the mid-40s. West winds 5 to 10 miles an hour. Monday, sunny. Highs in the upper 70s. Southwest winds 10 to 15 miles an hour with gusts up to 25 miles an hour. Monday night, partly cloudy until midnight, then becoming mostly cloudy. A chance of thunderstorms until midnight. A chance of showers. Lows in the lower 50s. Chance of rain 50%. Tuesday, mostly cloudy. A chance of showers in the morning, then showers likely in the afternoon. Much cooler with highs around 60. Chance of rain 70%. Tuesday night, mostly cloudy. A chance of showers until midnight. Lows in the lower 40s. Chance of rain 50%. Wednesday and Wednesday night, mostly cloudy with a 30% chance of showers. Highs in the upper 50s. Lows around 40. Thursday and Thursday night, partly cloudy. Highs in the lower 60s. Lows in the lower 40s. Friday, mostly sunny. Highs in the upper 60s. Again, the forecast for Peoria and surrounding areas of central Illinois for the rest of today, mostly sunny. Highs in the upper 50s. North winds 5 to 10 miles an hour. At 11 a.m. in Peoria, skies were partly sunny. The temperature was 51 degrees, the dew point was 20, and the relative humidity was 29%. The wind was calm. The pressure was 30.14 inches and steady. Around central and western Illinois, temperatures were in the lower to mid-50s. It was sunny at Bloomington and Macomb. It was mostly sunny at Lakin, Quincy, Springfield, Lincoln, and Pontiac. It was partly sunny at Moline and Galesburg. And once again at 11 a.m. in Peoria, under partly sunny skies, the temperature was 51. Looking elsewhere around the Midwest at 11 a.m., Chicago was mostly sunny, and 50. Indianapolis was mostly sunny, and 49. St. Louis was partly sunny, and 57. Kansas City was mostly sunny, and 56. Des Moines was mostly sunny, and 54. Milwaukee was mostly sunny, and 51. The time is currently 11:30 a.m. Central Daylight Time. 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Now for the official National Weather Service forecast for Peoria and surrounding areas of central Illinois. Rest of today, mostly sunny. Highs in the upper 50s. North winds 5 to 10 miles an hour. Tonight, mostly clear. Lows around 40. Southwest winds 5 to 10 miles an hour. Sunday, partly sunny with a 20% chance of showers. Not as cool with highs around 70. Southwest winds 15 to 20 miles an hour.

with gusts up to 30 miles an hour. Sunday night, partly cloudy until midnight, then clearing. Lows in the mid-40s. West winds 5 to 10 miles an hour. Monday, sunny. Highs in the upper 70s. Southwest winds 10 to 15 miles an hour with gusts up to 25 miles an hour. Monday night, partly cloudy until midnight, then becoming mostly cloudy. A chance of thunderstorms until midnight. A chance of showers. Lows in the lower 50s. Chance of rain 50%. Tuesday, mostly cloudy. A chance of showers in the morning, then showers likely in the afternoon. Much cooler with highs around 60. Chance of rain 70%. Tuesday night, mostly cloudy. A chance of showers until midnight. Lows in the lower 40s. Chance of rain 50%. Wednesday and Wednesday night, mostly cloudy with a 30% chance of showers. Highs in the upper 50s. Lows around 40. Thursday and Thursday night, partly cloudy. Highs in the lower 60s. Lows in the lower 40s. Friday, mostly sunny. Highs in the upper 60s. Again, the forecast for Peoria and surrounding areas of central Illinois for the rest of today, mostly sunny. Highs in the upper 50s. North winds 5 to 10 miles an hour. At 11 a.m. in Peoria, skies were partly sunny. The temperature was 51 degrees, the dew point was 20, and the relative humidity was 29%. The wind was calm. The pressure was 30.14 inches and steady. Around central and western Illinois, temperatures were in the lower to mid-50s. It was sunny at Bloomington and Macomb. It was mostly sunny at around central and western Illinois, temperatures were in the lower to mid-50s. It was sunny at Bloomington and Macomb. It was mostly sunny at Lakin, Quincy, Springfield, Lincoln, and Pontiac. It was partly sunny at Moline and Galesburg. And once again at 11 a.m. in Peoria, under partly sunny skies, the temperature was 51. Looking elsewhere around the Midwest at 11 a.m., Chicago was mostly sunny and 50. Indianapolis was mostly sunny and 49. St. Louis was partly sunny and 57. Kansas City was mostly sunny and 56. Des Moines was mostly sunny and 54. Milwaukee was mostly sunny and 51. The time is currently 11:33 a.m. Central Daylight Time. 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Now for the official National Weather Service forecast for Peoria and surrounding areas of central Illinois. Rest of today, mostly sunny. Highs in the upper 50s. North winds 5 to 10 miles an hour. Tonight, mostly clear. Lows around 40. Southwest winds 5 to 10 miles an hour. Sunday, partly sunny with a 20% chance of showers. Not as cool with highs around 70. Southwest winds 15 to 20 miles an hour with gusts up to 30 miles an hour. Sunday night, partly cloudy until midnight, then clearing. Lows in the mid-40s. West winds 5 to 10 miles an hour. Monday, sunny. Highs in the upper 70s. Southwest winds 10 to 15 miles an hour with gusts up to 25 miles an hour. Monday night, partly cloudy until midnight, then becoming mostly cloudy. A chance of thunderstorms until midnight. A chance of showers. Lows in the lower 50s. Chance of rain 50%. Tuesday, mostly cloudy. A chance of showers in the morning, then showers likely in the afternoon. Much cooler with highs around 60. Chance of rain 70%. Tuesday night, mostly cloudy. A chance of showers until midnight. Lows in the lower 40s. Chance of rain 50%. Wednesday and Wednesday night, mostly cloudy with a 30% chance of showers. Highs in the upper 50s. Lows around 40. Thursday and Thursday night, partly cloudy. Highs in the lower 60s. Lows in the lower 40s. Friday, mostly sunny. Highs in the upper 60s. Again, the forecast for Peoria and surrounding areas of central Illinois for the rest of today, mostly sunny. Highs in the upper 50s. North winds 5 to 10 miles an hour.

Here is a river flood statement. The flood warning continues for the Illinois River near Havana until further notice. At 8:45 a.m. Saturday, the stage was 16.5 feet. The river will rise to 16.6 feet this afternoon. It will then fall this evening. It will rise to 16.6 feet tomorrow evening. It will then fall again but remain above flood stage. Here is a look at the Illinois River stages and the forecast for the next 3 days. River stages were recorded around 7 a.m. Forecasts are for 7 a.m. the next 3 days. At LaSalle, flood stage is 20 feet. This morning's river stage was 18.5 feet. The forecast for LaSalle is 18.0 feet on Sunday, 17.6 feet on Monday, and 17.1 feet on Tuesday. At Henry, flood stage is 23 feet. This morning's river stage was 20.3 feet. The forecast for Henry is 20.2 feet on Sunday, 20.0 feet on Monday, at 19.8 feet on Tuesday. At Peoria, flood stage is 18 feet. This morning's river stage was 16.8 feet. The forecast for Peoria is 16.6 feet on Sunday, 16.4 feet on Monday, and 16.2 feet on Tuesday. At Havana, flood stage is 14 feet. This morning's river stage was 16.6 feet. The forecast for Havana is 16.6 feet on Sunday, 16.5 feet on Monday, and 16.4 feet on Tuesday. At 11 a.m. in Peoria, skies were partly sunny. The temperature was 51 degrees, the dew point was 20, and the relative humidity was 29%. The wind was calm. The pressure was 30.14 inches and steady. Around central and western Illinois, temperatures were in the lower to mid-50s. It was sunny at Bloomington and Macomb. It was mostly sunny at Lakin, Quincy, Springfield, Lincoln, and Pontiac. It was partly sunny at Moline and Galesburg. And once again at 11 a.m. in Peoria, under partly sunny skies, the temperature was 51. Looking elsewhere around the Midwest at 11 a.m., Chicago was mostly sunny and 50. Indianapolis was mostly sunny and 49. St. Louis was partly sunny and 57. Kansas City was mostly sunny and 56. Des Moines was mostly sunny and 54. Milwaukee was mostly sunny and 51. The time is currently 11:38 a.m. Central Daylight Time. 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Now for the official National Weather Service forecast for Peoria and surrounding areas of central Illinois. Rest of today, mostly sunny. Highs in the upper 50s. North winds 5 to 10 miles an hour. Tonight, mostly clear. Lows around 40. Southwest winds 5 to 10 miles an hour. Sunday, partly sunny with a 20% chance of showers. Not as cool with highs around 70. Southwest winds 15 to 20 miles an hour with gusts up to 30 miles an hour. Sunday night, partly cloudy until midnight, then clearing. Lows in the mid-40s. West winds 5 to 10 miles an hour. Monday, sunny. Highs in the upper 70s. Southwest winds 10 to 15 miles an hour with gusts up to 25 miles an hour. Monday night, partly cloudy until midnight, then becoming mostly cloudy. A chance of thunderstorms until midnight. A chance of showers. Lows in the lower 50s. Chance of rain 50%. Tuesday, mostly cloudy. A chance of showers in the morning, then showers likely in the afternoon. Much cooler with highs around 60. Chance of rain 70%. Tuesday night, mostly cloudy. A chance of showers until midnight. Lows in the lower 40s. Chance of rain 50%. Wednesday and Wednesday night, mostly cloudy with a 30% chance of showers. Highs in the upper 50s. Lows around 40. Thursday and Thursday night, partly cloudy. Highs in the lower 60s. Lows in the lower 40s. Friday, mostly sunny. Highs in the upper 60s. Again, the forecast for Peoria and surrounding areas of central Illinois for the rest of today, mostly sunny. Highs in the upper 50s. North winds 5 to 10 miles an hour,

At 11 a.m. in Peoria, skies were partly sunny. The temperature was 51 degrees, the dew point was 20, and the relative humidity was 29%. The wind was calm. The pressure was 30.14 inches and steady. Around central and western Illinois, temperatures were in the lower to mid-50s. It was sunny at Bloomington and Macomb. It was mostly sunny at Lakin, Quincy, Springfield, Lincoln, and Pontiac. It was partly sunny at Moline and Galesburg. And once again at 11 a.m. in Peoria, under partly sunny skies, the temperature was 51. Looking elsewhere around the Midwest at 11 a.m., Chicago was mostly sunny and 50. Indianapolis was mostly sunny and 49. St. Louis was partly sunny and 57. Kansas City was mostly sunny and 56. Des Moines was mostly sunny and 54. Milwaukee was mostly sunny and 51. The time is currently 11:42 a.m. Central Daylight Time. 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Now for the official National Weather Service forecast for Peoria and surrounding areas of central Illinois. Rest of today, mostly sunny. Highs in the upper 50s. North winds 5 to 10 miles an hour. Tonight, mostly clear. Lows around 40. Southwest winds 5 to 10 miles an hour. Sunday, partly sunny with a 20% chance of showers. Not as cool with highs around 70. Southwest winds 15 to 20 miles an hour with gusts up to 30 miles an hour. Sunday night, partly cloudy until midnight, then clearing. Lows in the mid-40s. West winds 5 to 10 miles an hour. Monday, sunny. Highs in the upper 70s. Southwest winds 10 to 15 miles an hour with gusts up to 25 miles an hour. Monday night, partly cloudy until midnight, then becoming mostly cloudy. A chance of thunderstorms until midnight. A chance of showers. Lows in the lower 50s. Chance of rain 50%. Tuesday, mostly cloudy. A chance of showers in the morning, then showers likely in the afternoon. Much cooler with highs around 60. Chance of rain 70%. Tuesday night, mostly cloudy. A chance of showers until midnight. Lows in the lower 40s. Chance of rain 50%. Wednesday and Wednesday night, mostly cloudy with a 30% chance of showers. Highs in the upper 50s. Lows around 40. Thursday and Thursday night, partly cloudy. Highs in the lower 60s. Lows in the lower 40s. Friday, mostly sunny. Highs in the upper 60s. Again, the forecast for Peoria and surrounding areas of central Illinois for the rest of today, mostly sunny. Highs in the upper 50s. North winds 5 to 10 miles an hour. At 11 a.m. in Peoria, skies were partly sunny. The temperature was 51 degrees, the dew point was 20, and the relative humidity was 29%. The wind was calm. The pressure was 30.14 inches and steady. Around central and western Illinois, temperatures were in the lower to mid-50s. It was sunny at Bloomington and Macomb. It was mostly sunny at Lakin, Quincy, Springfield, Lincoln, and Pontiac. It was partly sunny at Moline and Galesburg. And once again at 11 a.m. in Peoria, under partly sunny skies, the temperature was 51. Here is a river flood statement. The flood warning continues for the Illinois River near Havana. Until further notice. At 8:45 a.m. Saturday, the stage was 16.5 feet. The river will rise to 16.6 feet this afternoon. It will then fall this evening. It will rise to 16.6 feet tomorrow evening. It will then fall again but remain above flood stage. Here is a look at the Illinois River stages and the forecast for the next 3 days. River stages were recorded around 7 a.m. Forecasts are for 7 a.m. the next 3 days. At LaSalle, flood stage is 20 feet. This morning's river stage was 18.5 feet. The forecast for LaSalle is 18.0 feet on Sunday, 17.6 feet on Monday, and 17.1 feet on Tuesday. At Henry, flood stage is 23 feet. This morning's river stage was

20.3 feet. The forecast for Henry is 20.2 feet on Sunday, 20.0 feet on Monday, at 19.8 feet on Tuesday. At Peoria, flood stage is 18 feet. This morning's river stage was 16.8 feet. The forecast for Peoria is 16.6 feet on Sunday, 16.4 feet on Monday, and 16.2 feet on Tuesday. At Havana, flood stage is 14 feet. This morning's river stage was 16.6 feet. The forecast for Havana is 16.6 feet on Sunday, 16.5 feet on Monday, and 16.4 feet on Tuesday. Looking elsewhere around the Midwest at 11 a.m., Chicago was mostly sunny, and 50. Indianapolis was mostly sunny, and 49. St. Louis was partly sunny, and 57. Kansas City was mostly sunny, and 56. Des Moines was mostly sunny, and 54. Milwaukee was mostly sunny, and 51. The time is currently 11:47 a.m. Central Daylight Time. 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Now for the official National Weather Service forecast for Peoria and surrounding areas of central Illinois. Rest of today, mostly sunny. Highs in the upper 50s. North winds 5 to 10 miles an hour. Tonight, mostly clear. Lows around 40. Southwest winds 5 to 10 miles an hour. Sunday, partly sunny with a 20% chance of showers. Not as cool with highs around 70. Southwest winds 15 to 20 miles an hour with gusts up to 30 miles an hour. Sunday night, partly cloudy until midnight, then clearing. Lows in the mid-40s. West winds 5 to 10 miles an hour. Monday, sunny. Highs in the upper 70s. Southwest winds 10 to 15 miles an hour with gusts up to 25 miles an hour. Monday night, partly cloudy until midnight, then becoming mostly cloudy. A chance of thunderstorms until midnight. A chance of showers. Lows in the lower 50s. Chance of rain 50%. Tuesday, mostly cloudy. A chance of showers in the morning, then showers likely in the afternoon. Much cooler with highs around 60. Chance of rain 70%. Tuesday night, mostly cloudy. A chance of showers until midnight. Lows in the lower 40s. Chance of rain 50%. Wednesday night, mostly cloudy with a 30% chance of showers. Highs in the upper 50s. Lows around 40. Thursday and Thursday night, partly cloudy. Highs in the lower 60s. Lows in the lower 40s. Friday, mostly sunny. Highs in the upper 60s. Again, the forecast for Peoria and surrounding areas of central Illinois for the rest of today, mostly sunny. Highs in the upper 50s. North winds 5 to 10 miles an hour. At 11 a.m. in Peoria, skies were partly sunny. The temperature was 51 degrees, the dew point was 20, and the relative humidity was 29%. The wind was calm. The pressure was 30.14 inches and steady. Around central and western Illinois, temperatures were in the lower to mid-50s. It was sunny at Bloomington and Macomb. It was mostly sunny at Lakin, Quincy, Springfield, Lincoln, and Pontiac. It was partly sunny at Moline and Galesburg. And once again at 11 a.m. in Peoria, under partly sunny skies, the temperature was 51. Looking elsewhere around the Midwest at 11 a.m., Chicago was mostly sunny, and 50. Indianapolis was mostly sunny, and 49. St. Louis was partly sunny, and 57. Kansas City was mostly sunny, and 56. Des Moines was mostly sunny, and 54. Milwaukee was mostly sunny, and 51. The time is currently 11:50 a.m. Central Daylight Time. 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Now for the official National Weather Service forecast for Peoria and surrounding areas of central Illinois. Rest of today, mostly sunny. Highs in the upper 50s. North winds 5 to 10 miles an hour. Tonight, mostly clear. Lows around 40. Southwest winds 5 to 10 miles an hour. Sunday, partly sunny with a

20% chance of showers. Not as cool with highs around 70. Southwest winds 15 to 20 miles an hour with gusts up to 30 miles an hour. Sunday night, partly cloudy until midnight, then clearing. Lows in the mid-40s. West winds 5 to 10 miles an hour. Monday, sunny. Highs in the upper 70s. Southwest winds 10 to 15 miles an hour with gusts up to 25 miles an hour. Monday night, partly cloudy until midnight, then becoming mostly cloudy. A chance of thunderstorms until midnight. A chance of showers. Lows in the lower 50s. Chance of rain 50%. Tuesday, mostly cloudy. A chance of showers in the morning, then showers likely in the afternoon. Much cooler with highs around 60. Chance of rain 70%. Tuesday night, mostly cloudy. A chance of showers until midnight. Lows in the lower 40s. Chance of rain 50%. Wednesday and Wednesday night, mostly cloudy with a 30% chance of showers. Highs in the upper 50s. Lows around 40. Thursday and Thursday night, partly cloudy. Highs in the lower 60s. Lows in the lower 40s. Friday, mostly sunny. Highs in the upper 60s. Again, the forecast for Peoria and surrounding areas of central Illinois for the rest of today, mostly sunny. Highs in the upper 50s. North winds 5 to 10 miles an hour. At 11 a.m. in Peoria, skies were partly sunny. The temperature was 51 degrees, the dew point was 20, and the relative humidity was 29%. The wind was calm. The pressure was 30.14 inches and steady. Around central and western Illinois, temperatures were in the lower to mid-50s. It was sunny at Bloomington and Macomb. It was mostly sunny at Lakin, Quincy, Springfield, Lincoln, and Pontiac. It was partly sunny at Moline and Galesburg. And once again at 11 a.m. in Peoria, under partly sunny skies, the temperature was 51. Looking elsewhere around the Midwest at 11 a.m., Chicago was mostly sunny, and 50. Indianapolis was mostly sunny, and 49. St. Louis was partly sunny, and 57. Kansas City was mostly sunny, and 56. Des Moines was mostly sunny, and 54. Milwaukee was mostly sunny, and 51. The time is currently 11:53 a.m. Central Daylight Time. 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Now for the official National Weather Service forecast for Peoria and surrounding areas of central Illinois. Rest of today, mostly sunny. Highs in the upper 50s. North winds 5 to 10 miles an hour. Tonight, mostly clear. Lows around 40. Southwest winds 5 to 10 miles an hour. Sunday, partly sunny with a 20% chance of showers. Not as cool with highs around 70. Southwest winds 15 to 20 miles an hour with gusts up to 30 miles an hour. Sunday night, partly cloudy until midnight, then clearing. Lows in the mid-40s. West winds 5 to 10 miles an hour. Monday, sunny. Highs in the upper 70s. Southwest winds 10 to 15 miles an hour with gusts up to 25 miles an hour. Monday night, partly cloudy until midnight, then becoming mostly cloudy. A chance of thunderstorms until midnight. A chance of showers. Lows in the lower 50s. Chance of rain 50%. Tuesday, mostly cloudy. A chance of showers in the morning, then showers likely in the afternoon. Much cooler with highs around 60. Chance of rain 70%. Tuesday night, mostly cloudy. A chance of showers until midnight. Lows in the lower 40s. Chance of rain 50%. Wednesday and Wednesday night, mostly cloudy with a 30% chance of showers. Highs in the upper 50s. Lows around 40. Thursday and Thursday night, partly cloudy. Highs in the lower 60s. Lows in the lower 40s. Friday, mostly sunny. Highs in the upper 60s. Again, the forecast for Peoria and surrounding areas of central Illinois for the rest of today, mostly sunny. Highs in the upper 50s. North winds 5 to 10 miles an hour.

is a river flood statement. The flood warning continues for the Illinois River near Havana until further notice. At 8:45 a.m. Saturday, the stage was 16.5 feet. The river will rise to 16.6 feet this afternoon. It will then fall this evening. It will rise to 16.6 feet tomorrow evening. It will then fall again but remain above flood stage. Here is a look at the Illinois River stages and the forecast for the next 3 days. River stages were recorded around 7 a.m. Forecasts are for 7 a.m. the next 3 days. At La Salle, flood stage is 20 feet. This morning's river stage was 18.5 feet. The forecast for La Salle is 18.0 feet on Sunday, 17.6 feet on Monday, and 17.1 feet on Tuesday. At Henry, flood stage is 23 feet. This morning's river stage was 20.3 feet. The forecast for Henry is 20.2 feet on Sunday, 20.0 feet on Monday, at 19.8 feet on Tuesday. At Peoria, flood stage is 18 feet. This morning's river stage was 16.8 feet. The forecast for Peoria is 16.6 feet on Sunday, 16.4 feet on Monday, and 16.2 feet on Tuesday. At Havana, flood stage is 14 feet. This morning's river stage was 16.6 feet. The forecast for Havana is 16.6 feet on Sunday, 16.5 feet on Monday, and 16.4 feet on Tuesday. At 11 a.m. in Peoria, skies were partly sunny. The temperature was 51 degrees, the dew point was 20, and the relative humidity was 29%. The wind was calm. The pressure was 30.14 inches and steady. Around central and western Illinois, temperatures were in the lower to mid-50s. It was sunny at Bloomington and Macomb. It was mostly sunny at Lakin, Quincy, Springfield, Lincoln, and Pontiac. It was partly sunny at Moline and Galesburg. And once again at 11 a.m. in Peoria, under partly sunny skies, the temperature was 51. Looking elsewhere around the Midwest at 11 a.m., Chicago was mostly sunny and 50. Indianapolis was mostly sunny and 49. St. Louis was partly sunny and 57. Kansas City was mostly sunny and 56. Des Moines was mostly sunny and 54. Milwaukee was mostly sunny and 51. The time is currently 11:58 a.m. Central Daylight Time. 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Now for the official National Weather Service forecast for Peoria and surrounding areas of central Illinois. Rest of today, mostly sunny. Highs in the upper 50s. North winds 5 to 10 miles an hour. Tonight, mostly clear. Lows around 40. Southwest winds 5 to 10 miles an hour. Sunday, partly sunny with a 20% chance of showers. Not as cool, highs around 70. Southwest winds 15 to 20 miles an hour with gusts up to 30 miles an hour. Sunday night, partly cloudy until midnight, then clearing. Lows in the mid-40s. West winds 5 to 10 miles an hour. Monday, sunny. Highs in the upper 70s. Southwest winds 10 to 15 miles an hour with gusts up to 25 miles an hour. Monday night, partly cloudy until midnight, then becoming mostly cloudy. A chance of thunderstorms until midnight. A chance of showers. Lows in the lower 50s. Chance of rain 50%. Tuesday, mostly cloudy. A chance of showers in the morning, then showers likely in the afternoon. Much cooler with highs around 60. Chance of rain 70%. Tuesday night, mostly cloudy. A chance of showers until midnight. Lows in the lower 40s. Chance of rain 50%. Wednesday and Wednesday night, mostly cloudy with a 30% chance of showers. Highs in the upper 50s. Lows around 40. Thursday and Thursday night, partly cloudy. Highs in the lower 60s. Lows in the lower 40s. Friday, mostly sunny. Highs in the upper 60s. Again, the forecast for Peoria and surrounding areas of central Illinois for the rest of today, mostly sunny. Highs in the upper 50s. North winds 5 to 10 miles an hour.
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Now for the official National Weather Service forecast for Peoria and surrounding areas of central Illinois. Rest of today, mostly sunny. Highs in the upper 50s. North winds 5 to 10 miles an hour. Tonight, mostly clear. Lows around 40. Southwest winds 5 to 10 miles an hour. Sunday, partly sunny with a 20% chance of showers. Not as cool with highs around 70. Southwest winds 15 to 20 miles an hour with gusts up to 30 miles an hour. Sunday night, partly cloudy until midnight, then clearing. Lows in the mid-40s. West winds 5 to 10 miles an hour. Monday, sunny. Highs in the upper 70s. Southwest winds 10 to 15 miles an hour with gusts up to 25 miles an hour. Monday night, partly cloudy until midnight, then becoming mostly cloudy. A chance of thunderstorms until midnight. A chance of showers. Lows in the lower 50s. Chance of rain 50%. Tuesday, mostly cloudy. A chance of showers in the morning, then showers likely in the afternoon. Much cooler with highs around 60. Chance of rain 70%. Tuesday night, mostly cloudy. A chance of showers until midnight. Lows in the lower 40s. Chance of rain 50%. Wednesday and Wednesday night, mostly cloudy with a 30% chance of showers. Highs in the upper 50s. Lows around 40. Thursday and Thursday night, partly cloudy. Highs in the lower 60s. Lows in the lower 40s. Friday, mostly sunny. Highs in the upper 60s. Again, the forecast for Peoria and surrounding areas of central Illinois for the rest of today, mostly sunny. Highs in the upper 50s. North winds 5 to 10 miles an hour. The time is currently 12.03 p.m. Central Daylight Time. 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Now for the official National Weather Service forecast for Peoria and surrounding areas of central Illinois. Rest of today, mostly sunny. Highs in the upper 50s. North winds 5 to 10 miles an hour. Tonight, mostly clear. Lows around 40. Southwest winds 5 to 10 miles an hour. Sunday, partly sunny with a 20% chance of showers. Not as cool with highs around 70. Southwest winds 15 to 20 miles an hour with gusts up to 30 miles an hour. Sunday night, partly cloudy until midnight, then clearing. Lows in the mid-40s. West winds 5 to 10 miles an hour. Monday, sunny. Highs in the upper 70s. Southwest winds 10 to 15 miles an hour with gusts up to 25 miles an hour. Monday night, partly cloudy until midnight, then becoming mostly cloudy. A chance of thunderstorms until midnight. A chance of showers. Lows in the lower 50s. Chance of rain 50%. Tuesday, mostly cloudy. A chance of showers in the morning, then showers likely in the afternoon. Much cooler with highs around 60. Chance of rain 70%. Tuesday night, mostly cloudy. A chance of showers until midnight. Lows in the lower 40s. Chance of rain 50%. Wednesday and Wednesday night, mostly cloudy with a 30% chance of showers. Highs in the upper 50s. Lows around 40. Thursday and Thursday night, partly cloudy. Highs in the lower 60s. Lows in the lower 40s. Friday, mostly sunny. Highs in the upper 60s. Again, the forecast for Peoria and surrounding areas of central Illinois for the rest of today, mostly sunny. Highs in the upper 50s. North winds 5 to 10 miles an hour. Here is a river flood statement. The flood warning continues for the Illinois River near Havana. Until further notice. At 8:45 a.m. Saturday, the stage was 16.5 feet. The river will rise to 16.6 feet this afternoon. It will then fall this evening. It will rise to 16.6 feet tomorrow evening. It will then fall again but remain above flood stage.
Here is a look at the Illinois River stages in the fourth

cast for the next 3 days. River stages were recorded around 7 a.m. Forecasts are for 7 a.m. the next 3 days. At LaSalle, flood stage is 20 feet. This morning's river stage was 18.5 feet. The forecast for LaSalle is 18.0 feet on Sunday, 17.6 feet on Monday, and 17.1 feet on Tuesday. At Henry, flood stage is 23 feet. This morning's river stage was 20.3 feet. The forecast for Henry is 20.2 feet on Sunday, 20.0 feet on Monday, at 19.8 feet on Tuesday. At Peoria, flood stage is 18 feet. This morning's river stage was 16.8 feet. The forecast for Peoria is 16.6 feet on Sunday, 16.4 feet on Monday, and 16.2 feet on Tuesday. At Havana, flood stage is 14 feet. This morning's river stage was 16.6 feet. The forecast for Havana is 16.6 feet on Sunday, 16.5 feet on Monday, and 16.4 feet on Tuesday. The time is currently 12:07 p.m. Central Daylight Time. 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Now for the official National Weather Service forecast for Peoria and surrounding areas of central Illinois. Rest of today, mostly sunny. Highs in the upper 50s. North winds 5 to 10 miles an hour. Tonight, mostly clear. Lows around 40. Southwest winds 5 to 10 miles an hour. Sunday, partly sunny with a 20% chance of showers. Not as cool with highs around 70. Southwest winds 15 to 20 miles an hour with gusts up to 30 miles an hour. Sunday night, partly cloudy until midnight, then clearing. Lows in the mid-40s. West winds 5 to 10 miles an hour. Monday, sunny. Highs in the upper 70s. Southwest winds 10 to 15 miles an hour with gusts up to 25 miles an hour. Monday night, partly cloudy until midnight, then becoming mostly cloudy. A chance of thunderstorms until midnight. A chance of showers. Lows in the lower 50s. Chance of rain 50%. Tuesday, mostly cloudy. A chance of showers in the morning, then showers likely in the afternoon. Much cooler with highs around 60. Chance of rain 70%. Tuesday night, mostly cloudy. A chance of showers until midnight. Lows in the lower 40s. Chance of rain 50%. Wednesday and Wednesday night, mostly cloudy with a 30% chance of showers. Highs in the upper 50s. Lows around 40. Thursday and Thursday night, partly cloudy. Highs in the lower 60s. Lows in the lower 40s. Friday, mostly sunny. Highs in the upper 60s. Again, the forecast for Peoria and surrounding areas of central Illinois for the rest of today, mostly sunny. Highs in the upper 50s. North winds 5 to 10 miles an hour. At noon in Peoria, skies were cloudy. The temperature was 53 degrees, the dew point was 23, and the relative humidity was 31%. The wind was northwest at 6 miles an hour. The pressure was 30.14 inches and steady. Around central and western Illinois, temperatures were in the lower to mid-50s. It was mostly sunny at Lakin, Springfield, and Pontiac. It was partly sunny at Bloomington, Quincy, and Lincoln. It was cloudy at Moline, Galesburg, and Macomb. And once again at noon in Peoria, under cloudy skies, the temperature was 53. Looking elsewhere around the Midwest at noon, Chicago was mostly sunny, and 51. Indianapolis was mostly sunny, and 50. St. Louis was partly sunny, and 57. Kansas City was mostly sunny, and 57. Des Moines was mostly sunny, and 54. Milwaukee was mostly sunny, and 51. The time is currently 12:10 p.m. Central Daylight Time. 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Now for the official National Weather Service forecast for Peoria and surrounding areas of central Illinois. Rest of today, mostly sunny. Highs in the upper 50s. North winds 5 to 10 miles an hour. Tonight, mostly clear. Lows around 40.

southwest winds 5 to 10 miles an hour. Sunday, partly sunny with a 20% chance of showers. Dot is cool with highs around 70. Southwest winds 15 to 20 miles an hour with gusts up to 30 miles an hour. Sunday night, partly cloudy until midnight, then clearing. Lows in the mid-40s. West winds 5 to 10 miles an hour. Monday, sunny. Highs in the upper 70s. Southwest winds 10 to 15 miles an hour with gusts up to 25 miles an hour. Monday night, partly cloudy until midnight, then becoming mostly cloudy. A chance of thunderstorms until midnight. A chance of showers. Lows in the lower 50s. Chance of rain 50%. Tuesday, mostly cloudy. A chance of showers in the morning, then showers likely in the afternoon. Much cooler with highs around 60. Chance of rain 70%. Tuesday night, mostly cloudy. A chance of showers until midnight. Lows in the lower 40s. Chance of rain 50%. Wednesday and Wednesday night, mostly cloudy with a 30% chance of showers. Highs in the upper 50s. Lows around 40. Thursday and Thursday night, partly cloudy. Highs in the lower 60s. Lows in the lower 40s. Friday, mostly sunny. Highs in the upper 60s. Again, the forecast for Peoria and surrounding areas of central Illinois for the rest of today, mostly sunny. Highs in the upper 50s. North winds 5 to 10 miles an hour. At noon in Peoria, skies were cloudy. The temperature was 53 degrees, the dew point was 23, and the relative humidity was 31%. The wind was northwest at 6 miles an hour. The pressure was 30.14 inches and steady. Around central and western Illinois, temperatures were in the lower to mid-50s. It was mostly sunny at Lakin, Springfield, and Pontiac. It was partly sunny at Bloomington, Quincy, and Lincoln. It was cloudy at Moline, Galesburg, and Macomb. And once again at noon in Peoria, under cloudy skies, the temperature was 53. 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Looking elsewhere around the Midwest at noon, Chicago was mostly sunny, and 51. Indianapolis was mostly sunny, and 50. St. Louis was partly sunny, and 57. Kansas City was mostly sunny, and 57. Des Moines was mostly sunny, and 54. Milwaukee was mostly sunny, and 51. The time is currently 12:14 p.m. Central Daylight Time. 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Now for the official National Weather Service forecast for Peoria and surrounding areas of central Illinois. Rest of today, mostly sunny. Highs in the upper 50s. North winds 5 to 10 miles an hour. Tonight, mostly clear. Lows around 40. Southwest winds 5 to 10 miles an hour. Sunday, partly sunny with a 20% chance of showers. Dot is cool with highs around 70. Southwest winds 15 to 20 miles an hour with gusts up to 30 miles an hour. Sunday night, partly cloudy until midnight, then clearing. Lows in the mid-40s. West winds 5 to 10 miles an hour. Monday, sunny. Highs in the upper 70s. Southwest winds 10 to 15 miles an hour with gusts up to 25 miles an hour. Monday night, partly cloudy until midnight, then becoming mostly cloudy. A chance of thunderstorms until midnight. A chance of showers. Lows in the lower 50s. Chance of rain 50%. Tuesday, mostly cloudy. A chance of showers in the morning, then showers likely in the afternoon. Much cooler with highs around 60. Chance of rain 70%. Tuesday night, mostly

Here is a river flood statement. The flood warning continues for the Illinois River near Havana until further notice. At 8:45 a.m. Saturday, the stage was 16.5 feet. The river will rise to 16.6 feet this afternoon. It will then fall this evening. It will rise to 16.6 feet tomorrow evening. It will then fall again but remain above flood stage. Here is a look at the Illinois River stages and the forecast for the next 3 days. River stages were recorded around 7 a.m. Forecasts are for 7 a.m. the next 3 days. At LaSalle, flood stage is 20 feet. This morning's river stage was 18.5 feet. The forecast for LaSalle is 18.0 feet on Sunday, 17.6 feet on Monday, and 17.1 feet on Tuesday. At Henry, flood stage is 23 feet. This morning's river stage was 20.3 feet. The forecast for Henry is 20.2 feet on Sunday, 20.0 feet on Monday, at 19.8 feet on Tuesday. At Peoria, flood stage is 18 feet. This morning's river stage was 16.8 feet. The forecast for Peoria is 16.6 feet on Sunday, 16.4 feet on Monday, and 16.2 feet on Tuesday. At Havana, flood stage is 14 feet. This morning's river stage was 16.6 feet. The forecast for Havana is 16.6 feet on Sunday, 16.5 feet on Monday, and 16.4 feet on Tuesday. At noon in Peoria, skies were cloudy. The temperature was 53 degrees, the dew point was 23, and the relative humidity was 31%. The wind was northwest at 6 miles an hour. The pressure was 30.14 inches and steady. Around central and western Illinois, temperatures were in the lower to mid-50s. It was mostly sunny at Lakin, Springfield, and Pontiac. It was partly sunny at Bloomington, Quincy, and Lincoln. It was cloudy at Moline, Galesburg, and Macomb. And once again at noon in Peoria, under cloudy skies, the temperature was 53. Looking elsewhere around the Midwest at noon, Chicago was mostly sunny, and 51. Indianapolis was mostly sunny, and 51. St. Louis was partly sunny, and 57. Kansas City was mostly sunny, and 57. Des Moines was mostly sunny, and 54. Milwaukee was mostly sunny, and 51. The time is currently 12:19 p.m. Central Daylight Time. 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Now for the official National Weather Service forecast for Peoria and surrounding areas of central Illinois. Rest of today, mostly sunny. Highs in the upper 50s. North winds 5 to 10 miles an hour. Tonight, mostly clear. Lows around 40. Southwest winds 5 to 10 miles an hour. Sunday, partly sunny with a 20% chance of showers. Not as cool with highs around 70. Southwest winds 15 to 20 miles an hour with gusts up to 30 miles an hour. Sunday night, partly cloudy until midnight, then clearing. Lows in the mid-40s. West winds 5 to 10 miles an hour. Monday, sunny. Highs in the upper 70s. Southwest winds 10 to 15 miles an hour with gusts up to 25 miles an hour. Monday night, partly cloudy until midnight, then becoming mostly cloudy. A chance of thunderstorms until midnight. A chance of showers. Lows in the lower 50s. Chance of rain 50%. Tuesday, mostly cloudy. A chance of showers in the morning, then showers likely in the afternoon. Much cooler with highs around 60. Chance of rain 70%. Tuesday night, mostly cloudy. A chance of showers until midnight. Lows in the lower 40s. Chance of rain 50%. Wednesday and Wednesday night, mostly cloudy with a 30% chance of showers. Highs in the upper 50s. Lows around 40. Thursday and Thursday night, partly cloudy. Highs in the lower 60s. Lows in the lower 40s. Friday, mostly sunny. Highs in the upper 60s. Again, the forecast for Peoria and surrounding areas of central Illinois for the rest of today, mostly sunny. Highs in the upper 50s. North winds 5 to 10 miles an hour,

At noon in Peoria, skies were cloudy. The temperature was 53 degrees, the dew point was 23, and the relative humidity was 31%. The wind was northwest at 6 miles an hour. The pressure was 30.14 inches and steady. Around central and western Illinois, temperatures were in the lower to mid-50s. It was mostly sunny at Lakin, Springfield, and Pontiac. It was partly sunny at Bloomington, Quincy, and Lincoln. It was cloudy at Moline, Galesburg, and Macomb. And once again at noon in Peoria, under cloudy skies, the temperature was 53. Looking elsewhere around the Midwest at noon, Chicago was mostly sunny, and 51. Indianapolis was mostly sunny, and 51. St. Louis was partly sunny, and 57. Kansas City was mostly sunny, and 57. Des Moines was mostly sunny, and 54. Milwaukee was mostly sunny, and 51. The time is currently 12:22 p.m. Central Daylight Time. 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Now for the official National Weather Service forecast for Peoria and surrounding areas of central Illinois. Rest of today, mostly sunny. Highs in the upper 50s. North winds 5 to 10 miles an hour. Tonight, mostly clear. Lows around 40. Southwest winds 5 to 10 miles an hour. Sunday, partly sunny with a 20% chance of showers. Not as cool with highs around 70. Southwest winds 15 to 20 miles an hour with gusts up to 30 miles an hour. Sunday night, partly cloudy until midnight, then clearing. Lows in the mid-40s. West winds 5 to 10 miles an hour. Monday, sunny. Highs in the upper 70s. Southwest winds 10 to 15 miles an hour with gusts up to 25 miles an hour. Monday night, partly cloudy until midnight, then becoming mostly cloudy. A chance of thunderstorms until midnight. A chance of showers. Lows in the lower 50s. Chance of rain 50%. Tuesday, mostly cloudy. A chance of showers in the morning, then showers likely in the afternoon. Much cooler with highs around 60. Chance of rain 70%. Tuesday night, mostly cloudy. A chance of showers until midnight. Lows in the lower 40s. Chance of rain 50%. Wednesday and Wednesday night, mostly cloudy with a 30% chance of showers. Highs in the upper 50s. Lows around 40. Thursday and Thursday night, partly cloudy. Highs in the lower 60s. Lows in the lower 40s. Friday, mostly sunny. Highs in the upper 60s. Again, the forecast for Peoria and surrounding areas of central Illinois for the rest of today, mostly sunny. Highs in the upper 50s. North winds 5 to 10 miles an hour. Now for the official National Weather Service forecast for Peoria and surrounding areas of central Illinois. Rest of today, mostly sunny. Highs in the upper 50s. Northwest winds around 5 miles an hour. Tonight, mostly clear until midnight, then becoming partly cloudy. Lows around 40. Southwest winds 5 to 10 miles an hour. Sunday, partly sunny. A chance of showers with a slight chance of thunderstorms in the morning. Not as cool with highs around 70. Southwest winds 15 to 20 miles an hour with gusts up to 30 miles an hour. Chance of rain 40%. Sunday night, partly cloudy until midnight, then becoming mostly clear. Lows in the mid-40s. West winds 10 to 15 miles an hour, becoming southwest around 5 miles an hour after midnight. Monday, sunny. Highs in the upper 70s. Southwest winds 10 to 15 miles an hour with gusts up to 25 miles an hour. Monday night, partly cloudy until midnight, then becoming mostly cloudy. A chance of thunderstorms until midnight. A chance of showers. Lows in the lower 50s. Chance of rain 50%. Tuesday, mostly cloudy. A chance of showers in the morning, then showers likely in the afternoon. Much cooler with highs around 60. Chance of rain 70%. Tuesday night, mostly cloudy. A chance of showers until midnight. Lows in the lower 40s.

chance of rain 50%. Wednesday and Wednesday night, mostly cloudy with a 30% chance of showers. Highs in the upper 50s. Lows around 40. Thursday and Thursday night, partly cloudy. Highs in the lower 60s. Lows in the lower 40s. Friday, mostly sunny. Highs in the upper 60s. Again, the forecast for Peoria and surrounding areas of central Illinois for the rest of today, mostly sunny. Highs in the upper 50s. Northwest winds around 5 miles an hour. Here is a river flood statement. The flood warning continues for the Illinois River near Havana. Until further notice. At 8:45 a.m. Saturday, the stage was 16.5 feet. The river will rise to 16.6 feet this afternoon. It will then fall this evening. It will rise to 16.6 feet tomorrow evening. It will then fall again but remain above flood stage. Here is a look at the Illinois River stages and the forecast for the next 3 days. River stages were recorded around 7 a.m. Forecasts are for 7 a.m. the next 3 days. At LaSalle, flood stage is 20 feet. This morning's river stage was 18.5 feet. The forecast for LaSalle is 18.0 feet on Sunday, 17.6 feet on Monday, and 17.1 feet on Tuesday. At Henry, flood stage is 23 feet. This morning's river stage was 20.3 feet. The forecast for Henry is 20.2 feet on Sunday, 20.0 feet on Monday, at 19.8 feet on Tuesday. At Peoria, flood stage is 18 feet. This morning's river stage was 16.8 feet. The forecast for Peoria is 16.6 feet on Sunday, 16.4 feet on Monday, and 16.2 feet on Tuesday. At Havana, flood stage is 14 feet. This morning's river stage was 16.6 feet. The forecast for Havana is 16.6 feet on Sunday, 16.5 feet on Monday, and 16.4 feet on Tuesday. At noon in Peoria, skies were cloudy. The temperature was 53 degrees, the dew point was 23, and the relative humidity was 31%. The wind was northwest at 6 miles an hour. The pressure was 30.14 inches and steady. Around central and western Illinois, temperatures were in the lower to mid-50s. It was mostly sunny at Lakin, Springfield, and Pontiac. It was partly sunny at Bloomington, Quincy, and Lincoln. It was cloudy at Moline, Galesburg, and Macomb. And once again at noon in Peoria, under cloudy skies, the temperature was 53. Looking elsewhere around the Midwest at noon, Chicago was mostly sunny, and 51. Indianapolis was mostly sunny, and 51. St. Louis was partly sunny, and 57. Kansas City was mostly sunny, and 57. Des Moines was mostly sunny, and 54. Milwaukee was mostly sunny, and 51. The time is currently 12:30 p.m. Central Daylight Time. 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Now for the official National Weather Service forecast for Peoria and surrounding areas of central Illinois. Rest of today, mostly sunny. Highs in the upper 50s. Northwest winds around 5 miles an hour. Tonight, mostly clear until midnight, then becoming partly cloudy. Lows around 40. Southwest winds 5 to 10 miles an hour. Sunday, partly sunny. A chance of showers with a slight chance of thunderstorms in the morning. Not as cool with highs around 70. Southwest winds 15 to 20 miles an hour with gusts up to 30 miles an hour. Chance of rain 40%. Sunday night, partly cloudy until midnight, then becoming mostly clear. Lows in the mid-40s. West winds 10 to 15 miles an hour, becoming southwest around 5 miles an hour after midnight. Monday, sunny. Highs in the upper 70s. Southwest winds 10 to 15 miles an hour with gusts up to 25 miles an hour. Monday night, partly cloudy until midnight, then becoming mostly cloudy. A chance of thunderstorms until midnight. A chance of showers. Lows in the lower 50s. Chance of rain 50%. Tuesday, mostly cloudy. A chance of showers in the morning, then showers likely in the afternoon. Much cooler.

popular with highs around 60. Chance of rain 70%. Tuesday night, mostly cloudy. A chance of showers until midnight. Lows in the lower 40s. Chance of rain 50%. Wednesday and Wednesday night, mostly cloudy with a 30% chance of showers. Highs in the upper 50s. Lows around 40. Thursday and Thursday night, partly cloudy. Highs in the lower 60s. Lows in the lower 40s. Friday, mostly sunny. Highs in the upper 60s. Again, the forecast for Peoria and surrounding areas of central Illinois for the rest of today, mostly sunny. Highs in the upper 50s. Northwest winds around 5 miles an hour. At noon in Peoria, skies were cloudy. The temperature was 53 degrees, the dew point was 23, and the relative humidity was 31%. The wind was northwest at 6 miles an hour. The pressure was 30.14 inches and steady. Around central and western Illinois, temperatures were in the lower to mid-50s. It was mostly sunny at Lakin, Springfield, and Pontiac. It was partly sunny at Bloomington, Quincy, and Lincoln. It was cloudy at Moline, gale sunny at Lakin, Springfield, and Pontiac. It was partly sunny at Bloomington, Quincy, and Lincoln. It was cloudy at Moline, Galesburg, and Macomb. And once again at noon in Peoria, under cloudy skies, the temperature was 53. Looking elsewhere around the Midwest at noon, Chicago was mostly sunny, and 51. Indianapolis was mostly sunny, and 51. St. Louis was partly sunny, and 57. Kansas City was mostly sunny, and 57. Des Moines was mostly sunny, and 54. Milwaukee was mostly sunny, and 51. The time is currently 12:33 p.m. Central Daylight Time. 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Now for the official National Weather Service forecast for Peoria and surrounding areas of central Illinois. Rest of today, mostly sunny. Highs in the upper 50s. Northwest winds around 5 miles an hour. Tonight, mostly clear until midnight, then becoming partly cloudy. Lows around 40. Southwest winds 5 to 10 miles an hour. Sunday, partly sunny. A chance of showers with a slight chance of thunderstorms in the morning. Not as cool with highs around 70. Southwest winds 15 to 20 miles an hour with gusts up to 30 miles an hour. Chance of rain 40%. Sunday night, partly cloudy until midnight, then becoming mostly clear. Lows in the mid-40s. West winds 10 to 15 miles an hour, becoming southwest around 5 miles an hour after midnight. Monday, sunny. Highs in the upper 70s. Southwest winds 10 to 15 miles an hour with gusts up to 25 miles an hour. Monday night, partly cloudy until midnight, then becoming mostly cloudy. A chance of thunderstorms until midnight. A chance of showers. Lows in the lower 50s. Chance of rain 50%. Tuesday, mostly cloudy. A chance of showers in the morning, then showers likely in the afternoon. Much cooler with highs around 60. Chance of rain 70%. Tuesday night, mostly cloudy. A chance of showers until midnight. Lows in the lower 40s. Chance of rain 50%. Wednesday and Wednesday night, mostly cloudy with a 30% chance of showers. Highs in the upper 50s. Lows around 40. Thursday and Thursday night, partly cloudy. Highs in the lower 60s. Lows in the lower 40s. Friday, mostly sunny. Highs in the upper 60s. Again, the forecast for Peoria and surrounding areas of central Illinois for the rest of today, mostly sunny. Highs in the upper 50s. Northwest winds around 5 miles an hour. Here is a river flood statement. The flood warning continues for the Illinois River near Havana. Until further notice. At 8:45 a.m. Saturday, the stage was 16.5 feet. The river will rise to 16.6 feet this afternoon. It will then fall this evening. It will rise to 16.6 feet tomorrow evening. It will then fall again but remain above flood stage. At noon in Peoria, skies were cloudy.

temperature was 53 degrees, the dew point was 23, and the relative humidity was 31%. The wind was northwest at 6 miles an hour. The pressure was 30.14 inches and steady. Around central and western Illinois, temperatures were in the lower to mid-50s. It was mostly sunny at Lakin, Springfield, and Pontiac. It was partly sunny at Bloomington, Quincy, and Lincoln. It was cloudy at Moline, Galesburg, and Macomb. And once again at noon in Peoria, under cloudy skies, the temperature was 53. Looking elsewhere around the Midwest at noon, Chicago was mostly sunny, and 51. Indianapolis was mostly sunny, and 51. St. Louis was partly sunny, and 57. Kansas City was mostly sunny, and 57. Des Moines was mostly sunny, and 54. Milwaukee was mostly sunny, and 51. The time is currently 12:37 p.m. Central Daylight Time. 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Now for the official National Weather Service forecast for Peoria and surrounding areas of central Illinois. Rest of today, mostly sunny. Highs in the upper 50s. Northwest winds around 5 miles an hour. Tonight, mostly clear until midnight, then becoming partly cloudy. Lows around 40. Southwest winds 5 to 10 miles an hour. Sunday, partly sunny. A chance of showers with a slight chance of thunderstorms in the morning. Not as cool with highs around 70. Southwest winds 15 to 20 miles an hour with gusts up to 30 miles an hour. Chance of rain 40%. Sunday night, partly cloudy until midnight, then becoming mostly clear. Lows in the mid-40s. West winds 10 to 15 miles an hour, becoming southwest around 5 miles an hour after midnight. Monday, sunny. Highs in the upper 70s. Southwest winds 10 to 15 miles an hour with gusts up to 25 miles an hour. Monday night, partly cloudy until midnight, then becoming mostly cloudy. A chance of thunderstorms until midnight. A chance of showers. Lows in the lower 50s. Chance of rain 50%. Tuesday, mostly cloudy. A chance of showers in the morning, then showers likely in the afternoon. Much cooler with highs around 60. Chance of rain 70%. Tuesday night, mostly cloudy. A chance of showers until midnight. Lows in the lower 40s. Chance of rain 50%. Wednesday and Wednesday night, mostly cloudy with a 30% chance of showers. Highs in the upper 50s. Lows around 40. Thursday and Thursday night, partly cloudy. Highs in the lower 60s. Lows in the lower 40s. Friday, mostly sunny. Highs in the upper 60s. Again, the forecast for Peoria and surrounding areas of central Illinois for the rest of today, mostly sunny. Highs in the upper 50s. Northwest winds around 5 miles an hour. At noon in Peoria, skies were cloudy. The temperature was 53 degrees, the dew point was 23, and the relative humidity was 31%. The wind was northwest at 6 miles an hour. The pressure was 30.14 inches and steady. Around central and western Illinois, temperatures were in the lower to mid-50s. It was mostly sunny at Lakin, Springfield, and Pontiac. It was partly sunny at Bloomington, Quincy, and Lincoln. It was cloudy at Moline, Galesburg, and Macomb. And once again at noon in Peoria, under cloudy skies, the temperature was 53. Looking elsewhere around the Midwest at noon, Chicago was mostly sunny, and 51. Indianapolis was mostly sunny, and 51. St. Louis was partly sunny, and 57. Kansas City was mostly sunny, and 57. Des Moines was mostly sunny, and 54. Milwaukee was mostly sunny, and 51. The time is currently 12:41 p.m. Central Daylight Time. 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Now for the official National Weather Service forecast for Peoria and surrounding areas of central Illinois. Rest of today, mostly sunny. Highs in the upper 50s. Northwest winds around 5 miles an hour.

mostly clear until midnight, then becoming partly cloudy. Lows around 40. Southwest winds 5 to 10 miles an hour. Sunday, partly sunny. A chance of showers with a slight chance of thunderstorms in the morning. Not as cool with highs around 70. Southwest winds 15 to 20 miles an hour with gusts up to 30 miles an hour. Chance of rain 40%. Sunday night, partly cloudy until midnight, then becoming mostly clear. Lows in the mid-40s. West winds 10 to 15 miles an hour, becoming southwest around 5 miles an hour after midnight. Monday, sunny. Highs in the upper 70s. Southwest winds 10 to 15 miles an hour with gusts up to 25 miles an hour. Monday night, partly cloudy until midnight, then becoming mostly cloudy. A chance of thunderstorms until midnight. A chance of showers. Lows in the lower 50s. Chance of rain 50%. Tuesday, mostly cloudy. A chance of showers in the morning, then showers likely in the afternoon. Much cooler with highs around 60. Chance of rain 70%. Tuesday night, mostly cloudy. A chance of showers until midnight. Lows in the lower 40s. Chance of rain 50%. Wednesday and Wednesday night, mostly cloudy with a 30% chance of showers. Highs in the upper 50s. Lows around 40. Thursday and Thursday night, partly cloudy. Highs in the lower 60s. Lows in the lower 40s. Friday, mostly sunny. Highs in the upper 60s. Again, the forecast for Peoria and surrounding areas of central Illinois for the rest of today, mostly sunny. Highs in the upper 50s. Northwest winds around 5 miles an hour. At noon in Peoria, skies were cloudy. The temperature was 53 degrees, the dew point was 23, and the relative humidity was 31%. The wind was northwest at 6 miles an hour. The pressure was 30.14 inches and steady. Around central and western Illinois, temperatures were in the lower to mid-50s. It was mostly sunny at Lakin, Springfield, and Pontiac. It was partly sunny at Bloomington, Quincy, and Lincoln. It was cloudy at Moline, Galesburg, and Macomb. And once again at noon in Peoria, under cloudy skies, the temperature was 53. Looking elsewhere around the Midwest at noon, Chicago was mostly sunny, and 51. Indianapolis was mostly sunny, and 51. St. Louis was partly sunny, and 57. Kansas City was mostly sunny, and 57. Des Moines was mostly sunny, and 54. Milwaukee was mostly sunny, and 51. The time is currently 12:44 p.m. Central Daylight Time. 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Now for the official National Weather Service forecast for Peoria and surrounding areas of central Illinois. Rest of today, mostly sunny. Highs in the upper 50s. Northwest winds around 5 miles an hour. Tonight, mostly clear until midnight, then becoming partly cloudy. Lows around 40. Southwest winds 5 to 10 miles an hour. Sunday, partly sunny. A chance of showers with a slight chance of thunderstorms in the morning. Not as cool with highs around 70. Southwest winds 15 to 20 miles an hour with gusts up to 30 miles an hour. Chance of rain 40%. Sunday night, partly cloudy until midnight, then becoming mostly clear. Lows in the mid-40s. West winds 10 to 15 miles an hour, becoming southwest around 5 miles an hour after midnight. Monday, sunny. Highs in the upper 70s. Southwest winds 10 to 15 miles an hour with gusts up to 25 miles an hour. Monday night, partly cloudy until midnight, then becoming mostly cloudy. A chance of thunderstorms until midnight. A chance of showers. Lows in the lower 50s. Chance of rain 50%. Tuesday, mostly cloudy. A chance of showers in the morning, then showers likely in the afternoon. Much cooler with highs around 60. Chance of rain 70%. Tuesday night, mostly cloudy. A chance of showers until midnight. Lows in the lower 40s. Chance of rain 50%. Wednesday and Wednesday night,
mostly cloudy with a 30% chance of showers. Highs in the upper 50s. Lows around 40. Thursday and Thursday night, partly cloudy. Highs in the lower 60s. Lows in the lower 40s. Friday, mostly sunny. Highs in the upper 60s. Again, the forecast for Peoria and surrounding areas of central Illinois for the rest of today, mostly sunny. Highs in the upper 50s. Northwest winds around 5 miles an hour. Here is a river flood statement. The flood warning continues for the Illinois River near Havana. Until further notice. At 8:45 a.m. Saturday, the stage was 16.5 feet. The river will rise to 16.6 feet this afternoon. It will then fall this evening. It will rise to 16.6 feet tomorrow evening. It will then fall again but remain above flood stage. At noon in Peoria, skies were cloudy. The temperature was 53 degrees, the dew point was 23, and the relative humidity was 31%. The wind was northwest at 6 miles an hour. The pressure was 30.14 inches and steady. Around central and western Illinois, temperatures were in the lower to mid-50s. It was mostly sunny at Lakin, Springfield, and Pontiac. It was partly sunny at Bloomington, Quincy, and Lincoln. It was cloudy at Moline, Galesburg, and Macomb. And once again at noon in Peoria, under cloudy skies, the temperature was 53. Looking elsewhere around the Midwest at noon, Chicago was mostly sunny, and 51. Indianapolis was mostly sunny, and 51. St. Louis was partly sunny, and 57. Kansas City was mostly sunny, and 57. Des Moines was mostly sunny, and 54. Milwaukee was mostly sunny, and 51. The time is currently 12:48 p.m. Central Daylight Time. 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Now for the official National Weather Service forecast for Peoria and surrounding areas of central Illinois. Rest of today, mostly sunny. Highs in the upper 50s. Northwest winds around 5 miles an hour. Tonight, mostly clear until midnight, then becoming partly cloudy. Lows around 40. Southwest winds 5 to 10 miles an hour. Sunday, partly sunny. A chance of showers with a slight chance of thunderstorms in the morning. Not as cool with highs around 70. Southwest winds 15 to 20 miles an hour with gusts up to 30 miles an hour. Chance of rain 40%. Sunday night, partly cloudy until midnight, then becoming mostly clear. Lows in the mid-40s. West winds 10 to 15 miles an hour, becoming southwest around 5 miles an hour after midnight. Monday, sunny. Highs in the upper 70s. Southwest winds 10 to 15 miles an hour with gusts up to 25 miles an hour. Monday night, partly cloudy until midnight, then becoming mostly cloudy. A chance of thunderstorms until midnight. A chance of showers. Lows in the lower 50s. Chance of rain 50%. Tuesday, mostly cloudy. A chance of showers in the morning, then showers likely in the afternoon. Much cooler with highs around 60. Chance of rain 70%. Tuesday night, mostly cloudy. A chance of showers until midnight. Lows in the lower 40s. Chance of rain 50%. Wednesday and Wednesday night, mostly cloudy with a 30% chance of showers. Highs in the upper 50s. Lows around 40. Thursday and Thursday night, partly cloudy. Highs in the lower 60s. Lows in the lower 40s. Friday, mostly sunny. Highs in the upper 60s. Again, the forecast for Peoria and surrounding areas of central Illinois for the rest of today, mostly sunny. Highs in the upper 50s. Northwest winds around 5 miles an hour. At noon in Peoria, skies were cloudy. The temperature was 53 degrees, the dew point was 23, and the relative humidity was 31%. The wind was northwest at 6 miles an hour. The pressure was 30.14 inches and steady. Around central and western Illinois, temperatures were in the lower to mid-50s. It was mostly sunny at Lakin, Springfield, and Pontiac. It was partly sunny at Bloomington,
Quincy, and Lincoln. It was cloudy at Moline, Galesburg, and Macomb. And once again at noon in Peoria, under cloudy skies, the temperature was 53. Looking elsewhere around the Midwest at noon, Chicago was mostly sunny, and 51. Indianapolis was mostly sunny, and 51. St. Louis was partly sunny, and 57. Kansas City was mostly sunny, and 57. Des Moines was mostly sunny, and 54. Milwaukee was mostly sunny, and 51. The time is currently 12:52 p.m. Central Daylight Time. 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Now for the official National Weather Service forecast for Peoria and surrounding areas of central Illinois. Rest of today, mostly sunny. Highs in the upper 50s. Northwest winds around 5 miles an hour. Tonight, mostly clear until midnight, then becoming partly cloudy. Lows around 40. Southwest winds 5 to 10 miles an hour. Sunday, partly sunny. A chance of showers with a slight chance of thunderstorms in the morning. Not as cool with highs around 70. Southwest winds 15 to 20 miles an hour with gusts up to 30 miles an hour. Chance of rain 40%. Sunday night, partly cloudy until midnight, then becoming mostly clear. Lows in the mid-40s. West winds 10 to 15 miles an hour, becoming southwest around 5 miles an hour after midnight. Monday, sunny. Highs in the upper 70s. Southwest winds 10 to 15 miles an hour with gusts up to 25 miles an hour. Monday night, partly cloudy until midnight, then becoming mostly cloudy. A chance of thunderstorms until midnight. A chance of showers. Lows in the lower 50s. Chance of rain 50%. Tuesday, mostly cloudy. A chance of showers in the morning, then showers likely in the afternoon. Much cooler with highs around 60. Chance of rain 70%. Tuesday night, mostly cloudy. A chance of showers until midnight. Lows in the lower 40s. Chance of rain 50%. Wednesday and Wednesday night, mostly cloudy with a 30% chance of showers. Highs in the upper 50s. Lows around 40. Thursday and Thursday night, partly cloudy. Highs in the lower 60s. Lows in the lower 40s. Friday, mostly sunny. Highs in the upper 60s. Again, the forecast for Peoria and surrounding areas of central Illinois for the rest of today, mostly sunny. Highs in the upper 50s. Northwest winds around 5 miles an hour. At noon in Peoria, skies were cloudy. The temperature was 53 degrees, the dew point was 23, and the relative humidity was 31%. The wind was northwest at 6 miles an hour. The pressure was 30.14 inches and steady. Around central and western Illinois, temperatures were in the lower to mid-50s. It was mostly sunny at Lakin, Springfield, and Pontiac. It was partly sunny at Bloomington, Quincy, and Lincoln. It was cloudy at Moline, Galesburg, and Macomb. And once again at noon in Peoria, under cloudy skies, the temperature was 53. Here is a river flood statement. The flood warning continues for the Illinois River near Havana. Until further notice. At 8:45 a.m. Saturday, the stage was 16.5 feet. The river will rise to 16.6 feet this afternoon. It will then fall this evening. It will rise to 16.6 feet tomorrow evening. It will then fall again but remain above flood stage. Looking elsewhere around the Midwest at noon, Chicago was mostly sunny, and 51. Indianapolis was mostly sunny, and 51. St. Louis was partly sunny, and 57. Kansas City was mostly sunny, and 57. Des Moines was mostly sunny, and 54. Milwaukee was mostly sunny, and 51. The time is currently 12:56 p.m. Central Daylight Time. 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Now for the official National Weather Service forecast for Peoria and surrounding areas of central Illinois. Rest of today, mostly sunny. Highs in the upper 50s.
Northwest winds around 5 miles an hour.

Tonight, mostly clear until midnight, then becoming partly cloudy. Lows around 40. Southwest winds 5 to 10 miles an hour. Sunday, partly sunny. A chance of showers with a slight chance of thunderstorms in the morning. Not as cool with highs around 70. Southwest winds 15 to 20 miles an hour with gusts up to 30 miles an hour. Chance of rain 40%. Sunday night, partly cloudy until midnight, then becoming mostly clear. Lows in the mid-40s. West winds 10 to 15 miles an hour, becoming southwest around 5 miles an hour after midnight. Monday, sunny. Highs in the upper 70s. Southwest winds 10 to 15 miles an hour with gusts up to 25 miles an hour. Monday night, partly cloudy until midnight, then becoming mostly cloudy. A chance of thunderstorms until midnight. A chance of showers. Lows in the lower 50s. Chance of rain 50%. Tuesday, mostly cloudy. A chance of showers in the morning, then showers likely in the afternoon. Much cooler with highs around 60. Chance of rain 70%. Tuesday night, mostly cloudy. A chance of showers until midnight. Lows in the lower 40s. Chance of rain 50%. Wednesday and Wednesday night, mostly cloudy with a 30% chance of showers. Highs in the upper 50s. Lows around 40. Thursday and Thursday night, partly cloudy. Highs in the lower 60s. Lows in the lower 40s. Friday, mostly sunny. Highs in the upper 60s. Again, the forecast for Peoria and surrounding areas of central Illinois for the rest of today, mostly sunny. Highs in the upper 50s. Northwest winds around 5 miles an hour. At noon in Peoria, skies were cloudy. The temperature was 53 degrees, the dew point was 23, and the relative humidity was 31%. The wind was northwest at 6 miles an hour. The pressure was 30.14 inches and steady. Around central and western Illinois, temperatures were in the lower to mid-50s. It was mostly sunny at Lakin, Springfield, and Pontiac. It was partly sunny at Bloomington, Quincy, and Lincoln. It was cloudy at Moline, Galesburg, and Macomb. And once again at noon in Peoria, under cloudy skies, the temperature was 53. Looking elsewhere around the Midwest at noon, Chicago was mostly sunny, and 51. Indianapolis was mostly sunny, and 51. St. Louis was partly sunny, and 57. Kansas City was mostly sunny, and 57. Des Moines was mostly sunny, and 54. Milwaukee was mostly sunny, and 51. The time is currently 12:59 p.m. Central Daylight Time. 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Now for the official National Weather Service forecast for Peoria and surrounding areas of central Illinois. Rest of today, mostly sunny. Highs in the upper 50s. Northwest winds around 5 miles an hour. Tonight, mostly clear until midnight, then becoming partly cloudy. Lows around 40. Southwest winds 5 to 10 miles an hour. Sunday, partly sunny. A chance of showers with a slight chance of thunderstorms in the morning. Not as cool with highs around 70. Southwest winds 15 to 20 miles an hour with gusts up to 30 miles an hour. Chance of rain 40%. Sunday night, partly cloudy until midnight, then becoming mostly clear. Lows in the mid-40s. West winds 10 to 15 miles an hour, becoming southwest around 5 miles an hour after midnight. Monday, sunny. Highs in the upper 70s. Southwest winds 10 to 15 miles an hour with gusts up to 25 miles an hour. Monday night, partly cloudy until midnight, then becoming mostly cloudy. A chance of thunderstorms until midnight. A chance of showers. Lows in the lower 50s. Chance of rain 50%. Tuesday, mostly cloudy. A chance of showers in the morning, then showers likely in the afternoon. Much cooler with highs around 60. Chance of rain 70%. Tuesday night, mostly cloudy. A chance of showers until midnight. Lows in the lower 40s. Chance of rain 50%.

and Wednesday night, mostly cloudy with a 30% chance of showers. Highs in the upper 50s. Lows around 40. Thursday and Thursday night, partly cloudy. Highs in the lower 60s. Lows in the lower 40s. Friday, mostly sunny. Highs in the upper 60s. Again, the forecast for Peoria and surrounding areas of central Illinois for the rest of today, mostly sunny. Highs in the upper 50s. Northwest winds around 5 miles an hour. The time is currently 1:02 p.m. Central Daylight Time. 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Now for the official National Weather Service forecast for Peoria and surrounding areas of central Illinois. Rest of today, mostly sunny. Highs in the upper 50s. Northwest winds around 5 miles an hour. Tonight, mostly clear until midnight, then becoming partly cloudy. Lows around 40. Southwest winds 5 to 10 miles an hour. Sunday, partly sunny. A chance of showers with a slight chance of thunderstorms in the morning. Not as cool with highs around 70. Southwest winds 15 to 20 miles an hour with gusts up to 30 miles an hour. Chance of rain 40%. Sunday night, partly cloudy until midnight, then becoming mostly clear. Lows in the mid-40s. West winds 10 to 15 miles an hour, becoming southwest around 5 miles an hour after midnight. Monday, sunny. Highs in the upper 70s. Southwest winds 10 to 15 miles an hour with gusts up to 25 miles an hour. Monday night, partly cloudy until midnight, then becoming mostly cloudy. A chance of thunderstorms until midnight. A chance of showers. Lows in the lower 50s. Chance of rain 50%. Tuesday, mostly cloudy. A chance of showers in the morning, then showers likely in the afternoon. Much cooler with highs around 60. Chance of rain 70%. Tuesday night, mostly cloudy. A chance of showers until midnight. Lows in the lower 40s. Chance of rain 50%. Wednesday and Wednesday night, mostly cloudy with a 30% chance of showers. Highs in the upper 50s. Lows around 40. Thursday and Thursday night, partly cloudy. Highs in the lower 60s. Lows in the lower 40s. Friday, mostly sunny. Highs in the upper 60s. Again, the forecast for Peoria and surrounding areas of central Illinois for the rest of today, mostly sunny. Highs in the upper 50s. Northwest winds around 5 miles an hour. At 1 p.m. in Peoria, skies were cloudy. The temperature was 54 degrees, the dew point was 23, and the relative humidity was 30%. The wind was variable at 7 miles an hour. The pressure was 30.12 inches and falling. Around central and western Illinois, temperatures were in the lower to upper 50s. At Moline, it was mostly sunny. It was partly sunny at Bloomington and Pontiac. It was cloudy at Galesburg, Lakin, and Macomb. At Quincy, Springfield, and Lincoln, it was cloudy. And once again at 1 p.m. in Peoria, under cloudy skies, the temperature was 54. Here is a river flood statement. The flood warning continues for the Illinois River near Havana. Until further notice. At 8:45 a.m. Saturday, the stage was 16.5 feet. The river will rise to 16.6 feet this afternoon. It will then fall this evening. It will rise to 16.6 feet tomorrow evening. It will then fall again but remain above flood stage. The time is currently 1:05 p.m. Central Daylight Time. 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Now for the official National Weather Service forecast for Peoria and surrounding areas of central Illinois. Rest of today, mostly sunny. Highs in the upper 50s. Northwest winds around 5 miles an hour. Tonight, mostly clear until midnight, then becoming partly cloudy. Lows around 40. Southwest winds 5 to 10 miles an hour. Sunday, partly sunny. A chance of showers with a slight chance of thunderstorms in the morning. Not as cool with highs around 70. Southwest winds 15 to 20 miles an hour with gusts

up to 30 miles an hour. Chance of rain 40%. Sunday night, partly cloudy until midnight, then becoming mostly clear. Lows in the mid-40s. West winds 10 to 15 miles an hour, becoming southwest around 5 miles an hour after midnight. Monday, sunny. Highs in the upper 70s. Southwest winds 10 to 15 miles an hour with gusts up to 25 miles an hour. Monday night, partly cloudy until midnight, then becoming mostly cloudy. A chance of thunderstorms until midnight. A chance of showers. Lows in the lower 50s. Chance of rain 50%. Tuesday, mostly cloudy. A chance of showers in the morning, then showers likely in the afternoon. Much cooler with highs around 60. Chance of rain 70%. Tuesday night, mostly cloudy. A chance of showers until midnight. Lows in the lower 40s. Chance of rain 50%. Wednesday and Wednesday night, mostly cloudy with a 30% chance of showers. Highs in the upper 50s. Lows around 40. Thursday and Thursday night, partly cloudy. Highs in the lower 60s. Lows in the lower 40s. Friday, mostly sunny. Highs in the upper 60s. Again, the forecast for Peoria and surrounding areas of central Illinois for the rest of today, mostly sunny. Highs in the upper 50s. Northwest winds around 5 miles an hour. The time is currently 1:08 p.m. Central Daylight Time. 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Now for the official National Weather Service forecast for Peoria and surrounding areas of central Illinois. Rest of today, mostly sunny. Highs in the upper 50s. Northwest winds around 5 miles an hour. Tonight, mostly clear until midnight, then becoming partly cloudy. Lows around 40. Southwest winds 5 to 10 miles an hour. Sunday, partly sunny. A chance of showers with a slight chance of thunderstorms in the morning. Not as cool with highs around 70. Southwest winds 15 to 20 miles an hour with gusts up to 30 miles an hour. Chance of rain 40%. Sunday night, partly cloudy until midnight, then becoming mostly clear. Lows in the mid-40s. West winds 10 to 15 miles an hour, becoming southwest around 5 miles an hour after midnight. Monday, sunny. Highs in the upper 70s. Southwest winds 10 to 15 miles an hour with gusts up to 25 miles an hour. Monday night, partly cloudy until midnight, then becoming mostly cloudy. A chance of thunderstorms until midnight. A chance of showers. Lows in the lower 50s. Chance of rain 50%. Tuesday, mostly cloudy. A chance of showers in the morning, then showers likely in the afternoon. Much cooler with highs around 60. Chance of rain 70%. Tuesday night, mostly cloudy. A chance of showers until midnight. Lows in the lower 40s. Chance of rain 50%. Wednesday and Wednesday night, mostly cloudy with a 30% chance of showers. Highs in the upper 50s. Lows around 40. Thursday and Thursday night, partly cloudy. Highs in the lower 60s. Lows in the lower 40s. Friday, mostly sunny. Highs in the upper 60s. Again, the forecast for Peoria and surrounding areas of central Illinois for the rest of today, mostly sunny. Highs in the upper 50s. Northwest winds around 5 miles an hour. At 1 p.m. in Peoria, skies were cloudy. The temperature was 54 degrees, the dew point was 23, and the relative humidity was 30%. The wind was variable at 7 miles an hour. The pressure was 30.12 inches and falling. Around central and western Illinois, temperatures were in the lower to upper 50s. At Moline, it was mostly sunny. It was partly sunny at Bloomington and Pontiac. It was cloudy at Galesburg, Lakin, and Macomb. At Quincy, Springfield, and Lincoln, it was cloudy. And once again at 1 p.m. in Peoria, under cloudy skies, the temperature was 54. Looking elsewhere around the Midwest at 1 p.m., Chicago was partly sunny, and 51. Indianapolis was mostly sunny, and 52. St. Louis had light rain

54. Kansas City was mostly sunny and 59. Des Moines was mostly sunny and 57. Milwaukee was partly sunny and 48. The time is currently 1:11 p.m. Central Daylight Time. 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Now for the official National Weather Service forecast for Peoria and surrounding areas of central Illinois. Rest of today, mostly sunny. Highs in the upper 50s. Northwest winds around 5 miles an hour. Tonight, mostly clear until midnight, then becoming partly cloudy. Lows around 40. Southwest winds 5 to 10 miles an hour. Sunday, partly sunny. A chance of showers with a slight chance of thunderstorms in the morning. Not as cool with highs around 70. Southwest winds 15 to 20 miles an hour with gusts up to 30 miles an hour. Chance of rain 40%. Sunday night, partly cloudy until midnight, then becoming mostly clear. Lows in the mid-40s. West winds 10 to 15 miles an hour, becoming southwest around 5 miles an hour after midnight. Monday, sunny. Highs in the upper 70s. Southwest winds 10 to 15 miles an hour with gusts up to 25 miles an hour. Monday night, partly cloudy until midnight, then becoming mostly cloudy. A chance of thunderstorms until midnight. A chance of showers. Lows in the lower 50s. Chance of rain 50%. Tuesday, mostly cloudy. A chance of showers in the morning, then showers likely in the afternoon. Much cooler with highs around 60. Chance of rain 70%. Tuesday night, mostly cloudy. A chance of showers until midnight. Lows in the lower 40s. Chance of rain 50%. Wednesday and Wednesday night, mostly cloudy with a 30% chance of showers. Highs in the upper 50s. Lows around 40. Thursday and Thursday night, partly cloudy. Highs in the lower 60s. Lows in the lower 40s. Friday, mostly sunny. Highs in the upper 60s. Again, the forecast for Peoria and surrounding areas of central Illinois for the rest of today, mostly sunny. Highs in the upper 50s. Northwest winds around 5 miles an hour. 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Now for the official National Weather Service forecast for Peoria and surrounding areas of central Illinois. Rest of today, mostly sunny. Near steady temperature in the upper 50s. Northwest winds around 5 miles an hour. Tonight, mostly clear until midnight, then becoming partly cloudy. Lows around 40. Southwest winds 5 to 10 miles an hour. Sunday, partly sunny. A chance of showers with a slight chance of thunderstorms in the morning. Not as cool with highs around 70. Southwest winds 15 to 20 miles an hour with gusts up to 30 miles an hour. Chance of rain 40%. Sunday night, partly cloudy until midnight, then becoming mostly clear. Lows in the mid-40s. West winds 10 to 15 miles an hour, becoming southwest around 5 miles an hour after midnight. Monday, sunny. Highs in the upper 70s. Southwest winds 10 to 15 miles an hour with gusts up to 25 miles an hour. Monday night, partly cloudy until midnight, then becoming mostly cloudy. A chance of thunderstorms until midnight. A chance of showers. Lows in the lower 50s. Chance of rain 50%. Tuesday, mostly cloudy. A chance of showers in the morning, then showers likely in the afternoon. Much cooler with highs around 60. Chance of rain 70%. Tuesday night, mostly cloudy. A chance of showers until midnight. Lows in the lower 40s. Chance of rain 50%. Wednesday and Wednesday.

was 16.5 feet. The river will rise to 16.6 feet this afternoon. It will then fall this evening. It will rise to 16.6 feet tomorrow evening. It will then fall again but remain above flood stage. At 1 p.m. in Peoria, skies were cloudy. The temperature was 54 degrees, the dew point was 23, and the relative humidity was 30%. The wind was variable at 7 miles an hour. The pressure was 30.12 inches and falling. Around central and western Illinois, temperatures were in the lower to upper 50s. At Moline, it was mostly sunny. It was partly sunny at Bloomington and Pontiac. It was cloudy at Galesburg, Lakin, and Macomb. At Quincy, Springfield, and Lincoln, it was cloudy. And once again at 1 p.m. in Peoria, under cloudy skies, the temperature was 54. Looking elsewhere around the Midwest at 1 p.m., Chicago was partly sunny, and 51. Indianapolis was mostly sunny, and 52. St. Louis had light rain, and 54. Kansas City was mostly sunny, and 59. Des Moines was mostly sunny, and 57. Milwaukee was partly sunny, and 48. The time is currently 1:18 p.m. Central Daylight Time. 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Now for the official National Weather Service forecast for Peoria and surrounding areas of central Illinois. Rest of today, mostly sunny. Near steady temperature in the upper 50s. Northwest winds around 5 miles an hour. Tonight, mostly clear until midnight, then becoming partly cloudy. Lows around 40. Southwest winds 5 to 10 miles an hour. Sunday, partly sunny. A chance of showers with a slight chance of thunderstorms in the morning. Not as cool with highs around 70. Southwest winds 15 to 20 miles an hour with gusts up to 30 miles an hour. Chance of rain 40%. Sunday night, partly cloudy until midnight, then becoming mostly clear. Lows in the mid-40s. West winds 10 to 15 miles an hour, becoming southwest around 5 miles an hour after midnight. Monday, sunny. Highs in the upper 70s. Southwest winds 10 to 15 miles an hour with gusts up to 25 miles an hour. Monday night, partly cloudy until midnight, then becoming mostly cloudy. A chance of thunderstorms until midnight. A chance of showers. Lows in the lower 50s. Chance of rain 50%. Tuesday, mostly cloudy. A chance of showers in the morning, then showers likely in the afternoon. Much cooler with highs around 60. Chance of rain 70%. Tuesday night, mostly cloudy. A chance of showers until midnight. Lows in the lower 40s. Chance of rain 50%. Wednesday and Wednesday night, mostly cloudy with a 30% chance of showers. Highs in the upper 50s. Lows around 40. Thursday and Thursday night, partly cloudy. Highs in the lower 60s. Lows in the lower 40s. Friday, mostly sunny. Highs in the upper 60s. Again, the forecast for Peoria and surrounding areas of central Illinois for the rest of today, mostly sunny. Near steady temperature in the upper 50s. Northwest winds around 5 miles an hour. At 1 p.m. in Peoria, skies were cloudy. The temperature was 54 degrees, the dew point was 23, and the relative humidity was 30%. The wind was variable at 7 miles an hour. The pressure was 30.12 inches and falling. Around central and western Illinois, temperatures were in the lower to upper 50s. At Moline, it was mostly sunny. It was partly sunny at Bloomington and Pontiac. It was cloudy at Galesburg, Lakin, and Macomb. At Quincy, Springfield, and Lincoln, it was cloudy. And once again at 1 p.m. in Peoria, under cloudy skies, the temperature was 54. At 1 p.m. in Peoria, skies were cloudy. The temperature was 54 degrees, the dew point was 23, and the relative humidity was 30%. The wind was variable at 7 miles an hour. The pressure was 30.12 inches and falling. Around central and western Illinois, temperatures were in the lower to upper 50s. At Moline, it was mostly sunny,

It was partly sunny at Bloomington, Galesburg, Macomb, and Pontiac. It was cloudy at Lakin, Quincy, Springfield, and Lincoln. And once again at 1 p.m. in Peoria, under cloudy skies, the temperature was 54. Looking elsewhere around the Midwest at 1 p.m., Chicago was partly sunny, and 51. Indianapolis was mostly sunny, and 52. St. Louis had light rain, and 54. Kansas City was mostly sunny, and 59. Des Moines was mostly sunny, and 57. Milwaukee was partly sunny, and 48. The time is currently 1:22 p.m. Central Daylight Time. 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Now for the official National Weather Service forecast for Peoria and surrounding areas of central Illinois. Rest of today, mostly sunny. Near steady temperature in the upper 50s. Northwest winds around 5 miles an hour. Tonight, mostly clear until midnight, then becoming partly cloudy. Lows around 40. Southwest winds 5 to 10 miles an hour. Sunday, partly sunny. A chance of showers with a slight chance of thunderstorms in the morning. Not as cool with highs around 70. Southwest winds 15 to 20 miles an hour with gusts up to 30 miles an hour. Chance of rain 40%. Sunday night, partly cloudy until midnight, then becoming mostly clear. Lows in the mid-40s. West winds 10 to 15 miles an hour, becoming southwest around 5 miles an hour after midnight. Monday, sunny. Highs in the upper 70s. Southwest winds 10 to 15 miles an hour with gusts up to 25 miles an hour. Monday night, partly cloudy until midnight, then becoming mostly cloudy. A chance of thunderstorms until midnight. A chance of showers. Lows in the lower 50s. Chance of rain 50%. Tuesday, mostly cloudy. A chance of showers in the morning, then showers likely in the afternoon. Much cooler with highs around 60. Chance of rain 70%. Tuesday night, mostly cloudy. A chance of showers until midnight. Lows in the lower 40s. Chance of rain 50%. Wednesday and Wednesday night, mostly cloudy with a 30% chance of showers. Highs in the upper 50s. Lows around 40. Thursday and Thursday night, partly cloudy. Highs in the lower 60s. Lows in the lower 40s. Friday, mostly sunny. Highs in the upper 60s. Again, the forecast for Peoria and surrounding areas of central Illinois for the rest of today, mostly sunny. Near steady temperature in the upper 50s. Northwest winds around 5 miles an hour. Here is a river flood statement. The flood warning continues for the Illinois River near Havana. Until further notice. At 8:45 a.m. Saturday, the stage was 16.5 feet. The river will rise to 16.6 feet this afternoon. It will then fall this evening. It will rise to 16.6 feet tomorrow evening. It will then fall again but remain above flood stage. The time is currently 1:25 p.m. Central Daylight Time. 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Now for the official National Weather Service forecast for Peoria and surrounding areas of central Illinois. Rest of today, mostly sunny. Near steady temperature in the upper 50s. Northwest winds around 5 miles an hour. Tonight, mostly clear until midnight, then becoming partly cloudy. Lows around 40. Southwest winds 5 to 10 miles an hour. Sunday, partly sunny. A chance of showers with a slight chance of thunderstorms in the morning. Not as cool with highs around 70. Southwest winds 15 to 20 miles an hour with gusts up to 30 miles an hour. Chance of rain 40%. Sunday night, partly cloudy until midnight, then becoming mostly clear. Lows in the mid-40s. West winds 10 to 15 miles an hour, becoming southwest around 5 miles an hour after midnight. Monday, sunny. Highs in the upper 70s. Southwest winds 10 to 15 miles an hour with gusts up to 25 miles an hour. Monday night, partly cloudy until midnight, then becoming mostly cloudy.
a chance of thunderstorms until midnight. A chance of showers. Lows in the lower 50s. Chance of rain 50%. Tuesday, mostly cloudy. A chance of showers in the morning, then showers likely in the afternoon. Much cooler with highs around 60. Chance of rain 70%. Tuesday night, mostly cloudy. A chance of showers until midnight. Lows in the lower 40s. Chance of rain 50%. Wednesday and Wednesday night, mostly cloudy with a 30% chance of showers. Highs in the upper 50s. Lows around 40. Thursday and Thursday night, partly cloudy. Highs in the lower 60s. Lows in the lower 40s. Friday, mostly sunny. Highs in the upper 60s. Again, the forecast for Peoria and surrounding areas of central Illinois for the rest of today, mostly sunny. Near steady temperature in the upper 50s. Northwest winds around 5 miles an hour. At 1 p.m. in Peoria, skies were cloudy. The temperature was 54 degrees, the dew point was 23, and the relative humidity was 30%. The wind was variable at 7 miles an hour. The pressure was 30.12 inches and falling. Around central and western Illinois, temperatures were in the lower to upper 50s. At Moline, it was mostly sunny. It was partly sunny at Bloomington, Galesburg, Macomb, and Pontiac. It was cloudy at Lakin, Quincy, Springfield, and Lincoln. And once again at 1 p.m. in Peoria, under cloudy skies, the temperature was 54. Looking elsewhere around the Midwest at 1 p.m., Chicago was partly sunny, and 51. Indianapolis was mostly sunny, and 52. St. Louis had light rain, and 54. Kansas City was mostly sunny, and 59. Des Moines was mostly sunny, and 57. Milwaukee was partly sunny, and 48. The time is currently 1:29 p.m. Central Daylight Time. 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Now for the official National Weather Service forecast for Peoria and surrounding areas of central Illinois. Rest of today, mostly sunny. Near steady temperature in the upper 50s. Northwest winds around 5 miles an hour. Tonight, mostly clear until midnight, then becoming partly cloudy. Lows around 40. Southwest winds 5 to 10 miles an hour. Sunday, partly sunny. A chance of showers with a slight chance of thunderstorms in the morning. Not as cool with highs around 70. Southwest winds 15 to 20 miles an hour with gusts up to 30 miles an hour. Chance of rain 40%. Sunday night, partly cloudy until midnight, then becoming mostly clear. Lows in the mid-40s. West winds 10 to 15 miles an hour, becoming southwest around 5 miles an hour after midnight. Monday, sunny. Highs in the upper 70s. Southwest winds 10 to 15 miles an hour with gusts up to 25 miles an hour. Monday night, partly cloudy until midnight, then becoming mostly cloudy. A chance of thunderstorms until midnight. A chance of showers. Lows in the lower 50s. Chance of rain 50%. Tuesday, mostly cloudy. A chance of showers in the morning, then showers likely in the afternoon. Much cooler with highs around 60. Chance of rain 70%. Tuesday night, mostly cloudy. A chance of showers until midnight. Lows in the lower 40s. Chance of rain 50%. Wednesday and Wednesday night, mostly cloudy with a 30% chance of showers. Highs in the upper 50s. Lows around 40. Thursday and Thursday night, partly cloudy. Highs in the lower 60s. Lows in the lower 40s. Friday, mostly sunny. Highs in the upper 60s. Again, the forecast for Peoria and surrounding areas of central Illinois for the rest of today, mostly sunny. Near steady temperature in the upper 50s. Northwest winds around 5 miles an hour. At 1 p.m. in Peoria, skies were cloudy. The temperature was 54 degrees, the dew point was 23, and the relative humidity was 30%. The wind was variable at 7 miles an hour. The pressure was 30.12 inches and falling.
Around central and western Illinois, temperatures were in the lower to upper 50s.

at Moline, it was mostly sunny. It was partly sunny at Bloomington, Galesburg, Macomb, and Pontiac. It was cloudy at Lakin, Quincy, Springfield, and Lincoln. And once again at 1 p.m. in Peoria, under cloudy skies, the temperature was 54. Looking elsewhere around the Midwest at 1 p.m., Chicago was partly sunny, and 51. Indianapolis was mostly sunny, and 52. St. Louis had light rain, and 54. Kansas City was mostly sunny, and 59. Des Moines was mostly sunny, and 57. Milwaukee was partly sunny, and 48. The time is currently 1:33 p.m. Central Daylight Time. 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Station Milwaukee was partly sunny, and 48. The time is currently 1:33 p.m. Central Daylight Time. 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Now for the official National Weather Service forecast for Peoria and surrounding areas of central Illinois. Rest of today, mostly sunny. Near steady temperature in the upper 50s. Northwest winds around 5 miles an hour. Tonight, mostly clear until midnight, then becoming partly cloudy. Lows around 40. Southwest winds 5 to 10 miles an hour. Sunday, partly sunny. A chance of showers with a slight chance of thunderstorms in the morning. Not as cool with highs around 70. Southwest winds 15 to 20 miles an hour with gusts up to 30 miles an hour. Chance of rain 40%. Sunday night, partly cloudy until midnight, then becoming mostly clear. Lows in the mid-40s. West winds 10 to 15 miles an hour, becoming southwest around 5 miles an hour after midnight. Monday, sunny. Highs in the upper 70s. Southwest winds 10 to 15 miles an hour with gusts up to 25 miles an hour. Monday night, partly cloudy until midnight, then becoming mostly cloudy. A chance of thunderstorms until midnight. A chance of showers. Lows in the lower 50s. Chance of rain 50%. Tuesday, mostly cloudy. A chance of showers in the morning, then showers likely in the afternoon. Much cooler with highs around 60. Chance of rain 70%. Tuesday night, mostly cloudy. A chance of showers until midnight. Lows in the lower 40s. Chance of rain 50%. Wednesday and Wednesday night, mostly cloudy with a 30% chance of showers. Highs in the upper 50s. Lows around 40. Thursday and Thursday night, partly cloudy. Highs in the lower 60s. Lows in the lower 40s. Friday, mostly sunny. Highs in the upper 60s. Again, the forecast for Peoria and surrounding areas of central Illinois for the rest of today, mostly sunny. Near steady temperature in the upper 50s. Northwest winds around 5 miles an hour. Here is a river flood statement. The flood warning continues for the Illinois River near Havana. Until further notice. At 8:45 a.m. Saturday, the stage was 16.5 feet. The river will rise to 16.6 feet this afternoon. It will then fall this evening. It will rise to 16.6 feet tomorrow evening. It will then fall again but remain above flood stage. At 1 p.m. in Peoria, skies were cloudy. The temperature was 54 degrees, the dew point was 23, and the relative humidity was 30%. The wind was variable at 7 miles an hour. The pressure was 30.12 inches and falling. Around central and western Illinois, temperatures were in the lower to upper 50s. At Moline, it was mostly sunny. It was partly sunny at Bloomington, Galesburg, Macomb, and Pontiac. It was cloudy at Lakin, Quincy, Springfield, and Lincoln. And once again at 1 p.m. in Peoria, under cloudy skies, the temperature was 54. Looking elsewhere around the Midwest at 1 p.m., Chicago was partly sunny, and 51. Indianapolis was mostly sunny, and 52. St. Louis had light rain, and 54. Kansas City was mostly sunny, and 59. Des Moines was mostly sunny, and 57. Milwaukee was partly sunny, and 48. The time is currently 1:37 p.m. Central.

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Now for the official National Weather Service forecast for Peoria and surrounding areas of central Illinois. Rest of today, mostly sunny. Near steady temperature in the upper 50s. Northwest winds around 5 miles an hour. Tonight, mostly clear until midnight, then becoming partly cloudy. Lows around 40. Southwest winds 5 to 10 miles an hour. Sunday, partly sunny. A chance of showers with a slight chance of thunderstorms in the morning. Not as cool with highs around 70. Southwest winds 15 to 20 miles an hour with gusts up to 30 miles an hour. Chance of rain 40%. Sunday night, partly cloudy until midnight, then becoming mostly clear. Lows in the mid-40s. West winds 10 to 15 miles an hour, becoming southwest around 5 miles an hour after midnight. Monday, sunny. Highs in the upper 70s. Southwest winds 10 to 15 miles an hour with gusts up to 25 miles an hour. Monday night, partly cloudy until midnight, then becoming mostly cloudy. A chance of thunderstorms until midnight. A chance of showers. Lows in the lower 50s. Chance of rain 50%. Tuesday, mostly cloudy. A chance of showers in the morning, then showers likely in the afternoon. Much cooler with highs around 60. Chance of rain 70%. Tuesday night, mostly cloudy. A chance of showers until midnight. Lows in the lower 40s. Chance of rain 50%. Wednesday and Wednesday night, mostly cloudy with a 30% chance of showers. Highs in the upper 50s. Lows around 40. Thursday and Thursday night, partly cloudy. Highs in the lower 60s. Lows in the lower 40s. Friday, mostly sunny. Highs in the upper 60s. Again, the forecast for Peoria and surrounding areas of central Illinois for the rest of today, mostly sunny. Near steady temperature in the upper 50s. Northwest winds around 5 miles an hour. Now for the official National Weather Service forecast for Peoria and surrounding areas of central Illinois. Rest of today, mostly sunny. Near steady temperature in the upper 50s. Northwest winds around 5 miles an hour. Tonight, mostly clear until midnight, then becoming partly cloudy. Lows in the lower 40s. Southwest winds 5 to 10 miles an hour. Sunday, partly sunny. A chance of showers with a slight chance of thunderstorms in the morning. Not as cool with highs around 70. Southwest winds 15 to 20 miles an hour with gusts up to 30 miles an hour. Chance of rain 40%. Sunday night, partly cloudy until midnight, then becoming mostly clear. Lows in the mid-40s. West winds 10 to 15 miles an hour, becoming southwest around 5 miles an hour after midnight. Monday, sunny. Highs in the upper 70s. Southwest winds 10 to 15 miles an hour with gusts up to 25 miles an hour. Monday night, showers likely with a chance of thunderstorms until midnight, then mostly cloudy with a chance of showers after midnight. Lows in the lower 50s. Chance of rain 60%. Tuesday, showers likely. Much cooler with highs in the upper 50s. Chance of rain 70%. Tuesday night, mostly cloudy. A chance of showers until midnight. Cooler with lows in the lower 40s. Chance of rain 50%. Wednesday and Wednesday night, mostly cloudy. Highs in the upper 50s. Lows around 40. Thursday and Thursday night, partly cloudy. Highs in the lower 60s. Lows in the lower 40s. Friday, mostly sunny. Highs in the upper 60s. Again, the forecast for Peoria and surrounding areas of central Illinois for the rest of today, mostly sunny. Near steady temperature in the upper 50s. Northwest winds around 5 miles an hour. At 1 p.m. in Peoria, skies were cloudy. The temperature was 54 degrees, the dew point was 23, and the relative humidity was 30%. The wind was variable at 7 miles an hour. The pressure was 30.12 inches and falling. Around central and western Illinois, temperatures were in the lower to upper 50s. At Moline, it was mostly sunny.

It was partly sunny at Bloomington, Galesburg, Macomb, and Pontiac. It was cloudy at Lakin, Quincy, Springfield, and Lincoln. And once again at 1 p.m. in Peoria, under cloudy skies, the temperature was 54. Looking elsewhere around the Midwest at 1 p.m., Chicago was partly sunny, and 51. Indianapolis was mostly sunny, and 52. St. Louis had light rain, and 54. Kansas City was mostly sunny, and 59. Des Moines was mostly sunny, and 57. Milwaukee was partly sunny, and 48. The time is currently 1:42 p.m. Central Daylight Time. 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Now for the official National Weather Service forecast for Peoria and surrounding areas of central Illinois. Rest of today, mostly sunny. Near steady temperature in the upper 50s. Northwest winds around 5 miles an hour. Tonight, mostly clear until midnight, then becoming partly cloudy. Lows in the lower 40s. Southwest winds 5 to 10 miles an hour. Sunday, partly sunny. A chance of showers with a slight chance of thunderstorms in the morning. Not as cool with highs around 70. Southwest winds 15 to 20 miles an hour with gusts up to 30 miles an hour. Chance of rain 40%. Sunday night, partly cloudy until midnight, then becoming mostly clear. Lows in the mid-40s. West winds 10 to 15 miles an hour, becoming southwest around 5 miles an hour after midnight. Monday, sunny. Highs in the upper 70s. Southwest winds 10 to 15 miles an hour with gusts up to 25 miles an hour. Monday night, showers likely with a chance of thunderstorms until midnight, then mostly cloudy with a chance of showers after midnight. Lows in the lower 50s. Chance of rain 60%. Tuesday, showers likely. Much cooler with highs in the upper 50s. Chance of rain 70%. Tuesday night, mostly cloudy. A chance of showers until midnight. Cooler with lows in the lower 40s. Chance of rain 50%. Wednesday and Wednesday night, mostly cloudy. Highs in the upper 50s. Lows around 40. Thursday and Thursday night, partly cloudy. Highs in the lower 60s. Lows in the lower 40s. Friday, mostly sunny. Highs in the upper 60s. Again, the forecast for Peoria and surrounding areas of central Illinois for the rest of today, mostly sunny. Near steady temperature in the upper 50s. Northwest winds around 5 miles an hour. Here is a river flood statement. The flood warning continues for the Illinois River near Havana. Until further notice. At 8:45 a.m. Saturday, the stage was 16.5 feet. The river will rise to 16.6 feet this afternoon. It will then fall this evening. It will rise to 16.6 feet tomorrow evening. It will then fall again but remain above flood stage. At 1 p.m. in Peoria, skies were cloudy. The temperature was 54 degrees, the dew point was 23, and the relative humidity was 30%. The wind was variable at 7 miles an hour. The pressure was 30.12 inches and falling. Around central and western Illinois, temperatures were in the lower to upper 50s. At Moline, it was mostly sunny. It was partly sunny at Bloomington, Galesburg, Macomb, and Pontiac. It was cloudy at Lakin, Quincy, Springfield, and Lincoln. And once again at 1 p.m. in Peoria, under cloudy skies, the temperature was 54. Looking elsewhere around the Midwest at 1 p.m., Chicago was partly sunny, and 51. Indianapolis was mostly sunny, and 52. St. Louis had light rain, and 54. Kansas City was mostly sunny, and 59. Des Moines was mostly sunny, and 57. Milwaukee was partly sunny, and 48. The time is currently 1:46 p.m. Central Daylight Time. 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Now for the official National Weather Service forecast for Peoria and surrounding areas of central Illinois. Rest of today, mostly sunny. Near steady temperature in the upper 50s. Northwest winds around 5 miles an hour.
Tonight, mostly clear until midnight, then becoming partly cloudy. Lows in the lower 40s. Southwest winds 5 to 10 miles an hour. Sunday, partly sunny. A chance of showers with a slight chance of thunderstorms in the morning. Not as cool with highs around 70. Southwest winds 15 to 20 miles an hour with gusts up to 30 miles an hour. Chance of rain 40%. Sunday night, partly cloudy until midnight, then becoming mostly clear. Lows in the mid-40s. West winds 10 to 15 miles an hour, becoming southwest around 5 miles an hour after midnight. Monday, sunny. Highs in the upper 70s. Southwest winds 10 to 15 miles an hour with gusts up to 25 miles an hour. Monday night, showers likely with a chance of thunderstorms until midnight, then mostly cloudy with a chance of showers after midnight. Lows in the lower 50s. Chance of rain 60%. Tuesday, showers likely. Much cooler with highs in the upper 50s. Chance of rain 70%. Tuesday night, mostly cloudy. A chance of showers until midnight. Cooler with lows in the lower 40s. Chance of rain 50%. Wednesday and Wednesday night, mostly cloudy. Highs in the upper 50s. Lows around 40. Thursday and Thursday night, partly cloudy. Highs in the lower 60s. Lows in the lower 40s. Friday, mostly sunny. Highs in the upper 60s. Again, the forecast for Peoria and surrounding areas of central Illinois for the rest of today, mostly sunny. Near steady temperature in the upper 50s. Northwest winds around 5 miles an hour. At 1 p.m. in Peoria, skies were cloudy. The temperature was 54 degrees, the dew point was 23, and the relative humidity was 30%. The wind was variable at 7 miles an hour. The pressure was 30.12 inches and falling. Around central and western Illinois, temperatures were in the lower to upper 50s. At Moline, it was mostly sunny. It was partly sunny at Bloomington, Galesburg, Macomb, and Pontiac. It was cloudy at Lakin, Quincy, Springfield, and Lincoln. And once again at 1 p.m. in Peoria, under cloudy skies, the temperature was 54. Looking elsewhere around the Midwest at 1 p.m., Chicago was partly sunny, and 51. Indianapolis was mostly sunny, and 52. St. Louis had light rain, and 54. Kansas City was mostly sunny, and 59. Des Moines was mostly sunny, and 57. Milwaukee was partly sunny, and 48. The time is currently 1:50 p.m. Central Daylight Time. 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Now for the official National Weather Service forecast for Peoria and surrounding areas of central Illinois. Rest of today, mostly sunny. Near steady temperature in the upper 50s. Northwest winds around 5 miles an hour. Tonight, mostly clear until midnight, then becoming partly cloudy. Lows in the lower 40s. Southwest winds 5 to 10 miles an hour. Sunday, partly sunny. A chance of showers with a slight chance of thunderstorms in the morning. Not as cool with highs around 70. Southwest winds 15 to 20 miles an hour with gusts up to 30 miles an hour. Chance of rain 40%. Sunday night, partly cloudy until midnight, then becoming mostly clear. Lows in the mid-40s. West winds 10 to 15 miles an hour, becoming southwest around 5 miles an hour after midnight. Monday, sunny. Highs in the upper 70s. Southwest winds 10 to 15 miles an hour with gusts up to 25 miles an hour. Monday night, showers likely with a chance of thunderstorms until midnight, then mostly cloudy with a chance of showers after midnight. Lows in the lower 50s. Chance of rain 60%. Tuesday, showers likely. Much cooler with highs in the upper 50s. Chance of rain 70%. Tuesday night, mostly cloudy. A chance of showers until midnight. Cooler with lows in the lower 40s. Chance of rain 50%. Wednesday and Wednesday night, mostly cloudy. Highs in the upper 50s. Lows around 40. Thursday and Thursday night, partly cloudy.

highs in the lower 60s. Lows in the lower 40s. Friday, mostly sunny. Highs in the upper 60s. Again, the forecast for Peoria and surrounding areas of central Illinois for the rest of today, mostly sunny. Near steady temperature in the upper 50s. Northwest winds around 5 miles an hour. At 1 p.m. in Peoria, skies were cloudy. The temperature was 54 degrees, the dew point was 23, and the relative humidity was 30%. The wind was variable at 7 miles an hour. The pressure was 30.12 inches and falling. Around central and western Illinois, temperatures were in the lower to upper 50s. At Moline, it was mostly sunny. It was partly sunny at Bloomington, Galesburg, Macomb, and Pontiac. It was cloudy at Lakin, Quincy, Springfield, and Lincoln. And once again at 1 p.m. in Peoria, under cloudy skies, the temperature was 54. Looking elsewhere around the Midwest at 1 p.m., Chicago was partly sunny, and 51. Indianapolis was mostly sunny, and 52. St. Louis had light rain, and 54. Kansas City was mostly sunny, and 59. Des Moines was mostly sunny, and 57. Milwaukee was partly sunny, and 48. The time is currently 1:53 p.m. Central Daylight Time. 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Now for the official National Weather Service forecast for Peoria and surrounding areas of central Illinois. Rest of today, mostly sunny. Near steady temperature in the upper 50s. Northwest winds around 5 miles an hour. Tonight, mostly clear until midnight, then becoming partly cloudy. Lows in the lower 40s. Southwest winds 5 to 10 miles an hour. Sunday, partly sunny. A chance of showers with a slight chance of thunderstorms in the morning. Not as cool with highs around 70. Southwest winds 15 to 20 miles an hour with gusts up to 30 miles an hour. Chance of rain 40%. Sunday night, partly cloudy until midnight, then becoming mostly clear. Lows in the mid-40s. West winds 10 to 15 miles an hour, becoming southwest around 5 miles an hour after midnight. Monday, sunny. Highs in the upper 70s. Southwest winds 10 to 15 miles an hour with gusts up to 25 miles an hour. Monday night, showers likely with a chance of thunderstorms until midnight, then mostly cloudy with a chance of showers after midnight. Lows in the lower 50s. Chance of rain 60%. Tuesday, showers likely. Much cooler with highs in the upper 50s. Chance of rain 70%. Tuesday night, mostly cloudy. A chance of showers until midnight. Cooler with lows in the lower 40s. Chance of rain 50%. Wednesday and Wednesday night, mostly cloudy. Highs in the upper 50s. Lows around 40. Thursday and Thursday night, partly cloudy. Highs in the lower 60s. Lows in the lower 40s. Friday, mostly sunny. Highs in the upper 60s. Again, the forecast for Peoria and surrounding areas of central Illinois for the rest of today, mostly sunny. Near steady temperature in the upper 50s. Northwest winds around 5 miles an hour. Here is a river flood statement. The flood warning continues for the Illinois River near Havana. Until further notice. At 8:45 a.m. Saturday, the stage was 16.5 feet. The river will rise to 16.6 feet this afternoon. It will then fall this evening. It will rise to 16.6 feet tomorrow evening. It will then fall again but remain above flood stage. At 1 p.m. in Peoria, skies were cloudy. The temperature was 54 degrees, the dew point was 23, and the relative humidity was 30%. The wind was variable at 7 miles an hour. The pressure was 30.12 inches and falling. Around central and western Illinois, temperatures were in the lower to upper 50s. At Moline, it was mostly sunny. It was partly sunny at Bloomington, Galesburg, Macomb, and Pontiac. It was cloudy at Lakin, Quincy, Springfield, and Lincoln. And once again at 1 p.m. in Peoria, under cloudy skies, the temperature was 54. Looking elsewhere around the Midwest at 1 p.m., Chicago.

Chicago was partly sunny, and 51. Indianapolis was mostly sunny, and 52. St. Louis had light rain, and 54. Kansas City was mostly sunny, and 59. Des Moines was mostly sunny, and 57. Milwaukee was partly sunny, and 48. The time is currently 1:57 p.m. Central Daylight Time. 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Now for the official National Weather Service forecast for Peoria and surrounding areas of central Illinois. Rest of today, mostly sunny. Near steady temperature in the upper 50s. Northwest winds around 5 miles an hour. Tonight, mostly clear until midnight, then becoming partly cloudy. Lows in the lower 40s. Southwest winds 5 to 10 miles an hour. Sunday, partly sunny. A chance of showers with a slight chance of thunderstorms in the morning. Not as cool with highs around 70. Southwest winds 15 to 20 miles an hour with gusts up to 30 miles an hour. Chance of rain 40%. Sunday night, partly cloudy until midnight, then becoming mostly clear. Lows in the mid-40s. West winds 10 to 15 miles an hour, becoming southwest around 5 miles an hour after midnight. Monday, sunny. Highs in the upper 70s. Southwest winds 10 to 15 miles an hour with gusts up to 25 miles an hour. Monday night, showers likely with a chance of thunderstorms until midnight, then mostly cloudy with a chance of showers after midnight. Lows in the lower 50s. Chance of rain 60%. Tuesday, showers likely. Much cooler with highs in the upper 50s. Chance of rain 70%. Tuesday night, mostly cloudy. A chance of showers until midnight. Cooler with lows in the lower 40s. Chance of rain 50%. Wednesday and Wednesday night, mostly cloudy. Highs in the upper 50s. Lows around 40. Thursday and Thursday night, partly cloudy. Highs in the lower 60s. Lows in the lower 40s. Friday, mostly sunny. Highs in the upper 60s. Again, the forecast for Peoria and surrounding areas of central Illinois for the rest of today, mostly sunny. Near steady temperature in the upper 50s. Northwest winds around 5 miles an hour. At 1 p.m. in Peoria, skies were cloudy. The temperature was 54 degrees, the dew point was 23, and the relative humidity was 30%. The wind was variable at 7 miles an hour. The pressure was 30.12 inches and falling. Around central and western Illinois, temperatures were in the lower to upper 50s. At Moline, it was mostly sunny. It was partly sunny at Bloomington, Galesburg, Macomb, and Pontiac. It was cloudy at Lakin, Quincy, Springfield, and Lincoln. And once again at 1 p.m. in Peoria, under cloudy skies, the temperature was 54. The time is currently 2 p.m. Central Daylight Time. 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Now for the official National Weather Service forecast for Peoria and surrounding areas of central Illinois. Rest of today, mostly sunny. Near steady temperature in the upper 50s. Northwest winds around 5 miles an hour. Tonight, mostly clear until midnight, then becoming partly cloudy. Lows in the lower 40s. Southwest winds 5 to 10 miles an hour. Sunday, partly sunny. A chance of showers with a slight chance of thunderstorms in the morning. Not as cool with highs around 70. Southwest winds 15 to 20 miles an hour with gusts up to 30 miles an hour. Chance of rain 40%. Sunday night, partly cloudy until midnight, then becoming mostly clear. Lows in the mid-40s. West winds 10 to 15 miles an hour, becoming southwest around 5 miles an hour after midnight. Monday, sunny. Highs in the upper 70s. Southwest winds 10 to 15 miles an hour with gusts up to 25 miles an hour. Monday night, showers likely with a chance of thunderstorms until midnight, then mostly cloudy with a chance of showers after midnight. Lows in the lower 50s. Chance of rain 60%. Tuesday, showers likely. Much cooler with highs in the upper 50s. Chance of rain

70%. Tuesday night, mostly cloudy. A chance of showers until midnight. Cooler with lows in the lower 40s. Chance of rain 50%. Wednesday and Wednesday night, mostly cloudy. Highs in the upper 50s. Lows around 40. Thursday and Thursday night, partly cloudy. Highs in the lower 60s. Lows in the lower 40s. Friday, mostly sunny. Highs in the upper 60s. Again, the forecast for Peoria and surrounding areas of central Illinois for the rest of today, mostly sunny. Near steady temperature in the upper 50s. Northwest winds around 5 miles an hour. The time is currently 2:02 p.m. Central Daylight Time. 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Now for the official National Weather Service forecast for Peoria and surrounding areas of central Illinois. Rest of today, mostly sunny. Near steady temperature in the upper 50s. Northwest winds around 5 miles an hour. Tonight, mostly clear until midnight, then becoming partly cloudy. Lows in the lower 40s. Southwest winds 5 to 10 miles an hour. Sunday, partly sunny. A chance of showers with a slight chance of thunderstorms in the morning. Not as cool with highs around 70. Southwest winds 15 to 20 miles an hour with gusts up to 30 miles an hour. Chance of rain 40%. Sunday night, partly cloudy until midnight, then becoming mostly clear. Lows in the mid-40s. West winds 10 to 15 miles an hour, becoming southwest around 5 miles an hour after midnight. Monday, sunny. Highs in the upper 70s. Southwest winds 10 to 15 miles an hour with gusts up to 25 miles an hour. Monday night, showers likely with a chance of thunderstorms until midnight, then mostly cloudy with a chance of showers after midnight. Lows in the lower 50s. Chance of rain 60%. Tuesday, showers likely. Much cooler with highs in the upper 50s. Chance of rain 70%. Tuesday night, mostly cloudy. A chance of showers until midnight. Cooler with lows in the lower 40s. Chance of rain 50%. Wednesday and Wednesday night, mostly cloudy. Highs in the upper 50s. Lows around 40. Thursday and Thursday night, partly cloudy. Highs in the lower 60s. Lows in the lower 40s. Friday, mostly sunny. Highs in the upper 60s. Again, the forecast for Peoria and surrounding areas of central Illinois for the rest of today, mostly sunny. Near steady temperature in the upper 50s. Northwest winds around 5 miles an hour. Here is a river flood statement. The flood warning continues for the Illinois River near Havana. Until further notice. At 8:45 a.m. Saturday, the stage was 16.5 feet. The river will rise to 16.6 feet this afternoon. It will then fall this evening. It will rise to 16.6 feet tomorrow evening. It will then fall again but remain above flood stage. At 2 p.m. in Peoria, skies were partly sunny. The temperature was 55 degrees, the dew point was 23, and the relative humidity was 28%. The wind was west at 6 miles an hour. The pressure was 30.11 inches and falling. Around central and western Illinois, temperatures were in the mid to upper 50s. At Macomb, it was mostly sunny. It was partly sunny at Moline, Galesburg, and Lakin. At Quincy, Springfield, and Lincoln, it was partly sunny. It was cloudy at Bloomington and Pontiac. And once again at 2 p.m. in Peoria, under partly sunny skies, the temperature was 55. The time is currently 2:06 p.m. Central Daylight Time. 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Now for the official National Weather Service forecast for Peoria and surrounding areas of central Illinois. Rest of today, mostly sunny. Near steady temperature in the upper 50s. Northwest winds around 5 miles an hour. Tonight, mostly clear until midnight, then becoming partly cloudy. Lows in the lower 40s. Southwest winds 5 to 10 miles an hour. Sunday, partly sunny.
A chance of showers with a slight chance of thunderstorms in the morning. Not as cool with highs around 70. Southwest winds 15 to 20 miles an hour with gusts up to 30 miles an hour. Chance of rain 40%. Sunday night, partly cloudy until midnight, then becoming mostly clear. Lows in the mid-40s. West winds 10 to 15 miles an hour, becoming southwest around 5 miles an hour after midnight. Monday, sunny. Highs in the upper 70s. Southwest winds 10 to 15 miles an hour with gusts up to 25 miles an hour. Monday night, showers likely with a chance of thunderstorms until midnight, then mostly cloudy with a chance of showers after midnight. Lows in the lower 50s. Chance of rain 60%. Tuesday, showers likely. Much cooler with highs in the upper 50s. Chance of rain 70%. Tuesday night, mostly cloudy. A chance of showers until midnight. Cooler with lows in the lower 40s. Chance of rain 50%. Wednesday and Wednesday night, mostly cloudy. Highs in the upper 50s. Lows around 40. Thursday and Thursday night, partly cloudy. Highs in the lower 60s. Lows in the lower 40s. Friday, mostly sunny. Highs in the upper 60s. Again, the forecast for Peoria and surrounding areas of central Illinois for the rest of today, mostly sunny. Near steady temperature in the upper 50s. Northwest winds around 5 miles an hour. At 2 p.m. in Peoria, skies were partly sunny. The temperature was 55 degrees, the dew point was 23, and the relative humidity was 28%. The wind was west at 6 miles an hour. The pressure was 30.11 inches and falling. Around central and western Illinois, temperatures were in the mid to upper 50s. At Macomb, it was mostly sunny. It was partly sunny at Moline, Galesburg, and Lakin. At Quincy, Springfield, and Lincoln, it was partly sunny. It was cloudy at Bloomington and Pontiac. And once again at 2 p.m. in Peoria, under partly sunny skies, the temperature was 55. Looking elsewhere around the Midwest at 2 p.m., Chicago was partly sunny and 51. Indianapolis was mostly sunny and 52. St. Louis was partly sunny and 57. Kansas City was mostly sunny and 60. Des Moines was mostly sunny and 58. Milwaukee was partly sunny and 50. The time is currently 2:09 p.m. Central Daylight Time. 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Now for the official National Weather Service forecast for Peoria and surrounding areas of central Illinois. Rest of today, mostly sunny. Near steady temperature in the upper 50s. Northwest winds around 5 miles an hour. Tonight, mostly clear until midnight, then becoming partly cloudy. Lows in the lower 40s. Southwest winds 5 to 10 miles an hour. Sunday, partly sunny. A chance of showers with a slight chance of thunderstorms in the morning. Not as cool with highs around 70. Southwest winds 15 to 20 miles an hour with gusts up to 30 miles an hour. Chance of rain 40%. Sunday night, partly cloudy until midnight, then becoming mostly clear. Lows in the mid-40s. West winds 10 to 15 miles an hour, becoming southwest around 5 miles an hour after midnight. Monday, sunny. Highs in the upper 70s. Southwest winds 10 to 15 miles an hour with gusts up to 25 miles an hour. Monday night, showers likely with a chance of thunderstorms until midnight, then mostly cloudy with a chance of showers after midnight. Lows in the lower 50s. Chance of rain 60%. Tuesday, showers likely. Much cooler with highs in the upper 50s. Chance of rain 70%. Tuesday night, mostly cloudy. A chance of showers until midnight. Cooler with lows in the lower 40s. Chance of rain 50%. Wednesday and Wednesday night, mostly cloudy. Highs in the upper 50s. Lows around 40. Thursday and Thursday night, partly cloudy. Highs in the lower 60s. Lows in the lower 40s. Friday, mostly sunny. Highs in the upper 60s. Again,
The forecast for Peoria and surrounding areas of central Illinois for the rest of today, mostly sunny.

near steady temperature in the upper 50s. Northwest winds around 5 miles an hour. At 2 p.m. in Peoria, skies were partly sunny. The temperature was 55 degrees, the dew point was 23, and the relative humidity was 28%. The wind was west at 6 miles an hour. The pressure was 30.11 inches and falling. Around central and western Illinois, temperatures were in the mid to upper 50s. At Macomb, it was mostly sunny. It was partly sunny at Moline, Galesburg, and Lakin. At Quincy, Springfield, and Lincoln, it was partly sunny. It was cloudy at Bloomington and Pontiac. And once again at 2 p.m. in Peoria, under partly sunny skies, the temperature was 55. Looking elsewhere around the Midwest at 2 p.m., Chicago was partly sunny and 51. Indianapolis was mostly sunny and 52. St. Louis was partly sunny and 57. Kansas City was mostly sunny and 60. Des Moines was mostly sunny and 58. Milwaukee was partly sunny and 50. 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Now for the official National Weather Service forecast for Peoria and surrounding areas of central Illinois. Rest of today, mostly sunny. Near steady temperature in the upper 50s. Northwest winds around 5 miles an hour. Tonight, mostly clear until midnight, then becoming partly cloudy. Lows in the lower 40s. Southwest winds 5 to 10 miles an hour. Sunday, partly sunny. A chance of showers with a slight chance of thunderstorms in the morning. Not as cool with highs around 70. Southwest winds 15 to 20 miles an hour with gusts up to 30 miles an hour. Chance of rain 40%. Sunday night, partly cloudy until midnight, then becoming mostly clear. Lows in the mid-40s. West winds 10 to 15 miles an hour, becoming southwest around 5 miles an hour after midnight. Monday, sunny. Highs in the upper 70s. Southwest winds 10 to 15 miles an hour with gusts up to 25 miles an hour. Monday night, showers likely with a chance of thunderstorms until midnight, then mostly cloudy with a chance of showers after midnight. Lows in the lower 50s. Chance of rain 60%. Tuesday, showers likely. Much cooler with highs in the upper 50s. Chance of rain 70%. Tuesday night, mostly cloudy. A chance of showers until midnight. Cooler with lows in the lower 40s. Chance of rain 50%. Wednesday and Wednesday night, mostly cloudy. Highs in the upper 50s. Lows around 40. Thursday and Thursday night, partly cloudy. Highs in the lower 60s. Lows in the lower 40s. Friday, mostly sunny. Highs in the upper 60s. Again, the forecast for Peoria and surrounding areas of central Illinois for the rest of today, mostly sunny. Near steady temperature in the upper 50s. Northwest winds around 5 miles an hour. Here is a river flood statement. The flood warning continues for the Illinois River near Havana. Until further notice. At 8:45 a.m. Saturday, the stage was 16.5 feet. The river will rise to 16.6 feet this afternoon. It will then fall this evening. It will rise to 16.6 feet tomorrow evening. It will then fall again but remain above flood stage. At 2 p.m. in Peoria, skies were partly sunny. The temperature was 55 degrees, the dew point was 23, and the relative humidity was 28%. The wind was west at 6 miles an hour. The pressure was 30.11 inches and falling. Around central and western Illinois, temperature

Milwaukee was partly sunny and 50. The time is currently 2:17 p.m. Central Daylight Time. 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Now for the official National Weather Service forecast for Peoria and surrounding areas of central Illinois. Rest of today, mostly sunny. Near steady temperature in the upper 50s. Northwest winds around 5 miles an hour. Tonight, mostly clear until midnight, then becoming partly cloudy. Lows in the lower 40s. Southwest winds 5 to 10 miles an hour. Sunday, partly sunny. A chance of showers with a slight chance of thunderstorms in the morning. Not as cool with highs around 70. Southwest winds 15 to 20 miles an hour with gusts up to 30 miles an hour. Chance of rain 40%. Sunday night, partly cloudy until midnight, then becoming mostly clear. Lows in the mid-40s. West winds 10 to 15 miles an hour, becoming southwest around 5 miles an hour after midnight. Monday, sunny. Highs in the upper 70s. Southwest winds 10 to 15 miles an hour with gusts up to 25 miles an hour. Monday night, showers likely with a chance of thunderstorms until midnight, then mostly cloudy with a chance of showers after midnight. Lows in the lower 50s. Chance of rain 60%. Tuesday, showers likely. Much cooler with highs in the upper 50s. Chance of rain 70%. Tuesday night, mostly cloudy. A chance of showers until midnight. Cooler with lows in the lower 40s. Chance of rain 50%. Wednesday and Wednesday night, mostly cloudy. Highs in the upper 50s. Lows around 40. Thursday and Thursday night, partly cloudy. Highs in the lower 60s. Lows in the lower 40s. Friday, mostly sunny. Highs in the upper 60s. Again, the forecast for Peoria and surrounding areas of central Illinois for the rest of today, mostly sunny. Near steady temperature in the upper 50s. Northwest winds around 5 miles an hour. At 2 p.m. in Peoria, skies were partly sunny. The temperature was 55 degrees, the dew point was 23, and the relative humidity was 28%. The wind was west at 6 miles an hour. The pressure was 30.11 inches and falling. Around central and western Illinois, temperatures were in the mid to upper 50s. At Macomb, it was mostly sunny. It was partly sunny at Moline, Galesburg, and Lakin. At Quincy, Springfield, and Lincoln, it was partly sunny. It was cloudy at Bloomington and Pontiac. And once again at 2 p.m. in Peoria, under partly sunny skies, the temperature was 55. Looking elsewhere around the Midwest at 2 p.m., Chicago was partly sunny and 51. Indianapolis was mostly sunny and 52. St. Louis was partly sunny and 57. Kansas City was mostly sunny and 60. Des Moines was mostly sunny and 58. Milwaukee was partly sunny and 50. And now a discussion of hazardous weather conditions for the following counties in Illinois: Fulton, Knox, Marshall, Mason, McLean, Peoria, Stark, Tazewell, and Woodford. This hazardous weather outlook is for central Illinois, east central Illinois, southeast Illinois, and west central Illinois. For tonight, patchy frost is possible again late tonight in east central and southeastern Illinois. River flooding will continue on several area rivers. Please refer to the latest river flood statements for details. For Sunday through Friday, river flooding will continue on several area rivers. Please refer to the latest river flood statements for details. Showers and thunderstorms return to the forecast late Sunday into next week. There is a marginal risk that some of the storms Monday afternoon into Monday evening could produce severe weather with damaging winds and isolated large hail would be the main threat. Spotter information statement. Spotter activation is not anticipated tonight. The time is currently 2:22 p.m. Central Daylight Time. 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Now for the official National Weather Service forecast for Peoria and surrounding areas of central Illinois. Rest of today, mostly sunny. Near steady temperature in the upper 50s. Northwest winds around 5.

miles an hour. Tonight, mostly clear until midnight, then becoming partly cloudy. Lows in the lower 40s. Southwest winds 5 to 10 miles an hour. Sunday, partly sunny. A chance of showers with a slight chance of thunderstorms in the morning. Not as cool with highs around 70. Southwest winds 15 to 20 miles an hour with gusts up to 30 miles an hour. Chance of rain 40%. Sunday night, partly cloudy until midnight, then becoming mostly clear. Lows in the mid-40s. West winds 10 to 15 miles an hour, becoming southwest around 5 miles an hour after midnight. Monday, sunny. Highs in the upper 70s. Southwest winds 10 to 15 miles an hour with gusts up to 25 miles an hour. Monday night, showers likely with a chance of thunderstorms until midnight, then mostly cloudy with a chance of showers after midnight. Lows in the lower 50s. Chance of rain 60%. Tuesday, showers likely. Much cooler with highs in the upper 50s. Chance of rain 70%. Tuesday night, mostly cloudy. A chance of showers until midnight. Cooler with lows in the lower 40s. Chance of rain 50%. Wednesday and Wednesday night, mostly cloudy. Highs in the upper 50s. Lows around 40. Thursday and Thursday night, partly cloudy. Highs in the lower 60s. Lows in the lower 40s. Friday, mostly sunny. Highs in the upper 60s. Again, the forecast for Peoria and surrounding areas of central Illinois for the rest of today, mostly sunny. Near steady temperature in the upper 50s. Northwest winds around 5 miles an hour. At 2 p.m. in Peoria, skies were partly sunny. The temperature was 55 degrees, the dew point was 23, and the relative humidity was 28%. The wind was west at 6 miles an hour. The pressure was 30.11 inches and falling. Around central and western Illinois, temperatures were in the mid to upper 50s. It was mostly sunny at Galesburg and Macomb. It was partly sunny at Moline, Lakin, Quincy, Springfield, and Lincoln. It was cloudy at Bloomington and Pontiac. And once again at 2 p.m. in Peoria, under partly sunny skies, the temperature was 55. Here is a river flood statement. The flood warning continues for the Illinois River near Havana. Until further notice. At 8:45 a.m. Saturday, the stage was 16.5 feet. The river will rise to 16.6 feet this afternoon. It will then fall this evening. It will rise to 16.6 feet tomorrow evening. It will then fall again but remain above flood stage. Looking elsewhere around the Midwest at 2 p.m., Chicago was partly sunny and 51. Indianapolis was mostly sunny and 52. St. Louis was partly sunny and 57. Kansas City was mostly sunny and 60. Des Moines was mostly sunny and 58. Milwaukee was partly sunny and 50. And now a discussion of hazardous weather conditions for the following counties in Illinois: Fulton, Knox, Marshall, Mason, McLean, Peoria, Stark, Tazewell, and Woodford. This hazardous weather outlook is for central Illinois, east central Illinois, southeast Illinois, and west central Illinois. For tonight, patchy frost is possible again late tonight in east central and southeastern Illinois. River flooding will continue on several area rivers. Please refer to the latest river flood statements for details. For Sunday through Friday, river flooding will continue on several area rivers. Please refer to the latest river flood statements for details. Showers and thunderstorms return to the forecast late Sunday into next week. There is a marginal risk that some of the storms Monday afternoon into Monday evening could produce severe weather with damaging winds, and isolated large hail would be the main threat. Spotter information statement: spotter activation is not anticipated tonight. The time is currently 2:27 p.m. Central Daylight Time. 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Now for the official National Weather Service forecast for Peoria and surrounding areas of central Illinois. Rest of today, mostly sunny. Near steady temperature in the upper 50s. Northwest winds around 5 miles an hour. Tonight, mostly clear until midnight, then becoming partly

cloudy. Lows in the lower 40s. Southwest winds 5 to 10 miles an hour. Sunday, partly sunny. A chance of showers with a slight chance of thunderstorms in the morning. Not as cool with highs around 70. Southwest winds 15 to 20 miles an hour with gusts up to 30 miles an hour. Chance of rain 40%. Sunday night, partly cloudy until midnight, then becoming mostly clear. Lows in the mid-40s. West winds 10 to 15 miles an hour, becoming southwest around 5 miles an hour after midnight. Monday, sunny. Highs in the upper 70s. Southwest winds 10 to 15 miles an hour with gusts up to 25 miles an hour. Monday night, showers likely with a chance of thunderstorms until midnight, then mostly cloudy with a chance of showers after midnight. Lows in the lower 50s. Chance of rain 60%. Tuesday, showers likely. Much cooler with highs in the upper 50s. Chance of rain 70%. Tuesday night, mostly cloudy. A chance of showers until midnight. Cooler with lows in the lower 40s. Chance of rain 50%. Wednesday and Wednesday night, mostly cloudy. Highs in the upper 50s. Lows around 40. Thursday and Thursday night, partly cloudy. Highs in the lower 60s. Lows in the lower 40s. Friday, mostly sunny. Highs in the upper 60s. Again, the forecast for Peoria and surrounding areas of central Illinois for the rest of today, mostly sunny. Near steady temperature in the upper 50s. Northwest winds around 5 miles an hour. At 2 p.m. in Peoria, skies were partly sunny. The temperature was 55 degrees, the dew point was 23, and the relative humidity was 28%. The wind was west at 6 miles an hour. The pressure was 30.11 inches and falling. Around central and western Illinois, temperatures were in the mid to upper 50s. It was mostly sunny at Galesburg and Macomb. It was partly sunny at Moline, Lakin, Quincy, Springfield, and Lincoln. It was cloudy at Bloomington and Pontiac. And once again at 2 p.m. in Peoria, under partly sunny skies, the temperature was 55. Looking elsewhere around the Midwest at 2 p.m., Chicago was partly sunny and 51. Indianapolis was mostly sunny and 52. St. Louis was partly sunny and 57. Kansas City was mostly sunny and 60. Des Moines was mostly sunny and 58. Milwaukee was partly sunny and 50. And now a discussion of hazardous weather conditions for the following counties in Illinois: Fulton, Knox, Marshall, Mason, McLean, Peoria, Stark, Tazewell, and Woodford. This hazardous weather outlook is for central Illinois, east central Illinois, southeast Illinois, and west central Illinois. For tonight, patchy frost is possible again late tonight in east central and southeastern Illinois. River flooding will continue on several area rivers. Please refer to the latest river flood statements for details. For Sunday through Friday, river flooding will continue on several area rivers. Please refer to the latest river flood statements for details. Showers and thunderstorms return to the forecast late Sunday into next week. There is a marginal risk that some of the storms Monday afternoon into Monday evening could produce severe weather with damaging winds and isolated large hail would be the main threat. Spotter information statement: spotter activation is not anticipated tonight. The time is currently 2:31 p.m. Central Daylight Time. 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Now for the official National Weather Service forecast for Peoria and surrounding areas of central Illinois. Rest of today, mostly sunny. Near steady temperature in the upper 50s. Northwest winds around 5 miles an hour. Tonight, mostly clear until midnight, then becoming partly cloudy. Lows in the lower 40s. Southwest winds 5 to 10 miles an hour. Sunday, partly sunny. A chance of showers with a slight chance of thunderstorms in the morning. Not as cool with highs around 70. Southwest winds 15 to 20 miles an hour with gusts up to 30 miles an hour. Chance of rain 40%. Sunday night, partly cloudy until midnight, then becoming mostly clear. Lows in the mid-40s. West winds 10 to

15 miles an hour, becoming southwest around 5 miles an hour after midnight. Monday, sunny. Highs in the upper 70s. Southwest winds 10 to 15 miles an hour with gusts up to 25 miles an hour. Monday night, showers likely with a chance of thunderstorms until midnight, then mostly cloudy with a chance of showers after midnight. Lows in gusts up to 25 miles an hour. Monday night, showers likely with a chance of thunderstorms until midnight, then mostly cloudy with a chance of showers after midnight. Lows in the lower 50s. Chance of rain 60%. Tuesday, showers likely. Much cooler with highs in the upper 50s. Chance of rain 70%. Tuesday night, mostly cloudy. A chance of showers until midnight. Cooler with lows in the lower 40s. Chance of rain 50%. Wednesday and Wednesday night, mostly cloudy. Highs in the upper 50s. Lows around 40. Thursday and Thursday night, partly cloudy. Highs in the lower 60s. Lows in the lower 40s. Friday, mostly sunny. Highs in the upper 60s. Again, the forecast for Peoria and surrounding areas of central Illinois for the rest of today, mostly sunny. Near steady temperature in the upper 50s. Northwest winds around 5 miles an hour. At 2 p.m. in Peoria, skies were partly sunny. The temperature was 55 degrees, the dew point was 23, and the relative humidity was 28%. The wind was west at 6 miles an hour. The pressure was 30.11 inches and falling. Around central and western Illinois, temperatures were in the mid to upper 50s. It was mostly sunny at Galesburg and Macomb. It was partly sunny at Moline, Lakin, Quincy, Springfield, and Lincoln. It was cloudy at Bloomington and Pontiac. And once again at 2 p.m. in Peoria, under partly sunny skies, the temperature was 55. Looking elsewhere around the Midwest at 2 p.m., Chicago was partly sunny and 51. Indianapolis was mostly sunny and 52. St. Louis was partly sunny and 57. Kansas City was mostly sunny and 60. Des Moines was mostly sunny and 58. Milwaukee was partly sunny and 50. Here is a river flood statement. The flood warning continues for the Illinois River near Havana. Until further notice. At 8:45 a.m. Saturday, the stage was 16.5 feet. The river will rise to 16.6 feet this afternoon. It will then fall this evening. It will rise to 16.6 feet tomorrow evening. It will then fall again but remain above flood stage. And now a discussion of hazardous weather conditions for the following counties in Illinois: Fulton, Knox, Marshall, Mason, McLean, Peoria, Stark, Tazewell, and Woodford. This hazardous weather outlook is for central Illinois, east central Illinois, southeast Illinois, and west central Illinois. For tonight, patchy frost is possible again late tonight in east central and southeastern Illinois. River flooding will continue on several area rivers. Please refer to the latest river flood statements for details. For Sunday through Friday, river flooding will continue on several area rivers. Please refer to the latest river flood statements for details. Showers and thunderstorms return to the forecast late Sunday into next week. There is a marginal risk that some of the storms Monday afternoon into Monday evening could produce severe weather with damaging winds, and isolated large hail would be the main threat. Spotter information statement. Spotter activation is not anticipated tonight. The time is currently 2:36 p.m. Central Daylight Time. 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Now for the official National Weather Service forecast for Peoria and surrounding areas of central Illinois. Rest of today, mostly sunny. Near steady temperature in the upper 50s. Northwest winds around 5 miles an hour. Tonight, mostly clear until midnight, then becoming partly cloudy. Lows in the lower 40s. Southwest winds 5 to 10 miles an hour. Sunday, partly sunny. A chance of showers with a slight chance of thunderstorms in the morning. Not as cool with highs around 70. Southwest winds 15 to 20 miles an hour with gusts up to 30 miles an hour. Chance of rain 40%. Sunday night, partly cloudy until midnight.

then becoming mostly clear. Lows in the mid-40s. West winds 10 to 15 miles an hour, becoming southwest around 5 miles an hour after midnight. Monday, sunny. Highs in the upper 70s. Southwest winds 10 to 15 miles an hour with gusts up to 25 miles an hour. Monday night, showers likely with a chance of thunderstorms until midnight, then mostly cloudy with a chance of showers after midnight. Lows in the lower 50s. Chance of rain 60%. Tuesday, showers likely. Much cooler with highs in the upper 50s. Chance of rain 70%. Tuesday night, mostly cloudy. A chance of showers until midnight. Cooler with lows in the lower 40s. Chance of rain 50%. Wednesday and Wednesday night, mostly cloudy. Highs in the upper 50s. Lows around 40. Thursday and Thursday night, partly cloudy. Highs in the lower 60s. Lows in the lower 40s. Friday, mostly sunny. Highs in the upper 60s. Again, the forecast for Peoria and surrounding areas of central Illinois for the rest of today, mostly sunny. Near steady temperature in the upper 50s. Northwest winds around 5 miles an hour. At 2 p.m. in Peoria, skies were partly sunny. The temperature was 55 degrees, the dew point was 23, and the relative humidity was 28%. The wind was west at 6 miles an hour. The pressure was 30.11 inches and falling. Around central and western Illinois, temperatures were in the mid to upper 50s. It was mostly sunny at Galesburg and Macomb. It was partly sunny at Moline, Lakin, Quincy, Springfield, and Lincoln. It was cloudy at Bloomington and Pontiac. And once again at 2 p.m. in Peoria, under partly sunny skies, the temperature was 55. Looking elsewhere around the Midwest at 2 p.m., Chicago was partly sunny and 51. Indianapolis was mostly sunny and 52. St. Louis was partly sunny and 57. Kansas City was mostly sunny and 60. Des Moines was mostly sunny and 58. Milwaukee was partly sunny and 50. And now a discussion of hazardous weather conditions for the following counties in Illinois: Fulton, Knox, Marshall, Mason, McLean, Peoria, Stark, Tazewell, and Woodford. This hazardous weather outlook is for central Illinois, east central Illinois, southeast Illinois, and west central Illinois. For tonight, patchy frost is possible again late tonight in east central and southeastern Illinois. River flooding will continue on several area rivers. Please refer to the latest river flood statement for details. For Sunday through Friday, river flooding will continue on several area rivers. Please refer to the latest river flood statement for details. Showers and thunderstorms return to the forecast late Sunday into next week. There is a marginal risk that some of the storms Monday afternoon into Monday evening could produce severe weather with damaging winds and isolated large hail would be the main threat. Spotter information statement: spotter activation is not anticipated tonight. The time is currently 2:41 p.m. Central Daylight Time. 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Now for the official National Weather Service forecast for Peoria and surrounding areas of central Illinois. Rest of today, mostly sunny. Near steady temperature in the upper 50s. Northwest winds around 5 miles an hour. Tonight, mostly clear until midnight, then becoming partly cloudy. Lows in the lower 40s. Southwest winds 5 to 10 miles an hour. Sunday, partly sunny. A chance of showers with a slight chance of thunderstorms in the morning. Not as cool with highs around 70. Southwest winds 15 to 20 miles an hour with gusts up to 30 miles an hour. Chance of rain 40%. Sunday night, partly cloudy until midnight, then becoming mostly clear. Lows in the mid-40s. West winds 10 to 15 miles an hour, becoming southwest around 5 miles an hour after midnight. Monday, sunny. Highs in the upper 70s. Southwest winds 10 to 15 miles an hour with gusts up to 25 miles an hour. Monday night, showers likely with a chance of thunderstorms until midnight, then mostly cloudy with a chance of showers after midnight. Lows in the lower 50s. Chance of

exceeding 60%. Tuesday, showers likely. Much cooler with highs in the upper 50s. Chance of rain 70%. Tuesday night, mostly cloudy. A chance of showers until midnight. Cooler with lows in the lower 40s. Chance of rain 50%. Wednesday and Wednesday night, mostly cloudy. Highs in the upper 50s. Lows around 40. Thursday and Thursday night, partly cloudy. Highs in the lower 60s. Lows in the lower 40s. Friday, mostly sunny. Highs in the upper 60s. Again, the forecast for Peoria and surrounding areas of central Illinois for the rest of today, mostly sunny. Near steady temperature in the upper 50s. Northwest winds around 5 miles an hour. At 2 p.m. in Peoria, skies were partly sunny. The temperature was 55 degrees, the dew point was 23, and the relative humidity was 28%. The wind was west at 6 miles an hour. The pressure was 30.11 inches and falling. Around central and western Illinois, temperatures were in the mid to upper 50s. It was mostly sunny at Galesburg and Macomb. It was partly sunny at Moline, Lakin, Quincy, Springfield, and Lincoln. It was cloudy at Bloomington and Pontiac. And once again at 2 p.m. in Peoria, under partly sunny skies, the temperature was 55. Looking elsewhere around the Midwest at 2 p.m., Chicago was partly sunny and 51. Indianapolis was mostly sunny and 52. St. Louis was partly sunny and 57. Kansas City was mostly sunny and 60. Des Moines was mostly sunny and 58. Milwaukee was partly sunny and 50. And now a discussion of hazardous weather conditions for the following counties in Illinois: Fulton, Knox, Marshall, Mason, McLean, Peoria, Stark, Tazewell, and Woodford. This hazardous weather outlook is for central Illinois, east central Illinois, southeast Illinois, and west central Illinois. For tonight, patchy frost is possible again late tonight in east central and southeastern Illinois. River flooding will continue on several area rivers. Please refer to the latest river flood statements for details. For Sunday through Friday, river flooding will continue on several area rivers. Please refer to the latest river flood statements for details. Showers and thunderstorms return to the forecast late Sunday into next week. There is a marginal risk that some of the storms Monday afternoon into Monday evening could produce severe weather with damaging winds and isolated large hail would be the main threat. Spotter information statement: spotter activation is not anticipated tonight. Here is a river flood statement. The flood warning continues for the Illinois River near Havana until further notice. At 8:45 a.m. Saturday, the stage was 16.5 feet. The river will rise to 16.6 feet this afternoon. It will then fall this evening. It will rise to 16.6 feet tomorrow evening. It will then fall again but remain above flood stage. The time is currently 2:46 p.m. Central Daylight Time. 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Now for the official National Weather Service forecast for Peoria and surrounding areas of central Illinois. Rest of today, mostly sunny. Near steady temperature in the upper 50s. Northwest winds around 5 miles an hour. Tonight, mostly clear until midnight, then becoming partly cloudy. Lows in the lower 40s. Southwest winds 5 to 10 miles an hour. Sunday, partly sunny. A chance of showers with a slight chance of thunderstorms in the morning. Not as cool with highs around 70. Southwest winds 15 to 20 miles an hour with gusts up to 30 miles an hour. Chance of rain 40%. Sunday night, partly cloudy until midnight, then becoming mostly clear. Lows in the mid-40s. West winds 10 to 15 miles an hour, becoming southwest around 5 miles an hour after midnight. Monday, sunny. Highs in the upper 70s. Southwest winds 10 to 15 miles an hour with gusts up to 25 miles an hour. Monday night, showers likely with a chance of thunderstorms until midnight, then mostly cloudy with a chance of showers after midnight. Lows in the lower 50s. Chance of rain 60%. Tuesday, showers likely.
Much cooler with highs in the upper 50s. Chance of rain 70%. Tuesday night, mostly cloudy. A chance of showers until midnight. Cooler with lows in the lower 40s. Chance of rain 50%. Wednesday and Wednesday night, mostly cloudy. Highs in the upper 50s. Lows around 40. Thursday and Thursday night, partly cloudy. Highs in the lower 60s. Lows in the lower 40s. Friday, mostly sunny. Highs in the upper 60s. Again, the forecast for Peoria and surrounding areas of central Illinois for the rest of today, mostly sunny. Near steady temperature in the upper 50s. Northwest winds around 5 miles an hour. At 2 p.m. in Peoria, skies were partly sunny. The temperature was 55 degrees, the dew point was 23, and the relative humidity was 28%. The wind was west at 6 miles an hour. The pressure was 30.11 inches and falling. Around central and western Illinois, temperatures were in the mid to upper 50s. It was mostly sunny at Galesburg and Macomb. It was partly sunny at Moline, Lakin, Quincy, Springfield, and Lincoln. It was cloudy at Bloomington and Pontiac. And once again at 2 p.m. in Peoria, under partly sunny skies, the temperature was 55. Looking elsewhere around the Midwest at 2 p.m., Chicago was partly sunny and 51. Indianapolis was mostly sunny and 52. St. Louis was partly sunny and 57. Kansas City was mostly sunny and 60. Des Moines was mostly sunny and 58. Milwaukee was partly sunny and 50. And now a discussion of hazardous weather conditions for the following counties in Illinois: Fulton, Knox, Marshall, Mason, McLean, Peoria, Stark, Tazewell, and Woodford. This hazardous weather outlook is for central Illinois, east central Illinois, southeast Illinois, and west central Illinois. For tonight, patchy frost is possible again late tonight in east central and southeastern Illinois. River flooding will continue on several area rivers. Please refer to the latest river flood statements for details. For Sunday through Friday, river flooding will continue on several area rivers. Please refer to the latest river flood statements for details. Showers and thunderstorms return to the forecast late Sunday into next week. There is a marginal risk that some of the storms Monday afternoon into Monday evening could produce severe weather with damaging winds and isolated large hail would be the main threat. Spotter information statement: spotter activation is not anticipated tonight. The time is currently 2:50 p.m. Central Daylight Time. 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Now for the official National Weather Service forecast for Peoria and surrounding areas of central Illinois. Rest of today, mostly sunny. Near steady temperature in the upper 50s. Northwest winds around 5 miles an hour. Tonight, mostly clear until midnight, then becoming partly cloudy. Lows in the lower 40s. Southwest winds 5 to 10 miles an hour. Sunday, partly sunny. A chance of showers with a slight chance of thunderstorms in the morning. Not as cool with highs around 70. Southwest winds 15 to 20 miles an hour with gusts up to 30 miles an hour. Chance of rain 40%. Sunday night, partly cloudy until midnight, then becoming mostly clear. Lows in the mid-40s. West winds 10 to 15 miles an hour, becoming southwest around 5 miles an hour after midnight. Monday, sunny. Highs in the upper 70s. Southwest winds 10 to 15 miles an hour with gusts up to 25 miles an hour. Monday night, showers likely with a chance of thunderstorms until midnight, then mostly cloudy with a chance of showers after midnight. Lows in the lower 50s. Chance of rain 60%. Tuesday, showers likely. Much cooler with highs in the upper 50s. Chance of rain 70%. Tuesday night, mostly cloudy. A chance of showers until midnight. Cooler with lows in the lower 40s. Chance of rain 50%. Wednesday and Wednesday night, mostly cloudy. Highs in the upper 50s. Lows around 40. Thursday and Thursday night, partly cloudy. Highs in the lower 60s. Lows in the lower 40s. Friday, mostly sunny

in the upper 60s. Again, the forecast for Peoria and surrounding areas of central Illinois for the rest of today, mostly sunny. Near steady temperature in the upper 50s. Northwest winds around 5 miles an hour. At 2 p.m. in Peoria, skies were partly sunny. The temperature was 55 degrees, the dew point was 23, and the relative humidity was 28%. The wind was west at 6 miles an hour. The pressure was 30.11 inches and falling. Around central and western Illinois, temperatures were in the mid to upper 50s. It was mostly sunny at Galesburg and Macomb. It was partly sunny at Moline, Lakin, Quincy, Springfield, and Lincoln. It was cloudy at Bloomington and Pontiac. And once again at 2 p.m. in Peoria, under partly sunny skies, the temperature was 55. Looking elsewhere around the Midwest at 2 p.m., Chicago was partly sunny and 51. Indianapolis was mostly sunny and 52. St. Louis was partly sunny and 57. Kansas City was mostly sunny and 60. Des Moines was mostly sunny and 58. Milwaukee was partly sunny and 50. And now a discussion of hazardous weather conditions for the following counties in Illinois: Fulton, Knox, Marshall, Mason, McLean, Peoria, Stark, Tazewell, and Woodford. This hazardous weather outlook is for central Illinois, east central Illinois, southeast Illinois, and west central Illinois. For tonight, patchy frost is possible again late tonight in east central and southeastern Illinois. River flooding will continue on several area rivers. Please refer to the latest river flood statements for details. For Sunday through Friday, river flooding will continue on several area rivers. Please refer to the latest river flood statements for details. Showers and thunderstorms return to the forecast late Sunday into next week. There is a marginal risk that some of the storms Monday afternoon into Monday evening could produce severe weather with damaging winds and isolated large hail would be the main threat. Spotter information statement: spotter activation is not anticipated tonight. The time is currently 2:54 p.m. Central Daylight Time. Here is a river flood statement. The flood warning continues for the Illinois River near Havana until further notice. At 8:45 a.m. Saturday, the stage was 16.5 feet. The river will rise to 16.6 feet this afternoon. It will then fall this evening. It will rise to 16.6 feet tomorrow evening. It will then fall again but remain above flood stage. 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Now for the official National Weather Service forecast for Peoria and surrounding areas of central Illinois. Rest of today, mostly sunny. Near steady temperature in the upper 50s. Northwest winds around 5 miles an hour. Tonight, mostly clear until midnight, then becoming partly cloudy. Lows in the lower 40s. Southwest winds 5 to 10 miles an hour. Sunday, partly sunny. A chance of showers with a slight chance of thunderstorms in the morning. Not as cool with highs around 70. Southwest winds 15 to 20 miles an hour with gusts up to 30 miles an hour. Chance of rain 40%. Sunday night, partly cloudy until midnight, then becoming mostly clear. Lows in the mid-40s. West winds 10 to 15 miles an hour, becoming southwest around 5 miles an hour after midnight. Monday, sunny. Highs in the upper 70s. Southwest winds 10 to 15 miles an hour with gusts up to 25 miles an hour. Monday night, showers likely with a chance of thunderstorms until midnight, then mostly cloudy with a chance of showers after midnight. Lows in the lower 50s. Chance of rain 60%. Tuesday, showers likely. Much cooler with highs in the upper 50s. Chance of rain 70%. Tuesday night, mostly cloudy. A chance of showers until midnight. Cooler with lows in the lower 40s. Chance of rain 50%. Wednesday and Wednesday night, mostly cloudy. Highs in the upper 50s. Lows around 40. Thursday and Thursday night, partly cloudy. Highs in the lower 60s. Lows in the lower 40s. Friday, mostly sunny. Highs in the upper 60s. Again, the forecast for Peoria and surrounding areas of

central Illinois for the rest of today, mostly sunny. Near steady temperature in the upper 50s. Northwest winds around 5 miles an hour. At 2 p.m. in Peoria, skies were partly sunny. The temperature was 55 degrees, the dew point was 23, and the relative humidity was 28%. The wind was west at 6 miles an hour. The pressure was 30.11 inches and falling. Around central and western Illinois, temperatures were in the mid to upper 50s. It was mostly sunny at Galesburg and Macomb. It was partly sunny at Moline, Lakin, Quincy, Springfield, and Lincoln. It was cloudy at Bloomington and Pontiac. And once again at 2 p.m. in Peoria, under partly sunny skies, the temperature was 55. Looking elsewhere around the Midwest at 2 p.m., Chicago was partly sunny and 51. Indianapolis was mostly sunny and 52. St. Louis was partly sunny and 57. Kansas City was mostly sunny and 60. Des Moines was mostly sunny and 58. Milwaukee was partly sunny and 50. And now a discussion of hazardous weather conditions for the following counties in Illinois: Fulton, Knox, Marshall, Mason, McLean, Peoria, Stark, Tazewell, and Woodford. This hazardous weather outlook is for central Illinois, east central Illinois, southeast Illinois, and west central Illinois. For tonight, patchy frost is possible again late tonight in east central and southeastern Illinois. River flooding will continue on several area rivers. Please refer to the latest river flood statements for details. For Sunday through Friday, river flooding will continue on several area rivers. Please refer to the latest river flood statements for details. Showers and thunderstorms return to the forecast late Sunday into next week. There is a marginal risk that some of the storms Monday afternoon into Monday evening could produce severe weather with damaging winds, and isolated large hail would be the main threat. Spotter information statement: spotter activation is not anticipated tonight. The time is currently 2:59 p.m. Central Daylight Time. 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Now for the official National Weather Service forecast for Peoria and surrounding areas of central Illinois. Rest of today, mostly sunny. Near steady temperature in the upper 50s. Northwest winds around 5 miles an hour. Tonight, mostly clear until midnight, then becoming partly cloudy. Lows in the lower 40s. Southwest winds 5 to 10 miles an hour. Sunday, partly sunny. A chance of showers with a slight chance of thunderstorms in the morning. Not as cool with highs around 70. Southwest winds 15 to 20 miles an hour with gusts up to 30 miles an hour. Chance of rain 40%. Sunday night, partly cloudy until midnight, then becoming mostly clear. Lows in the mid-40s. West winds 10 to 15 miles an hour, becoming southwest around 5 miles an hour after midnight. Monday, sunny. Highs in the upper 70s. Southwest winds 10 to 15 miles an hour with gusts up to 25 miles an hour. Monday night, showers likely with a chance of thunderstorms until midnight, then mostly cloudy with a chance of showers after midnight. Lows in the lower 50s. Chance of rain 60%. Tuesday, showers likely. Much cooler with highs in the upper 50s. Chance of rain 70%. Tuesday night, mostly cloudy. A chance of showers until midnight. Cooler with lows in the lower 40s. Chance of rain 50%. Wednesday and Wednesday night, mostly cloudy. Highs in the upper 50s. Lows around 40. Thursday and Thursday night, partly cloudy. Highs in the lower 60s. Lows in the lower 40s. Friday, mostly sunny. Highs in the upper 60s. Again, the forecast for Peoria and surrounding areas of central Illinois for the rest of today, mostly sunny. Near steady temperature in the upper 50s. Northwest winds around 5 miles an hour. And now a discussion of hazardous weather conditions for the following counties in Illinois: Fulton, Knox, Marshall, Mason, McLean, Peoria, Stark, Tazewell, and Woodford. This hazardous weather outlook is for central Illinois, east central Illinois, southeast Illinois, and west central Illinois. For tonight, patchy frost is possible.

and late tonight in east central and southeastern Illinois. River flooding will continue on several area rivers. Please refer to the latest river flood statements for details. For Sunday through Friday, river flooding will continue on several area rivers. Please refer to the latest river flood statements for details. Showers and thunderstorms return to the forecast late Sunday into next week. There is a marginal risk that some of the storms Monday afternoon into Monday evening could produce severe weather with damaging winds and isolated large hail would be the main threat. Spotter information statement. Spotter activation is not anticipated tonight. The time is currently 3:03 p.m. Central Daylight Time. 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Now for the official National Weather Service forecast for Peoria and surrounding areas of central Illinois. Rest of today, mostly sunny. Near steady temperature in the upper 50s. Northwest winds around 5 miles an hour. Tonight, mostly clear until midnight, then becoming partly cloudy. Lows in the lower 40s. Southwest winds 5 to 10 miles an hour. Sunday, partly sunny. A chance of showers with a slight chance of thunderstorms in the morning. Not as cool with highs around 70. Southwest winds 15 to 20 miles an hour with gusts up to 30 miles an hour. Chance of rain 40%. Sunday night, partly cloudy until midnight, then becoming mostly clear. Lows in the mid-40s. West winds 10 to 15 miles an hour, becoming southwest around 5 miles an hour after midnight. Monday, sunny. Highs in the upper 70s. Southwest winds 10 to 15 miles an hour with gusts up to 25 miles an hour. Monday night, showers likely with a chance of thunderstorms until midnight, then mostly cloudy with a chance of showers after midnight. Lows in the lower 50s. Chance of rain 60%. Tuesday, showers likely. Much cooler with highs in the upper 50s. Chance of rain 70%. Tuesday night, mostly cloudy. A chance of showers until midnight. Cooler with lows in the lower 40s. Chance of rain 50%. Wednesday and Wednesday night, mostly cloudy. Highs in the upper 50s. Lows around 40. Thursday and Thursday night, partly cloudy. Highs in the lower 60s. Lows in the lower 40s. Friday, mostly sunny. Highs in the upper 60s. Again, the forecast for Peoria and surrounding areas of central Illinois for the rest of today, mostly sunny. Near steady temperature in the upper 50s. Northwest winds around 5 miles an hour. Here is a river flood statement. The flood warning continues for the Illinois River near Havana. Until further notice. At 8:45 a.m. Saturday, the stage was 16.5 feet. The river will rise to 16.6 feet this afternoon. It will then fall this evening. It will rise to 16.6 feet tomorrow evening. It will then fall again but remain above flood stage. At 3 p.m. in Peoria, skies were partly sunny. The temperature was 56 degrees, the dew point was 24, and the relative humidity was 29%. The wind was northwest at 7 miles an hour. The pressure was 30.10 inches and falling. Around central and western Illinois, temperatures were in the mid to upper 50s. At Moline, it was sunny. It was mostly sunny at Lakin and Macomb. It was partly sunny at Quincy, Springfield, and Pontiac. It was cloudy at Bloomington, Galesburg, and Lincoln. And once again at 3 p.m. in Peoria, under partly sunny skies, the temperature was 56. And now a discussion of hazardous weather conditions for the following counties in Illinois: Fulton, Knox, Marshall, Mason, McLean, Peoria, Stark, Tazewell, and Woodford. This hazardous weather outlook is for central Illinois, east central Illinois, southeast Illinois, and west central Illinois. For tonight, patchy frost is possible again late tonight in east central and southeastern Illinois. River flooding will continue on several area rivers. Please refer to the latest river flood statements for details. For Sunday through Friday, river flooding will continue on several area rivers. Please refer to the latest river flood statements for details. Showers and thunderstorms return to the forecast late Sunday into next week.
there is a marginal risk that some of the storms Monday afternoon into Monday evening could produce severe weather with damaging winds and isolated large hail would be the main threat. Spotter information statement. Spotter activation is not anticipated tonight. The time is currently 3:07 p.m. Central Daylight Time. 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Now for the official National Weather Service forecast for Peoria and surrounding areas of central Illinois. Rest of today, mostly sunny. Near steady temperature in the upper 50s. Northwest winds around 5 miles an hour. Tonight, mostly clear until midnight, then becoming partly cloudy. Lows in the lower 40s. Southwest winds 5 to 10 miles an hour. Sunday, partly sunny. A chance of showers with a slight chance of thunderstorms in the morning. Not as cool with highs around 70. Southwest winds 15 to 20 miles an hour with gusts up to 30 miles an hour. Chance of rain 40%. Sunday night, partly cloudy until midnight, then becoming mostly clear. Lows in the mid-40s. West winds 10 to 15 miles an hour, becoming southwest around 5 miles an hour after midnight. Monday, sunny. Highs in the upper 70s. Southwest winds 10 to 15 miles an hour with gusts up to 25 miles an hour. Monday night, showers likely with a chance of thunderstorms until midnight, then mostly cloudy with a chance of showers after midnight. Lows in the lower 50s. Chance of rain 60%. Tuesday, showers likely. Much cooler with highs in the upper 50s. Chance of rain 70%. Tuesday night, mostly cloudy. A chance of showers until midnight. Cooler with lows in the lower 40s. Chance of rain 50%. Wednesday and Wednesday night, mostly cloudy. Highs in the upper 50s. Lows around 40. Thursday and Thursday night, partly cloudy. Highs in the lower 60s. Lows in the lower 40s. Friday, mostly sunny. Highs in the upper 60s. Again, the forecast for Peoria and surrounding areas of central Illinois for the rest of today, mostly sunny. Near steady temperature in the upper 50s. Northwest winds around 5 miles an hour. At 3 p.m. in Peoria, skies were partly sunny. The temperature was 56 degrees, the dew point was 24, and the relative humidity was 29%. The wind was northwest at 7 miles an hour. The pressure was 30.10 inches and falling. Around central and western Illinois, temperatures were in the mid to upper 50s. At Moline, it was sunny. It was mostly sunny at Lakin and Macomb. It was partly sunny at Quincy, Springfield, and Pontiac. It was cloudy at Bloomington, Galesburg, and Lincoln. And once again at 3 p.m. in Peoria, under partly sunny skies, the temperature was 56. Looking elsewhere around the Midwest at 3 p.m., Chicago was partly sunny, and 54. Indianapolis was mostly sunny, and 53. St. Louis was partly sunny, and 58. Kansas City was mostly sunny, and 61. Des Moines was mostly sunny, and 60. Milwaukee was partly sunny, and 50. And now a discussion of hazardous weather conditions for the following counties in Illinois: Fulton, Knox, Marshall, Mason, McLean, Peoria, Stark, Tazewell, and Woodford. This hazardous weather outlook is for central Illinois, east central Illinois, southeast Illinois, and west central Illinois. For tonight, patchy frost is possible again late tonight in east central and southeastern Illinois. River flooding will continue on several area rivers. Please refer to the latest river flood statements for details. For Sunday through Friday, river flooding will continue on several area rivers. Please refer to the latest river flood statements for details. Showers and thunderstorms return to the forecast late Sunday into next week. There is a marginal risk that some of the storms Monday afternoon into Monday evening could produce severe weather with damaging winds and isolated large hail would be the main threat. Spotter information statement. Spotter activation is not anticipated tonight. The time is currently 3:12 p.m. Central Daylight Time. 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

central Illinois. Rest of today, mostly sunny. Near steady temperature in the upper 50s. Northwest winds around 5 miles an hour. Tonight, mostly clear until midnight, then becoming partly cloudy. Lows in the lower 40s. Southwest winds 5 to 10 miles an hour. Sunday, partly sunny. A chance of showers with a slight chance of thunderstorms in the morning. Not as cool, with highs around 70. Southwest winds 15 to 20 miles an hour with gusts up to 30 miles an hour. Chance of rain 40%. Sunday night, partly cloudy until midnight, then becoming mostly clear. Lows in the mid-40s. West winds 10 to 15 miles an hour, becoming southwest around 5 miles an hour after midnight. Monday, sunny. Highs in the upper 70s. Southwest winds 10 to 15 miles an hour with gusts up to 25 miles an hour. Monday night, showers likely with a chance of thunderstorms until midnight, then mostly cloudy with a chance of showers after midnight. Lows in the lower 50s. Chance of rain 60%. Tuesday, showers likely. Much cooler with highs in the upper 50s. Chance of rain 70%. Tuesday night, mostly cloudy. A chance of showers until midnight. Cooler with lows in the lower 40s. Chance of rain 50%. Wednesday and Wednesday night, mostly cloudy. Highs in the upper 50s. Lows around 40. Thursday and Thursday night, partly cloudy. Highs in the lower 60s. Lows in the lower 40s. Friday, mostly sunny. Highs in the upper 60s. Again, the forecast for Peoria and surrounding areas of central Illinois for the rest of today, mostly sunny. Near steady temperature in the upper 50s. Northwest winds around 5 miles an hour. 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WXJ71 is part of the All Hazards Network of NOAA Weather Radio. Here is a river flood statement. The flood warning continues for the Illinois River near Havana. Until further notice. At 8:45 a.m. Saturday, the stage was 16.5 feet. The river will rise to 16.6 feet this afternoon. It will then fall this evening. It will rise to 16.6 feet tomorrow evening. It will then fall again but remain above flood stage. And now a discussion of hazardous weather conditions for the following counties in Illinois: Fulton, Knox, Marshall, Mason, McLean, Peoria, Stark, Tazewell, and Woodford. This hazardous weather outlook is for central Illinois, east central Illinois, southeast Illinois, and west central Illinois. For tonight, patchy frost is possible again late tonight in east central and southeastern Illinois. River flooding will continue on several area rivers. Please refer to the latest river flood statements for details. For Sunday through Friday, river flooding will continue on several area rivers. Please refer to the latest river flood statements for details. Showers and thunderstorms return to the forecast late Sunday into next week. There is a marginal risk that some of the storms Monday afternoon into Monday evening could produce severe weather with damaging winds and isolated large hail would be the main threat. Spotter information statement. Spotter activation is not anticipated tonight. The time is currently 3:16 p.m. Central Daylight Time. 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Now for the official National Weather Service forecast for Peoria and surrounding areas of central Illinois. Rest of today, mostly sunny. Near steady temperature in the upper 50s. Northwest winds around 5 miles an hour. Tonight, mostly clear until midnight, then becoming partly cloudy. Lows in the lower 40s. Southwest winds 5 to 10 miles an hour. Sunday, partly sunny. A chance of showers with a slight chance of thunderstorms in the morning. Not as cool, with highs around 70. Southwest winds 15 to 20 miles an hour.

Tuesday, showers likely. Much cooler with highs in the upper 50s. Chance of rain 70%. Tuesday night, mostly cloudy. A chance of showers until midnight. Cooler with lows in the lower 40s. Chance of rain 50%. Wednesday and Wednesday night, mostly cloudy. Highs in the upper 50s. Lows around 40. Thursday and Thursday night, partly cloudy. Highs in the lower 60s. Lows in the lower 40s. Friday, mostly sunny. Highs in the upper 60s. Again, the forecast for Peoria and surrounding areas of central Illinois for the rest of today, mostly sunny. Near steady temperature in the upper 50s. Northwest winds around 5 miles an hour. At 3 p.m. in Peoria, skies were partly sunny. The temperature was 56 degrees, the dew point was 24, and the relative humidity was 29%. The wind was northwest at 7 miles an hour. The pressure was 30.10 inches and falling. Around central and western Illinois, temperatures were in the mid to upper 50s. At Moline, it was sunny. It was mostly sunny at Lakin and Macomb. It was partly sunny at Quincy, Springfield, and Pontiac. It was cloudy at Bloomington, Galesburg, and Lincoln. And once again at 3 p.m. in Peoria, under partly sunny skies, the temperature was 56. Looking elsewhere around the Midwest at 3 p.m., Chicago was partly sunny, and 54. Indianapolis was mostly sunny, and 53. St. Louis was partly sunny, and 58. Kansas City was mostly sunny, and 61. Des Moines was mostly sunny, and 60. Milwaukee was partly sunny, and 50. And now a discussion of hazardous weather conditions for the following counties in Illinois: Fulton, Knox, Marshall, Mason, McLean, Peoria, Stark, Tazewell, and Woodford. This hazardous weather outlook is for central Illinois, east central Illinois, southeast Illinois, and west central Illinois. For tonight, patchy frost is possible again late tonight in east central and southeastern Illinois. River flooding will continue on several area rivers. Please refer to the latest river flood statements for details. For Sunday through Friday, river flooding will continue on several area rivers. Please refer to the latest river flood statements for details. Showers and thunderstorms return to the forecast late Sunday into next week. There is a marginal risk that some of the storms Monday afternoon into Monday evening could produce severe weather with damaging winds, and isolated large hail would be the main threat. Spotter information statement: spotter activation is not anticipated tonight. The time is currently 3:21 p.m. Central Daylight Time. 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Now for the official National Weather Service forecast for Peoria and surrounding areas of central Illinois. Rest of today, mostly sunny. Near steady temperature in the upper 50s. Northwest winds around 5 miles an hour. Tonight, mostly clear until midnight, then becoming partly cloudy. Lows in the lower 40s. Southwest winds 5 to 10 miles an hour. Sunday, partly sunny. A chance of showers with a slight chance of thunderstorms in the morning. Not as cool with highs around 70. Southwest winds 15 to 20 miles an hour with gusts up to 30 miles an hour. Chance of rain 40%. Sunday night, partly cloudy until midnight, then becoming mostly clear. Lows in the mid-40s. West winds 10 to 15 miles an hour, becoming southwest around 5 miles an hour after midnight. Monday, sunny. Highs in the upper 70s. Southwest winds 10 to 15 miles an hour with gusts up to 25 miles an hour. Monday night, showers likely with a chance of thunderstorms until midnight, then mostly cloudy with a chance of showers after midnight. Lows in the lower 50s. Chance of rain 60%. Tuesday, showers likely. Much cooler with highs in the upper 50s. Chance of rain 70%. Tuesday night, mostly cloudy. A chance of showers until midnight. Cooler with lows in the lower 40s. Chance of rain 50%. Wednesday and Wednesday night, mostly cloudy. Highs in the upper 50s. Lows around 40. Thursday and Thursday night, partly cloudy.

lower 60s. Lows in the lower 40s. Friday, mostly sunny. Highs in the upper 60s. Again, the forecast for Peoria and surrounding areas of central Illinois for the rest of today, mostly sunny. Near steady temperature in the upper 50s. Northwest winds around 5 miles an hour. At 3 p.m. in Peoria, skies were partly sunny. The temperature was 56 degrees, the dew point was 24, and the relative humidity was 29%. The wind was northwest at 7 miles an hour. The pressure was 30.10 inches and falling. Around central and western Illinois, temperatures were in the mid to upper 50s. At Moline, it was sunny. It was mostly sunny at Lakin and Macomb. It was partly sunny at Quincy, Springfield, and Pontiac. It was cloudy at Bloomington, Galesburg, and Lincoln. And once again at 3 p.m. in Peoria, under partly sunny skies, the temperature was 56. Looking elsewhere around the Midwest at 3 p.m., Chicago was partly sunny, and 54. Indianapolis was mostly sunny, and 53. St. Louis was partly sunny, and 58. Kansas City was mostly sunny, and 61. Des Moines was mostly sunny, and 60. Milwaukee was partly sunny, and 50. And now a discussion of hazardous weather conditions for the following counties in Illinois: Fulton, Knox, Marshall, Mason, McLean, Peoria, Stark, Tazewell, and Woodford. This hazardous weather outlook is for central Illinois, east central Illinois, southeast Illinois, and west central Illinois. For tonight, patchy frost is possible again late tonight in east central and southeastern Illinois. River flooding will continue on several area rivers. Please refer to the latest river flood statements for details. For Sunday through Friday, river flooding will continue on several area rivers. Please refer to the latest river flood statements for details. Showers and thunderstorms return to the forecast late Sunday into next week. There is a marginal risk that some of the storms Monday afternoon into Monday evening could produce severe weather with damaging winds and isolated large hail would be the main threat. Spotter information statement: spotter activation is not anticipated tonight. Here is a river flood statement. The flood warning continues for the Illinois River near Havana until further notice. At 8:45 a.m. Saturday, the stage was 16.5 feet. The river will rise to 16.6 feet this afternoon. It will then fall this evening. It will rise to 16.6 feet tomorrow evening. It will then fall again but remain above flood stage. The time is currently 3:26 p.m. Central Daylight Time. 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Now for the official National Weather Service forecast for Peoria and surrounding areas of central Illinois. Rest of today, mostly sunny. Near steady temperature in the upper 50s. Northwest winds around 5 miles an hour. Tonight, mostly clear until midnight, then becoming partly cloudy. Lows in the lower 40s. Southwest winds 5 to 10 miles an hour. Sunday, partly sunny. A chance of showers with a slight chance of thunderstorms in the morning. Not as cool with highs around 70. Southwest winds 15 to 20 miles an hour with gusts up to 30 miles an hour. Chance of rain 40%. Sunday night, partly cloudy until midnight, then becoming mostly clear. Lows in the mid-40s. West winds 10 to 15 miles an hour, becoming southwest around 5 miles an hour after midnight. Monday, sunny. Highs in the upper 70s. Southwest winds 10 to 15 miles an hour with gusts up to 25 miles an hour. Monday night, showers likely with a chance of thunderstorms until midnight, then mostly cloudy with a chance of showers after midnight. Lows in the lower 50s. Chance of rain 60%. Tuesday, showers likely. Much cooler with highs in the upper 50s. Chance of rain 70%. Tuesday night, mostly cloudy. A chance of showers until midnight. Cooler with lows in the lower 40s. Chance of rain 50%. Wednesday and Wednesday night, mostly cloudy. Highs in the upper 50s. Lows around 40. Thursday and Thursday night, partly cloudy. Highs in the lower 60s. Lows in the

Lower 40s. Friday, mostly sunny. Highs in the upper 60s. Again, the forecast for Peoria and surrounding areas of central Illinois for the rest of today, mostly sunny. Near steady temperature in the upper 50s. Northwest winds around 5 miles an hour. At 3 p.m. in Peoria, skies were partly sunny. The temperature was 56 degrees, the dew point was 24, and the relative humidity was 29%. The wind was northwest at 7 miles an hour. The pressure was 30.10 inches and falling. Around central and western Illinois, temperatures were in the mid to upper 50s. At Moline, it was sunny. It was mostly sunny at Lakin and Macomb. It was partly sunny at Quincy, Springfield, and Pontiac. It was cloudy at Bloomington, Galesburg, and Lincoln. And once again at 3 p.m. in Peoria, under partly sunny skies, the temperature was 56. Looking elsewhere around the Midwest at 3 p.m., Chicago was partly sunny, and 54. Indianapolis was mostly sunny, and 53. St. Louis was partly sunny, and 58. Kansas City was mostly sunny, and 61. Des Moines was mostly sunny, and 60. Milwaukee was partly sunny, and 50. And now a discussion of hazardous weather conditions for the following counties in Illinois: Fulton, Knox, Marshall, Mason, McLean, Peoria, Stark, Tazewell, and Woodford. This hazardous weather outlook is for central Illinois, east central Illinois, southeast Illinois, and west central Illinois. For tonight, patchy frost is possible again late tonight in east central and southeastern Illinois. River flooding will continue on several area rivers. Please refer to the latest river flood statements for details. For Sunday through Friday, river flooding will continue on several area rivers. Please refer to the latest river flood statements for details. Showers and thunderstorms return to the forecast late Sunday into next week. There is a marginal risk that some of the storms Monday afternoon into Monday evening could produce severe weather with damaging winds and isolated large hail would be the main threat. Spotter information statement: spotter activation is not anticipated tonight. The time is currently 3:30 p.m. Central Daylight Time. 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Now for the official National Weather Service forecast for Peoria and surrounding areas of central Illinois. Rest of today, mostly sunny. Near steady temperature in the upper 50s. Northwest winds around 5 miles an hour. Tonight, mostly clear until midnight, then becoming partly cloudy. Lows in the lower 40s. Southwest winds 5 to 10 miles an hour. Sunday, partly sunny. A chance of showers with a slight chance of thunderstorms in the morning. Not as cool with highs around 70. Southwest winds 15 to 20 miles an hour with gusts up to 30 miles an hour. Chance of rain 40%. Sunday night, partly cloudy until midnight, then becoming mostly clear. Lows in the mid-40s. West winds 10 to 15 miles an hour, becoming southwest around 5 miles an hour after midnight. Monday, sunny. Highs in the upper 70s. Southwest winds 10 to 15 miles an hour with gusts up to 25 miles an hour. Monday night, showers likely with a chance of thunderstorms until midnight, then mostly cloudy with a chance of showers after midnight. Lows in the lower 50s. Chance of rain 60%. Tuesday, showers likely. Much cooler with highs in the upper 50s. Chance of rain 70%. Tuesday night, mostly cloudy. A chance of showers until midnight. Cooler with lows in the lower 40s. Chance of rain 50%. Wednesday and Wednesday night, mostly cloudy. Highs in the upper 50s. Lows around 40. Thursday and Thursday night, partly cloudy. Highs in the lower 60s. Lows in the lower 40s. Friday, mostly sunny. Highs in the upper 60s. Again, the forecast for Peoria and surrounding areas of central Illinois for the rest of today, mostly sunny. Near steady temperature in the upper 50s. Northwest winds around 5 miles an hour. At 3 p.m. and surrounding areas of central Illinois for the rest of today, mostly sunny. Near steady temperature in the upper 50s. Northwest winds around

5 miles an hour. At 3 p.m. in Peoria, skies were partly sunny. The temperature was 56 degrees, the dew point was 24, and the relative humidity was 29%. The wind was northwest at 7 miles an hour. The pressure was 30.10 inches and falling. Around central and western Illinois, temperatures were in the mid to upper 50s. At Moline, it was sunny. It was mostly sunny at Lakin and Macomb. It was partly sunny at Quincy, Springfield, and Pontiac. It was cloudy at Bloomington, Galesburg, and Lincoln. And once again at 3 p.m. in Peoria, under partly sunny skies, the temperature was 56. Looking elsewhere around the Midwest at 3 p.m., Chicago was partly sunny, and 54. Indianapolis was mostly sunny, and 53. St. Louis was partly sunny, and 58. Kansas City was mostly sunny, and 61. Des Moines was mostly sunny, and 60. Milwaukee was partly sunny, and 50. And now a discussion of hazardous weather conditions for the following counties in Illinois: Fulton, Knox, Marshall, Mason, McLean, Peoria, Stark, Tazewell, and Woodford. This hazardous weather outlook is for central Illinois, east central Illinois, southeast Illinois, and west central Illinois. For tonight, patchy frost is possible again late tonight in east central and southeastern Illinois. River flooding will continue on several area rivers. Please refer to the latest river flood statements for details. For Sunday through Friday, river flooding will continue on several area rivers. Please refer to the latest river flood statements for details. Showers and thunderstorms return to the forecast late Sunday into next week. There is a marginal risk that some of the storms Monday afternoon into Monday evening could produce severe weather with damaging winds and isolated large hail would be the main threat. Spotter information statement: spotter activation is not anticipated tonight. Here is a river flood statement. The flood warning continues for the Illinois River near Havana until further notice. At 8:45 a.m. Saturday, the stage was 16.5 feet. The river will rise to 16.6 feet this afternoon. It will then fall this evening. It will rise to 16.6 feet tomorrow evening. It will then fall again but remain above flood stage. The time is currently 3:35 p.m. Central Daylight Time. 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Now for the official National Weather Service forecast for Peoria and surrounding areas of central Illinois. Rest of today, mostly sunny. Near steady temperature in the upper 50s. Northwest winds around 5 miles an hour. Tonight, mostly clear until midnight, then becoming partly cloudy. Lows in the lower 40s. Southwest winds 5 to 10 miles an hour. Sunday, partly sunny. A chance of showers with a slight chance of thunderstorms in the morning. Not as cool with highs around 70. Southwest winds 15 to 20 miles an hour with gusts up to 30 miles an hour. Chance of rain 40%. Sunday night, partly cloudy until midnight, then becoming mostly clear. Lows in the mid-40s. West winds 10 to 15 miles an hour, becoming southwest around 5 miles an hour after midnight. Monday, sunny. Highs in the upper 70s. Southwest winds 10 to 15 miles an hour with gusts up to 25 miles an hour. Monday night, showers likely with a chance of thunderstorms until midnight, then mostly cloudy with a chance of showers after midnight. Lows in the lower 50s. Chance of rain 60%. Tuesday, showers likely. Much cooler with highs in the upper 50s. Chance of rain 70%. Tuesday night, mostly cloudy. A chance of showers until midnight. Cooler with lows in the lower 40s. Chance of rain 50%. Wednesday and Wednesday night, mostly cloudy. Highs in the upper 50s. Lows around 40. Thursday and Thursday night, partly cloudy. Highs in the lower 60s. Lows in the lower 40s. Friday, mostly sunny. Highs in the upper 60s. Again, the forecast for Peoria and surrounding areas of central Illinois for the rest of today, mostly sunny. Near steady temperature in the upper 50s. Northwest winds around 5 miles an hour.

3 p.m. in Peoria, skies were partly sunny. The temperature was 56 degrees, the dew point was 24, and the relative humidity was 29%. The wind was northwest at 7 miles an hour. The pressure was 30.10 inches and falling. Around central and western Illinois, temperatures were in the mid to upper 50s. At Moline, it was sunny. It was mostly sunny at Lakin and Macomb. It was partly sunny at Quincy, Springfield, and Pontiac. It was cloudy at Bloomington, Galesburg, and Lincoln. And once again at 3 p.m. in Peoria, under partly sunny skies, the temperature was 56. Looking elsewhere around the Midwest at 3 p.m., Chicago was partly sunny, and 54. Indianapolis was mostly sunny, and 53. St. Louis was partly sunny, and 58. Kansas City was mostly sunny, and 61. Des Moines was mostly sunny, and 60. Milwaukee was partly sunny, and 50. And now a discussion of hazardous weather conditions for the following counties in Illinois: Fulton, Knox, Marshall, Mason, McLean, Peoria, Stark, Tazewell, and Woodford. This hazardous weather outlook is for Central Illinois, East Central Illinois, Southeast Illinois, and West Central Illinois. For tonight, patchy frost is possible again late tonight in East Central and Southeastern Illinois. River flooding will continue on several area rivers. Please refer to the latest river flood statements for details. For Sunday through Friday, river flooding will continue on several area rivers. Please refer to the latest river flood statements for details. Showers and thunderstorms return to the forecast late Sunday into next week. There is a marginal risk that some of the storms Monday afternoon into Monday evening could produce severe weather with damaging winds, and isolated large hail would be the main threat. Spotter information statement: spotter activation is not anticipated tonight. The time is currently 3:40 p.m. Central Daylight Time. 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Now for the official National Weather Service forecast for Peoria and surrounding areas of Central Illinois. Tonight, mostly clear until midnight, then becoming partly cloudy. Lows in the lower 40s. Southwest winds 5 to 10 miles an hour. Sunday, partly sunny. A chance of showers with a slight chance of thunderstorms in the morning. Not as cool, with highs around 70. Southwest winds 15 to 20 miles an hour with gusts up to 30 miles an hour. Chance of rain 50%. Sunday night, partly cloudy with a slight chance of showers until midnight, then mostly clear after midnight. Lows in the mid-40s. West winds 10 to 15 miles an hour, becoming southwest around 5 miles an hour after midnight. Chance of rain 20%. Monday, sunny. Highs in the upper 70s. Southwest winds 10 to 15 miles an hour with gusts up to 25 miles an hour. Monday night, showers likely with a chance of thunderstorms until midnight, then mostly cloudy with a chance of showers after midnight. Lows in the lower 50s. Southwest winds 10 to 15 miles an hour, becoming west 5 to 10 miles an hour after midnight. Chance of rain 60%. Tuesday, showers likely. Much cooler with highs in the upper 50s. Chance of rain 70%. Tuesday night, mostly cloudy. A chance of showers until midnight. Cooler with lows in the lower 40s. Chance of rain 50%. Wednesday and Wednesday night, mostly cloudy. Highs in the upper 50s. Lows around 40. Thursday and Thursday night, partly cloudy. Highs in the lower 60s. Lows in the lower 40s. Friday and Friday night, partly cloudy. Highs in the upper 60s. Lows in the upper 40s. Saturday, mostly sunny. Highs in the mid-70s. Again, the forecast for Peoria and surrounding areas of Central Illinois for tonight: mostly clear until midnight, then becoming partly cloudy. Lows in the lower 40s. Southwest winds 5 to 10 miles an hour. At 3 p.m. in Peoria, skies were partly sunny. The temperature was 56 degrees, the dew point was 24, and the relative humidity was 29%. The wind was northwest at 7 miles an hour. The pressure was 30.10 inches and falling. Around central and western Illinois,

temperatures were in the mid to upper 50s. At Moline, it was sunny. It was mostly sunny at Lakin and Macomb. It was partly sunny at Quincy, Springfield, and Pontiac. It was cloudy at Bloomington, Galesburg, and Lincoln. And once again at 3 p.m. in Peoria, under partly sunny skies, the temperature was 56. Looking elsewhere around the Midwest at 3 p.m., Chicago was partly sunny, and 54. Indianapolis was mostly sunny, and 53. St. Louis was partly sunny, and 58. Kansas City was mostly sunny, and 61. Des Moines was mostly sunny, and 60. Milwaukee was partly sunny, and 50. And now a discussion of hazardous weather conditions for the following counties in Illinois: Fulton, Knox, Marshall, Mason, McLean, Peoria, Stark, Tazewell, and Woodford. This hazardous weather outlook is for Central Illinois, East Central Illinois, Southeast Illinois, and West Central Illinois. For tonight, patchy frost is possible again late tonight in East Central and Southeastern Illinois. River flooding will continue on several area rivers. Please refer to the latest river flood statements for details. For Sunday through Friday, river flooding will continue on several area rivers. Please refer to the latest river flood statements for details. Showers and thunderstorms return to the forecast late Sunday into next week. There is a marginal risk that some of the storms Monday afternoon into Monday evening could produce severe weather with damaging winds and isolated large hail would be the main threat. Spotter information statement: spotter activation is not anticipated tonight. The time is currently 3:44 p.m. Central Daylight Time. 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Here is a river flood statement. The flood warning continues for the Illinois River near Havana until further notice. At 8:45 a.m. Saturday, the stage was 16.5 feet. The river will rise to 16.6 feet this afternoon. It will then fall this evening. It will rise to 16.6 feet tomorrow evening. It will then fall again but remain above flood stage. Now for the official National Weather Service forecast for Peoria and surrounding areas of Central Illinois. Tonight, mostly clear until midnight, then becoming partly cloudy. Lows in the lower 40s. Southwest winds 5 to 10 miles an hour. Sunday, partly sunny. A chance of showers with a slight chance of thunderstorms in the morning. Not as cool with highs around 70. Southwest winds 15 to 20 miles an hour with gusts up to 30 miles an hour. Chance of rain 50%. Sunday night, partly cloudy with a slight chance of showers until midnight, then mostly clear after midnight. Lows in the mid-40s. West winds 10 to 15 miles an hour, becoming southwest around 5 miles an hour after midnight. Chance of rain 20%. Monday, sunny. Highs in the upper 70s. Southwest winds 10 to 15 miles an hour with gusts up to 25 miles an hour. Monday night, showers likely with a chance of thunderstorms until midnight, then mostly cloudy with a chance of showers after midnight. Lows in the lower 50s. Southwest winds 10 to 15 miles an hour, becoming west 5 to 10 miles an hour after midnight. Chance of rain 60%. Tuesday, showers likely. Much cooler with highs in the upper 50s. Chance of rain 70%. Tuesday night, mostly cloudy. A chance of showers until midnight. Cooler with lows in the lower 40s. Chance of rain 50%. Wednesday and Wednesday night, mostly cloudy. Highs in the upper 50s. Lows around 40. Thursday and Thursday night, partly cloudy. Highs in the lower 60s. Lows in the lower 40s. Friday and Friday night, partly cloudy. Highs in the upper 60s. Lows in the upper 40s. Saturday, mostly sunny. Highs in the mid-70s. Again, the forecast for Peoria and surrounding areas of Central Illinois for tonight: mostly clear until midnight, then becoming partly cloudy. Lows in the lower 40s. Southwest winds 5 to 10 miles an hour. At 3 p.m. in Peoria, skies were partly sunny. The temperature was 56 degrees, the dew point was 24, and the relative humidity was 29%.
The wind was northwest at 7 miles an hour. The pressure was 30.10 inches and falling. Around central and western Illinois, temperatures were in the mid to upper 50s. At Moline, it was sunny. It was mostly sunny at Lakin and Macomb. It was partly sunny at Quincy, Springfield, and Pontiac. It was cloudy at Bloomington, Galesburg, and Lincoln. And once again at 3 p.m. in Peoria, under partly sunny skies, the temperature was 56. Looking elsewhere around the Midwest at 3 p.m., Chicago was partly sunny, and 54. Indianapolis was mostly sunny, and 53. St. Louis was partly sunny, and 58. Kansas City was mostly sunny, and 61. Des Moines was mostly sunny, and 60. Milwaukee was partly sunny, and 50. And now a discussion of hazardous weather conditions for the following counties in Illinois: Fulton, Knox, Marshall, Mason, McLean, Peoria, Stark, Tazewell, and Woodford. This hazardous weather outlook is for Central Illinois, East Central Illinois, Southeast Illinois, and West Central Illinois. For tonight, patchy frost is possible again late tonight in East Central and Southeastern Illinois. River flooding will continue on several area rivers. Please refer to the latest river flood statements for details. For Sunday through Friday, river flooding will continue on several area rivers. Please refer to the latest river flood statements for details. Showers and thunderstorms return to the forecast late Sunday into next week. There is a marginal risk that some of the storms Monday afternoon into Monday evening could produce severe weather with damaging winds, and isolated large hail would be the main threat. Spotter information statement: spotter activation is not anticipated tonight. The time is currently 3:50 p.m. Central Daylight Time. 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Now for the official National Weather Service forecast for Peoria and surrounding areas of Central Illinois. Tonight, mostly clear until midnight, then becoming partly cloudy. Lows in the lower 40s. Southwest winds 5 to 10 miles an hour. Sunday, partly sunny. A chance of showers with a slight chance of thunderstorms in the morning. Not as cool with highs around 70. Southwest winds 15 to 20 miles an hour with gusts up to 30 miles an hour. Chance of rain 50%. Sunday night, partly cloudy with a slight chance of showers until midnight, then mostly clear after midnight. Lows in the mid-40s. West winds 10 to 15 miles an hour, becoming southwest around 5 miles an hour after midnight. Chance of rain 20%. Monday, sunny. Highs in the upper 70s. Southwest winds 10 to 15 miles an hour with gusts up to 25 miles an hour. Monday night, showers likely with a chance of thunderstorms until midnight, then mostly cloudy with a chance of showers after midnight. Lows in the lower 50s. Southwest winds 10 to 15 miles an hour, becoming west 5 to 10 miles an hour after midnight. Chance of rain 60%. Tuesday, showers likely. Much cooler with highs in the upper 50s. Chance of rain 70%. Tuesday night, mostly cloudy. A chance of showers until midnight. Cooler with lows in the lower 40s. Chance of rain 50%. Wednesday and Wednesday night, mostly cloudy. Highs in the upper 50s. Lows around 40. Thursday and Thursday night, partly cloudy. Highs in the lower 60s. Lows in the lower 40s. Friday and Friday night, partly cloudy. Highs in the upper 60s. Lows in the upper 40s. Saturday, mostly sunny. Highs in the mid-70s. Again, the forecast for Peoria and surrounding areas of Central Illinois for tonight: mostly clear until midnight, then becoming partly cloudy. Lows in the lower 40s. Southwest winds 5 to 10 miles an hour. At 3 p.m. in Peoria, skies were partly sunny. The temperature was 56 degrees, the dew point was 24, and the relative humidity was 29%. The wind was northwest at 7 miles an hour. The pressure was 30.10 inches and falling. Around central and western Illinois, temperatures were in the mid to upper 50s. At Moline, it was sunny. It was mostly sunny at Lakin and Macomb.
It was partly sunny at Quincy, Springfield, and Pontiac.

Jack. It was cloudy at Bloomington, Galesburg, and Lincoln. And once again at 3 p.m. in Peoria, under partly sunny skies, the temperature was 56. Looking elsewhere around the Midwest at 3 p.m., Chicago was partly sunny, and 54. Indianapolis was mostly sunny, and 53. St. Louis was partly sunny, and 58. Kansas City was mostly sunny, and 61. Des Moines was mostly sunny, and 60. Milwaukee was partly sunny, and 50. And now a discussion of hazardous weather conditions for the following counties in Illinois: Fulton, Knox, Marshall, Mason, McLean, Peoria, Stark, Tazewell, and Woodford. This hazardous weather outlook is for Central Illinois, East Central Illinois, Southeast Illinois, and West Central Illinois. For tonight, patchy frost is possible again late tonight in East Central and Southeastern Illinois. River flooding will continue on several area rivers. Please refer to the latest river flood statements for details. For Sunday through Friday, river flooding will continue on several area rivers. Please refer to the latest river flood statements for details. Showers and thunderstorms return to the forecast late Sunday into next week. There is a marginal risk that some of the storms Monday afternoon into Monday evening could produce severe weather with damaging winds and isolated large hail would be the main threat. Spotter information statement: spotter activation is not anticipated tonight. The time is currently 3:54 p.m. Central Daylight Time. 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Now for the official National Weather Service forecast for Peoria and surrounding areas of Central Illinois. Tonight, mostly clear until midnight, then becoming partly cloudy. Lows in the lower 40s. Southwest winds 5 to 10 miles an hour. Sunday, partly sunny. A chance of showers with a slight chance of thunderstorms in the morning. Not as cool with highs around 70. Southwest winds 15 to 20 miles an hour with gusts up to 30 miles an hour. Chance of rain 50%. Sunday night, partly cloudy with a slight chance of showers until midnight, then mostly clear after midnight. Lows in the mid-40s. West winds 10 to 15 miles an hour, becoming southwest around 5 miles an hour after midnight. Chance of rain 20%. Monday, sunny. Highs in the upper 70s. Southwest winds 10 to 15 miles an hour with gusts up to 25 miles an hour. Monday night, showers likely with a chance of thunderstorms until midnight, then mostly cloudy with a chance of showers after midnight. Lows in the lower 50s. Southwest winds 10 to 15 miles an hour, becoming west 5 to 10 miles an hour after midnight. Chance of rain 60%. Tuesday, showers likely. Much cooler with highs in the upper 50s. Chance of rain 70%. Tuesday night, mostly cloudy. A chance of showers until midnight. Cooler with lows in the lower 40s. Chance of rain 50%. Wednesday and Wednesday night, mostly cloudy. Highs in the upper 50s. Lows around 40. Thursday and Thursday night, partly cloudy. Highs in the lower 60s. Lows in the lower 40s. Friday and Friday night, partly cloudy. Highs in the upper 60s. Lows in the upper 40s. Saturday, mostly sunny. Highs in the mid-70s. Again, the forecast for Peoria and surrounding areas of Central Illinois for tonight: mostly clear until midnight, then becoming partly cloudy. Lows in the lower 40s. Southwest winds 5 to 10 miles an hour. Here is a river flood statement. The flood warning continues for the Illinois River near Havana until further notice. At 8:45 a.m. Saturday, the stage was 16.5 feet. The river will rise to 16.6 feet this afternoon. It will then fall this evening. It will rise to 16.6 feet tomorrow evening. It will then fall again but remain above flood stage. At 3 p.m. in Peoria, skies were partly sunny. The temperature was 56 degrees, the dew point was 24, and the relative humidity was 29%. The wind was northwest at 7 miles an hour. The pressure was 30.10 inches and falling. Around central and western Illinois, temperatures were in the mid to upper 50s. At Moline, it was sunny

It was mostly sunny at Lakin and Macomb. It was partly sunny at Quincy, Springfield, and Pontiac. It was cloudy at Bloomington, Galesburg, and Lincoln. And once again at 3 p.m. in Peoria, under partly sunny skies, the temperature was 56. Looking elsewhere around the Midwest at 3 p.m., Chicago was partly sunny, and 54. Indianapolis was mostly sunny, and 53. St. Louis was partly sunny, and 58. Kansas City was mostly sunny, and 61. Des Moines was mostly sunny, and 60. Milwaukee was partly sunny, and 50. And now a discussion of hazardous weather conditions for the following counties in Illinois: Fulton, Knox, Marshall, Mason, McLean, Peoria, Stark, Tazewell, and Woodford. This hazardous weather outlook is for Central Illinois, East Central Illinois, Southeast Illinois, and West Central Illinois. For tonight, patchy frost is possible again late tonight in East Central and Southeastern Illinois. River flooding will continue on several area rivers. Please refer to the latest river flood statement for details. For Sunday through Friday, river flooding will continue on several area rivers. Please refer to the latest river flood statement for details. Showers and thunderstorms return to the forecast late Sunday into next week. There is a marginal risk that some of the storms Monday afternoon into Monday evening could produce severe weather with damaging winds and isolated large hail would be the main threat. Spotter information statement: spotter activation is not anticipated tonight. The time is currently 3:59 p.m. Central Daylight Time. 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Now for the official National Weather Service forecast for Peoria and surrounding areas of Central Illinois. Tonight, mostly clear until midnight, then becoming partly cloudy. Lows in the lower 40s. Southwest winds 5 to 10 miles an hour. Sunday, partly sunny. A chance of showers with a slight chance of thunderstorms in the morning. Not as cool with highs around 70. Southwest winds 15 to 20 miles an hour with gusts up to 30 miles an hour. Chance of rain 50%. Sunday night, partly cloudy with a slight chance of showers until midnight, then mostly clear after midnight. Lows in the mid-40s. West winds 10 to 15 miles an hour, becoming southwest around 5 miles an hour after midnight. Chance of rain 20%. Monday, sunny. Highs in the upper 70s. Southwest winds 10 to 15 miles an hour with gusts up to 25 miles an hour. Monday night, showers likely with a chance of thunderstorms until midnight, then mostly cloudy with a chance of showers after midnight. Lows in the lower 50s. Southwest winds 10 to 15 miles an hour, becoming west 5 to 10 miles an hour after midnight. Chance of rain 60%. Tuesday, showers likely. Much cooler with highs in the upper 50s. Chance of rain 70%. Tuesday night, mostly cloudy. A chance of showers until midnight. Cooler with lows in the lower 40s. Chance of rain 50%. Wednesday and Wednesday night, mostly cloudy. Highs in the upper 50s. Lows around 40. Thursday and Thursday night, partly cloudy. Highs in the lower 60s. Lows in the lower 40s. Friday and Friday night, partly cloudy. Highs in the upper 60s. Lows in the upper 40s. Saturday, mostly sunny. Highs in the mid-70s. Again, the forecast for Peoria and surrounding areas of Central Illinois for tonight: mostly clear until midnight, then becoming partly cloudy. Lows in the lower 40s. Southwest winds 5 to 10 miles an hour. And now a discussion of hazardous weather conditions for the following counties in Illinois: Fulton, Knox, Marshall, Mason, McLean, Peoria, Stark, Tazewell, and Woodford. This hazardous weather outlook is for Central Illinois, East Central Illinois, Southeast Illinois, and West Central Illinois. For tonight, patchy frost is possible again late tonight in East Central and Southeastern Illinois. River flooding will continue on several area rivers. Please refer to the latest river flood statement for details. For Sunday through Friday, river flooding will continue on several area rivers. Please refer to the latest river flood statement for details. Showers and thunderstorms return to the forecast.

late Sunday into next week. There is a marginal risk that some of the storms Monday afternoon into Monday evening could produce severe weather with damaging winds and isolated large hail would be the main threat. Spotter information statement. Spotter activation is not anticipated tonight. The time is currently 4:03 p.m. Central Daylight Time. 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Now for the official National Weather Service forecast for Peoria and surrounding areas of central Illinois. Tonight, mostly clear until midnight, then becoming partly cloudy. Lows in the lower 40s. Southwest winds 5 to 10 miles an hour. Sunday, partly sunny. A chance of showers with a slight chance of thunderstorms in the morning. Not as cool with highs around 70. Southwest winds 15 to 20 miles an hour with gusts up to 30 miles an hour. Chance of rain 50%. Sunday night, partly cloudy with a slight chance of showers until midnight, then mostly clear after midnight. Lows in the mid-40s. West winds 10 to 15 miles an hour, becoming southwest around 5 miles an hour after midnight. Chance of rain 20%. Monday, sunny. Highs in the upper 70s. Southwest winds 10 to 15 miles an hour with gusts up to 25 miles an hour. Monday night, showers likely with a chance of thunderstorms until midnight, then mostly cloudy with a chance of showers after midnight. Lows in the lower 50s. Southwest winds 10 to 15 miles an hour, becoming west 5 to 10 miles an hour after midnight. Chance of rain 60%. Tuesday, showers likely. Much cooler with highs in the upper 50s. Chance of rain 70%. Tuesday night, mostly cloudy. A chance of showers until midnight. Cooler with lows in the lower 40s. Chance of rain 50%. Wednesday and Wednesday night, mostly cloudy. Highs in the upper 50s. Lows around 40. Thursday and Thursday night, partly cloudy. Highs in the lower 60s. Lows in the lower 40s. Friday and Friday night, partly cloudy. Highs in the upper 60s. Lows in the upper 40s. Saturday, mostly sunny. Highs in the mid-70s. Again, the forecast for Peoria and surrounding areas of central Illinois for tonight, mostly clear until midnight, then becoming partly cloudy. Lows in the lower 40s. Southwest winds 5 to 10 miles an hour. Here is a river flood statement. The flood warning continues for the Illinois River near Havana. Until further notice. At 8:45 a.m. Saturday, the stage was 16.5 feet. The river will rise to 16.6 feet this afternoon. It will then fall this evening. It will rise to 16.6 feet tomorrow evening. It will then fall again but remain above flood stage. At 4 p.m. in Peoria, skies were partly sunny. The temperature was 56 degrees. The dew point was 22, and the relative humidity was 26%. The wind was southwest at 5 miles an hour. The pressure was 30.08 inches and falling. Around central and western Illinois, temperatures were around 60 degrees. At Macomb, it was sunny. It was mostly sunny at Bloomington, Galesburg, and Quincy. It was partly sunny at Moline, Lakin, Springfield, and Pontiac. At Lincoln, it was cloudy. And once again at 4 p.m. in Peoria, under partly sunny skies, the temperature was 56. And now a discussion of hazardous weather conditions for the following counties in Illinois: Fulton, Knox, Marshall, Mason, McLean, Peoria, Stark, Tazewell, and Woodford. This hazardous weather outlook is for central Illinois, east central Illinois, southeast Illinois, and west central Illinois. For tonight, patchy frost is possible again late tonight in east central and southeastern Illinois. River flooding will continue on several area rivers. Please refer to the latest river flood statement for details. For Sunday through Friday, river flooding will continue on several area rivers. Please refer to the latest river flood statement for details. Showers and thunderstorms return to the forecast late Sunday into next week. There is a marginal risk that some of the storms Monday afternoon into Monday evening could produce severe weather with damaging winds and isolated large hail would be the main threat. Spotter information statement. Spotter activation is not anticipated tonight.

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Now for the official National Weather Service forecast for Peoria and surrounding areas of central Illinois. Tonight, mostly clear until midnight, then becoming partly cloudy. Lows in the lower 40s. Southwest winds 5 to 10 miles an hour. Sunday, partly sunny. A chance of showers with a slight chance of thunderstorms in the morning. Not as cool with highs around 70. Southwest winds 15 to 20 miles an hour with gusts up to 30 miles an hour. Chance of rain 50%. Sunday night, partly cloudy with a slight chance of showers until midnight, then mostly clear after midnight. Lows in the mid-40s. West winds 10 to 15 miles an hour, becoming southwest around 5 miles an hour after midnight. Chance of rain 20%. Monday, sunny. Highs in the upper 70s. Southwest winds 10 to 15 miles an hour with gusts up to 25 miles an hour. Monday night, showers likely with a chance of thunderstorms until midnight, then mostly cloudy with a chance of showers after midnight. Lows in the lower 50s. Southwest winds 10 to 15 miles an hour, becoming west 5 to 10 miles an hour after midnight. Chance of rain 60%. Tuesday, showers likely. Much cooler with highs in the upper 50s. Chance of rain 70%. Tuesday night, mostly cloudy. A chance of showers until midnight. Cooler with lows in the lower 40s. Chance of rain 50%. Wednesday and Wednesday night, mostly cloudy. Highs in the upper 50s. Lows around 40. Thursday and Thursday night, partly cloudy. Highs in the lower 60s. Lows in the lower 40s. Friday and Friday night, partly cloudy. Highs in the upper 60s. Lows in the upper 40s. Saturday, mostly sunny. Highs in the mid-70s. Again, the forecast for Peoria and surrounding areas of central Illinois for tonight, mostly clear until midnight, then becoming partly cloudy. Lows in the lower 40s. Southwest winds 5 to 10 miles an hour. At 4 p.m. in Peoria, skies were partly sunny. The temperature was 56 degrees, the dew point was 22, and the relative humidity was 26%. The wind was southwest at 5 miles an hour. The pressure was 30.08 inches and falling. Around central and western Illinois, temperatures were around 60 degrees. At Macomb, it was sunny. It was mostly sunny at Bloomington, Galesburg, and Quincy. It was partly sunny at Moline, Lakin, Springfield, and Pontiac. At Lincoln, it was cloudy. And once again at 4 p.m. in Peoria, under partly sunny skies, the temperature was 56. Looking elsewhere around the Midwest at 4 p.m., Chicago was partly sunny, and 54. Indianapolis was mostly sunny, and 54. St. Louis was partly sunny, and 60. Kansas City was mostly sunny, and 62. Des Moines was partly sunny, and 61. Milwaukee was partly sunny, and 51. And now a discussion of hazardous weather conditions for the following counties in Illinois: Fulton, Knox, Marshall, Mason, McLean, Peoria, Stark, Tazewell, and Woodford. This hazardous weather outlook is for central Illinois, east central Illinois, southeast Illinois, and west central Illinois. For tonight, patchy frost is possible again late tonight in east central and southeastern Illinois. River flooding will continue on several area rivers. Please refer to the latest river flood statements for details. For Sunday through Friday, river flooding will continue on several area rivers. Please refer to the latest river flood statements for details. Showers and thunderstorms return to the forecast late Sunday into next week. There is a marginal risk that some of the storms Monday afternoon into Monday evening could produce severe weather with damaging winds and isolated large hail would be the main threat. Spotter information statement. Spotter activation is not anticipated tonight. The time is currently 4:12 p.m. Central Daylight Time. 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Now for the official National Weather Service forecast for Peoria and surrounding areas of central Illinois.
Tonight, mostly clear until midnight, then becoming partly cloudy. Lows in the lower 40s. Southwest winds 5 to 10 miles an hour. Sunday, partly sunny. A chance of showers with a slight chance of thunderstorms in the morning. Not as cool of highs around 70. Southwest winds 15 to 20 miles an hour with gusts up to 30 miles an hour. Chance of rain 50%. Sunday night, partly cloudy with a slight chance of showers until midnight, then mostly clear after midnight. Lows in the mid-40s. West winds 10 to 15 miles an hour, becoming southwest around 5 miles an hour after midnight. Chance of rain 20%. Monday, sunny. Highs in the upper 70s. Southwest winds 10 to 15 miles an hour with gusts up to 25 miles an hour. Monday night, showers likely with a chance of thunderstorms until midnight, then mostly cloudy with a chance of showers after midnight. Lows in the lower 50s. Southwest winds 10 to 15 miles an hour, becoming west 5 to 10 miles an hour after midnight. Chance of rain 60%. Tuesday, showers likely. Much cooler with highs in the upper 50s. Chance of rain 70%. Tuesday night, mostly cloudy. A chance of showers until midnight. Cooler with lows in the lower 40s. Chance of rain 50%. Wednesday and Wednesday night, mostly cloudy. Highs in the upper 50s. Lows around 40. Thursday and Thursday night, partly cloudy. Highs in the lower 60s. Lows in the lower 40s. Friday and Friday night, partly cloudy. Highs in the upper 60s. Lows in the upper 40s. Saturday, mostly sunny. Highs in the mid-70s. Again, the forecast for Peoria and surrounding areas of central Illinois for tonight, mostly clear until midnight, then becoming partly cloudy. Lows in the lower 40s. Southwest winds 5 to 10 miles an hour. 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Here is a river flood statement. The flood warning continues for the Illinois River near Havana until further notice. At 8:45 a.m. Saturday, the stage was 16.5 feet. The river will rise to 16.6 feet this afternoon. It will then fall this evening. It will rise to 16.6 feet tomorrow evening. It will then fall again but remain above flood stage. At 4 p.m. in Peoria, skies were partly sunny. The temperature was 56 degrees, the dew point was 22, and the relative humidity was 26%. The wind was southwest at 5 miles an hour. The pressure was 30.08 inches and falling. Around central and western Illinois, temperatures were around 60 degrees. At Macomb, it was sunny. It was mostly sunny at Bloomington, Galesburg, and Quincy. It was partly sunny at Moline, Lakin, Springfield, and Pontiac. At Lincoln, it was cloudy. And once again at 4 p.m. in Peoria, under partly sunny skies, the temperature was 56. Looking elsewhere around the Midwest at 4 p.m., Chicago was partly sunny, and 54. Indianapolis was mostly sunny, and 54. St. Louis was partly sunny, and 60. Kansas City was mostly sunny, and 62. Des Moines was partly sunny, and 61. Milwaukee was partly sunny, and 51. And now a discussion of hazardous weather conditions for the following counties in Illinois: Fulton, Knox, Marshall, Mason, McLean, Peoria, Stark, Tazewell, and Woodford. This hazardous weather outlook is for central Illinois, east central Illinois, southeast Illinois, and west central Illinois. For tonight, patchy frost is possible again late tonight in east central and southeastern Illinois. River flooding will continue on several area rivers. Please refer to the latest river flood statement for details. For Sunday through Friday,
River flooding will continue on.

mostly clear until midnight, then becoming partly cloudy. Lows in the lower 40s. Southwest winds 5 to 10 miles an hour. Sunday, partly sunny. A chance of showers with a slight chance of thunderstorms in the morning. Not as cool with highs around 70. Southwest winds 15 to 20 miles an hour with gusts up to 30 miles an hour. Chance of rain 50%. Sunday night, partly cloudy with a slight chance of showers until midnight, then mostly clear after midnight. Lows in the mid-40s. West winds 10 to 15 miles an hour, becoming southwest around 5 miles an hour after midnight. Chance of rain 20%. Monday, sunny. Highs in the upper 70s. Southwest winds 10 to 15 miles an hour with gusts up to 25 miles an hour. Monday night, showers likely with a chance of thunderstorms until midnight, then mostly cloudy with a chance of showers after midnight. Lows in the lower 50s. Southwest winds 10 to 15 miles an hour, becoming west 5 to 10 miles an hour after midnight. Chance of rain 60%. Tuesday, showers likely. Much cooler with highs in the upper 50s. Chance of rain 70%. Tuesday night, mostly cloudy. A chance of showers until midnight. Cooler with lows in the lower 40s. Chance of rain 50%. Wednesday and Wednesday night, mostly cloudy. Highs in the upper 50s. Lows around 40. Thursday and Thursday night, partly cloudy. Highs in the lower 60s. Lows in the lower 40s. Friday and Friday night, partly cloudy. Highs in the upper 60s. Lows in the upper 40s. Saturday, mostly sunny. Highs in the mid-70s. Again, the forecast for Peoria and surrounding areas of central Illinois for tonight, mostly clear until midnight, then becoming partly cloudy. Lows in the lower 40s. Southwest winds 5 to 10 miles an hour. At 4 p.m. in Peoria, skies were partly sunny. The temperature was 56 degrees, the dew point was 22, and the relative humidity was 26%. The wind was southwest at 5 miles an hour. The pressure was 30.08 inches and falling. Around central and western Illinois, temperatures were around 60 degrees. At Macomb, it was sunny. It was mostly sunny at Bloomington, Galesburg, and Quincy. It was partly sunny at Moline, Lakin, Springfield, and Pontiac. At Lincoln, it was cloudy. And once again at 4 p.m. in Peoria, under partly sunny skies, the temperature was 56. Looking elsewhere around the Midwest at 4 p.m., Chicago was partly sunny, and 54. Indianapolis was mostly sunny, and 54. St. Louis was partly sunny, and 60. Kansas City was mostly sunny, and 62. Des Moines was partly sunny, and 61. Milwaukee was partly sunny, and 51. And now a discussion of hazardous weather conditions for the following counties in Illinois: Fulton, Knox, Marshall, Mason, McLean, Peoria, Stark, Tazewell, and Woodford. This hazardous weather outlook is for central Illinois, east central Illinois, southeast Illinois, and west central Illinois. For tonight, patchy frost is possible again late tonight in east central and southeastern Illinois. River flooding will continue on several area rivers. Please refer to the latest river flood statements for details. For Sunday through Friday, river flooding will continue on several area rivers. Please refer to the latest river flood statements for details. Showers and thunderstorms return to the forecast late Sunday into next week. There is a marginal risk that some of the storms Monday afternoon into Monday evening could produce severe weather with damaging winds and isolated large hail would be the main threat. Spotter information statement. Spotter activation is not anticipated tonight. The time is currently 4:23 p.m. Central Daylight Time. 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Now for the official National Weather Service forecast for Peoria and surrounding areas of central Illinois. Tonight, mostly clear until midnight, then becoming partly cloudy. Lows in the lower 40s. Southwest winds 5 to 10 miles an hour. Sunday, partly sunny. A chance of showers with a slight chance of thunderstorms in the morning. Not as cool with highs around 70. Southwest

Winds 15 to 20 miles an hour with gusts up to 30 miles an hour. Chance of rain 50%. Sunday night, partly cloudy with a slight chance of showers until midnight, then mostly clear after midnight. Lows in the mid-40s. West winds 10 to 15 miles an hour, becoming southwest around 5 miles an hour after midnight. Chance of rain 20%. Monday, sunny. Highs in the upper 70s. Southwest winds 10 to 15 miles an hour with gusts up to 25 miles an hour. Monday night, showers likely with a chance of thunderstorms until midnight, then mostly cloudy with a chance of showers after midnight. Lows in the lower 50s. Southwest winds 10 to 15 miles an hour, becoming west 5 to 10 miles an hour after midnight. Chance of rain 60%. Tuesday, showers likely. Much cooler with highs in the upper 50s. Chance of rain 70%. Tuesday night, mostly cloudy. A chance of showers until midnight. Cooler with lows in the lower 40s. Chance of rain 50%. Wednesday and Wednesday night, mostly cloudy. Highs in the upper 50s. Lows around 40. Thursday and Thursday night, partly cloudy. Highs in the lower 60s. Lows in the lower 40s. Friday and Friday night, partly cloudy. Highs in the upper 60s. Lows in the upper 40s. Saturday, mostly sunny. Highs in the mid-70s. Again, the forecast for Peoria and surrounding areas of central Illinois for tonight, mostly clear until midnight, then becoming partly cloudy. Lows in the lower 40s. Southwest winds 5 to 10 miles an hour. Here is a river flood statement. The flood warning continues for the Illinois River near Havana. Until further notice. At 8:45 a.m. Saturday, the stage was 16.5 feet. The river will rise to 16.6 feet this afternoon. It will then fall this evening. It will rise to 16.6 feet tomorrow evening. It will then fall again but remain above flood stage. At 4 p.m. in Peoria, skies were partly sunny. The temperature was 56 degrees, the dew point was 22, and the relative humidity was 26%. The wind was southwest at 5 miles an hour. The pressure was 30.08 inches and falling. Around central and western Illinois, temperatures were around 60 degrees. At Macomb, it was sunny. It was mostly sunny at Bloomington and Quincy. It was partly sunny at Moline, Galesburg, Lakin, Springfield, and Pontiac. At Lincoln, it was cloudy. And once again at 4 p.m. in Peoria, under partly sunny skies, the temperature was 56. Looking elsewhere around the Midwest at 4 p.m., Chicago was partly sunny, and 54. Indianapolis was mostly sunny, and 54. St. Louis was partly sunny, and 60. Kansas City was mostly sunny, and 62. Des Moines was partly sunny, and 61. Milwaukee was partly sunny, and 51. And now a discussion of hazardous weather conditions for the following counties in Illinois: Fulton, Knox, Marshall, Mason, McLean, Peoria, Stark, Tazewell, and Woodford. This hazardous weather outlook is for central Illinois, east central Illinois, southeast Illinois, and west central Illinois. For tonight, patchy frost is possible again late tonight in east central and southeastern Illinois. River flooding will continue on several area rivers. Please refer to the latest river flood statements for details. For Sunday through Friday, river flooding will continue on several area rivers. Please refer to the latest river flood statements for details. Showers and thunderstorms return to the forecast late Sunday into next week. There is a marginal risk that some of the storms Monday afternoon into Monday evening could produce severe weather with damaging winds, and isolated large hail would be the main threat. Spotter information statement: spotter activation is not anticipated tonight. The time is currently 4:28 p.m. Central Daylight Time. 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Now for the official National Weather Service forecast for Peoria and surrounding areas of central Illinois. Tonight, mostly clear until midnight, then becoming partly cloudy. Lows in the lower 40s. Southwest winds 5 to 10 miles an hour. Sunday, partly sunny,

chance of showers with a slight chance of thunderstorms in the morning. Dot is cool with highs around 70. Southwest winds 15 to 20 miles an hour with gusts up to 30 miles an hour. Chance of rain 50%. Sunday night, partly cloudy with a slight chance of showers until midnight, then mostly clear after midnight. Lows in the mid-40s. West winds 10 to 15 miles an hour, becoming southwest around 5 miles an hour after midnight. Chance of rain 20%. Monday, sunny. Highs in the upper 70s. Southwest winds 10 to 15 miles an hour with gusts up to 25 miles an hour. Monday night, showers likely with a chance of thunderstorms until midnight, then mostly cloudy with a chance of showers after midnight. Lows in the lower 50s. Southwest winds 10 to 15 miles an hour, becoming west 5 to 10 miles an hour after midnight. Chance of rain 60%. Tuesday, showers likely. Much cooler with highs in the upper 50s. Chance of rain 70%. Tuesday night, mostly cloudy. A chance of showers until midnight. Cooler with lows in the lower 40s. Chance of rain 50%. Wednesday and Wednesday night, mostly cloudy. Highs in the upper 50s. Lows around 40. Thursday and Thursday night, partly cloudy. Highs in the lower 60s. Lows in the lower 40s. Friday and Friday night, partly cloudy. Highs in the upper 60s. Lows in the upper 40s. Saturday, mostly sunny. Highs in the mid-70s. Again, the forecast for Peoria and surrounding areas of central Illinois for tonight, mostly clear until midnight, then becoming partly cloudy. Lows in the lower 40s. Southwest winds 5 to 10 miles an hour. At 4 p.m. in Peoria, skies were partly sunny. The temperature was 56 degrees, the dew point was 22, and the relative humidity was 26%. The wind was southwest at 5 miles an hour. The pressure was 30.08 inches and falling. Around central and western Illinois, temperatures were around 60 degrees. At Macomb, it was sunny. It was mostly sunny at Bloomington and Quincy. It was partly sunny at Moline, Galesburg, Lakin, Springfield, and Pontiac. At Lincoln, it was cloudy. And once again at 4 p.m. in Peoria, under partly sunny skies, the temperature was 56. Looking elsewhere around the Midwest at 4 p.m., Chicago was partly sunny, and 54. Indianapolis was mostly sunny, and 54. St. Louis was partly sunny, and 60. Kansas City was mostly sunny, and 62. Des Moines was partly sunny, and 61. Milwaukee was partly sunny, and 51. And now a discussion of hazardous weather conditions for the following counties in Illinois: Fulton, Knox, Marshall, Mason, McLean, Peoria, Stark, Tazewell, and Woodford. This hazardous weather outlook is for central Illinois, east central Illinois, southeast Illinois, and west central Illinois. For tonight, patchy frost is possible again late tonight in east central and southeastern Illinois. River flooding will continue on several area rivers. Please refer to the latest river flood statements for details. For Sunday through Friday, river flooding will continue on several area rivers. Please refer to the latest river flood statements for details. Showers and thunderstorms return to the forecast late Sunday into next week. There is a marginal risk that some of the storms Monday afternoon into Monday evening could produce severe weather with damaging winds and isolated large hail would be the main threat. Spotter information statement: spotter activation is not anticipated tonight. The time is currently 4:32 p.m. Central Daylight Time. Is not anticipated tonight. The time is currently 4:32 p.m. Central Daylight Time. 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Now for the official National Weather Service forecast for Peoria and surrounding areas of central Illinois. Tonight, mostly clear until midnight, then becoming partly cloudy. Lows in the lower 40s. Southwest winds 5 to 10 miles an hour. Sunday, partly sunny. A chance of showers with a slight chance of thunderstorms in the morning. Not as cool with highs around 70. Southwest winds 15 to 20 miles an hour with gusts up to 30 miles an hour.

chance of rain 50%. Sunday night, partly cloudy with a slight chance of showers until midnight, then mostly clear after midnight. Lows in the mid-40s. West winds 10 to 15 miles an hour, becoming southwest around 5 miles an hour after midnight. Chance of rain 20%. Monday, sunny. Highs in the upper 70s. Southwest winds 10 to 15 miles an hour with gusts up to 25 miles an hour. Monday night, showers likely with a chance of thunderstorms until midnight, then mostly cloudy with a chance of showers after midnight. Lows in the lower 50s. Southwest winds 10 to 15 miles an hour, becoming west 5 to 10 miles an hour after midnight. Chance of rain 60%. Tuesday, showers likely. Much cooler with highs in the upper 50s. Chance of rain 70%. Tuesday night, mostly cloudy. A chance of showers until midnight. Cooler with lows in the lower 40s. Chance of rain 50%. Wednesday and Wednesday night, mostly cloudy. Highs in the upper 50s. Lows around 40. Thursday and Thursday night, partly cloudy. Highs in the lower 60s. Lows in the lower 40s. Friday and Friday night, partly cloudy. Highs in the upper 60s. Lows in the upper 40s. Saturday, mostly sunny. Highs in the mid 70s. Again, the forecast for Peoria and surrounding areas of central Illinois for tonight, mostly clear until midnight, then becoming partly cloudy. Lows in the lower 40s. Southwest winds 5 to 10 miles an hour. Here is a river flood statement. The flood warning continues for the Illinois River near Havana. Until further notice. At 8:45 a.m. Saturday, the stage was 16.5 feet. The river will rise to 16.6 feet this afternoon. It will then fall this evening. It will rise to 16.6 feet tomorrow evening. It will then fall again but remain above flood stage. At 4 p.m. in Peoria, skies were partly sunny. The temperature was 56 degrees, the dew point was 22, and the relative humidity was 26%. The wind was southwest at 5 miles an hour. The pressure was 30.08 inches and falling. Around central and western Illinois, temperatures were around 60 degrees. At Macomb, it was sunny. It was mostly sunny at Bloomington and Quincy. It was partly sunny at Moline, Galesburg, Lakin, Springfield, and Pontiac. At Lincoln, it was cloudy. And once again at 4 p.m. in Peoria, under partly sunny skies, the temperature was 56. Looking elsewhere around the Midwest at 4 p.m., Chicago was partly sunny, and 54. Indianapolis was mostly sunny, and 54. St. Louis was partly sunny, and 60. Kansas City was mostly sunny, and 62. Des Moines was partly sunny, and 61. Milwaukee was partly sunny, and 51. And now a discussion of hazardous weather conditions for the following counties in Illinois: Fulton, Knox, Marshall, Mason, McLean, Peoria, Stark, Tazewell, and Woodford. This hazardous weather outlook is for central Illinois, east central Illinois, southeast Illinois, and west central Illinois. For tonight, patchy frost is possible again late tonight in east central and southeastern Illinois. River flooding will continue on several area rivers. Please refer to the latest river flood statement for details. For Sunday through Friday, river flooding will continue on several area rivers. Please refer to the latest river flood statement for details. Showers and thunderstorms return to the forecast late Sunday into next week. There is a marginal risk that some of the storms Monday afternoon into Monday evening could produce severe weather with damaging winds, and isolated large hail would be the main threat. Spotter information statement. Spotter activation is not anticipated tonight. The time is currently 4:38 p.m. Central Daylight Time. 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Now for the official National Weather Service forecast for Peoria and surrounding areas of central Illinois. Tonight, mostly clear until midnight, then becoming partly cloudy. Lows in the lower 40s. Southwest winds 5 to 10 miles an hour. Sunday, partly sunny. A chance of showers with a slight chance of thunderstorms in the morning.
Dot is cool with highs around 70. Southwest winds 15 to 20 miles an hour with gusts up to 30 miles an hour. Chance of rain 50%. Sunday night, partly cloudy with a slight chance of showers until midnight, then mostly clear after midnight. Lows in the mid-40s. West winds 10 to 15 miles an hour, becoming southwest around 5 miles an hour after midnight. Chance of rain 20%. Monday, sunny. Highs in the upper 70s. Southwest winds 10 to 15 miles an hour with gusts up to 25 miles an hour. Monday night, showers likely with a chance of thunderstorms until midnight, then mostly cloudy with a chance of showers after midnight. Lows in the lower 50s. Southwest winds 10 to 15 miles an hour, becoming west 5 to 10 miles an hour after midnight. Chance of rain 60%. Tuesday, showers likely. Much cooler with highs in the upper 50s. Chance of rain 70%. Tuesday night, mostly cloudy. A chance of showers until midnight. Cooler with lows in the lower 40s. Chance of rain 50%. Wednesday and Wednesday night, mostly cloudy. Highs in the upper 50s. Lows around 40. Thursday and Thursday night, partly cloudy. Highs in the lower 60s. Lows in the lower 40s. Friday and Friday night, partly cloudy. Highs in the upper 60s. Lows in the upper 40s. Saturday, mostly sunny. Highs in the mid-70s. Again, the forecast for Peoria and surrounding areas of central Illinois for tonight, mostly clear until midnight, then becoming partly cloudy. Lows in the lower 40s. Southwest winds 5 to 10 miles an hour. Now for the official National Weather Service forecast for Peoria and surrounding areas of central Illinois. Tonight, mostly clear until midnight, then becoming partly cloudy. Lows in the lower 40s. Southwest winds 5 to 10 miles an hour. Sunday, partly sunny. A chance of showers with a slight chance of thunderstorms in the morning. Not as cool with highs around 70. Southwest winds 15 to 20 miles an hour with gusts up to 30 miles an hour. Chance of rain 50%. Sunday night, partly cloudy with a slight chance of showers until midnight, then mostly clear after midnight. Lows in the mid-40s. West winds 10 to 15 miles an hour, becoming southwest around 5 miles an hour after midnight. Chance of rain 20%. Monday, sunny. Highs in the upper 70s. Southwest winds 10 to 15 miles an hour with gusts up to 25 miles an hour. Monday night, showers likely with a chance of thunderstorms until midnight, then mostly cloudy with a chance of showers after midnight. Lows in the lower 50s. Southwest winds 10 to 15 miles an hour, becoming west 5 to 10 miles an hour after midnight. Chance of rain 60%. Tuesday, showers likely. Much cooler with highs in the upper 50s. Chance of rain 70%. Tuesday night, mostly cloudy. A chance of showers until midnight. Cooler with lows in the lower 40s. Chance of rain 50%. Wednesday and Wednesday night, mostly cloudy. Highs in the upper 50s. Lows around 40. Thursday and Thursday night, partly cloudy. Highs in the lower 60s. Lows in the lower 40s. Friday and Friday night, partly cloudy. Highs in the upper 60s. Lows in the upper 40s. Saturday, mostly sunny. Highs in the mid-70s. Again, the forecast for Peoria and surrounding areas of central Illinois for tonight, mostly clear until midnight, then becoming partly cloudy. Lows in the lower 40s. Southwest winds 5 to 10 miles an hour. At 4 p.m. in Peoria, skies were partly sunny. The temperature was 56 degrees, the dew point was 22, and the relative humidity was 26%. The wind was southwest at 5 miles an hour. The pressure was 30.08 inches and falling. Around central and western Illinois, temperatures were around 60 degrees. At Macomb, it was sunny. It was mostly sunny at Bloomington and Quincy. It was partly sunny at Moline, Galesburg, Lakin, Springfield, and Pontiac. At Lincoln, it was cloudy. And once again at 4 p.m. in Peoria, under partly sunny skies, the temperature was 56.

Looking elsewhere around the Midwest at 4 p.m., Chicago was partly sunny, in 54. Indianapolis was mostly sunny, in 54. St. Louis was partly sunny, in 60. Kansas City was mostly sunny, in 62. Des Moines was partly sunny, in 61. Milwaukee was partly sunny, in 51. And now a discussion of hazardous weather conditions for the following counties in Illinois: Fulton, Knox, Marshall, Mason, McLean, Peoria, Stark, Tazewell, and Woodford. This hazardous weather outlook is for Central Illinois, East Central Illinois, Southeast Illinois, and West Central Illinois. For tonight, patchy frost is possible again late tonight in East Central and Southeastern Illinois. River flooding will continue on several area rivers. Please refer to the latest river flood statements for details. For Sunday through Friday, river flooding will continue on several area rivers. Please refer to the latest river flood statements for details. Showers and thunderstorms return to the forecast late Sunday into next week. There is a marginal risk that some of the storms Monday afternoon into Monday evening could produce severe weather with damaging winds, and isolated large hail would be the main threat. Spotter information statement: spotter activation is not anticipated tonight. Here is a river flood statement. The flood warning continues for the Illinois River near Havana until further notice. At 8:45 a.m. Saturday, the stage was 16.5 feet. The river will rise to 16.6 feet this afternoon. It will then fall this evening. It will rise to 16.6 feet tomorrow evening. It will then fall again but remain above flood stage. The time is currently 4:45 p.m. Central Daylight Time. 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Now for the official National Weather Service forecast for Peoria and surrounding areas of Central Illinois. Tonight, mostly clear until midnight, then becoming partly cloudy. Lows in the lower 40s. Southwest winds 5 to 10 miles an hour. Sunday, partly sunny. A chance of showers with a slight chance of thunderstorms in the morning. Not as cool with highs around 70. Southwest winds 15 to 20 miles an hour with gusts up to 30 miles an hour. Chance of rain 50%. Sunday night, partly cloudy with a slight chance of showers until midnight, then mostly clear after midnight. Lows in the mid-40s. West winds 10 to 15 miles an hour, becoming southwest around 5 miles an hour after midnight. Chance of rain 20%. Monday, sunny. Highs in the upper 70s. Southwest winds 10 to 15 miles an hour with gusts up to 25 miles an hour. Monday night, showers likely with a chance of thunderstorms until midnight, then mostly cloudy with a chance of showers after midnight. Lows in the lower 50s. Southwest winds 10 to 15 miles an hour, becoming west 5 to 10 miles an hour after midnight. Chance of rain 60%. Tuesday, showers likely. Much cooler with highs in the upper 50s. Chance of rain 70%. Tuesday night, mostly cloudy. A chance of showers until midnight. Cooler with lows in the lower 40s. Chance of rain 50%. Wednesday and Wednesday night, mostly cloudy. Highs in the upper 50s. Lows around 40. Thursday and Thursday night, partly cloudy. Highs in the lower 60s. Lows in the lower 40s. Friday and Friday night, partly cloudy. Highs in the upper 60s. Lows in the upper 40s. Saturday, mostly sunny. Highs in the mid-70s. Again, the forecast for Peoria and surrounding areas of Central Illinois for tonight: mostly clear until midnight, then becoming partly cloudy. Lows in the lower 40s. Southwest winds 5 to 10 miles an hour. And now a discussion of hazardous weather conditions for the following counties in Illinois: Fulton, Knox, Marshall, Mason, McLean, Peoria, Stark, Tazewell, and Woodford. This hazardous weather outlook is for Central Illinois, East Central Illinois, Southeast Illinois, and West Central Illinois. For tonight, patchy frost is possible again late tonight in East Central and Southeastern Illinois. River flooding will continue on several area rivers. Please refer to the latest river flood statements for details. For Sunday through Friday,
River flooding will continue on several area rivers. Please refer to the latest river flood statements for details. Showers and thunderstorms return to the forecast late Sunday into next week. There is a marginal risk that some of the storms Monday afternoon into Monday evening could produce severe weather with damaging winds and isolated large hail would be the main threat. Spotter information statement. Spotter activation is not anticipated tonight. The time is currently 4:49 p.m. Central Daylight Time. 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Now for the official National Weather Service forecast for Peoria and surrounding areas of central Illinois. Tonight, mostly clear until midnight, then becoming partly cloudy. Lows in the lower 40s. Southwest winds 5 to 10 miles an hour. Sunday, partly sunny. A chance of showers with a slight chance of thunderstorms in the morning. Not as cool with highs around 70. Southwest winds 15 to 20 miles an hour with gusts up to 30 miles an hour. Chance of rain 50%. Sunday night, partly cloudy with a slight chance of showers until midnight, then mostly clear after midnight. Lows in the mid-40s. West winds 10 to 15 miles an hour, becoming southwest around 5 miles an hour after midnight. Chance of rain 20%. Monday, sunny. Highs in the upper 70s. Southwest winds 10 to 15 miles an hour with gusts up to 25 miles an hour. Monday night, showers likely with a chance of thunderstorms until midnight, then mostly cloudy with a chance of showers after midnight. Lows in the lower 50s. Southwest winds 10 to 15 miles an hour, becoming west 5 to 10 miles an hour after midnight. Chance of rain 60%. Tuesday, showers likely. Much cooler with highs in the upper 50s. Chance of rain 70%. Tuesday night, mostly cloudy. A chance of showers until midnight. Cooler with lows in the lower 40s. Chance of rain 50%. Wednesday and Wednesday night, mostly cloudy. Highs in the upper 50s. Lows around 40. Thursday and Thursday night, partly cloudy. Highs in the lower 60s. Lows in the lower 40s. Friday and Friday night, partly cloudy. Highs in the upper 60s. Lows in the upper 40s. Saturday, mostly sunny. Highs in the mid-70s. Again, the forecast for Peoria and surrounding areas of central Illinois for tonight, mostly clear until midnight, then becoming partly cloudy. Lows in the lower 40s. Southwest winds 5 to 10 miles an hour. At 4 p.m. in Peoria, skies were partly sunny. The temperature was 56 degrees, the dew point was 22, and the relative humidity was 26%. The wind was southwest at 5 miles an hour. The pressure was 30.08 inches and falling. Around central and western Illinois, temperatures were around 60 degrees. At Macomb, it was sunny. It was mostly sunny at Bloomington and Quincy. It was partly sunny at Moline, Galesburg, Lakin, Springfield, and Pontiac. At Lincoln, it was cloudy. And once again at 4 p.m. in Peoria, under partly sunny skies, the temperature was 56. Looking elsewhere around the Midwest at 4 p.m., Chicago was partly sunny, and 54. Indianapolis was mostly sunny, and 54. St. Louis was partly sunny, and 60. Kansas City was mostly sunny, and 62. Des Moines was partly sunny, and 61. Milwaukee was partly sunny, and 51. And now a discussion of hazardous weather conditions for the following counties in Illinois: Fulton, Knox, Marshall, Mason, McLean, Peoria, Stark, Tazewell, and Woodford. This hazardous weather outlook is for central Illinois, east central Illinois, southeast Illinois, and west central Illinois. For tonight, patchy frost is possible again late tonight in east central and southeastern Illinois. River flooding will continue on several area rivers. Please refer to the latest river flood statements for details. For Sunday through Friday, river flooding will continue on several area rivers. Please refer to the latest river flood statements for details. Showers and thunderstorms return to the forecast late Sunday into next week.
There is a marginal risk that some of the storms Monday afternoon into Monday evening could produce severe weather with damaging winds, and isolated large hail would be the main threat.

Spotter information statement. 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The time is currently 4:53 p.m. Central Daylight Time. 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Now for the official National Weather Service forecast for Peoria and surrounding areas of central Illinois. Tonight, mostly clear until midnight, then becoming partly cloudy. Lows in the lower 40s. Southwest winds 5 to 10 miles an hour. Sunday, partly sunny. A chance of showers with a slight chance of thunderstorms in the morning. Not as cool with highs around 70. Southwest winds 15 to 20 miles an hour with gusts up to 30 miles an hour. Chance of rain 50%. Sunday night, partly cloudy with a slight chance of showers until midnight, then mostly clear after midnight. Lows in the mid-40s. West winds 10 to 15 miles an hour, becoming southwest around 5 miles an hour after midnight. Chance of rain 20%. Monday, sunny. Highs in the upper 70s. Southwest winds 10 to 15 miles an hour with gusts up to 25 miles an hour. Monday night, showers likely with a chance of thunderstorms until midnight, then mostly cloudy with a chance of showers after midnight. Lows in the lower 50s. Southwest winds 10 to 15 miles an hour, becoming west 5 to 10 miles an hour after midnight. Chance of rain 60%. Tuesday, showers likely. Much cooler with highs in the upper 50s. Chance of rain 70%. Tuesday night, mostly cloudy. A chance of showers until midnight. Cooler with lows in the lower 40s. Chance of rain 50%. Wednesday and Wednesday night, mostly cloudy. Highs in the upper 50s. Lows around 40. Thursday and Thursday night, partly cloudy. Highs in the lower 60s. Lows in the lower 40s. Friday and Friday night, partly cloudy. Highs in the upper 60s. Lows in the upper 40s. Saturday, mostly sunny. Highs in the mid-70s. Again, the forecast for Peoria and surrounding areas of central Illinois for tonight, mostly clear until midnight, then becoming partly cloudy. Lows in the lower 40s. Southwest winds 5 to 10 miles an hour. Here is a river flood statement. The flood warning continues for the Illinois River near Havana. Until further notice. At 8:45 a.m. Saturday, the stage was 16.5 feet. The river will rise to 16.6 feet this afternoon. It will then fall this evening. It will rise to 16.6 feet tomorrow evening. It will then fall again but remain above flood stage. At 4 p.m. in Peoria, skies were partly sunny. The temperature was 56 degrees, the dew point was 22, and the relative humidity was 26%. The wind was southwest at 5 miles an hour. The pressure was 30.08 inches and falling. Around central and western Illinois, temperatures were around 60 degrees. At Macomb, it was sunny. It was mostly sunny at Bloomington and Quincy. It was partly sunny at Moline, Galesburg, Lakin, Springfield, and Pontiac. At Lincoln, it was cloudy. And once again at 4 p.m. in Peoria, under partly sunny skies, the temperature was 56. Looking elsewhere around the Midwest at 4 p.m., Chicago was partly sunny, and 54. Indianapolis was mostly sunny, and 54. St. Louis was partly sunny, and 60. Kansas City was mostly sunny, and 62. Des Moines was partly sunny, and 61. Milwaukee was partly sunny, and 51. And now a discussion of hazardous weather conditions for the following counties in Illinois: Fulton, Knox, Marshall, Mason, McLean, Peoria, Stark, Tazewell, and Woodford. This hazardous weather outlook is for central Illinois, east central Illinois, southeast Illinois, and west central Illinois. For tonight, patchy frost is possible again late tonight in east central and southeastern Illinois. River flooding will continue on several area rivers. Please refer to the latest river flood statement for details. For Sunday through Friday, river flooding will continue on several area rivers. Please refer to the latest river flood statement for details. Showers and thunderstorms return to the forecast late Sunday into next week. There is a marginal risk

that some of the storms Monday afternoon into Monday evening could produce severe weather with damaging winds and isolated large hail would be the main threat. Spotter information statement. Spotter activation is not anticipated tonight. The time is currently 4:58 p.m. Central Daylight Time. 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Now for the official National Weather Service forecast for Peoria and surrounding areas of central Illinois. Tonight, mostly clear until midnight, then becoming partly cloudy. Lows in the lower 40s. Southwest winds 5 to 10 miles an hour. Sunday, partly sunny. A chance of showers with a slight chance of thunderstorms in the morning. Not as cool with highs around 70. Southwest winds 15 to 20 miles an hour with gusts up to 30 miles an hour. Chance of rain 50%. Sunday night, partly cloudy with a slight chance of showers until midnight, then mostly clear after midnight. Lows in the mid-40s. West winds 10 to 15 miles an hour, becoming southwest around 5 miles an hour after midnight. Chance of rain 20%. Monday, sunny. Highs in the upper 70s. Southwest winds 10 to 15 miles an hour with gusts up to 25 miles an hour. Monday night, showers likely with a chance of thunderstorms until midnight, then mostly cloudy with a chance of showers after midnight. Lows in the lower 50s. Southwest winds 10 to 15 miles an hour, becoming west 5 to 10 miles an hour after midnight. Chance of rain 60%. Tuesday, showers likely. Much cooler with highs in the upper 50s. Chance of rain 70%. Tuesday night, mostly cloudy. A chance of showers until midnight. Cooler with lows in the lower 40s. Chance of rain 50%. Wednesday and Wednesday night, mostly cloudy. Highs in the upper 50s. Lows around 40. Thursday and Thursday night, partly cloudy. Highs in the lower 60s. Lows in the lower 40s. Friday and Friday night, partly cloudy. Highs in the upper 60s. Lows in the upper 40s. Saturday, mostly sunny. Highs in the mid-70s. Again, the forecast for Peoria and surrounding areas of central Illinois for tonight, mostly clear until midnight, then becoming partly cloudy. Lows in the lower 40s. Southwest winds 5 to 10 miles an hour. The Peoria, Illinois climate summary for this evening, as of 4 p.m., May 2, 2026. Today's high temperature was 58 degrees. The normal high is 70. The record high is 92 degrees, which was set in 1901. Today's low temperature was 37 degrees. The normal low is 48. The record low is 30 degrees, which was set in 1911. No precipitation fell today, which leaves the monthly total at a trace. The total precipitation for the year still stands at 12.75 inches. Sunset tonight is at 7:56 p.m. Sunrise tomorrow is at 5:55 a.m. And now a discussion of hazardous weather conditions for the following counties in Illinois: Fulton, Knox, Marshall, Mason, McLean, Peoria, Stark, Tazewell, and Woodford. This hazardous weather outlook is for central Illinois, east central Illinois, southeast Illinois, and west central Illinois. For tonight, patchy frost is possible again late tonight in east central and southeastern Illinois. River flooding will continue on several area rivers. Please refer to the latest river flood statements for details. For Sunday through Friday, river flooding will continue on several area rivers. Please refer to the latest river flood statements for details. Showers and thunderstorms return to the forecast late Sunday into next week. There is a marginal risk that some of the storms Monday afternoon into Monday evening could produce severe weather with damaging winds and isolated large hail would be the main threat. Spotter information statement. Spotter activation is not anticipated tonight. The time is currently 5:03 p.m. Central Daylight Time. 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Now for the official National Weather Service forecast for Peoria and surrounding areas of central Illinois. Tonight, mostly clear until midnight, then becoming partly cloudy. Lows in the lower 40s. Southwest winds 5 to 10 miles an hour. Sunday,

partly sunny. A chance of showers with a slight chance of thunderstorms in the morning. Dada's cool with highs around 70. Southwest winds 15 to 20 miles an hour with gusts up to 30 miles an hour. Chance of rain 50%. Sunday night, partly cloudy with a slight chance of showers until midnight, then mostly clear after midnight. Lows in the mid-40s. West winds 10 to 15 miles an hour, becoming southwest around 5 miles an hour after midnight. Chance of rain 20%. Monday, sunny. Highs in the upper 70s. Southwest winds 10 to 15 miles an hour with gusts up to 25 miles an hour. Monday night, showers likely with a chance of thunderstorms until midnight, then mostly cloudy with a chance of showers after midnight. Lows in the lower 50s. Southwest winds 10 to 15 miles an hour, becoming west 5 to 10 miles an hour after midnight. Chance of rain 60%. Tuesday, showers likely. Much cooler with highs in the upper 50s. Chance of rain 70%. Tuesday night, mostly cloudy. A chance of showers until midnight. Cooler with lows in the lower 40s. Chance of rain 50%. Wednesday and Wednesday night, mostly cloudy. Highs in the upper 50s. Lows around 40. Thursday and Thursday night, partly cloudy. Highs in the lower 60s. Lows in the lower 40s. Friday and Friday night, partly cloudy. Highs in the upper 60s. Lows in the upper 40s. Saturday, mostly sunny. Highs in the mid-70s. Again, the forecast for Peoria and surrounding areas of central Illinois for tonight, mostly clear until midnight, then becoming partly cloudy. Lows in the lower 40s. Southwest winds 5 to 10 miles an hour. Here is a river flood statement. The flood warning continues for the Illinois River near Havana. Until further notice. At 8:45 a.m. Saturday, the stage was 16.5 feet. The river will rise to 16.6 feet this afternoon. It will then fall this evening. It will rise to 16.6 feet tomorrow evening. It will then fall again but remain above flood stage. At 5 p.m. in Peoria, skies were mostly sunny. The temperature was 57 degrees, the dew point was 23, and the relative humidity was 26%. The wind was west at 7 miles an hour. The pressure was 30.07 inches and falling. Around central and western Illinois, temperatures were around 60 degrees. It was sunny at Moline and Springfield. It was mostly sunny at Galesburg, Lakin, Macomb, Quincy, and Lincoln. It was partly sunny at Bloomington and Pontiac. And once again at 5 p.m. in Peoria, under mostly sunny skies, the temperature was 57. And now a discussion of hazardous weather conditions for the following counties in Illinois: Fulton, Knox, Marshall, Mason, McLean, Peoria, Stark, Tazewell, and Woodford. This hazardous weather outlook is for central Illinois, east central Illinois, southeast Illinois, and west central Illinois. For tonight, patchy frost is possible again late tonight in east central and southeastern Illinois. River flooding will continue on several area rivers. Please refer to the latest river flood statements for details. For Sunday through Friday, river flooding will continue on several area rivers. Please refer to the latest river flood statements for details. Showers and thunderstorms return to the forecast late Sunday into next week. There is a marginal risk that some of the storms Monday afternoon into Monday evening could produce severe weather with damaging winds, and isolated large hail would be the main threat. Spotter information statement. Spotter activation is not anticipated tonight. The time is currently 5:07 p.m. Central Daylight Time. 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Now for the official National Weather Service forecast for Peoria and surrounding areas of central Illinois. Tonight, mostly clear until midnight, then becoming partly cloudy. Lows in the lower 40s. Southwest winds 5 to 10 miles an hour. Sunday, partly sunny. A chance of showers with a slight chance of thunderstorms in the morning. Not as cool with highs around 70. Southwest winds 15 to 20 miles an hour with gusts up to 30 miles an hour. Chance of rain 50%. Sunday night, partly cloudy with a

slight chance of showers until midnight, then mostly clear after midnight. Lows in the mid-40s. West winds 10 to 15 miles an hour, becoming southwest around 5 miles an hour after midnight. Chance of rain 20%. Monday, sunny. Highs in the upper 70s. Southwest winds 10 to 15 miles an hour with gusts up to 25 miles an hour. Monday night, showers likely with a chance of thunderstorms until midnight, then mostly cloudy with a chance of showers after midnight. Lows in the lower 50s. Southwest winds 10 to 15 miles an hour, becoming west 5 to 10 miles an hour after midnight. Chance of rain 60%. Tuesday, showers likely. Much cooler with highs in the upper 50s. Chance of rain 70%. Tuesday night, mostly cloudy. A chance of showers until midnight. Cooler with lows in the lower 40s. Chance of rain 50%. Wednesday and Wednesday night, mostly cloudy. Highs in the upper 50s. Lows around 40. Thursday and Thursday night, partly cloudy. Highs in the lower 60s. Lows in the lower 40s. Friday and Friday night, partly cloudy. Highs in the upper 60s. Lows in the upper 40s. Saturday, mostly sunny. Highs in the mid-70s. Again, the forecast for Peoria and surrounding areas of central Illinois for tonight, mostly clear until midnight, then becoming partly cloudy. Lows in the lower 40s. Southwest winds 5 to 10 miles an hour. At 5 p.m. in Peoria, skies were mostly sunny. The temperature was 57 degrees, the dew point was 23, and the relative humidity was 26%. The wind was west at 7 miles an hour. The pressure was 30.07 inches and falling. Around central and western Illinois, temperatures were around 60 degrees. It was sunny at Moline and Springfield. It was mostly sunny at Galesburg, Lakin, Macomb, Quincy, and Lincoln. It was partly sunny at Bloomington and Pontiac. And once again at 5 p.m. in Peoria, under mostly sunny skies, the temperature was 57. Looking elsewhere around the Midwest at 5 p.m., Chicago was partly sunny and 54. Indianapolis was partly sunny and 53. St. Louis was partly sunny and 60. Kansas City was mostly sunny and 63. Des Moines was partly sunny and 62. Milwaukee was partly sunny and 49. And now a discussion of hazardous weather conditions for the following counties in Illinois: Fulton, Knox, Marshall, Mason, McLean, Peoria, Stark, Tazewell, and Woodford. This hazardous weather outlook is for central Illinois, east central Illinois, southeast Illinois, and west central Illinois. For tonight, patchy frost is possible again late tonight in east central and southeastern Illinois. River flooding will continue on several area rivers. Please refer to the latest river flood statements for details. For Sunday through Friday, river flooding will continue on several area rivers. Please refer to the latest river flood statements for details. Showers and thunderstorms return to the forecast late Sunday into next week. There is a marginal risk that some of the storms Monday afternoon into Monday evening could produce severe weather with damaging winds, and isolated large hail would be the main threat. Spotter information statement: spotter activation is not anticipated tonight. The time is currently 5:12 p.m. Central Daylight Time. 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Now for the official National Weather Service forecast for Peoria and surrounding areas of central Illinois. Tonight, mostly clear until midnight, then becoming partly cloudy. Lows in the lower 40s. Southwest winds 5 to 10 miles an hour. Sunday, partly sunny. A chance of showers with a slight chance of thunderstorms in the morning. Not as cool with highs around 70. Southwest winds 15 to 20 miles an hour with gusts up to 30 miles an hour. Chance of rain 50%. Sunday night, partly cloudy with a slight chance of showers until midnight, then mostly clear after midnight. Lows in the mid-40s. West winds 10 to 15 miles an hour, becoming southwest around 5 miles an hour after midnight. Chance of rain 20%. Monday, sunny. Highs in the upper 70s.
southwest winds 10 to 15 miles an hour with gusts up to 25 miles an hour. Monday night, showers likely with a chance of thunderstorms until midnight, then mostly cloudy with a chance of showers after midnight. Lows in the lower 50s. Southwest winds 10 to 15 miles an hour, becoming west 5 to 10 miles an hour after midnight. Chance of rain 60%. Tuesday, showers likely. Much cooler with highs in the upper 50s. Chance of rain 70%. Tuesday night, mostly cloudy. A chance of showers until midnight. Cooler with lows in the lower 40s. Chance of rain 50%. Wednesday and Wednesday night, mostly cloudy. Highs in the upper 50s. Lows around 40. Thursday and Thursday night, partly cloudy. Highs in the lower 60s. Lows in the lower 40s. Friday and Friday night, partly cloudy. Highs in the upper 60s. Lows in the upper 40s. Saturday, mostly sunny. Highs in the mid-70s. Again, the forecast for Peoria and surrounding areas of central Illinois for tonight, mostly clear until midnight, then becoming partly cloudy. Lows in the lower 40s. Southwest winds 5 to 10 miles an hour. 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The Peoria, Illinois climate summary for this evening, as of 4 p.m., May 2, 2026. Today's high temperature was 58 degrees. The normal high is 70. The record high is 92 degrees, which was set in 1901. Today's low temperature was 37 degrees. The normal low is 48. The record low is 30 degrees, which was set in 1911. No precipitation fell today, which leaves the monthly total at a trace. The total precipitation for the year still stands at 12.75 inches. Sunset tonight is at 7:56 p.m. Sunrise tomorrow is at 5:55 a.m. Here is a river flood statement. The flood warning continues for the Illinois River near Havana until further notice. At 8:45 a.m. Saturday, the stage was 16.5 feet. The river will rise to 16.6 feet this afternoon. It will then fall this evening. It will rise to 16.6 feet tomorrow evening. It will then fall again but remain above flood stage. At 5 p.m. in Peoria, skies were mostly sunny. The temperature was 57 degrees, the dew point was 23, and the relative humidity was 26%. The wind was west at 7 miles an hour. The pressure was 30.07 inches and falling. Around central and western Illinois, temperatures were around 60 degrees. It was sunny at Moline and Springfield. It was mostly sunny at Galesburg, Lakin, Macomb, Quincy, and Lincoln. It was partly sunny at Bloomington and Pontiac. And once again at 5 p.m. in Peoria, under mostly sunny skies, the temperature was 57. Looking elsewhere around the Midwest at 5 p.m., Chicago was partly sunny and 54. Indianapolis was partly sunny and 53. St. Louis was partly sunny and 60. Kansas City was mostly sunny and 63. Des Moines was partly sunny and 62. Milwaukee was partly sunny and 49. And now a discussion of hazardous weather conditions for the following counties in Illinois: Fulton, Knox, Marshall, Mason, McLean, Peoria, Stark, Tazewell, and Woodford. This hazardous weather outlook is for central Illinois, east central Illinois, southeast Illinois, and west central Illinois. For tonight, patchy frost is possible again late tonight in east central and southeastern Illinois. River flooding will continue on several area rivers. Please refer to the latest river flood statement for details. For Sunday through Friday, river flooding will continue on several area rivers. Please refer to the latest river flood statement for details.
showers and thunderstorms return to the forecast late.

lows in the lower 40s. Southwest winds 5 to 10 miles an hour. Sunday, partly sunny. A chance of showers with a slight chance of thunderstorms in the morning. Not as cool with highs around 70. Southwest winds 15 to 20 miles an hour with gusts up to 30 miles an hour. Chance of rain 50%. Sunday night, partly cloudy with a slight chance of showers until midnight, then mostly clear after midnight. Lows in the mid-40s. West winds 10 to 15 miles an hour, becoming southwest around 5 miles an hour after midnight. Chance of rain 20%. Monday, sunny. Highs in the upper 70s. Southwest winds 10 to 15 miles an hour with gusts up to 25 miles an hour. Monday night, showers likely with a chance of thunderstorms until midnight, then mostly cloudy with a chance of showers after midnight. Lows in the lower 50s. Southwest winds 10 to 15 miles an hour, becoming west 5 to 10 miles an hour after midnight. Chance of rain 60%. Tuesday, showers likely. Much cooler with highs in the upper 50s. Chance of rain 70%. Tuesday night, mostly cloudy. A chance of showers until midnight. Cooler with lows in the lower 40s. Chance of rain 50%. Wednesday and Wednesday night, mostly cloudy. Highs in the upper 50s. Lows around 40. Thursday and Thursday night, partly cloudy. Highs in the lower 60s. Lows in the lower 40s. Friday and Friday night, partly cloudy. Highs in the upper 60s. Lows in the upper 40s. Saturday, mostly sunny. Highs in the mid 70s. Again, the forecast for Peoria and surrounding areas of central Illinois for tonight, mostly clear until midnight, then becoming partly cloudy. Lows in the lower 40s. Southwest winds 5 to 10 miles an hour. At 5 p.m. in Peoria, skies were mostly sunny. The temperature was 57 degrees, the dew point was 23, and the relative humidity was 26%. The wind was west at 7 miles an hour. The pressure was 30.07 inches and falling. Around central and western Illinois, temperatures were around 60 degrees. It was sunny at Moline and Springfield. It was mostly sunny at Galesburg, Lakin, Macomb, Quincy, and Lincoln. It was partly sunny at Bloomington and Pontiac. And once again at 5 p.m. in Peoria, under mostly sunny skies, the temperature was 57. At 5 p.m. in Peoria, skies were mostly sunny. The temperature was 57 degrees, the dew point was 23, and the relative humidity was 26%. The wind was west at 7 miles an hour. The pressure was 30.07 inches and falling. Around central and western Illinois, temperatures were around 60 degrees. It was sunny at Moline and Springfield. It was mostly sunny at Galesburg, Lakin, Macomb, Quincy, and Lincoln. It was partly sunny at Bloomington and Pontiac. And once again at 5 p.m. in Peoria, under mostly sunny skies, the temperature was 57. Looking elsewhere around the Midwest at 5 p.m., Chicago was partly sunny and 54. Indianapolis was partly sunny and 53. St. Louis was partly sunny and 60. Kansas City was mostly sunny and 63. Des Moines was partly sunny and 62. Milwaukee was partly sunny and 49. And now a discussion of hazardous weather conditions for the following counties in Illinois: Fulton, Knox, Marshall, Mason, McLean, Peoria, Stark, Tazewell, and Woodford. This hazardous weather outlook is for central Illinois, east central Illinois, southeast Illinois, and west central Illinois. For tonight, patchy frost is possible again late tonight in east central and southeastern Illinois. River flooding will continue on several area rivers. Please refer to the latest river flood statements for details. For Sunday through Friday, river flooding will continue on several area rivers. Please refer to the latest river flood statements for details. Showers and thunderstorms return to the forecast late Sunday into next week. There is a marginal risk that some of the storms Monday afternoon into Monday evening could produce severe weather with damaging winds and isolated large hail would be the main threat. Spotter information statement: spotter activation is not anticipated tonight. The time is currently 5:24 p.m.

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Now for the official National Weather Service forecast for Peoria and surrounding areas of central Illinois. Tonight, mostly clear until midnight, then becoming partly cloudy. Lows in the lower 40s. Southwest winds 5 to 10 miles an hour. Sunday, partly sunny. A chance of showers with a slight chance of thunderstorms in the morning. Not as cool with highs around 70. Southwest winds 15 to 20 miles an hour with gusts up to 30 miles an hour. Chance of rain 50%. Sunday night, partly cloudy with a slight chance of showers until midnight, then mostly clear after midnight. Lows in the mid-40s. West winds 10 to 15 miles an hour, becoming southwest around 5 miles an hour after midnight. Chance of rain 20%. Monday, sunny. Highs in the upper 70s. Southwest winds 10 to 15 miles an hour with gusts up to 25 miles an hour. Monday night, showers likely with a chance of thunderstorms until midnight, then mostly cloudy with a chance of showers after midnight. Lows in the lower 50s. Southwest winds 10 to 15 miles an hour, becoming west 5 to 10 miles an hour after midnight. Chance of rain 60%. Tuesday, showers likely. Much cooler with highs in the upper 50s. Chance of rain 70%. Tuesday night, mostly cloudy. A chance of showers until midnight. Cooler with lows in the lower 40s. Chance of rain 50%. Wednesday and Wednesday night, mostly cloudy. Highs in the upper 50s. Lows around 40. Thursday and Thursday night, partly cloudy. Highs in the lower 60s. Lows in the lower 40s. Friday and Friday night, partly cloudy. Highs in the upper 60s. Lows in the upper 40s. Saturday, mostly sunny. Highs in the mid-70s. Again, the forecast for Peoria and surrounding areas of central Illinois for tonight, mostly clear until midnight, then becoming partly cloudy. Lows in the lower 40s. Southwest winds 5 to 10 miles an hour. Here is a river flood statement. The flood warning continues for the Illinois River near Havana. Until further notice. At 8:45 a.m. Saturday, the stage was 16.5 feet. The river will rise to 16.6 feet this afternoon. It will then fall this evening. It will rise to 16.6 feet tomorrow evening. It will then fall again but remain above flood stage. At 5 p.m. in Peoria, skies were mostly sunny. The temperature was 57 degrees, the dew point was 23, and the relative humidity was 26%. The wind was west at 7 miles an hour. The pressure was 30.07 inches and falling. Around central and western Illinois, temperatures were around 60 degrees. It was sunny at Moline and Springfield. It was mostly sunny at Galesburg, Lakin, Macomb, Quincy, and Lincoln. It was partly sunny at Bloomington and Pontiac. And once again at 5 p.m. in Peoria, under mostly sunny skies, the temperature was 57. Looking elsewhere around the Midwest at 5 p.m., Chicago was partly sunny, and 54. Indianapolis was partly sunny, and 53. St. Louis was partly sunny, and 60. Kansas City was mostly sunny, and 63. Des Moines was partly sunny, and 62. Milwaukee was partly sunny, and 49. And now a discussion of hazardous weather conditions for the following counties in Illinois: Fulton, Knox, Marshall, Mason, McLean, Peoria, Stark, Tazewell, and Woodford. This hazardous weather outlook is for central Illinois, east central Illinois, southeast Illinois, and west central Illinois. For tonight, patchy frost is possible again late tonight in east central and southeastern Illinois. River flooding will continue on several area rivers. Please refer to the latest river flood statements for details. For Sunday through Friday, river flooding will continue on several area rivers. Please refer to the latest river flood statements for details. Showers and thunderstorms return to the forecast late Sunday into next week. There is a marginal risk that some of the storms Monday afternoon into Monday evening could produce severe weather with damaging winds, and isolated large hail would be the main threat.
Spotter information statement. Spotter activation is not anticipated tonight. The time is currently 5:29 p.m. Central Daylight Time. 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Now for the official National Weather Service forecast for Peoria and surrounding areas of central Illinois. Tonight, mostly clear until midnight, then becoming partly cloudy. Lows in the lower 40s. Southwest winds 5 to 10 miles an hour. Sunday, partly sunny. A chance of showers with a slight chance of thunderstorms in the morning. Not as cool with highs around 70. Southwest winds 15 to 20 miles an hour with gusts up to 30 miles an hour. Chance of rain 50%. Sunday night, partly cloudy with a slight chance of showers until midnight, then mostly clear after midnight. Lows in the mid-40s. West winds 10 to 15 miles an hour, becoming southwest around 5 miles an hour after midnight. Chance of rain 20%. Monday, sunny. Highs in the upper 70s. Southwest winds 10 to 15 miles an hour with gusts up to 25 miles an hour. Monday night, showers likely with a chance of thunderstorms until midnight, then mostly cloudy with a chance of showers after midnight. Lows in the lower 50s. Southwest winds 10 to 15 miles an hour, becoming west 5 to 10 miles an hour after midnight. Chance of rain 60%. Tuesday, showers likely. Much cooler with highs in the upper 50s. Chance of rain 70%. Tuesday night, mostly cloudy. A chance of showers until midnight. Cooler with lows in the lower 40s. Chance of rain 50%. Wednesday and Wednesday night, mostly cloudy. Highs in the upper 50s. Lows around 40. Thursday and Thursday night, partly cloudy. Highs in the lower 60s. Lows in the lower 40s. Friday and Friday night, partly cloudy. Highs in the upper 60s. Lows in the upper 40s. Saturday, mostly sunny. Highs in the mid-70s. Again, the forecast for Peoria and surrounding areas of central Illinois for tonight, mostly clear until midnight, then becoming partly cloudy. Lows in the lower 40s. Southwest winds 5 to 10 miles an hour. The Peoria, Illinois climate summary for this evening, as of 4 p.m., May 2, 2026. Today's high temperature was 58 degrees. The normal high is 70. The record high is 92 degrees, which was set in 1901. Today's low temperature was 37 degrees. The normal low is 48. The record low is 30 degrees, which was set in 1911. No precipitation fell today, which leaves the monthly total at a trace. The total precipitation for the year still stands at 12.75 inches. Sunset tonight is at 7:56 p.m. Sunrise tomorrow is at 5:55 a.m. At 5 p.m. in Peoria, skies were mostly sunny. The temperature was 57 degrees, the dew point was 23, and the relative humidity was 26%. The wind was west at 7 miles an hour. The pressure was 30.07 inches and falling. Around central and western Illinois, temperatures were around 60 degrees. It was sunny at Moline and Springfield. It was mostly sunny, inches and falling. Around central and western Illinois, temperatures were around 60 degrees. It was sunny at Moline and Springfield. It was mostly sunny at Galesburg, Lakin, Macomb, Quincy, and Lincoln. It was partly sunny at Bloomington and Pontiac. And once again at 5 p.m. in Peoria, under mostly sunny skies, the temperature was 57. Looking elsewhere around the Midwest at 5 p.m., Chicago was partly sunny, and 54. Indianapolis was partly sunny, and 53. St. Louis was partly sunny, and 60. Kansas City was mostly sunny, and 63. Des Moines was partly sunny, and 62. Milwaukee was partly sunny, and 49. And now a discussion of hazardous weather conditions for the following counties in Illinois: Fulton, Knox, Marshall, Mason, McLean, Peoria, Stark, Tazewell, and Woodford. This hazardous weather outlook is for central Illinois, east central Illinois, southeast Illinois, and west central Illinois. For tonight,
Patchy frost is possible again late tonight in east central and southeastern Illinois.

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Now for the official National Weather Service forecast for Peoria and surrounding areas of central Illinois. Tonight, mostly clear until midnight, then becoming partly cloudy. Lows in the lower 40s. Southwest winds 5 to 10 miles an hour. Sunday, partly sunny. A chance of showers, mainly in the morning. Not as cool with highs around 70. Southwest winds 15 to 20 miles an hour with gusts up to 30 miles an hour. Chance of rain 40%. Sunday night, partly cloudy with a slight chance of showers until midnight, then mostly clear after midnight. Lows in the mid-40s. West winds 10 to 15 miles an hour with gusts up to 25 miles an hour, becoming southwest around 5 miles an hour after midnight. Chance of rain 20%. Monday, sunny. Highs in the upper 70s. Southwest winds 10 to 15 miles an hour with gusts up to 25 miles an hour. Monday night, showers likely with a chance of thunderstorms until midnight, then mostly cloudy with a chance of showers after midnight. Lows in the lower 50s. Southwest winds 10 to 15 miles an hour, becoming west 5 to 10 miles an hour after midnight. Chance of rain 60%. Tuesday, showers likely. Much cooler with highs in the upper 50s. Chance of rain 70%. Tuesday night, mostly cloudy. A chance of showers until midnight. Cooler with lows in the lower 40s. Chance of rain 50%. Wednesday and Wednesday night, mostly cloudy. Highs in the upper 50s. Lows around 40. Thursday and Thursday night, partly cloudy. Highs in the lower 60s. Lows in the lower 40s. Friday and Friday night, partly cloudy. Highs in the upper 60s. Lows in the upper 40s. Saturday, mostly sunny. Highs in the mid-70s. Again, the forecast for Peoria and surrounding areas of central Illinois for tonight, mostly clear until midnight, then becoming partly cloudy. Lows in the lower 40s. Southwest winds 5 to 10 miles an hour. The Peoria, Illinois climate summary for this evening, as of 4 p.m., May 2, 2026. Today's high temperature was 58 degrees. The normal high is 70. The record high is 92 degrees, which was set in 1901. Today's low temperature was 37 degrees. The normal low is 48. The record low is 30 degrees, which was set in 1911. No precipitation fell today, which leaves the monthly total at a trace. The total precipitation for the year still stands at 12.75 inches. Sunset tonight is at 7:56 p.m. Sunrise tomorrow is at 5:55 a.m. At 5 p.m. in Peoria, skies were mostly sunny. The temperature was 57 degrees, the dew point was 23, and the relative humidity was 26%. The wind was west at 7 miles an hour. The pressure was 30.07 inches and falling. Around central and western Illinois, temperatures were around 60 degrees. It was sunny at Moline and Springfield. It was mostly sunny at Galesburg, Lakin, Macomb, Quincy, and Lincoln. It was partly sunny at Bloomington and Pontiac. And once again at 5 p.m. in Peoria, under mostly sunny skies, the temperature was 57. Looking elsewhere around the Midwest at 5 p.m., Chicago was partly sunny and 54. Indianapolis was partly sunny and 53. St. Louis was partly sunny and 60. Kansas City was mostly sunny and 63. Des Moines was partly sunny and 62. Milwaukee was partly sunny and 49. And now a discussion of hazardous weather conditions for the following counties in Illinois: Fulton, Knox, Marshall, Mason, McLean, Peoria, Stark, Tazewell, and Woodford. This hazardous weather outlook is for central Illinois, east central Illinois, southeast Illinois, and west central Illinois. For tonight, patchy frost is possible again late tonight in east central and southeastern Illinois. River flooding will continue on several area rivers. Please refer to the latest river flood statements for details. For Sunday through Friday, river flooding will continue on several area rivers. Please refer to the latest river flood statements for details.
showers and thunderstorms return to the forecast late Sunday into next week. There is a marginal risk that some of the storms Monday afternoon into Monday evening could produce severe weather with damaging winds, and isolated large hail would be the main threat. Spotter information statement. Spotter activation is not anticipated tonight. The time is currently 5:49 p.m. Central Daylight Time. 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Now for the official National Weather Service forecast for Peoria and surrounding areas of central Illinois. Tonight, mostly clear until midnight, then becoming partly cloudy. Lows in the lower 40s. Southwest winds 5 to 10 miles an hour. Sunday, partly sunny. A chance of showers, mainly in the morning. Not as cool with highs around 70. Southwest winds 15 to 20 miles an hour with gusts up to 30 miles an hour. Chance of rain 40%. Sunday night, partly cloudy with a slight chance of showers until midnight, then mostly clear after midnight. Lows in the mid-40s. West winds 10 to 15 miles an hour with gusts up to 25 miles an hour, becoming southwest around 5 miles an hour after midnight. Chance of rain 20%. Monday, sunny. Highs in the upper 70s. Southwest winds 10 to 15 miles an hour with gusts up to 25 miles an hour. Monday night, showers likely with a chance of thunderstorms until midnight, then mostly cloudy with a chance of showers after midnight. Lows in the lower 50s. Southwest winds 10 to 15 miles an hour, becoming west 5 to 10 miles an hour after midnight. Chance of rain 60%. Tuesday, showers likely. Much cooler with highs in the upper 50s. Chance of rain 70%. Tuesday night, mostly cloudy. A chance of showers until midnight. Cooler with lows in the lower 40s. Chance of rain 50%. Wednesday and Wednesday night, mostly cloudy. Highs in the upper 50s. Lows around 40. Thursday and Thursday night, partly cloudy. Highs in the lower 60s. Lows in the lower 40s. Friday and Friday night, partly cloudy. Highs in the upper 60s. Lows in the upper 40s. Saturday, mostly sunny. Highs in the mid 70s. Again, the forecast for Peoria and surrounding areas of central Illinois for tonight, mostly clear until midnight, then becoming partly cloudy. Lows in the lower 40s. Southwest winds 5 to 10 miles an hour. At 5 p.m. in Peoria, skies were mostly sunny. The temperature was 57 degrees, the dew point was 23, and the relative humidity was 26%. The wind was west at 7 miles an hour. The pressure was 30.07 inches and falling. Around central and western Illinois, temperatures were around 60 degrees. It was sunny at Moline and Springfield. It was mostly sunny at Galesburg, Lakin, Macomb, Quincy, and Lincoln. It was partly sunny at Bloomington and Pontiac. And once again at 5 p.m. in Peoria, under mostly sunny skies, the temperature was 57. Looking elsewhere around the Midwest at 5 p.m., Chicago was partly sunny and 54. Indianapolis was partly sunny and 53. St. Louis was partly sunny and 60. Kansas City was mostly sunny and 63. Des Moines was partly sunny and 62. Milwaukee was partly sunny and 49. And now a discussion of hazardous weather conditions for the following counties in Illinois: Fulton, Knox, Marshall, Mason, McLean, Peoria, Stark, Tazewell, and Woodford. This hazardous weather outlook is for central Illinois, east central Illinois, southeast Illinois, and west central Illinois. For tonight, patchy frost is possible again late tonight in east central and southeastern Illinois. River flooding will continue on several area rivers. Please refer to the latest river flood statement for details. For Sunday through Friday, river flooding will continue on several area rivers. Please refer to the latest river flood statement for details. Showers and thunderstorms return to the forecast late Sunday into next week. There is a marginal risk that some of the storms Monday afternoon into Monday evening could produce severe weather with damaging winds, and isolated large hail would be the main threat. Spotter information statement. Spotter activation is not anticipated tonight.

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Now for the official National Weather Service forecast for Peoria and surrounding areas of central Illinois. Tonight, mostly clear until midnight, then becoming partly cloudy. Lows in the lower 40s. Southwest winds 5 to 10 miles an hour. Sunday, partly sunny. A chance of showers, mainly in the morning. Not as cool with highs around 70. Southwest winds 15 to 20 miles an hour with gusts up to 30 miles an hour. Chance of rain 40%. Sunday night, partly cloudy with a slight chance of showers until midnight, then mostly clear after midnight. Lows in the mid-40s. West winds 10 to 15 miles an hour with gusts up to 25 miles an hour, becoming southwest around 5 miles an hour after midnight. Chance of rain 20%. Monday, sunny. Highs in the upper 70s. Southwest winds 10 to 15 miles an hour with gusts up to 25 miles an hour. Monday night, showers likely with a chance of thunderstorms until midnight, then mostly cloudy with a chance of showers after midnight. Lows in the lower 50s. Southwest winds 10 to 15 miles an hour, becoming west 5 to 10 miles an hour after midnight. Chance of rain 60%. Tuesday, showers likely. Much cooler with highs in the upper 50s. Chance of rain 70%. Tuesday night, mostly cloudy. A chance of showers until midnight. Cooler with lows in the lower 40s. Chance of rain 50%. Wednesday and Wednesday night, mostly cloudy. Highs in the upper 50s. Lows around 40. Thursday and Thursday night, partly cloudy. Highs in the lower 60s. Lows in the lower 40s. Friday and Friday night, partly cloudy. Highs in the upper 60s. Lows in the upper 40s. Saturday, mostly sunny. Highs in the mid-70s. Again, the forecast for Peoria and surrounding areas of central Illinois for tonight, mostly clear until midnight, then becoming partly cloudy. Lows in the lower 40s. Southwest winds 5 to 10 miles an hour. At 5 p.m. in Peoria, skies were mostly sunny. The temperature was 57 degrees, the dew point was 23, and the relative humidity was 26%. The wind was west at 7 miles an hour. The pressure was 30.07 inches and falling. Around central and western Illinois, temperatures were around 60 degrees. It was sunny at Moline and Springfield. It was mostly sunny at Galesburg, Lakin, Macomb, Quincy, and Lincoln. It was partly sunny at Bloomington and Pontiac. And once again at 5 p.m. in Peoria, under mostly sunny skies, the temperature was 57. Looking elsewhere around the Midwest at 5 p.m., Chicago was partly sunny and 54. Indianapolis was partly sunny and 53. St. Louis was partly sunny and 60. Kansas City was mostly sunny and 63. Des Moines was partly sunny and 62. Milwaukee was partly sunny and 49. And now a discussion of hazardous weather conditions for the following counties in Illinois: Fulton, Knox, Marshall, Mason, McLean, Peoria, Stark, Tazewell, and Woodford. This hazardous weather outlook is for central Illinois, east central Illinois, southeast Illinois, and west central Illinois. For tonight, patchy frost is possible again late tonight in east central and southeastern Illinois. River flooding will continue on several area rivers. Please refer to the latest river flood statements for details. For Sunday through Friday, river flooding will continue on several area rivers. Please refer to the latest river flood statements for details. Showers and thunderstorms return to the forecast late Sunday into next week. There is a marginal risk that some of the storms Monday afternoon into Monday evening could produce severe weather with damaging winds, and isolated large hail would be the main threat. Spotter information statement: spotter activation is not anticipated tonight. The time is currently 5:58 p.m. Central Daylight Time. 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Now for the official National Weather Service forecast for Peoria and surrounding areas of central Illinois. Tonight,

mostly clear until midnight, then becoming partly cloudy. Lows in the lower 40s. Southwest winds 5 to 10 miles an hour. Sunday, partly sunny. A chance of showers, mainly in the morning. Not as cool with highs around 70. Southwest winds 15 to 20 miles an hour with gusts up to 30 miles an hour. Chance of rain 40%. Sunday night, partly cloudy with a slight chance of showers until midnight, then mostly clear after midnight. Lows in the mid-40s. West winds 10 to 15 miles an hour with gusts up to 25 miles an hour, becoming southwest around 5 miles an hour after midnight. Chance of rain 20%. Monday, sunny. Highs in the upper 70s. Southwest winds 10 to 15 miles an hour with gusts up to 25 miles an hour. Monday night, showers likely with a chance of thunderstorms until midnight, then mostly cloudy with a chance of showers after midnight. Lows in the lower 50s. Southwest winds 10 to 15 miles an hour, becoming west 5 to 10 miles an hour after midnight. Chance of rain 60%. Tuesday, showers likely. Much cooler with highs in the upper 50s. Chance of rain 70%. Tuesday night, mostly cloudy. A chance of showers until midnight. Cooler with lows in the lower 40s. Chance of rain 50%. Wednesday and Wednesday night, mostly cloudy. Highs in the upper 50s. Lows around 40. Thursday and Thursday night, partly cloudy. Highs in the lower 60s. Lows in the lower 40s. Friday and Friday night, partly cloudy. Highs in the upper 60s. Lows in the upper 40s. Saturday, mostly sunny. Highs in the mid-70s. Again, the forecast for Peoria and surrounding areas of central Illinois for tonight, mostly clear until midnight, then becoming partly cloudy. Lows in the lower 40s. Southwest winds 5 to 10 miles an hour. The Peoria, Illinois climate summary for this evening, as of 4 p.m., May 2, 2026. Today's high temperature was 58 degrees. The normal high is 70. The record high is 92 degrees, which was set in 1901. Today's low temperature was 37 degrees. The normal low is 48. The record low is 30 degrees, which was set in 1911. No precipitation fell today, which leaves the monthly total at a trace. The total precipitation for the year still stands at 12.75 inches. Sunset tonight is at 7:56 p.m. Sunrise tomorrow is at 5:55 a.m. And now a discussion of hazardous weather conditions for the following counties in Illinois: Fulton, Knox, Marshall, Mason, McLean, Peoria, Stark, Tazewell, and Woodford. This hazardous weather outlook is for central Illinois, east central Illinois, southeast Illinois, and west central Illinois. For tonight, patchy frost is possible again late tonight in east central and southeastern Illinois. River flooding will continue on several area rivers. Please refer to the latest river flood statements for details. For Sunday through Friday, river flooding will continue on several area rivers. Please refer to the latest river flood statements for details. Showers and thunderstorms return to the forecast late Sunday into next week. There is a marginal risk that some of the storms Monday afternoon into Monday evening could produce severe weather with damaging winds and isolated large hail would be the main threat. Spotter information statement: spotter activation is not anticipated tonight. The time is currently 6:03 p.m. Central Daylight Time. 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Now for the official National Weather Service forecast for Peoria and surrounding areas of central Illinois. Tonight, mostly clear until midnight, then becoming partly cloudy. Lows in the lower 40s. Southwest winds 5 to 10 miles an hour. Sunday, partly sunny. A chance of showers, mainly in the morning. Not as cool with highs around 70. Southwest winds 15 to 20 miles an hour with gusts up to 30 miles an hour. Chance of rain 40%. Sunday night, partly cloudy with a slight chance of showers until midnight, then mostly clear after midnight. Lows in the mid-40s. West winds 10 to 15 miles an hour with gusts up to 25 miles an hour, becoming southwest around 5 miles an hour after midnight.
chance of rain 20%. Monday, sunny. Highs in the upper 70s. Southwest winds 10 to 15 miles an hour with gusts up to 25 miles an hour. Monday night, showers likely with a chance of thunderstorms until midnight, then mostly cloudy with a chance of showers after midnight. Lows in the lower 50s. Southwest winds 10 to 15 miles an hour, becoming west 5 to 10 miles an hour after midnight. Chance of rain 60%. Tuesday, showers likely. Much cooler with highs in the upper 50s. Chance of rain 70%. Tuesday night, mostly cloudy. A chance of showers until midnight. Cooler with lows in the lower 40s. Chance of rain 50%. Wednesday and Wednesday night, mostly cloudy. Highs in the upper 50s. Lows around 40. Thursday and Thursday night, partly cloudy. Highs in the lower 60s. Lows in the lower 40s. Friday and Friday night, partly cloudy. Highs in the upper 60s. Lows in the upper 40s. Saturday, mostly sunny. Highs in the mid-70s. Again, the forecast for Peoria and surrounding areas of central Illinois for tonight, mostly clear until midnight, then becoming partly cloudy. Lows in the lower 40s. Southwest winds 5 to 10 miles an hour. At 6 p.m. in Peoria, skies were partly sunny. The temperature was 57 degrees, the dew point was 22, and the relative humidity was 25%. The wind was west at 10 miles an hour. The pressure was 30.06 inches and falling. Around central and western Illinois, at Moline, it was sunny, with a temperature of 59. At Quincy, it was mostly sunny, with a temperature of 59. At Springfield, it was partly sunny, with a temperature of 59. At Bloomington, the weather conditions were not available. And once again at 6 p.m. in Peoria, under partly sunny skies, the temperature was 57. And now a discussion of hazardous weather conditions for the following counties in Illinois: Fulton, Knox, Marshall, Mason, McLean, Peoria, Stark, Tazewell, and Woodford. This hazardous weather outlook is for central Illinois, east central Illinois, southeast Illinois, and west central Illinois. For tonight, patchy frost is possible again late tonight in east central and southeastern Illinois. River flooding will continue on several area rivers. Please refer to the latest river flood statements for details. For Sunday through Friday, river flooding will continue on several area rivers. Please refer to the latest river flood statements for details. Showers and thunderstorms return to the forecast late Sunday into next week. There is a marginal risk that some of the storms Monday afternoon into Monday evening could produce severe weather with damaging winds and isolated large hail would be the main threat. Spotter information statement: spotter activation is not anticipated tonight. The time is currently 6:07 p.m. Central Daylight Time. 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Now for the official National Weather Service forecast for Peoria and surrounding areas of central Illinois. Tonight, mostly clear until midnight, then becoming partly cloudy. Lows in the lower 40s. Southwest winds 5 to 10 miles an hour. Sunday, partly sunny. A chance of showers, mainly in the morning. Not as cool with highs around 70. Southwest winds 15 to 20 miles an hour with gusts up to 30 miles an hour. Chance of rain 40%. Sunday night, partly cloudy with a slight chance of showers until midnight, then mostly clear after midnight. Lows in the mid-40s. West winds 10 to 15 miles an hour with gusts up to 25 miles an hour, becoming southwest around 5 miles an hour after midnight. Chance of rain 20%. Monday, sunny. Highs in the upper 70s. Southwest winds 10 to 15 miles an hour with gusts up to 25 miles an hour. Monday night, showers likely with a chance of thunderstorms until midnight, then mostly cloudy with a chance of showers after midnight. Lows in the lower 50s. Southwest winds 10 to 15 miles an hour, becoming west 5 to 10 miles an hour after midnight. Chance of rain 60%. Tuesday, showers likely. Much cooler with highs in the upper 50s. Chance of rain 70%. Tuesday night, mostly cloudy.

Chance of showers until midnight. Cooler with lows in the lower 40s. Chance of rain 50%. Wednesday and Wednesday night, mostly cloudy. Highs in the upper 50s. Lows around 40. Thursday and Thursday night, partly cloudy. Highs in the lower 60s. Lows in the lower 40s. Friday and Friday night, partly cloudy. Highs in the upper 60s. Lows in the upper 40s. Saturday, mostly sunny. Highs in the mid-70s. Again, the forecast for Peoria and surrounding areas of central Illinois for tonight, mostly clear until midnight, then becoming partly cloudy. Lows in the lower 40s. Southwest winds 5 to 10 miles an hour. At 6 p.m. in Peoria, skies were partly sunny. The temperature was 57 degrees, the dew point was 22, and the relative humidity was 25%. The wind was west at 10 miles an hour. The pressure was 30.06 inches and falling. Around central and western Illinois, at Moline, it was sunny, with a temperature of 59. At Quincy, it was mostly sunny, with a temperature of 59. At Springfield, it was partly sunny, with a temperature of 59. At Bloomington, the weather conditions were not available. And once again at 6 p.m. in Peoria, under partly sunny skies, the temperature was 57. Looking elsewhere around the Midwest at 6 p.m., Chicago was partly sunny, and 56. Indianapolis was partly sunny, and 51. St. Louis was mostly sunny, and 61. Kansas City was sunny, and 63. Des Moines was mostly sunny, and 62. Milwaukee was partly sunny, and 50. And now a discussion of hazardous weather conditions for the following counties in Illinois: Fulton, Knox, Marshall, Mason, McLean, Peoria, Stark, Tazewell, and Woodford. This hazardous weather outlook is for central Illinois, east central Illinois, southeast Illinois, and west central Illinois. For tonight, patchy frost is possible again late tonight in east central and southeastern Illinois. River flooding will continue on several area rivers. Please refer to the latest river flood statements for details. For Sunday through Friday, river flooding will continue on several area rivers. Please refer to the latest river flood statements for details. Showers and thunderstorms return to the forecast late Sunday into next week. There is a marginal risk that some of the storms Monday afternoon into Monday evening could produce severe weather with damaging winds and isolated large hail would be the main threat. Spotter information statement: spotter activation is not anticipated tonight. The time is currently 6:12 p.m. Central Daylight Time. 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Now for the official National Weather Service forecast for Peoria and surrounding areas of central Illinois. Tonight, mostly clear until midnight, then becoming partly cloudy. Lows in the lower 40s. Southwest winds 5 to 10 miles an hour. Sunday, partly sunny. A chance of showers, mainly in the morning. Not as cool with highs around 70. Southwest winds 15 to 20 miles an hour with gusts up to 30 miles an hour. Chance of rain 40%. Sunday night, partly cloudy with a slight chance of showers until midnight, then mostly clear after midnight. Lows in the mid-40s. West winds 10 to 15 miles an hour with gusts up to 25 miles an hour, becoming southwest around 5 miles an hour after midnight. Chance of rain 20%. Monday, sunny. Highs in the upper 70s. Southwest winds 10 to 15 miles an hour with gusts up to 25 miles an hour. Monday night, showers likely with a chance of thunderstorms until midnight, then mostly cloudy with a chance of showers after midnight. Lows in the lower 50s. Southwest winds 10 to 15 miles an hour, becoming west 5 to 10 miles an hour after midnight. Chance of rain 60%. Tuesday, showers likely. Much cooler with highs in the upper 50s. Chance of rain 70%. Tuesday night, mostly cloudy. A chance of showers until midnight. Cooler with lows in the lower 40s. Chance of rain 50%. Wednesday and Wednesday night, mostly cloudy. Highs in the upper 50s. Lows around 40. Thursday and Thursday night, partly cloudy. Highs in the lower 60s.

lows in the lower 40s. Friday and Friday night, partly cloudy. Highs in the upper 60s. Lows in the upper 40s. Saturday, mostly sunny. Highs in the mid-70s. Again, the forecast for Peoria and surrounding areas of central Illinois for tonight, mostly clear until midnight, then becoming partly cloudy. Lows in the lower 40s. Southwest winds 5 to 10 miles an hour. 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The Peoria, Illinois climate summary for this evening, as of 4 p.m., May 2, 2026. Today's high temperature was 58 degrees. The normal high is 70. The record high is 92 degrees, which was set in 1901. Today's low temperature was 37 degrees. The normal low is 48. The record low is 30 degrees, which was set in 1911. No precipitation fell today, which leaves the monthly total at a trace. The total precipitation for the year still stands at 12.75 inches. Sunset tonight is at 7:56 p.m. Sunrise tomorrow is at 5:55 a.m. And now a discussion of hazardous weather conditions for the following counties in Illinois: Fulton, Knox, Marshall, Mason, McLean, Peoria, Stark, Tazewell, and Woodford. This hazardous weather outlook is for central Illinois, east central Illinois, southeast Illinois, and west central Illinois. For tonight, patchy frost is possible again late tonight in east central and southeastern Illinois. River flooding will continue on several area rivers. Please refer to the latest river flood statements for details. For Sunday through Friday, river flooding will continue on several area rivers. Please refer to the latest river flood statements for details. Showers and thunderstorms return to the forecast late Sunday into next week. There is a marginal risk that some of the storms Monday afternoon into Monday evening could produce severe weather with damaging winds, and isolated large hail would be the main threat. Spotter information statement: spotter activation is not anticipated tonight. The time is currently 6:17 p.m. Central Daylight Time. 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Now for the official National Weather Service forecast for Peoria and surrounding areas of central Illinois. Tonight, mostly clear until midnight, then becoming partly cloudy. Lows in the lower 40s. Southwest winds 5 to 10 miles an hour. Sunday, partly sunny. A chance of showers, mainly in the morning. Not as cool with highs around 70. Southwest winds 15 to 20 miles an hour with gusts up to 30 miles an hour. Chance of rain 40%. Sunday night, partly cloudy with a slight chance of showers until midnight, then mostly clear after midnight. Lows in the mid-40s. West winds 10 to 15 miles an hour with gusts up to 25 miles an hour, becoming southwest around 5 miles an hour after midnight. Chance of rain 20%. Monday, sunny. Highs in the upper 70s. Southwest winds 10 to 15 miles an hour with gusts up to 25 miles an hour. Monday night, showers likely with a chance of thunderstorms until midnight, then mostly cloudy with a chance of showers after midnight. Lows in the lower 50s. Southwest winds 10 to 15 miles an hour, becoming west 5 to 10 miles an hour after midnight. Chance of rain 60%. Tuesday, showers likely. Much cooler with highs in the upper 50s. Chance of rain 70%. Tuesday night, mostly cloudy. A chance of showers until midnight. Cooler with lows in the lower 40s. Chance of rain 50%. Wednesday and Wednesday night, mostly cloudy. Highs in the upper 50s. Lows around 40. Thursday and Thursday night, partly cloudy. Highs in the lower 60s. Lows in the lower 40s. Friday and Friday night, partly cloudy.

central and western Illinois, temperatures were in the mid to upper 50s. It was sunny at Moline and Macomb. It was mostly sunny at Galesburg and Quincy. It was partly sunny at Bloomington, Lakin, Springfield, and Lincoln. At Pontiac, it was cloudy. And once again at 6 p.m. in Peoria, under partly sunny skies, the temperature was 57. Looking elsewhere around the Midwest at 6 p.m., Chicago was partly sunny, and 56. Indianapolis was partly sunny, and 51. St. Louis was mostly sunny, and 61. Kansas City was sunny, and 63. Des Moines was mostly sunny, and 62. Milwaukee was partly sunny, and 50. The time is currently 6:20 p.m. Central Daylight Time. 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Now for the official National Weather Service forecast for Peoria and surrounding areas of central Illinois. Tonight, mostly clear until midnight, then becoming partly cloudy. Lows in the lower 40s. Southwest winds 5 to 10 miles an hour. Sunday, partly sunny. A chance of showers, mainly in the morning. Not as cool with highs around 70. Southwest winds 15 to 20 miles an hour with gusts up to 30 miles an hour. Chance of rain 40%. Sunday night, partly cloudy with a slight chance of showers until midnight, then mostly clear after midnight. Lows in the mid-40s. West winds 10 to 15 miles an hour with gusts up to 25 miles an hour, becoming southwest around 5 miles an hour after midnight. Chance of rain 20%. Monday, sunny. Highs in the upper 70s. Southwest winds 10 to 15 miles an hour with gusts up to 25 miles an hour. Monday night, showers likely with a chance of thunderstorms until midnight, then mostly cloudy with a chance of showers after midnight. Lows in the lower 50s. Southwest winds 10 to 15 miles an hour, becoming west 5 to 10 miles an hour after midnight. Chance of rain 60%. Tuesday, showers likely. Much cooler with highs in the upper 50s. Chance of rain 70%. Tuesday night, mostly cloudy. A chance of showers until midnight. Cooler with lows in the lower 40s. Chance of rain 50%. Wednesday and Wednesday night, mostly cloudy. Highs in the upper 50s. Lows around 40. Thursday and Thursday night, partly cloudy. Highs in the lower 60s. Lows in the lower 40s. Friday and Friday night, partly cloudy. Highs in the upper 60s. Lows in the upper 40s. Saturday, mostly sunny. Highs in the mid-70s. Again, the forecast for Peoria and surrounding areas of central Illinois for tonight, mostly clear until midnight, then becoming partly cloudy. Lows in the lower 40s. Southwest winds 5 to 10 miles an hour. At 6 p.m. in Peoria, skies were partly sunny. The temperature was 57 degrees, the dew point was 22, and the relative humidity was 25%. The wind was west at 10 miles an hour. The pressure was 30.06 inches and falling. Around central and western Illinois, temperatures were in the mid to upper 50s. It was sunny at Moline, Galesburg, and Macomb. At Quincy, it was mostly sunny. It was partly sunny at Bloomington, Lakin, Springfield, and Lincoln. At Pontiac, it was cloudy. And once again at 6 p.m. in Peoria, under partly sunny skies, the temperature was 57. Looking elsewhere around the Midwest at 6 p.m., Chicago was partly sunny, and 56. Indianapolis was partly sunny, and 51. St. Louis was mostly sunny, and 61. Kansas City was sunny, and 63. Des Moines was mostly sunny, and 62. Milwaukee was partly sunny, and 50. The time is currently 6:24 p.m. Central Daylight Time. 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Now for the official National Weather Service forecast for Peoria and surrounding areas of central Illinois. Tonight, mostly clear until midnight, then becoming partly cloudy. Lows in the lower 40s. Southwest winds 5 to 10 miles an hour. Sunday, partly sunny.

a chance of showers, mainly in the morning. Not as cool with highs around 70. Southwest winds 15 to 20 miles an hour with gusts up to 30 miles an hour. Chance of rain 40%. Sunday night, partly cloudy with a slight chance of showers until midnight, then mostly clear after midnight. Lows in the mid-40s. West winds 10 to 15 miles an hour with gusts up to 25 miles an hour, becoming southwest around 5 miles an hour after midnight. Chance of rain 20%. Monday, sunny. Highs in the upper 70s. Southwest winds 10 to 15 miles an hour with gusts up to 25 miles an hour. Monday night, showers likely with a chance of thunderstorms until midnight, then mostly cloudy with a chance of showers after midnight. Lows in the lower 50s. Southwest winds 10 to 15 miles an hour, becoming west 5 to 10 miles an hour after midnight. Chance of rain 60%. Tuesday, showers likely. Much cooler with highs in the upper 50s. Chance of rain 70%. Tuesday night, mostly cloudy. A chance of showers until midnight. Cooler with lows in the lower 40s. Chance of rain 50%. Wednesday and Wednesday night, mostly cloudy. Highs in the upper 50s. Lows around 40. Thursday and Thursday night, partly cloudy. Highs in the lower 60s. Lows in the lower 40s. Friday and Friday night, partly cloudy. Highs in the upper 60s. Lows in the upper 40s. Saturday, mostly sunny. Highs in the mid-70s. Again, the forecast for Peoria and surrounding areas of central Illinois for tonight, mostly clear until midnight, then becoming partly cloudy. Lows in the lower 40s. Southwest winds 5 to 10 miles an hour. At 6 p.m. in Peoria, skies were partly sunny. The temperature was 57 degrees, the dew point was 22, and the relative humidity was 25%. The wind was west at 10 miles an hour. The pressure was 30.06 inches and falling. Around central and western Illinois, temperatures were in the mid to upper 50s. It was sunny at Moline, Galesburg, and Macomb. At Quincy, it was mostly sunny. It was partly sunny at Bloomington, Lakin, Springfield, and Lincoln. At Pontiac, it was cloudy. And once again at 6 p.m. in Peoria, under partly sunny skies, the temperature was 57. Looking elsewhere around the Midwest at 6 p.m., Chicago was partly sunny, and 56. Indianapolis was partly sunny, and 51. St. Louis was mostly sunny, and 61. Kansas City was sunny, and 63. Des Moines was mostly sunny, and 62. Milwaukee was partly sunny, and 50. The time is currently 6:28 p.m. Central Daylight Time. 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Now for the official National Weather Service forecast for Peoria and surrounding areas of central Illinois. Tonight, mostly clear until midnight, then becoming partly cloudy. Lows in the lower 40s. Southwest winds 5 to 10 miles an hour. Sunday, partly sunny. A chance of showers, mainly in the morning. Not as cool with highs around 70. Southwest winds 15 to 20 miles an hour with gusts up to 30 miles an hour. Chance of rain 40%. Sunday night, partly cloudy with a slight chance of showers until midnight, then mostly clear after midnight. Lows in the mid-40s. West winds 10 to 15 miles an hour with gusts up to 25 miles an hour, becoming southwest around 5 miles an hour after midnight. Chance of rain 20%. Monday, sunny. Highs in the upper 70s. Southwest winds 10 to 15 miles an hour with gusts up to 25 miles an hour. Monday night, showers likely with a chance of thunderstorms until midnight, then mostly cloudy with a chance of showers after midnight. Lows in the lower 50s. Southwest winds 10 to 15 miles an hour, becoming west 5 to 10 miles an hour after midnight. Chance of rain 60%. Tuesday, showers likely. Much cooler with highs in the upper 50s. Chance of rain 70%. Tuesday night, mostly cloudy. A chance of showers until midnight. Cooler with lows in the lower 40s. Chance of rain 50%.

Wednesday and Wednesday night, mostly cloudy. Highs in the upper 50s. Lows around 40. Thursday and Thursday night, partly cloudy. Highs in the lower 60s. Lows in the lower 40s. Friday and Friday night, partly cloudy. Highs in the upper 60s. Lows in the upper 40s. Saturday, mostly sunny. Highs in the mid 70s. Again, the forecast for Peoria and surrounding areas of central Illinois for tonight, mostly clear until midnight, then becoming partly cloudy. Lows in the lower 40s. Southwest winds 5 to 10 miles an hour. The Peoria, Illinois climate summary for this evening, as of 4 p.m., May 2, 2026. Today's high temperature was 58 degrees. The normal high is 70. The record high is 92 degrees, which was set in 1901. Today's low temperature was 37 degrees. The normal low is 48. The record low is 30 degrees, which was set in 1911. No precipitation fell today, which leaves the monthly total at a trace. The total precipitation for the year still stands at 12.75 inches. Sunset tonight is at 7:56 p.m. Sunrise tomorrow is at 5:55 a.m. At 6 p.m. in Peoria, skies were partly sunny. The temperature was 57 degrees, the dew point was 22, and the relative humidity was 25%. The wind was west at 10 miles an hour. The pressure was 30.06 inches and falling. Around central and western Illinois, temperatures were in the mid to upper 50s. It was sunny at Moline, Galesburg, and Macomb. At Quincy, it was mostly sunny. It was partly sunny at Bloomington, Lakin, Springfield, and Lincoln. At Pontiac, it was cloudy. And once again at 6 p.m. in Peoria, under partly sunny skies, the temperature was 57. Looking elsewhere around the Midwest at 6 p.m., Chicago was partly sunny, and 56. Indianapolis was partly sunny, and 51. St. Louis was mostly sunny, and 61. Kansas City was sunny, and 63. Des Moines was mostly sunny, and 62. Milwaukee was partly sunny, and 50. The time is currently 6:32 p.m. Central Daylight Time. 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Now for the official National Weather Service forecast for Peoria and surrounding areas of central Illinois. Tonight, mostly clear until midnight, then becoming partly cloudy. Lows in the lower 40s. Southwest winds 5 to 10 miles an hour. Sunday, partly sunny. A chance of showers, mainly in the morning. Not as cool with highs around 70. Southwest winds 15 to 20 miles an hour with gusts. Sunday, partly sunny. A chance of showers, mainly in the morning. Not as cool with highs around 70. Southwest winds 15 to 20 miles an hour with gusts up to 30 miles an hour. Chance of rain 40%. Sunday night, partly cloudy with a slight chance of showers until midnight, then mostly clear after midnight. Lows in the mid-40s. West winds 10 to 15 miles an hour with gusts up to 25 miles an hour, becoming southwest around 5 miles an hour after midnight. Chance of rain 20%. Monday, sunny. Highs in the upper 70s. Southwest winds 10 to 15 miles an hour with gusts up to 25 miles an hour. Monday night, showers likely with a chance of thunderstorms until midnight, then mostly cloudy with a chance of showers after midnight. Lows in the lower 50s. Southwest winds 10 to 15 miles an hour, becoming west 5 to 10 miles an hour after midnight. Chance of rain 60%. Tuesday, showers likely. Much cooler with highs in the upper 50s. Chance of rain 70%. Tuesday night, mostly cloudy. A chance of showers until midnight. Cooler with lows in the lower 40s. Chance of rain 50%. Wednesday and Wednesday night, mostly cloudy. Highs in the upper 50s. Lows around 40. Thursday and Thursday night, partly cloudy. Highs in the lower 60s. Lows in the lower 40s. Friday and Friday night, partly cloudy. Highs in the upper 60s. Lows in the upper 40s. Saturday, mostly

sunny. Highs in the mid-70s. Again, the forecast for Peoria and surrounding areas of central Illinois for tonight, mostly clear until midnight, then becoming partly cloudy. Lows in the lower 40s. Southwest winds 5 to 10 miles an hour. At 6 p.m. in Peoria, skies were partly sunny. The temperature was 57 degrees, the dew point was 22, and the relative humidity was 25%. The wind was west at 10 miles an hour. The pressure was 30.06 inches and falling. Around central and western Illinois, temperatures were in the mid to upper 50s. It was sunny at Moline, Galesburg, and Macomb. At Quincy, it was mostly sunny. It was partly sunny at Bloomington, Lakin, Springfield, and Lincoln. At Pontiac, it was cloudy. And once again at 6 p.m. in Peoria, under partly sunny skies, the temperature was 57. Looking elsewhere around the Midwest at 6 p.m., Chicago was partly sunny, and 56. Indianapolis was partly sunny, and 51. St. Louis was mostly sunny, and 61. Kansas City was sunny, and 63. Des Moines was mostly sunny, and 62. Milwaukee was partly sunny, and 50. The time is currently 6:36 p.m. Central Daylight Time. 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Now for the official National Weather Service forecast for Peoria and surrounding areas of central Illinois. Tonight, mostly clear until midnight, then becoming partly cloudy. Lows in the lower 40s. Southwest winds 5 to 10 miles an hour. Sunday, partly sunny. A chance of showers, mainly in the morning. Not as cool with highs around 70. Southwest winds 15 to 20 miles an hour with gusts up to 30 miles an hour. Chance of rain 40%. Sunday night, partly cloudy with a slight chance of showers until midnight, then mostly clear after midnight. Lows in the mid-40s. West winds 10 to 15 miles an hour with gusts up to 25 miles an hour, becoming southwest around 5 miles an hour after midnight. Chance of rain 20%. Monday, sunny. Highs in the upper 70s. Southwest winds 10 to 15 miles an hour with gusts up to 25 miles an hour. Monday night, showers likely with a chance of thunderstorms until midnight, then mostly cloudy with a chance of showers after midnight. Lows in the lower 50s. Southwest winds 10 to 15 miles an hour, becoming west 5 to 10 miles an hour after midnight. Chance of rain 60%. Tuesday, showers likely. Much cooler with highs in the upper 50s. Chance of rain 70%. Tuesday night, mostly cloudy. A chance of showers until midnight. Cooler with lows in the lower 40s. Chance of rain 50%. Wednesday and Wednesday night, mostly cloudy. Highs in the upper 50s. Lows around 40. Thursday and Thursday night, partly cloudy. Highs in the lower 60s. Lows in the lower 40s. Friday and Friday night, partly cloudy. Highs in the upper 60s. Lows in the upper 40s. Saturday, mostly sunny. Highs in the mid-70s. Again, the forecast for Peoria and surrounding areas of central Illinois for tonight, mostly clear until midnight, then becoming partly cloudy. Lows in the lower 40s. Southwest winds 5 to 10 miles an hour. At 6 p.m. in Peoria, skies were partly sunny. The temperature was 57 degrees, the dew point was 22, and the relative humidity was 25%. The wind was west at 10 miles an hour. The pressure was 30.06 inches and falling. Around central and western Illinois, temperatures were in the mid to upper 50s. It was sunny at Moline, Galesburg, and Macomb. At Quincy, it was mostly sunny. It was partly sunny at Bloomington, Lakin, Springfield, and Lincoln. At Pontiac, it was cloudy. And once again at 6 p.m. in Peoria, under partly sunny skies, the temperature was 57. Looking elsewhere around the Midwest at 6 p.m., Chicago was partly sunny, and 56. Indianapolis was partly sunny, and 51. St. Louis was mostly sunny, and 61. Kansas City was sunny, and 63. Des Moines was mostly sunny,
and 62. Milwaukee was partly sunny and 50. The time is currently 6:39 p.m. Central Daylight Time. 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Now for the official National Weather Service forecast for Peoria and surrounding areas of central Illinois. Rest of tonight, mostly clear until midnight, then becoming partly cloudy. Lows in the lower 40s. Southwest winds 5 to 10 miles an hour. Sunday, partly sunny. A chance of showers, mainly in the morning. Not as cool with highs around 70. Southwest winds 15 to 20 miles an hour with gusts up to 30 miles an hour. Chance of rain 40%. Sunday night, partly cloudy with a slight chance of showers until midnight, then mostly clear after midnight. Lows in the mid-40s. West winds 10 to 15 miles an hour with gusts up to 25 miles an hour, becoming southwest around 5 miles an hour after midnight. Chance of rain 20%. Monday, sunny. Highs in the upper 70s. Southwest winds 10 to 15 miles an hour with gusts up to 25 miles an hour. Monday night, showers likely with a chance of thunderstorms until midnight, then mostly cloudy with a chance of showers after midnight. Lows in the lower 50s. Southwest winds 10 to 15 miles an hour, becoming west 5 to 10 miles an hour after midnight. Chance of rain 60%. Tuesday, showers likely. Much cooler with highs in the upper 50s. Chance of rain 70%. Tuesday night, mostly cloudy. A chance of showers until midnight. Cooler with lows in the lower 40s. Chance of rain 50%. Wednesday and Wednesday night, mostly cloudy. Highs in the upper 50s. Lows around 40. Thursday and Thursday night, partly cloudy. Highs in the lower 60s. Lows in the lower 40s. Friday and Friday night, partly cloudy. Highs in the upper 60s. Lows in the upper 40s. Saturday, mostly sunny. Highs in the mid-70s. Again, the forecast for Peoria and surrounding areas of central Illinois for the rest of tonight, mostly clear until midnight, then becoming partly cloudy. Lows in the lower 40s. Southwest winds 5 to 10 miles an hour. At 6 p.m. in Peoria, skies were partly sunny. The temperature was 57 degrees, the dew point was 22, and the relative humidity was 25%. The wind was west at 10 miles an hour. The pressure was 30.06 inches and falling. Around central and western Illinois, temperatures were in the mid to upper 50s. It was sunny at Moline, Galesburg, and Macomb. At Quincy, it was mostly sunny. It was partly sunny at Bloomington, Lakin, Springfield, and Lincoln. At Pontiac, it was cloudy. And once again at 6 p.m. in Peoria, under partly sunny skies, the temperature was 57. Looking elsewhere around the Midwest at 6 p.m., Chicago was partly sunny, and 56. Indianapolis was partly sunny, and 51. St. Louis was mostly sunny, and 61. Kansas City was sunny, and 63. Des Moines was mostly sunny, and 62. Milwaukee was partly sunny, and 50. The time is currently 6:43 p.m. Central Daylight Time. 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Now for the official National Weather Service forecast for Peoria and surrounding areas of central Illinois. Rest of tonight, mostly clear until midnight, then becoming partly cloudy. Lows in the lower 40s. Southwest winds 5 to 10 miles an hour. Sunday, partly sunny. A chance of showers, mainly in the morning. Not as cool with highs around 70. Southwest winds 15 to 20 miles an hour with gusts up to 30 miles an hour. Chance of rain 40%. Sunday night, partly cloudy with a slight chance of showers until midnight, then mostly clear after midnight. Lows in the mid-40s. West winds 10 to 15 miles an hour with gusts up to 25 miles an hour, becoming southwest around 5 miles an hour after midnight. Chance of rain 20%. Monday, sunny. Highs in the upper 70s. Southwest winds 10 to 15 miles an hour with gusts up to 25 miles

an hour. Monday night, showers likely with a chance of thunderstorms until midnight, then mostly cloudy with a chance of showers after midnight. Lows in the lower 50s. Southwest winds 10 to 15 miles an hour, becoming west 5 to 10 miles an hour after midnight. Chance of rain 60%. Tuesday, showers likely. Much cooler with highs in the upper 50s. Chance of rain 70%. Tuesday night, mostly cloudy. A chance of showers until midnight. Cooler with lows in the lower 40s. Chance of rain 50%. Wednesday and Wednesday night, mostly cloudy. Highs in the upper 50s. Lows around 40. Thursday and Thursday night, partly cloudy. Highs in the lower 60s. Lows in the lower 40s. Friday and Friday night, partly cloudy. Highs in the upper 60s. Lows in the upper 40s. Saturday, mostly sunny. Highs in the mid-70s. Again, the forecast for Peoria and surrounding areas of central Illinois for the rest of tonight, mostly clear until midnight, then becoming partly cloudy. Lows in the lower 40s. Southwest winds 5 to 10 miles an hour. The Peoria, Illinois climate summary for this evening, as of 4 p.m., May 2, 2026. Today's high temperature was 58 degrees. The normal high is 70. The record high is 92 degrees, which was set in 1901. Today's low temperature was 37 degrees. The normal low is 48. The record low is 30 degrees, which was set in 1911. No precipitation fell today, which leaves the monthly total at a trace. The total precipitation for the year still stands at 12.75 inches. Sunset tonight is at 7:56 p.m. Sunrise tomorrow is at 5:55 a.m. At 6 p.m. in Peoria, skies were partly sunny. The temperature was 57 degrees, the dew point was 22, and the relative humidity was 25%. The wind was west at 10 miles an hour. The pressure was 30.06 inches and falling. Around central and western Illinois, temperatures were in the mid to upper 50s. It was sunny at Moline, Galesburg, and Macomb. At Quincy, it was mostly sunny. It was partly sunny at Bloomington, Lakin, Springfield, and Lincoln. At Pontiac, it was cloudy. And once again at 6 p.m. in Peoria, under partly sunny skies, the temperature was 57. Looking elsewhere around the Midwest at 6 p.m., Chicago was partly sunny, and 56. Indianapolis was partly sunny, and 51. St. Louis was mostly sunny, and 61. Kansas City was sunny, and 63. Des Moines was mostly sunny, and 62. Milwaukee was partly sunny, and 50. The time is currently 6:47 p.m. Central Daylight Time. 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Now for the official National Weather Service forecast for Peoria and surrounding areas of central Illinois. Rest of tonight, mostly clear until midnight, then becoming partly cloudy. Lows in the lower 40s. Southwest winds 5 to 10 miles an hour. Sunday, partly sunny. A chance of showers, mainly in the morning. Not as cool with highs around 70. Southwest winds 15 to 20 miles an hour with gusts up to 30 miles an hour. Chance of rain 40%. Sunday night, partly cloudy with a slight chance of showers until midnight, then mostly clear after midnight. Lows in the mid-40s. West winds 10 to 15 miles an hour with gusts up to 25 miles an hour, becoming southwest around 5 miles an hour after midnight. Chance of rain 20%. Monday, sunny. Highs in the upper 70s. Southwest winds 10 to 15 miles an hour with gusts up to 25 miles an hour. Monday night, showers likely with a chance of thunderstorms until midnight, then mostly cloudy with a chance of showers after midnight. Lows in the lower 50s. Southwest winds 10 to 15 miles an hour, becoming west 5 to 10 miles an hour after midnight. Chance of rain 60%. Tuesday, showers likely. Much cooler with highs in the upper 50s. Chance of rain 70%. Tuesday night, mostly cloudy. A chance of showers until midnight. Cooler with lows in the lower 40s.
chance of rain 50%. Wednesday and Wednesday night, mostly cloudy. Highs in the upper 50s. Lows around 40. Thursday and Thursday night, partly cloudy. Highs in the lower 60s. Lows in the lower 40s. Friday and Friday night, partly cloudy. Highs in the upper 60s. Lows in the upper 40s. Saturday, mostly sunny. Highs in the mid-70s. Again, the forecast for Peoria and surrounding areas of central Illinois for the rest of tonight, mostly clear until midnight, then becoming partly cloudy. Lows in the lower 40s. Southwest winds 5 to 10 miles an hour. At 6 p.m. in Peoria, skies were partly sunny. The temperature was 57 degrees, the dew point was 22, and the relative humidity was 25%. The wind was west at 10 miles an hour. The pressure was 30.06 inches and falling. Around central and western Illinois, temperatures were in the mid to upper 50s. It was sunny at Moline, Galesburg, and Macomb. At Quincy, it was mostly sunny. It was partly sunny at Bloomington, Lakin, Springfield, and Lincoln. At Pontiac, it was cloudy. And once again at 6 p.m. in Peoria, under partly sunny skies, the temperature was 57. Looking elsewhere around the Midwest at 6 p.m., Chicago was partly sunny, and 56. Indianapolis was partly sunny, and 51. St. Louis was mostly sunny, and 61. Kansas City was sunny, and 63. Des Moines was mostly sunny, and 62. Milwaukee was partly sunny, and 50. The time is currently 6:51 p.m. Central Daylight Time. 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Now for the official National Weather Service forecast for Peoria and surrounding areas of central Illinois. Rest of tonight, mostly clear until midnight, then becoming partly cloudy. Lows in the lower 40s. Southwest winds 5 to 10 miles an hour. Sunday, partly sunny. A chance of showers, mainly in the morning. Not as cool with highs around 70. Southwest winds 15 to 20 miles an hour with gusts up to 30 miles an hour. Chance of rain 40%. Sunday night, partly cloudy with a slight chance of showers until midnight, then mostly clear after midnight. Lows in the mid-40s. West winds 10 to 15 miles an hour with gusts up to 25 miles an hour, becoming southwest around 5 miles an hour after midnight. Chance of rain 20%. Monday, sunny. Highs in the upper 70s. Southwest winds 10 to 15 miles an hour with gusts up to 25 miles an hour. Monday night, showers likely with a chance of thunderstorms until midnight, then mostly cloudy with a chance of showers after midnight. Lows in the lower 50s. Southwest winds 10 to 15 miles an hour, becoming west 5 to 10 miles an hour after midnight. Chance of rain 60%. Tuesday, showers likely. Much cooler with highs in the upper 50s. Chance of rain 70%. Tuesday night, mostly cloudy. A chance of showers until midnight. Cooler with lows in the lower 40s. Chance of rain 50%. Wednesday and Wednesday night, mostly cloudy. Highs in the upper 50s. Lows around 40. Thursday and Thursday night, partly cloudy. Highs in the lower 60s. Lows in the lower 40s. Friday and Friday night, partly cloudy. Highs in the upper 60s. Lows in the upper 40s. Saturday, mostly sunny. Highs in the mid-70s. Again, the forecast for Peoria and surrounding areas of central Illinois for the rest of tonight, mostly clear until midnight, then becoming partly cloudy. Lows in the lower 40s. Southwest winds 5 to 10 miles an hour. At 6 p.m. in Peoria, skies were partly sunny. The temperature was 57 degrees, the dew point was 22, and the relative humidity was 25%. The wind was west at 10 miles an hour. The pressure was 30.06 inches and falling. Around central and western Illinois, temperatures were in the mid to upper 50s. It was sunny at Moline, Galesburg, and Macomb. At Quincy, it was mostly sunny. It was partly sunny at Bloomington, Lakin, Springfield, and Lincoln.

Pontiac, it was cloudy. And once again at 6 p.m. in Peoria, under partly sunny skies, the temperature was 57. Looking elsewhere around the Midwest at 6 p.m., Chicago was partly sunny, and 56. Indianapolis was partly sunny, and 51. St. Louis was mostly sunny, and 61. Kansas City was sunny, and 63. Des Moines was mostly sunny, and 62. Milwaukee was partly sunny, and 50. The time is currently 6:55 p.m. Central Daylight Time. 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Now for the official National Weather Service forecast for Peoria and surrounding areas of central Illinois. Rest of tonight, mostly clear until midnight, then becoming partly cloudy. Lows in the lower 40s. Southwest winds 5 to 10 miles an hour. Sunday, partly sunny. A chance of showers, mainly in the morning. Not as cool with highs around 70. Southwest winds 15 to 20 miles an hour with gusts up to 30 miles an hour. Chance of rain 40%. Sunday night, partly cloudy with a slight chance of showers until midnight, then mostly clear after midnight. Lows in the mid-40s. West winds 10 to 15 miles an hour with gusts up to 25 miles an hour, becoming southwest around 5 miles an hour after midnight. Chance of rain 20%. Monday, sunny. Highs in the upper 70s. Southwest winds 10 to 15 miles an hour with gusts up to 25 miles an hour. Monday night, showers likely with a chance of thunderstorms until midnight, then mostly cloudy with a chance of showers after midnight. Lows in the lower 50s. Southwest winds 10 to 15 miles an hour, becoming west 5 to 10 miles an hour after midnight. Chance of rain 60%. Tuesday, showers likely. Much cooler with highs in the upper 50s. Chance of rain 70%. Tuesday night, mostly cloudy. A chance of showers until midnight. Cooler with lows in the lower 40s. Chance of rain 50%. Wednesday and Wednesday night, mostly cloudy. Highs in the upper 50s. Lows around 40. Thursday and Thursday night, partly cloudy. Highs in the lower 60s. Lows in the lower 40s. Friday and Friday night, partly cloudy. Highs in the upper 60s. Lows in the upper 40s. Saturday, mostly sunny. Highs in the mid-70s. Again, the forecast for Peoria and surrounding areas of central Illinois for the rest of tonight, mostly clear until midnight, then becoming partly cloudy. Lows in the lower 40s. Southwest winds 5 to 10 miles an hour. At 6 p.m. in Peoria, skies were partly sunny. The temperature was 57 degrees, the dew point was 22, and the relative humidity was 25%. The wind was west at 10 miles an hour. The pressure was 30.06 inches and falling. Around central and western Illinois, temperatures were in the mid to upper 50s. It was sunny at Moline, Galesburg, and Macomb. At Quincy, it was mostly sunny. It was partly sunny at Bloomington, Lakin, Springfield, and Lincoln. At Pontiac, it was cloudy. And once again at 6 p.m. in Peoria, under partly sunny skies, the temperature was 57. Looking elsewhere around the Midwest at 6 p.m., Chicago was partly sunny, and 56. Indianapolis was partly sunny, and 51. St. Louis was mostly sunny, and 61. Kansas City was sunny, and 63. Des Moines was mostly sunny, and 62. Milwaukee was partly sunny, and 50. The time is currently 6:58 p.m. Central Daylight Time. 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Now for the official National Weather Service forecast for Peoria and surrounding areas of central Illinois. Rest of tonight, mostly clear until midnight, then becoming partly cloudy. Lows in the lower 40s. Southwest winds 5 to 10 miles an hour. Sunday, partly sunny. A chance of showers, mainly in the morning. Not as cool with highs around 70. Southwest winds 15 to 20 miles an hour with gusts up to 30 miles an hour. Chance of rain 40%. Sunday night,

partly cloudy with a slight chance of showers until midnight, then mostly clear after midnight. Lows in the mid-40s. West winds 10 to 15 miles an hour with gusts up to 25 miles an hour, becoming southwest around 5 miles an hour after midnight. Chance of rain 20%. Monday, sunny. Highs in the upper 70s. Southwest winds 10 to 15 miles an hour with gusts up to 25 miles an hour. Monday night, showers likely with a chance of thunderstorms until midnight, then mostly cloudy with a chance of showers after midnight. Lows in the lower 50s. Southwest winds 10 to 15 miles an hour, becoming west 5 to 10 miles an hour after midnight. Chance of rain 60%. Tuesday, showers likely. Much cooler with highs in the upper 50s. Chance of rain 70%. Tuesday night, mostly cloudy. A chance of showers until midnight. Cooler with lows in the lower 40s. Chance of rain 50%. Wednesday and Wednesday night, mostly cloudy. Highs in the upper 50s. Lows around 40. Thursday and Thursday night, partly cloudy. Highs in the lower 60s. Lows in the lower 40s. Friday and Friday night, partly cloudy. Highs in the upper 60s. Lows in the upper 40s. Saturday, mostly sunny. Highs in the mid-70s. Again, the forecast for Peoria and surrounding areas of central Illinois for the rest of tonight, mostly clear until midnight, then becoming partly cloudy. Lows in the lower 40s. Southwest winds 5 to 10 miles an hour. The Peoria, Illinois climate summary for this evening, as of 4 p.m., May 2, 2026. Today's high temperature was 58 degrees. The normal high is 70. The record high is 92 degrees, which was set in 1901. Today's low temperature was 37 degrees. The normal low is 48. The record low is 30 degrees, which was set in 1911. No precipitation fell today, which leaves the monthly total at a trace. The total precipitation for the year still stands at 12.75 inches. Sunset tonight is at 7:56 p.m. Sunrise tomorrow is at 5:55 a.m. The time is currently 7:02 p.m. Central Daylight Time. 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Now for the official National Weather Service forecast for Peoria and surrounding areas of central Illinois. Rest of tonight, mostly clear until midnight, then becoming partly cloudy. Lows in the lower 40s. Southwest winds 5 to 10 miles an hour. Sunday, partly sunny. A chance of showers, mainly in the morning. Not as cool with highs around 70. Southwest winds 15 to 20 miles an hour with gusts up to 30 miles an hour. Chance of rain 40%. Sunday night, partly cloudy with a slight chance of showers until midnight, then mostly clear after midnight. Lows in the mid-40s. West winds 10 to 15 miles an hour with gusts up to 25 miles an hour, becoming southwest around 5 miles an hour after midnight. Chance of rain 20%. Monday, sunny. Highs in the upper 70s. Southwest winds 10 to 15 miles an hour with gusts up to 25 miles an hour. Monday night, showers likely with a chance of thunderstorms until midnight, then mostly cloudy with a chance of showers after midnight. Lows in the lower 50s. Southwest winds 10 to 15 miles an hour, becoming west 5 to 10 miles an hour after midnight. Chance of rain 60%. Tuesday, showers likely. Much cooler with highs in the upper 50s. Chance of rain 70%. Tuesday night, mostly cloudy. A chance of showers until midnight. Cooler with lows in the lower 40s. Chance of rain 50%. Wednesday and Wednesday night, mostly cloudy. Highs in the upper 50s. Lows around 40. Thursday and Thursday night, partly cloudy. Highs in the lower 60s. Lows in the lower 40s. Friday and Friday night, partly cloudy. Highs in the upper 60s. Lows in the upper 40s. Saturday, mostly sunny. Highs in the mid-70s. Again, the forecast for Peoria and surrounding areas of central Illinois for the rest of tonight, mostly clear until midnight, then becoming partly cloudy. Lows in the